was northeast at 8 miles an hour. The pressure was 30.16 inches and steady. At Louisville, it was mostly cloudy. The temperature was 72 degrees, the dew point 47, and the relative humidity 40%. The wind was northeast at 8 miles an hour. The pressure was 30.15 inches and rising. At Frankfurt, and the pressure was 30.15 inches and steady. Elsewhere around the region, at Wilmington, Ohio, it was clear with a temperature of 63. It was partly cloudy with a temperature of 67 at Covington, 67 at Indianapolis, and 68 at Jasper, Indiana. At Jackson, it was mostly cloudy with a temperature of 63. At Bowling Green, it was cloudy with a temperature of 71. And now here is the 8 to 14 day outlook for the region. This forecast is valid for the period from October 11th to 17, 2026. For Kentucky, temperatures and precipitation are forecast to be above normal. For Indiana, temperatures and precipitation are forecast to be above normal. For Tennessee, temperatures and precipitation are forecast to be above normal. This long-term outlook is updated on NOAA Weather Radio around 5 p.m. Eastern Time each day. Now for the official National Weather Service forecast for Frankfurt and surrounding communities. Tonight, partly cloudy this evening and overnight, then becoming mostly cloudy. Lows in the lower 50s. Northeast winds up to 10 miles an hour. Sunday, mostly sunny. Highs in the upper 70s. North winds up to 5 miles an hour. Sunday night, partly cloudy. Lows in the upper 40s. North winds up to 5 miles an hour. Monday, sunny. Highs in the lower 70s. Northeast winds 5 to 10 miles an hour. Monday night, clear. Lows in the lower 40s. Northeast winds 5 to 10 miles an hour. And now the extended forecast for the radio listening area. Tuesday and Tuesday night, clear. Highs in the lower 70s. Lows in the mid 40s. Wednesday and Wednesday night, mostly clear. Highs around 80. Lows in the upper 40s. Thursday and Thursday night, clear. Highs around 80. Lows in the upper 40s. Friday and Friday night, mostly clear. Highs in the lower 80s. Lows in the lower 50s. Saturday and Saturday night, mostly clear. Highs in the lower 80s. Lows in the mid 50s. The current time is 8:03 p.m. Eastern Daylight Time. 7 p.m. Eastern Daylight Time weather conditions across north central Kentucky. At Frankfurt, and the pressure was 30.15 inches and steady. At Lexington, it was partly cloudy. The temperature was 69 degrees, the dew point 47, and the relative humidity 45%. The wind was northeast at 8 miles an hour. The pressure was 30.16 inches and steady. At Louisville, it was mostly cloudy. The temperature was 72 degrees, the dew point 47, and the relative humidity 40%. The wind was northeast at 8 miles an hour. The pressure was 30.15 inches and rising. At Frankfurt, and the pressure was 30.15 inches and steady. Elsewhere around the region, at Wilmington, Ohio, it was clear with a temperature of 63. It was partly cloudy with a temperature of 67 at Covington, 67 at Indianapolis, and 68 at Jasper, Indiana. At Jackson, it was mostly cloudy with a temperature of 63. At Bowling Green, it was cloudy with a temperature of 71. 8 p.m. Eastern Daylight Time weather conditions across north central Kentucky. At Frankfurt, and the pressure was 30.15 inches and steady. At Lexington, it was partly cloudy. The temperature was 62 degrees, the dew point 47, and the relative humidity 57%. The wind was northeast at 7 miles an hour.

The pressure was 30.16 inches and steady. At Louisville, it was mostly cloudy. The temperature was 69 degrees, the dew point 48, and the relative humidity 47%. The wind was northeast at 6 miles an hour. The pressure was 30.15 inches and steady. At Frankfurt, and the pressure was 30.15 inches and steady. Elsewhere around the region, it was partly cloudy, with a temperature of 65 at Covington, 62 at Jasper, Indiana, 59 at Wilmington, Ohio, and 61 at Jackson. It was mostly cloudy, with a temperature of 65 at Indianapolis and 68 at Bowling Green. And now here is the 8 to 14 day outlook for the region. This forecast is valid for the period from October 11th to 17, 2026. For Kentucky, temperatures and precipitation are forecast to be above normal. For Indiana, temperatures and precipitation are forecast to be above normal. For Tennessee, temperatures and precipitation are forecast to be above normal. This long-term outlook is updated on NOAA Weather Radio around 5 p.m. Eastern Time each day. Now for the official National Weather Service forecast for Frankfurt and surrounding communities. Tonight, partly cloudy this evening and overnight, then becoming mostly cloudy. Lows in the lower 50s. Northeast winds up to 10 miles an hour. Sunday, mostly sunny. Highs in the upper 70s. North winds up to 5 miles an hour. Sunday night, partly cloudy. Lows in the upper 40s. North winds up to 5 miles an hour. Monday, sunny. Highs in the lower 70s. Northeast winds 5 to 10 miles an hour. Monday night, clear. Lows in the lower 40s. Northeast winds 5 to 10 miles an hour. And now the extended forecast for the radio listening area. Tuesday and Tuesday night, clear. Highs in the lower 70s. Lows in the mid 40s. Wednesday and Wednesday night, mostly clear. Highs around 80. Lows in the upper 40s. Thursday and Thursday night, clear. Highs around 80. Lows in the upper 40s. Friday and Friday night, mostly clear. Highs in the lower 80s. Lows in the lower 50s. Saturday and Saturday night, mostly clear. Highs in the lower 80s. Lows in the mid 50s. The current time is 8:08 p.m. Eastern Daylight Time. 8 p.m. Eastern Daylight Time weather conditions across north central Kentucky. At Frankfurt, and the pressure was 30.15 inches and steady. At Lexington, it was partly cloudy. The temperature was 62 degrees, the dew point 47, and the relative humidity 57%. The wind was northeast at 7 miles an hour. The pressure was 30.16 inches and steady. At Louisville, it was mostly cloudy. The temperature was 69 degrees, the dew point 48, and the relative humidity 47%. The wind was northeast at 6 miles an hour. The pressure was 30.15 inches and steady. At Frankfurt, and the pressure was 30.15 inches and steady. Elsewhere around the region, it was partly cloudy, with a temperature of 65 at Covington, 62 at Jasper, Indiana, 59 at Wilmington, Ohio, and 61 at Jackson. It was mostly cloudy, with a temperature of 65 at Indianapolis and 68 at Bowling Green. And now here is the 8 to 14 day outlook for the region. This forecast is valid for the period from October 11th to 17, 2026. For Kentucky, temperatures and precipitation are forecast to be above normal. For Indiana, temperatures and precipitation are forecast to be above normal. For Tennessee, temperatures and precipitation are forecast to be above normal. This long-term outlook is updated on NOAA Weather Radio around 5 p.m. Eastern Time each day. Now for the official National Weather Service forecast for Frankfurt and surrounding communities.

tonight. Partly cloudy this evening and overnight, then becoming mostly cloudy. Lows in the lower 50s. Northeast winds up to 10 miles an hour. Sunday, mostly sunny. Highs in the upper 70s. North winds up to 5 miles an hour. Sunday night, partly cloudy. Lows in the upper 40s. North winds up to 5 miles an hour. Monday, sunny. Highs in the lower 70s. Northeast winds 5 to 10 miles an hour. Monday night, clear. Lows in the lower 40s. Northeast winds 5 to 10 miles an hour. And now the extended forecast for the radio listening area. Tuesday and Tuesday night, clear. Highs in the lower 70s. Lows in the mid 40s. Wednesday and Wednesday night, mostly clear. Highs around 80. Lows in the upper 40s. Thursday and Thursday night, clear. Highs around 80. Lows in the upper 40s. Friday and Friday night, mostly clear. Highs in the lower 80s. Lows in the lower 50s. Saturday and Saturday night, mostly clear. Highs in the lower 80s. Lows in the mid 50s. 8 p.m. Eastern Daylight Time weather conditions across north central Kentucky. At Frankfort. And the pressure was 30.15 inches and steady. At Lexington, it was partly cloudy. The temperature was 62 degrees, the dew point 47, and the relative humidity 57%. The wind was northeast at 7 miles an hour. The pressure was 30.16 inches and steady. At Louisville, it was mostly cloudy. The temperature was 69 degrees, the dew point 48, and the relative humidity 47%. The wind was northeast at 6 miles an hour. The pressure was 30.15 inches and steady. At Frankfort, and the pressure was 30.15 inches and steady. Elsewhere around the region, it was partly cloudy, with a temperature of 65 at Covington, 62 at Jasper, Indiana, 59 at Wilmington, Ohio, and 61 at Jackson. It was mostly cloudy, with a temperature of 65 at Indianapolis and 68 at Bowling Green. 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The current time is 8:13 p.m. Eastern Daylight Time. 8 p.m. Eastern Daylight Time weather conditions across north central Kentucky. At Frankfort, and the pressure was 30.15 inches and steady. At Lexington, it was partly cloudy. The temperature was 62 degrees, the dew point 47, and the relative humidity 57%. The wind was northeast at 7 miles an hour. The pressure was 30.16 inches and steady. At Louisville, it was mostly cloudy. The temperature was 69 degrees, the dew point 48, and the relative humidity 47%. The wind was northeast at 6 miles an hour. The pressure was 30.15 inches and steady. At Frankfort, and the pressure was 30.15 inches and steady. Elsewhere around the region, it was partly cloudy, with a temperature of 65 at Covington, 62 at Jasper, Indiana, 59 at Wilmington, Ohio, and 61 at Jackson. It was mostly cloudy, with a temperature of 65 at Indianapolis and 68 at Bowling Green. And now here is the 8 to 14 day outlook for the region. This forecast is valid for the period from October 11th to 17, 2026. For Kentucky, temperatures and precipitation are forecast to be above normal. For Indiana, temperatures and precipitation are forecast to be above normal. For Tennessee, temperatures and precipitation are forecast to be above normal. This long-term outlook is updated on NOAA Weather Radio around 5 p.m. Eastern Time each day. Now for the official

National Weather Service forecast for Frankfurt and surrounding communities. Tonight, partly cloudy this evening and overnight, then becoming mostly cloudy. Lows in the lower 50s. Northeast winds up to 10 miles an hour. Sunday, mostly sunny. Highs in the upper 70s. North winds up to 5 miles an hour. Sunday night, partly cloudy. Lows in the upper 40s. North winds up to 5 miles an hour. Monday, sunny. Highs in the lower 70s. Northeast winds 5 to 10 miles an hour. Monday night, clear. Lows in the lower 40s. Northeast winds 5 to 10 miles an hour. And now the extended forecast for the radio listening area. Tuesday and Tuesday night, clear. Highs in the lower 70s. Lows in the mid-40s. Wednesday and Wednesday night, mostly clear. Highs around 80. Lows in the upper 40s. Thursday and Thursday night, clear. Highs around 80. Lows in the upper 40s. Friday and Friday night, mostly clear. Highs in the lower 80s. Lows in the lower 50s. Saturday and Saturday night, mostly clear. Highs in the lower 80s. Lows in the mid-50s. 8 p.m. Eastern Daylight Time weather conditions across north-central Kentucky. At Frankfurt. And the pressure was 30.15 inches and steady. At Lexington, it was partly cloudy. The temperature was 62 degrees, the dew point 47, and the relative humidity 57%. The wind was northeast at 7 miles an hour. The pressure was 30.16 inches and steady. At Louisville, it was mostly cloudy. The temperature was 69 degrees, the dew point 48, and the relative humidity 47%. The wind was northeast at 6 miles an hour. The pressure was 30.15 inches and steady. At Frankfurt, and the pressure was 30.15 inches and steady. Elsewhere around the region, it was partly cloudy, with a temperature of 65 at Covington, 62 at Jasper, Indiana, 59 at Wilmington, Ohio, and 61 at Jackson. It was mostly cloudy, with a temperature of 65 at Indianapolis and 68 at Bowling Green. The current time is 8:18 p.m. Eastern Daylight Time. And now here is the 8 to 14 day outlook for the region. This forecast is valid for the period from October 11th to 17, 2026. For Kentucky, temperatures and precipitation are forecast to be above normal. For Indiana, temperatures and precipitation are forecast to be above normal. For Tennessee, temperatures and precipitation are forecast to be above normal. This long-term outlook is updated on NOAA Weather Radio around 5 p.m. Eastern Time each day. Now for the official National Weather Service forecast for Frankfurt and surrounding communities. Tonight, partly cloudy this evening and overnight, then becoming mostly cloudy. Lows in the lower 50s. Northeast winds up to 10 miles an hour. Sunday, mostly sunny. Highs in the upper 70s. North winds up to 5 miles an hour. Sunday night, partly cloudy. Lows in the upper 40s. North winds up to 5 miles an hour. Monday, sunny. Highs in the lower 70s. Northeast winds 5 to 10 miles an hour. Monday night, clear. Lows in the lower 40s. Northeast winds 5 to 10 miles an hour. And now the extended forecast for the radio listening area. Tuesday and Tuesday night, clear. Highs in the lower 70s. Lows in the mid-40s. Wednesday and Wednesday night, mostly clear. Highs around 80. Lows in the upper 40s. Thursday and Thursday night, clear. Highs around 80. Lows in the upper 40s. Friday and Friday night, mostly clear. Highs in the lower 80s. Lows in the lower 50s. Saturday and Saturday night, mostly clear.

clear. Highs in the lower 80s. Lows in the mid-50s. 8 p.m. Eastern Daylight Time weather conditions across north-central Kentucky. At Frankfort. And the pressure was 30.15 inches and steady. At Lexington, it was partly cloudy. The temperature was 62 degrees, the dew point 47, and the relative humidity 57%. The wind was northeast at 7 miles an hour. The pressure was 30.16 inches and steady. At Louisville, it was mostly cloudy. The temperature was 69 degrees, the dew point 48, and the relative humidity 47%. The wind was northeast at 6 miles an hour. The pressure was 30.15 inches and steady. At Frankfort, and the pressure was 30.15 inches and steady. Elsewhere around the region, it was partly cloudy, with a temperature of 65 at Covington, 62 at Jasper, Indiana, 59 at Wilmington, Ohio, and 61 at Jackson. It was mostly cloudy, with a temperature of 65 at Indianapolis and 68 at Bowling Green. And now here is the 8 to 14 day outlook for the region. This forecast is valid for the period from October 11th to 17, 2026. For Kentucky, temperatures and precipitation are forecast to be above normal. For Indiana, temperatures and precipitation are forecast to be above normal. For Tennessee, temperatures and precipitation are forecast to be above normal. This long-term outlook is updated on NOAA Weather Radio around 5 p.m. Eastern Time each day. The current time is 8:22 p.m. Eastern Daylight Time. Now for the official National Weather Service forecast for Frankfort and surrounding communities. Tonight, partly cloudy this evening and overnight, then becoming mostly cloudy. Lows in the lower 50s. Northeast winds up to 10 miles an hour. Sunday, mostly sunny. Highs in the upper 70s. North winds up to 5 miles an hour. Sunday night, partly cloudy. Lows in the upper 40s. North winds up to 5 miles an hour. Monday, sunny. Highs in the lower 70s. Northeast winds 5 to 10 miles an hour. Monday night, clear. Lows in the lower 40s. Northeast winds 5 to 10 miles an hour. And now the extended forecast for the radio listening area. Tuesday and Tuesday night, clear. Highs in the lower 70s. Lows in the mid 40s. Wednesday and Wednesday night, mostly clear. Highs around 80. Lows in the upper 40s. Thursday and Thursday night, clear. Highs around 80. Lows in the upper 40s. Friday and Friday night, mostly clear. Highs in the lower 80s. Lows in the lower 50s. Saturday and Saturday night, mostly clear. Highs in the lower 80s. Lows in the mid-50s. 8 p.m. Eastern Daylight Time weather conditions across north-central Kentucky. At Frankfort, and the pressure was 30.15 inches and steady. At Lexington, it was partly cloudy. The temperature was 62 degrees, the dew point 47, and the relative humidity 57%. The wind was northeast at 7 miles an hour. The pressure was 30.16 inches and steady. At Louisville, it was mostly cloudy. The temperature was 69 degrees, the dew point 48, and the relative humidity 47%. The wind was northeast at 6 miles an hour. The pressure was 30.15 inches and steady. At Frankfort, and the pressure was 30.15 inches and steady. Elsewhere around the region, it was partly cloudy, with a temperature of 65 at Covington, 62 at Jasper, Indiana, 59 at Wilmington, Ohio, and 61 at Jackson. It was mostly cloudy, with a temperature of 65 at Indianapolis and 68 at Bowling Green. And now here is the 8 to 14 day outlook for the region. This forecast is valid for the period from October 11th to 17th.

2026. For Kentucky, temperatures and precipitation are forecast to be above normal. For Indiana, temperatures and precipitation are forecast to be above normal. For Tennessee, temperatures and precipitation are forecast to be above normal. This long-term outlook is updated on NOAA Weather Radio around 5 p.m. Eastern Time each day. Now for the official National Weather Service forecast for Frankfort and surrounding communities. Tonight, partly cloudy this evening and overnight then becoming mostly cloudy. Lows in the lower 50s. Northeast winds up to 10 miles an hour. Sunday, mostly sunny. Highs in the upper 70s. North winds up to 5 miles an hour. Sunday night, partly cloudy. Lows in the upper 40s. North winds up to 5 miles an hour. Monday, sunny. Highs in the lower 70s. Northeast winds 5 to 10 miles an hour. Monday night, clear. Lows in the lower 40s. Northeast winds 5 to 10 miles an hour. And now the extended forecast for the radio listening area. Tuesday and Tuesday night, clear. Highs in the lower 70s. Lows in the mid 40s. Wednesday and Wednesday night, mostly clear. Highs around 80. Lows in the upper 40s. Thursday and Thursday night, clear. Highs around 80. Lows in the upper 40s. Friday and Friday night, mostly clear. Highs in the lower 80s. Lows in the lower 50s. Saturday and Saturday night, mostly clear. Highs in the lower 80s. Lows in the mid 50s. The current time is 8:27 p.m. Eastern Daylight Time. 8 p.m. Eastern Daylight Time weather conditions across north central Kentucky. At Frankfort, and the pressure was 30.15 inches and steady. At Lexington, it was partly cloudy. The temperature was 62 degrees, the dew point 47, and the relative humidity 57%. The wind was northeast at 7 miles an hour. The pressure was 30.16 inches and steady. At Louisville, it was mostly cloudy. The temperature was 69 degrees, the dew point 48, and the relative humidity 47%. The wind was northeast at 6 miles an hour. The pressure was 30.15 inches and steady. At Frankfort, and the pressure was 30.15 inches and steady. Elsewhere around the region, it was partly cloudy, with a temperature of 65 at Covington, 62 at Jasper, Indiana, 59 at Wilmington, Ohio, and 61 at Jackson. It was mostly cloudy, with a temperature of 65 at Indianapolis and 68 at Bowling Green. And now here is the 8 to 14 day outlook for the region. This forecast is valid for the period from October 11th to 17, 2026. For Kentucky, temperatures and precipitation are forecast to be above normal. For Indiana, temperatures and precipitation are forecast to be above normal. For Tennessee, temperatures and precipitation are forecast to be above normal. This long-term outlook is updated on NOAA Weather Radio around 5 p.m. Eastern Time each day. Now for the official National Weather Service forecast for Frankfort and surrounding communities. Tonight, partly cloudy this evening and overnight then becoming mostly cloudy. Lows in the lower 50s. Northeast winds up to 10 miles an hour. Sunday, mostly sunny. Highs in the upper 70s. North winds up to 5 miles an hour. Sunday night, partly cloudy. Lows in the upper 40s. North winds up to 5 miles an hour. Monday, sunny. Highs in the lower 70s. Northeast winds 5 to 10 miles an hour. Monday night, clear. Lows in the lower 40s. Northeast winds 5 to 10 miles an hour. And now the extended forecast for the radio listening area. Tuesday and Tuesday night, clear. Highs in the lower 70s. Lows in the mid 40s.

Wednesday and Wednesday night, mostly clear. Highs around 80. Lows in the upper 40s. Thursday and Thursday night, clear. Highs around 80. Lows in the upper 40s. Friday and Friday night, mostly clear. Highs in the lower 80s. Lows in the lower 50s. Saturday and Saturday night, mostly clear. Highs in the lower 80s. Lows in the mid-50s. 8 p.m. Eastern Daylight Time weather conditions across north-central Kentucky. At Frankfort. And the pressure was 30.15 inches and steady. At Lexington, it was partly cloudy. The temperature was 62 degrees, the dew point 47, and the relative humidity 57%. The wind was northeast at 7 miles an hour. The pressure was 30.16 inches and steady. At Louisville, it was mostly cloudy. The temperature was 69 degrees, the dew point 48, and the relative humidity 47%. The wind was northeast at 6 miles an hour. The pressure was 30.15 inches and steady. At Frankfort, and the pressure was 30.15 inches and steady. Elsewhere around the region, it was partly cloudy, with a temperature of 65 at Covington, 62 at Jasper, Indiana, 59 at Wilmington, Ohio, and 61 at Jackson. It was mostly cloudy, with a temperature of 65 at Indianapolis and 68 at Bowling Green. The current time is 8:32 p.m. Eastern Daylight Time. And now here is the 8 to 14 day outlook for the region. This forecast is valid for the period from October 11th to 17, 2026. For Kentucky, temperatures and precipitation are forecast to be above normal. For Indiana, temperatures and precipitation are forecast to be above normal. For Tennessee, temperatures and precipitation are forecast to be above normal. This long-term outlook is updated on NOAA Weather Radio around 5 p.m. Eastern Time each day. Now for the official National Weather Service forecast for Frankfort and surrounding communities. Tonight, partly cloudy this evening and overnight, then becoming mostly cloudy. Lows in the lower 50s. Northeast winds up to 10 miles an hour. Sunday, mostly sunny. Highs in the upper 70s. North winds up to 5 miles an hour. Sunday night, partly cloudy. Lows in the Sunday, mostly sunny. Highs in the upper 70s. North winds up to 5 miles an hour. Sunday night, partly cloudy. Lows in the upper 40s. North winds up to 5 miles an hour. Monday, sunny. Highs in the lower 70s. Northeast winds 5 to 10 miles an hour. Monday night, clear. Lows in the lower 40s. Northeast winds 5 to 10 miles an hour. And now the extended forecast for the radio listening area. Tuesday and Tuesday night, clear. Highs in the lower 70s. Lows in the mid-40s. Wednesday and Wednesday night, mostly clear. Highs around 80. Lows in the upper 40s. Thursday and Thursday night, clear. Highs around 80. Lows in the upper 40s. Friday and Friday night, mostly clear. Highs in the lower 80s. Lows in the lower 50s. Saturday and Saturday night, mostly clear. Highs in the lower 80s. Lows in the mid-50s. 8 p.m. Eastern Daylight Time weather conditions across north-central Kentucky. At Frankfort. And the pressure was 30.15 inches and steady. At Lexington, it was partly cloudy. The temperature was 62 degrees, the dew point 47, and the relative humidity 57%. The wind was northeast at 7 miles an hour. The pressure was 30.16 inches and steady. At Louisville, it was mostly cloudy. The temperature was 69 degrees, the dew point 48, and the relative humidity 47%. The wind was northeast at 6 miles an hour.

pressure was 30.15 inches and steady at Frankfurt. And the pressure was 30.15 inches and steady. Elsewhere around the region, it was partly cloudy, with a temperature of 65 at Covington, 62 at Jasper, Indiana, 59 at Wilmington, Ohio, and 61 at Jackson. It was mostly cloudy, with a temperature of 65 at Indianapolis and 68 at Bowling Green. And now here is the 8 to 14 day outlook for the region. This forecast is valid for the period from October 11th to 17, 2026. For Kentucky, temperatures and precipitation are forecast to be above normal. For Indiana, temperatures and precipitation are forecast to be above normal. For Tennessee, temperatures and precipitation are forecast to be above normal. This long-term outlook is updated on NOAA Weather Radio around 5 p.m. Eastern Time each day. Now for the official National Weather Service forecast for Frankfurt and surrounding communities. Tonight, partly cloudy this evening and overnight, then becoming mostly cloudy. Lows in the lower 50s. Northeast winds up to 10 miles an hour. Sunday, mostly sunny. Highs in the upper 70s. North winds up to 5 miles an hour. Sunday night, partly cloudy. Lows in the upper 40s. North winds up to 5 miles an hour. Monday, sunny. Highs in the lower 70s. Northeast winds 5 to 10 miles an hour. Monday night, clear. Lows in the lower 40s. Northeast winds 5 to 10 miles an hour. And now the extended forecast for the radio listening area. Tuesday and Tuesday night, clear. Highs in the lower 70s. Lows in the mid 40s. Wednesday and Wednesday night, mostly clear. Highs around 80. Lows in the upper 40s. Thursday and Thursday night, clear. Highs around 80. Lows in the upper 40s. Friday and Friday night, mostly clear. Highs in the lower 80s. Lows in the lower 50s. Saturday and Saturday night, mostly clear. Highs in the lower 80s. Lows in the mid 50s. The current time is 8:37 p.m. Eastern Daylight Time. 8 p.m. Eastern Daylight Time weather conditions across north central Kentucky. At Frankfurt. And the pressure was 30.15 inches and steady. At Lexington, it was partly cloudy. The temperature was 62 degrees, the dew point 47, and the relative humidity 57%. The wind was northeast at 7 miles an hour. The pressure was 30.16 inches and steady. At Louisville, it was mostly cloudy. The temperature was 69 degrees, the dew point 48, and the relative humidity 47%. The wind was northeast at 6 miles an hour. The pressure was 30.15 inches and steady. At Frankfurt, and the pressure was 30.15 inches and steady. Elsewhere around the region, it was partly cloudy, with a temperature of 65 at Covington, 62 at Jasper, Indiana, 59 at Wilmington, Ohio, and 61 at Jackson. It was mostly cloudy, with a temperature of 65 at Indianapolis and 68 at Bowling Green. And now here is the 8 to 14 day outlook for the region. This forecast is valid for the period from October 11th to 17, 2026. For Kentucky, temperatures and precipitation are forecast to be above normal. For Indiana, temperatures and precipitation are forecast to be above normal. For Tennessee, temperatures and precipitation are forecast to be above normal. This long-term outlook is updated on NOAA Weather Radio around 5 p.m. Eastern Time each day. Now for the official National Weather Service forecast for Frankfurt and surrounding communities. Tonight, partly cloudy this evening and overnight, then becoming mostly cloudy. Lows in the lower 50s. Northeast winds up to 10 miles an hour. Sunday, mostly sunny. Highs in the upper 70s.

up to 5 miles an hour. Sunday night, partly cloudy. Lows in the upper 40s. North winds up to 5 miles an hour. Monday, sunny. Highs in the lower 70s. Northeast winds 5 to 10 miles an hour. Monday night, clear. Lows in the lower 40s. Northeast winds 5 to 10 miles an hour. And now the extended forecast for the radio listening area. Tuesday and Tuesday night, clear. Highs in the lower 70s. Lows in the mid 40s. Wednesday and Wednesday night, mostly clear. Highs around 80. Lows in the upper 40s. Thursday and Thursday night, clear. Highs around 80. Lows in the upper 40s. Friday and Friday night, mostly clear. Highs in the lower 80s. Lows in the lower 50s. Saturday and Saturday night, mostly clear. Highs in the lower 80s. Lows in the mid-50s. 8 p.m. Eastern Daylight Time weather conditions across north-central Kentucky. At Frankfort. And the pressure was 30.15 inches and steady. At Lexington, it was partly cloudy. The temperature was 62 degrees, the dew point 47, and the relative humidity 57%. The wind was northeast at 7 miles an hour. The pressure was 30.16 inches and steady. At Louisville, it was mostly cloudy. The temperature was 69 degrees, the dew point 48, and the relative humidity 47%. The wind was northeast at 6 miles an hour. The pressure was 30.15 inches and steady. At Frankfort, and the pressure was 30.15 inches and steady. Elsewhere around the region, it was partly cloudy, with a temperature of 65 at Covington, 62 at Jasper, Indiana, 59 at Wilmington, Ohio, and 61 at Jackson. It was mostly cloudy, with a temperature of 65 at Indianapolis and 68 at Bowling Green. This is NOAA Weather Radio, your best source for 24-hour-a-day weather information. 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Broadcast from the National Weather Service Forecast Office in Louisville on a transmitter located in Frankfort on a frequency of 162.5 MHz. The current time is 8:42 p.m. Eastern Daylight Time. And now here is the 8 to 14 day outlook for the region. This forecast is valid for the period from October 11th to 17, 2026. For Kentucky, temperatures and precipitation are forecast to be above normal. For Indiana, temperatures and precipitation are forecast to be above normal. For Tennessee, temperatures and precipitation are forecast to be above normal. This long-term outlook is updated on NOAA Weather Radio around 5 p.m. Eastern Time each day. Now for the official National Weather Service forecast for Frankfort and surrounding communities. Tonight, partly cloudy this evening and overnight then becoming mostly cloudy. Lows in the lower 50s. Northeast winds up to 10 miles an hour. Sunday, mostly sunny. Highs in the upper 70s. North winds up to 5 miles an hour. Sunday night, partly cloudy. Lows in the upper 40s. North winds up to 5 miles an hour. Monday, sunny. Highs in the lower 70s. Northeast winds 5 to 10 miles an hour. Monday night, clear. Lows in the lower 40s. Northeast winds 5 to 10 miles an hour. And now the extended forecast for the radio listening area. Tuesday and Tuesday night, clear. Highs in the lower 70s. Lows in the mid 40s. Wednesday and Wednesday night, mostly clear. Highs around 80. Lows in the upper 40s. Thursday and Thursday night, clear. Highs around 80. Lows in the upper 40s. Friday and Friday night, mostly clear. Highs in the lower 80s. Lows in the lower 50s. Saturday and Saturday night, mostly clear.

steady at Frankfurt, and the pressure was 30.15 inches and steady. Elsewhere around the region, it was partly cloudy, with a temperature of 65 at Covington, 62 at Jasper, Indiana, 59 at Wilmington, Ohio, and 61 at Jackson. It was mostly cloudy, with a temperature of 65 at Indianapolis and 68 at Bowling Green. And now here is the 8 to 14 day outlook for the region. This forecast is valid for the period from October 11th to 17, 2026. For Kentucky, temperatures and precipitation are forecast to be above normal. For Indiana, temperatures and precipitation are forecast to be above normal. For Tennessee, temperatures and precipitation are forecast to be above normal. This long-term outlook is updated on NOAA Weather Radio around 5 p.m. Eastern Time each day. The current time is 8:47 p.m. Eastern Daylight Time. Now for the official National Weather Service forecast for Frankfurt and surrounding communities. Tonight, partly cloudy this evening and overnight, then becoming mostly cloudy. Lows in the lower 50s. Northeast winds up to 10 miles an hour. Sunday, mostly sunny. Highs in the upper 70s. North winds up to 5 miles an hour. Sunday night, partly cloudy. Lows in the upper 40s. North winds up to 5 miles an hour. Monday, sunny. Highs in the lower 70s. Northeast winds 5 to 10 miles an hour. Monday night, clear. Lows in the lower 40s. Northeast winds 5 to 10 miles an hour. And now the extended forecast for the radio listening area. Tuesday and Tuesday night, clear. Highs in the lower 70s. Lows in the mid 40s. Wednesday and Wednesday night, mostly clear. Highs around 80. Lows in the upper 40s. Thursday and Thursday night, clear. Highs around 80. Lows in the upper 40s. Friday and Friday night, mostly clear. Highs in the lower 80s. Lows in the lower 50s. Saturday and Saturday night, mostly clear. Highs in the lower 80s. Lows in the mid 50s. 8 p.m. Eastern Daylight Time weather conditions across north central Kentucky. At Frankfurt, and the pressure was 30.15 inches and steady. At Lexington, it was partly cloudy. The temperature was 62 degrees, the dew point 47, and the relative humidity 57%. The wind was northeast at 7 miles an hour. The pressure was 30.16 inches and steady. At Louisville, it was mostly cloudy. The temperature was 69 degrees, the dew point 48, and the relative humidity 47%. The wind was northeast at 6 miles an hour. The pressure was 30.15 inches and steady. At Frankfurt, and the pressure was 30.15 inches and steady. Elsewhere around the region, it was partly cloudy, with a temperature of 65 at Covington, 62 at Jasper, Indiana, 59 at Wilmington, Ohio, and 61 at Jackson. It was mostly cloudy, with a temperature of 65 at Indianapolis and 68 at Bowling Green. And now here is the 8 to 14 day outlook for the region. This forecast is valid for the period from October 11th to 17, 2026. For Kentucky, temperatures and precipitation are forecast to be above normal. For Indiana, temperatures and precipitation are forecast to be above normal. For Tennessee, temperatures and precipitation are forecast to be above normal. This long-term outlook is updated on NOAA Weather Radio around 5 p.m. Eastern Time each day. Now for the official National Weather Service forecast for Frankfurt and surrounding communities. Tonight, partly cloudy this evening and overnight, then becoming mostly cloudy. Lows in the lower 50s. Northeast winds up to 10 miles an hour. Sunday, mostly sunny. Highs in the upper 70s. North winds up to 5 miles an hour. Sunday night,

partly cloudy. Lows in the upper 40s. North winds up to 5 miles an hour. Monday, sunny. Highs in the lower 70s. Northeast winds 5 to 10 miles an hour. Monday night, clear. Lows in the lower 40s. Northeast winds 5 to 10 miles an hour. And now the extended forecast for the radio listening area. Tuesday and Tuesday night, clear. Highs in the lower 70s. Lows in the mid 40s. Wednesday and Wednesday night, mostly clear. Highs around 80. Lows in the upper 40s. Thursday and Thursday night, clear. Highs around 80. Lows in the upper 40s. Friday and Friday night, mostly clear. Highs in the lower 80s. Lows in the lower 50s. Saturday and Saturday night, mostly clear. Highs in the lower 80s. Lows in the mid 50s. The current time is 8:52 p.m. Eastern Daylight Time. 8 p.m. Eastern Daylight Time weather conditions across north central Kentucky. At Frankfort. And the pressure was 30.15 inches and steady. At Lexington, it was partly cloudy. The temperature was 62 degrees, the dew point 47, and the relative humidity 57%. The wind was northeast at 7 miles an hour. The pressure was 30.16 inches and steady. At Louisville, it was mostly cloudy. The temperature was 69 degrees, the dew point 48, and the relative humidity 47%. The wind was northeast at 6 miles an hour. The pressure was 30.15 inches and steady. At Frankfort, and the pressure was 30.15 inches and steady. Elsewhere around the region, it was partly cloudy, with a temperature of 65 at Covington, 62 at Jasper, Indiana, 59 at Wilmington, Ohio, and 61 at Jackson. It was mostly cloudy, with a temperature of 65 at Indianapolis and 68 at Bowling Green. And now here is the 8 to 14 day outlook for the region. This forecast is valid for the period from October 11th to 17, 2026. For Kentucky, temperatures and precipitation are forecast to be above normal. For Indiana, temperatures and precipitation are forecast to be above normal. For Tennessee, temperatures and precipitation are forecast to be above normal. This long-term outlook is updated on NOAA Weather Radio around 5 p.m. Eastern Time each day. Now for the official National Weather Service forecast for Frankfort and surrounding communities. Tonight, partly cloudy this evening and overnight, then becoming mostly cloudy. Lows in the lower 50s. Northeast winds up to 10 miles an hour. Sunday, mostly sunny. Highs in the upper 70s. North winds up to 5 miles an hour. Sunday night, partly cloudy. Lows in the upper 40s. North winds up to 5 miles an hour. Monday, sunny. Highs in the lower 70s. Northeast winds 5 to 10 miles an hour. Monday night, clear. Lows in the lower 40s. Northeast winds 5 to 10 miles an hour. And now the extended forecast for the radio listening area. Tuesday and Tuesday night, clear. Highs in the lower 70s. Lows in the mid 40s. Wednesday and Wednesday night, mostly clear. Highs around 80. Lows in the upper 40s. Thursday and Thursday night, clear. Highs around 80. Lows in the upper 40s. Friday and Friday night, mostly clear. Highs in the lower 80s. Lows in the lower 50s. Saturday and Saturday night, mostly clear. Highs in the lower 80s. Lows in the mid 50s. 8 p.m. Eastern Daylight Time weather conditions across north central Kentucky. At Frankfort. And the pressure was 30.15 inches and steady. At Lexington, it was partly cloudy. The temperature was 62 degrees, the dew point 47, and the relative

humidity 57%. The wind was northeast at 7 miles an hour. The pressure was 30.16 inches and steady. At Louisville, it was mostly cloudy. The temperature was 69 degrees, the dew point 48, and the relative humidity 47%. The wind was northeast at 6 miles an hour. The pressure was 30.15 inches and steady. At Frankfort, and the pressure was 30.15 inches and steady. Elsewhere around the region, it was partly cloudy, with a temperature of 65 at Covington, 62 at Jasper, Indiana, 59 at Wilmington, Ohio, and 61 at Jackson. It was mostly cloudy, with a temperature of 65 at Indianapolis and 68 at Bowling Green. And now here is the 8 to 14 day outlook for the region. This forecast is valid for the period from October 11th to 17, 2026. For Kentucky, temperatures and precipitation are forecast to be above normal. For Indiana, temperatures and precipitation are forecast to be above normal. For Tennessee, temperatures and precipitation are forecast to be above normal. This long-term outlook is updated on NOAA Weather Radio around 5 p.m. Eastern Time each day. The current time is 8:57 p.m. Eastern Daylight Time. Now for the official National Weather Service forecast for Frankfort and surrounding communities. Tonight, partly cloudy this evening and overnight then becoming mostly cloudy. Lows in the lower 50s. Northeast winds up to 10 miles an hour. Sunday, mostly sunny. Highs in the upper 70s. North winds up to 5 miles an hour. Sunday night, partly cloudy. Lows in the upper 40s. North winds up to 5 miles an hour. Monday, sunny. Highs in the lower 70s. Northeast winds 5 to 10 miles an hour. Monday night, clear. Lows in the lower 40s. Northeast winds 5 to 10 miles an hour. And now the extended forecast for the radio listening area. Tuesday and Tuesday night, clear. Highs in the lower 70s. Lows in the mid 40s. Wednesday and Wednesday night, mostly clear. Highs around 80. Lows in the upper 40s. Thursday and Thursday night, clear. Highs around 80. Lows in the upper 40s. Friday and Friday night, mostly clear. Highs in the lower 80s. Lows in the lower 50s. Saturday and Saturday night, mostly clear. Highs in the lower 80s. Lows in the mid-50s. 8 p.m. Eastern Daylight Time weather conditions across north-central Kentucky. At Frankfort, and the pressure was 30.15 inches and steady. At Lexington, it was partly cloudy. The temperature was 62 degrees, the dew point 47, and the relative humidity 57%. The wind was northeast at 7 miles an hour. The pressure was 30.16 inches and steady. At Louisville, it was mostly cloudy. The temperature was 69 degrees, the dew point 48, and the relative humidity 47%. The wind was northeast at 6 miles an hour. The pressure was 30.15 inches and steady. At Frankfort, and the pressure was 30.15 inches and steady. Elsewhere around the region, it was partly cloudy, with a temperature of 65 at Covington, 62 at Jasper, Indiana, 59 at Wilmington, Ohio, and 61 at Jackson. It was mostly cloudy, with a temperature of 65 at Indianapolis and 68 at Bowling Green. Now for the official National Weather Service forecast for Frankfort and surrounding communities. Tonight, partly cloudy this evening and overnight then becoming mostly cloudy. Lows in the lower 50s. Northeast winds up to 10 miles an hour. Sunday, mostly sunny. Highs in the upper 70s. North winds up to 5 miles an hour. Sunday night, partly cloudy. Lows in the upper 40s. North winds up to 5 miles an hour.

Monday, sunny. Highs in the lower 70s. Northeast winds 5 to 10 miles an hour. Monday night, clear. Lows in the lower 40s. Northeast winds 5 to 10 miles an hour. And now the extended forecast for the radio listening area. Tuesday and Tuesday night, clear. Highs in the lower 70s. Lows in the mid 40s. Wednesday and Wednesday night, mostly clear. Highs around 80. Lows in the upper 40s. Thursday and Thursday night, clear. Highs around 80. Lows in the upper 40s. Friday and Friday night, mostly clear. Highs in the lower 80s. Lows in the lower 50s. Saturday and Saturday night, mostly clear. Highs in the lower 80s. Lows in the mid 50s. The current time is 9:02 p.m. Eastern Daylight Time. 8 p.m. Eastern Daylight Time weather conditions across north central Kentucky. At Frankfort, and the pressure was 30.15 inches and steady. At Lexington, it was partly cloudy. The temperature was 62 degrees, the dew point 47, and the relative humidity 57%. The wind was northeast at 7 miles an hour. The pressure was 30.16 inches and steady. At Louisville, it was mostly cloudy. The temperature was 69 degrees, the dew point 48, and the relative humidity 47%. The wind was northeast at 6 miles an hour. The pressure was 30.15 inches and steady. At Frankfort, and the pressure was 30.15 inches and steady. Elsewhere around the region, it was partly cloudy, with a temperature of 65 at Covington, 62 at Jasper, Indiana, 59 at Wilmington, Ohio, and 61 at Jackson. It was mostly cloudy, with a temperature of 65 at Indianapolis and 68 at Bowling Green. Now for the official National Weather Service forecast for Frankfort and surrounding communities. Tonight, partly cloudy this evening and overnight, then becoming mostly cloudy. Lows in the lower 50s. Northeast winds up to 10 miles an hour. Sunday, mostly sunny. Highs in the upper 70s. North winds up to 5 miles an hour. Sunday night, partly cloudy. Lows in the upper 40s. North winds up to 5 miles an hour. Monday, sunny. Highs in the lower 70s. Northeast winds 5 to 10 miles an hour. Monday night, clear. Lows in the lower 40s. Northeast winds 5 to 10 miles an hour. And now the extended forecast for the radio listening area. Tuesday and Tuesday night, clear. Highs in the lower 70s. Lows in the mid 40s. Wednesday and Wednesday night, mostly clear. Highs around 80. Lows in the upper 40s. Thursday and Thursday night, clear. Highs around 80. Lows in the upper 40s. Friday and Friday night, mostly clear. Highs in the lower 80s. Lows in the lower 50s. Saturday and Saturday night, mostly clear. Highs in the lower 80s. Lows in the mid 50s. 9 p.m. Eastern Daylight Time weather conditions across north central Kentucky. At Frankfort, and the pressure was 30.17 inches and rising. At Lexington, it was mostly cloudy. The temperature was 62 degrees, the dew point 48, and the relative humidity 60%. The wind was northeast at 8 miles an hour. The pressure was 30.17 inches and rising. At Louisville, it was cloudy. The temperature was 68 degrees, the dew point 47, and the relative humidity 46%. The wind was northeast at 8 miles an hour. The pressure was 30.16 inches and rising. At Frankfort, and the pressure was 30.17 inches and rising. Elsewhere around the region, it was partly cloudy, with a temperature of 61 at Covington, 57 at Wilmington, Ohio, and 60.

Jackson. It was mostly cloudy, with a temperature of 63 at Indianapolis, 62 at Jasper, Indiana, and 66 at Bowling Green. Now for the official National Weather Service forecast for Frankfort and surrounding communities. Tonight, partly cloudy this evening and overnight, then becoming mostly cloudy. Lows in the lower 50s. Northeast winds up to 10 miles an hour. Sunday, mostly sunny. Highs in the upper 70s. North winds up to 5 miles an hour. Sunday night, partly cloudy. Lows in the upper 40s. North winds up to 5 miles an hour. Monday, sunny. Highs in the lower 70s. Northeast winds 5 to 10 miles an hour. Monday night, clear. Lows in the lower 40s. Northeast winds 5 to 10 miles an hour. And now the extended forecast for the radio listening area. Tuesday and Tuesday night, clear. Highs in the lower 70s. Lows in the mid 40s. Wednesday and Wednesday night, mostly clear. Highs around 80. Lows in the upper 40s. Thursday and Thursday night, clear. Highs around 80. Lows in the upper 40s. Friday and Friday night, mostly clear. Highs in the lower 80s. Lows in the lower 50s. Saturday and Saturday night, mostly clear. Highs in the lower 80s. Lows in the mid 50s. The current time is 9:07 p.m. Eastern Daylight Time. 9 p.m. Eastern Daylight Time weather conditions across north central Kentucky. At Frankfort. And the pressure was 30.17 inches and rising. At Lexington, it was mostly cloudy. The temperature was 62 degrees, the dew point 48, and the relative humidity 60%. The wind was northeast at 8 miles an hour. The pressure was 30.17 inches and rising. At Louisville, it was cloudy. The temperature was 68 degrees, the dew point 47, and the relative humidity 46%. The wind was northeast at 8 miles an hour. The pressure was 30.16 inches and rising. At Frankfort, and the pressure was 30.17 inches and rising. Elsewhere around the region, it was partly cloudy, with a temperature of 61 at Covington, 57 at Wilmington, Ohio, and 60 at Jackson. It was mostly cloudy, with a temperature of 63 at Indianapolis, 62 at Jasper, Indiana, and 66 at Bowling Green. Now for the official National Weather Service forecast for Frankfort and surrounding communities. Tonight, partly cloudy this evening and overnight, then becoming mostly cloudy. Lows in the lower 50s. Northeast winds up to 10 miles an hour. Sunday, mostly sunny. Highs in the upper 70s. North winds up to 5 miles an hour. Sunday night, partly cloudy. Lows in the upper 40s. North winds up to 5 miles an hour. Monday, sunny. Highs in the lower 70s. Northeast winds 5 to 10 miles an hour. Monday night, clear. Lows in the lower 40s. Northeast winds 5 to 10 miles an hour. And now the extended forecast for the radio listening area. Tuesday and Tuesday night, clear. Highs in the lower 70s. Lows in the mid 40s. Wednesday and Wednesday night, mostly clear. Highs around 80. Lows in the upper 40s. Thursday and Thursday night, clear. Highs around 80. Lows in the upper 40s. Friday and Friday night, mostly clear. Highs in the lower 80s. Lows in the lower 50s. Saturday and Saturday night, mostly clear. Highs in the lower 80s. Lows in the mid 50s. 9 p.m. Eastern Daylight Time weather conditions across north central Kentucky. At Frankfort. And the pressure was 30.17 inches and rising. At Lexington, it was mostly cloudy. The temperature

were 62 degrees, the dew point 48, and the relative humidity 60%. The wind was northeast at 8 miles an hour. The pressure was 30.17 inches and rising. At Louisville, it was cloudy. The temperature was 68 degrees, the dew point 47, and the relative humidity 46%. The wind was northeast at 8 miles an hour. The pressure was 30.16 inches and rising. At Frankfort, and the pressure was 30.17 inches and rising. Elsewhere around the region, it was partly cloudy, with a temperature of 61 at Covington, 57 at Wilmington, Ohio, and 60 at Jackson. It was mostly cloudy, with a temperature of 63 at Indianapolis, 62 at Jasper, Indiana, and 66 at Bowling Green. Now for the official National Weather Service forecast for Frankfort and surrounding communities. Tonight, partly cloudy this evening and overnight, then becoming mostly cloudy. Lows in the lower 50s. Northeast winds up to 10 miles an hour. Sunday, mostly sunny. Highs in the upper 70s. North winds up to 5 miles an hour. Sunday night, partly cloudy. Lows in the upper 40s. North winds up to 5 miles an hour. Monday, sunny. Highs in the lower 70s. Northeast winds 5 to 10 miles an hour. Monday night, clear. Lows in the lower 40s. Northeast winds 5 to 10 miles an hour. And now the extended forecast for the radio listening area. Tuesday and Tuesday night, clear. Highs in the lower 70s. Lows in the mid 40s. Wednesday and Wednesday night, mostly clear. Highs around 80. Lows in the upper 40s. Thursday and Thursday night, clear. Highs around 80. Lows in the upper 40s. Friday and Friday night, mostly clear. Highs in the lower 80s. Lows in the lower 50s. Saturday and Saturday night, mostly clear. Highs in the lower 80s. Lows in the mid 50s. 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The current time is 9:13 p.m. Eastern Daylight Time. 9 p.m. Eastern Daylight Time weather conditions across north central Kentucky. At Frankfort, and the pressure was 30.17 inches and rising. At Lexington, it was mostly cloudy. The temperature was 62 degrees, the dew point 48, and the relative humidity 60%. The wind was northeast at 8 miles an hour. The pressure was 30.17 inches and rising. At Louisville, it was cloudy. The temperature was 68 degrees, the dew point 47, and the relative humidity 46%. The wind was northeast at 8 miles an hour. The pressure was 30.16 inches and rising. At Frankfort, and the pressure was 30.17 inches and rising. Elsewhere around the region, it was partly cloudy, with a temperature of 61 at Covington, 57 at Wilmington, Ohio, and 60 at Jackson. It was mostly cloudy, with a temperature of 63 at Indianapolis, 62 at Jasper, Indiana, and 66 at Bowling Green. Now for the official National Weather Service forecast for Frankfort and surrounding communities. Tonight, partly cloudy this evening and overnight, then becoming mostly cloudy. Lows in the lower 50s. Northeast winds up to 10 miles an hour. Sunday, mostly sunny. Highs in the upper 70s. North winds up to 5 miles an hour. Sunday night, partly cloudy. Lows in the upper 40s. North winds up to 5 miles an hour. Monday, sunny. Highs in the lower 70s. Northeast winds 5 to 10 miles an hour. Monday night, clear. Lows in the lower 40s.

Northeast winds 5 to 10 miles an hour. And now the extended forecast for the radio listening area. Tuesday and Tuesday night, clear. Highs in the lower 70s. Lows in the mid 40s. Wednesday and Wednesday night, mostly clear. Highs around 80. Lows in the upper 40s. Thursday and Thursday night, clear. Highs around 80. Lows in the upper 40s. Friday and Friday night, mostly clear. Highs in the lower 80s. Lows in the lower 50s. Saturday and Saturday night, mostly clear. Highs in the lower 80s. Lows in the mid 50s. 9 p.m. Eastern Daylight Time weather conditions across north central Kentucky. At Frankfort. And the pressure was 30.17 inches and rising. At Lexington, it was mostly cloudy. The temperature was 62 degrees, the dew point 48, and the relative humidity 60%. The wind was northeast at 8 miles an hour. The pressure was 30.17 inches and rising. At Louisville, it was cloudy. The temperature was 68 degrees, the dew point 47, and the relative humidity 46%. The wind was northeast at 8 miles an hour. The pressure was 30.16 inches and rising. At Frankfort, and the pressure was 30.17 inches and rising. Elsewhere around the region, it was partly cloudy, with a temperature of 61 at Covington, 57 at Wilmington, Ohio, and 60 at Jackson. It was mostly cloudy, with a temperature of 63 at Indianapolis, 62 at Jasper, Indiana, and 66 at Bowling Green. The current time is 9:18 p.m. Eastern Daylight Time. Now for the official National Weather Service forecast for Frankfort and surrounding communities. Tonight, partly cloudy this evening and overnight, then becoming mostly cloudy. Lows in the lower 50s. Northeast winds up to 10 miles an hour. Sunday, mostly sunny. Highs in the upper 70s. North winds up to 5 miles an hour. Sunday night, partly cloudy. Lows in the upper 40s. North winds up to 5 miles an hour. Monday, sunny. Highs in the lower 70s. Northeast winds 5 to 10 miles an hour. Monday night, clear. Lows in the lower 40s. Northeast winds 5 to 10 miles an hour. And now the extended forecast for the radio listening area. Tuesday and Tuesday night, clear. Highs in the lower 70s. Lows in the mid 40s. Wednesday and Wednesday night, mostly clear. Highs around 80. Lows in the upper 40s. Thursday and Thursday night, clear. Highs around 80. Lows in the upper 40s. Friday and Friday night, mostly clear. Highs in the lower 80s. Lows in the lower 50s. Saturday and Saturday night, mostly clear. Highs in the lower 80s. Lows in the mid 50s. 9 p.m. Eastern Daylight Time weather conditions across north central Kentucky. At Frankfort. And the pressure was 30.17 inches and rising. At Lexington, it was mostly cloudy. The temperature was 62 degrees, the dew point 48, and the relative humidity 60%. The wind was northeast at 8 miles an hour. The pressure was 30.17 inches and rising. At Louisville, it was cloudy. The temperature was 68 degrees, the dew point 47, and the relative humidity 46%. The wind was northeast at 8 miles an hour. The pressure was 30.16 inches and rising. At Frankfort, and the pressure was 30.17 inches and rising. Elsewhere around the region, it was partly cloudy, with a temperature of 61 at Covington, 57 at Wilmington, Ohio, and 60 at Jackson. It was mostly cloudy, with a temperature of 63 at Indianapolis, 62 at Jasper, Indiana, and 66 at Bowling Green. Now for the official National Weather Service.

Service forecast for Frankfurt and surrounding communities. Tonight, partly cloudy this evening and overnight, then becoming mostly cloudy. Lows in the lower 50s. Northeast winds up to 10 miles an hour. Sunday, mostly sunny. Highs in the upper 70s. North winds up to 5 miles an hour. Sunday night, partly cloudy. Lows in the upper 40s. North winds up to 5 miles an hour. Monday, sunny. Highs in the lower 70s. Northeast winds 5 to 10 miles an hour. Monday night, clear. Lows in the lower 40s. Northeast winds 5 to 10 miles an hour. And now the extended forecast for the radio listening area. Tuesday and Tuesday night, clear. Highs in the lower 70s. Lows in the mid-40s. Wednesday and Wednesday night, mostly clear. Highs around 80. Lows in the upper 40s. Thursday and Thursday night, clear. Highs around 80. Lows in the upper 40s. Friday and Friday night, mostly clear. Highs in the lower 80s. Lows in the lower 50s. Saturday and Saturday night, mostly clear. Highs in the lower 80s. Lows in the mid-50s. The current time is 9:22 p.m. Eastern Daylight Time. 9 p.m. Eastern Daylight Time weather conditions across north-central Kentucky. At Frankfort. And the pressure was 30.17 inches and rising. At Lexington, it was mostly cloudy. The temperature was 62 degrees, the dew point 48, and the relative humidity 60%. The wind was northeast at 8 miles an hour. The pressure was 30.17 inches and rising. At Louisville, it was cloudy. The temperature was 68 degrees, the dew point 47, and the relative humidity 46%. The wind was northeast at 8 miles an hour. The pressure was 30.16 inches and rising. At Frankfort, and the pressure was 30.17 inches in rising. Elsewhere around the region, it was partly cloudy, with a temperature of 61 at Covington, 57 at Wilmington, Ohio, and 60 at Jackson. It was mostly cloudy, with a temperature of 63 at Indianapolis, 62 at Jasper, Indiana, and 66 at Bowling Green. Now for the official National Weather Service forecast for Frankfort and surrounding communities. Tonight, partly cloudy this evening and overnight, then becoming mostly cloudy. Lows in the lower 50s. Northeast winds up to 10 miles an hour. Sunday, mostly sunny. Highs in the upper 70s. North winds up to 5 miles an hour. Sunday night, partly cloudy. Lows in the upper 40s. North winds up to 5 miles an hour. Monday, sunny. Highs in the lower 70s. Northeast winds 5 to 10 miles an hour. Monday night, clear. Lows in the lower 40s. Northeast winds 5 to 10 miles an hour. And now the extended forecast for the radio listening area. Tuesday and Tuesday night, clear. Highs in the lower 70s. Lows in the mid-40s. Wednesday and Wednesday night, mostly clear. Highs around 80. Lows in the upper 40s. Thursday and Thursday night, clear. Highs around 80. Lows in the upper 40s. Friday and Friday night, mostly clear. Highs in the lower 80s. Lows in the lower 50s. Saturday and Saturday night, mostly clear. Highs in the lower 80s. Lows in the mid-50s. 9 p.m. Eastern Daylight Time weather conditions across north-central Kentucky. At Frankfort. And the pressure was 30.17 inches and rising. At Lexington, it was mostly cloudy. The temperature was 62 degrees, the dew point 48, and the relative humidity 60%. The wind was northeast at 8 miles an hour. The pressure was 30.17 inches and rising.

at Louisville, it was cloudy. The temperature was 68 degrees, the dew point 47, and the relative humidity 46%. The wind was northeast at 8 miles an hour. The pressure was 30.16 inches and rising at Frankfurt. And the pressure was 30.17 inches and rising. Elsewhere around the region, it was partly cloudy, with a temperature of 61 at Covington, 57 at Wilmington, Ohio, and 60 at Jackson. It was mostly cloudy, with a temperature of 63 at Indianapolis, 62 at Jasper, Indiana, and 66 at Bowling Green. Now for the official National Weather Service forecast for Frankfurt and surrounding communities. Tonight, partly cloudy this evening and overnight, then becoming mostly cloudy. Lows in the lower 50s. Northeast winds up to 10 miles an hour. Sunday, mostly sunny. Highs in the upper 70s. North winds up to 5 miles an hour. Sunday night, partly cloudy. Lows in the upper 40s. North winds up to 5 miles an hour. Monday, sunny. Highs in the lower 70s. Northeast winds 5 to 10 miles an hour. Monday night, clear. Lows in the lower 40s. Northeast winds 5 to 10 miles an hour. And now the extended forecast for the radio listening area. Tuesday and Tuesday night, clear. Highs in the lower 70s. Lows in the mid 40s. Wednesday and Wednesday night, mostly clear. Highs around 80. Lows in the upper 40s. Thursday and Thursday night, clear. Highs around 80. Lows in the upper 40s. Friday and Friday night, mostly clear. Highs in the lower 80s. Lows in the lower 50s. Saturday and Saturday night, mostly clear. Highs in the lower 80s. Lows in the mid 50s. The current time is 9:28 p.m. Eastern Daylight Time. 9 p.m. Eastern Daylight Time weather conditions across north central Kentucky. At Frankfurt. And the pressure was 30.17 inches and rising. At Lexington, it was mostly cloudy. The temperature was 62 degrees, the dew point 48, and the relative humidity 60%. The wind was northeast at 8 miles an hour. The pressure was 30.17 inches and rising. At Louisville, it was cloudy. The temperature was 68 degrees, the dew point 47, and the relative humidity 46%. The wind was northeast at 8 miles an hour. The pressure was 30.16 inches and rising. At Frankfurt, and the pressure was 30.17 inches and rising. Elsewhere around the region, it was partly cloudy, with a temperature of 61 at Covington, 57 at Wilmington, Ohio, and 60 at Jackson. It was mostly cloudy, with a temperature of 63 at Indianapolis, 62 at Jasper, Indiana, and 66 at Bowling Green. Now for the official National Weather Service forecast for Frankfurt and surrounding communities. Tonight, partly cloudy this evening and overnight, then becoming mostly cloudy. Lows in the lower 50s. Northeast winds up to 10 miles an hour. Sunday, mostly sunny. Highs in the upper 70s. North winds up to 5 miles an hour. Sunday night, partly cloudy. Lows in the upper 40s. North winds up to 5 miles an hour. Monday, sunny. Highs in the lower 70s. Northeast winds 5 to 10 miles an hour. Monday night, clear. Lows in the lower 40s. Northeast winds 5 to 10 miles an hour. And now the extended forecast for the radio listening area. Tuesday and Tuesday night, clear. Highs in the lower 70s. Lows in the mid 40s. Wednesday and Wednesday night, mostly clear. Highs around 80. Lows in the upper 40s. Thursday and Thursday night, clear. Highs around 80. Lows in the upper 40s. Friday and Friday night,

mostly clear. Highs in the lower 80s. Lows in the lower 50s. Saturday and Saturday night, mostly clear. Highs in the lower 80s. Lows in the mid-50s. 9 p.m. Eastern Daylight Time weather conditions across north-central Kentucky. At Frankfort. And the pressure was 30.17 inches and rising. At Lexington, it was mostly cloudy. The temperature was 62 degrees, the dew point 48, and the relative humidity 60%. The wind was northeast at 8 miles an hour. The pressure was 30.17 inches and rising. At Louisville, it was cloudy. The temperature was 68 degrees, the dew point 47, and the relative humidity 46%. The wind was northeast at 8 miles an hour. The pressure was 30.16 inches and rising. At Frankfort, and the pressure was 30.17 inches and rising. Elsewhere around the region, it was partly cloudy, with a temperature of 61 at Covington, 57 at Wilmington, Ohio, and 60 at Jackson. It was mostly cloudy, with a temperature of 63 at Indianapolis, 62 at Jasper, Indiana, and 66 at Bowling Green. The current time is 9:32 p.m. Eastern Daylight Time. Now for the official National Weather Service forecast for Frankfort and surrounding communities. Tonight, partly cloudy this evening and overnight, then becoming mostly cloudy. Lows in the lower 50s. Northeast winds up to 10 miles an hour. Sunday, mostly sunny. Highs in the upper 70s. North winds up to 5 miles an hour. Sunday night, partly cloudy. Lows in the upper 40s. North winds up to 5 miles an hour. Monday, sunny. Highs in the lower 70s. Northeast winds 5 to 10 miles an hour. Monday night, clear. Lows in the lower. Monday, sunny. Highs in the lower 70s. Northeast winds 5 to 10 miles an hour. Monday night, clear. Lows in the lower 40s. Northeast winds 5 to 10 miles an hour. And now the extended forecast for the radio listening area. Tuesday and Tuesday night, clear. Highs in the lower 70s. Lows in the mid-40s. Wednesday and Wednesday night, mostly clear. Highs around 80. Lows in the upper 40s. Thursday and Thursday night, clear. Highs around 80. Lows in the upper 40s. Friday and Friday night, mostly clear. Highs in the lower 80s. Lows in the lower 50s. Saturday and Saturday night, mostly clear. Highs in the lower 80s. Lows in the mid-50s. 9 p.m. Eastern Daylight Time weather conditions across north-central Kentucky. At Frankfort. And the pressure was 30.17 inches and rising. At Lexington, it was mostly cloudy. The temperature was 62 degrees, the dew point 48, and the relative humidity 60%. The wind was northeast at 8 miles an hour. The pressure was 30.17 inches and rising. At Louisville, it was cloudy. The temperature was 68 degrees, the dew point 47, and the relative humidity 46%. The wind was northeast at 8 miles an hour. The pressure was 30.16 inches and rising. At Frankfort, and the pressure was 30.17 inches and rising. Elsewhere around the region, it was partly cloudy, with a temperature of 61 at Covington, 57 at Wilmington, Ohio, and 60 at Jackson. It was mostly cloudy, with a temperature of 63 at Indianapolis, 62 at Jasper, Indiana, and 66 at Bowling Green. Now for the official National Weather Service forecast for Frankfort and surrounding communities. Tonight, partly cloudy this evening and overnight, then becoming mostly cloudy. Lows in the lower 50s. Northeast winds up to 10 miles an hour. Sunday, mostly sunny. Highs in the upper 70s.

south winds up to 5 miles an hour. Sunday night, partly cloudy. Lows in the upper 40s. North winds up to 5 miles an hour. Monday, sunny. Highs in the lower 70s. Northeast winds 5 to 10 miles an hour. Monday night, clear. Lows in the lower 40s. Northeast winds 5 to 10 miles an hour. And now the extended forecast for the radio listening area. Tuesday and Tuesday night, clear. Highs in the lower 70s. Lows in the mid 40s. Wednesday and Wednesday night, mostly clear. Highs around 80. Lows in the upper 40s. Thursday and Thursday night, clear. Highs around 80. Lows in the upper 40s. Friday and Friday night, mostly clear. Highs in the lower 80s. Lows in the lower 50s. Saturday and Saturday night, mostly clear. Highs in the lower 80s. Lows in the mid 50s. The current time is 9:37 p.m. Eastern Daylight Time. 9 p.m. Eastern Daylight Time weather conditions across north central Kentucky. At Frankfort. And the pressure was 30.17 inches and rising. At Lexington, it was mostly cloudy. The temperature was 62 degrees, the dew point 48, and the relative humidity 60%. The wind was northeast at 8 miles an hour. The pressure was 30.17 inches and rising. At Louisville, it was cloudy. The temperature was 68 degrees, the dew point 47, and the relative humidity 46%. The wind was northeast at 8 miles an hour. The pressure was 30.16 inches and rising. At Frankfort, and the pressure was 30.17 inches and rising. Elsewhere around the region, it was partly cloudy, with a temperature of 61 at Covington, 57 at Wilmington, Ohio, and 60 at Jackson. It was mostly cloudy, with a temperature of 63 at Indianapolis, 62 at Jasper, Indiana, and 66 at Bowling Green. Now for the official National Weather Service forecast for Frankfort and surrounding communities. Tonight, partly cloudy this evening and overnight, then becoming mostly cloudy. Lows in the lower 50s. Northeast winds up to 10 miles an hour. Sunday, mostly sunny. Highs in the upper 70s. North winds up to 5 miles an hour. Sunday night, partly cloudy. Lows in the upper 40s. North winds up to 5 miles an hour. Monday, sunny. Highs in the lower 70s. Northeast winds 5 to 10 miles an hour. Monday night, clear. Lows in the lower 40s. Northeast winds 5 to 10 miles an hour. And now the extended forecast for the radio listening area. Tuesday and Tuesday night, clear. Highs in the lower 70s. Lows in the mid 40s. Wednesday and Wednesday night, mostly clear. Highs around 80. Lows in the upper 40s. Thursday and Thursday night, clear. Highs around 80. Lows in the upper 40s. Friday and Friday night, mostly clear. Highs in the lower 80s. Lows in the lower 50s. Saturday and Saturday night, mostly clear. Highs in the lower 80s. Lows in the mid-50s. 9 p.m. Eastern Daylight Time weather conditions across north-central Kentucky. At Frankfort. And the pressure was 30.17 inches and rising. At Lexington, it was mostly cloudy. The temperature was 62 degrees, the dew point 48, and the relative humidity 60%. The wind was northeast at 8 miles an hour. The pressure was 30.17 inches and rising. At Louisville, it was cloudy. The temperature was 68 degrees, the dew point 47, and the relative humidity 46%. The wind was northeast at 8 miles an hour. The pressure was 30.16 inches and rising. At Frankfort, and the pressure was 30.17 inches.

inches and rising. Elsewhere around the region, it was partly cloudy, with a temperature of 61 at Covington, 57 at Wilmington, Ohio, and 60 at Jackson. It was mostly cloudy, with a temperature of 63 at Indianapolis, 62 at Jasper, Indiana, and 66 at Bowling Green. Now for the official National Weather Service forecast for Frankfort and surrounding communities. Tonight, partly cloudy this evening and overnight, then becoming mostly cloudy. Lows in the lower 50s. Northeast winds up to 10 miles an hour. Sunday, mostly sunny. Highs in the upper 70s. North winds up to 5 miles an hour. Sunday night, partly cloudy. Lows in the upper 40s. North winds up to 5 miles an hour. Monday, sunny. Highs in the lower 70s. Northeast winds 5 to 10 miles an hour. Monday night, clear. Lows in the lower 40s. Northeast winds 5 to 10 miles an hour. And now the extended forecast for the radio listening area. Tuesday and Tuesday night, clear. Highs in the lower 70s. Lows in the mid 40s. Wednesday and Wednesday night, mostly clear. Highs around 80. Lows in the upper 40s. Thursday and Thursday night, clear. Highs around 80. Lows in the upper 40s. Friday and Friday night, mostly clear. Highs in the lower 80s. Lows in the lower 50s. Saturday and Saturday night, mostly clear. Highs in the lower 80s. Lows in the mid 50s. 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The current time is 9:43 p.m. Eastern Daylight Time. 9 p.m. Eastern Daylight Time weather conditions across north-central Kentucky. At Frankfort, and the pressure was 30.17 inches and rising. At Lexington, it was mostly cloudy. The temperature was 62 degrees, the dew point 48, and the relative humidity 60%. The wind was northeast at 8 miles an hour. The pressure was 30.17 inches and rising. At Louisville, it was cloudy. The temperature was 68 degrees, the dew point 47, and the relative humidity 46%. The wind was northeast at 8 miles an hour. The pressure was 30.16 inches and rising. At Frankfort, and the pressure was 30.17 inches and rising. Elsewhere around the region, it was partly cloudy, with a temperature of 61 at Covington, 57 at Wilmington, Ohio, and 60 at Jackson. It was mostly cloudy, with a temperature of 63 at Indianapolis, 62 at Jasper, Indiana, and 66 at Bowling Green. Now for the official National Weather Service forecast for Frankfort and surrounding communities. Tonight, partly cloudy this evening and overnight, then becoming mostly cloudy. Lows in the lower 50s. Northeast winds up to 10 miles an hour. Sunday, mostly sunny. Highs in the upper 70s. North winds up to 5 miles an hour. Sunday night, partly cloudy. Lows in the upper 40s. North winds up to 5 miles an hour. Monday, sunny. Highs in the lower 70s. Northeast winds 5 to 10 miles an hour. Monday night, clear. Lows in the lower 40s. Northeast winds 5 to 10 miles an hour. And now the extended forecast for the radio listening area. Tuesday and Tuesday night, clear. Highs in the lower 70s. Lows in the mid 40s. Wednesday and Wednesday night, mostly clear. Highs around 80. Lows in the upper 40s. Thursday and Thursday night, clear. Highs around 80. Lows in the upper 40s. Friday and Friday night, mostly clear.

humidity 46%. The wind was northeast at 8 miles an hour. The pressure was 30.16 inches and rising at Frankfurt. And the pressure was 30.17 inches and rising. Elsewhere around the region, it was partly cloudy, with a temperature of 61 at Covington, 57 at Wilmington, Ohio, and 60 at Jackson. It was mostly cloudy, with a temperature of 63 at Indianapolis, 62 at Jasper, Indiana, and 66 at Bowling Green. The current time is 9:47 p.m. Eastern Daylight Time. Now for the official National Weather Service forecast for Frankfurt and surrounding communities. Tonight, partly cloudy this evening and overnight, then becoming mostly cloudy. Lows in the lower 50s. Northeast winds up to 10 miles an hour. Sunday, mostly sunny. Highs in the upper 70s. North winds up to 5 miles an hour. Sunday night, partly cloudy. Lows in the upper 40s. North winds up to 5 miles an hour. Monday, sunny. Highs in the lower 70s. Northeast winds 5 to 10 miles an hour. Monday night, clear. Lows in the lower 40s. Northeast winds 5 to 10 miles an hour. And now the extended forecast for the radio listening area. Tuesday and Tuesday night, clear. Highs in the lower 70s. Lows in the mid 40s. Wednesday and Wednesday night, mostly clear. Highs around 80. Lows in the upper 40s. Thursday and Thursday night, clear. Highs around 80. Lows in the upper 40s. Friday and Friday night, mostly clear. Highs in the lower 80s. Lows in the lower 50s. Saturday and Saturday night, mostly clear. Highs in the lower 80s. Lows in the mid 50s. 9 p.m. Eastern Daylight Time weather conditions across north central Kentucky. At Frankfurt. And the pressure was 30.17 inches and rising. At Lexington, it was mostly cloudy. The temperature was 62 degrees, the dew point 48, and the relative humidity 60%. The wind was northeast at 8 miles an hour. The pressure was 30.17 inches and rising. At Louisville, it was cloudy. The temperature was 68 degrees, the dew point 47, and the relative humidity 46%. The wind was northeast at 8 miles an hour. The pressure was 30.16 inches and rising. At Frankfurt, and the pressure was 30.17 inches and rising. Elsewhere around the region, it was partly cloudy, with a temperature of 61 at Covington, 57 at Wilmington, Ohio, and 60 at Jackson. It was mostly cloudy, with a temperature of 63 at Indianapolis, 62 at Jasper, Indiana, and 66 at Bowling Green. Now for the official National Weather Service forecast for Frankfurt and surrounding communities. Tonight, partly cloudy this evening and overnight, then becoming mostly cloudy. Lows in the lower 50s. Northeast winds up to 10 miles an hour. Sunday, mostly sunny. Highs in the upper 70s. North winds up to 5 miles an hour. Sunday night, partly cloudy. Lows in the upper 40s. North winds up to 5 miles an hour. Monday, sunny. Highs in the lower 70s. Northeast winds 5 to 10 miles an hour. Monday night, clear. Lows in the lower 40s. Northeast winds 5 to 10 miles an hour. And now the extended forecast for the radio listening area. Tuesday and Tuesday night, clear. Highs in the lower 70s. Lows in the mid 40s. Wednesday and Wednesday night, mostly clear. Highs around 80. Lows in the upper 40s. Thursday and Thursday night, clear. Highs around 80. Lows in the upper 40s. Friday and Friday night, mostly clear. Highs in the lower 80s. Lows in the lower 50s. Saturday.

Saturday night, mostly clear. Highs in the lower 80s. Lows in the mid-50s. 9 p.m. Eastern Daylight Time weather conditions across north-central Kentucky. At Frankfort. And the pressure was 30.17 inches and rising. At Lexington, it was mostly cloudy. The temperature was 62 degrees, the dew point 48, and the relative humidity 60%. The wind was northeast at 8 miles an hour. The pressure was 30.17 inches and rising. At Louisville, it was cloudy. The temperature was 68 degrees, the dew point 47, and the relative humidity 46%. The wind was northeast at 8 miles an hour. The pressure was 30.16 inches and rising. At Frankfort, and the pressure was 30.17 inches and rising. Elsewhere around the region, it was partly cloudy, with a temperature of 61 at Covington, 57 at Wilmington, Ohio, and 60 at Jackson. It was mostly cloudy, with a temperature of 63 at Indianapolis, 62 at Jasper, Indiana, and 66 at Bowling Green. The current time is 9:53 p.m. Eastern Daylight Time. Now for the official National Weather Service forecast for Frankfort and surrounding communities. Tonight, partly cloudy this evening and overnight, then becoming mostly cloudy. Lows in the lower 50s. Northeast winds up to 10 miles an hour. Sunday, mostly sunny. Highs in the upper 70s. North winds up to 5 miles an hour. Sunday night, partly cloudy. Lows in the upper 40s. North winds up to 5 miles an hour. Monday, sunny. Highs in the lower 70s. Northeast winds 5 to 10 miles an hour. Monday night, clear. Lows in the lower 40s. Northeast winds 5 to 10 miles an hour. And now the extended forecast for the radio listening area. Tuesday and Tuesday night, clear. Highs in the lower 70s. Lows in the mid-40s. Wednesday and Wednesday night, mostly clear. Highs around 80. Lows in the upper 40s. Thursday and Thursday night, clear. Highs around 80. Lows in the upper 40s. Friday and Friday night, mostly clear. Highs in the lower 80s. Lows in the lower 50s. Saturday and Saturday night, mostly clear. Highs in the lower 80s. Lows in the mid-50s. 9 p.m. Eastern Daylight Time weather conditions across north-central Kentucky. At Frankfort. And the pressure was 30.17 inches and rising. At Lexington, it was mostly cloudy. The temperature was 62 degrees, the dew point 48, and the relative humidity 60%. The wind was northeast at 8 miles an hour. The pressure was 30.17 inches and rising. At Louisville, it was cloudy. The temperature was 68 degrees, the dew point 47, and the relative humidity 46%. The wind was northeast at 8 miles an hour. The pressure was 30.16 inches and rising. At Frankfort, and the pressure was 30.17 inches and rising. Elsewhere around the region, it was partly cloudy, with a temperature of 61 at Covington, 57 at Wilmington, Ohio, and 60 at Jackson. It was mostly cloudy, with a temperature of 63 at Indianapolis, 62 at Jasper, Indiana, and 66 at Bowling Green. Now for the official National Weather Service forecast for Frankfort and surrounding communities. Tonight, partly cloudy this evening and overnight, then becoming mostly cloudy. Lows in the lower 50s. Northeast winds up to 10 miles an hour. Sunday, mostly sunny. Highs in the upper 70s. North winds up to 5 miles an hour. Sunday night, partly cloudy. Lows in the upper 40s. North winds up to 5 miles an hour. Monday, sunny. Highs in the lower 70s. Northeast winds 5 to 10 miles an hour.

Sunday night, clear. Lows in the lower 40s. Northeast winds 5 to 10 miles an hour. And now the extended forecast for the radio listening area. Tuesday and Tuesday night, clear. Highs in the lower 70s. Lows in the mid 40s. Wednesday and Wednesday night, mostly clear. Highs around 80. Lows in the upper 40s. Thursday and Thursday night, clear. Highs around 80. Lows in the upper 40s. Friday and Friday night, mostly clear. Highs in the lower 80s. Lows in the lower 50s. Saturday and Saturday night, mostly clear. Highs in the lower 80s. Lows in the mid 50s. The current time is 9:57 p.m. Eastern Daylight Time. 9 p.m. Eastern Daylight Time weather conditions across north central Kentucky. At Frankfort. And the pressure was 30.17 inches and rising. At Lexington, it was mostly cloudy. The temperature was 62 degrees, the dew point 48, and the relative humidity 60%. The wind was northeast at 8 miles an hour. The pressure was 30.17 inches and rising. At Louisville, it was cloudy. The temperature was 68 degrees, the dew point 47, and the relative humidity 46%. The wind was northeast at 8 miles an hour. The pressure was 30.16 inches and rising. At Frankfort, and the pressure was 30.17 inches and rising. Elsewhere around the region, it was partly cloudy, with a temperature of 61 at Covington, 57 at Wilmington, Ohio, and 60 at Jackson. It was mostly cloudy, with a temperature of 63 at Indianapolis, 62 at Jasper, Indiana, and 66 at Bowling Green. Now for the official National Weather Service forecast for Frankfort and surrounding communities. Tonight, partly cloudy this evening and overnight, then becoming mostly cloudy. Lows in the lower 50s. Northeast winds up to 10 miles an hour. Sunday, mostly sunny. Highs in the upper 70s. North winds up to 5 miles an hour. Sunday night, partly cloudy. Lows in the upper 40s. North winds up to 5 miles an hour. Monday, sunny. Highs in the lower 70s. Northeast winds 5 to 10 miles an hour. Monday night, clear. Lows in the lower 40s. Northeast winds 5 to 10 miles an hour. And now the extended forecast for the radio listening area. Tuesday and Tuesday night, clear. Highs in the lower 70s. Lows in the mid 40s. Wednesday and Wednesday night, mostly clear. Highs around 80. Lows in the upper 40s. Thursday and Thursday night, clear. Highs around 80. Lows in the upper 40s. Friday and Friday night, mostly clear. Highs in the lower 80s. Lows in the lower 50s. Saturday and Saturday night, mostly clear. Highs in the lower 80s. Lows in the mid 50s. 9 p.m. Eastern Daylight Time weather conditions across north central Kentucky. At Frankfort. And the pressure was 30.17 inches and rising. At Lexington, it was mostly cloudy. The temperature was 62 degrees, the dew point 48, and the relative humidity 60%. The wind was northeast at 8 miles an hour. The pressure was 30.17 inches and rising. At Louisville, it was cloudy. The temperature was 68 degrees, the dew point 47, and the relative humidity 46%. The wind was northeast at 8 miles an hour. The pressure was 30.16 inches and rising. At Frankfort, and the pressure was 30.17 inches and rising. Elsewhere around the region, it was partly cloudy, with a temperature of 61 at Covington, 57 at Wilmington, Ohio, and 60 at Jackson. It was mostly cloudy, with a temperature of 63 at Indianapolis, 62 at Jasper, Indiana, and 66 at Bowling.

green. Now for the official National Weather Service forecast for Frankfurt and surrounding communities. Tonight, partly cloudy this evening and overnight, then becoming mostly cloudy. Lows in the lower 50s. Northeast winds up to 10 miles an hour. Sunday, mostly sunny. Highs in the upper 70s. North winds up to 5 miles an hour. Sunday night, partly cloudy. Lows in the upper 40s. North winds up to 5 miles an hour. Monday, sunny. Highs in the lower 70s. Northeast winds 5 to 10 miles an hour. Monday night, clear. Lows in the lower 40s. Northeast winds 5 to 10 miles an hour. And now the extended forecast for the radio listening area. Tuesday and Tuesday night, clear. Highs in the lower 70s. Lows in the mid 40s. Wednesday and Wednesday night, mostly clear. Highs around 80. Lows in the upper 40s. Thursday and Thursday night, clear. Highs around 80. Lows in the upper 40s. Friday and Friday night, mostly clear. Highs in the lower 80s. Lows in the lower 50s. Saturday and Saturday night, mostly clear. Highs in the lower 80s. Lows in the mid 50s. The current time is 10:03 p.m. Eastern Daylight Time. 9 p.m. Eastern Daylight Time weather conditions across north central Kentucky. At Frankfurt, and the pressure was 30.17 inches and rising. At Lexington, it was mostly cloudy. The temperature was 62 degrees, the dew point 48, and the relative humidity 60%. The wind was northeast at 8 miles an hour. The pressure was 30.17 inches and rising. At Louisville, it was cloudy. The temperature was 68 degrees, the dew point 47, and the relative humidity 46%. The wind was northeast at 8 miles an hour. The pressure was 30.16 inches and rising. At Frankfurt, and the pressure was 30.17 inches and rising. Elsewhere around the region, it was partly cloudy, with a temperature of 61 at Covington, 57 at Wilmington, Ohio, and 60 at Jackson. It was mostly cloudy, with a temperature of 63 at Indianapolis, 62 at Jasper, Indiana, and 66 at Bowling Green. 10 p.m. Eastern Daylight Time weather conditions across north central Kentucky. At Frankfurt, and the pressure was 30.17 inches and steady. At Lexington, it was mostly cloudy. The temperature was 60 degrees, the dew point 48, and the relative humidity 64%. The wind was northeast at 7 miles an hour. The pressure was 30.18 inches and rising. At Louisville, it was cloudy. The temperature was 66 degrees, the dew point 47, and the relative humidity 50%. The wind was northeast at 6 miles an hour. The pressure was 30.16 inches and steady. At Frankfurt, and the pressure was 30.17 inches and steady. Elsewhere around the region, it was partly cloudy, with a temperature of 54 at Wilmington, Ohio, and 58 at Jackson. It was mostly cloudy, with a temperature of 61 at Covington, 60 at Indianapolis, 60 at Jasper, Indiana, and 65 at Bowling Green. Now for the official National Weather Service forecast for Frankfurt and surrounding communities. Tonight, partly cloudy this evening and overnight, then becoming mostly cloudy. Lows in the lower 50s. Northeast winds up to 10 miles an hour. Sunday, mostly sunny. Highs in the upper 70s. North winds up to 5 miles an hour. Sunday night, partly cloudy. Lows in the upper 40s. North winds up to 5 miles an hour. Monday, sunny. Highs in the lower 70s. Northeast winds 5 to 10 miles an hour. Monday night, clear. Lows in the lower 40s. Northeast winds 5 to 10 miles an hour.

now the extended forecast for the radio listening area. Tuesday and Tuesday night, clear. Highs in the lower 70s. Lows in the mid 40s. Wednesday and Wednesday night, mostly clear. Highs around 80. Lows in the upper 40s. Thursday and Thursday night, clear. Highs around 80. Lows in the upper 40s. Friday and Friday night, mostly clear. Highs in the lower 80s. Lows in the lower 50s. Saturday and Saturday night, mostly clear. Highs in the lower 80s. Lows in the mid 50s. The current time is 10:07 p.m. Eastern Daylight Time. 10 p.m. Eastern Daylight Time weather conditions across north central Kentucky. At Frankfort. And the pressure was 30.17 inches and steady. At Lexington, it was mostly cloudy. The temperature was 60 degrees, the dew point 48, and the relative humidity 64%. The wind was northeast at 7 miles an hour. The pressure was 30.18 inches and rising. At Louisville, it was cloudy. The temperature was 66 degrees, the dew point 47, and the relative humidity 50%. The wind was northeast at 6 miles an hour. The pressure was 30.16 inches and steady. At Frankfort, and the pressure was 30.17 inches and steady. Elsewhere around the region, it was partly cloudy, with a temperature of 54 at Wilmington, Ohio, and 58 at Jackson. It was mostly cloudy, with a temperature of 61 at Covington, 60 at Indianapolis, 60 at Jasper, Indiana, and 65 at Bowling Green. Now for the official National Weather Service forecast for Frankfort and surrounding communities. Tonight, partly cloudy this evening and overnight, then becoming mostly cloudy. Lows in the lower 50s. Northeast winds up to 10 miles an hour. Sunday, mostly sunny. Highs in the upper 70s. North winds up to 5 miles an hour. Sunday night, partly cloudy. Lows in the upper 40s. North winds up to 5 miles an hour. Monday, sunny. Highs in the lower 70s. Northeast winds 5 to 10 miles an hour. Monday night, clear. Lows in the lower 40s. Northeast winds 5 to 10 miles an hour. And now the extended forecast for the radio listening area. Tuesday and Tuesday night, clear. Highs in the lower 70s. Lows in the mid 40s. Wednesday and Wednesday night, mostly clear. Highs around 80. Lows in the upper 40s. Thursday and Thursday night, clear. Highs around 80. Lows in the upper 40s. Friday and Friday night, mostly clear. Highs in the lower 80s. Lows in the lower 50s. Saturday and Saturday night, mostly clear. Highs in the lower 80s. Lows in the mid 50s. 10 p.m. Eastern Daylight Time weather conditions across north central Kentucky. At Frankfort. And the pressure was 30.17 inches and steady. At Lexington, it was mostly cloudy. The temperature was 60 degrees, the dew point 48, and the relative humidity 64%. The wind was northeast at 7 miles an hour. The pressure was 30.18 inches and rising. At Louisville, it was cloudy. The temperature was 66 degrees, the dew point 47, and the relative humidity 50%. The wind was northeast at 6 miles an hour. The pressure was 30.16 inches and steady. At Frankfort, and the pressure was 30.17 inches and steady. Elsewhere around the region, it was partly cloudy, with a temperature of 54 at Wilmington, Ohio, and 58 at Jackson. It was mostly cloudy, with a temperature of 61 at Covington, 60 at Indianapolis, 60 at Jasper, Indiana, and 65 at Bowling Green. Now for the official National Weather Service forecast for Frankfort and surrounding communities.

tonight. Partly cloudy this evening and overnight, then becoming mostly cloudy. Lows in the lower 50s. Northeast winds up to 10 miles an hour. Sunday, mostly sunny. Highs in the upper 70s. North winds up to 5 miles an hour. Sunday night, partly cloudy. Lows in the upper 40s. North winds up to 5 miles an hour. Monday, sunny. Highs in the lower 70s. Northeast winds 5 to 10 miles an hour. Monday night, clear. Lows in the lower 40s. Northeast winds 5 to 10 miles an hour. And now the extended forecast for the radio listening area. Tuesday and Tuesday night, clear. Highs in the lower 70s. Lows in the mid 40s. Wednesday and Wednesday night, mostly clear. Highs around 80. Lows in the upper 40s. Thursday and Thursday night, clear. Highs around 80. Lows in the upper 40s. Friday and Friday night, mostly clear. Highs in the lower 80s. Lows in the lower 50s. Saturday and Saturday night, mostly clear. Highs in the lower 80s. Lows in the mid 50s. 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The current time is 10:13 p.m. Eastern Daylight Time. 10 p.m. Eastern Daylight Time weather conditions across north central Kentucky. At Frankfurt, and the pressure was 30.17 inches and steady. At Lexington, it was mostly cloudy. The temperature was 60 degrees, the dew point 48, and the relative humidity 64%. The wind was northeast at 7 miles an hour. The pressure was 30.18 inches and rising. At Louisville, it was cloudy. The temperature was 66 degrees, the dew point 47, and the relative humidity 50%. The wind was northeast at 6 miles an hour. The pressure was 30.16 inches and steady. At Frankfurt, and the pressure was 30.17 inches and steady. Elsewhere around the region, it was partly cloudy, with a temperature of 54 at Wilmington, Ohio, and 58 at Jackson. It was mostly cloudy, with a temperature of 61 at Covington, 60 at Indianapolis, 60 at Jasper, Indiana, and 65 at Bowling Green. Now for the official National Weather Service forecast for Frankfurt and surrounding communities. Tonight, partly cloudy this evening and overnight, then becoming mostly cloudy. Lows in the lower 50s. Northeast winds up to 10 miles an hour. Sunday, mostly sunny. Highs in the upper 70s. North winds up to 5 miles an hour. Sunday night, partly cloudy. Lows in the upper 40s. North winds up to 5 miles an hour. Monday, sunny. Highs in the lower 70s. Northeast winds 5 to 10 miles an hour. Monday night, clear. Lows in the lower 40s. Northeast winds 5 to 10 miles an hour. And now the extended forecast for the radio listening area. Tuesday and Tuesday night, clear. Highs in the lower 70s. Lows in the mid 40s. Wednesday and Wednesday night, mostly clear. Highs around 80. Lows in the upper 40s. Thursday and Thursday night, clear. Highs around 80. Lows in the upper 40s. Friday and Friday night, mostly clear. Highs in the lower 80s. Lows in the lower 50s. Saturday and Saturday night, mostly clear. Highs in the lower 80s. Lows in the mid 50s. 10 p.m. Eastern Daylight Time weather conditions across north central Kentucky. At Frankfurt, and the pressure was 30.17 inches and steady. At Lexington, it was mostly clear.

40. The temperature was 60 degrees, the dew point 48, and the relative humidity 64%. The wind was northeast at 7 miles an hour. The pressure was 30.18 inches and rising. At Louisville, it was cloudy. The temperature was 66 degrees, the dew point 47, and the relative humidity 50%. The wind was northeast at 6 miles an hour. The pressure was 30.16 inches and steady. At Frankfurt, and the pressure was 30.17 inches and steady. Elsewhere around the region, it was partly cloudy, with a temperature of 54 at Wilmington, Ohio, and 58 at Jackson. It was mostly cloudy, with a temperature of 61 at Covington, 60 at Indianapolis, 60 at Jasper, Indiana, and 65 at Bowling Green. The current time is 10:17 p.m. Eastern Daylight Time. Now for the official National Weather Service forecast for Frankfurt and surrounding communities. Tonight, partly cloudy this evening and overnight, then becoming mostly cloudy. Lows in the lower 50s. Northeast winds up to 10 miles an hour. Sunday, mostly sunny. Highs in the upper 70s. North winds up to 5 miles an hour. Sunday night, partly cloudy. Lows in the upper 40s. North winds up to 5 miles an hour. Monday, sunny. Highs in the lower 70s. Northeast winds 5 to 10 miles an hour. Monday night, clear. Lows in the lower 40s. Northeast winds 5 to 10 miles an hour. And now the extended forecast for the radio listening area. Tuesday and Tuesday night, clear. Highs in the lower 70s. Lows in the mid-40s. Wednesday and Wednesday night, mostly clear. Highs around 80. Lows in the upper 40s. Thursday and Thursday night, clear. Highs around 80. Lows in the upper 40s. Friday and Friday night, mostly clear. Highs in the lower 80s. Lows in the lower 50s. Saturday and Saturday night, mostly clear. Highs in the lower 80s. Lows in the mid-50s. 10 p.m. Eastern Daylight Time weather conditions across north-central Kentucky. At Frankfurt, and the pressure was 30.17 inches and steady. At Lexington, it was mostly cloudy. The temperature was 60 degrees, the dew point 48, and the relative humidity 64%. The wind was northeast at 7 miles an hour. The pressure was 30.18 inches and rising. At Louisville, it was cloudy. The temperature was 66 degrees, the dew point 47, and the relative humidity 50%. The wind was northeast at 6 miles an hour. The pressure was 30.16 inches and steady. At Frankfurt, and the pressure was 30.17 inches and steady. Elsewhere around the region, it was partly cloudy, with a temperature of 54 at Wilmington, Ohio, and 58 at Jackson. It was mostly cloudy, with a temperature of 61 at Covington, 60 at Indianapolis, 60 at Jasper, Indiana, and 65 at Bowling Green. Now for the official National Weather Service forecast for Frankfurt and surrounding communities. Tonight, partly cloudy this evening and overnight, then becoming mostly cloudy. Lows in the lower 50s. Northeast winds up to 10 miles an hour. Sunday, mostly sunny. Highs in the upper 70s. North winds up to 5 miles an hour. Sunday night, partly cloudy. Lows in the upper 40s. North winds up to 5 miles an hour. Monday, sunny. Highs in the lower 70s. Northeast winds 5 to 10 miles an hour. Monday night, clear. Lows in the lower 40s. Northeast winds 5 to 10 miles an hour. And now the extended forecast for the radio listening area. Tuesday and Tuesday night, clear. Highs in the lower 70s. Lows in the mid-40s. Wednesday and Wednesday night, mostly clear.

highs around 80, lows in the upper 40s. Thursday and Thursday night, clear, highs around 80, lows in the upper 40s. Friday and Friday night, mostly clear, highs in the lower 80s, lows in the lower 50s. Saturday and Saturday night, mostly clear, highs in the lower 80s, lows in the mid-50s. The current time is 10:22 p.m. Eastern Daylight Time. 10 p.m. Eastern Daylight Time weather conditions across north-central Kentucky. At Frankfort, and the pressure was 30.17 inches and steady. At Lexington, it was mostly cloudy. The temperature was 60 degrees, the dew point 48, and the relative humidity 64%. The wind was northeast at 7 miles an hour. The pressure was 30.18 inches and rising. At Louisville, it was cloudy. The temperature was 66 degrees, the dew point 47, and the relative humidity 50%. The wind was northeast at 6 miles an hour. The pressure was 30.16 inches and steady. At Frankfort, and the pressure was 30.17 inches and steady. Elsewhere around the region, it was partly cloudy, with a temperature of 54 at Wilmington, Ohio, and 58 at Jackson. It was mostly cloudy, with a temperature of 61 at Covington, 60 at Indianapolis, 60 at Jasper, Indiana, and 65 at Bowling Green. Now for the official National Weather Service forecast for Frankfort and surrounding communities. Tonight, partly cloudy this evening and overnight, then becoming mostly cloudy. Lows in the lower 50s. Northeast winds up to 10 miles an hour. Sunday, mostly sunny. Highs in the upper 70s. North winds up to 5 miles an hour. Sunday night, partly cloudy. Lows in the upper 40s. North winds up to 5 miles an hour. Monday, sunny. Highs in the lower 70s. Northeast winds 5 to 10 miles an hour. Monday night, clear. Lows in the lower 40s. Northeast winds 5 to 10 miles an hour. And now the extended forecast for the radio listening area. Tuesday and Tuesday night, clear. Highs in the lower 70s. Lows in the mid 40s. Wednesday and Wednesday night, mostly clear. Highs around 80. Lows in the upper 40s. Thursday and Thursday night, clear. Highs around 80. Lows in the upper 40s. Friday and Friday night, mostly clear. Highs in the lower 80s. Lows in the lower 50s. Saturday and Saturday night, mostly clear. Highs in the lower 80s. Lows in the mid-50s. 10 p.m. Eastern Daylight Time weather conditions across north-central Kentucky. At Frankfort, and the pressure was 30.17 inches and steady. At Lexington, it was mostly cloudy. The temperature was 60 degrees, the dew point 48, and the relative humidity 64%. The wind was northeast at 7 miles an hour. The pressure was 30.18 inches and rising. At Louisville, it was cloudy. The temperature was 66 degrees, the dew point 47, and the relative humidity 50%. The wind was northeast at 6 miles an hour. The pressure was 30.16 inches and steady. At Frankfort, and the pressure was 30.17 inches and steady. Elsewhere around the region, it was partly cloudy, with a temperature of 54 at Wilmington, Ohio, and 58 at Jackson. It was mostly cloudy, with a temperature of 61 at Covington, 60 at Indianapolis, 60 at Jasper, Indiana, and 65 at Bowling Green. Now for the official National Weather Service forecast for Frankfort and surrounding communities. Tonight, partly cloudy this evening and overnight, then becoming mostly cloudy. Lows in the lower 50s. Northeast winds up to 10 miles an hour. Sunday, mostly sunny. Highs in the upper 70s.

North winds up to 5 miles an hour. Sunday night, partly cloudy. Lows in the upper 40s. North winds up to 5 miles an hour. Monday, sunny. Highs in the lower 70s. Northeast winds 5 to 10 miles an hour. Monday night, clear. Lows in the lower 40s. Northeast winds 5 to 10 miles an hour. And now the extended forecast for the radio listening area. Tuesday and Tuesday night, clear. Highs in the lower 70s. Lows in the mid 40s. Wednesday and Wednesday night, mostly clear. Highs around 80. Lows in the upper 40s. Thursday and Thursday night, clear. Highs around 80. Lows in the upper 40s. Friday and Friday night, mostly clear. Highs in the lower 80s. Lows in the lower 50s. Saturday and Saturday night, mostly clear. Highs in the lower 80s. Lows in the mid 50s. The current time is 10:27 p.m. Eastern Daylight Time. 10 p.m. Eastern Daylight Time weather conditions across north central Kentucky. At Frankfort. And the pressure was 30.17 inches and steady. At Lexington, it was mostly cloudy. The temperature was 60 degrees, the dew point 48, and the relative humidity 64%. The wind was northeast at 7 miles an hour. The pressure was 30.18 inches and rising. At Louisville, it was cloudy. The temperature was 66 degrees, the dew point 47, and the relative humidity 50%. The wind was northeast at 6 miles an hour. The pressure was 30.16 inches and steady. At Frankfort, and the pressure was 30.17 inches and steady. Elsewhere around the region, it was partly cloudy, with a temperature of 54 at Wilmington, Ohio, and 58 at Jackson. It was mostly cloudy, with a temperature of 61 at Covington, 60 at Indianapolis, 60 at Jasper, Indiana, and 65 at Bowling Green. Now for the official National Weather Service forecast for Frankfort and surrounding communities. Tonight, partly cloudy this evening and overnight, then becoming mostly cloudy. Lows in the lower 50s. Northeast winds up to 10 miles an hour. Sunday, mostly sunny. Highs in the upper 70s. North winds up to 5 miles an hour. Sunday night, partly cloudy. Lows in the upper 40s. North winds up to 5 miles an hour. Monday, sunny. Highs in the lower 70s. Northeast winds 5 to 10 miles an hour. Monday night, clear. Lows in the lower 40s. Northeast winds 5 to 10 miles an hour. And now the extended forecast for the radio listening area. Tuesday and Tuesday night, clear. Highs in the lower 70s. Lows in the mid 40s. Wednesday and Wednesday night, mostly clear. Highs around 80. Lows in the upper 40s. Thursday and Thursday night, clear. Highs around 80. Lows in the upper 40s. Friday and Friday night, mostly clear. Highs in the lower 80s. Lows in the lower 50s. Saturday and Saturday night, mostly clear. Highs in the lower 80s. Lows in the mid 50s. 10 p.m. Eastern Daylight Time weather conditions across north central Kentucky. At Frankfort. And the pressure was 30.17 inches and steady. At Lexington, it was mostly cloudy. The temperature was 60 degrees, the dew point 48, and the relative humidity 64%. The wind was northeast at 7 miles an hour. The pressure was 30.18 inches and rising. At Louisville, it was cloudy. The temperature was 66 degrees, the dew point 47, and the relative humidity 50%. The wind was northeast at 6 miles an hour. The pressure was 30.16 inches and steady. At Frankfort, and the pressure was 30.

17 inches and steady. Elsewhere around the region, it was partly cloudy, with a temperature of 54 at Wilmington, Ohio, and 58 at Jackson. It was mostly cloudy, with a temperature of 61 at Covington, 60 at Indianapolis, 60 at Jasper, Indiana, and 65 at Bowling Green. The current time is 10:32 p.m. Eastern Daylight Time. Now for the official National Weather Service forecast for Frankfort and surrounding communities. Tonight, partly cloudy this evening and overnight, then becoming mostly cloudy. Lows in the lower 50s. Northeast winds up to 10 miles an hour. Sunday, mostly sunny. Highs in the upper 70s. North winds up to 5 miles an hour. Sunday night, partly cloudy. Lows in the upper 40s. North winds up to 5 miles an hour. Monday, sunny. Highs in the lower 70s. Northeast winds 5 to 10 miles an hour. Monday night, clear. Lows in the lower 40s. Northeast winds 5 to 10 miles an hour. And now the extended forecast for the radio listening area. Tuesday and Tuesday night, clear. Highs in the lower 70s. Lows in the mid 40s. Wednesday and Wednesday night, mostly clear. Highs around 80. Lows in the upper 40s. Wednesday and Wednesday night, mostly clear. Highs around 80. Lows in the upper 40s. Thursday and Thursday night, clear. Highs around 80. Lows in the upper 40s. Friday and Friday night, mostly clear. Highs in the lower 80s. Lows in the lower 50s. Saturday and Saturday night, mostly clear. Highs in the lower 80s. Lows in the mid 50s. 10 p.m. Eastern Daylight Time weather conditions across north central Kentucky. At Frankfort. And the pressure was 30.17 inches and steady. At Lexington, it was mostly cloudy. The temperature was 60 degrees, the dew point 48, and the relative humidity 64%. The wind was northeast at 7 miles an hour. The pressure was 30.18 inches and rising. At Louisville, it was cloudy. The temperature was 66 degrees, the dew point 47, and the relative humidity 50%. The wind was northeast at 6 miles an hour. The pressure was 30.16 inches and steady. At Frankfort, and the pressure was 30.17 inches and steady. Elsewhere around the region, it was partly cloudy, with a temperature of 54 at Wilmington, Ohio, and 58 at Jackson. It was mostly cloudy, with a temperature of 61 at Covington, 60 at Indianapolis, 60 at Jasper, Indiana, and 65 at Bowling Green. Now for the official National Weather Service forecast for Frankfort and surrounding communities. Tonight, partly cloudy this evening and overnight, then becoming mostly cloudy. Lows in the lower 50s. Northeast winds up to 10 miles an hour. Sunday, mostly sunny. Highs in the upper 70s. North winds up to 5 miles an hour. Sunday night, partly cloudy. Lows in the upper 40s. North winds up to 5 miles an hour. Monday, sunny. Highs in the lower 70s. Northeast winds 5 to 10 miles an hour. Monday night, clear. Lows in the lower 40s. Northeast winds 5 to 10 miles an hour. And now the extended forecast for the radio listening area. Tuesday and Tuesday night, clear. Highs in the lower 70s. Lows in the mid 40s. Wednesday and Wednesday night, mostly clear. Highs around 80. Lows in the upper 40s. Thursday and Thursday night, clear. Highs around 80. Lows in the upper 40s. Friday and Friday night, mostly clear. Highs in the lower 80s. Lows in the lower 50s. Saturday and Saturday night, mostly clear. Highs in the lower 80s.

lows in the mid-50s. 10 p.m. Eastern Daylight Time weather conditions across north-central Kentucky at Frankfort, and the pressure was 30.17 inches and steady. At Lexington, it was mostly cloudy. The temperature was 60 degrees, the dew point 48, and the relative humidity 64%. The wind was northeast at 7 miles an hour. The pressure was 30.18 inches and rising. At Louisville, it was cloudy. The temperature was 66 degrees, the dew point 47, and the relative humidity 50%. The wind was northeast at 6 miles an hour. The pressure was 30.16 inches and steady. At Frankfort, and the pressure was 30.17 inches and steady. Elsewhere around the region, it was partly cloudy, with a temperature of 54 at Wilmington, Ohio, and 58 at Jackson. It was mostly cloudy, with a temperature of 61 at Covington, 60 at Indianapolis, 60 at Jasper, Indiana, and 65 at Bowling Green. The current time is 10:37 p.m. Eastern Daylight Time. Now for the official National Weather Service forecast for Frankfort and surrounding communities. Tonight, partly cloudy this evening and overnight, then becoming mostly cloudy. Lows in the lower 50s. Northeast winds up to 10 miles an hour. Sunday, mostly sunny. Highs in the upper 70s. North winds up to 5 miles an hour. Sunday night, partly cloudy. Lows in the upper 40s. North winds up to 5 miles an hour. Monday, sunny. Highs in the lower 70s. Northeast winds 5 to 10 miles an hour. Monday night, clear. Lows in the lower 40s. Northeast winds 5 to 10 miles an hour. And now the extended forecast for the radio listening area. Tuesday and Tuesday night, clear. Highs in the lower 70s. Lows in the mid-40s. Wednesday and Wednesday night, mostly clear. Highs around 80. Lows in the upper 40s. Thursday and Thursday night, clear. Highs around 80. Lows in the upper 40s. Friday and Friday night, mostly clear. Highs in the lower 80s. Lows in the lower 50s. Saturday and Saturday night, mostly clear. Highs in the lower 80s. Lows in the mid-50s. 10 p.m. Eastern Daylight Time weather conditions across north-central Kentucky. At Frankfort, and the pressure was 30.17 inches and steady. At Lexington, it was mostly cloudy. The temperature was 60 degrees, the dew point 48, and the relative humidity 64%. The wind was northeast at 7 miles an hour. The pressure was 30.18 inches and rising. At Louisville, it was cloudy. The temperature was 66 degrees, the dew point 47, and the relative humidity 50%. The wind was northeast at 6 miles an hour. The pressure was 30.16 inches and steady. At Frankfort, and the pressure was 30.17 inches and steady. Elsewhere around the region, it was partly cloudy, with a temperature of 54 at Wilmington, Ohio, and 58 at Jackson. It was mostly cloudy, with a temperature of 61 at Covington, 60 at Indianapolis, 60 at Jasper, Indiana, and 65 at Bowling Green. Now for the official National Weather Service forecast for Frankfort and surrounding communities. Tonight, partly cloudy this evening and overnight, then becoming mostly cloudy. Lows in the lower 50s. Northeast winds up to 10 miles an hour. Sunday, mostly sunny. Highs in the upper 70s. North winds up to 5 miles an hour. Sunday night, partly cloudy. Lows in the upper 40s. North winds up to 5 miles an hour. Monday, sunny. Highs in the lower 70s. Northeast winds 5 to 10 miles an hour. Monday night, clear. Lows in the lower 40s. Northeast winds 5 to 10 miles

miles an hour. And now the extended forecast for the radio listening area. Tuesday and Tuesday night, clear. Highs in the lower 70s. Lows in the mid 40s. Wednesday and Wednesday night, mostly clear. Highs around 80. Lows in the upper 40s. Thursday and Thursday night, clear. Highs around 80. Lows in the upper 40s. Friday and Friday night, mostly clear. Highs in the lower 80s. Lows in the lower 50s. Saturday and Saturday night, mostly clear. Highs in the lower 80s. Lows in the mid 50s. 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The current time is 10:42 p.m. Eastern Daylight Time. 10 p.m. Eastern Daylight Time weather conditions across north central Kentucky. At Frankfurt. And the pressure was 30.17 inches and steady. At Lexington, it was mostly cloudy. The temperature was 60 degrees, the dew point 48, and the relative humidity 64%. The wind was northeast at 7 miles an hour. The pressure was 30.18 inches and rising. At Louisville, it was cloudy. The temperature was 66 degrees, the dew point 47, and the relative humidity 50%. The wind was northeast at 6 miles an hour. The pressure was 30.16 inches and steady. At Frankfurt, and the pressure was 30.17 inches and steady. Elsewhere around the region, it was partly cloudy, with a temperature of 54 at Wilmington, Ohio, and 58 at Jackson. It was mostly cloudy, with a temperature of 61 at Covington, 60 at Indianapolis, 60 at Jasper, Indiana, and 65 at Bowling Green. Now for the official National Weather Service forecast for Frankfurt and surrounding communities. Tonight, partly cloudy this evening and overnight, then becoming mostly cloudy. Lows in the lower 50s. Northeast winds up to 10 miles an hour. Sunday, mostly sunny. Highs in the upper 70s. North winds up to 5 miles an hour. Sunday night, partly cloudy. Lows in the upper 40s. North winds up to 5 miles an hour. Monday, sunny. Highs in the lower 70s. Northeast winds 5 to 10 miles an hour. Monday night, clear. Lows in the lower 40s. Northeast winds 5 to 10 miles an hour. And now the extended forecast for the radio listening area. Tuesday and Tuesday night, clear. Highs in the lower 70s. Lows in the mid 40s. Wednesday and Wednesday night, mostly clear. Highs around 80. Lows in the upper 40s. Thursday and Thursday night, clear. Highs around 80. Lows in the upper 40s. Friday and Friday night, mostly clear. Highs in the lower 80s. Lows in the lower 50s. Saturday and Saturday night, mostly clear. Highs in the lower 80s. Lows in the mid 50s. 10 p.m. Eastern Daylight Time weather conditions across north central Kentucky. At Frankfurt. And the pressure was 30.17 inches and steady. At Lexington, it was mostly cloudy. The temperature was 60 degrees, the dew point 48, and the relative humidity 64%. The wind was northeast at 7 miles an hour. The pressure was 30.18 inches and rising. At Louisville, it was cloudy. The temperature was 66 degrees, the dew point 47, and the relative humidity 50%. The wind was northeast at 6 miles an hour. The pressure was 30.16 inches and steady. At Frankfurt, and the pressure was 30.17 inches and steady. Elsewhere around the region, it was partly cloudy, with a temperature of 54.

North winds up to 5 miles an hour. Monday, sunny. Highs in the lower 70s. Northeast winds 5 to 10 miles an hour. Monday night, clear. Lows in the lower 40s. Northeast winds 5 to 10 miles an hour. And now the extended forecast for the radio listening area. Tuesday and Tuesday night, clear. Highs in the lower 70s. Lows in the mid 40s. Wednesday and Wednesday night, mostly clear. Highs around 80. Lows in the upper 40s. Thursday and Thursday night, clear. Highs around 80. Lows in the upper 40s. Friday and Friday night, mostly clear. Highs in the lower 80s. Lows in the lower 50s. Saturday and Saturday night, mostly clear. Highs in the lower 80s. Lows in the mid 50s. The current time is 10:48 p.m. Eastern Daylight Time. 10 p.m. Eastern Daylight Time weather conditions across north central Kentucky. At Frankfort. And the pressure was 30.17 inches and steady. At Lexington, it was mostly cloudy. The temperature was 60 degrees, the dew point 48, and the relative humidity 64%. The wind was northeast at 7 miles an hour. The pressure was 30.18 inches and rising. At Louisville, it was cloudy. The temperature was 66 degrees, the dew point 47, and the relative humidity 50%. The wind was northeast at 6 miles an hour. The pressure was 30.16 inches and steady. At Frankfort, and the pressure was 30.17 inches and steady. Elsewhere around the region, it was partly cloudy, with a temperature of 54 at Wilmington, Ohio, and 58 at Jackson. It was mostly cloudy, with a temperature of 61 at Covington, 60 at Indianapolis, 60 at Jasper, Indiana, and 65 at Bowling Green. Now for the official National Weather Service forecast for Frankfort and surrounding communities. Tonight, partly cloudy this evening and overnight, then becoming mostly cloudy. Lows in the lower 50s. Northeast winds up to 10 miles an hour. Sunday, mostly sunny. Highs in the upper 70s. North winds up to 5 miles an hour. Sunday night, partly cloudy. Lows in the upper 40s. North winds up to 5 miles an hour. Monday, sunny. Highs in the lower 70s. Northeast winds 5 to 10 miles an hour. Monday night, clear. Lows in the lower 40s. Northeast winds 5 to 10 miles an hour. And now the extended forecast for the radio listening area. Tuesday and Tuesday night, clear. Highs in the lower 70s. Lows in the mid 40s. Wednesday and Wednesday night, mostly clear. Highs around 80. Lows in the upper 40s. Thursday and Thursday night, clear. Highs around 80. Lows in the upper 40s. Friday and Friday night, mostly clear. Highs in the lower 80s. Lows in the lower 50s. Saturday and Saturday night, mostly clear. Highs in the lower 80s. Lows in the mid 50s. 10 p.m. Eastern Daylight Time weather conditions across north central Kentucky. At Frankfort. And the pressure was 30.17 inches and steady. At Lexington, it was mostly cloudy. The temperature was 60 degrees, the dew point 48, and the relative humidity 64%. The wind was northeast at 7 miles an hour. The pressure was 30.18 inches and rising. At Louisville, it was cloudy. The temperature was 66 degrees, the dew point 47, and the relative humidity 50%. The wind was northeast at 6 miles an hour. The pressure was 30.16 inches and steady. At Frankfort, and the pressure was 30.17 inches and steady. Elsewhere around the region, it was partly cloudy, with a temperature of 54 at Wilmington, Ohio, and 50.

8 at Jackson. It was mostly cloudy, with a temperature of 61 at Covington, 60 at Indianapolis, 60 at Jasper, Indiana, and 65 at Bowling Green. The current time is 10:52 p.m. Eastern Daylight Time. Now for the official National Weather Service forecast for Frankfort and surrounding communities. Tonight, partly cloudy this evening and overnight, then becoming mostly cloudy. Lows in the lower 50s. Northeast winds up to 10 miles an hour. Sunday, mostly sunny. Highs in the upper 70s. North winds up to 5 miles an hour. Sunday night, partly cloudy. Lows in the upper 40s. North winds up to 5 miles an hour. Monday, sunny. Highs in the lower 70s. Northeast winds 5 to 10 miles an hour. Monday night, clear. Lows in the lower 40s. Northeast winds 5 to 10 miles an hour. And now the extended forecast for the radio listening area. Tuesday and Tuesday night, clear. Highs in the lower 70s. Lows in the mid 40s. Wednesday and Wednesday night, mostly clear. Highs around 80. Lows in the upper 40s. Thursday and Thursday night, clear. Highs around 80. Lows in the upper 40s. Friday and Friday night, mostly clear. Highs in the lower 80s. Lows in the lower 50s. Saturday and Saturday night, mostly clear. Highs in the lower 80s. Lows in the mid 50s. 10 p.m. Eastern Daylight Time weather conditions across north central Kentucky. At Frankfort. And the pressure was 30.17 inches and steady. At Lexington, it was mostly cloudy. The temperature was 60 degrees, the dew point 48, and the relative humidity 64%. The wind was northeast at 7 miles an hour. The pressure was 30.18 inches and rising. At Louisville, it was cloudy. The temperature was 66 degrees, the dew point 47, and the relative humidity 50%. The wind was northeast at 6 miles an hour. The pressure was 30.16 inches and steady. At Frankfort, and the pressure was 30.17 inches and steady. Elsewhere around the region, it was partly cloudy, with a temperature of 54 at Wilmington, Ohio, and 58 at Jackson. It was mostly cloudy, with a temperature of 61 at Covington, 60 at Indianapolis, 60 at Jasper, Indiana, and 65 at Bowling Green. Now for the official National Weather Service forecast for Frankfort and surrounding communities. Tonight, partly cloudy this evening and overnight, then becoming mostly cloudy. Lows in the lower 50s. Northeast winds up to 10 miles an hour. Sunday, mostly sunny. Highs in the upper 70s. North winds up to 5 miles an hour. Sunday night, partly cloudy. Lows in the upper 40s. North winds up to 5 miles an hour. Monday, sunny. Highs in the lower 70s. Northeast winds 5 to 10 miles an hour. Monday night, clear. Lows in the lower 40s. Northeast winds 5 to 10 miles an hour. And now the extended forecast for the radio listening area. Tuesday and Tuesday night, clear. Highs in the lower 70s. Lows in the mid 40s. Wednesday and Wednesday night, mostly clear. Highs around 80. Lows in the upper 40s. Thursday and Thursday night, clear. Highs around 80. Lows in the upper 40s. Friday and Friday night, mostly clear. Highs in the lower 80s. Lows in the lower 50s. Saturday and Saturday night, mostly clear. Highs in the lower 80s. Lows in the mid 50s. The current time is 10:57 p.m. Eastern Daylight Time. 10 p.m. Eastern Daylight Time weather conditions across north central Kentucky. At Frankfort, and the pressure was 30.17 inches.

Lexington, it was mostly cloudy. The temperature was 60 degrees, the dew point 48, and the relative humidity 64%. The wind was northeast at 7 miles an hour. The pressure was 30.18 inches and rising. At Louisville, it was cloudy. The temperature was 66 degrees, the dew point 47, and the relative humidity 50%. The wind was northeast at 6 miles an hour. The pressure was 30.16 inches and steady. At Frankfort, and the pressure was 30.17 inches and steady. Elsewhere around the region, it was partly cloudy, with a temperature of 54 at Wilmington, Ohio, and 58 at Jackson. It was mostly cloudy, with a temperature of 61 at Covington, 60 at Indianapolis, 60 at Jasper, Indiana, and 65 at Bowling Green. Now for the official National Weather Service forecast for Frankfort and surrounding communities. Tonight, partly cloudy this evening and overnight, then becoming mostly cloudy. Lows in the lower 50s. Northeast winds up to 10 miles an hour. Sunday, mostly sunny. Highs in the upper 70s. North winds up to 5 miles an hour. Sunday night, partly cloudy. Lows in the upper 40s. North winds up to 5 miles an hour. Monday, sunny. Highs in the lower 70s. Northeast winds 5 to 10 miles an hour. Monday night, clear. Lows in the lower 40s. Northeast winds 5 to 10 miles an hour. And now the extended forecast for the radio listening area. Tuesday and Tuesday night, clear. Highs in the lower 70s. Lows in the mid 40s. Wednesday and Wednesday night, mostly clear. Highs around 80. Lows in the upper 40s. Thursday and Thursday night, clear. Highs around 80. Lows in the upper 40s. Friday and Friday night, mostly clear. Highs in the lower 80s. Lows in the lower 50s. Saturday and Saturday night, mostly clear. Highs in the lower 80s. Lows in the mid-50s. 10 p.m. Eastern Daylight Time weather conditions across north-central Kentucky. At Frankfort, and the pressure was 30.17 inches and steady. At Lexington, it was mostly cloudy. The temperature was 60 degrees, the dew point 48, and the relative humidity 64%. The wind was northeast at 7 miles an hour. The pressure was 30.18 inches and rising. At Louisville, it was cloudy. The temperature was 66 degrees, the dew point 47, and the relative humidity 50%. The wind was northeast at 6 miles an hour. The pressure was 30.16 inches and steady. At Frankfort, and the pressure was 30.17 inches and steady. Elsewhere around the region, it was partly cloudy, with a temperature of 54 at Wilmington, Ohio, and 58 at Jackson. It was mostly cloudy, with a temperature of 61 at Covington, 60 at Indianapolis, 60 at Jasper, Indiana, and 65 at Bowling Green. Now for the official National Weather Service forecast for Frankfort and surrounding communities. Tonight, partly cloudy this evening and overnight, then becoming mostly cloudy. Lows in the lower 50s. Northeast winds up to 10 miles an hour. Sunday, mostly sunny. Highs in the upper 70s. North winds up to 5 miles an hour. Sunday night, partly cloudy. Lows in the upper 40s. North winds up to 5 miles an hour. Monday, sunny. Highs in the lower 70s. Northeast winds 5 to 10 miles an hour. Monday night, clear. Lows in the lower 40s. Northeast winds 5 to 10 miles an hour. And now the extended forecast for the radio listening area. Tuesday and Tuesday night, clear. Highs in the lower 70s. Lows in the mid 40s. Wednesday and Wednesday night, mostly clear. Highs

around 80. Lows in the upper 40s. Thursday and Thursday night, clear. Highs around 80. Lows in the upper 40s. Friday and Friday night, mostly clear. Highs in the lower 80s. Lows in the lower 50s. Saturday and Saturday night, mostly clear. Highs in the lower 80s. Lows in the mid 50s. The current time is 11:02 p.m. Eastern Daylight Time. 10 p.m. Eastern Daylight Time weather conditions across north central Kentucky. At Frankfort. And the pressure was 30.17 inches and steady. At Lexington, it was mostly cloudy. The temperature was 60 degrees, the dew point 48, and the relative humidity 64%. The wind was northeast at 7 miles an hour. The pressure was 30.18 inches and rising. At Louisville, it was cloudy. The temperature was 66 degrees, the dew point 47, and the relative humidity 50%. The wind was northeast at 6 miles an hour. The pressure was 30.16 inches and steady. At Frankfort, and the pressure was 30.17 inches and steady. Elsewhere around the region, it was partly cloudy, with a temperature of 54 at Wilmington, Ohio, and 58 at Jackson. It was mostly cloudy, with a temperature of 61 at Covington, 60 at Indianapolis, 60 at Jasper, Indiana, and 65 at Bowling Green. Now for the official National Weather Service forecast for Frankfort and surrounding communities. Tonight, partly cloudy this evening and overnight, then becoming mostly cloudy. Lows in the lower 50s. Northeast winds up to 10 miles an hour. Sunday, mostly sunny. Highs in the upper 70s. North winds up to 5 miles an hour. Sunday night, partly cloudy. Lows in the upper 40s. North winds up to 5 miles an hour. Monday, sunny. Highs in the lower 70s. Northeast winds 5 to 10 miles an hour. Monday night, clear. Lows in the lower 40s. Northeast winds 5 to 10 miles an hour. And now the extended forecast for the radio listening area. Tuesday and Tuesday night, clear. Highs in the lower 70s. Lows in the mid 40s. Wednesday and Wednesday night, mostly clear. Highs around 80. Lows in the upper 40s. Thursday and Thursday night, clear. Highs around 80. Lows in the upper 40s. Friday and Friday night, mostly clear. Highs in the lower 80s. Lows in the lower 50s. Saturday and Saturday night, mostly clear. Highs in the lower 80s. Lows in the mid 50s. 11 p.m. Eastern Daylight Time weather conditions across north central Kentucky. At Frankfort. And the pressure was 30.17 inches and steady. At Lexington, it was mostly cloudy. The temperature was 61 degrees, the dew point 48, and the relative humidity 62%. The wind was east at 8 miles an hour. The pressure was 30.18 inches and steady. At Louisville, it was mostly cloudy. The temperature was 65 degrees, the dew point 47, and the relative humidity 52%. The wind was calm. The pressure was 30.16 inches and steady. At Frankfort, and the pressure was 30.17 inches and steady. Elsewhere around the region, at Wilmington, Ohio, it was clear, with a temperature of 52. It was mostly cloudy, with a temperature of 58 at Covington, 59 at Indianapolis, 57 at Jasper, Indiana, 58 at Jackson, and 65 at Bowling Green. Now for the official National Weather Service forecast for Frankfort and surrounding communities. Tonight, partly cloudy this evening and overnight, then becoming mostly cloudy. Lows in the lower 50s. Northeast winds up to 10 miles an hour. Sunday, mostly sunny. Highs in the upper 70s. North winds up to

5 miles an hour. Sunday night, partly cloudy. Lows in the upper 40s. North winds up to 5 miles an hour. Monday, sunny. Highs in the lower 70s. Northeast winds 5 to 10 miles an hour. Monday night, clear. Lows in the lower 40s. Northeast winds 5 to 10 miles an hour. And now the extended forecast for the radio listening area. Tuesday and Tuesday night, clear. Highs in the lower 70s. Lows in the mid 40s. Wednesday and Wednesday night, mostly clear. Highs around 80. Lows in the upper 40s. Thursday and Thursday night, clear. Highs around 80. Lows in the upper 40s. Friday and Friday night, mostly clear. Highs in the lower 80s. Lows in the lower 50s. Saturday and Saturday night, mostly clear. Highs in the lower 80s. Lows in the mid 50s. The current time is 11:08 p.m. Eastern Daylight Time. 11 p.m. Eastern Daylight Time weather conditions across north central Kentucky. At Frankfort. And the pressure was 30.17 inches and steady. At Lexington, it was mostly cloudy. The temperature was 61 degrees, the dew point 48, and the relative humidity 62%. The wind was east at 8 miles an hour. The pressure was 30.18 inches and steady. At Louisville, it was mostly cloudy. The temperature was 65 degrees, the dew point 47, and the relative humidity 52%. The wind was calm. The pressure was 30.16 inches and steady. At Frankfort, and the pressure was 30.17 inches and steady. Elsewhere around the region, at Wilmington, Ohio, it was clear, with a temperature of 52. It was mostly cloudy, with a temperature of 58 at Covington, 59 at Indianapolis, 57 at Jasper, Indiana, 58 at Jackson, and 65 at Bowling Green. Now for the official National Weather Service forecast for Frankfort and surrounding communities. Tonight, partly cloudy this evening and overnight, then becoming mostly cloudy. Lows in the lower 50s. Northeast winds up to 10 miles an hour. Sunday, mostly sunny. Highs in the upper 70s. North winds up to 5 miles an hour. Sunday night, partly cloudy. Lows in the upper 40s. North winds up to 5 miles an hour. Monday, sunny. Highs in the lower 70s. Northeast winds 5 to 10 miles an hour. Monday night, clear. Lows in the lower 40s. Northeast winds 5 to 10 miles an hour. And now the extended forecast for the radio listening area. Tuesday and Tuesday night, clear. Highs in the lower 70s. Lows in the mid 40s. Wednesday and Wednesday night, mostly clear. Highs around 80. Lows in the upper 40s. Thursday and Thursday night, clear. Highs around 80. Lows in the upper 40s. Friday and Friday night, mostly clear. Highs in the lower 80s. Lows in the lower 50s. Saturday and Saturday night, mostly clear. Highs in the lower 80s. Lows in the mid 50s. 11 p.m. Eastern Daylight Time weather conditions across north central Kentucky. At Frankfort, and the pressure was 30.17 inches and steady. At Lexington, it was mostly cloudy. The temperature was 61 degrees, the dew point 48, and the relative humidity 62%. The wind was east at 8 miles an hour. The pressure was 30.18 inches and steady. At Louisville, it was mostly cloudy. The temperature was 65 degrees, the dew point 47, and the relative humidity 52%. The wind was calm. The pressure was 30.16 inches and steady. At Frankfort, and the pressure was 30.17 inches and steady. Elsewhere around the region,

Ohio, it was clear with a temperature of 52. It was mostly cloudy with a temperature of 58 at Covington, 59 at Indianapolis, 57 at Jasper, Indiana, 58 at Jackson, and 65 at Bowling Green. 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The current time is 11:12 p.m. Eastern Daylight Time. 11 p.m. Eastern Daylight Time weather conditions across north-central Kentucky. At Frankfort, and the pressure was 30.17 inches and steady. At Lexington, it was mostly cloudy. The temperature was 61 degrees, the dew point 48, and the relative humidity 62%. The wind was east at 8 miles an hour. The pressure was 30.18 inches and steady. At Louisville, it was mostly cloudy. The temperature was 65 degrees, the dew point 47, and the relative humidity 52%. The wind was calm. The pressure was 30.16 inches and steady. At Frankfort, and the pressure was 30.17 inches and steady. Elsewhere around the region, at Wilmington, Ohio, it was clear with a temperature of 52. It was mostly cloudy, with a temperature of 58 at Covington, 59 at Indianapolis, 57 at Jasper, Indiana, 58 at Jackson, and 65 at Bowling Green. Now for the official National Weather Service forecast for Frankfort and surrounding communities. Tonight, partly cloudy this evening and overnight, then becoming mostly cloudy. Lows in the lower 50s. Northeast winds up to 10 miles an hour. Sunday, mostly sunny. Highs in the upper 70s. North winds up to 5 miles an hour. Sunday night, partly cloudy. Lows in the upper 40s. North winds up to 5 miles an hour. Monday, sunny. Highs in the lower 70s. Northeast winds 5 to 10 miles an hour. Monday night, clear. Lows in the lower 40s. Northeast winds 5 to 10 miles an hour. And now the extended forecast for the radio listening area. Tuesday and Tuesday night, clear. Highs in the lower 70s. Lows in the mid 40s. Wednesday and Wednesday night, mostly clear. Highs around 80. Lows in the upper 40s. Thursday and Thursday night, clear. Highs around 80. Lows in the upper 40s. Friday and Friday night, mostly clear. Highs in the lower 80s. Lows in the lower 50s. Saturday and Saturday night, mostly clear. Highs in the lower 80s. Lows in the mid 50s. 11 p.m. Eastern Daylight Time weather conditions across north-central Kentucky. At Frankfort, and the pressure was 30.17 inches and steady. At Lexington, it was mostly cloudy. The temperature was 61 degrees, the dew point 48, and the relative humidity 62%. The wind was east at 8 miles an hour. The pressure was 30.18 inches and steady. At Louisville, it was mostly cloudy. The temperature was 65 degrees, the dew point 47, and the relative humidity 52%. The wind was calm. The pressure was 30.16 inches and steady. At Frankfort, and the pressure was 30.17 inches and steady. Elsewhere around the region, at Wilmington, Ohio, it was clear with a temperature of 52. It was mostly cloudy, with a temperature of 58 at Covington, 59 at Indianapolis, 57 at Jasper, Indiana, 58 at Jackson, and 65 at Bowling Green. The current time is 11:17 p.m. Eastern Daylight Time. Now for the official National Weather Service forecast for Frankfort and surrounding communities. Tonight, partly cloudy this evening and overnight, then becoming mostly cloudy.

Lows in the lower 50s. Northeast winds up to 10 miles an hour. Sunday, mostly sunny. Highs in the upper 70s. North winds up to 5 miles an hour. Sunday night, partly cloudy. Lows in the upper 40s. North winds up to 5 miles an hour. Monday, sunny. Highs in the lower 70s. Northeast winds 5 to 10 miles an hour. Monday night, clear. Lows in the lower 40s. Northeast winds 5 to 10 miles an hour. And now the extended forecast for the radio listening area. Tuesday and Tuesday night, clear. Highs in the lower 70s. Lows in the mid 40s. Wednesday and Wednesday night, mostly clear. Highs around 80. Lows in the upper 40s. Thursday and Thursday night, clear. Highs around 80. Lows in the upper 40s. Friday and Friday night, mostly clear. Highs in the lower 80s. Lows in the lower 50s. Saturday and Saturday night, mostly clear. Highs in the lower 80s. Lows in the mid 50s. 11 p.m. Eastern Daylight Time weather conditions across north central Kentucky. At Frankfort. And the pressure was 30.17 inches and steady. At Lexington, it was mostly cloudy. The temperature was 61 degrees, the dew point 48, and the relative humidity 62%. The wind was east at 8 miles an hour. The pressure was 30.18 inches and steady. At Louisville, it was mostly cloudy. The temperature was 65 degrees, the dew point 47, and the relative humidity 52%. The wind was calm. The pressure was 30.16 inches and steady. At Frankfort, and the pressure was 30.17 inches and steady. Elsewhere around the region, at Wilmington, Ohio, it was clear, with a temperature of 52. It was mostly cloudy, with a temperature of 58 at Covington, 59 at Indianapolis, 57 at Jasper, Indiana, 58 at Jackson, and 65 at Bowling Green. Now for the official National Weather Service forecast for Frankfort and surrounding communities. Tonight, partly cloudy this evening and overnight, then becoming mostly cloudy. Lows in the lower 50s. Northeast winds up to 10 miles an hour. Sunday, mostly sunny. Highs in the upper 70s. North winds up to 5 miles an hour. Sunday night, partly cloudy. Lows in the upper 40s. North winds up to 5 miles an hour. Monday, sunny. Highs in the lower 70s. Northeast winds 5 to 10 miles an hour. Monday night, clear. Lows in the lower 40s. Northeast winds 5 to 10 miles an hour. And now the extended forecast for the radio listening area. Tuesday and Tuesday night, clear. Highs in the lower 70s. Lows in the mid 40s. Wednesday and Wednesday night, mostly clear. Highs around 80. Lows in the upper 40s. Thursday and Thursday night, clear. Highs around 80. Lows in the upper 40s. Friday and Friday night, mostly clear. Highs in the lower 80s. Lows in the lower 50s. Saturday and Saturday night, mostly clear. Highs in the lower 80s. Lows in the mid 50s. 11 p.m. Eastern Daylight Time weather conditions across north central Kentucky. At Frankfort. And the pressure was 30.17 inches and steady. At Lexington, it was mostly cloudy. The temperature was 61 degrees, the dew point 48, and the relative humidity 62%. The wind was east at 8 miles an hour. The pressure was 30.18 inches and steady. At Louisville, it was mostly cloudy. The temperature was 65 degrees, the dew point 47, and the relative humidity 52%. The wind was calm. The pressure was 30.16 inches and steady.

at Frankfurt, and the pressure was 30.17 inches and steady. Elsewhere around the region, at Wilmington, Ohio, it was clear with a temperature of 52. It was mostly cloudy with a temperature of 58 at Covington, 59 at Indianapolis, 57 at Jasper, Indiana, 58 at Jackson, and 65 at Bowling Green. The current time is 11:22 p.m. Eastern Daylight Time. Now for the official National Weather Service forecast for Frankfurt and surrounding communities. Tonight, partly cloudy this evening and overnight, then becoming mostly cloudy. Lows in the lower 50s. Northeast winds up to 10 miles an hour. Sunday, mostly sunny. Highs in the upper 70s. North winds up to 5 miles an hour. Sunday night, partly cloudy. Lows in the upper 40s. North winds up to 5 miles an hour. Monday, sunny. Highs in the lower 70s. Northeast winds 5 to 10 miles an hour. Monday night, clear. Lows in the lower 40s. Northeast winds 5 to 10 miles an hour. And now the extended forecast for the radio listening area. Tuesday and Tuesday night, clear. Highs in the lower 70s. Lows in the mid 40s. Wednesday and Wednesday night, mostly clear. Highs around 80. Lows in the upper 40s. Thursday and Thursday night, clear. Highs around 80. Lows in the upper 40s. Friday and Friday night, mostly clear. Highs in the lower 80s. Lows in the lower 50s. Saturday and Saturday night, mostly clear. Highs in the lower 80s. Lows in the mid 50s. 11 p.m. Eastern Daylight Time weather conditions across north central Kentucky. At Frankfurt, and the pressure was 30.17 inches and steady. At Lexington, it was mostly cloudy. The temperature was 61 degrees, the dew point 48, and the relative humidity 62%. The wind was east at 8 miles an hour. The pressure was 30.18 inches and steady. At Louisville, it was mostly cloudy. The temperature was 65 degrees, the dew point 47, and the relative humidity 52%. The wind was calm. The pressure was 30.16 inches and steady. At Frankfurt, and the pressure was 30.17 inches and steady. Elsewhere around the region, at Wilmington, Ohio, it was clear with a temperature of 52. It was mostly cloudy, with a temperature of 58 at Covington, 59 at Indianapolis, 57 at Jasper, Indiana, 58 at Jackson, and 65 at Bowling Green. Now for the official National Weather Service forecast for Frankfurt and surrounding communities. Tonight, partly cloudy this evening and overnight, then becoming mostly cloudy. Lows in the lower 50s. Northeast winds up to 10 miles an hour. Sunday, mostly sunny. Highs in the upper 70s. North winds up to 5 miles an hour. Sunday night, partly cloudy. Lows in the upper 40s. North winds up to 5 miles an hour. Monday, sunny. Highs in the lower 70s. Northeast winds 5 to 10 miles an hour. Monday night, clear. Lows in the lower 40s. Northeast winds 5 to 10 miles an hour. And now the extended forecast for the radio listening area. Tuesday and Tuesday night, clear. Highs in the lower 70s. Lows in the mid 40s. Wednesday and Wednesday night, mostly clear. Highs around 80. Lows in the upper 40s. Thursday and Thursday night, clear. Highs around 80. Lows in the upper 40s. Friday and Friday night, mostly clear. Highs in the lower 80s. Lows in the lower 50s. Saturday and Saturday night, mostly clear. Highs in the lower 80s. Lows in the mid 50s. The current time is 11:27 p.m.

Eastern Daylight Time. 11 p.m. Eastern Daylight Time weather conditions across north-central Kentucky at Frankfort, and the pressure was 30.17 inches and steady. At Lexington, it was mostly cloudy. The temperature was 61 degrees, the dew point 48, and the relative humidity 62%. The wind was east at 8 miles an hour. The pressure was 30.18 inches and steady. At Louisville, it was mostly cloudy. The temperature was 65 degrees, the dew point 47, and the relative humidity 52%. The wind was calm. The pressure was 30.16 inches and steady. At Frankfort, and the pressure was 30.17 inches and steady. Elsewhere around the region, at Wilmington, Ohio, it was clear with a temperature of 52. It was mostly cloudy with a temperature of 58 at Covington, 59 at Indianapolis, 57 at Jasper, Indiana, 58 at Jackson, and 65 at Bowling Green. Now for the official National Weather Service forecast for Frankfort and surrounding communities. Tonight, partly cloudy this evening and overnight, then becoming mostly cloudy. Lows in the lower 50s. Northeast winds up to 10 miles an hour. Sunday, mostly sunny. Highs in the upper 70s. North winds up to 5 miles an hour. Sunday night, partly cloudy. Lows in the upper 40s. North winds up to 5 miles an hour. Monday, sunny. Highs in the lower 70s. Northeast winds 5 to 10 miles an hour. Monday night, clear. Lows in the lower 40s. Northeast winds 5 to 10 miles an hour. And now the extended forecast for the radio listening area. Tuesday and Tuesday night, clear. Highs in the lower 70s. Lows in the mid 40s. Wednesday and Wednesday night, mostly clear. Highs around 80. Lows in the upper 40s. Thursday and Thursday night, clear. Highs around 80. Lows in the upper 40s. Friday and Friday night, mostly clear. Highs in the lower 80s. Lows in the lower 50s. Saturday and Saturday night, mostly clear. Highs in the lower 80s. Lows in the mid 50s. 11 p.m. Eastern Daylight Time weather conditions across north-central Kentucky. At Frankfort, and the pressure was 30.17 inches and steady. At Lexington, it was mostly cloudy. The temperature was 61 degrees, the dew point 48, and the relative humidity 62%. The wind was east at 8 miles an hour. The pressure was 30.18 inches and steady. At Louisville, it was mostly cloudy. The temperature was 65 degrees, the dew point 47, and the relative humidity 52%. The wind was calm. The pressure was 30.16 inches and steady. At Frankfort, and the pressure was 30.17 inches and steady. Elsewhere around the region, at Wilmington, Ohio, it was clear with a temperature of 52. It was mostly cloudy, with a temperature of 58 at Covington, 59 at Indianapolis, 57 at Jasper, Indiana, 58 at Jackson, and 65 at Bowling Green. Now for the official National Weather Service forecast for Frankfort and surrounding communities. Tonight, partly cloudy this evening and overnight, then becoming mostly cloudy. Lows in the lower 50s. Northeast winds up to 10 miles an hour. Sunday, mostly sunny. Highs in the upper 70s. North winds up to 5 miles an hour. Sunday night, partly cloudy. Lows in the upper 40s. North winds up to 5 miles an hour. Monday, sunny. Highs in the lower 70s. Northeast winds 5 to 10 miles an hour. Monday night, clear. Lows in the lower 40s. Northeast winds 5 to 10 miles an hour. And now the extended forecast for the radio listening area. Tuesday and Tuesday night,

highs in the lower 70s, lows in the mid-40s. Wednesday and Wednesday night, mostly clear. Highs around 80, lows in the upper 40s. Thursday and Thursday night, clear. Highs around 80, lows in the upper 40s. Friday and Friday night, mostly clear. Highs in the lower 80s, lows in the lower 50s. Saturday and Saturday night, mostly clear. Highs in the lower 80s, lows in the mid-50s. The current time is 11:32 p.m. Eastern Daylight Time. 11 p.m. Eastern Daylight Time weather conditions across north-central Kentucky. At Frankfort, and the pressure was 30.17 inches and steady. At Lexington, it was mostly across north-central Kentucky. At Frankfort, and the pressure was 30.17 inches and steady. At Lexington, it was mostly cloudy. The temperature was 61 degrees, the dew point 48, and the relative humidity 62%. The wind was east at 8 miles an hour. The pressure was 30.18 inches and steady. At Louisville, it was mostly cloudy. The temperature was 65 degrees, the dew point 47, and the relative humidity 52%. The wind was calm. The pressure was 30.16 inches and steady. At Frankfort, and the pressure was 30.17 inches and steady. Elsewhere around the region, at Wilmington, Ohio, it was clear, with a temperature of 52. It was mostly cloudy, with a temperature of 58 at Covington, 59 at Indianapolis, 57 at Jasper, Indiana, 58 at Jackson, and 65 at Bowling Green. Now for the official National Weather Service forecast for Frankfort and surrounding communities. Tonight, partly cloudy this evening and overnight, then becoming mostly cloudy. Lows in the lower 50s. Northeast winds up to 10 miles an hour. Sunday, mostly sunny. Highs in the upper 70s. North winds up to 5 miles an hour. Sunday night, partly cloudy. Lows in the upper 40s. North winds up to 5 miles an hour. Monday, sunny. Highs in the lower 70s. Northeast winds 5 to 10 miles an hour. Monday night, clear. Lows in the lower 40s. Northeast winds 5 to 10 miles an hour. And now the extended forecast for the radio listening area. Tuesday and Tuesday night, clear. Highs in the lower 70s. Lows in the mid 40s. Wednesday and Wednesday night, mostly clear. Highs around 80. Lows in the upper 40s. Thursday and Thursday night, clear. Highs around 80. Lows in the upper 40s. Friday and Friday night, mostly clear. Highs in the lower 80s. Lows in the lower 50s. Saturday and Saturday night, mostly clear. Highs in the lower 80s. Lows in the mid-50s. 11 p.m. Eastern Daylight Time weather conditions across north-central Kentucky. At Frankfort, and the pressure was 30.17 inches and steady. At Lexington, it was mostly cloudy. The temperature was 61 degrees, the dew point 48, and the relative humidity 62%. The wind was east at 8 miles an hour. The pressure was 30.18 inches and steady. At Louisville, it was mostly cloudy. The temperature was 65 degrees, the dew point 47, and the relative humidity 52%. The wind was calm. The pressure was 30.16 inches and steady. At Frankfort, and the pressure was 30.17 inches and steady. Elsewhere around the region, at Wilmington, Ohio, it was clear, with a temperature of 52. It was mostly cloudy, with a temperature of 58 at Covington, 59 at Indianapolis, 57 at Jasper, Indiana, 58 at Jackson, and 65 at Bowling Green. The current time is 11:37 p.m. Eastern Daylight Time.

now for the official National Weather Service forecast for Frankfurt and surrounding communities. Tonight, partly cloudy this evening and overnight, then becoming mostly cloudy. Lows in the lower 50s. Northeast winds up to 10 miles an hour. Sunday, mostly sunny. Highs in the upper 70s. North winds up to 5 miles an hour. Sunday night, partly cloudy. Lows in the upper 40s. North winds up to 5 miles an hour. Monday, sunny. Highs in the lower 70s. Northeast winds 5 to 10 miles an hour. Monday night, clear. Lows in the lower 40s. Northeast winds 5 to 10 miles an hour. And now the extended forecast for the radio listening area. Tuesday and Tuesday night, clear. Highs in the lower 70s. Lows in the mid 40s. Wednesday and Wednesday night, mostly clear. Highs around 80. Lows in the upper 40s. Thursday and Thursday night, clear. Highs around 80. Lows in the upper 40s. Friday and Friday night, mostly clear. Highs in the lower 80s. Lows in the lower 50s. Saturday and Saturday night, mostly clear. Highs in the lower 80s. Lows in the mid 50s. 11 p.m. Eastern Daylight Time weather conditions across north central Kentucky. At Frankfurt. And the pressure was 30.17 inches and steady. At Lexington, it was mostly cloudy. The temperature was 61 degrees, the dew point 48, and the relative humidity 62%. The wind was east at 8 miles an hour. The pressure was 30.18 inches and steady. At Louisville, it was mostly cloudy. The temperature was 65 degrees, the dew point 47, and the relative humidity 52%. The wind was calm. The pressure was 30.16 inches and steady. At Frankfurt, and the pressure was 30.17 inches and steady. Elsewhere around the region, at Wilmington, Ohio, it was clear, with a temperature of 52. It was mostly cloudy, with a temperature of 58 at Covington, 59 at Indianapolis, 57 at Jasper, Indiana, 58 at Jackson, and 65 at Bowling Green. Now for the official National Weather Service forecast for Frankfurt and surrounding communities. Tonight, partly cloudy this evening and overnight, then becoming mostly cloudy. Lows in the lower 50s. Northeast winds up to 10 miles an hour. Sunday, mostly sunny. Highs in the upper 70s. North winds up to 5 miles an hour. Sunday night, partly cloudy. Lows in the upper 40s. North winds up to 5 miles an hour. Monday, sunny. Highs in the lower 70s. Northeast winds 5 to 10 miles an hour. Monday night, clear. Lows in the lower 40s. Northeast winds 5 to 10 miles an hour. And now the extended forecast for the radio listening area. Tuesday and Tuesday night, clear. Highs in the lower 70s. Lows in the mid 40s. Wednesday and Wednesday night, mostly clear. Highs around 80. Lows in the upper 40s. Thursday and Thursday night, clear. Highs around 80. Lows in the upper 40s. Friday and Friday night, mostly clear. Highs in the lower 80s. Lows in the lower 50s. Saturday and Saturday night, mostly clear. Highs in the lower 80s. Lows in the mid 50s. 11 p.m. Eastern Daylight Time weather conditions across north central Kentucky. At Frankfurt. And the pressure was 30.17 inches and steady. At Lexington, it was mostly cloudy. The temperature was 61 degrees, the dew point 48, and the relative humidity 62%. The wind was east at 8 miles an hour. The pressure was 30.18 inches and steady. At Louisville, it was mostly cloudy. The temperature was

35 degrees, the dew point 47, and the relative humidity 52%. The wind was calm. The pressure was 30.16 inches and steady at Frankfurt, and the pressure was 30.17 inches and steady. Elsewhere around the region, at Wilmington, Ohio, it was clear with a temperature of 52. It was mostly cloudy with a temperature of 58 at Covington, 59 at Indianapolis, 57 at Jasper, Indiana, 58 at Jackson, and 65 at Bowling Green. 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The current time is 11:43 p.m. Eastern Daylight Time. Now for the official National Weather Service forecast for Frankfurt and surrounding communities. Tonight, partly cloudy this evening and overnight, then becoming mostly cloudy. Lows in the lower 50s. Northeast winds up to 10 miles an hour. Sunday, mostly sunny. Highs in the upper 70s. North winds up to 5 miles an hour. Sunday night, partly cloudy. Lows in the upper 40s. North winds up to 5 miles an hour. Monday, sunny. Highs in the lower 70s. Northeast winds 5 to 10 miles an hour. Monday night, clear. Lows in the lower 40s. Northeast winds 5 to 10 miles an hour. And now the extended forecast for the radio listening area. Tuesday and Tuesday night, clear. Highs in the lower 70s. Lows in the mid-40s. Wednesday and Wednesday night, mostly clear. Highs around 80. Lows in the upper 40s. Thursday and Thursday night, clear. Highs around 80. Lows in the upper 40s. Friday and Friday night, mostly clear. Highs in the lower 80s. Lows in the lower 50s. Saturday and Saturday night, mostly clear. Highs in the lower 80s. Lows in the mid-50s. 11 p.m. Eastern Daylight Time weather conditions across north-central Kentucky. At Frankfurt. And the pressure was 30.17 inches and steady. At Lexington, it was mostly cloudy. The temperature was 61 degrees, the dew point 48, and the relative humidity 62%. The wind was east at 8 miles an hour. The pressure was 30.18 inches and steady. At Louisville, it was mostly cloudy. The temperature was 65 degrees, the dew point 47, and the relative humidity 52%. The wind was calm. The pressure was 30.16 inches and steady. At Frankfurt, and the pressure was 30.17 inches and steady. Elsewhere around the region, at Wilmington, Ohio, it was clear with a temperature of 52. It was mostly cloudy with a temperature of 58 at Covington, 59 at Indianapolis, 57 at Jasper, Indiana, 58 at Jackson, and 65 at Bowling Green. Now for the official National Weather Service forecast for Frankfurt and surrounding communities. Tonight, partly cloudy this evening and overnight, then becoming mostly cloudy. Lows in the lower 50s. Northeast winds up to 10 miles an hour. Sunday, mostly sunny. Highs in the upper 70s. North winds up to 5 miles an hour. Sunday night, partly cloudy. Lows in the upper 40s. North winds up to 5 miles an hour. Monday, sunny. Highs in the lower 70s. Northeast winds 5 to 10 miles an hour. Monday night, clear. Lows in the lower 40s. Northeast winds 5 to 10 miles an hour. And now the extended forecast for the radio listening area. Tuesday and Tuesday night, clear. Highs in the lower 70s. Lows in the mid-40s. Wednesday and Wednesday night, mostly clear. Highs are

At Lexington, it was mostly cloudy. The temperature was 61 degrees, the dew point 48, and the relative humidity 62%. The wind was east at 8 miles an hour. The pressure was 30.18 inches and steady. At Louisville, it was mostly cloudy. The temperature was 65 degrees, the dew point 47, and the relative humidity 52%. The wind was calm. The pressure was 30.16 inches and steady. At Frankfort, and the pressure was 30.17 inches and steady. Elsewhere around the region, at Wilmington, Ohio, it was clear, with a temperature of 52. It was mostly cloudy, with a temperature of 58 at Covington, 59 at Indianapolis, 57 at Jasper, Indiana, 58 at Jackson, and 65 at Bowling Green. Now for the official National Weather Service forecast for Frankfort and surrounding communities. Tonight, partly cloudy this evening and overnight, then becoming mostly cloudy. Lows in the lower 50s. Northeast winds up to 10 miles an hour. Sunday, mostly sunny. Highs in the upper 70s. North winds up to 5 miles an hour. Sunday night, partly cloudy. Lows in the upper 40s. North winds up to 5 miles an hour. Monday, sunny. Highs in the lower 70s. Northeast winds 5 to 10 miles an hour. Monday night, clear. Lows in the lower 40s. Northeast winds 5 to 10 miles an hour. And now the extended forecast for the radio listening area. Tuesday and Tuesday night, clear. Highs in the lower 70s. Lows in the mid 40s. Wednesday and Wednesday night, mostly clear. Highs around 80. Lows in the upper 40s. Thursday and Thursday night, clear. Highs around 80. Lows in the upper 40s. Friday and Friday night, mostly clear. Highs in the lower 80s. Lows in the lower 50s. Saturday and Saturday night, mostly clear. Highs in the lower 80s. Lows in the mid-50s. 11 p.m. Eastern Daylight Time weather conditions across north-central Kentucky. At Frankfort, and the pressure was 30.17 inches and steady. At Lexington, it was mostly cloudy. The temperature was 61 degrees, the dew point 48, and the relative humidity 62%. The wind was east at 8 miles an hour. The pressure was 30.18 inches and steady. At Louisville, it was mostly cloudy. The temperature was 65 degrees, the dew point 47, and the relative humidity 52%. The wind was calm. The pressure was 30.16 inches and steady. At Frankfort, and the pressure was 30.17 inches and steady. Elsewhere around the region, at Wilmington, Ohio, it was clear, with a temperature of 52. It was mostly cloudy, with a temperature of 58 at Covington, 59 at Indianapolis, 57 at Jasper, Indiana, 58 at Jackson, and 65 at Bowling Green. Now for the official National Weather Service forecast for Frankfort and surrounding communities. Tonight, partly cloudy this evening and overnight, then becoming mostly cloudy. Lows in the lower 50s. Northeast winds up to 10 miles an hour. Sunday, mostly sunny. Highs in the upper 70s. North winds up to 5 miles an hour. Sunday night, partly cloudy. Lows in the upper 40s. North winds up to 5 miles an hour. Monday, sunny. Highs in the lower 70s. Northeast winds 5 to 10 miles an hour. Monday night, clear. Lows in the lower 40s. Northeast winds 5 to 10 miles an hour. And now the extended forecast for the radio listening area. Tuesday and Tuesday night, clear. Highs in the lower 70s. Lows in the mid 40s. Wednesday and Wednesday night, mostly clear. Highs around 80. Lows in the upper 40s.

Thursday and Thursday night, clear. Highs around 80. Lows in the upper 40s. Friday and Friday night, mostly clear. Highs in the lower 80s. Lows in the lower 50s. Saturday and Saturday night, mostly clear. Highs in the lower 80s. Lows in the mid-50s. The current time is 11:53 p.m. Eastern Daylight Time. 11 p.m. Eastern Daylight Time weather conditions across north-central Kentucky. At Frankfort. And the pressure was 30.17 inches and steady. At Lexington, it was mostly cloudy. The temperature was 61 degrees, the dew point 48, and the relative humidity 62%. The wind was east at 8 miles an hour. The pressure was 30.18 inches and steady. At Louisville, it was mostly cloudy. The temperature was 65 degrees, the dew point 47, and the relative humidity 52%. The wind was calm. The pressure was 30.16 inches and steady. At Frankfort, and the pressure was 30.17 inches and steady. Elsewhere around the region, at Wilmington, Ohio, it was clear with a temperature of 52. It was mostly cloudy with a temperature of 58 at Covington, 59 at Indianapolis, 57 at Jasper, Indiana, 58 at Jackson, and 65 at Bowling Green. Now for the official National Weather Service forecast for Frankfort and surrounding communities. Tonight, partly cloudy this evening and overnight, then becoming mostly cloudy. Lows in the lower 50s. Northeast winds up to 10 miles an hour. Sunday, mostly sunny. Highs in the upper 70s. North winds up to 5 miles an hour. Sunday night, partly cloudy. Lows in the upper 40s. North winds up to 5 miles an hour. Monday, sunny. Highs in the lower 70s. Northeast winds 5 to 10 miles an hour. Monday night, clear. Lows in the lower 40s. Northeast winds 5 to 10 miles an hour. And now the extended forecast for the radio listening area. Tuesday and Tuesday night, clear. Highs in the lower 70s. Lows in the mid-40s. Wednesday and Wednesday night, mostly clear. Highs around 80. Lows in the upper 40s. Thursday and Thursday night, clear. Highs around 80. Lows in the upper 40s. Friday and Friday night, mostly clear. Highs in the lower 80s. Lows in the lower 50s. Saturday and Saturday night, mostly clear. Highs in the lower 80s. Lows in the mid-50s. 11 p.m. Eastern Daylight Time weather conditions across north-central Kentucky. At Frankfort. And the pressure was 30.17 inches and steady. At Lexington, it was mostly cloudy. The temperature was 61 degrees, the dew point 48, and the relative humidity 62%. The wind was east at 8 miles an hour. The pressure was 30.18 inches and steady. At Louisville, it was mostly cloudy. The temperature was 65 degrees, the dew point 47, and the relative humidity 52%. The wind was calm. The pressure was 30.16 inches and steady. At Frankfort, and the pressure was 30.17 inches and steady. Elsewhere around the region, at Wilmington, Ohio, it was clear with a temperature of 52. It was mostly cloudy with a temperature of 58 at Covington, 59 at Indianapolis, 57 at Jasper, Indiana, 58 at Jackson, and 65 at Bowling Green. The current time is 11:57 p.m. Eastern Daylight Time. Now for the official National Weather Service forecast for Frankfort and surrounding communities. Tonight, partly cloudy this evening and overnight, then becoming mostly cloudy. Lows in the lower 50s. Northeast winds up to 10 miles an hour. Sunday, mostly sunny. Highs in the upper 70s. North winds.

up to 5 miles an hour. Sunday night, partly cloudy. Lows in the upper 40s. North winds up to 5 miles an hour. Monday, sunny. Highs in the lower 70s. Northeast winds 5 to 10 miles an hour. Monday night, clear. Lows in the lower 40s. Northeast winds 5 to 10 miles an hour. And now the extended forecast for the radio listening area. Tuesday and Tuesday night, clear. Highs in the lower 70s. Lows in the mid 40s. Wednesday and Wednesday night, mostly clear. Highs around 80. Lows in the upper 40s. Thursday and Thursday night, clear. Highs around 80. Lows in the upper 40s. Friday and Friday night, mostly clear. Highs in the lower 80s. Lows in the lower 50s. Saturday and Saturday night, mostly clear. Highs in the lower 80s. Lows in the mid 50s. 11 p.m. Eastern Daylight Time weather conditions across north central Kentucky. At Frankfort. And the pressure was 30.17 inches and steady. At Lexington, it was mostly cloudy. The temperature was 61 degrees, the dew point 48, and the relative humidity 62%. The wind was east at 8 miles an hour. The pressure was 30.18 inches and steady. At Louisville, it was mostly cloudy. The temperature was 65 degrees, the dew point 47, and the relative humidity 52%. The wind was calm. The pressure was 30.16 inches and steady. At Frankfort, and the pressure was 30.17 inches and steady. Elsewhere around the region, at Wilmington, Ohio, it was clear, with a temperature of 52. It was mostly cloudy, with a temperature of 58 at Covington, 59 at Indianapolis, 57 at Jasper, Indiana, 58 at Jackson, and 65 at Bowling Green. Now for the official National Weather Service forecast for Frankfort and surrounding communities. Tonight, partly cloudy this evening and overnight, then becoming mostly cloudy. Lows in the lower 50s. Northeast winds up to 10 miles an hour. Sunday, mostly sunny. Highs in the upper 70s. North winds up to 5 miles an hour. Sunday night, partly cloudy. Lows in the upper 40s. North winds up to 5 miles an hour. Monday, sunny. Highs in the lower 70s. Northeast winds 5 to 10 miles an hour. Monday night, clear. Lows in the lower 40s. Northeast winds 5 to 10 miles an hour. And now the extended forecast for the radio listening area. Tuesday and Tuesday night, clear. Highs in the lower 70s. Lows in the mid 40s. Wednesday and Wednesday night, mostly clear. Highs around 80. Lows in the upper 40s. Thursday and Thursday night, clear. Highs around 80. Lows in the upper 40s. Friday and Friday night, mostly clear. Highs in the lower 80s. Lows in the lower 50s. Saturday and Saturday night, mostly clear. Highs in the lower 80s. Lows in the mid 50s. 11 p.m. Eastern Daylight Time weather conditions across north central Kentucky. At Frankfort. And the pressure was 30.17 inches and steady. At Lexington, it was mostly cloudy. The temperature was 61 degrees, the dew point 48, and the relative humidity 62%. The wind was east at 8 miles an hour. The pressure was 30.18 inches and steady. At Louisville, it was mostly cloudy. The temperature was 65 degrees, the dew point 47, and the relative humidity 52%. The wind was calm. The pressure was 30.16 inches and steady. At Frankfort, and the pressure was 30.17 inches and steady. Elsewhere around the region, at Wilmington, Ohio, it was clear, with a temperature of 52.

was mostly cloudy, with a temperature of 58 at Covington, 59 at Indianapolis, 57 at Jasper, Indiana, 58 at Jackson, and 65 at Bowling Green. The current time is 12:03 a.m. Eastern Daylight Time. Now for the official National Weather Service forecast for Frankfort and surrounding communities. Tonight, partly cloudy this evening and overnight, then becoming mostly cloudy. Lows in the lower 50s. Northeast winds up to 10 miles an hour. Sunday, mostly sunny. Highs in the upper 70s. North winds up to 5 miles an hour. Sunday night, partly cloudy. Lows in the upper 40s. North winds up to 5 miles an hour. Monday, sunny. Highs in the lower 70s. Northeast winds 5 to 10 miles an hour. Monday night, clear. Lows in the lower 40s. Northeast winds 5 to 10 miles an hour. And now the extended forecast for the radio listening area. Tuesday and Tuesday night, clear. Highs in the lower 70s. Lows in the mid 40s. Wednesday and Wednesday night, mostly clear. Highs around 80. Lows in the upper 40s. Thursday and Thursday night, clear. Highs around 80. Lows in the upper 40s. Friday and Friday night, mostly clear. Highs in the lower 80s. Lows in the lower 50s. Saturday and Saturday night, mostly clear. Highs in the lower 80s. Lows in the mid-50s. Midnight Eastern Daylight Time weather conditions across north-central Kentucky. At Frankfort. And the pressure was 30.16 inches and falling. At Lexington, it was partly cloudy. The temperature was 61 degrees, the dew point 48, and the relative humidity 62%. The wind was east at 6 miles an hour. The pressure was 30.17 inches and falling. At Louisville, it was cloudy. The temperature was 63 degrees, the dew point 47, and the relative humidity 55%. The wind was north at 3 miles an hour. The pressure was 30.15 inches and falling. At Frankfort, and the pressure was 30.16 inches and falling. Elsewhere around the region, it was partly cloudy, with a temperature of 58 at Indianapolis and 52 at Wilmington, Ohio. It was mostly cloudy, with a temperature of 58 at Covington, 56 at Jasper, Indiana, and 65 at Bowling Green. At Jackson, it was cloudy, with a temperature of 60. Now for the official National Weather Service forecast for Frankfort and surrounding communities. Tonight, partly cloudy this evening and overnight, then becoming mostly cloudy. Lows in the lower 50s. Northeast winds up to 10 miles an hour. Sunday, mostly sunny. Highs in the upper 70s. North winds up to 5 miles an hour. Sunday night, partly cloudy. Lows in the upper 40s. North winds up to 5 miles an hour. Monday, sunny. Highs in the lower 70s. Northeast winds 5 to 10 miles an hour. Monday night, clear. Lows in the lower 40s. Northeast winds 5 to 10 miles an hour. And now the extended forecast for the radio listening area. Tuesday and Tuesday night, clear. Highs in the lower 70s. Lows in the mid 40s. Wednesday and Wednesday night, mostly clear. Highs around 80. Lows in the upper 40s. Thursday and Thursday night, clear. Highs around 80. Lows in the upper 40s. Friday and Friday night, mostly clear. Highs in the lower 80s. Lows in the lower 50s. Saturday and Saturday night, mostly clear. Highs in the lower 80s. Lows in the mid 50s. The current time is 12:07 a.m. Eastern Daylight Time. Midnight Eastern Daylight Time weather conditions across north-central Kentucky. At Frankfort,

pressure was 30.16 inches and falling. At Lexington, it was partly cloudy. The temperature was 61 degrees, the dew point 48, and the relative humidity 62%. The wind was east at 6 miles an hour. The pressure was 30.17 inches and falling. At Louisville, it was cloudy. The temperature was 63 degrees, the dew point 47, and the relative humidity 55%. The wind was north at 3 miles an hour. The pressure was 30.15 inches and falling. At Frankfort, and the pressure was 30.16 inches and falling. Elsewhere around the region, it was partly cloudy, with a temperature of 58 at Indianapolis and 52 at Wilmington, Ohio. It was mostly cloudy, with a temperature of 58 at Covington, 56 at Jasper, Indiana, and 65 at Bowling Green. At Jackson, it was cloudy, with a temperature of 60. Now for the official National Weather Service forecast for Frankfort and surrounding communities. Tonight, partly cloudy this evening and overnight, then becoming mostly cloudy. Lows in the lower 50s. Northeast winds up to 10 miles an hour. Sunday, mostly sunny. Highs in the upper 70s. North winds up to 5 miles an hour. Sunday night, partly cloudy. Lows in the upper 40s. North winds up to 5 miles an hour. Monday, sunny. Highs in the lower 70s. Northeast winds 5 to 10 miles an hour. Monday night, clear. Lows in the lower 40s. Northeast winds 5 to 10 miles an hour. And now the extended forecast for the radio listening area. Tuesday and Tuesday night, clear. Highs in the lower 70s. Lows in the mid 40s. Wednesday and Wednesday night, mostly clear. Highs around 80. Lows in the upper 40s. Thursday and Thursday night, clear. Highs around 80. Lows in the upper 40s. Friday and Friday night, mostly clear. Highs in the lower 80s. Lows in the lower 50s. Saturday and Saturday night, mostly clear. Highs in the lower 80s. Lows in the mid 50s. Midnight Eastern Daylight Time weather conditions across north central Kentucky. At Frankfort, and the pressure was 30.16 inches and falling. At Lexington, it was partly cloudy. The temperature was 61 degrees, the dew point 48, and the relative humidity 62%. The wind was east at 6 miles an hour. The pressure was 30.17 inches and falling. At Louisville, it was cloudy. The temperature was 63 degrees, the dew point 47, and the relative humidity 55%. The wind was north at 3 miles an hour. The pressure was 30.15 inches and falling. At Frankfort, and the pressure was 30.16 inches and falling. Elsewhere around the region, it was partly cloudy, with a temperature of 58 at Indianapolis and 52 at Wilmington, Ohio. It was mostly cloudy, with a temperature of 58 at Covington, 56 at Jasper, Indiana, and 65 at Bowling Green. At Jackson, it was cloudy, with a temperature of 60. Now for the official National Weather Service forecast for Frankfort and surrounding communities. Tonight, partly cloudy this evening and overnight, then becoming mostly cloudy. Lows in the lower 50s. Northeast winds up to 10 miles an hour. Sunday, mostly sunny. Highs in the upper 70s. North winds up to 5 miles an hour. Sunday night, partly cloudy. Lows in the upper 40s. North winds up to 5 miles an hour. Monday, sunny. Highs in the lower 70s. Northeast winds 5 to 10 miles an hour. Monday night, clear. Lows in the lower 40s. Northeast winds 5 to 10 miles an hour. And now the extended forecast for the radio listening area. Tuesday and Tuesday night, clear. Highs in the lower 70s.

lows in the mid-40s. Wednesday and Wednesday night, mostly clear. Highs around 80. Lows in the upper 40s. Thursday and Thursday night, clear. Highs around 80. Lows in the upper 40s. Friday and Friday night, mostly clear. Highs in the lower 80s. Lows in the lower 50s. Saturday and Saturday night, mostly clear. Highs in the lower 80s. Lows in the mid-50s. 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The current time is 12:13 a.m. Eastern Daylight Time. Midnight Eastern Daylight Time weather conditions across north central Kentucky. At Frankfort. And the pressure was 30.16 inches and falling. At Lexington, it was partly cloudy. The temperature was 61 degrees, the dew point 48, and the relative humidity 62%. The wind was east at 6 miles an hour. The pressure was 30.17 inches and falling. At Louisville, it was cloudy. The temperature was 63 degrees, the dew point 47, and the relative humidity 55%. The wind was north at 3 miles an hour. The pressure was 30.15 inches and falling. At Frankfort, and the pressure was 30.16 inches and falling. Elsewhere around the region, it was partly cloudy, with a temperature of 58 at Indianapolis and 52 at Wilmington, Ohio. It was mostly cloudy, with a temperature of 58 at Covington, 56 at Jasper, Indiana, and 65 at Bowling Green. At Jackson, it was cloudy, with a temperature of 59. Now for the official National Weather Service forecast for Frankfort and surrounding communities. Tonight, partly cloudy this evening and overnight, then becoming mostly cloudy. Lows in the lower 50s. Northeast winds up to 10 miles an hour. Sunday, mostly sunny. Highs in the upper 70s. North winds up to 5 miles an hour. Sunday night, partly cloudy. Lows in the upper 40s. North winds up to 5 miles an hour. Monday, sunny. Highs in the lower 70s. Northeast winds 5 to 10 miles an hour. Monday night, clear. Lows in the lower 40s. Northeast winds 5 to 10 miles an hour. And now the extended forecast for the radio listening area. Tuesday and Tuesday night, clear. Highs in the lower 70s. Lows in the mid-40s. Wednesday and Wednesday night, mostly clear. Highs around 80. Lows in the upper 40s. Thursday and Thursday night, clear. Highs around 80. Lows in the upper 40s. Friday and Friday night, mostly clear. Highs in the lower 80s. Lows in the lower 50s. Saturday and Saturday night, mostly clear. Highs in the lower 80s. Lows in the mid-50s. Midnight Eastern Daylight Time weather conditions across north central Kentucky. At Frankfort. And the pressure was 30.16 inches and falling. At Lexington, it was partly cloudy. The temperature was 61 degrees, the dew point 48, and the relative humidity 62%. The wind was east at 6 miles an hour. The pressure was 30.17 inches and falling. At Louisville, it was cloudy. The temperature was 63 degrees, the dew point 47, and the relative humidity 55%. The wind was north at 3 miles an hour. The pressure was 30.15 inches and falling. At Frankfort, and the pressure was 30.16 inches and falling. Elsewhere around the region, it was partly cloudy, with a temperature of 58 at Indianapolis and 52 at Wilmington, Ohio. It was mostly cloudy, with a temperature of 58 at Covington, 56 at Jasper, and

Indiana, and 65 at Bowling Green. At Jackson, it was cloudy with a temperature of 59. The current time is 12:18 a.m. Eastern Daylight Time. Now for the official National Weather Service forecast for Frankfort and surrounding communities. Tonight, partly cloudy this evening and overnight, then becoming mostly cloudy. Lows in the lower 50s. Northeast winds up to 10 miles an hour. Sunday, mostly sunny. Highs in the upper 70s. North winds up to 5 miles an hour. Sunday night, partly cloudy. Lows in the upper 40s. North winds up to 5 miles an hour. Monday, sunny. Highs in the lower 70s. Northeast winds 5 to 10 miles an hour. Monday night, clear. Lows in the lower 40s. Northeast winds 5 to 10 miles an hour. And now the extended forecast for the radio listening area. Tuesday and Tuesday night, clear. Highs in the lower 70s. Lows in the mid 40s. Wednesday and Wednesday night, mostly clear. Highs around 80. Lows in the upper 40s. Thursday and Thursday night, clear. Highs around 80. Lows in the upper 40s. Friday and Friday night, mostly clear. Highs in the lower 80s. Lows in the lower 50s. Saturday and Saturday night, mostly clear. Highs in the lower 80s. Lows in the mid 50s. Midnight Eastern Daylight Time weather conditions across north central Kentucky. At Frankfort. And the pressure was 30.16 inches and falling. At Lexington, it was partly cloudy. The temperature was 61 degrees, the dew point 48, and the relative humidity 62%. The wind was east at 6 miles an hour. The pressure was 30.17 inches and falling. At Louisville, it was cloudy. The temperature was 63 degrees, the dew point 47, and the relative humidity 55%. The wind was north at 3 miles an hour. The pressure was 30.15 inches and falling. At Frankfort, and the pressure was 30.16 inches and falling. Elsewhere around the region, it was partly cloudy, with a temperature of 58 at Indianapolis and 52 at Wilmington, Ohio. It was mostly cloudy, with a temperature of 58 at Covington, 56 at Jasper, Indiana, and 65 at Bowling Green. At Jackson, it was cloudy, with a temperature of 59. Now for the official National Weather Service forecast for Frankfort and surrounding communities. Tonight, partly cloudy this evening and overnight, then becoming mostly cloudy. Lows in the lower 50s. Northeast winds up to 10 miles an hour. Sunday, mostly sunny. Highs in the upper 70s. North winds up to 5 miles an hour. Sunday night, partly cloudy. Lows in the upper 40s. North winds up to 5 miles an hour. Monday, sunny. Highs in the lower 70s. Northeast winds 5 to 10 miles an hour. Monday night, clear. Lows in the lower 40s. Northeast winds 5 to 10 miles an hour. And now the extended forecast for the radio listening area. Tuesday and Tuesday night, clear. Highs in the lower 70s. Lows in the mid 40s. Wednesday and Wednesday night, mostly clear. Highs around 80. Lows in the upper 40s. Thursday and Thursday night, clear. Highs around 80. Lows in the upper 40s. Friday and Friday night, mostly clear. Highs in the lower 80s. Lows in the lower 50s. Saturday and Saturday night, mostly clear. Highs in the lower 80s. Lows in the mid 50s. The current time is 12:22 a.m. Eastern Daylight Time. Midnight Eastern Daylight Time weather conditions across north central Kentucky. At Frankfort. And the pressure was 30.16 inches and falling.

At Lexington, it was partly cloudy. The temperature was 61 degrees, the dew point 48, and the relative humidity 62%. The wind was east at 6 miles an hour. The pressure was 30.17 inches and falling. At Louisville, it was cloudy. The temperature was 63 degrees, the dew point 47, and the relative humidity 55%. The wind was north at 3 miles an hour. The pressure was 30.15 inches and falling. At Frankfort, and the pressure was 30.16 inches and falling. Elsewhere around the region, it was partly cloudy, with a temperature of 58 at Indianapolis and 52 at Wilmington, Ohio. It was mostly cloudy, with a temperature of 58 at Covington, 56 at Jasper, Indiana, and 65 at Bowling Green. At Jackson, it was cloudy, with a temperature of 59. Now for the official National Weather Service forecast for Frankfort and surrounding communities. Tonight, partly cloudy this evening and overnight, then becoming mostly cloudy. Lows in the lower 50s. Northeast winds up to 10 miles an hour. Sunday, mostly sunny. Highs in the upper 70s. North winds up to 5 miles an hour. Sunday night, partly cloudy. Lows in the upper 40s. North winds up to 5 miles an hour. Monday, sunny. Highs in the lower 70s. Northeast winds 5 to 10 miles an hour. Monday night, clear. Lows in the lower 40s. Northeast winds 5 to 10 miles an hour. And now the extended forecast for the radio listening area. Tuesday and Tuesday night, clear. Highs in the lower 70s. Lows in the mid 40s. Wednesday and Wednesday night, mostly clear. Highs around 80. Lows in the upper 40s. Thursday and Thursday night, clear. Highs around 80. Lows in the upper 40s. Friday and Friday night, mostly clear. Highs in the lower 80s. Lows in the lower 50s. Saturday and Saturday night, mostly clear. Highs in the lower 80s. Lows in the mid 50s. Midnight Eastern Daylight Time weather conditions across north central Kentucky. At Frankfort, and the pressure was 30.16 inches and falling. At Lexington, it was partly cloudy. The temperature was 61 degrees, the dew point 48, and the relative humidity 62%. The wind was east at 6 miles an hour. The pressure was 30.17 inches and falling. At Louisville, it was cloudy. The temperature was 63 degrees, the dew point 47, and the relative humidity 55%. The wind was north at 3 miles an hour. The pressure was 30.15 inches and falling. At Frankfort, and the pressure was 30.16 inches and falling. Elsewhere around the region, it was partly cloudy, with a temperature of 58 at Indianapolis and 52 at Wilmington, Ohio. It was mostly cloudy, with a temperature of 58 at Covington, 56 at Jasper, Indiana, and 65 at Bowling Green. At Jackson, it was cloudy, with a temperature of 59. Now for the official National Weather Service forecast for Frankfort and surrounding communities. Tonight, partly cloudy this evening and overnight, then becoming mostly cloudy. Lows in the lower 50s. Northeast winds up to 10 miles an hour. Sunday, mostly sunny. Highs in the upper 70s. North winds up to 5 miles an hour. Sunday night, partly cloudy. Lows in the upper 40s. North winds up to 5 miles an hour. Monday, sunny. Highs in the lower 70s. Northeast winds 5 to 10 miles an hour. Monday night, clear. Lows in the lower 40s. Northeast winds 5 to 10 miles an hour. And now the extended forecast for the radio listening area. Tuesday and Tuesday night, clear. Highs in the lower 70s. Lows in the mid 40s. Wednesday and Wednesday.

Tonight, mostly clear. Highs around 80. Lows in the upper 40s. Thursday and Thursday night, clear. Highs around 80. Lows in the upper 40s. Friday and Friday night, mostly clear. Highs in the lower 80s. Lows in the lower 50s. Saturday and Saturday night, mostly clear. Highs in the lower 80s. Lows in the mid-50s. The current time is 12:28 a.m. Eastern Daylight Time. Midnight Eastern Daylight Time weather conditions across north-central Kentucky. At Frankfort. And the pressure was 30.16 inches and falling. At Lexington, it was partly cloudy. The temperature was 61 degrees, the dew point 48, and the relative humidity 62%. The wind was east at 6 miles an hour. The pressure was 30.17 inches and falling. At Louisville, it was cloudy. The temperature was 63 degrees, the dew point 47, and the relative humidity 55%. The wind was north at 3 miles an hour. The pressure was 30.15 inches and falling. At Frankfort, and the pressure was 30.16 inches and falling. Elsewhere around the region, it was partly cloudy, with a temperature of 58 at Indianapolis and 52 at Wilmington, Ohio. It was mostly cloudy, with a temperature of 58 at Covington, 56 at Jasper, Indiana, and 65 at Bowling Green. At Jackson, it was cloudy, with a temperature of 59. Now for the official National Weather Service forecast for Frankfort and surrounding communities. Tonight, partly cloudy this evening and overnight, then becoming mostly cloudy. Lows in the lower 50s. Northeast winds up to 10 miles an hour. Sunday, mostly sunny. Highs in the upper 70s. North winds up to 5 miles an hour. Sunday night, partly cloudy. Lows in the upper 40s. North winds up to 5 miles an hour. Monday, sunny. Highs in the lower 70s. Northeast winds 5 to 10 miles an hour. Monday night, clear. Lows in the lower 40s. Northeast winds 5 to 10 miles an hour. And now the extended forecast for the radio listening area. Tuesday and Tuesday night, clear. Highs in the lower 70s. Lows in the mid 40s. Wednesday and Wednesday night, mostly clear. Highs around 80. Lows in the upper 40s. Thursday and Thursday night, clear. Highs around 80. Lows in the upper 40s. Friday and Friday night, mostly clear. Highs in the lower 80s. Lows in the lower 50s. Saturday and Saturday night, mostly clear. Highs in the lower 80s. Lows in the mid-50s. Midnight Eastern Daylight Time weather conditions across north-central Kentucky. At Frankfort. And the pressure was 30.16 inches and falling. At Lexington, it was partly cloudy. The temperature was 61 degrees, the dew point 48, and the relative humidity 62%. The wind was east at 6 miles an hour. The pressure was 30.17 inches and falling. At Louisville, it was cloudy. The temperature was 63 degrees, the dew point 47, and the relative humidity 55%. The wind was north at 3 miles an hour. The pressure was 30.15 inches and falling. At Frankfort, and the pressure was 30.16 inches and falling. Elsewhere around the region, it was partly cloudy, with a temperature of 58 at Indianapolis and 52 at Wilmington, Ohio. It was mostly cloudy, with a temperature of 58 at Covington, 56 at Jasper, Indiana, and 65 at Bowling Green. At Jackson, it was cloudy, with a temperature of 59. The current time is 12:32 a.m. Eastern Daylight Time. Now for the official National Weather Service forecast for Frankfort and surrounding communities. Tonight,
partly cloudy this evening and overnight, then becoming mostly cloudy. Lows in the lower 50s. Northeast winds up to 10 miles an hour. Sunday, mostly sunny. Highs in the upper 70s. North winds up to 5 miles an hour. Sunday night, partly cloudy. Lows in the upper 40s. North winds up to 5 miles an hour. Monday, sunny night, partly cloudy. Lows in the upper 40s. North winds up to 5 miles an hour. Monday, sunny. Highs in the lower 70s. Northeast winds 5 to 10 miles an hour. Monday night, clear. Lows in the lower 40s. Northeast winds 5 to 10 miles an hour. And now the extended forecast for the radio listening area. Tuesday and Tuesday night, clear. Highs in the lower 70s. Lows in the mid 40s. Wednesday and Wednesday night, mostly clear. Highs around 80. Lows in the upper 40s. Thursday and Thursday night, clear. Highs around 80. Lows in the upper 40s. Friday and Friday night, mostly clear. Highs in the lower 80s. Lows in the lower 50s. Saturday and Saturday night, mostly clear. Highs in the lower 80s. Lows in the mid-50s. Midnight Eastern Daylight Time weather conditions across north-central Kentucky. At Frankfort. And the pressure was 30.16 inches and falling. At Lexington, it was partly cloudy. The temperature was 61 degrees, the dew point 48, and the relative humidity 62%. The wind was east at 6 miles an hour. The pressure was 30.17 inches and falling. At Louisville, it was cloudy. The temperature was 63 degrees, the dew point 47, and the relative humidity 55%. The wind was north at 3 miles an hour. The pressure was 30.15 inches and falling. At Frankfort, and the pressure was 30.16 inches and falling. Elsewhere around the region, it was partly cloudy, with a temperature of 58 at Indianapolis and 52 at Wilmington, Ohio. It was mostly cloudy, with a temperature of 58 at Covington, 56 at Jasper, Indiana, and 65 at Bowling Green. At Jackson, it was cloudy, with a temperature of 59. Now for the official National Weather Service forecast for Frankfort and surrounding communities. Tonight, partly cloudy this evening and overnight, then becoming mostly cloudy. Lows in the lower 50s. Northeast winds up to 10 miles an hour. Sunday, mostly sunny. Highs in the upper 70s. North winds up to 5 miles an hour. Sunday night, partly cloudy. Lows in the upper 40s. North winds up to 5 miles an hour. Monday, sunny. Highs in the lower 70s. Northeast winds 5 to 10 miles an hour. Monday night, clear. Lows in the lower 40s. Northeast winds 5 to 10 miles an hour. And now the extended forecast for the radio listening area. Tuesday and Tuesday night, clear. Highs in the lower 70s. Lows in the mid 40s. Wednesday and Wednesday night, mostly clear. Highs around 80. Lows in the upper 40s. Thursday and Thursday night, clear. Highs around 80. Lows in the upper 40s. Friday and Friday night, mostly clear. Highs in the lower 80s. Lows in the lower 50s. Saturday and Saturday night, mostly clear. Highs in the lower 80s. Lows in the mid-50s. The current time is 12:37 a.m. Eastern Daylight Time. Midnight Eastern Daylight Time weather conditions across north-central Kentucky. At Frankfort. And the pressure was 30.16 inches and falling. At Lexington, it was partly cloudy. The temperature was 61 degrees, the dew point 48, and the relative humidity 62%.
The wind was east at 6 miles an hour. The pressure was

3.17 inches and falling. At Louisville, it was cloudy. The temperature was 63 degrees, the dew point 47, and the relative humidity 55%. The wind was north at 3 miles an hour. The pressure was 30.15 inches and falling. At Frankfurt, and the pressure was 30.16 inches and falling. Elsewhere around the region, it was partly cloudy, with a temperature of 58 at Indianapolis and 52 at Wilmington, Ohio. It was mostly cloudy, with a temperature of 58 at Covington, 56 at Jasper, Indiana, and 65 at Bowling Green. At Jackson, it was cloudy, with a temperature of 59. Now for the official National Weather Service forecast for Frankfurt and surrounding communities. Tonight, partly cloudy this evening and overnight, then becoming mostly cloudy. Lows in the lower 50s. Northeast winds up to 10 miles an hour. Sunday, mostly sunny. Highs in the upper 70s. North winds up to 5 miles an hour. Sunday night, partly cloudy. Lows in the upper 40s. North winds up to 5 miles an hour. Monday, sunny. Highs in the lower 70s. Northeast winds 5 to 10 miles an hour. Monday night, clear. Lows in the lower 40s. Northeast winds 5 to 10 miles an hour. And now the extended forecast for the radio listening area. Tuesday and Tuesday night, clear. Highs in the lower 70s. Lows in the mid 40s. Wednesday and Wednesday night, mostly clear. Highs around 80. Lows in the upper 40s. Thursday and Thursday night, clear. Highs around 80. Lows in the upper 40s. Friday and Friday night, mostly clear. Highs in the lower 80s. Lows in the lower 50s. Saturday and Saturday night, mostly clear. Highs in the lower 80s. Lows in the mid 50s. Midnight Eastern Daylight Time weather conditions across north central Kentucky. At Frankfurt, and the pressure was 30.16 inches and falling. At Lexington, it was partly cloudy. The temperature was 61 degrees, the dew point 48, and the relative humidity 62%. The wind was east at 6 miles an hour. The pressure was 30.17 inches and falling. At Louisville, it was cloudy. The temperature was 63 degrees, the dew point 47, and the relative humidity 55%. The wind was north at 3 miles an hour. The pressure was 30.15 inches and falling. At Frankfurt, and the pressure was 30.16 inches and falling. Elsewhere around the region, it was partly cloudy, with a temperature of 58 at Indianapolis and 52 at Wilmington, Ohio. It was mostly cloudy, with a temperature of 58 at Covington, 56 at Jasper, Indiana, and 65 at Bowling Green. At Jackson, it was cloudy, with a temperature of 59. Now for the official National Weather Service forecast for Frankfurt and surrounding communities. Tonight, partly cloudy this evening and overnight, then becoming mostly cloudy. Lows in the lower 50s. Northeast winds up to 10 miles an hour. Sunday, mostly sunny. Highs in the upper 70s. North winds up to 5 miles an hour. Sunday night, partly cloudy. Lows in the upper 40s. North winds up to 5 miles an hour. Monday, sunny. Highs in the lower 70s. Northeast winds 5 to 10 miles an hour. Monday night, clear. Lows in the lower 40s. Northeast winds 5 to 10 miles an hour. And now the extended forecast for the radio listening area. Tuesday and Tuesday night, clear. Highs in the lower 70s. Lows in the mid 40s. Wednesday and Wednesday night, mostly clear. Highs around 80. Lows in the upper 40s. Thursday and Thursday night, clear. Highs around 80. Lows in the upper 40s.

Friday and Friday night, mostly clear. Highs in the lower 80s. Lows in the lower 50s. Saturday and Saturday night, mostly clear. Highs in the lower 80s. Lows in the mid-50s. 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The current time is 12:43 a.m. Eastern Daylight Time. Midnight Eastern Daylight Time weather conditions across north-central Kentucky. At Frankfurt. And the pressure was 30.16 inches and falling. At Lexington, it was partly cloudy. The temperature was 61 degrees, the dew point 48, and the relative humidity 62%. The wind was east at 6 miles an hour. The pressure was 30.17 inches and falling. At Louisville, it was cloudy. The temperature was 63 degrees, the dew point 47, and the relative humidity 55%. The wind was north at 3 miles an hour. The pressure was 30.15 inches and falling. At Frankfurt, and the pressure was 30.16 inches and falling. Elsewhere around the region, it was partly cloudy, with a temperature of 58 at Indianapolis and 52 at Wilmington, Ohio. It was mostly cloudy, with a temperature of 58 at Covington, 56 at Jasper, Indiana, and 65 at Bowling Green. At Jackson, it was cloudy, with a temperature of 59. Now for the official National Weather Service forecast for Frankfurt and surrounding communities. Tonight, partly cloudy this evening and overnight, then becoming mostly cloudy. Lows in the lower 50s. Northeast winds up to 10 miles an hour. Sunday, mostly sunny. Highs in the upper 70s. North winds up to 5 miles an hour. Sunday night, partly cloudy. Lows in the upper 40s. North winds up to 5 miles an hour. Monday, sunny. Highs in the lower 70s. Northeast winds 5 to 10 miles an hour. Monday night, clear. Lows in the lower 40s. Northeast winds 5 to 10 miles an hour. And now the extended forecast for the radio listening area. Tuesday and Tuesday night, clear. Highs in the lower 70s. Lows in the mid 40s. Wednesday and Wednesday night, mostly clear. Highs around 80. Lows in the upper 40s. Thursday and Thursday night, clear. Highs around 80. Lows in the upper 40s. Friday and Friday night, mostly clear. Highs in the lower 80s. Lows in the lower 50s. Saturday and Saturday night, mostly clear. Highs in the lower 80s. Lows in the mid-50s. Midnight Eastern Daylight Time weather conditions across north-central Kentucky. At Frankfurt, and the pressure was 30.16 inches and falling. At Lexington, it was partly cloudy. The temperature was 61 degrees, the dew point 48, and the relative humidity 62%. The wind was east at 6 miles an hour. The pressure was 30.17 inches and falling. At Louisville, it was cloudy. The temperature was 63 degrees, the dew point 47, and the relative humidity 55%. The wind was north at 3 miles an hour. The pressure was 30.15 inches and falling. At Frankfurt, and the pressure was 30.16 inches and falling. Elsewhere around the region, it was partly cloudy, with a temperature of 58 at Indianapolis and 52 at Wilmington, Ohio. It was mostly cloudy, with a temperature of 58 at Covington, 56 at Jasper, Indiana, and 65 at Bowling Green. At Jackson, it was cloudy, with a temperature of 59. The current time is 12:47 a.m. Eastern Daylight Time. Now for the official National Weather Service forecast for Frankfurt.

hour. And now the extended forecast for the radio listening area. Tuesday and Tuesday night, clear. Highs in the lower 70s. Lows in the mid 40s. Wednesday and Wednesday night, mostly clear. Highs around 80. Lows in the upper 40s. Thursday and Thursday night, clear. Highs around 80. Lows in the upper 40s. Friday and Friday night, mostly clear. Highs in the lower 80s. Lows in the lower 50s. Saturday and Saturday night, mostly clear. Highs in the lower 80s. Lows in the mid-50s. Midnight Eastern Daylight Time weather conditions across north-central Kentucky. At Frankfort. And the pressure was 30.16 inches and falling. At Lexington, it was partly cloudy. The temperature was 61 degrees, the dew point 48, and the relative humidity 62%. The wind was east at 6 miles an hour. The pressure was 30.17 inches and falling. At Louisville, it was cloudy. The temperature was 63 degrees, the dew point 47, and the relative humidity 55%. The wind was north at 3 miles an hour. The pressure was 30.15 inches and falling. At Frankfort, and the pressure was 30.16 inches and falling. Elsewhere around the region, it was partly cloudy, with a temperature of 58 at Indianapolis and 52 at Wilmington, Ohio. It was mostly cloudy, with a temperature of 58 at Covington, 56 at Jasper, Indiana, and 65 at Bowling Green. At Jackson, it was cloudy, with a temperature of 59. Now for the official National Weather Service forecast for Frankfort and surrounding communities. Tonight, partly cloudy this evening and overnight, then becoming mostly cloudy. Lows in the lower 50s. Northeast winds up to 10 miles an hour. Sunday, mostly sunny. Highs in the upper 70s. North winds up to 5 miles an hour. Sunday night, partly cloudy. Lows in the upper 40s. North winds up to 5 miles an hour. Monday, sunny. Highs in the lower 70s. Northeast winds 5 to 10 miles an hour. Monday night, clear. Lows in the lower 40s. Northeast winds 5 to 10 miles an hour. And now the extended forecast for the radio listening area. Tuesday and Tuesday night, clear. Highs in the lower 70s. Lows in the mid 40s. Wednesday and Wednesday night, mostly clear. Highs around 80. Lows in the upper 40s. Thursday and Thursday night, clear. Highs around 80. Lows in the upper 40s. Friday and Friday night, mostly clear. Highs in the lower 80s. Lows in the lower 50s. Saturday and Saturday night, mostly clear. Highs in the lower 80s. Lows in the mid 50s. The current time is 12:52 a.m. Eastern Daylight Time. Midnight Eastern Daylight Time weather conditions across north-central Kentucky. At Frankfort. And the pressure was 30.16 inches and falling. At Lexington, it was partly cloudy. The temperature was 61 degrees, the dew point 48, and the relative humidity 62%. The wind was east at 6 miles an hour. The pressure was 30.17 inches and falling. At Louisville, it was cloudy. The temperature was 63 degrees, the dew point 47, and the relative humidity 55%. The wind was north at 3 miles an hour. The pressure was 30.15 inches and falling. At Frankfort, and the pressure was 30.16 inches and falling. Elsewhere around the region, it was partly cloudy, with a temperature of 58 at Indianapolis and 52 at Wilmington, Ohio. It was mostly cloudy, with a temperature of 58 at Covington, 56 at Jasper, Indiana, and 65 at Bowling Green. At Jackson, it was cloudy, with a temperature of 59. Now for the effect.

official National Weather Service forecast for Frankfurt and surrounding communities. Tonight, partly cloudy this evening and overnight, then becoming mostly cloudy. Lows in the lower 50s. Northeast winds up to 10 miles an hour. Sunday, mostly sunny. Highs in the upper 70s. North winds up to 5 miles an hour. Sunday night, partly cloudy. Lows in the upper 40s. North winds up to 5 miles an hour. Monday, sunny. Highs in the lower 70s. Northeast winds 5 to 10 miles an hour. Monday night, clear. Lows in the lower 40s. Northeast winds 5 to 10 miles an hour. And now the extended forecast for the radio listening area. Tuesday and Tuesday night, clear. Highs in the lower 70s. Lows in the mid 40s. Wednesday and Wednesday night, mostly clear. Highs around 80. Lows in the upper 40s. Thursday and Thursday night, clear. Highs around 80. Lows in the upper 40s. Friday and Friday night, mostly clear. Highs in the lower 80s. Lows in the lower 50s. Saturday and Saturday night, mostly clear. Highs in the lower 80s. Lows in the mid 50s. Midnight Eastern Daylight Time weather conditions across north central Kentucky. At Frankfurt. And the pressure was 30.16 inches and falling. At Lexington, it was partly cloudy. The temperature was 61 degrees, the dew point 48, and the relative humidity 62%. The wind was east at 6 miles an hour. The pressure was 30.17 inches and falling. At Louisville, it was cloudy. The temperature was 63 degrees, the dew point 47, and the relative humidity 55%. The wind was north at 3 miles an hour. The pressure was 30.15 inches and falling. At Frankfurt, and the pressure was 30.16 inches and falling. Elsewhere around the region, it was partly cloudy, with a temperature of 58 at Indianapolis and 52 at Wilmington, Ohio. It was mostly cloudy, with a temperature of 58 at Covington, 56 at Jasper, Indiana, and 65 at Bowling Green. At Jackson, it was cloudy, with a temperature of 59. Now for the official National Weather Service forecast for Frankfurt and surrounding communities. Tonight, partly cloudy this evening and overnight, then becoming mostly cloudy. Lows in the lower 50s. Northeast winds up to 10 miles an hour. Sunday, mostly sunny. Highs in the upper 70s. North winds up to 5 miles an hour. Sunday night, partly cloudy. Lows in the upper 40s. North winds up to 5 miles an hour. Monday, sunny. Highs in the lower 70s. Northeast winds 5 to 10 miles an hour. Monday night, clear. Lows in the lower 40s. Northeast winds 5 to 10 miles an hour. And now the extended forecast for the radio listening area. Tuesday and Tuesday night, clear. Highs in the lower 70s. Lows in the mid 40s. Wednesday and Wednesday night, mostly clear. Highs around 80. Lows in the upper 40s. Thursday and Thursday night, clear. Highs around 80. Lows in the upper 40s. Friday and Friday night, mostly clear. Highs in the lower 80s. Lows in the lower 50s. Saturday and Saturday night, mostly clear. Highs in the lower 80s. Lows in the mid 50s. The current time is 12:57 a.m. Eastern Daylight Time. Midnight Eastern Daylight Time weather conditions across north central Kentucky. At Frankfurt, and the pressure was 30.16 inches and falling. At Lexington, it was partly cloudy. The temperature was 61 degrees, the dew point 48, and the relative humidity 62%. The wind was east at 6 miles an hour. The pressure was 30.1.

from 7 inches and falling. At Louisville, it was cloudy. The temperature was 63 degrees, the dew point 47, and the relative humidity 55%. The wind was north at 3 miles an hour. The pressure was 30.15 inches and falling. At Frankfort, and the pressure was 30.16 inches and falling. Elsewhere around the region, it was partly cloudy, with a temperature of 58 at Indianapolis and 52 at Wilmington, Ohio. It was mostly cloudy, with a temperature of 58 at Covington, 56 at Jasper, Indiana, and 65 at Bowling Green. At Jackson, it was cloudy, with a temperature of 59. Now for the official National Weather Service forecast for Frankfort and surrounding communities. Tonight, partly cloudy this evening and overnight, then becoming mostly cloudy. Lows in the lower 50s. Northeast winds up to 10 miles an hour. Sunday, mostly sunny. Highs in the upper 70s. North winds up to 5 miles an hour. Sunday night, partly cloudy. Lows in the upper 40s. North winds up to 5 miles an hour. Monday, sunny. Highs in the lower 70s. Northeast winds 5 to 10 miles an hour. Monday night, clear. Lows in the lower 40s. Northeast winds 5 to 10 miles an hour. And now the extended forecast for the radio listening area. Tuesday and Tuesday night, clear. Highs in the lower 70s. Lows in the mid 40s. Wednesday and Wednesday night, mostly clear. Highs around 80. Lows in the upper 40s. Thursday and Thursday night, clear. Highs around 80. Lows in the upper 40s. Friday and Friday night, mostly clear. Highs in the lower 80s. Lows in the lower 50s. Saturday and Saturday night, mostly clear. Highs in the lower 80s. Lows in the mid 50s. Midnight Eastern Daylight Time weather conditions across north central Kentucky. At Frankfort, and the pressure was 30.16 inches and falling. At Lexington, it was partly cloudy. The temperature was 61 degrees, the dew point 48, and the relative humidity 62%. The wind was east at 6 miles an hour. The pressure was 30.17 inches and falling. At Louisville, it was cloudy. The temperature was 63 degrees, the dew point 47, and the relative humidity 55%. The wind was north at 3 miles an hour. The pressure was 30.15 inches and falling. At Frankfort, and the pressure was 30.16 inches and falling. Elsewhere around the region, it was partly cloudy, with a temperature of 58 at Indianapolis and 52 at Wilmington, Ohio. It was mostly cloudy, with a temperature of 58 at Covington, 56 at Jasper, Indiana, and 65 at Bowling Green. At Jackson, it was cloudy, with a temperature of 59. The current time is 1:02 a.m. Eastern Daylight Time. Now for the official National Weather Service forecast for Frankfort and surrounding communities. Tonight, partly cloudy this evening and overnight, then becoming mostly cloudy. Lows in the lower 50s. Northeast winds up to 10 miles an hour. Sunday, mostly sunny. Highs in the upper 70s. North winds up to 5 miles an hour. Sunday night, partly cloudy. Lows in the upper 40s. North winds up to 5 miles an hour. Monday, sunny. Highs in the lower 70s. Northeast winds 5 to 10 miles an hour. Monday night, clear. Lows in the lower 40s. Northeast winds 5 to 10 miles an hour. And now the extended forecast for the radio listening area. Tuesday and Tuesday night, clear. Highs in the lower 70s. Lows in the mid 40s. Wednesday and Wednesday night, mostly clear. Highs around 80. Lows in the upper 40s. Thursday and Thursday night, clear.

highs around 80, lows in the upper 40s. Friday and Friday night, mostly clear. Highs in the lower 80s, lows in the lower 50s. Saturday and Saturday night, mostly clear. Highs in the lower 80s, lows in the mid 50s. Midnight Eastern Daylight Time weather conditions across north central Kentucky. At Frankfort, and the pressure was 30.16 inches and falling. At Lexington, it was partly cloudy. The temperature was 61 degrees, the dew point 48, and the relative humidity 62%. The wind was east at 6 miles an hour. The pressure was 30.17 inches and falling. At Louisville, it was cloudy. The temperature was 63 degrees, the dew point 47, and the relative humidity 55%. The wind was north at 3 miles an hour. The pressure was 30.15 inches and falling. At Frankfort, and the pressure was 30.16 inches and falling. Elsewhere around the region, it was partly cloudy, with a temperature of 58 at Indianapolis and 52 at Wilmington, Ohio. It was mostly cloudy, with a temperature of 58 at Covington, 56 at Jasper, Indiana, and 65 at Bowling Green. At Jackson, it was cloudy, with a temperature of 59. 1 a.m. Eastern Daylight Time weather conditions across north central Kentucky. At Frankfort, and the pressure was 30.15 inches and falling. At Lexington, it was partly cloudy. The temperature was 58 degrees, the dew point 49, and the relative humidity 72%. The wind was northeast at 5 miles an hour. The pressure was 30.16 inches and falling. At Louisville, it was mostly cloudy. The temperature was 62 degrees, the dew point 48, and the relative humidity 60%. The wind was calm. The pressure was 30.14 inches and falling. At Frankfort, and the pressure was 30.15 inches and falling. Elsewhere around the region, at Wilmington, Ohio, it was partly cloudy, with a temperature of 52. It was mostly cloudy, with a temperature of 58 at Covington, 58 at Indianapolis, 56 at Jasper, Indiana, 61 at London, and 63 at Bowling Green. At Jackson, it was cloudy, with a temperature of 60. Now for the official National Weather Service forecast for Frankfort and surrounding communities. Tonight, partly cloudy this evening and overnight, then becoming mostly cloudy. Lows in the lower 50s. Northeast winds up to 10 miles an hour. Sunday, mostly sunny. Highs in the upper 70s. North winds up to 5 miles an hour. Sunday night, partly cloudy. Lows in the upper 40s. North winds up to 5 miles an hour. Monday, sunny. Highs in the lower 70s. Northeast winds 5 to 10 miles an hour. Monday night, clear. Lows in the lower 40s. Northeast winds 5 to 10 miles an hour. And now the extended forecast for the radio listening area. Tuesday and Tuesday night, clear. Highs in the lower 70s. Lows in the mid 40s. Wednesday and Wednesday night, mostly clear. Highs around 80. Lows in the upper 40s. Thursday and Thursday night, clear. Highs around 80. Lows in the upper 40s. Friday and Friday night, mostly clear. Highs in the lower 80s. Lows in the lower 50s. Saturday and Saturday night, mostly clear. Highs in the lower 80s. Lows in the mid 50s. The current time is 1:08 a.m. Eastern Daylight Time. 1 a.m. Eastern Daylight Time weather conditions across north central Kentucky. At Frankfort, and the pressure was 30.15 inches and falling. At Lexington, it was partly cloudy. The temperature was 58 degrees, the dew point 49, and the relative humidity 72%.
The wind was northeast at 5 miles an hour. The pressure was 30.16 inches and falling. At Louisville, it was mostly cloudy. The temperature was 62 degrees, the dew point 48, and the relative humidity 60%. The wind was calm. The pressure was 30.14 inches and falling. At Frankfurt, and the pressure was 30.15 inches and falling. Elsewhere around the region, at Wilmington, Ohio, it was partly cloudy with a temperature of 52. It was mostly cloudy with a temperature of 58 at Covington, 58 at Indianapolis, 56 at Jasper, Indiana, 61 at London, and 63 at Bowling Green. At Jackson, it was cloudy with a temperature of 60. Now for the official National Weather Service forecast for Frankfurt and surrounding communities. Tonight, partly cloudy this evening and overnight, then becoming mostly cloudy. Lows in the lower 50s. Northeast winds up to 10 miles an hour. Sunday, mostly sunny. Highs in the upper 70s. North winds up to 5 miles an hour. Sunday night, partly cloudy. Lows in the upper 40s. North winds up to 5 miles an hour. Monday, sunny. Highs in the lower 70s. Northeast winds 5 to 10 miles an hour. Monday night, clear. Lows in the lower 40s. Northeast winds 5 to 10 miles an hour. And now the extended forecast for the radio listening area. Tuesday and Tuesday night, clear. Highs in the lower 70s. Lows in the mid 40s. Wednesday and Wednesday night, mostly clear. Highs around 80. Lows in the upper 40s. Thursday and Thursday night, clear. Highs around 80. Lows in the upper 40s. Friday and Friday night, mostly clear. Highs in the lower 80s. Lows in the lower 50s. Saturday and Saturday night, mostly clear. Highs in the lower 80s. Lows in the mid 50s. 1 a.m. Eastern Daylight Time weather conditions across north central Kentucky. At Frankfurt, and the pressure was 30.15 inches and falling. At Lexington, it was partly cloudy. The temperature was 58 degrees, the dew point 49, and the relative humidity 72%. The wind was northeast at 5 miles an hour. The pressure was 30.16 inches and falling. At Louisville, it was mostly cloudy. The temperature was 62 degrees, the dew point 48, and the relative humidity 60%. The wind was calm. The pressure was 30.14 inches and falling. At Frankfurt, and the pressure was 30.15 inches and falling. Elsewhere around the region, at Wilmington, Ohio, it was partly cloudy with a temperature of 52. It was mostly cloudy with a temperature of 58 at Covington, 58 at Indianapolis, 56 at Jasper, Indiana, 61 at London, and 63 at Bowling Green. At Jackson, it was cloudy with a temperature of 60. 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Broadcast from the National Weather Service Forecast Office in Louisville on a transmitter located in Frankfurt on a frequency of 162.5 MHz. The current time is 1:12 a.m. Eastern Daylight Time. Now for the official National Weather Service forecast for Frankfurt and surrounding communities. Tonight, partly cloudy this evening and overnight, then becoming mostly cloudy. Lows in the lower 50s. Northeast winds up to 10 miles an hour. Sunday, mostly sunny. Highs in the upper 70s. North winds up to 5 miles an hour. Sunday night, partly cloudy. Lows in the upper 40s. North winds up to 5 miles an hour. Monday, sunny. Highs in the lower 70s. Northeast winds 5 to 10 miles an hour. Monday night, clear.
lows in the lower 40s.

northeast winds 5 to 10 miles an hour. And now the extended forecast for the radio listening area. Tuesday and Tuesday night, clear. Highs in the lower 70s. Lows in the mid 40s. Wednesday and Wednesday night, mostly clear. Highs around 80. Lows in the upper 40s. Thursday and Thursday night, clear. Highs around 80. Lows in the upper 40s. Friday and Friday night, mostly clear. Highs in the lower 80s. Lows in the lower 50s. Saturday and Saturday night, mostly clear. Highs in the lower 80s. Lows in the mid-50s. 1 a.m. Eastern Daylight Time weather conditions across north-central Kentucky. At Frankfort. And the pressure was 30.15 inches and falling. At Lexington, it was partly cloudy. The temperature was 58 degrees, the dew point 49, and the relative humidity 72%. The wind was northeast at 5 miles an hour. The pressure was 30.16 inches and falling. At Louisville, it was mostly cloudy. The temperature was 62 degrees, the dew point 48, and the relative humidity 60%. The wind was calm. The pressure was 30.14 inches and falling. At Frankfort, and the pressure was 30.15 inches and falling. Elsewhere around the region, at Wilmington, Ohio, it was partly cloudy, with a temperature of 52. It was mostly cloudy, with a temperature of 58 at Covington, 58 at Indianapolis, 56 at Jasper, Indiana, 61 at London, and 63 at Bowling Green. At Jackson, it was cloudy, with a temperature of 60. Now for the official National Weather Service forecast for Frankfort and surrounding communities. Tonight, partly cloudy this evening and overnight, then becoming mostly cloudy. Lows in the lower 50s. Northeast winds up to 10 miles an hour. Sunday, mostly sunny. Highs in the upper 70s. North winds up to 5 miles an hour. Sunday night, partly cloudy. Lows in the upper 40s. North winds up to 5 miles an hour. Monday, sunny. Highs in the lower 70s. Northeast winds 5 to 10 miles an hour. Monday night, clear. Lows in the lower 40s. Northeast winds 5 to 10 miles an hour. And now the extended forecast for the radio listening area. Tuesday and Tuesday night, clear. Highs in the lower 70s. Lows in the mid 40s. Wednesday and Wednesday night, mostly clear. Highs around 80. Lows in the upper 40s. Thursday and Thursday night, clear. Highs around 80. Lows in the upper 40s. Friday and Friday night, mostly clear. Highs in the lower 80s. Lows in the lower 50s. Saturday and Saturday night, mostly clear. Highs in the lower 80s. Lows in the mid 50s. The current time is 1:17 a.m. Eastern Daylight Time. 1 a.m. Eastern Daylight Time weather conditions across north-central Kentucky. At Frankfort. And the pressure was 30.15 inches and falling. At Lexington, it was partly cloudy. The temperature was 58 degrees, the dew point 49, and the relative humidity 72%. The wind was northeast at 5 miles an hour. The pressure was 30.16 inches and falling. At Louisville, it was mostly cloudy. The temperature was 62 degrees, the dew point 48, and the relative humidity 60%. The wind was calm. The pressure was 30.14 inches and falling. At Frankfort, and the pressure was 30.15 inches and falling. Elsewhere around the region, at Wilmington, Ohio, it was partly cloudy, with a temperature of 52. It was mostly cloudy, with a temperature of 58 at Covington, 58 at Indianapolis, 56 at Jasper, Indiana, 61 at London, and 63 at Bowling Green.

and Jackson, it was cloudy with a temperature of 60. Now for the official National Weather Service forecast for Frankfurt and surrounding communities. Tonight, partly cloudy this evening and overnight, then becoming mostly cloudy. Lows in the lower 50s. Northeast winds up to 10 miles an hour. Sunday, mostly sunny. Highs in the upper 70s. North winds up to 5 miles an hour. Sunday night, partly cloudy. Lows in the upper 40s. North winds up to 5 miles an hour. Monday, sunny. Highs in the lower 70s. Northeast winds 5 to 10 miles an hour. Monday night, clear. Lows in the lower 40s. Northeast winds 5 to 10 miles an hour. And now the extended forecast for the radio listening area. Tuesday and Tuesday night, clear. Highs in the lower 70s. Lows in the mid 40s. Wednesday and Wednesday night, mostly clear. Highs around 80. Lows in the upper 40s. Thursday and Thursday night, clear. Highs around 80. Lows in the upper 40s. Friday and Friday night, mostly clear. Highs in the lower 80s. Lows in the lower 50s. Saturday and Saturday night, mostly clear. Highs in the lower 80s. Lows in the mid 50s. 1 a.m. Eastern Daylight Time weather conditions across north central Kentucky. At Frankfurt. And the pressure was 30.15 inches and falling. At Lexington, it was partly cloudy. The temperature was 58 degrees, the dew point 49, and the relative humidity 72%. The wind was northeast at 5 miles an hour. The pressure was 30.16 inches and falling. At Louisville, it was mostly cloudy. The temperature was 62 degrees, the dew point 48, and the relative humidity 60%. The wind was calm. The pressure was 30.14 inches and falling. At Frankfurt, and the pressure was 30.15 inches and falling. Elsewhere around the region, at Wilmington, Ohio, it was partly cloudy, with a temperature of 52. It was mostly cloudy, with a temperature of 58 at Covington, 58 at Indianapolis, 56 at Jasper, Indiana, 61 at London, and 63 at Bowling Green. At Jackson, it was cloudy, with a temperature of 60. Now for the official National Weather Service forecast for Frankfurt and surrounding communities. Tonight, partly cloudy this evening and overnight, then becoming mostly cloudy. Lows in the lower 50s. Northeast winds up to 10 miles an hour. Sunday, mostly sunny. Highs in the upper 70s. North winds up to 5 miles an hour. Sunday night, partly cloudy. Lows in the upper 40s. North winds up to 5 miles an hour. Monday, sunny. Highs in the lower 70s. Northeast winds 5 to 10 miles an hour. Monday night, clear. Lows in the lower 40s. Northeast winds 5 to 10 miles an hour. And now the extended forecast for the radio listening area. Tuesday and Tuesday night, clear. Highs in the lower 70s. Lows in the mid 40s. Wednesday and Wednesday night, mostly clear. Highs around 80. Lows in the upper 40s. Thursday and Thursday night, clear. Highs around 80. Lows in the upper 40s. Friday and Friday night, mostly clear. Highs in the lower 80s. Lows in the lower 50s. Saturday and Saturday night, mostly clear. Highs in the lower 80s. Lows in the mid 50s. The current time is 1:23 a.m. Eastern Daylight Time. 1 a.m. Eastern Daylight Time weather conditions across north central Kentucky. At Frankfurt. And the pressure was 30.15 inches and falling. At Lexington, it was partly cloudy. The temperature was 58 degrees, the dew point 49.

and the relative humidity 72%. The wind was northeast at 5 miles an hour. The pressure was 30.16 inches and falling. At Louisville, it was mostly cloudy. The temperature was 62 degrees, the dew point 48, and the relative humidity 60%. The wind was calm. The pressure was 30.14 inches and falling. At Frankfort, and the pressure was 30.15 inches and falling. Elsewhere around the region, at Wilmington, Ohio, it was partly cloudy with a temperature of 52. It was mostly cloudy with a temperature of 58 at Covington, 58 at Indianapolis, 56 at Jasper, Indiana, 61 at London, and 63 at Bowling Green. At Jackson, it was cloudy with a temperature of 60. Now for the official National Weather Service forecast for Frankfort and surrounding communities. Tonight, partly cloudy this evening and overnight, then becoming mostly cloudy. Lows in the lower 50s. Northeast winds up to 10 miles an hour. Sunday, mostly sunny. Highs in the upper 70s. North winds up to 5 miles an hour. Sunday night, partly cloudy. Lows in the upper 40s. North winds up to 5 miles an hour. Monday, sunny. Highs in the lower 70s. Northeast winds 5 to 10 miles an hour. Monday night, clear. Lows in the lower 40s. Northeast winds 5 to 10 miles an hour. And now the extended forecast for the radio listening area. Tuesday and Tuesday night, clear. Highs in the lower 70s. Lows in the mid 40s. Wednesday and Wednesday night, mostly clear. Highs around 80. Lows in the upper 40s. Thursday and Thursday night, clear. Highs around 80. Lows in the upper 40s. Friday and Friday night, mostly clear. Highs in the lower 80s. Lows in the lower 50s. Saturday and Saturday night, mostly clear. Highs in the lower 80s. Lows in the mid-50s. 1 a.m. Eastern Daylight Time weather conditions across north-central Kentucky. At Frankfort. And the pressure was 30.15 inches and falling. At Lexington, it was partly cloudy. The temperature was 58 degrees, the dew point 49, and the relative humidity 72%. The wind was northeast at 5 miles an hour. The pressure was 30.16 inches and falling. At Louisville, it was mostly cloudy. The temperature was 62 degrees, the dew point 48, and the relative humidity 60%. The wind was calm. The pressure was 30.14 inches and falling. At Frankfort, and the pressure was 30.15 inches and falling. Elsewhere around the region, at Wilmington, Ohio, it was partly cloudy, with a temperature of 52. It was mostly cloudy, with a temperature of 58 at Covington, 58 at Indianapolis, 56 at Jasper, Indiana, 61 at London, and 63 at Bowling Green. At Jackson, it was cloudy, with a temperature of 60. The current time is 1:27 a.m. Eastern Daylight Time. Now for the official National Weather Service forecast for Frankfort and surrounding communities. Tonight, partly cloudy this evening and overnight, then becoming mostly cloudy. Lows in the lower 50s. Northeast winds up to 10 miles an hour. Sunday, mostly sunny. Highs in the upper 70s. North winds up to 5 miles an hour. Sunday night, partly cloudy. Lows in the upper 40s. North winds up to 5 miles an hour. Monday, sunny. Highs in the lower 70s. Northeast winds 5 to 10 miles an hour. Monday night, clear. Lows in the lower 40s. Northeast winds 5 to 10 miles an hour. And now the extended forecast for the radio listening area. Tuesday and Tuesday night, clear. Highs in the lower 70s. Lows in the mid 40s.

Wednesday and Wednesday night, mostly clear. Highs around 80. Lows in the upper 40s. Thursday and Thursday night, clear. Highs around 80. Lows in the upper 40s. Friday and Friday night, mostly clear. Highs in the lower 80s. Lows in the lower 50s. Saturday and Saturday night, mostly clear. Highs in the lower 80s. Lows in the mid-50s. 1 a.m. Eastern Daylight Time weather conditions across north-central Kentucky. At Frankfort. And the pressure was 30.15 inches and falling. At Lexington, it was partly cloudy. The temperature was 58 degrees, the dew point 49, and the relative humidity 72%. The wind was northeast at 5 miles an hour. The pressure was 30.16 inches and falling. At Louisville, it was mostly cloudy. The temperature was 62 degrees, the dew point 48, and the relative humidity 60%. The wind was calm. The pressure was 30.14 inches and falling. At Frankfort, and the pressure was 30.15 inches and falling. Elsewhere around the region, at Wilmington, Ohio, it was partly cloudy, with a temperature of 52. It was mostly cloudy, with a temperature of 58 at Covington, 58 at Indianapolis, 56 at Jasper, Indiana, 61 at London, and 63 at Bowling Green. At Jackson, it was cloudy, with a temperature of 60. Now for the official National Weather Service forecast for Frankfort and surrounding communities. Tonight, partly cloudy this evening and overnight, then becoming mostly cloudy. Lows in the lower 50s. Northeast winds up to 10 miles an hour. Sunday, mostly sunny. Highs in the upper 70s. North winds up to 5 miles an hour. Sunday night, partly cloudy. Lows in the upper 40s. North winds up to 5 miles an hour. Monday, sunny. Highs in the lower 70s. Northeast winds 5 to 10 miles an hour. Monday night, clear. Lows in the lower 40s. Northeast winds 5 to 10 miles an hour. And now the extended forecast for the radio listening area. Tuesday and Tuesday night, clear. Highs in the lower 70s. Lows in the mid-40s. Wednesday and Wednesday night, mostly clear. Highs around 80. Lows in the upper 40s. Thursday and Thursday night, clear. Highs around 80. Lows in the upper 40s. Friday and Friday night, mostly clear. Highs in the lower 80s. Lows in the lower 50s. Saturday and Saturday night, mostly clear. Highs in the lower 80s. Lows in the mid-50s. 1 a.m. Eastern Daylight Time weather conditions across north-central Kentucky. At Frankfort. And the pressure was 30.15 inches and falling. At Lexington, it was partly cloudy. The temperature was 58 degrees, the dew point 49, and the relative humidity 72%. The wind was northeast at 5 miles an hour. The pressure was 30.16 inches and falling. At Louisville, it was mostly cloudy. The temperature was 62 degrees, the dew point 48, and the relative humidity 60%. The wind was calm. The pressure was 30.14 inches and falling. At Frankfort, and the pressure was 30.15 inches and falling. Elsewhere around the region, at Wilmington, Ohio, it was partly cloudy, with a temperature of 52. It was mostly cloudy, with a temperature of 58 at Covington, 58 at Indianapolis, 56 at Jasper, Indiana, 61 at London, and 63 at Bowling Green. At Jackson, it was cloudy, with a temperature of 60. The current time is 51 at London, and 63 at Bowling Green. At Jackson, it was cloudy, with a temperature of 60. The current time is 1:33 a.m. Eastern Daylight Time.

Now for the official National Weather Service forecast for Frankfurt and surrounding communities. Tonight, partly cloudy this evening and overnight, then becoming mostly cloudy. Lows in the lower 50s. Northeast winds up to 10 miles an hour. Sunday, mostly sunny. Highs in the upper 70s. North winds up to 5 miles an hour. Sunday night, partly cloudy. Lows in the upper 40s. North winds up to 5 miles an hour. Monday, sunny. Highs in the lower 70s. Northeast winds 5 to 10 miles an hour. Monday night, clear. Lows in the lower 40s. Northeast winds 5 to 10 miles an hour. And now the extended forecast for the radio listening area. Tuesday and Tuesday night, clear. Highs in the lower 70s. Lows in the mid 40s. Wednesday and Wednesday night, mostly clear. Highs around 80. Lows in the upper 40s. Thursday and Thursday night, clear. Highs around 80. Lows in the upper 40s. Friday and Friday night, mostly clear. Highs in the lower 80s. Lows in the lower 50s. Saturday and Saturday night, mostly clear. Highs in the lower 80s. Lows in the mid 50s. 1 a.m. Eastern Daylight Time weather conditions across north central Kentucky. At Frankfurt. And the pressure was 30.15 inches and falling. At Lexington, it was partly cloudy. The temperature was 58 degrees, the dew point 49, and the relative humidity 72%. The wind was northeast at 5 miles an hour. The pressure was 30.16 inches and falling. At Louisville, it was mostly cloudy. The temperature was 62 degrees, the dew point 48, and the relative humidity 60%. The wind was calm. The pressure was 30.14 inches and falling. At Frankfurt, and the pressure was 30.15 inches and falling. Elsewhere around the region, at Wilmington, Ohio, it was partly cloudy, with a temperature of 52. It was mostly cloudy, with a temperature of 58 at Covington, 58 at Indianapolis, 56 at Jasper, Indiana, 61 at London, and 63 at Bowling Green. At Jackson, it was cloudy, with a temperature of 60. Now for the official National Weather Service forecast for Frankfurt and surrounding communities. Tonight, partly cloudy this evening and overnight, then becoming mostly cloudy. Lows in the lower 50s. Northeast winds up to 10 miles an hour. Sunday, mostly sunny. Highs in the upper 70s. North winds up to 5 miles an hour. Sunday night, partly cloudy. Lows in the upper 40s. North winds up to 5 miles an hour. Monday, sunny. Highs in the lower 70s. Northeast winds 5 to 10 miles an hour. Monday night, clear. Lows in the lower 40s. Northeast winds 5 to 10 miles an hour. And now the extended forecast for the radio listening area. Tuesday and Tuesday night, clear. Highs in the lower 70s. Lows in the mid 40s. Wednesday and Wednesday night, mostly clear. Highs around 80. Lows in the upper 40s. Thursday and Thursday night, clear. Highs around 80. Lows in the upper 40s. Friday and Friday night, mostly clear. Highs in the lower 80s. Lows in the lower 50s. Saturday and Saturday night, mostly clear. Highs in the lower 80s. Lows in the mid 50s. The current time is 1:37 a.m. Eastern Daylight Time. 1 a.m. Eastern Daylight Time weather conditions across north central Kentucky. At Frankfurt. And the pressure was 30.15 inches and falling. At Lexington, it was partly cloudy. The temperature was 58 degrees, the dew point 49, and the relative humidity 72%. The wind was northeast at 5.

miles an hour. The pressure was 30.16 inches and falling. At Louisville, it was mostly cloudy. The temperature was 62 degrees, the dew point 48, and the relative humidity 60%. The wind was calm. The pressure was 30.14 inches and falling. At Frankfurt, and the pressure was 30.15 inches and falling. Elsewhere around the region, at Wilmington, Ohio, it was partly cloudy with a temperature of 52. It was mostly cloudy with a temperature of 58 at Covington, 58 at Indianapolis, 56 at Jasper, Indiana, 61 at London, and 63 at Bowling Green. At Jackson, it was cloudy with a temperature of 60. Now for the official National Weather Service forecast for Frankfurt and surrounding communities. Tonight, partly cloudy this evening and overnight, then becoming mostly cloudy. Lows in the lower 50s. Northeast winds up to 10 miles an hour. Sunday, mostly sunny. Highs in the upper 70s. North winds up to 5 miles an hour. Sunday night, partly cloudy. Lows in the upper 40s. North winds up to 5 miles an hour. Monday, sunny. Highs in the lower 70s. Northeast winds 5 to 10 miles an hour. Monday night, clear. Lows in the lower 40s. Northeast winds 5 to 10 miles an hour. And now the extended forecast for the radio listening area. Tuesday and Tuesday night, clear. Highs in the lower 70s. Lows in the mid 40s. Wednesday and Wednesday night, mostly clear. Highs around 80. Lows in the upper 40s. Thursday and Thursday night, clear. Highs around 80. Lows in the upper 40s. Friday and Friday night, mostly clear. Highs in the lower 80s. Lows in the lower 50s. Saturday and Saturday night, mostly clear. Highs in the lower 80s. Lows in the mid 50s. 1 a.m. Eastern Daylight Time weather conditions across north central Kentucky. At Frankfurt, and the pressure was 30.15 inches and falling. At Lexington, it was partly cloudy. The temperature was 58 degrees, the dew point 49, and the relative humidity 72%. The wind was northeast at 5 miles an hour. The pressure was 30.16 inches and falling. At Louisville, it was mostly cloudy. The temperature was 62 degrees, the dew point 48, and the relative humidity 60%. The wind was calm. The pressure was 30.14 inches and falling. At Frankfurt, and the pressure was 30.15 inches and falling. Elsewhere around the region, at Wilmington, Ohio, it was partly cloudy with a temperature of 52. It was mostly cloudy with a temperature of 58 at Covington, 58 at Indianapolis, 56 at Jasper, Indiana, 61 at London, and 63 at Bowling Green. At Jackson, it was cloudy with a temperature of 60. 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The current time is 1:42 a.m. Eastern Daylight Time. Now for the official National Weather Service forecast for Frankfurt and surrounding communities. Tonight, partly cloudy this evening and overnight, then becoming mostly cloudy. Lows in the lower 50s. Northeast winds up to 10 miles an hour. Sunday, mostly sunny. Highs in the upper 70s. North winds up to 5 miles an hour. Sunday night, partly cloudy. Lows in the upper 40s. North winds up to 5 miles an hour. Monday, sunny. Highs in the lower 70s. Northeast winds 5 to 10 miles an hour. Monday night, clear. Lows in the lower 40s.

northeast winds 5 to 10 miles an hour. And now the extended forecast for the radio listening area. Tuesday and Tuesday night, clear. Highs in the lower 70s. Lows in the mid-40s. Wednesday and Wednesday night, mostly clear. Highs around 80. Lows in the upper 40s. Thursday and Thursday night, clear. Highs around 80. Lows in the upper 40s. Friday and Friday night, mostly clear. Highs in the lower 80s. Lows in the lower 50s. Saturday and Saturday night, mostly clear. Highs in the lower 80s. Lows in the mid-50s. 1 a.m. Eastern Daylight Time weather conditions across north-central Kentucky. At Frankfort. And the pressure was 30.15 inches and falling. At Lexington, it was partly cloudy. The temperature was 58 degrees, the dew point 49, and the relative humidity 72%. The wind was northeast at 5 miles an hour. The pressure was 30.16 inches and falling. At Louisville, it was mostly cloudy. The temperature was 62 degrees, the dew point 48, and the relative humidity 60%. The wind was calm. The pressure was 30.14 inches and falling. At Frankfort, and the pressure was 30.15 inches and falling. Elsewhere around the region, at Wilmington, Ohio, it was partly cloudy with a temperature of 52. It was mostly cloudy with a temperature of 58 at Covington, 58 at Indianapolis, 56 at Jasper, Indiana, 61 at London, and 63 at Bowling Green. At Jackson, it was cloudy with a temperature of 60. Now for the official National Weather Service forecast for Frankfort and surrounding communities. Tonight, partly cloudy this evening and overnight, then becoming mostly cloudy. Lows in the lower 50s. Northeast winds up to 10 miles an hour. Sunday, mostly sunny. Highs in the upper 70s. North winds up to 5 miles an hour. Sunday night, partly cloudy. Lows in the upper 40s. North winds up to 5 miles an hour. Monday, sunny. Highs in the lower 70s. Northeast winds 5 to 10 miles an hour. Monday night, clear. Lows in the lower 40s. Northeast winds 5 to 10 miles an hour. And now the extended forecast for the radio listening area. Tuesday and Tuesday night, clear. Highs in the lower 70s. Lows in the mid-40s. Wednesday and Wednesday night, mostly clear. Highs around 80. Lows in the upper 40s. Thursday and Thursday night, clear. Highs around 80. Lows in the upper 40s. Friday and Friday night, mostly clear. Highs in the lower 80s. Lows in the lower 50s. Saturday and Saturday night, mostly clear. Highs in the lower 80s. Lows in the mid-50s. The current time is 1:47 a.m. Eastern Daylight Time. 1 a.m. Eastern Daylight Time weather conditions across north-central Kentucky. At Frankfort. And the pressure was 30.15 inches and falling. At Lexington, it was partly cloudy. The temperature was 58 degrees, the dew point 49, and the relative humidity 72%. The wind was northeast at 5 miles an hour. The pressure was 30.16 inches and falling. At Louisville, it was mostly cloudy. The temperature was 62 degrees, the dew point 48, and the relative humidity 60%. The wind was calm. The pressure was 30.14 inches and falling. At Frankfort, and the pressure was 30.15 inches and falling. Elsewhere around the region, at Wilmington, Ohio, it was partly cloudy with a temperature of 52. It was mostly cloudy with a temperature of 58 at Covington, 58 at Indianapolis, 56 at Jasper, Indiana, 61 at London, and 63 at Bowling Green.

Monday night, clear. Lows in the lower 40s. Northeast winds 5 to 10 miles an hour. And now the extended forecast for the radio listening area. Tuesday and Tuesday night, clear. Highs in the lower 70s. Lows in the mid 40s. Wednesday and Wednesday night, mostly clear. Highs around 80. Lows in the upper 40s. Thursday and Thursday night, clear. Highs around 80. Lows in the upper 40s. Friday and Friday night, mostly clear. Highs in the lower 80s. Lows in the lower 50s. Saturday and Saturday night, mostly clear. Highs in the lower 80s. Lows in the mid-50s. 1 a.m. Eastern Daylight Time weather conditions across north-central Kentucky. At Frankfort. And the pressure was 30.15 inches and falling. At Lexington, it was partly cloudy. The temperature was 58 degrees, the dew point 49, and the relative humidity 72%. The wind was northeast at 5 miles an hour. The pressure was 30.16 inches and falling. At Louisville, it was mostly cloudy. The temperature was 62 degrees, the dew point 48, and the relative humidity 60%. The wind was calm. The pressure was 30.14 inches and falling. At Frankfort, and the pressure was 30.15 inches and falling. Elsewhere around the region, at Wilmington, Ohio, it was partly cloudy, with a temperature of 52. It was mostly cloudy, with a temperature of 58 at Covington, 58 at Indianapolis, 56 at Jasper, Indiana, 61 at London, and 63 at Bowling Green. At Jackson, it was cloudy, with a temperature of 60. Now for the official National Weather Service forecast for Frankfort and surrounding communities. Tonight, partly cloudy this evening and overnight, then becoming mostly cloudy. Lows in the lower 50s. Northeast winds up to 10 miles an hour. Sunday, mostly sunny. Highs in the upper 70s. North winds up to 5 miles an hour. Sunday night, partly cloudy. Lows in the upper 40s. North winds up to 5 miles an hour. Monday, sunny. Highs in the lower 70s. Northeast winds 5 to 10 miles an hour. Monday night, clear. Lows in the lower 40s. Northeast winds 5 to 10 miles an hour. And now the extended forecast for the radio listening area. Tuesday and Tuesday night, clear. Highs in the lower 70s. Lows in the mid 40s. Wednesday and Wednesday night, mostly clear. Highs around 80. Lows in the upper 40s. Thursday and Thursday night, clear. Highs around 80. Lows in the upper 40s. Friday and Friday night, mostly clear. Highs in the lower 80s. Lows in the lower 50s. Saturday and Saturday night, mostly clear. Highs in the lower 80s. Lows in the mid-50s. The current time is 1:52 a.m. Eastern Daylight Time. 1 a.m. Eastern Daylight Time weather conditions across north-central Kentucky. At Frankfort. And the pressure was 30.15 inches and falling. At Lexington, it was partly cloudy. The temperature was 58 degrees, the dew point 49, and the relative humidity 72%. The wind was northeast at 5 miles an hour. The pressure was 30.16 inches and falling. At Louisville, it was mostly cloudy. The temperature was 62 degrees, the dew point 48, and the relative humidity 60%. The wind was calm. The pressure was 30.14 inches and falling. At Frankfort, and the pressure was 30.15 inches and falling. Elsewhere around the region, at Wilmington, Ohio, it was partly cloudy, with a temperature of 52. It was mostly cloudy, with a temperature of 58 at Covington, 58 at Indianapolis, 56 at

Jasper, Indiana, 61 at London, and 63 at Bowling Green. At Jackson, it was cloudy, with a temperature of 60. Now for the official National Weather Service forecast for Frankfort and surrounding communities. Tonight, partly cloudy this evening and overnight, then becoming mostly cloudy. Lows in the lower 50s. Northeast winds up to 10 miles an hour. Sunday, mostly sunny. Highs in the upper 70s. North winds up to 5 miles an hour. Sunday night, partly cloudy. Lows in the upper 40s. North winds up to 5 miles an hour. Monday, sunny. Highs in the lower 70s. Northeast winds 5 to 10 miles an hour. Monday night, clear. Lows in the lower 40s. Northeast winds 5 to 10 miles an hour. And now the extended forecast for the radio listening area. Tuesday and Tuesday night, clear. Highs in the lower 70s. Lows in the mid 40s. Wednesday and Wednesday night, mostly clear. Highs around 80. Lows in the upper 40s. Thursday and Thursday night, clear. Highs around 80. Lows in the upper 40s. Friday and Friday night, mostly clear. Highs in the lower 80s. Lows in the lower 50s. Saturday and Saturday night, mostly clear. Highs in the lower 80s. Lows in the mid 50s. 1 a.m. Eastern Daylight Time weather conditions across north central Kentucky. At Frankfort. And the pressure was 30.15 inches and falling. At Lexington, it was partly cloudy. The temperature was 58 degrees, the dew point 49, and the relative humidity 72%. The wind was northeast at 5 miles an hour. The pressure was 30.16 inches and falling. At Louisville, it was mostly cloudy. The temperature was 62 degrees, the dew point 48, and the relative humidity 60%. The wind was calm. The pressure was 30.14 inches and falling. At Frankfort, and the pressure was 30.15 inches and falling. Elsewhere around the region, at Wilmington, Ohio, it was partly cloudy, with a temperature of 52. It was mostly cloudy, with a temperature of 58 at Covington, 58 at Indianapolis, 56 at Jasper, Indiana, 61 at London, and 63 at Bowling Green. At Jackson, it was cloudy, with a temperature of 60. The current time is 1:57 a.m. Eastern Daylight Time. Now for the official National Weather Service forecast for Frankfort and surrounding communities. Tonight, partly cloudy this evening and overnight, then becoming mostly cloudy. Lows in the lower 50s. Northeast winds up to 10 miles an hour. Sunday, mostly sunny. Highs in the upper 70s. North winds up to 5 miles an hour. Sunday night, partly cloudy. Lows in the upper 40s. North winds up to 5 miles an hour. Monday, sunny. Highs in the lower 70s. Northeast winds 5 to 10 miles an hour. Monday night, clear. Lows in the lower 40s. Northeast winds 5 to 10 miles an hour. And now the extended forecast for the radio listening area. Tuesday and Tuesday night, clear. Highs in the lower 70s. Lows in the mid 40s. Wednesday and Wednesday night, mostly clear. Highs around 80. Lows in the upper 40s. Thursday and Thursday night, clear. Highs around 80. Lows in the upper 40s. Friday and Friday night, mostly clear. Highs in the lower 80s. Lows in the lower 50s. Saturday and Saturday night, mostly clear. Highs in the lower 80s. Lows in the mid 50s. 1 a.m. Eastern Daylight Time weather conditions across north central Kentucky. At Frankfort, and the pressure was 30.15 inches and falling. At Lexington, it was

partly cloudy. The temperature was 58 degrees, the dew point 49, and the relative humidity 72%. The wind was northeast at 5 miles an hour. The pressure was 30.16 inches and falling. At Louisville, it was mostly cloudy. The temperature was 62 degrees, the dew point 48, and the relative humidity 60%. The wind was calm. The pressure was 30.14 inches and falling. At Frankfort, and the pressure was 30.15 inches and falling. Elsewhere around the region, at Wilmington, Ohio, it was partly cloudy, with a temperature of 52. It was mostly cloudy, with a temperature of 58 at Covington, 58 at Indianapolis, 56 at Jasper, Indiana, 61 at London, and 63 at Bowling Green. At Jackson, it was cloudy, with a temperature of 60. Now for the official National Weather Service forecast for Frankfort and surrounding communities. Tonight, partly cloudy this evening and overnight, then becoming mostly cloudy. Lows in the lower 50s. Northeast winds up to 10 miles an hour. Sunday, mostly sunny. Highs in the upper 70s. North winds up to 5 miles an hour. Sunday night, partly cloudy. Lows in the upper 40s. North winds up to 5 miles an hour. Monday, sunny. Highs in the lower 70s. Northeast winds 5 to 10 miles an hour. Monday night, clear. Lows in the lower 40s. Northeast winds 5 to 10 miles an hour. And now the extended forecast for the radio listening area. Tuesday and Tuesday night, clear. Highs in the lower 70s. Lows in the mid 40s. Wednesday and Wednesday night, mostly clear. Highs around 80. Lows in the upper 40s. Thursday and Thursday night, clear. Highs around 80. Lows in the upper 40s. Friday and Friday night, mostly clear. Highs in the lower 80s. Lows in the lower 50s. Saturday and Saturday night, mostly clear. Highs in the lower 80s. Lows in the mid 50s. 1 a.m. Eastern Daylight Time weather conditions across north central Kentucky. At Frankfort, and the pressure was 30.15 inches and falling. At Lexington, it was partly cloudy. The temperature was 58 degrees, the dew point 49, and the relative humidity 72%. The wind was northeast at 5 miles an hour. The pressure was 30.16 inches and falling. At Louisville, it was mostly cloudy. The temperature was 62 degrees, the dew point 48, and the relative humidity 60%. The wind was calm. The pressure was 30.14 inches and falling. At Frankfort, and the pressure was 30.15 inches and falling. Elsewhere around the region, at Wilmington, Ohio, it was partly cloudy, with a temperature of 52. It was mostly cloudy, with a temperature of 58 at Covington, 58 at Indianapolis, 56 at Jasper, Indiana, 61 at London, and 63 at Bowling Green. At Jackson, it was cloudy, with a temperature of 60. The current time is 2:03 a.m. Eastern Daylight Time. Now for the official National Weather Service forecast for Frankfort and surrounding communities. Tonight, partly cloudy this evening and overnight, then becoming mostly cloudy. Lows in the lower 50s. Northeast winds up to 10 miles an hour. Sunday, mostly sunny. Highs in the upper 70s. North winds up to 5 miles an hour. Sunday night, partly cloudy. Lows in the upper 40s. North winds up to 5 miles an hour. Monday, sunny. Highs in the lower 70s. Northeast winds 5 to 10 miles an hour. Monday night, clear. Lows in the lower 40s. Northeast winds 5 to 10 miles an hour. And now the extended forecast for the radio listening area. Tuesday and Tuesday night.

clear. Highs in the lower 70s. Lows in the mid-40s. Wednesday and Wednesday night, mostly clear. Highs around 80. Lows in the upper 40s. Thursday and Thursday night, clear. Highs around 80. Lows in the upper 40s. Friday and Friday night, mostly clear. Highs in the lower 80s. Lows in the lower 50s. Saturday and Saturday night, mostly clear. Highs in the lower 80s. Lows in the mid-50s. 2 a.m. Eastern Daylight Time weather conditions across north-central Kentucky. At Frankfort. And the pressure was 30.13 inches and falling. At Lexington, it was partly cloudy. The temperature was 56 degrees, the dew point 49, and the relative humidity 77%. The wind was northeast at 5 miles an hour. The pressure was 30.13 inches and falling. At Louisville, it was mostly cloudy. The temperature was 61 degrees, the dew point 50, and the relative humidity 67%. The wind was north at 3 miles an hour. The pressure was 30.13 inches and falling. At Frankfort, and the pressure was 30.13 inches and falling. Elsewhere around the region, at Jasper, Indiana, it was partly cloudy, with a temperature of 56. It was mostly cloudy, with a temperature of 55 at Indianapolis, 50 at Wilmington, Ohio, and 63 at Bowling Green. It was cloudy, with a temperature of 57 at Covington and 59 at Jackson. Now for the official National Weather Service forecast for Frankfort and surrounding communities. Tonight, partly cloudy this evening and overnight, then becoming mostly cloudy. Lows in the lower 50s. Northeast winds up to 10 miles an hour. Sunday, mostly sunny. Highs in the upper 70s. North winds up to 5 miles an hour. Sunday night, partly cloudy. Lows in the upper 40s. North winds up to 5 miles an hour. Monday, sunny. Highs in the lower 70s. Northeast winds 5 to 10 miles an hour. Monday night, clear. Lows in the lower 40s. Northeast winds 5 to 10 miles an hour. And now the extended forecast for the radio listening area. Tuesday and Tuesday night, clear. Highs in the lower 70s. Lows in the mid-40s. Wednesday and Wednesday night, mostly clear. Highs around 80. Lows in the upper 40s. Thursday and Thursday night, clear. Highs around 80. Lows in the upper 40s. Friday and Friday night, mostly clear. Highs in the lower 80s. Lows in the lower 50s. Saturday and Saturday night, mostly clear. Highs in the lower 80s. Lows in the mid-50s. The current time is 2:07 a.m. Eastern Daylight Time. 2 a.m. Eastern Daylight Time weather conditions across north-central Kentucky. At Frankfort. And the pressure was 30.13 inches and falling. At Lexington, it was partly cloudy. The temperature was 56 degrees, the dew point 49, and the relative humidity 77%. The wind was northeast at 5 miles an hour. The pressure was 30.13 inches and falling. At Louisville, it was mostly cloudy. The temperature was 61 degrees, the dew point 50, and the relative humidity 67%. The wind was north at 3 miles an hour. The pressure was 30.13 inches and falling. At Frankfort, and the pressure was 30.13 inches and falling. Elsewhere around the region, at Jasper, Indiana, it was partly cloudy, with a temperature of 56. It was mostly cloudy, with a temperature of 55 at Indianapolis, 50 at Wilmington, Ohio, and 63 at Bowling Green. It was cloudy, with a temperature of 57 at Covington and 59 at Jackson. Now for the official National Weather Service forecast for Frankfort and surrounding communities.

tonight. Partly cloudy this evening and overnight, then becoming mostly cloudy. Lows in the lower 50s. Northeast winds up to 10 miles an hour. Sunday, mostly sunny. Highs in the upper 70s. North winds up to 5 miles an hour. Sunday night, partly cloudy. Lows in the upper 40s. North winds up to 5 miles an hour. Monday, sunny. Highs in the lower 70s. Northeast winds 5 to 10 miles an hour. Monday night, clear. Lows in the lower 40s. Northeast winds 5 to 10 miles an hour. And now the extended forecast for the radio listening area. Tuesday and Tuesday night, clear. Highs in the lower 70s. Lows in the mid 40s. Wednesday and Wednesday night, mostly clear. Highs around 80. Lows in the upper 40s. Thursday and Thursday night, clear. Highs around 80. Lows in the upper 40s. Friday and Friday night, mostly clear. Highs in the lower 80s. Lows in the lower 50s. Saturday and Saturday night, mostly clear. Highs in the lower 80s. Lows in the mid-50s. 2 a.m. Eastern Daylight Time weather conditions across north-central Kentucky. At Frankfort. And the pressure was 30.13 inches and falling. At Lexington, it was partly cloudy. The temperature was 56 degrees, the dew point 49, and the relative humidity 77%. The wind was northeast at 5 miles an hour. The pressure was 30.13 inches and falling. At Louisville, it was mostly cloudy. The temperature was 61 degrees, the dew point 50, and the relative humidity 67%. The wind was north at 3 miles an hour. The pressure was 30.13 inches and falling. At Frankfort, and the pressure was 30.13 inches and falling. Elsewhere around the region, at Jasper, Indiana, it was partly cloudy with a temperature of 56. It was mostly cloudy with a temperature of 55 at Indianapolis, 50 at Wilmington, Ohio, and 63 at Bowling Green. It was cloudy with a temperature of 57 at Covington and 59 at Jackson. Now for the official National Weather Service forecast for Frankfort and surrounding communities. Tonight, partly cloudy this evening and overnight, then becoming mostly cloudy. Lows in the lower 50s. Northeast winds up to 10 miles an hour. Sunday, mostly sunny. Highs in the upper 70s. North winds up to 5 miles an hour. Sunday night, partly cloudy. Lows in the upper 40s. North winds up to 5 miles an hour. Monday, sunny. Highs in the lower 70s. Northeast winds 5 to 10 miles an hour. Monday night, clear. Lows in the lower 40s. Northeast winds 5 to 10 miles an hour. And now the extended forecast for the radio listening area. Tuesday and Tuesday night, clear. Highs in the lower 70s. Lows in the mid 40s. Wednesday and Wednesday night, mostly clear. Highs around 80. Lows in the upper 40s. Thursday and Thursday night, clear. Highs around 80. Lows in the upper 40s. Friday and Friday night, mostly clear. Highs in the lower 80s. Lows in the lower 50s. Saturday and Saturday night, mostly clear. Highs in the lower 80s. Lows in the mid-50s. 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The current time is 2:13 a.m. Eastern Daylight Time. 2 a.m. Eastern Daylight Time weather conditions across north-central Kentucky. At Frankfort, and the pressure was 30.13 inches.

0: and falling.
1: At Lexington, it was partly cloudy. The temperature was 56 degrees, the dew point 49, and the relative humidity 77%. The wind was northeast at 5 miles an hour. The pressure was 30.13 inches and falling. At Louisville, it was mostly cloudy. The temperature was 61 degrees, the dew point 50, and the relative humidity 67%. The wind was north at 3 miles an hour. The pressure was 30.13 inches and falling. At Frankfort, and the pressure was 30.13 inches and falling. Elsewhere around the region, at Jasper, Indiana, it was partly cloudy, with a temperature of 56. It was mostly cloudy, with a temperature of 55 at Indianapolis, 50 at Wilmington, Ohio, and 63 at Bowling Green. It was cloudy, with a temperature of 57 at Covington and 59 at Jackson. Now for the official National Weather Service forecast for Frankfort and surrounding communities. Tonight, partly cloudy this evening and overnight, then becoming mostly cloudy. Lows in the lower 50s. Northeast winds up to 10 miles an hour. Sunday, mostly sunny. Highs in the upper 70s. North winds up to 5 miles an hour. Sunday night, partly cloudy. Lows in the upper 40s. North winds up to 5 miles an hour. Monday, sunny. Highs in the lower 70s. Northeast winds 5 to 10 miles an hour. Monday night, clear. Lows in the lower 40s. Northeast winds 5 to 10 miles an hour. And now the extended forecast for the radio listening area. Tuesday and Tuesday night, clear. Highs in the lower 70s. Lows in the mid 40s. Wednesday and Wednesday night, mostly clear. Highs around 80. Lows in the upper 40s. Thursday and Thursday night, clear. Highs around 80. Lows in the upper 40s. Friday and Friday night, mostly clear. Highs in the lower 80s. Lows in the lower 50s. Saturday and Saturday night, mostly clear. Highs in the lower 80s. Lows in the mid 50s. 2 a.m. Eastern Daylight Time weather conditions across north central Kentucky. At Frankfort, and the pressure was 30.13 inches and falling. At Lexington, it was partly cloudy. The temperature was 56 degrees, the dew point 49, and the relative humidity 77%. The wind was northeast at 5 miles an hour. The pressure was 30.13 inches and falling. At Louisville, it was mostly cloudy. The temperature was 61 degrees, the dew point 50, and the relative humidity 67%. The wind was north at 3 miles an hour. The pressure was 30.13 inches and falling. At Frankfort, and the pressure was 30.13 inches and falling. Elsewhere around the region, at Jasper, Indiana, it was partly cloudy, with a temperature of 56. It was mostly cloudy, with a temperature of 55 at Indianapolis, 50 at Wilmington, Ohio, and 63 at Bowling Green. It was cloudy, with a temperature of 57 at Covington and 59 at Jackson. The current time is 2:18 a.m. Eastern Daylight Time. Now for the official National Weather Service forecast for Frankfort and surrounding communities. Tonight, partly cloudy this evening and overnight, then becoming mostly cloudy. Lows in the lower 50s. Northeast winds up to 10 miles an hour. Sunday, mostly sunny. Highs in the upper 70s. North winds up to 5 miles an hour. Sunday night, partly cloudy. Lows in the upper 40s. North winds up to 5 miles an hour. Monday, sunny. Highs in the lower 70s. Northeast winds 5 to 10 miles an hour. Monday night, clear. Lows in the lower 40s. Northeast winds 5 to 10 miles an hour. And now the extended forecast for the radio listening area.

Tuesday and Tuesday night, clear. Highs in the lower 70s. Lows in the mid-40s. Wednesday and Wednesday night, mostly clear. Highs around 80. Lows in the upper 40s. Thursday and Thursday night, clear. Highs around 80. Lows in the upper 40s. Friday and Friday night, mostly clear. Highs in the lower 80s. Lows in the lower 50s. Saturday and Saturday night, mostly clear. Highs in the lower 80s. Lows in the mid-50s. 2 a.m. Eastern Daylight Time weather conditions across north-central Kentucky. At Frankfort. And the pressure was 30.13 inches and falling. At Lexington, it was partly cloudy. The temperature was 56 degrees, the dew point 49, and the relative humidity 77%. The wind was northeast at 5 miles an hour. The pressure was 30.13 inches and falling. At Louisville, it was mostly cloudy. The temperature was 61 degrees, the dew point 50, and the relative humidity 67%. The wind was north at 3 miles an hour. The pressure was 30.13 inches and falling. At Frankfort, and the pressure was 30.13 inches and falling. Elsewhere around the region, at Jasper, Indiana, it was partly cloudy with a temperature of 56. It was mostly cloudy with a temperature of 55 at Indianapolis, 50 at Wilmington, Ohio, and 63 at Bowling Green. It was cloudy, with a temperature of 57 at Covington and 59 at Jackson. Now for the official National Weather Service forecast for Frankfort and surrounding communities. Tonight, partly cloudy this evening and overnight, then becoming mostly cloudy. Lows in the lower 50s. Northeast winds up to 10 miles an hour. Sunday, mostly sunny. Highs in the upper 70s. North winds up to 5 miles an hour. Sunday night, partly cloudy. Lows in the upper 40s. North winds up to 5 miles an hour. Monday, sunny. Highs in the lower 70s. Northeast winds 5 to 10 miles an hour. Monday night, clear. Lows in the lower 40s. Northeast winds 5 to 10 miles an hour. And now the extended forecast for the radio listening area. Tuesday and Tuesday night, clear. Highs in the lower 70s. Lows in the mid-40s. Wednesday and Wednesday night, mostly clear. Highs around 80. Lows in the upper 40s. Thursday and Thursday night, clear. Highs around 80. Lows in the upper 40s. Friday and Friday night, mostly clear. Highs in the lower 80s. Lows in the lower 50s. Saturday and Saturday night, mostly clear. Highs in the lower 80s. Lows in the mid-50s. The current time is 2:22 a.m. Eastern Daylight Time. 2 a.m. Eastern Daylight Time weather conditions across north-central Kentucky. At Frankfort. And the pressure was 30.13 inches and falling. At Lexington, it was partly cloudy. The temperature was 56 degrees, the dew point 49, and the relative humidity 77%. The wind was northeast at 5 miles an hour. The pressure was 30.13 inches and falling. At Louisville, it was mostly cloudy. The temperature was 61 degrees, the dew point 50, and the relative humidity 67%. The wind was north at 3 miles an hour. The pressure was 30.13 inches and falling. At Frankfort, and the pressure was 30.13 inches and falling. Elsewhere around the region, at Jasper, Indiana, it was partly cloudy with a temperature of 56. It was mostly cloudy with a temperature of 55 at Indianapolis, 50 at Wilmington, Ohio, and 63 at Bowling Green. It was cloudy, with a temperature of 57 at Covington and 59 at Jackson. Now for the official National Weather Service forecast for Frank.

Hartford and surrounding communities. Tonight, partly cloudy this evening and overnight, then becoming mostly cloudy. Lows in the lower 50s. Northeast winds up to 10 miles an hour. Sunday, mostly sunny. Highs in the upper 70s. North winds up to 5 miles an hour. Sunday night, partly cloudy. Lows in the upper 40s. North winds up to 5 miles an hour. Monday, sunny. Highs in the lower 70s. Northeast winds 5 to 10 miles an hour. Monday night, clear. Lows in the lower 40s. Northeast winds 5 to 10 miles an hour. And now the extended forecast for the radio listening area. Tuesday and Tuesday night, clear. Highs in the lower 70s. Lows in the mid 40s. Wednesday and Wednesday night, mostly clear. Highs around 80. Lows in the upper 40s. Thursday and Thursday night, clear. Highs around 80. Lows in the upper 40s. Friday and Friday night, mostly clear. Highs in the lower 80s. Lows in the lower 50s. Saturday and Saturday night, mostly clear. Highs in the lower 80s. Lows in the mid 50s. 2 a.m. Eastern Daylight Time weather conditions across north central Kentucky. At Frankfort. And the pressure was 30.13 inches and falling. At Lexington, it was partly cloudy. The temperature was 56 degrees, the dew point 49, and the relative humidity 77%. The wind was northeast at 5 miles an hour. The pressure was 30.13 inches and falling. At Louisville, it was mostly cloudy. The temperature was 61 degrees, the dew point 50, and the relative humidity 67%. The wind was north at 3 miles an hour. The pressure was 30.13 inches and falling. At Frankfort, and the pressure was 30.13 inches and falling. Elsewhere around the region, at Jasper, Indiana, it was partly cloudy, with a temperature of 56. It was mostly cloudy, with a temperature of 55 at Indianapolis, 50 at Wilmington, Ohio, and 63 at Bowling Green. It was cloudy, with a temperature of 57 at Covington and 59 at Jackson. Now for the official National Weather Service forecast for Frankfort and surrounding communities. Tonight, partly cloudy this evening and overnight, then becoming mostly cloudy. Lows in the lower 50s. Northeast winds up to 10 miles an hour. Sunday, mostly sunny. Highs in the upper 70s. North winds up to 5 miles an hour. Sunday night, partly cloudy. Lows in the upper 40s. North winds up to 5 miles an hour. Monday, sunny. Highs in the lower 70s. Northeast winds 5 to 10 miles an hour. Monday night, clear. Lows in the lower 40s. Northeast winds 5 to 10 miles an hour. And now the extended forecast for the radio listening area. Tuesday and Tuesday night, clear. Highs in the lower 70s. Lows in the mid 40s. Wednesday and Wednesday night, mostly clear. Highs around 80. Lows in the upper 40s. Thursday and Thursday night, clear. Highs around 80. Lows in the upper 40s. Friday and Friday night, mostly clear. Highs in the lower 80s. Lows in the lower 50s. Saturday and Saturday night, mostly clear. Highs in the lower 80s. Lows in the mid 50s. The current time is 2:28 a.m. Eastern Daylight Time. 2 a.m. Eastern Daylight Time weather conditions across north central Kentucky. At Frankfort. And the pressure was 30.13 inches and falling. At Lexington, it was partly cloudy. The temperature was 56 degrees, the dew point 49, and the relative humidity 77%. The wind was northeast at 5 miles an hour. The pressure was 30.13 inches.

falling. At Louisville, it was mostly cloudy. The temperature was 61 degrees, the dew point 50, and the relative humidity 67%. The wind was north at 3 miles an hour. The pressure was 30.13 inches and falling. At Frankfurt, and the pressure was 30.13 inches and falling. Elsewhere around the region, at Jasper, Indiana, it was partly cloudy with a temperature of 56. It was mostly cloudy with a temperature of 55 at Indianapolis, 50 at Wilmington, Ohio, and 63 at Bowling Green. It was cloudy with a temperature of 57 at Covington and 59 at Jackson. Now for the official National Weather Service forecast for Frankfurt and surrounding communities. Tonight, partly cloudy this evening and overnight, then becoming mostly cloudy. Lows in the lower 50s. Northeast winds up to 10 miles an hour. Sunday, mostly sunny. Highs in the upper 70s. North winds up to 5 miles an hour. Sunday night, partly cloudy. Lows in the upper 40s. North winds up to 5 miles an hour. Monday, sunny. Highs in the lower 70s. Northeast winds 5 to 10 miles an hour. Monday night, clear. Lows in the lower 40s. Northeast winds 5 to 10 miles an hour. And now the extended forecast for the radio listening area. Tuesday and Tuesday night, clear. Highs in the lower 70s. Lows in the mid 40s. Wednesday and Wednesday night, mostly clear. Highs around 80. Lows in the upper 40s. Thursday and Thursday night, clear. Highs around 80. Lows in the upper 40s. Friday and Friday night, mostly clear. Highs in the lower 80s. Lows in the lower 50s. Saturday and Saturday night, mostly clear. Highs in the lower 80s. Lows in the mid 50s. 2 a.m. Eastern Daylight Time weather conditions across north central Kentucky. At Frankfurt, and the pressure was 30.13 inches and falling. At Lexington, it was partly cloudy. The temperature was 56 degrees, the dew point 49, and the relative humidity 77%. The wind was northeast at 5 miles an hour. The pressure was 30.13 inches and falling. At Louisville, it was mostly cloudy. The temperature was 61 degrees, the dew point 50, and the relative humidity 67%. The wind was north at 3 miles an hour. The pressure was 30.13 inches and falling. At Frankfurt, and the pressure was 30.13 inches and falling. Elsewhere around the region, at Jasper, Indiana, it was partly cloudy with a temperature of 56. It was mostly cloudy with a temperature of 55 at Indianapolis, 50 at Wilmington, Ohio, and 63 at Bowling Green. It was cloudy with a temperature of 57 at Covington and 59 at Jackson. The current time is 2:32 a.m. Eastern Daylight Time. Now for the official National Weather Service forecast for Frankfurt and surrounding communities. Tonight, partly cloudy this evening and overnight, then becoming mostly cloudy. Lows in the lower 50s. Northeast winds up to 10 miles an hour. Sunday, mostly sunny. Highs in the upper 70s. North winds up to 5 miles an hour. Northeast winds up to 10 miles an hour. Sunday, mostly sunny. Highs in the upper 70s. North winds up to 5 miles an hour. Sunday night, partly cloudy. Lows in the upper 40s. North winds up to 5 miles an hour. Monday, sunny. Highs in the lower 70s. Northeast winds 5 to 10 miles an hour. Monday night, clear. Lows in the lower 40s. Northeast winds 5 to 10 miles an hour. And now the extended forecast for the radio listening area. Tuesday and Tuesday night, clear. Highs in the lower 70s.

temperatures in the mid-40s. Wednesday and Wednesday night, mostly clear. Highs around 80. Lows in the upper 40s. Thursday and Thursday night, clear. Highs around 80. Lows in the upper 40s. Friday and Friday night, mostly clear. Highs in the lower 80s. Lows in the lower 50s. Saturday and Saturday night, mostly clear. Highs in the lower 80s. Lows in the mid-50s. 2 a.m. Eastern Daylight Time weather conditions across north-central Kentucky. At Frankfort. And the pressure was 30.13 inches and falling. At Lexington, it was partly cloudy. The temperature was 56 degrees, the dew point 49, and the relative humidity 77%. The wind was northeast at 5 miles an hour. The pressure was 30.13 inches and falling. At Louisville, it was mostly cloudy. The temperature was 61 degrees, the dew point 50, and the relative humidity 67%. The wind was north at 3 miles an hour. The pressure was 30.13 inches and falling. At Frankfort, and the pressure was 30.13 inches and falling. Elsewhere around the region, at Jasper, Indiana, it was partly cloudy, with a temperature of 56. It was mostly cloudy, with a temperature of 55 at Indianapolis, 50 at Wilmington, Ohio, and 63 at Bowling Green. It was cloudy, with a temperature of 57 at Covington and 59 at Jackson. Now for the official National Weather Service forecast for Frankfort and surrounding communities. Tonight, partly cloudy this evening and overnight, then becoming mostly cloudy. Lows in the lower 50s. Northeast winds up to 10 miles an hour. Sunday, mostly sunny. Highs in the upper 70s. North winds up to 5 miles an hour. Sunday night, partly cloudy. Lows in the upper 40s. North winds up to 5 miles an hour. Monday, sunny. Highs in the lower 70s. Northeast winds 5 to 10 miles an hour. Monday night, clear. Lows in the lower 40s. Northeast winds 5 to 10 miles an hour. And now the extended forecast for the radio listening area. Tuesday and Tuesday night, clear. Highs in the lower 70s. Lows in the mid-40s. Wednesday and Wednesday night, mostly clear. Highs around 80. Lows in the upper 40s. Thursday and Thursday night, clear. Highs around 80. Lows in the upper 40s. Friday and Friday night, mostly clear. Highs in the lower 80s. Lows in the lower 50s. Saturday and Saturday night, mostly clear. Highs in the lower 80s. Lows in the mid-50s. The current time is 2:37 a.m. Eastern Daylight Time. 2 a.m. Eastern Daylight Time weather conditions across north-central Kentucky. At Frankfort, and the pressure was 30.13 inches and falling. At Lexington, it was partly cloudy. The temperature was 56 degrees, the dew point 49, and the relative humidity 77%. The wind was northeast at 5 miles an hour. The pressure was 30.13 inches and falling. At Louisville, it was mostly cloudy. The temperature was 61 degrees, the dew point 50, and the relative humidity 67%. The wind was north at 3 miles an hour. The pressure was 30.13 inches and falling. At Frankfort, and the pressure was 30.13 inches and falling. Elsewhere around the region, at Jasper, Indiana, it was partly cloudy, with a temperature of 56. It was mostly cloudy, with a temperature of 55 at Indianapolis, 50 at Wilmington, Ohio, and 63 at Bowling Green. It was cloudy, with a temperature of 57 at Covington and 59 at Jackson. Now for the official National Weather Service forecast for Frankfort and surrounding communities. Tonight,
partly cloudy this evening and overnight, then becoming mostly cloudy. Lows in the lower 50s. Northeast winds up to 10 miles an hour. Sunday, mostly sunny. Highs in the upper 70s. North winds up to 5 miles an hour. Sunday night, partly cloudy. Lows in the upper 40s. North winds up to 5 miles an hour. Monday, sunny. Highs in the lower 70s. Northeast winds 5 to 10 miles an hour. Monday night, clear. Lows in the lower 40s. Northeast winds 5 to 10 miles an hour. And now the extended forecast for the radio listening area. Tuesday and Tuesday night, clear. Highs in the lower 70s. Lows in the mid 40s. Wednesday and Wednesday night, mostly clear. Highs around 80. Lows in the upper 40s. Thursday and Thursday night, clear. Highs around 80. Lows in the upper 40s. Friday and Friday night, mostly clear. Highs in the lower 80s. Lows in the lower 50s. Saturday and Saturday night, mostly clear. Highs in the lower 80s. Lows in the mid-50s. 2 a.m. Eastern Daylight Time weather conditions across north-central Kentucky. At Frankfort. And the pressure was 30.13 inches and falling. At Lexington, it was partly cloudy. The temperature was 56 degrees, the dew point 49, and the relative humidity 77%. The wind was northeast at 5 miles an hour. The pressure was 30.13 inches and falling. At Louisville, it was mostly cloudy. The temperature was 61 degrees, the dew point 50, and the relative humidity 67%. The wind was north at 3 miles an hour. The pressure was 30.13 inches and falling. At Frankfort, and the pressure was 30.13 inches and falling. Elsewhere around the region, at Jasper, Indiana, it was partly cloudy, with a temperature of 56. It was mostly cloudy, with a temperature of 55 at Indianapolis, 50 at Wilmington, Ohio, and 63 at Bowling Green. It was cloudy, with a temperature of 57 at Covington and 59 at Jackson. Now for the official National Weather Service forecast for Frankfort and surrounding communities. Tonight, partly cloudy this evening and overnight, then becoming mostly cloudy. Lows in the lower 50s. Northeast winds up to 10 miles an hour. Sunday, mostly sunny. Highs in the upper 70s. North winds up to 5 miles an hour. Sunday night, partly cloudy. Lows in the upper 40s. North winds up to 5 miles an hour. Monday, sunny. Highs in the lower 70s. Northeast winds 5 to 10 miles an hour. Monday night, clear. Lows in the lower 40s. Northeast winds 5 to 10 miles an hour. And now the extended forecast for the radio listening area. Tuesday and Tuesday night, clear. Highs in the lower 70s. Lows in the mid-40s. Wednesday and Wednesday night, mostly clear. Highs around 80. Lows in the upper 40s. Thursday and Thursday night, clear. Highs around 80. Lows in the upper 40s. Friday and Friday night, mostly clear. Highs in the lower 80s. Lows in the lower 50s. Saturday and Saturday night, mostly clear. Highs in the lower 80s. Lows in the mid-50s. 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Broadcast from the National Weather Service Forecast Office in Louisville on a transmitter located in Frankfort on a frequency of 162.5 MHz. The current time is 2:43 a.m. Eastern Daylight Time. 2 a.m. Eastern Daylight Time weather conditions across north-central Kentucky. At Frankfort, and the pressure was 30.13 inches and falling.
At Lexington, it was partly cloudy.

the temperature was 56 degrees, the dew point 49, and the relative humidity 77%. The wind was northeast at 5 miles an hour. The pressure was 30.13 inches and falling. At Louisville, it was mostly cloudy. The temperature was 61 degrees, the dew point 50, and the relative humidity 67%. The wind was north at 3 miles an hour. The pressure was 30.13 inches and falling. At Frankfort, and the pressure was 30.13 inches and falling. Elsewhere around the region, at Jasper, Indiana, it was partly cloudy, with a temperature of 56. It was mostly cloudy, with a temperature of 55 at Indianapolis, 50 at Wilmington, Ohio, and 63 at Bowling Green. It was cloudy, with a temperature of 57 at Covington and 59 at Jackson. Now for the official National Weather Service forecast for Frankfort and surrounding communities. Tonight, partly cloudy this evening and overnight, then becoming mostly cloudy. Lows in the lower 50s. Northeast winds up to 10 miles an hour. Sunday, mostly sunny. Highs in the upper 70s. North winds up to 5 miles an hour. Sunday night, partly cloudy. Lows in the upper 40s. North winds up to 5 miles an hour. Monday, sunny. Highs in the lower 70s. Northeast winds 5 to 10 miles an hour. Monday night, clear. Lows in the lower 40s. Northeast winds 5 to 10 miles an hour. And now the extended forecast for the radio listening area. Tuesday and Tuesday night, clear. Highs in the lower 70s. Lows in the mid-40s. Wednesday and Wednesday night, mostly clear. Highs around 80. Lows in the upper 40s. Thursday and Thursday night, clear. Highs around 80. Lows in the upper 40s. Friday and Friday night, mostly clear. Highs in the lower 80s. Lows in the lower 50s. Saturday and Saturday night, mostly clear. Highs in the lower 80s. Lows in the mid-50s. 2 a.m. Eastern Daylight Time weather conditions across north-central Kentucky. At Frankfort, and the pressure was 30.13 inches and falling. At Lexington, it was partly cloudy. The temperature was 56 degrees, the dew point 49, and the relative humidity 77%. The wind was northeast at 5 miles an hour. The pressure was 30.13 inches and falling. At Louisville, it was mostly cloudy. The temperature was 61 degrees, the dew point 50, and the relative humidity 67%. The wind was north at 3 miles an hour. The pressure was 30.13 inches and falling. At Frankfort, and the pressure was 30.13 inches and falling. Elsewhere around the region, at Jasper, Indiana, it was partly cloudy, with a temperature of 56. It was mostly cloudy, with a temperature of 55 at Indianapolis, 50 at Wilmington, Ohio, and 63 at Bowling Green. It was cloudy, with a temperature of 57 at Covington and 59 at Jackson. The current time is 2:47 a.m. Eastern Daylight Time. Now for the official National Weather Service forecast for Frankfort and surrounding communities. Tonight, partly cloudy this evening and overnight, then becoming mostly cloudy. Lows in the lower 50s. Northeast winds up to 10 miles an hour. Sunday, mostly sunny. Highs in the upper 70s. North winds up to 5 miles an hour. Sunday night, partly cloudy. Lows in the upper 40s. North winds up to 5 miles an hour. Monday, sunny. Highs in the lower 70s. Northeast winds 5 to 10 miles an hour. Monday night, clear. Lows in the lower 40s. Northeast winds 5 to 10 miles an hour. And now the extended forecast for the radio listening area. Tuesday and Tuesday night, clear.

At Lexington, it was partly cloudy. The temperature was 56 degrees, the dew point 49, and the relative humidity 77%. The wind was northeast at 5 miles an hour. The pressure was 30.13 inches and falling. At Louisville, it was mostly cloudy. The temperature was 61 degrees, the dew point 50, and the relative humidity 67%. The wind was north at 3 miles an hour. The pressure was 30.13 inches and falling. At Frankfort, and the pressure was 30.13 inches and falling. Elsewhere around the region, at Jasper, Indiana, it was partly cloudy with a temperature of 56. It was mostly cloudy with a temperature of 55 at Indianapolis, 50 at Wilmington, Ohio, and 63 at Bowling Green. It was cloudy with a temperature of 57 at Covington and 59 at Jackson. Now for the official National Weather Service forecast for Frankfort and surrounding communities. Tonight, partly cloudy this evening and overnight, then becoming mostly cloudy. Lows in the lower 50s. Northeast winds up to 10 miles an hour. Sunday, mostly sunny. Highs in the upper 70s. North winds up to 5 miles an hour. Sunday night, partly cloudy. Lows in the upper 40s. North winds up to 5 miles an hour. Monday, sunny. Highs in the lower 70s. Northeast winds 5 to 10 miles an hour. Monday night, clear. Lows in the lower 40s. Northeast winds 5 to 10 miles an hour. And now the extended forecast for the radio listening area. Tuesday and Tuesday night, clear. Highs in the lower 70s. Lows in the mid 40s. Wednesday and Wednesday night, mostly clear. Highs around 80. Lows in the upper 40s. Thursday and Thursday night, clear. Highs around 80. Lows in the upper 40s. Friday and Friday night, mostly clear. Highs in the lower 80s. Lows in the lower 50s. Saturday and Saturday night, mostly clear. Highs in the lower 80s. Lows in the mid-50s. The current time is 2:52 a.m. Eastern Daylight Time. 2 a.m. Eastern Daylight Time weather conditions across north-central Kentucky. At Frankfort, and the pressure was 30.13 inches and falling. At Lexington, it was partly cloudy. The temperature was 56 degrees, the dew point 49, and the relative humidity 77%. The wind was northeast at 5 miles an hour. The pressure was 30.13 inches and falling. At Louisville, it was mostly cloudy. The temperature was 61 degrees, the dew point 50, and the relative humidity 67%. The wind was north at 3 miles an hour. The pressure was 30.13 inches and falling. At Frankfort, and the pressure was 30.13 inches and falling. Elsewhere around the region, at Jasper, Indiana, it was partly cloudy with a temperature of 56. It was mostly cloudy with a temperature of 55 at Indianapolis, 50 at Wilmington, Ohio, and 63 at Bowling Green. It was cloudy with a temperature of 57 at Covington and 59 at Jackson. Now for the official National Weather Service forecast for Frankfort and surrounding communities. Tonight, partly cloudy this evening and overnight, then becoming mostly cloudy. Lows in the lower 50s. Northeast winds up to 10 miles an hour. Sunday, mostly sunny. Highs in the upper 70s. North winds up to 5 miles an hour. Sunday night, partly cloudy. Lows in the upper 40s. North winds up to 5 miles an hour. Monday, sunny. Highs in the lower 70s. Northeast winds 5 to 10 miles an hour. Monday night, clear. Lows in the lower 40s. Northeast winds 5 to 10 miles an hour. And now the extended forecast for the radio listening area.

Tuesday and Tuesday night, clear. Highs in the lower 70s. Lows in the mid-40s. Wednesday and Wednesday night, mostly clear. Highs around 80. Lows in the upper 40s. Thursday and Thursday night, clear. Highs around 80. Lows in the upper 40s. Friday and Friday night, mostly clear. Highs in the lower 80s. Lows in the lower 50s. Saturday and Saturday night, mostly clear. Highs in the lower 80s. Lows in the mid-50s. 2 a.m. Eastern Daylight Time weather conditions across north-central Kentucky. At Frankfort. And the pressure was 30.13 inches and falling. At Lexington, it was partly cloudy. The temperature was 56 degrees, the dew point 49, and the relative humidity 77%. The wind was northeast at 5 miles an hour. The pressure was 30.13 inches and falling. At Louisville, it was mostly cloudy. The temperature was 61 degrees, the dew point 50, and the relative humidity 67%. The wind was north at 3 miles an hour. The pressure was 30.13 inches and falling. At Frankfort, and the pressure was 30.13 inches and falling. Elsewhere around the region, at Jasper, Indiana, it was partly cloudy, with a temperature of 56. It was mostly cloudy, with a temperature of 55 at Indianapolis, 50 at Wilmington, Ohio, and 63 at Bowling Green. It was cloudy, with a temperature of 57 at Covington and 59 at Jackson. Now for the official National Weather Service forecast for Frankfort and surrounding communities. Tonight, partly cloudy this evening and overnight, then becoming mostly cloudy. Lows in the lower 50s. Northeast winds up to 10 miles an hour. Sunday, mostly sunny. Highs in the upper 70s. North winds up to 5 miles an hour. Sunday night, partly cloudy. Lows in the upper 40s. North winds up to 5 miles an hour. Monday, sunny. Highs in the lower 70s. Northeast winds 5 to 10 miles an hour. Monday night, clear. Lows in the lower 40s. Northeast winds 5 to 10 miles an hour. And now the extended forecast for the radio listening area. Tuesday and Tuesday night, clear. Highs in the lower 70s. Lows in the mid-40s. Wednesday and Wednesday night, mostly clear. Highs around 80. Lows in the upper 40s. Thursday and Thursday night, clear. Highs around 80. Lows in the upper 40s. Friday and Friday night, mostly clear. Highs in the lower 80s. Lows in the lower 50s. Saturday and Saturday night, mostly clear. Highs in the lower 80s. Lows in the mid-50s. The current time is 2:58 a.m. Eastern Daylight Time. 2 a.m. Eastern Daylight Time weather conditions across north-central Kentucky. At Frankfort. And the pressure was 30.13 inches and falling. At Lexington, it was partly cloudy. The temperature was 56 degrees, the dew point 49, and the relative humidity 77%. The wind was northeast at 5 miles an hour. The pressure was 30.13 inches and falling. At Louisville, it was mostly cloudy. The temperature was 61 degrees, the dew point 50, and the relative humidity 67%. The wind was north at 3 miles an hour. The pressure was 30.13 inches and falling. At Frankfort, and the pressure was 30.13 inches and falling. Elsewhere around the region, at Jasper, Indiana, it was partly cloudy, with a temperature of 56. It was mostly cloudy, with a temperature of 55 at Indianapolis, 50 at Wilmington, Ohio, and 63 at Bowling Green. It was cloudy, with a temperature of 57 at Covington and 59 at Jackson. Now for the official National Weather Service forecast for Frankfort and

surrounding communities. Tonight, partly cloudy this evening and overnight, then becoming mostly cloudy. Lows in the lower 50s. Northeast winds up to 10 miles an hour. Sunday, mostly sunny. Highs in the upper 70s. North winds up to 5 miles an hour. Sunday night, partly cloudy. Lows in the upper 40s. North winds up to 5 miles an hour. Monday, sunny. Highs in the lower 70s. Northeast winds 5 to 10 miles an hour. Monday night, clear. Lows in the lower 40s. Northeast winds 5 to 10 miles an hour. And now the extended forecast for the radio listening area. Tuesday and Tuesday night, clear. Highs in the lower 70s. Lows in the mid 40s. Wednesday and Wednesday night, mostly clear. Highs around 80. Lows in the upper 40s. Thursday and Thursday night, clear. Highs around 80. Lows in the upper 40s. Friday and Friday night, mostly clear. Highs in the lower 80s. Lows in the lower 50s. Saturday and Saturday night, mostly clear. Highs in the lower 80s. Lows in the mid 50s. 2 a.m. Eastern Daylight Time weather conditions across north central Kentucky. At Frankfort. And the pressure was 30.13 inches and falling. At Lexington, it was partly cloudy. The temperature was 56 degrees, the dew point 49, and the relative humidity 77%. The wind was northeast at 5 miles an hour. The pressure was 30.13 inches and falling. At Louisville, it was mostly cloudy. The temperature was 61 degrees, the dew point 50, and the relative humidity 67%. The wind was north at 3 miles an hour. The pressure was 30.13 inches and falling. At Frankfort, and the pressure was 30.13 inches and falling. Elsewhere around the region, at Jasper, Indiana, it was partly cloudy with a temperature of 56. It was mostly cloudy with a temperature of 55 at Indianapolis, 50 at Wilmington, Ohio, and 63 at Bowling Green. It was cloudy, with a temperature of 57 at Covington and 59 at Jackson. The current time is 3:02 a.m. Eastern Daylight Time. Now for the official National Weather Service forecast for Frankfort and surrounding communities. Tonight, partly cloudy this evening and overnight, then becoming mostly cloudy. Lows in the lower 50s. Northeast winds up to 10 miles an hour. Sunday, mostly sunny. Highs in the upper 70s. North winds up to 5 miles an hour. Sunday night, partly cloudy. Lows in the upper 40s. North winds up to 5 miles an hour. Monday, sunny. Highs in the lower 70s. Northeast winds 5 to 10 miles an hour. Monday night, clear. Lows in the lower 40s. Northeast winds 5 to 10 miles an hour. And now the extended forecast for the radio listening area. Tuesday and Tuesday night, clear. Highs in the lower 70s. Lows in the mid 40s. Wednesday and Wednesday night, mostly clear. Highs around 80. Lows in the upper 40s. Thursday and Thursday night, clear. Highs around 80. Lows in the upper 40s. Friday and Friday night, mostly clear. Highs in the lower 80s. Lows in the lower 50s. Saturday and Saturday night, mostly clear. Highs in the lower 80s. Lows in the mid 50s. 2 a.m. Eastern Daylight Time weather conditions across north central Kentucky. At Frankfort. And the pressure was 30.13 inches and falling. At Lexington, it was partly cloudy. The temperature was 56 degrees, the dew point 49, and the relative humidity 77%. The wind was northeast at 5 miles an hour. The pressure was 30.13 inches and falling.

feeling. At Louisville, it was mostly cloudy. The temperature was 61 degrees, the dew point 50, and the relative humidity 67%. The wind was north at 3 miles an hour. The pressure was 30.13 inches and falling. At Frankfurt, and the pressure was 30.13 inches and falling. Elsewhere around the region, at Jasper, Indiana, it was partly cloudy with a temperature of 56. It was mostly cloudy with a temperature of 55 at Indianapolis, 50 at Wilmington, Ohio, and 63 at Bowling Green. It was cloudy with a temperature of 57 at Covington and 59 at Jackson. 3 a.m. Eastern Daylight Time weather conditions across north central Kentucky. At Frankfort, and the pressure was 30.12 inches and falling. At Lexington, it was mostly cloudy. The temperature was 54 degrees, the dew point 50, and the relative humidity 86%. The wind was calm. The pressure was 30.13 inches and steady. At Louisville, it was mostly cloudy. The temperature was 61 degrees, the dew point 50, and the relative humidity 67%. The wind was calm. The pressure was 30.12 inches and falling. At Frankfort, and the pressure was 30.12 inches and falling. Elsewhere around the region, at Jasper, Indiana, it was partly cloudy with a temperature of 53. It was mostly cloudy with a temperature of 57 at Covington, 53 at Indianapolis, 50 at Wilmington, Ohio, and 62 at Bowling Green. At Jackson, it was cloudy with a temperature of 59. Now for the official National Weather Service forecast for Frankfort and surrounding communities. Tonight, partly cloudy this evening and overnight, then becoming mostly cloudy. Lows in the lower 50s. Northeast winds up to 10 miles an hour. Sunday, mostly sunny. Highs in the upper 70s. North winds up to 5 miles an hour. Sunday night, partly cloudy. Lows in the upper 40s. North winds up to 5 miles an hour. Monday, sunny. Highs in the lower 70s. Northeast winds 5 to 10 miles an hour. Monday night, clear. Lows in the lower 40s. Northeast winds 5 to 10 miles an hour. And now the extended forecast for the radio listening area. Tuesday and Tuesday night, clear. Highs in the lower 70s. Lows in the mid 40s. Wednesday and Wednesday night, mostly clear. Highs around 80. Lows in the upper 40s. Thursday and Thursday night, clear. Highs around 80. Lows in the upper 40s. Friday and Friday night, mostly clear. Highs in the lower 80s. Lows in the lower 50s. Saturday and Saturday night, mostly clear. Highs in the lower 80s. Lows in the mid 50s. The current time is 3:08 a.m. Eastern Daylight Time. 3 a.m. Eastern Daylight Time weather conditions across north central Kentucky. At Frankfort, and the pressure was 30.12 inches and falling. At Lexington, it was mostly cloudy. The temperature was 54 degrees, the dew point 50, and the relative humidity 86%. The wind was calm. The pressure was 30.13 inches and steady. At Louisville, it was mostly cloudy. The temperature was 61 degrees, the dew point 50, and the relative humidity 67%. The wind was calm. The pressure was 30.12 inches and falling. At Frankfort, and the pressure was 30.12 inches and falling. Elsewhere around the region, at Jasper, Indiana, it was partly cloudy with a temperature of 53. It was mostly cloudy with a temperature of 57 at Covington, 53 at Indianapolis, 50 at Wilmington, Ohio, and 62 at Bowling Green. At Jackson, it was cloudy with a temperature of 59.
Now for the official National Weather Service forecast for Frankfurt and surrounding communities. Tonight, partly cloudy this evening and overnight, then becoming mostly cloudy. Lows in the lower 50s. Northeast winds up to 10 miles an hour. Sunday, mostly sunny. Highs in the upper 70s. North winds up to 5 miles an hour. Sunday night, partly cloudy. Lows in the upper 40s. North winds up to 5 miles an hour. Monday, sunny. Highs in the lower 70s. Northeast winds 5 to 10 miles an hour. Monday night, clear. Lows in the lower 40s. Northeast winds 5 to 10 miles an hour. And now the extended forecast for the radio listening area. Tuesday and Tuesday night, clear. Highs in the lower 70s. Lows in the mid 40s. Wednesday and Wednesday night, mostly clear. Highs around 80. Lows in the upper 40s. Thursday and Thursday night, clear. Highs around 80. Lows in the upper 40s. Friday and Friday night, mostly clear. Highs in the lower 80s. Lows in the lower 50s. Saturday and Saturday night, mostly clear. Highs in the lower 80s. Lows in the mid 50s. 3 a.m. Eastern Daylight Time weather conditions across north-central Kentucky. At Frankfurt. And the pressure was 30.12 inches and falling. At Lexington, it was mostly cloudy. The temperature was 54 degrees, the dew point 50, and the relative humidity 86%. The wind was calm. The pressure was 30.13 inches and steady. At Louisville, it was mostly cloudy. The temperature was 61 degrees, the dew point 50, and the relative humidity 67%. The wind was calm. The pressure was 30.12 inches and falling. At Frankfurt, and the pressure was 30.12 inches and falling. Elsewhere around the region, at Jasper, Indiana, it was partly cloudy, with a temperature of 53. It was mostly cloudy, with a temperature of 57 at Covington, 53 at Indianapolis, 50 at Wilmington, Ohio, and 62 at Bowling Green. At Jackson, it was cloudy, with a temperature of 59. 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The current time is 3:12 a.m. Eastern Daylight Time. 3 a.m. Eastern Daylight Time weather conditions across north-central Kentucky. At Frankfurt, and the pressure was 30.12 inches and falling. At Lexington, it was mostly cloudy. The temperature was 54 degrees, the dew point 50, and the relative humidity 86%. The wind was calm. The pressure was 30.13 inches and steady. At Louisville, it was mostly cloudy. The temperature was 61 degrees, the dew point 50, and the relative humidity 67%. The wind was calm. The pressure was 30.12 inches and falling. At Frankfurt, and the pressure was 30.12 inches and falling. Elsewhere around the region, at Jasper, Indiana, it was partly cloudy, with a temperature of 53. It was mostly cloudy, with a temperature of 57 at Covington, 53 at Indianapolis, 50 at Wilmington, Ohio, and 62 at Bowling Green. At Jackson, it was cloudy, with a temperature of 59. Now for the official National Weather Service forecast for Frankfurt and surrounding communities. Tonight, partly cloudy this evening and overnight, then becoming mostly cloudy. Lows in the lower 50s. Northeast winds up to 10 miles an hour. Sunday, mostly sunny. Highs in the upper 70s. North winds up to 5 miles an hour. Sunday night, partly cloudy. Lows in the upper 40s.
north winds up to 5 miles an hour.

Monday, sunny. Highs in the lower 70s. Northeast winds 5 to 10 miles an hour. Monday night, clear. Lows in the lower 40s. Northeast winds 5 to 10 miles an hour. And now the extended forecast for the radio listening area. Tuesday and Tuesday night, clear. Highs in the lower 70s. Lows in the mid 40s. Wednesday and Wednesday night, mostly clear. Highs around 80. Lows in the upper 40s. Thursday and Thursday night, clear. Highs around 80. Lows in the upper 40s. Friday and Friday night, mostly clear. Highs in the lower 80s. Lows in the lower 50s. Saturday and Saturday night, mostly clear. Highs in the lower 80s. Lows in the mid-50s. 3 a.m. Eastern Daylight Time weather conditions across north-central Kentucky. At Frankfort. And the pressure was 30.12 inches and falling. At Lexington, it was mostly cloudy. The temperature was 54 degrees, the dew point 50, and the relative humidity 86%. The wind was calm. The pressure was 30.13 inches and steady. At Louisville, it was mostly cloudy. The temperature was 61 degrees, the dew point 50, and the relative humidity 67%. The wind was calm. The pressure was 30.12 inches and falling. At Frankfort, and the pressure was 30.12 inches and falling. Elsewhere around the region, at Jasper, Indiana, it was partly cloudy, with a temperature of 53. It was mostly cloudy, with a temperature of 57 at Covington, 53 at Indianapolis, 50 at Wilmington, Ohio, and 62 at Bowling Green. At Jackson, it was cloudy, with a temperature of 59. Now for the official National Weather Service forecast for Frankfort and surrounding communities. Tonight, partly cloudy this evening and overnight, then becoming mostly cloudy. Lows in the lower 50s. Northeast winds up to 10 miles an hour. Sunday, mostly sunny. Highs in the upper 70s. North winds up to 5 miles an hour. Sunday night, partly cloudy. Lows in the upper 40s. North winds up to 5 miles an hour. Monday, sunny. Highs in the lower 70s. Northeast winds 5 to 10 miles an hour. Monday night, clear. Lows in the lower 40s. Northeast winds 5 to 10 miles an hour. And now the extended forecast for the radio listening area. Tuesday and Tuesday night, clear. Highs in the lower 70s. Lows in the mid 40s. Wednesday and Wednesday night, mostly clear. Highs around 80. Lows in the upper 40s. Thursday and Thursday night, clear. Highs around 80. Lows in the upper 40s. Friday and Friday night, mostly clear. Highs in the lower 80s. Lows in the lower 50s. Saturday and Saturday night, mostly clear. Highs in the lower 80s. Lows in the mid-50s. The current time is 3:18 a.m. Eastern Daylight Time. 3 a.m. Eastern Daylight Time weather conditions across north-central Kentucky. At Frankfort. And the pressure was 30.12 inches and falling. At Lexington, it was mostly cloudy. The temperature was 54 degrees, the dew point 50, and the relative humidity 86%. The wind was calm. The pressure was 30.13 inches and steady. At Louisville, it was mostly cloudy. The temperature was 61 degrees, the dew point 50, and the relative humidity 67%. The wind was calm. The pressure was 30.12 inches and falling. At Frankfort, and the pressure was 30.12 inches and falling. Elsewhere around the region, at Jasper, Indiana, it was partly cloudy, with a temperature of 53. It was mostly cloudy, with a temperature of 57 at Covington, 50.

3 at Indianapolis, 50 at Wilmington, Ohio, and 62 at Bowling Green. At Jackson, it was cloudy with a temperature of 59. Now for the official National Weather Service forecast for Frankfort and surrounding communities. Tonight, partly cloudy this evening and overnight, then becoming mostly cloudy. Lows in the lower 50s. Northeast winds up to 10 miles an hour. Sunday, mostly sunny. Highs in the upper 70s. North winds up to 5 miles an hour. Sunday night, partly cloudy. Lows in the upper 40s. North winds up to 5 miles an hour. Monday, sunny. Highs in the lower 70s. Northeast winds 5 to 10 miles an hour. Monday night, clear. Lows in the lower 40s. Northeast winds 5 to 10 miles an hour. And now the extended forecast for the radio listening area. Tuesday and Tuesday night, clear. Highs in the lower 70s. Lows in the mid 40s. Wednesday and Wednesday night, mostly clear. Highs around 80. Lows in the upper 40s. Thursday and Thursday night, clear. Highs around 80. Lows in the upper 40s. Friday and Friday night, mostly clear. Highs in the lower 80s. Lows in the lower 50s. Saturday and Saturday night, mostly clear. Highs in the lower 80s. Lows in the mid 50s. 3 a.m. Eastern Daylight Time weather conditions across north-central Kentucky. At Frankfort. And the pressure was 30.12 inches and falling. At Lexington, it was mostly cloudy. The temperature was 54 degrees, the dew point 50, and the relative humidity 86%. The wind was calm. The pressure was 30.13 inches and steady. At Louisville, it was mostly cloudy. The temperature was 61 degrees, the dew point 50, and the relative humidity 67%. The wind was calm. The pressure was 30.12 inches and falling. At Frankfort, and the pressure was 30.12 inches and falling. Elsewhere around the region, at Jasper, Indiana, it was partly cloudy with a temperature of 53. It was mostly cloudy, with a temperature of 57 at Covington, 53 at Indianapolis, 50 at Wilmington, Ohio, and 62 at Bowling Green. At Jackson, it was cloudy, with a temperature of 59. The current time is 3:22 a.m. Eastern Daylight Time. Now for the official National Weather Service forecast for Frankfort and surrounding communities. Tonight, partly cloudy this evening and overnight, then becoming mostly cloudy. Lows in the lower 50s. Northeast winds up to 10 miles an hour. Sunday, mostly sunny. Highs in the upper 70s. North winds up to 5 miles an hour. Sunday night, partly cloudy. Lows in the upper 40s. North winds up to 5 miles an hour. Monday, sunny. Highs in the lower 70s. Northeast winds 5 to 10 miles an hour. Monday night, clear. Lows in the lower 40s. Northeast winds 5 to 10 miles an hour. And now the extended forecast for the radio listening area. Tuesday and Tuesday night, clear. Highs in the lower 70s. Lows in the mid 40s. Wednesday and Wednesday night, mostly clear. Highs around 80. Lows in the upper 40s. Thursday and Thursday night, clear. Highs around 80. Lows in the upper 40s. Friday and Friday night, mostly clear. Highs in the lower 80s. Lows in the lower 50s. Saturday and Saturday night, mostly clear. Highs in the lower 80s. Lows in the mid 50s. 3 a.m. Eastern Daylight Time weather conditions across north-central Kentucky. At Frankfort. And the pressure was 30.12 inches and falling. At Lexington, it was mostly cloudy. The temperature was

54 degrees, the dew point 50, and the relative humidity 86%. The wind was calm. The pressure was 30.13 inches and steady. At Louisville, it was mostly cloudy. The temperature was 61 degrees, the dew point 50, and the relative humidity 67%. The wind was calm. The pressure was 30.12 inches and falling. At Frankfort, and the pressure was 30.12 inches and falling. Elsewhere around the region, at Jasper, Indiana, it was partly cloudy with a temperature of 53. It was mostly cloudy with a temperature of 57 at Covington, 53 at Indianapolis, 50 at Wilmington, Ohio, and 62 at Bowling Green. At Jackson, it was cloudy with a temperature of 59. Now for the official National Weather Service forecast for Frankfort and surrounding communities. Tonight, partly cloudy this evening and overnight, then becoming mostly cloudy. Lows in the lower 50s. Northeast winds up to 10 miles an hour. Sunday, mostly sunny. Highs in the upper 70s. North winds up to 5 miles an hour. Sunday night, partly cloudy. Lows in the upper 40s. North winds up to 5 miles an hour. Monday, sunny. Highs in the lower 70s. Northeast winds 5 to 10 miles an hour. Monday night, clear. Lows in the lower 40s. Northeast winds 5 to 10 miles an hour. And now the extended forecast for the radio listening area. Tuesday and Tuesday night, clear. Highs in the lower 70s. Lows in the mid 40s. Wednesday and Wednesday night, mostly clear. Highs around 80. Lows in the upper 40s. Thursday and Thursday night, clear. Highs around 80. Lows in the upper 40s. Friday and Friday night, mostly clear. Highs in the lower 80s. Lows in the lower 50s. Saturday and Saturday night, mostly clear. Highs in the lower 80s. Lows in the mid 50s. The current time is 3:27 a.m. Eastern Daylight Time. 3 a.m. Eastern Daylight Time weather conditions across north central Kentucky. At Frankfort, and the pressure was 30.12 inches and falling. At Lexington, it was mostly cloudy. The temperature was 54 degrees, the dew point 50, and the relative humidity 86%. The wind was calm. The pressure was 30.13 inches and steady. At Louisville, it was mostly cloudy. The temperature was 61 degrees, the dew point 50, and the relative humidity 67%. The wind was calm. The pressure was 30.12 inches and falling. At Frankfort, and the pressure was 30.12 inches and falling. Elsewhere around the region, at Jasper, Indiana, it was partly cloudy with a temperature of 53. It was mostly cloudy with a temperature of 57 at Covington, 53 at Indianapolis, 50 at Wilmington, Ohio, and 62 at Bowling Green. At Jackson, it was cloudy with a temperature of 59. Now for the official National Weather Service forecast for Frankfort and surrounding communities. Tonight, partly cloudy this evening and overnight, then becoming mostly cloudy. Lows in the lower 50s. Northeast winds up to 10 miles an hour. Sunday, mostly sunny. Highs in the upper 70s. North winds up to 5 miles an hour. Sunday night, partly cloudy. Lows in the upper 40s. North winds up to 5 miles an hour. Monday, sunny. Highs in the lower 70s. Northeast winds 5 to 10 miles an hour. Monday night, clear. Lows in the lower 40s. Northeast winds 5 to 10 miles an hour. And now the extended forecast for the radio listening area. Tuesday and Tuesday night, clear. Highs in the lower 70s. Lows in the mid 40s. Wednesday and Wednesday night, mostly clear.

highs around 80, lows in the upper 40s. Thursday and Thursday night, clear, highs around 80, lows in the upper 40s. Friday and Friday night, mostly clear, highs in the lower 80s, lows in the lower 50s. Saturday and Saturday night, mostly clear, highs in the lower 80s, lows in the mid-50s. 3 a.m. Eastern Daylight Time weather conditions across north-central Kentucky at Frankfort, and the pressure was 30.12 inches and falling. At Lexington, it was mostly cloudy. The temperature was 54 degrees, the dew point 50, and the relative humidity 86%. The wind was calm. The pressure was 30.13 inches and steady. At Louisville, it was mostly cloudy. The temperature was 61 degrees, the dew point 50, and the relative humidity 67%. The wind was calm. The pressure was 30.12 inches and falling. At Frankfort, and the pressure was 30.12 inches and falling. Elsewhere around the region, at Jasper, Indiana, it was partly cloudy with a temperature of 53. It was mostly cloudy with a temperature of 57 at Covington, 53 at Indianapolis, 50 at Wilmington, Ohio, and 62 at Bowling Green. At Jackson, it was cloudy with a temperature of 59. Now for the official National Weather Service forecast for Frankfort and surrounding communities. Tonight, partly cloudy this evening and overnight, then becoming mostly cloudy. Lows in the lower 50s. Northeast winds up to 10 miles an hour. Sunday, mostly sunny. Highs in the upper 70s. North winds up to 5 miles an hour. Sunday night, partly cloudy. Lows in the upper 40s. North winds up to 5 miles an hour. Monday, sunny. Highs in the lower 70s. Northeast winds 5 to 10 miles an hour. Monday night, clear. Lows in the lower 40s. Northeast winds 5 to 10 miles an hour. And now the extended forecast for the radio listening area. Tuesday and Tuesday night, clear. Highs in the lower 70s. Lows in the mid 40s. Wednesday and Wednesday night, mostly clear. Highs around 80. Lows in the upper 40s. Thursday and Thursday night, clear. Highs around 80. Lows in the upper 40s. Friday and Friday night, mostly clear. Highs in the lower 80s. Lows in the lower 50s. Saturday and Saturday night, mostly clear. Highs in the lower 80s. Lows in the mid-50s. The current time is 3:33 a.m. Eastern Daylight Time. 3 a.m. Eastern Daylight Time weather conditions across north-central Kentucky. At Frankfort. And the pressure was 30.12 inches a.m. Eastern Daylight Time. 3 a.m. Eastern Daylight Time weather conditions across north-central Kentucky. At Frankfort. And the pressure was 30.12 inches and falling. At Lexington, it was mostly cloudy. The temperature was 54 degrees, the dew point 50, and the relative humidity 86%. The wind was calm. The pressure was 30.13 inches and steady. At Louisville, it was mostly cloudy. The temperature was 61 degrees, the dew point 50, and the relative humidity 67%. The wind was calm. The pressure was 30.12 inches and falling. At Frankfort, and the pressure was 30.12 inches and falling. Elsewhere around the region, at Jasper, Indiana, it was partly cloudy with a temperature of 53. It was mostly cloudy with a temperature of 57 at Covington, 53 at Indianapolis, 50 at Wilmington, Ohio, and 62 at Bowling Green. At Jackson, it was cloudy with a temperature of 59. Now for the official National Weather Service forecast for Frankfort and surrounding communities. Tonight, partly cloudy.

this evening and overnight, then becoming mostly cloudy. Lows in the lower 50s. Northeast winds up to 10 miles an hour. Sunday, mostly sunny. Highs in the upper 70s. North winds up to 5 miles an hour. Sunday night, partly cloudy. Lows in the upper 40s. North winds up to 5 miles an hour. Monday, sunny. Highs in the lower 70s. Northeast winds 5 to 10 miles an hour. Monday night, clear. Lows in the lower 40s. Northeast winds 5 to 10 miles an hour. And now the extended forecast for the radio listening area. Tuesday and Tuesday night, clear. Highs in the lower 70s. Lows in the mid-40s. Wednesday and Wednesday night, mostly clear. Highs around 80. Lows in the upper 40s. Thursday and Thursday night, clear. Highs around 80. Lows in the upper 40s. Friday and Friday night, mostly clear. Highs in the lower 80s. Lows in the lower 50s. Saturday and Saturday night, mostly clear. Highs in the lower 80s. Lows in the mid-50s. 3 a.m. Eastern Daylight Time weather conditions across north-central Kentucky. At Frankfort. And the pressure was 30.12 inches and falling. At Lexington, it was mostly cloudy. The temperature was 54 degrees, the dew point 50, and the relative humidity 86%. The wind was calm. The pressure was 30.13 inches and steady. At Louisville, it was mostly cloudy. The temperature was 61 degrees, the dew point 50, and the relative humidity 67%. The wind was calm. The pressure was 30.12 inches and falling. At Frankfort, and the pressure was 30.12 inches and falling. Elsewhere around the region, at Jasper, Indiana, it was partly cloudy, with a temperature of 53. It was mostly cloudy, with a temperature of 57 at Covington, 53 at Indianapolis, 50 at Wilmington, Ohio, and 62 at Bowling Green. At Jackson, it was cloudy, with a temperature of 59. The current time is 3:37 a.m. Eastern Daylight Time. Now for the official National Weather Service forecast for Frankfort and surrounding communities. Tonight, partly cloudy this evening and overnight, then becoming mostly cloudy. Lows in the lower 50s. Northeast winds up to 10 miles an hour. Sunday, mostly sunny. Highs in the upper 70s. North winds up to 5 miles an hour. Sunday night, partly cloudy. Lows in the upper 40s. North winds up to 5 miles an hour. Monday, sunny. Highs in the lower 70s. Northeast winds 5 to 10 miles an hour. Monday night, clear. Lows in the lower 40s. Northeast winds 5 to 10 miles an hour. And now the extended forecast for the radio listening area. Tuesday and Tuesday night, clear. Highs in the lower 70s. Lows in the mid-40s. Wednesday and Wednesday night, mostly clear. Highs around 80. Lows in the upper 40s. Thursday and Thursday night, clear. Highs around 80. Lows in the upper 40s. Friday and Friday night, mostly clear. Highs in the lower 80s. Lows in the lower 50s. Saturday and Saturday night, mostly clear. Highs in the lower 80s. Lows in the mid-50s. 3 a.m. Eastern Daylight Time weather conditions across north-central Kentucky. At Frankfort. And the pressure was 30.12 inches and falling. At Lexington, it was mostly cloudy. The temperature was 54 degrees, the dew point 50, and the relative humidity 86%. The wind was calm. The pressure was 30.13 inches and steady. At Louisville, it was mostly cloudy. The temperature was 61 degrees, the dew point 50.

relative humidity 67%. The wind was calm. The pressure was 30.12 inches and falling at Frankfurt. And the pressure was 30.12 inches and falling. Elsewhere around the region, at Jasper, Indiana, it was partly cloudy with a temperature of 53. It was mostly cloudy with a temperature of 57 at Covington, 53 at Indianapolis, 50 at Wilmington, Ohio, and 62 at Bowling Green. At Jackson, it was cloudy with a temperature of 59. Now for the official National Weather Service forecast for Frankfurt and surrounding communities. Tonight, partly cloudy this evening and overnight, then becoming mostly cloudy. Lows in the lower 50s. Northeast winds up to 10 miles an hour. Sunday, mostly sunny. Highs in the upper 70s. North winds up to 5 miles an hour. Sunday night, partly cloudy. Lows in the upper 40s. North winds up to 5 miles an hour. Monday, sunny. Highs in the lower 70s. Northeast winds 5 to 10 miles an hour. Monday night, clear. Lows in the lower 40s. Northeast winds 5 to 10 miles an hour. And now the extended forecast for the radio listening area. Tuesday and Tuesday night, clear. Highs in the lower 70s. Lows in the mid 40s. Wednesday and Wednesday night, mostly clear. Highs around 80. Lows in the upper 40s. Thursday and Thursday night, clear. Highs around 80. Lows in the upper 40s. Friday and Friday night, mostly clear. Highs in the lower 80s. Lows in the lower 50s. Saturday and Saturday night, mostly clear. Highs in the lower 80s. Lows in the mid 50s. 3 a.m. Eastern Daylight Time weather conditions across north-central Kentucky. At Frankfurt. And the pressure was 30.12 inches and falling. At Lexington, it was mostly cloudy. The temperature was 54 degrees, the dew point 50, and the relative humidity 86%. The wind was calm. The pressure was 30.13 inches and steady. At Louisville, it was mostly cloudy. The temperature was 61 degrees, the dew point 50, and the relative humidity 67%. The wind was calm. The pressure was 30.12 inches and falling. At Frankfurt, and the pressure was 30.12 inches and falling. Elsewhere around the region, at Jasper, Indiana, it was partly cloudy with a temperature of 53. It was mostly cloudy with a temperature of 57 at Covington, 53 at Indianapolis, 50 at Wilmington, Ohio, and 62 at Bowling Green. At Jackson, it was cloudy with a temperature of 59. 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The current time is 3:43 a.m. Eastern Daylight Time. Now for the official National Weather Service forecast for Frankfurt and surrounding communities. Tonight, partly cloudy this evening and overnight, then becoming mostly cloudy. Lows in the lower 50s. Northeast winds up to 10 miles an hour. Sunday, mostly sunny. Highs in the upper 70s. North winds up to 5 miles an hour. Sunday night, partly cloudy. Lows in the upper 40s. North winds up to 5 miles an hour. Monday, sunny. Highs in the lower 70s. Northeast winds 5 to 10 miles an hour. Monday night, clear. Lows in the lower 40s. Northeast winds 5 to 10 miles an hour. And now the extended forecast for the radio listening area. Tuesday and Tuesday night, clear. Highs in the lower 70s. Lows in the mid 40s. Wednesday and Wednesday night.

mostly clear. Highs around 80. Lows in the upper 40s. Thursday and Thursday night, clear. Highs around 80. Lows in the upper 40s. Friday and Friday night, mostly clear. Highs in the lower 80s. Lows in the lower 50s. Saturday and Saturday night, mostly clear. Highs in the lower 80s. Lows in the mid-50s. 3 a.m. Eastern Daylight Time weather conditions across north-central Kentucky. At Frankfort. And the pressure was 30.12 inches and falling. At Lexington, it was mostly cloudy. The temperature was 54 degrees, the dew point 50, and the relative humidity 86%. The wind was calm. The pressure was 30.13 inches and steady. At Louisville, it was mostly cloudy. The temperature was 61 degrees, the dew point 50, and the relative humidity 67%. The wind was calm. The pressure was 30.12 inches and falling. At Frankfort, and the pressure was 30.12 inches and falling. Elsewhere around the region, at Jasper, Indiana, it was partly cloudy with a temperature of 53. It was mostly cloudy with a temperature of 57 at Covington, 53 at Indianapolis, 50 at Wilmington, Ohio, and 62 at Bowling Green. At Jackson, it was cloudy with a temperature of 59. Now for the official National Weather Service forecast for Frankfort and surrounding communities. Tonight, partly cloudy this evening and overnight, then becoming mostly cloudy. Lows in the lower 50s. Northeast winds up to 10 miles an hour. Sunday, mostly sunny. Highs in the upper 70s. North winds up to 5 miles an hour. Sunday night, partly cloudy. Lows in the upper 40s. North winds up to 5 miles an hour. Monday, sunny. Highs in the lower 70s. Northeast winds 5 to 10 miles an hour. Monday night, clear. Lows in the lower 40s. Northeast winds 5 to 10 miles an hour. And now the extended forecast for the radio listening area. Tuesday and Tuesday night, clear. Highs in the lower 70s. Lows in the mid-40s. Wednesday and Wednesday night, mostly clear. Highs around 80. Lows in the upper 40s. Thursday and Thursday night, clear. Highs around 80. Lows in the upper 40s. Friday and Friday night, mostly clear. Highs in the lower 80s. Lows in the lower 50s. Saturday and Saturday night, mostly clear. Highs in the lower 80s. Lows in the mid-50s. The current time is 3:47 a.m. Eastern Daylight Time. 3 a.m. Eastern Daylight Time weather conditions across north-central Kentucky. At Frankfort. And the pressure was 30.12 inches and falling. At Lexington, it was mostly cloudy. The temperature was 54 degrees, the dew point 50, and the relative humidity 86%. The wind was calm. The pressure was 30.13 inches and steady. At Louisville, it was mostly cloudy. The temperature was 61 degrees, the dew point 50, and the relative humidity 67%. The wind was calm. The pressure was 30.12 inches and falling. At Frankfort, and the pressure was 30.12 inches and falling. Elsewhere around the region, at Jasper, Indiana, it was partly cloudy with a temperature of 53. It was mostly cloudy with a temperature of 57 at Covington, 53 at Indianapolis, 50 at Wilmington, Ohio, and 62 at Bowling Green. At Jackson, it was cloudy with a temperature of 59. Now for the official National Weather Service forecast for Frankfort and surrounding communities. Tonight, partly cloudy this evening and overnight, then becoming mostly cloudy. Lows in the lower 50s. Northeast winds up to 10 miles an hour. Sunday, mostly

lows in the upper 40s. Thursday and Thursday night, clear. Highs around 80. Lows in the upper 40s. Friday and Friday night, mostly clear. Highs in the lower 80s. Lows in the lower 50s. Saturday and Saturday night, mostly clear. Highs in the lower 80s. Lows in the mid-50s. 3 a.m. Eastern Daylight Time weather conditions across north-central Kentucky. At Frankfort. And the pressure was 30.12 inches and falling. At Lexington, it was mostly cloudy. The temperature was 54 degrees, the dew point 50, and the relative humidity 86%. The wind was calm. The pressure was 30.13 inches and steady. At Louisville, it was mostly cloudy. The temperature was 61 degrees, the dew point 50, and the relative humidity 67%. The wind was calm. The pressure was 30.12 inches and falling. At Frankfort, and the pressure was 30.12 inches and falling. Elsewhere around the region, at Jasper, Indiana, it was partly cloudy with a temperature of 53. It was mostly cloudy with a temperature of 57 at Covington, 53 at Indianapolis, 50 at Wilmington, Ohio, and 62 at Bowling Green. At Jackson, it was cloudy with a temperature of 59. The current time is 3:52 a.m. Eastern Daylight Time. Now for the official National Weather Service forecast for Frankfort and surrounding communities. Tonight, partly cloudy this evening and overnight, then becoming mostly cloudy. Lows in the lower 50s. Northeast winds up to 10 miles an hour. Sunday, mostly sunny. Highs in the upper 70s. North winds up to 5 miles an hour. Sunday night, partly cloudy. Lows in the upper 40s. North winds up to 5 miles an hour. Monday, sunny. Highs in the lower 70s. Northeast winds 5 to 10 miles an hour. Monday night, clear. Lows in the lower 40s. Northeast winds 5 to 10 miles an hour. And now the extended forecast for the radio listening area. Tuesday and Tuesday night, clear. Highs in the lower 70s. Lows in the mid 40s. Wednesday and Wednesday night, mostly clear. Highs around 80. Lows in the upper 40s. Thursday and Thursday night, clear. Highs around 80. Lows in the upper 40s. Friday and Friday night, mostly clear. Highs in the lower 80s. Lows in the lower 50s. Saturday and Saturday night, mostly clear. Highs in the lower 80s. Lows in the mid-50s. 3 a.m. Eastern Daylight Time weather conditions across north-central Kentucky. At Frankfort. And the pressure was 30.12 inches and falling. At Lexington, it was mostly cloudy. The temperature was 54 degrees, the dew point 50, and the relative humidity 86%. The wind was calm. The pressure was 30.13 inches and steady. At Louisville, it was mostly cloudy. The temperature was 61 degrees, the dew point 50, and the relative humidity 67%. The wind was calm. The pressure was 30.12 inches and falling. At Frankfort, and the pressure was 30.12 inches and falling. Elsewhere around the region, at Jasper, Indiana, it was partly cloudy with a temperature of 53. It was mostly cloudy with a temperature of 57 at Covington, 53 at Indianapolis, 50 at Wilmington, Ohio, and 62 at Bowling Green. At Jackson, it was cloudy with a temperature of 59. Now for the official National Weather Service forecast for Frankfort and surrounding communities. Tonight, partly cloudy this evening and overnight, then becoming mostly cloudy. Lows in the lower 50s. Northeast winds up to 10 miles an hour. Sunday, mostly sunny. Highs in the upper 70s.

North winds up to 5 miles an hour. Sunday night, partly cloudy. Lows in the upper 40s. North winds up to 5 miles an hour. Monday, sunny. Highs in the lower 70s. Northeast winds 5 to 10 miles an hour. Monday night, clear. Lows in the lower 40s. Northeast winds 5 to 10 miles an hour. And now the extended forecast for the radio listening area. Tuesday and Tuesday night, clear. Highs in the lower 70s. Lows in the mid 40s. Wednesday and Wednesday night, mostly clear. Highs around 80. Lows in the upper 40s. Thursday and Thursday night, clear. Highs around 80. Lows in the upper 40s. Friday and Friday night, mostly clear. Highs in the lower 80s. Lows in the lower 50s. Saturday and Saturday night, mostly clear. Highs in the lower 80s. Lows in the mid 50s. 3 a.m. Eastern Daylight Time weather conditions across north-central Kentucky. At Frankfort. And the pressure was 30.12 inches and falling. At Lexington, it was mostly cloudy. The temperature was 54 degrees, the dew point 50, and the relative humidity 86%. The wind was calm. The pressure was 30.13 inches and steady. At Louisville, it was mostly cloudy. The temperature was 61 degrees, the dew point 50, and the relative humidity 67%. The wind was calm. The pressure was 30.12 inches and falling. At Frankfort, and the pressure was 30.12 inches and falling. Elsewhere around the region, at Jasper, Indiana, it was partly cloudy, with a temperature of 53. It was mostly cloudy, with a temperature of 57 at Covington, 53 at Indianapolis, 50 at Wilmington, Ohio, and 62 at Bowling Green. At Jackson, it was cloudy, with a temperature of 59. The current time is 3:57 a.m. Eastern Daylight Time. Now for the official National Weather Service forecast for Frankfort and surrounding communities. Tonight, partly cloudy this evening and overnight, then becoming mostly cloudy. Lows in the lower 50s. Northeast winds up to 10 miles an hour. Sunday, mostly sunny. Highs in the upper 70s. North winds up to 5 miles an hour. Sunday night, partly cloudy. Lows in the upper 40s. North winds up to 5 miles an hour. Monday, sunny. Highs in the lower 70s. Northeast winds 5 to 10 miles an hour. Monday night, clear. Lows in the lower 40s. Northeast winds 5 to 10 miles an hour. And now the extended forecast for the radio listening area. Tuesday and Tuesday night, clear. Highs in the lower 70s. Lows in the mid 40s. Wednesday and Wednesday night, mostly clear. Highs around 80. Lows in the upper 40s. Thursday and Thursday night, clear. Highs around 80. Lows in the upper 40s. Friday and Friday night, mostly clear. Highs in the lower 80s. Lows in the lower 50s. Saturday and Saturday night, mostly clear. Highs in the lower 80s. Lows in the mid 50s. 3 a.m. Eastern Daylight Time weather conditions across north-central Kentucky. At Frankfort. And the pressure was 30.12 inches and falling. At Lexington, it was mostly cloudy. The temperature was 54 degrees, the dew point 50, and the relative humidity 86%. The wind was calm. The pressure was 30.13 inches and steady. At Louisville, it was mostly cloudy. The temperature was 61 degrees, the dew point 50, and the relative humidity 67%. The wind was calm. The pressure was 30.12 inches and falling. At Frankfort, and the pressure was 30.12 inches and falling.

elsewhere around the region. At Jasper, Indiana, it was partly cloudy with a temperature of 53. It was mostly cloudy with a temperature of 57 at Covington, 53 at Indianapolis, 50 at Wilmington, Ohio, and 62 at Bowling Green. At Jackson, it was cloudy with a temperature of 59. Now for the official National Weather Service forecast for Frankfort and surrounding communities. Tonight, partly cloudy this evening and overnight, then becoming mostly cloudy. Lows in the lower 50s. Northeast winds up to 10 miles an hour. Sunday, mostly sunny. Highs in the upper 70s. North winds up to 5 miles an hour. Sunday night, partly cloudy. Lows in the upper 40s. North winds up to 5 miles an hour. Monday, sunny. Highs in the lower 70s. Northeast winds 5 to 10 miles an hour. Monday night, clear. Lows in the lower 40s. Northeast winds 5 to 10 miles an hour. And now the extended forecast for the radio listening area. Tuesday and Tuesday night, clear. Highs in the lower 70s. Lows in the mid 40s. Wednesday and Wednesday night, mostly clear. Highs around 80. Lows in the upper 40s. Thursday and Thursday night, clear. Highs around 80. Lows in the upper 40s. Friday and Friday night, mostly clear. Highs in the lower 80s. Lows in the lower 50s. Saturday and Saturday night, mostly clear. Highs in the lower 80s. Lows in the mid 50s. The current time is 4:02 a.m. Eastern Daylight Time. 3 a.m. Eastern Daylight Time weather conditions across north central Kentucky. At Frankfort. And the pressure was 30.12 inches and falling. At Lexington, it was mostly cloudy. The temperature was 54 degrees, the dew point 50, and the relative humidity 86%. The wind was calm. The pressure was 30.13 inches and steady. At Louisville, it was mostly cloudy. The temperature was 61 degrees, the dew point 50, and the relative humidity 67%. The wind was calm. The pressure was 30.12 inches and falling. At Frankfort, and the pressure was 30.12 inches and falling. Elsewhere around the region, at Jasper, Indiana, it was partly cloudy with a temperature of 53. It was mostly cloudy with a temperature of 57 at Covington, 53 at Indianapolis, 50 at Wilmington, Ohio, and 62 at Bowling Green. At Jackson, it was cloudy with a temperature of 59. Now for the official National Weather Service forecast for Frankfort and surrounding communities. Tonight, partly cloudy this evening and overnight, then becoming mostly cloudy. Lows in the lower 50s. Northeast winds up to 10 miles an hour. Sunday, mostly sunny. Highs in the upper 70s. North winds up to 5 miles an hour. Sunday night, partly cloudy. Lows in the upper 40s. North winds up to 5 miles an hour. Monday, sunny. Highs in the lower 70s. Northeast winds 5 to 10 miles an hour. Monday night, clear. Lows in the lower 40s. Northeast winds 5 to 10 miles an hour. And now the extended forecast for the radio listening area. Tuesday and Tuesday night, clear. Highs in the lower 70s. Lows in the mid 40s. Wednesday and Wednesday night, mostly clear. Highs around 80. Lows in the upper 40s. Thursday and Thursday night, clear. Highs around 80. Lows in the upper 40s. Friday and Friday night, mostly clear. Highs in the lower 80s. Lows in the lower 50s. Saturday and Saturday night, mostly clear. Highs in the lower 80s. Lows in the mid 50s. 4 a.m. Eastern Daylight Time weather conditions across north central

Kentucky, at Frankfort, and the pressure was 30.12 inches and steady. At Lexington, it was cloudy. The temperature was 53 degrees, the dew point 50, and the relative humidity 89%. The wind was calm. The pressure was 30.12 inches and falling. At Louisville, it was mostly cloudy. The temperature was 58 degrees, the dew point 51, and the relative humidity 78%. The wind was north at 6 miles an hour. The pressure was 30.12 inches and steady. At Frankfort, and the pressure was 30.12 inches and steady. Elsewhere around the region, it was partly cloudy, with a temperature of 53 at Covington, 53 at Indianapolis, and 54 at Jasper, Indiana. At Wilmington, Ohio, it was mostly cloudy, with a temperature of 49. It was cloudy, with a temperature of 58 at Jackson, and 62 at Bowling Green. Now for the official National Weather Service forecast for Frankfort and surrounding communities. Tonight, partly cloudy this evening and overnight, then becoming mostly cloudy. Lows in the lower 50s. Northeast winds up to 10 miles an hour. Sunday, mostly sunny. Highs in the upper 70s. North winds up to 5 miles an hour. Sunday night, partly cloudy. Lows in the upper 40s. North winds up to 5 miles an hour. Monday, sunny. Highs in the lower 70s. Northeast winds 5 to 10 miles an hour. Monday night, clear. Lows in the lower 40s. Northeast winds 5 to 10 miles an hour. And now the extended forecast for the radio listening area. Tuesday and Tuesday night, clear. Highs in the lower 70s. Lows in the mid 40s. Wednesday and Wednesday night, mostly clear. Highs around 80. Lows in the upper 40s. Thursday and Thursday night, clear. Highs around 80. Lows in the upper 40s. Friday and Friday night, mostly clear. Highs in the lower 80s. Lows in the lower 50s. Saturday and Saturday night, mostly clear. Highs in the lower 80s. Lows in the mid-50s. The current time is 4:08 a.m. Eastern Daylight Time. Now for the official National Weather Service forecast for Frankfort and surrounding communities. Today, partly sunny. Patchy fog early in the morning. Highs in the upper 70s. North winds up to 5 miles an hour. Tonight, partly cloudy until midnight, then becoming clear. Lows in the upper 40s. North winds up to 5 miles an hour. Monday, sunny. Highs in the lower 70s. Northeast winds 5 to 10 miles an hour. Monday night, clear. Lows in the lower 40s. Northeast winds up to 10 miles an hour. And now the extended forecast for the radio listening area. Tuesday and Tuesday night, clear. Highs in the mid-70s. Lows in the mid-40s. Wednesday and Wednesday night, clear. Highs in the lower 80s. Lows in the upper 40s. Thursday and Thursday night, clear. Highs around 80. Lows in the upper 40s. Friday and Friday night, mostly clear. Highs in the lower 80s. Lows in the lower 50s. Saturday and Saturday night, partly cloudy. A 20% chance of rain showers. Highs in the lower 80s. Lows in the mid-50s. 4 a.m. Eastern Daylight Time weather conditions across north-central Kentucky. At Frankfort. And the pressure was 30.12 inches and steady. At Lexington, it was cloudy. The temperature was 53 degrees, the dew point 50, and the relative humidity 89%. The wind was calm. The pressure was 30.12 inches and falling. At Louisville, it was mostly cloudy. The temperature was 58 degrees, the dew point 51, and the relative

humidity 78%. The wind was north at 6 miles an hour. The pressure was 30.12 inches and steady at Frankfurt. And the pressure was 30.12 inches and steady. Elsewhere around the region, it was partly cloudy, with a temperature of 53 at Covington, 53 at Indianapolis, and 54 at Jasper, Indiana. At Wilmington, Ohio, it was mostly cloudy, with a temperature of 49. It was cloudy, with a temperature of 58 at Jackson, and 62 at Bowling Green. Now for the official National Weather Service forecast for Frankfurt and surrounding communities. Today, partly sunny. Patchy fog early in the morning. Highs in the upper 70s. North winds up to 5 miles an hour. Tonight, partly cloudy until midnight, then becoming clear. Lows in the upper 40s. North winds up to 5 miles an hour. Monday, sunny. Highs in the lower 70s. Northeast winds 5 to 10 miles an hour. Monday night, clear. Lows in the lower 40s. Northeast winds up to 10 miles an hour. And now the extended forecast for the radio listening area. Tuesday and Tuesday night, clear. Highs in the mid-70s. Lows in the mid-40s. Wednesday and Wednesday night, clear. Highs in the lower 80s. Lows in the upper 40s. Thursday and Thursday night, clear. Highs around 80. Lows in the upper 40s. Friday and Friday night, mostly clear. Highs in the lower 80s. Lows in the lower 50s. Saturday and Saturday night, partly cloudy. A 20% chance of rain showers. Highs in the lower 80s. Lows in the mid-50s. 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The current time is 4:12 a.m. Eastern Daylight Time. 4 a.m. Eastern Daylight Time weather conditions across north central Kentucky. At Frankfurt. And the pressure was 30.12 inches and steady. At Lexington, it was cloudy. The temperature was 53 degrees, the dew point 50, and the relative humidity 89%. The wind was calm. The pressure was 30.12 inches and falling. At Louisville, it was mostly cloudy. The temperature was 58 degrees, the dew point 51, and the relative humidity 78%. The wind was north at 6 miles an hour. The pressure was 30.12 inches and steady at Frankfurt. And the pressure was 30.12 inches and steady. Elsewhere around the region, it was partly cloudy, with a temperature of 53 at Covington, 53 at Indianapolis, and 54 at Jasper, Indiana. At Wilmington, Ohio, it was mostly cloudy, with a temperature of 49. It was cloudy, with a temperature of 58 at Jackson, and 62 at Bowling Green. Now for the official National Weather Service forecast for Frankfurt and surrounding communities. Today, partly sunny. Patchy fog early in the morning. Highs in the upper 70s. North winds up to 5 miles an hour. Tonight, partly cloudy until midnight, then becoming clear. Lows in the upper 40s. North winds up to 5 miles an hour. Monday, sunny. Highs in the lower 70s. Northeast winds 5 to 10 miles an hour. Monday night, clear. Lows in the lower 40s. Northeast winds up to 10 miles an hour. And now the extended forecast for the radio listening area. Tuesday and Tuesday night, clear. Highs in the mid-70s. Lows in the mid-40s. Wednesday and Wednesday night, clear. Highs in the lower 80s. Lows in the upper 40s. Thursday and Thursday night, clear. Highs around 80.

lows in the upper 40s. Friday and Friday night, mostly clear. Highs in the lower 80s. Lows in the lower 50s. Saturday and Saturday night, partly cloudy. A 20% chance of rain showers. Highs in the lower 80s. Lows in the mid-50s. 4 a.m. Eastern Daylight Time weather conditions across north-central Kentucky. At Frankfort. And the pressure was 30.12 inches and steady. At Lexington, it was cloudy. The temperature was 53 degrees, the dew point 50, and the relative humidity 89%. The wind was calm. The pressure was 30.12 inches and falling. At Louisville, it was mostly cloudy. The temperature was 58 degrees, the dew point 51, and the relative humidity 78%. The wind was north at 6 miles an hour. The pressure was 30.12 inches and steady. At Frankfort, and the pressure was 30.12 inches and steady. Elsewhere around the region, it was partly cloudy, with a temperature of 53 at Covington, 53 at Indianapolis, and 54 at Jasper, Indiana. At Wilmington, Ohio, it was mostly cloudy, with a temperature of 49. It was cloudy, with a temperature of 58 at Jackson, and 62 at Bowling Green. Now for the official National Weather Service forecast for Frankfort and surrounding communities. Today, partly sunny. Patchy fog early in the morning. Highs in the upper 70s. North winds up to 5 miles an hour. Tonight, partly cloudy until midnight, then becoming clear. Lows in the upper 40s. North winds up to 5 miles an hour. Monday, sunny. Highs in the lower 70s. Northeast winds 5 to 10 miles an hour. Monday night, clear. Lows in the lower 40s. Northeast winds up to 10 miles an hour. And now the extended forecast for the radio listening area. Tuesday and Tuesday night, clear. Highs in the mid-70s. Lows in the mid-40s. Wednesday and Wednesday night, clear. Highs in the lower 80s. Lows in the upper 40s. Thursday and Thursday night, clear. Highs around 80. Lows in the upper 40s. Friday and Friday night, mostly clear. Highs in the lower 80s. Lows in the lower 50s. Saturday and Saturday night, partly cloudy. A 20% chance of rain showers. Highs in the lower 80s. Lows in the mid-50s. The current time is 4:18 a.m. Eastern Daylight Time. 4 a.m. Eastern Daylight Time weather conditions across north-central Kentucky. At Frankfort. And the pressure was 30.12 inches and steady. At Lexington, it was cloudy. The temperature was 53 degrees, the dew point 50, and the relative humidity 89%. The wind was calm. The pressure was 30.12 inches and falling. At Louisville, it was mostly cloudy. The temperature was 58 degrees, the dew point 51, and the relative humidity 78%. The wind was north at 6 miles an hour. The pressure was 30.12 inches and steady. At Frankfort. And the pressure was 30.12 inches and steady. Elsewhere around the region, it was partly cloudy, with a temperature of 53 at Covington, 53 at Indianapolis, and 54 at Jasper, Indiana. At Wilmington, Ohio, it was mostly cloudy, with a temperature of 49. It was cloudy, with a temperature of 58 at Jackson, and 62 at Bowling Green. Now for the official National Weather Service forecast for Frankfort and surrounding communities. Today, partly sunny. Patchy fog early in the morning. Highs in the upper 70s. North winds up to 5 miles an hour. Tonight, partly cloudy until midnight, then becoming clear. Lows in the upper 40s. North winds up to 5 miles an hour. Monday, sunny. Highs in the lower

70s. Northeast winds 5 to 10 miles an hour. Monday night, clear. Lows in the lower 40s. Northeast winds up to 10 miles an hour. And now the extended forecast for the radio listening area. Tuesday and Tuesday night, clear. Highs in the mid-70s. Lows in the mid-40s. Wednesday and Wednesday night, clear. Highs in the lower 80s. Lows in the upper 40s. Thursday and Thursday night, clear. Highs around 80. Lows in the upper 40s. Friday and Friday night, mostly clear. Highs in the lower 80s. Lows in the lower 50s. Saturday and Saturday night, partly cloudy. A 20% chance of rain showers. Highs in the lower 80s. Lows in the mid-50s. 4 a.m. Eastern Daylight Time weather conditions across north-central Kentucky. At Frankfort. And the pressure was 30.12 inches and steady. At Lexington, it was cloudy. The temperature was 53 degrees, the dew point 50, and the relative humidity 89%. The wind was calm. The pressure was 30.12 inches and falling. At Louisville, it was mostly cloudy. The temperature was 58 degrees, the dew point 51, and the relative humidity 78%. The wind was north at 6 miles an hour. The pressure was 30.12 inches and steady. At Frankfort, and the pressure was 30.12 inches and steady. Elsewhere around the region, it was partly cloudy, with a temperature of 53 at Covington, 53 at Indianapolis, and 54 at Jasper, Indiana. At Wilmington, Ohio, it was mostly cloudy, with a temperature of 49. It was cloudy, with a temperature of 58 at Jackson, and 62 at Bowling Green. The current time is 4:22 a.m. Eastern Daylight Time. Now for the official National Weather Service forecast for Frankfort and surrounding communities. Today, partly sunny. Patchy fog early in the morning. Highs in the upper 70s. North winds up to 5 miles an hour. Tonight, partly cloudy until midnight, then becoming clear. Lows in the upper 40s. North winds up to 5 miles an hour. Monday, sunny. Highs in the lower 70s. Northeast winds 5 to 10 miles an hour. Monday night, clear. Lows in the lower 40s. Northeast winds up to 10 miles an hour. And now the extended forecast for the radio listening area. Tuesday and Tuesday night, clear. Highs in the mid-70s. Lows in the mid-40s. Wednesday and Wednesday night, clear. Highs in the lower 80s. Lows in the upper 40s. Thursday and Thursday night, clear. Highs around 80. Lows in the upper 40s. Friday and Friday night, mostly clear. Highs in the lower 80s. Lows in the lower 50s. Saturday and Saturday night, partly cloudy. A 20% chance of rain showers. Highs in the lower 80s. Lows in the mid-50s. 4 a.m. Eastern Daylight Time weather conditions across north-central Kentucky. At Frankfort. And the pressure was 30.12 inches and steady. At Lexington, it was cloudy. The temperature was 53 degrees, the dew point 50, and the relative humidity 89%. The wind was calm. The pressure was 30.12 inches and falling. At Louisville, it was mostly cloudy. The temperature was 58 degrees, the dew point 51, and the relative humidity 78%. The wind was north at 6 miles an hour. The pressure was 30.12 inches and steady. At Frankfort, and the pressure was 30.12 inches and steady. Elsewhere around the region, it was partly cloudy, with a temperature of 53 at Covington, 53 at Indianapolis, and 54 at Jasper, Indiana. At Wilmington, Ohio, it was mostly cloudy, with a temperature of 49.

It was cloudy, with a temperature of 58 in Jackson and 62 in Bowling Green. Now for the official National Weather Service forecast for Frankfort and surrounding communities. Today, partly sunny. Patchy fog early in the morning. Highs in the upper 70s. North winds up to 5 miles an hour. Tonight, partly cloudy until midnight, then becoming clear. Lows in the upper 40s. North winds up to 5 miles an hour. Monday, sunny. Highs in the lower 70s. Northeast winds 5 to 10 miles an hour. Monday night, clear. Lows in the lower 40s. Northeast winds up to 10 miles an hour. And now the extended forecast for the radio listening area. Tuesday and Tuesday night, clear. Highs in the mid-70s. Lows in the mid-40s. Wednesday and Wednesday night, clear. Highs in the lower 80s. Lows in the upper 40s. Thursday and Thursday night, clear. Highs around 80. Lows in the upper 40s. Friday and Friday night, mostly clear. Highs in the lower 80s. Lows in the lower 50s. Saturday and Saturday night, partly cloudy. A 20% chance of rain showers. Highs in the lower 80s. Lows in the mid-50s. The current time is 4:27 a.m. Eastern Daylight Time. 4 a.m. Eastern Daylight Time weather conditions across north-central Kentucky. At Frankfort. And the pressure was 30.12 inches and steady. At Lexington, it was cloudy. The temperature was 53 degrees, the dew point 50, and the relative humidity 89%. The wind was calm. The pressure was 30.12 inches and falling. At Louisville, it was mostly cloudy. The temperature was 58 degrees, the dew point 51, and the relative humidity 78%. The wind was north at 6 miles an hour. The pressure was 30.12 inches and steady. At Frankfort, and the pressure was 30.12 inches and steady. Elsewhere around the region, it was partly cloudy, with a temperature of 53 at Covington, 53 at Indianapolis, and 54 at Jasper, Indiana. At Wilmington, Ohio, it was mostly cloudy, with a temperature of 49. It was cloudy, with a temperature of 58 at Jackson, and 62 at Bowling Green. Now for the official National Weather Service forecast for Frankfort and surrounding communities. Today, partly sunny. Patchy fog early in the morning. Highs in the upper 70s. North winds up to 5 miles an hour. Tonight, partly cloudy until midnight, then becoming clear. Lows in the upper 40s. North winds up to 5 miles an hour. Monday, sunny. Highs in the lower 70s. Northeast winds 5 to 10 miles an hour. Monday night, clear. Lows in the lower 40s. Northeast winds up to 10 miles an hour. And now the extended forecast for the radio listening area. Tuesday and Tuesday night, clear. Highs in the mid-70s. Lows in the mid-40s. Wednesday and Wednesday night, clear. Highs in the lower 80s. Lows in the upper 40s. Thursday and Thursday night, clear. Highs around 80. Lows in the upper 40s. Friday and Friday night, mostly clear. Highs in the lower 80s. Lows in the lower 50s. Saturday and Saturday night, partly cloudy. A 20% chance of rain showers. Highs in the lower 80s. Lows in the mid-50s. 4 a.m. Eastern Daylight Time weather conditions across north-central Kentucky. At Frankfort. And the pressure was 30.12 inches and steady. At Lexington, it was cloudy. The temperature was 53 degrees, the dew point 50, and the relative humidity 89%. The wind was calm. The pressure was 30.12 inches and falling.

at Louisville, it was mostly cloudy. The temperature was 58 degrees, the dew point 51, and the relative humidity 78%. The wind was north at 6 miles an hour. The pressure was 30.12 inches and steady. At Frankfurt, and the pressure was 30.12 inches and steady. Elsewhere around the region, it was partly cloudy, with a temperature of 53 at Covington, 53 at Indianapolis, and 54 at Jasper, Indiana. At Wilmington, Ohio, it was mostly cloudy, with a temperature of 49. It was cloudy, with a temperature of 58 at Jackson, and 62 at Bowling Green. Now for the official National Weather Service forecast for Frankfurt and surrounding communities. Today, partly sunny. Patchy fog early in the morning. Highs in the upper 70s. North winds up to 5 miles an hour. Tonight, partly cloudy until midnight, then becoming clear. Lows in the upper 40s. North winds up to 5 miles an hour. Monday, sunny. Highs in the lower 70s. Northeast winds 5 to 10 miles an hour. Monday night, clear. Lows in the lower 40s. Northeast winds up to 10 miles an hour. And now the extended forecast for the radio listening area. Tuesday and Tuesday night, clear. Highs in the mid-70s. Lows in the mid-40s. Wednesday and Wednesday night, clear. Highs in the lower 80s. Lows in the upper 40s. Thursday and Thursday night, clear. Highs around 80. Lows in the upper 40s. Friday and Friday night, mostly clear. Highs in the lower 80s. Lows in the lower 50s. Saturday and Saturday night, partly cloudy. A 20% chance of rain showers. Highs in the lower 80s. Lows in the mid-50s. The current time is 4:32 a.m. Eastern Daylight Time. 4 a.m. Eastern Daylight Time weather conditions across north-central Kentucky. At Frankfurt, and the pressure was 30.12 inches and steady. At Lexington, it was cloudy. The temperature was 53 degrees, the dew point 50, and the relative humidity 89%. The wind was calm. The pressure was 30.12 inches and falling. At Louisville, it was mostly cloudy. The temperature was 58 degrees, the dew point 51. The pressure was 30.12 inches and falling. At Louisville, it was mostly cloudy. The temperature was 58 degrees, the dew point 51, and the relative humidity 78%. The wind was north at 6 miles an hour. The pressure was 30.12 inches and steady. At Frankfurt, and the pressure was 30.12 inches and steady. Elsewhere around the region, it was partly cloudy, with a temperature of 53 at Covington, 53 at Indianapolis, and 54 at Jasper, Indiana. At Wilmington, Ohio, it was mostly cloudy, with a temperature of 49. It was cloudy, with a temperature of 58 at Jackson, and 62 at Bowling Green. Now for the official National Weather Service forecast for Frankfurt and surrounding communities. Today, partly sunny. Patchy fog early in the morning. Highs in the upper 70s. North winds up to 5 miles an hour. Tonight, partly cloudy until midnight, then becoming clear. Lows in the upper 40s. North winds up to 5 miles an hour. Monday, sunny. Highs in the lower 70s. Northeast winds 5 to 10 miles an hour. Monday night, clear. Lows in the lower 40s. Northeast winds up to 10 miles an hour. And now the extended forecast for the radio listening area. Tuesday and Tuesday night, clear. Highs in the mid-70s. Lows in the mid-40s. Wednesday and Wednesday night, clear. Highs in the lower 80s. Lows in the upper 40s. Thursday and Thursday night, clear. Highs around 80.

upper 40s. Friday and Friday night, mostly clear. Highs in the lower 80s. Lows in the lower 50s. Saturday and Saturday night, partly cloudy. A 20% chance of rain showers. Highs in the lower 80s. Lows in the mid-50s. 4 a.m. Eastern Daylight Time weather conditions across north-central Kentucky. At Frankfort. And the pressure was 30.12 inches and steady. At Lexington, it was cloudy. The temperature was 53 degrees, the dew point 50, and the relative humidity 89%. The wind was calm. The pressure was 30.12 inches and falling. At Louisville, it was mostly cloudy. The temperature was 58 degrees, the dew point 51, and the relative humidity 78%. The wind was north at 6 miles an hour. The pressure was 30.12 inches and steady. At Frankfort, and the pressure was 30.12 inches and steady. Elsewhere around the region, it was partly cloudy, with a temperature of 53 at Covington, 53 at Indianapolis, and 54 at Jasper, Indiana. At Wilmington, Ohio, it was mostly cloudy, with a temperature of 49. It was cloudy, with a temperature of 58 at Jackson, and 62 at Bowling Green. Now for the official National Weather Service forecast for Frankfort and surrounding communities. Today, partly sunny. Patchy fog early in the morning. Highs in the upper 70s. North winds up to 5 miles an hour. Tonight, partly cloudy until midnight, then becoming clear. Lows in the upper 40s. North winds up to 5 miles an hour. Monday, sunny. Highs in the lower 70s. Northeast winds 5 to 10 miles an hour. Monday night, clear. Lows in the lower 40s. Northeast winds up to 10 miles an hour. And now the extended forecast for the radio listening area. Tuesday and Tuesday night, clear. Highs in the mid-70s. Lows in the mid-40s. Wednesday and Wednesday night, clear. Highs in the lower 80s. Lows in the upper 40s. Thursday and Thursday night, clear. Highs around 80. Lows in the upper 40s. Friday and Friday night, mostly clear. Highs in the lower 80s. Lows in the lower 50s. Saturday and Saturday night, partly cloudy. A 20% chance of rain showers. Highs in the lower 80s. Lows in the mid-50s. The current time is 4:38 a.m. Eastern Daylight Time. 4 a.m. Eastern Daylight Time weather conditions across north-central Kentucky. At Frankfort. And the pressure was 30.12 inches and steady. At Lexington, it was cloudy. The temperature was 53 degrees, the dew point 50, and the relative humidity 89%. The wind was calm. The pressure was 30.12 inches and falling. At Louisville, it was mostly cloudy. The temperature was 58 degrees, the dew point 51, and the relative humidity 78%. The wind was north at 6 miles an hour. The pressure was 30.12 inches and steady. At Frankfort, and the pressure was 30.12 inches and steady. Elsewhere around the region, it was partly cloudy, with a temperature of 53 at Covington, 53 at Indianapolis, and 54 at Jasper, Indiana. At Wilmington, Ohio, it was mostly cloudy, with a temperature of 49. It was cloudy, with a temperature of 58 at Jackson, and 62 at Bowling Green. Now for the official National Weather Service forecast for Frankfort and surrounding communities. Today, partly sunny. Patchy fog early in the morning. Highs in the upper 70s. North winds up to 5 miles an hour. Tonight, partly cloudy until midnight, then becoming clear. Lows in the upper 40s. North winds up to 5 miles an hour. Monday, sunny. Highs in the lower 70s.
Northeast winds 5 to 10 miles an hour. Monday night, clear. Lows in the lower 40s. Northeast winds up to 10 miles an hour. And now the extended forecast for the radio listening area. Tuesday and Tuesday night, clear. Highs in the mid-70s. Lows in the mid-40s. Wednesday and Wednesday night, clear. Highs in the lower 80s. Lows in the upper 40s. Thursday and Thursday night, clear. Highs around 80. Lows in the upper 40s. Friday and Friday night, mostly clear. Highs in the lower 80s. Lows in the lower 50s. Saturday and Saturday night, partly cloudy. A 20% chance of rain showers. Highs in the lower 80s. Lows in the mid-50s. 4 a.m. Eastern Daylight Time weather conditions across north-central Kentucky. At Frankfort. And the pressure was 30.12 inches and steady. At Lexington, it was cloudy. The temperature was 53 degrees, the dew point 50, and the relative humidity 89%. The wind was calm. The pressure was 30.12 inches and falling. At Louisville, it was mostly cloudy. The temperature was 58 degrees, the dew point 51, and the relative humidity 78%. The wind was north at 6 miles an hour. The pressure was 30.12 inches and steady. At Frankfort, and the pressure was 30.12 inches and steady. Elsewhere around the region, it was partly cloudy, with a temperature of 53 at Covington, 53 at Indianapolis, and 54 at Jasper, Indiana. At Wilmington, Ohio, it was mostly cloudy, with a temperature of 49. It was cloudy, with a temperature of 58 at Jackson, and 62 at Bowling Green. 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The current time is 4:42 a.m. Eastern Daylight Time. Now for the official National Weather Service forecast for Frankfort and surrounding communities. Today, partly sunny. Patchy fog early in the morning. Highs in the upper 70s. North winds up to 5 miles an hour. Tonight, partly cloudy until midnight, then becoming clear. Lows in the upper 40s. North winds up to 5 miles an hour. Monday, sunny. Highs in the lower 70s. Northeast winds 5 to 10 miles an hour. Monday night, clear. Lows in the lower 40s. Northeast winds up to 10 miles an hour. And now the extended forecast for the radio listening area. Tuesday and Tuesday night, clear. Highs in the mid-70s. Lows in the mid-40s. Wednesday and Wednesday night, clear. Highs in the lower 80s. Lows in the upper 40s. Thursday and Thursday night, clear. Highs around 80. Lows in the upper 40s. Friday and Friday night, mostly clear. Highs in the lower 80s. Lows in the lower 50s. Saturday and Saturday night, partly cloudy. A 20% chance of rain showers. Highs in the lower 80s. Lows in the mid-50s. 4 a.m. Eastern Daylight Time weather conditions across north-central Kentucky. At Frankfort. And the pressure was 30.12 inches and steady. At Lexington, it was cloudy. The temperature was 53 degrees, the dew point 50, and the relative humidity 89%. The wind was calm. The pressure was 30.12 inches and falling. At Louisville, it was mostly cloudy. The temperature was 58 degrees, the dew point 51, and the relative humidity 78%. The wind was north at 6 miles an hour. The pressure was 30.12 inches and steady. At Frankfort,

and the pressure was 30.12 inches and steady. Elsewhere around the region, it was partly cloudy, with a temperature of 53 at Covington, 53 at Indianapolis, and 54 at Jasper, Indiana. At Wilmington, Ohio, it was mostly cloudy, with a temperature of 49. It was cloudy, with a temperature of 58 at Jackson, and 62 at Bowling Green. Now for the official National Weather Service forecast for Frankfort and surrounding communities. Today, partly sunny. Patchy fog early in the morning. Highs in the upper 70s. North winds up to 5 miles an hour. Tonight, partly cloudy until midnight, then becoming clear. Lows in the upper 40s. North winds up to 5 miles an hour. Monday, sunny. Highs in the lower 70s. Northeast winds 5 to 10 miles an hour. Monday night, clear. Lows in the lower 40s. Northeast winds up to 10 miles an hour. And now the extended forecast for the radio listening area. Tuesday and Tuesday night, clear. Highs in the mid-70s. Lows in the mid-40s. Wednesday and Wednesday night, clear. Highs in the lower 80s. Lows in the upper 40s. Thursday and Thursday night, clear. Highs around 80. Lows in the upper 40s. Friday and Friday night, mostly clear. Highs in the lower 80s. Lows in the lower 50s. Saturday and Saturday night, partly cloudy. A 20% chance of rain showers. Highs in the lower 80s. Lows in the mid-50s. The current time is 4:47 a.m. Eastern Daylight Time. 4 a.m. Eastern Daylight Time weather conditions across north-central Kentucky. At Frankfort. And the pressure was 30.12 inches and steady. At Lexington, it was cloudy. The temperature was 53 degrees, the dew point 50, and the relative humidity 89%. The wind was calm. The pressure was 30.12 inches and falling. At Louisville, it was mostly cloudy. The temperature was 58 degrees, the dew point 51, and the relative humidity 78%. The wind was north at 6 miles an hour. The pressure was 30.12 inches and steady. At Frankfort, and the pressure was 30.12 inches and steady. Elsewhere around the region, it was partly cloudy, with a temperature of 53 at Covington, 53 at Indianapolis, and 54 at Jasper, Indiana. At Wilmington, Ohio, it was mostly cloudy, with a temperature of 49. It was cloudy, with a temperature of 58 at Jackson, and 62 at Bowling Green. Now for the official National Weather Service forecast for Frankfort and surrounding communities. Today, partly sunny. Patchy fog early in the morning. Highs in the upper 70s. North winds up to 5 miles an hour. Tonight, partly cloudy until midnight, then becoming clear. Lows in the upper 40s. North winds up to 5 miles an hour. Monday, sunny. Highs in the lower 70s. Northeast winds 5 to 10 miles an hour. Monday night, clear. Lows in the lower 40s. Northeast winds up to 10 miles an hour. And now the extended forecast for the radio listening area. Tuesday and Tuesday night, clear. Highs in the mid-70s. Lows in the mid-40s. Wednesday and Wednesday night, clear. Highs in the lower 80s. Lows in the upper 40s. Thursday and Thursday night, clear. Highs around 80. Lows in the upper 40s. Friday and Friday night, mostly clear. Highs in the lower 80s. Lows in the lower 50s. Saturday and Saturday night, partly cloudy. A 20% chance of rain showers. Highs in the lower 80s. Lows in the mid-50s. 4 a.m. Eastern Daylight Time weather conditions across north-central Kentucky. At Frankfort. And the pressure.

Covington, 53 at Indianapolis, and 54 at Jasper, Indiana. At Wilmington, Ohio, it was mostly cloudy with a temperature of 49. It was cloudy with a temperature of 58 at Jackson and 62 at Bowling Green. Now for the official National Weather Service forecast for Frankfort and surrounding communities. Today, partly sunny. Patchy fog early in the morning. Highs in the upper 70s. North winds up to 5 miles an hour. Tonight, partly cloudy until midnight, then becoming clear. Lows in the upper 40s. North winds up to 5 miles an hour. Monday, sunny. Highs in the lower 70s. Northeast winds 5 to 10 miles an hour. Monday night, clear. Lows in the lower 40s. Northeast winds up to 10 miles an hour. And now the extended forecast for the radio listening area. Tuesday and Tuesday night, clear. Highs in the mid-70s. Lows in the mid-40s. Wednesday and Wednesday night, clear. Highs in the lower 80s. Lows in the upper 40s. Thursday and Thursday night, clear. Highs around 80. Lows in the upper 40s. Friday and Friday night, mostly clear. Highs in the lower 80s. Lows in the lower 50s. Saturday and Saturday night, partly cloudy. A 20% chance of rain showers. Highs in the lower 80s. Lows in the mid-50s. The current time is 4:52 a.m. Eastern Daylight Time. 4 a.m. Eastern Daylight Time weather conditions across north central Kentucky. At Frankfort. And the pressure was 30.12 inches and steady. At Lexington, it was cloudy. The temperature was 53 degrees, the dew point 50, and the relative humidity 89%. The wind was calm. The pressure was 30.12 inches and falling. At Louisville, it was mostly cloudy. The temperature was 58 degrees, the dew point 51, and the relative humidity 78%. The wind was north at 6 miles an hour. The pressure was 30.12 inches and steady. At Frankfort, and the pressure was 30.12 inches and steady. Elsewhere around the region, it was partly cloudy, with a temperature of 53 at Covington, 53 at Indianapolis, and 54 at Jasper, Indiana. At Wilmington, Ohio, it was mostly cloudy, with a temperature of 49. It was cloudy, with a temperature of 58 at Jackson, and 62 at Bowling Green. Now for the official National Weather Service forecast for Frankfort and surrounding communities. Today, partly sunny. Patchy fog early in the morning. Highs in the upper 70s. North winds up to 5 miles an hour. Tonight, partly cloudy until midnight, then becoming clear. Lows in the upper 40s. North winds up to 5 miles an hour. Monday, sunny. Highs in the lower 70s. Northeast winds 5 to 10 miles an hour. Monday night, clear. Lows in the lower 40s. Northeast winds up to 10 miles an hour. And now the extended forecast for the radio listening area. Tuesday and Tuesday night, clear. Highs in the mid-70s. Lows in the mid-40s. Wednesday and Wednesday night, clear. Highs in the lower 80s. Lows in the upper 40s. Thursday and Thursday night, clear. Highs around 80. Lows in the upper 40s. Friday and Friday night, mostly clear. Highs in the lower 80s. Lows in the lower 50s. Saturday and Saturday night, partly cloudy. A 20% chance of rain showers. Highs in the lower 80s. Lows in the mid-50s. 4 a.m. Eastern Daylight Time weather conditions across north central Kentucky. At Frankfort. And the pressure was 30.12 inches and steady. At Lexington, it was cloudy. The temperature was 53 degrees, the dew point 50.

and the relative humidity 89%. The wind was calm. The pressure was 30.12 inches and falling. At Lunenville, it was mostly cloudy. The temperature was 58 degrees, the dew point 51, and the relative humidity 78%. The wind was north at 6 miles an hour. The pressure was 30.12 inches and steady. At Frankfurt, and the pressure was 30.12 inches and steady. Elsewhere around the region, it was partly cloudy, with a temperature of 53 at Covington, 53 at Indianapolis, and 54 at Jasper, Indiana. At Wilmington, Ohio, it was mostly cloudy, with a temperature of 49. It was cloudy, with a temperature of 58 at Jackson, and 62 at Bowling Green. Now for the official National Weather Service forecast for Frankfurt and surrounding communities. Today, partly sunny. Patchy fog early in the morning. Highs in the upper 70s. North winds up to 5 miles an hour. Tonight, partly cloudy until midnight, then becoming clear. Lows in the upper 40s. North winds up to 5 miles an hour. Monday, sunny. Highs in the lower 70s. Northeast winds 5 to 10 miles an hour. Monday night, clear. Lows in the lower 40s. Northeast winds up to 10 miles an hour. And now the extended forecast for the radio listening area. Tuesday and Tuesday night, clear. Highs in the mid-70s. Lows in the mid-40s. Wednesday and Wednesday night, clear. Highs in the lower 80s. Lows in the upper 40s. Thursday and Thursday night, clear. Highs around 80. Lows in the upper 40s. Friday and Friday night, mostly clear. Highs in the lower 80s. Lows in the lower 50s. Saturday and Saturday night, partly cloudy. A 20% chance of rain showers. Highs in the lower 80s. Lows in the mid-50s. The current time is 4:58 a.m. Eastern Daylight Time. 4 a.m. Eastern Daylight Time weather conditions across north-central Kentucky. At Frankfurt, and the pressure was 30.12 inches and steady. At Lexington, it was cloudy. The temperature was 53 degrees, the dew point 50, and the relative humidity 89%. The wind was calm. The pressure was 30.12 inches and falling. At Lunenville, it was mostly cloudy. The temperature was 58 degrees, the dew point 51, and the relative humidity 78%. The wind was north at 6 miles an hour. The pressure was 30.12 inches and steady. At Frankfurt, and the pressure was 30.12 inches and steady. Elsewhere around the region, it was partly cloudy, with a temperature of 53 at Covington, 53 at Indianapolis, and 54 at Jasper, Indiana. At Wilmington, Ohio, it was mostly cloudy, with a temperature of 49. It was cloudy, with a temperature of 58 at Jackson, and 62 at Bowling Green. Now for the official National Weather Service forecast for Frankfurt and surrounding communities. Today, partly sunny. Patchy fog early in the morning. Highs in the upper 70s. North winds up to 5 miles an hour. Tonight, partly cloudy until midnight, then becoming clear. Lows in the upper 40s. North winds up to 5 miles an hour. Monday, sunny. Highs in the lower 70s. Northeast winds 5 to 10 miles an hour. Monday night, clear. Lows in the lower 40s. Northeast winds up to 10 miles an hour. And now the extended forecast for the radio listening area. Tuesday and Tuesday night, clear. Highs in the mid-70s. Lows in the mid-40s. Wednesday and Wednesday night, clear. Highs in the lower 80s. Lows in the upper 40s. Thursday and Thursday night, clear. Highs around 80. Lows in the upper 40s.

Friday and Friday night, mostly clear. Highs in the lower 80s. Lows in the lower 50s. Saturday and Saturday night, partly cloudy. A 20% chance of rain showers. Highs in the lower 80s. Lows in the mid-50s. 4 a.m. Eastern Daylight Time weather conditions across north-central Kentucky. At Frankfort. And the pressure was 30.12 inches and steady. At Lexington, it was cloudy. The temperature was 53 degrees, the dew point 50, and the relative humidity 89%. The wind was calm. The pressure was 30.12 inches and falling. At Louisville, it was mostly cloudy. The temperature was 58 degrees, the dew point 51, and the relative humidity 78%. The wind was north at 6 miles an hour. The pressure was 30.12 inches and steady. At Frankfort, and the pressure was 30.12 inches and steady. Elsewhere around the region, it was partly cloudy, with a temperature of 53 at Covington, 53 at Indianapolis, and 54 in Jasper, Indiana. At Wilmington, Ohio, it was mostly cloudy, with a temperature of 49. It was cloudy, with a temperature of 58 at Jackson, and 62 at Bowling Green. The current time is 5:02 a.m. Eastern Daylight Time. Now for the official National Weather Service forecast for Frankfort and surrounding communities. Today, partly sunny. Patchy fog early in the morning. Highs in the upper 70s. North winds up to 5 miles an hour. Tonight, partly cloudy until midnight, then becoming clear. Lows in the upper 40s. North winds up to 5 miles an hour. Monday, sunny. Highs in the lower 70s. Northeast winds 5 to 10 miles an hour. Monday night, clear. Lows in the lower 40s. Northeast winds up to 10 miles an hour. And now the extended forecast for the radio listening area. Tuesday and Tuesday night, clear. Highs in the mid-70s. Lows in the mid-40s. Wednesday and Wednesday night, clear. Highs in the lower 80s. Lows in the upper 40s. Thursday and Thursday night, clear. Highs around 80. Lows in the upper 40s. Friday and Friday night, mostly clear. Highs in the lower 80s. Lows in the lower 50s. Saturday and Saturday night, partly cloudy. A 20% chance of rain showers. Highs in the lower 80s. Lows in the mid-50s. 4 a.m. Eastern Daylight Time weather conditions across north-central Kentucky. At Frankfort. And the pressure was 30.12 inches and steady. At Lexington, it was cloudy. The temperature was 53 degrees, the dew point 50, and the relative humidity 89%. The wind was calm. The pressure was 30.12 inches and falling. At Louisville, it was mostly cloudy. The temperature was 58 degrees, the dew point 51, and the relative humidity 78%. The wind was north at 6 miles an hour. The pressure was 30.12 inches and steady. At Frankfort, and the pressure was 30.12 inches and steady. Elsewhere around the region, it was partly cloudy, with a temperature of 53 at Covington, 53 at Indianapolis, and 54 in Jasper, Indiana. At Wilmington, Ohio, it was mostly cloudy, with a temperature of 49. It was cloudy, with a temperature of 58 at Jackson, and 62 at Bowling Green. 5 a.m. Eastern Daylight Time weather conditions across north-central Kentucky. At Frankfort, and the pressure was 30.13 inches and rising. At Lexington, it was mostly cloudy. The temperature was 53 degrees, the dew point 50, and the relative humidity 89%. The wind was calm. The pressure was 30.13 inches and rising. At Louisville, it was mostly cloudy. The temperature was 58 degrees.

the dew point 51, and the relative humidity 78%. The wind was northeast at 5 miles an hour. The pressure was 30.13 inches and rising at Frankfurt, and the pressure was 30.13 inches and rising elsewhere around the region. At Jackson, fog was reported with a temperature of 58. At Indianapolis, it was partly cloudy with a temperature of 52. It was mostly cloudy with a temperature of 53 at Covington, 48 at Wilmington, Ohio, and 62 at Bowling Green. At Jasper, Indiana, it was cloudy with a temperature of 54. Now for the official National Weather Service forecast for Frankfurt and surrounding communities. Today, partly sunny. Patchy fog early in the morning. Highs in the upper 70s. North winds up to 5 miles an hour. Tonight, partly cloudy until midnight, then becoming clear. Lows in the upper 40s. North winds up to 5 miles an hour. Monday, sunny. Highs in the lower 70s. Northeast winds 5 to 10 miles an hour. Monday night, clear. Lows in the lower 40s. Northeast winds up to 10 miles an hour. And now the extended forecast for the radio listening area. Tuesday and Tuesday night, clear. Highs in the mid-70s. Lows in the mid-40s. Wednesday and Wednesday night, clear. Highs in the lower 80s. Lows in the upper 40s. Thursday and Thursday night, clear. Highs around 80. Lows in the upper 40s. Friday and Friday night, mostly clear. Highs in the lower 80s. Lows in the lower 50s. Saturday and Saturday night, partly cloudy. A 20% chance of rain showers. Highs in the lower 80s. Lows in the mid-50s. The current time is 5:08 a.m. Eastern Daylight Time. 5 a.m. Eastern Daylight Time weather conditions across north-central Kentucky. At Frankfurt. And the pressure was 30.13 inches and rising. At Lexington, it was mostly cloudy. The temperature was 53 degrees, the dew point 50, and the relative humidity 89%. The wind was calm. The pressure was 30.13 inches and rising. At Louisville, it was mostly cloudy. The temperature was 58 degrees, the dew point 51, and the relative humidity 78%. The wind was northeast at 5 miles an hour. The pressure was 30.13 inches and rising. At Frankfurt, and the pressure was 30.13 inches and rising. Elsewhere around the region, at Jackson, fog was reported with a temperature of 58. At Indianapolis, it was partly cloudy with a temperature of 52. It was mostly cloudy with a temperature of 53 at Covington, 48 at Wilmington, Ohio, and 62 at Bowling Green. At Jasper, Indiana, it was cloudy with a temperature of 54. Now for the official National Weather Service forecast for Frankfurt and surrounding communities. Today, partly sunny. Patchy fog early in the morning. Highs in the upper 70s. North winds up to 5 miles an hour. Tonight, partly cloudy until midnight, then becoming clear. Lows in the upper 40s. North winds up to 5 miles an hour. Monday, sunny. Highs in the lower 70s. Northeast winds 5 to 10 miles an hour. Monday night, clear. Lows in the lower 40s. Northeast winds up to 10 miles an hour. And now the extended forecast for the radio listening area. Tuesday and Tuesday night, clear. Highs in the mid-70s. Lows in the mid-40s. Wednesday and Wednesday night, clear. Highs in the lower 80s. Lows in the upper 40s. Thursday and Thursday night, clear. Highs around 80. Lows in the upper 40s. Friday and Friday night, mostly clear. Highs in the lower 80s. Lows in the lower 40s.

50s. Saturday and Saturday night, partly cloudy. A 20% chance of rain showers. Highs in the lower 80s. Lows in the mid-50s. 5 a.m. Eastern Daylight Time weather conditions across north-central Kentucky. At Frankfort. And the pressure was 30.13 inches and rising. At Lexington, it was mostly cloudy. The temperature was 53 degrees, the dew point 50, and the relative humidity 89%. The wind was calm. The pressure was 30.13 inches and rising. At Louisville, it was mostly cloudy. The temperature was 58 degrees, the dew point 51, and the relative humidity 78%. The wind was northeast at 5 miles an hour. The pressure was 30.13 inches and rising at Frankfort. And the pressure was 30.13 inches and rising. Elsewhere around the region, at Jackson, fog was reported with a temperature of 58. At Indianapolis, it was partly cloudy with a temperature of 52. It was mostly cloudy with a temperature of 53 at Covington, 48 at Wilmington, Ohio, and 62 at Bowling Green. At Jasper, Indiana, it was cloudy with a temperature of 54. 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The current time is 5:12 a.m. Eastern Daylight Time. 5 a.m. Eastern Daylight Time weather conditions across north-central Kentucky. At Frankfort. And the pressure was 30.13 inches and rising. At Lexington, it was mostly cloudy. The temperature was 53 degrees, the dew point 50, and the relative humidity 89%. The wind was calm. The pressure was 30.13 inches and rising. At Louisville, it was mostly cloudy. The temperature was 58 degrees, the dew point 51, and the relative humidity 78%. The wind was northeast at 5 miles an hour. The pressure was 30.13 inches and rising. At Frankfort, and the pressure was 30.13 inches and rising. Elsewhere around the region, at Jackson, fog was reported with a temperature of 58. At Indianapolis, it was partly cloudy with a temperature of 52. It was mostly cloudy with a temperature of 53 at Covington, 48 at Wilmington, Ohio, and 62 at Bowling Green. At Jasper, Indiana, it was cloudy with a temperature of 54. Now for the official National Weather Service forecast for Frankfort and surrounding communities. Today, partly sunny. Patchy fog early in the morning. Highs in the upper 70s. North winds up to 5 miles an hour. Tonight, partly cloudy until midnight, then becoming clear. Lows in the upper 40s. North winds up to 5 miles an hour. Monday, sunny. Highs in the lower 70s. Northeast winds 5 to 10 miles an hour. Monday night, clear. Lows in the lower 40s. Northeast winds up to 10 miles an hour. And now the extended forecast for the radio listening area. Tuesday and Tuesday night, clear. Highs in the mid-70s. Lows in the mid-40s. Wednesday and Wednesday night, clear. Highs in the lower 80s. Lows in the upper 40s. Thursday and Thursday night, clear. Highs around 80. Lows in the upper 40s. Friday and Friday night, mostly clear. Highs in the lower 80s. Lows in the lower 50s. Saturday and Saturday night, partly cloudy. A 20% chance of rain showers. Highs in the lower 80s. Lows in the mid-50s. 5 a.m. Eastern Daylight Time weather conditions across north-central Kentucky. At Frankfort. And the pressure was 30.13 inches and rising.

At Lexington, it was mostly cloudy. The temperature was 53 degrees, the dew point 50, and the relative humidity 89%. The wind was calm. The pressure was 30.13 inches and rising. At Louisville, it was mostly cloudy. The temperature was 58 degrees, the dew point 51, and the relative humidity 78%. The wind was northeast at 5 miles an hour. The pressure was 30.13 inches and rising. At Frankfort, and the pressure was 30.13 inches and rising. Elsewhere around the region, at Jackson, fog was reported with a temperature of 58. At Indianapolis, it was partly cloudy with a temperature of 52. It was mostly cloudy with a temperature of 53 at Covington, 48 at Wilmington, Ohio, and 62 at Bowling Green. At Jasper, Indiana, it was cloudy with a temperature of 54. The current time is 5:17 a.m. Eastern Daylight Time. Now for the official National Weather Service forecast for Frankfort and surrounding communities. Today, partly sunny. Patchy fog early in the morning. Highs in the upper 70s. North winds up to 5 miles an hour. Tonight, partly cloudy until midnight, then becoming clear. Lows in the upper 40s. North winds up to 5 miles an hour. Monday, sunny. Highs in the lower 70s. Northeast winds 5 to 10 miles an hour. Monday night, clear. Lows in the lower 40s. Northeast winds up to 10 miles an hour. And now the extended forecast for the radio listening area. Tuesday and Tuesday night, clear. Highs in the mid 70s. Lows in the mid 40s. Wednesday and Wednesday night, clear. Highs in the lower 80s. Lows in the upper 40s. Thursday and Thursday night, clear. Highs around 80. Lows in the upper 40s. Friday and Friday night, mostly clear. Highs in the lower 80s. Lows in the lower 50s. Saturday and Saturday night, partly cloudy. A 20% chance of rain showers. Highs in the lower 80s. Lows in the mid-50s. 5 a.m. Eastern Daylight Time weather conditions across north-central Kentucky. At Frankfort, and the pressure was 30.13 inches and rising. At Lexington, it was mostly cloudy. The temperature was 53 degrees, the dew point 50, and the relative humidity 89%. The wind was calm. The pressure was 30.13 inches and rising. At Louisville, it was mostly cloudy. The temperature was 58 degrees, the dew point 51, and the relative humidity 78%. The wind was northeast at 5 miles an hour. The pressure was 30.13 inches and rising. At Frankfort, and the pressure was 30.13 inches and rising. Elsewhere around the region, at Jackson, fog was reported with a temperature of 58. At Indianapolis, it was partly cloudy with a temperature of 52. It was mostly cloudy with a temperature of 53 at Covington, 48 at Wilmington, Ohio, and 62 at Bowling Green. At Jasper, Indiana, it was cloudy with a temperature of 54. Now for the official National Weather Service forecast for Frankfort and surrounding communities. Today, partly sunny. Patchy fog early in the morning. Highs in the upper 70s. North winds up to 5 miles an hour. Tonight, partly cloudy until midnight, then becoming clear. Lows in the upper 40s. North winds up to 5 miles an hour. Monday, sunny. Highs in the lower 70s. Northeast winds 5 to 10 miles an hour. Monday night, clear. Lows in the lower 40s. Northeast winds up to 10 miles an hour. And now the extended forecast for the radio listening area. Tuesday and Tuesday night, clear. Highs in the mid 70s. Lows in the mid 40s. Wednesday and

Wednesday night, clear. Highs in the lower 80s. Lows in the upper 40s. Thursday and Thursday night, clear. Highs around 80. Lows in the upper 40s. Friday and Friday night, mostly clear. Highs in the lower 80s. Lows in the lower 50s. Saturday and Saturday night, partly cloudy. A 20% chance of rain showers. Highs in the lower 80s. Lows in the mid-50s. 5 a.m. Eastern Daylight Time weather conditions across north-central Kentucky. At Frankfort. And the pressure was 30.13 inches and rising. At Lexington, it was mostly cloudy. The temperature was 53 degrees, the dew point 50, and the relative humidity 89%. The wind was calm. The pressure was 30.13 inches and rising. At Louisville, it was mostly cloudy. The temperature was 58 degrees, the dew point 51, and the relative humidity 78%. The wind was northeast at 5 miles an hour. The pressure was 30.13 inches and rising. At Frankfort, and the pressure was 30.13 inches and rising. Elsewhere around the region, at Jackson, fog was reported with a temperature of 58. At Indianapolis, it was partly cloudy with a temperature of 52. It was mostly cloudy with a temperature of 53 at Covington, 48 at Wilmington, Ohio, and 62 at Bowling Green. At Jasper, Indiana, it was cloudy with a temperature of 54. The current time is 5:22 a.m. Eastern Daylight Time. Now for the official National Weather Service forecast for Frankfort and surrounding communities. Today, partly sunny. Patchy fog early in the morning. Highs in the upper 70s. North winds up to 5 miles an hour. Tonight, partly cloudy until midnight, then becoming clear. Lows in the upper 40s. North winds up to 5 miles an hour. Monday, sunny. Highs in the lower 70s. Northeast winds 5 to 10 miles an hour. Monday night, clear. Lows in the lower 40s. Northeast winds up to 10 miles an hour. And now the extended forecast for the radio listening area. Tuesday and Tuesday night, clear. Highs in the mid-70s. Lows in the mid-40s. Wednesday and Wednesday night, clear. Highs in the lower 80s. Lows in the upper 40s. Thursday and Thursday night, clear. Highs around 80. Lows in the upper 40s. Friday and Friday night, mostly clear. Highs in the lower 80s. Lows in the lower 50s. Saturday and Saturday night, partly cloudy. A 20% chance of rain showers. Highs in the lower 80s. Lows in the mid-50s. 5 a.m. Eastern Daylight Time weather conditions across north-central Kentucky. At Frankfort. And the pressure was 30.13 inches and rising. At Lexington, it was mostly cloudy. The temperature was 53 degrees, the dew point 50, and the relative humidity 89%. The wind was calm. The pressure was 30.13 inches and rising. At Louisville, it was mostly cloudy. The temperature was 58 degrees, the dew point 51, and the relative humidity 78%. The wind was northeast at 5 miles an hour. The pressure was 30.13 inches and rising. At Frankfort, and the pressure was 30.13 inches and rising. Elsewhere around the region, at Jackson, fog was reported with a temperature of 58. At Indianapolis, it was partly cloudy with a temperature of 52. It was mostly cloudy with a temperature of 53 at Covington, 48 at Wilmington, Ohio, and 62 at Bowling Green. At Jasper, Indiana, it was cloudy with a temperature of 54. Now for the official National Weather Service forecast for Frankfort and surrounding communities. Today, partly sunny. Patchy fog early.

early in the morning. Highs in the upper 70s. North winds up to 5 miles an hour. Tonight, partly cloudy until midnight, then becoming clear. Lows in the upper 40s. North winds up to 5 miles an hour. Monday, sunny. Highs in the lower 70s. Northeast winds 5 to 10 miles an hour. Monday night, clear. Lows in the lower 40s. Northeast winds up to 10 miles an hour. And now the extended forecast for the radio listening area. Tuesday and Tuesday night, clear. Highs in the mid-70s. Lows in the mid-40s. Wednesday and Wednesday night, clear. Highs in the lower 80s. Lows in the upper 40s. Thursday and Thursday night, clear. Highs around 80. Lows in the upper 40s. Friday and Friday night, mostly clear. Highs in the lower 80s. Lows in the lower 50s. Saturday and Saturday night, partly cloudy. A 20% chance of rain showers. Highs in the lower 80s. Lows in the mid-50s. The current time is 5:27 a.m. Eastern Daylight Time. 5 a.m. Eastern Daylight Time weather conditions across north-central Kentucky. At Frankfort. And the pressure was 30.13 inches and rising. At Lexington, it was mostly cloudy. The temperature was 53 degrees, the dew point 50, and the relative humidity 89%. The wind was calm. The pressure was 30.13 inches and rising. At Louisville, it was mostly cloudy. The temperature was 58 degrees, the dew point 51, and the relative humidity 78%. The wind was northeast at 5 miles an hour. The pressure was 30.13 inches and rising. At Frankfort, and the pressure was 30.13 inches and rising. Elsewhere around the region, at Jackson, fog was reported with a temperature of 58. At Indianapolis, it was partly cloudy with a temperature of 52. It was mostly cloudy with a temperature of 53 at Covington, 48 at Wilmington, Ohio, and 62 at Bowling Green. At Jasper, Indiana, it was cloudy with a temperature of 54. Now for the official National Weather Service forecast for Frankfort and surrounding communities. Today, partly sunny. Patchy fog early in the morning. Highs in the upper 70s. North winds up to 5 miles an hour. Tonight, partly cloudy until midnight, then becoming clear. Lows in the upper 40s. North winds up to 5 miles an hour. Monday, sunny. Highs in the lower 70s. Northeast winds 5 to 10 miles an hour. Monday night, clear. Lows in the lower 40s. Northeast winds up to 10 miles an hour. And now the extended forecast for the radio listening area. Tuesday and Tuesday night, clear. Highs in the mid-70s. Lows in the mid-40s. Wednesday and Wednesday night, clear. Highs in the lower 80s. Lows in the upper 40s. Thursday and Thursday night, clear. Highs around 80. Lows in the upper 40s. Friday and Friday night, mostly clear. Highs in the lower 80s. Lows in the lower 50s. Saturday and Saturday night, partly cloudy. A 20% chance of rain showers. Highs in the lower 80s. Lows in the mid-50s. 5 a.m. Eastern Daylight Time weather conditions across north-central Kentucky. At Frankfort. And the pressure was 30.13 inches and rising. At Lexington, it was mostly cloudy. The temperature was 53 degrees, the dew point 50, and the relative humidity 89%. The wind was calm. The pressure was 30.13 inches and rising. At Louisville, it was mostly cloudy. The temperature was 58 degrees, the dew point 51, and the relative humidity 78%. The wind was northeast at 5 miles an hour.

The pressure was 30.13 inches and rising at Frankfurt. And the pressure was 30.13 inches and rising elsewhere around the region at Jackson. Fog was reported with a temperature of 58. At Indianapolis, it was partly cloudy with a temperature of 52. It was mostly cloudy with a temperature of 53 at Covington, 48 at Wilmington, Ohio, and 62 at Bowling Green. At Jasper, Indiana, it was cloudy with a temperature of 54. Now for the official National Weather Service forecast for Frankfurt and surrounding communities. Today, partly sunny. Patchy fog early in the morning. Highs in the upper 70s. North winds up to 5 miles an hour. Tonight, partly cloudy until midnight, then becoming clear. Lows in the upper 40s. North winds up to 5 miles an hour. Monday, sunny. Highs in the lower 70s. Northeast winds 5 to 10 miles an hour. Monday night, clear. Lows in the lower 40s. Northeast winds up to 10 miles an hour. And now the extended forecast for the radio listening area. Tuesday and Tuesday night, clear. Highs in the mid-70s. Lows in the mid-40s. Wednesday and Wednesday night, clear. Highs in the lower 80s. Lows in the upper 40s. Thursday and Thursday night, clear. Highs around 80. Lows in the upper 40s. Friday and Friday night, mostly clear. Highs in the lower 80s. Lows in the lower 50s. Saturday and Saturday night, partly cloudy. A 20% chance of rain showers. Highs in the lower 80s. Lows in the mid-50s. The current time is 5:33 a.m. Eastern Daylight Time. 5 a.m. Eastern Daylight Time weather conditions across north-central Kentucky. At Frankfurt, Eastern Daylight Time. 5 a.m. Eastern Daylight Time weather conditions across north-central Kentucky. At Frankfurt. And the pressure was 30.13 inches and rising. At Lexington, it was mostly cloudy. The temperature was 53 degrees, the dew point 50, and the relative humidity 89%. The wind was calm. The pressure was 30.13 inches and rising. At Louisville, it was mostly cloudy. The temperature was 58 degrees, the dew point 51, and the relative humidity 78%. The wind was northeast at 5 miles an hour. The pressure was 30.13 inches and rising at Frankfurt. And the pressure was 30.13 inches and rising elsewhere around the region at Jackson. Fog was reported with a temperature of 58. At Indianapolis, it was partly cloudy with a temperature of 52. It was mostly cloudy with a temperature of 53 at Covington, 48 at Wilmington, Ohio, and 62 at Bowling Green. At Jasper, Indiana, it was cloudy with a temperature of 54. Now for the official National Weather Service forecast for Frankfurt and surrounding communities. Today, partly sunny. Patchy fog early in the morning. Highs in the upper 70s. North winds up to 5 miles an hour. Tonight, partly cloudy until midnight, then becoming clear. Lows in the upper 40s. North winds up to 5 miles an hour. Monday, sunny. Highs in the lower 70s. Northeast winds 5 to 10 miles an hour. Monday night, clear. Lows in the lower 40s. Northeast winds up to 10 miles an hour. And now the extended forecast for the radio listening area. Tuesday and Tuesday night, clear. Highs in the mid-70s. Lows in the mid-40s. Wednesday and Wednesday night, clear. Highs in the lower 80s. Lows in the upper 40s. Thursday and Thursday night, clear. Highs around 80. Lows in the upper 40s. Friday and Friday night, mostly clear. Highs in the lower 80s.

lows in the lower 50s. Saturday and Saturday night, partly cloudy. A 20% chance of rain showers. Highs in the lower 80s. Lows in the mid-50s. 5 a.m. Eastern Daylight Time weather conditions across north-central Kentucky. At Frankfort. And the pressure was 30.13 inches and rising. At Lexington, it was mostly cloudy. The temperature was 53 degrees, the dew point 50, and the relative humidity 89%. The wind was calm. The pressure was 30.13 inches and rising. At Louisville, it was mostly cloudy. The temperature was 58 degrees, the dew point 51, and the relative humidity 78%. The wind was northeast at 5 miles an hour. The pressure was 30.13 inches and rising. At Frankfort, and the pressure was 30.13 inches and rising. Elsewhere around the region, at Jackson, fog was reported with a temperature of 58. At Indianapolis, it was partly cloudy with a temperature of 52. It was mostly cloudy with a temperature of 53 at Covington, 48 at Wilmington, Ohio, and 62 at Bowling Green. At Jasper, Indiana, it was cloudy with a temperature of 54. The current time is 5:37 a.m. Eastern Daylight Time. Now for the official National Weather Service forecast for Frankfort and surrounding communities. Today, partly sunny. Patchy fog early in the morning. Highs in the upper 70s. North winds up to 5 miles an hour. Tonight, partly cloudy until midnight, then becoming clear. Lows in the upper 40s. North winds up to 5 miles an hour. Monday, sunny. Highs in the lower 70s. Northeast winds 5 to 10 miles an hour. Monday night, clear. Lows in the lower 40s. Northeast winds up to 10 miles an hour. And now the extended forecast for the radio listening area. Tuesday and Tuesday night, clear. Highs in the mid-70s. Lows in the mid-40s. Wednesday and Wednesday night, clear. Highs in the lower 80s. Lows in the upper 40s. Thursday and Thursday night, clear. Highs around 80. Lows in the upper 40s. Friday and Friday night, mostly clear. Highs in the lower 80s. Lows in the lower 50s. Saturday and Saturday night, partly cloudy. A 20% chance of rain showers. Highs in the lower 80s. Lows in the mid-50s. 5 a.m. Eastern Daylight Time weather conditions across north-central Kentucky. At Frankfort. And the pressure was 30.13 inches and rising. At Lexington, it was mostly cloudy. The temperature was 53 degrees, the dew point 50, and the relative humidity 89%. The wind was calm. The pressure was 30.13 inches and rising. At Louisville, it was mostly cloudy. The temperature was 58 degrees, the dew point 51, and the relative humidity 78%. The wind was northeast at 5 miles an hour. The pressure was 30.13 inches and rising. At Frankfort, and the pressure was 30.13 inches and rising. Elsewhere around the region, at Jackson, fog was reported with a temperature of 58. At Indianapolis, it was partly cloudy with a temperature of 52. It was mostly cloudy with a temperature of 53 at Covington, 48 at Wilmington, Ohio, and 62 at Bowling Green. At Jasper, Indiana, it was cloudy with a temperature of 54. Now for the official National Weather Service forecast for Frankfort and surrounding communities. Today, partly sunny. Patchy fog early in the morning. Highs in the upper 70s. North winds up to 5 miles an hour. Tonight, partly cloudy until midnight, then becoming clear. Lows in the upper 40s. North winds up to 5 miles an hour. Monday, sunny.
Highs in the lower 70s. Northeast winds 5 to 10 miles an hour. Monday night, clear. Lows in the lower 40s. Northeast winds up to 10 miles an hour. And now the extended forecast for the radio listening area. Tuesday and Tuesday night, clear. Highs in the mid-70s. Lows in the mid-40s. Wednesday and Wednesday night, clear. Highs in the lower 80s. Lows in the upper 40s. Thursday and Thursday night, clear. Highs around 80. Lows in the upper 40s. Friday and Friday night, mostly clear. Highs in the lower 80s. Lows in the lower 50s. Saturday and Saturday night, partly cloudy. A 20% chance of rain showers. Highs in the lower 80s. Lows in the mid-50s. 5 a.m. Eastern Daylight Time weather conditions across north-central Kentucky. At Frankfort. And the pressure was 30.13 inches and rising. At Lexington, it was mostly cloudy. The temperature was 53 degrees, the dew point 50, and the relative humidity 89%. The wind was calm. The pressure was 30.13 inches and rising. At Louisville, it was mostly cloudy. The temperature was 58 degrees, the dew point 51, and the relative humidity 78%. The wind was northeast at 5 miles an hour. The pressure was 30.13 inches and rising. At Frankfort, and the pressure was 30.13 inches and rising. Elsewhere around the region, at Jackson, fog was reported with a temperature of 58. At Indianapolis, it was partly cloudy with a temperature of 52. It was mostly cloudy with a temperature of 53 at Covington, 48 at Wilmington, Ohio, and 62 at Bowling Green. At Jasper, Indiana, it was cloudy with a temperature of 54. 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The current time is 5:43 a.m. Eastern Daylight Time. Now for the official National Weather Service forecast for Frankfort and surrounding communities. Today, partly sunny. Patchy fog early in the morning. Highs in the upper 70s. North winds up to 5 miles an hour. Tonight, partly cloudy until midnight, then becoming clear. Lows in the upper 40s. North winds up to 5 miles an hour. Monday, sunny. Highs in the lower 70s. Northeast winds 5 to 10 miles an hour. Monday night, clear. Lows in the lower 40s. Northeast winds up to 10 miles an hour. And now the extended forecast for the radio listening area. Tuesday and Tuesday night, clear. Highs in the mid-70s. Lows in the mid-40s. Wednesday and Wednesday night, clear. Highs in the lower 80s. Lows in the upper 40s. Thursday and Thursday night, clear. Highs around 80. Lows in the upper 40s. Friday and Friday night, mostly clear. Highs in the lower 80s. Lows in the lower 50s. Saturday and Saturday night, partly cloudy. A 20% chance of rain showers. Highs in the lower 80s. Lows in the mid-50s. 5 a.m. Eastern Daylight Time weather conditions across north-central Kentucky. At Frankfort. And the pressure was 30.13 inches and rising. At Lexington, it was mostly cloudy. The temperature was 53 degrees, the dew point 50, and the relative humidity 89%. The wind was calm. The pressure was 30.13 inches and rising. At Louisville, it was mostly cloudy. The temperature was 58 degrees, the dew point 51, and the relative humidity 78%. The wind was northeast at 5 miles an hour.

an hour. The pressure was 30.13 inches and rising at Frankfurt. And the pressure was 30.13 inches and rising elsewhere around the region at Jackson. Fog was reported with a temperature of 58. At Indianapolis, it was partly cloudy with a temperature of 52. It was mostly cloudy with a temperature of 53 at Covington, 48 at Wilmington, Ohio, and 62 at Bowling Green. At Jasper, Indiana, it was cloudy with a temperature of 54. Now for the official National Weather Service forecast for Frankfurt and surrounding communities. Today, partly sunny. Patchy fog early in the morning. Highs in the upper 70s. North winds up to 5 miles an hour. Tonight, partly cloudy until midnight, then becoming clear. Lows in the upper 40s. North winds up to 5 miles an hour. Monday, sunny. Highs in the lower 70s. Northeast winds 5 to 10 miles an hour. Monday night, clear. Lows in the lower 40s. Northeast winds up to 10 miles an hour. And now the extended forecast for the radio listening area. Tuesday and Tuesday night, clear. Highs in the mid-70s. Lows in the mid-40s. Wednesday and Wednesday night, clear. Highs in the lower 80s. Lows in the upper 40s. Thursday and Thursday night, clear. Highs around 80. Lows in the upper 40s. Friday and Friday night, mostly clear. Highs in the lower 80s. Lows in the lower 50s. Saturday and Saturday night, partly cloudy. A 20% chance of rain showers. Highs in the lower 80s. Lows in the mid-50s. The current time is 5:47 a.m. Eastern Daylight Time. 5 a.m. Eastern Daylight Time weather conditions across north central Kentucky. At Frankfort. And the pressure was 30.13 inches and rising. At Lexington, it was mostly cloudy. The temperature was 53 degrees, the dew point 50, and the relative humidity 89%. The wind was calm. The pressure was 30.13 inches and rising. At Louisville, it was mostly cloudy. The temperature was 58 degrees, the dew point 51, and the relative humidity 78%. The wind was northeast at 5 miles an hour. The pressure was 30.13 inches and rising. At Frankfort, and the pressure was 30.13 inches and rising. Elsewhere around the region, at Jackson, fog was reported with a temperature of 58. At Indianapolis, it was partly cloudy with a temperature of 52. It was mostly cloudy with a temperature of 53 at Covington, 48 at Wilmington, Ohio, and 62 at Bowling Green. At Jasper, Indiana, it was cloudy with a temperature of 54. Now for the official National Weather Service forecast for Frankfurt and surrounding communities. Today, partly sunny. Patchy fog early in the morning. Highs in the upper 70s. North winds up to 5 miles an hour. Tonight, partly cloudy until midnight, then becoming clear. Lows in the upper 40s. North winds up to 5 miles an hour. Monday, sunny. Highs in the lower 70s. Northeast winds 5 to 10 miles an hour. Monday night, clear. Lows in the lower 40s. Northeast winds up to 10 miles an hour. And now the extended forecast for the radio listening area. Tuesday and Tuesday night, clear. Highs in the mid-70s. Lows in the mid-40s. Wednesday and Wednesday night, clear. Highs in the lower 80s. Lows in the upper 40s. Thursday and Thursday night, clear. Highs around 80. Lows in the upper 40s. Friday and Friday night, mostly clear. Highs in the lower 80s. Lows in the lower 50s. Saturday and Saturday night, partly cloudy. A 20% chance of rain shower.

miles an hour. The pressure was 30.13 inches and rising at Frankfurt. And the pressure was 30.13 inches and rising elsewhere around the region at Jackson. Fog was reported with a temperature of 58. At Indianapolis, it was partly cloudy with a temperature of 52. It was mostly cloudy with a temperature of 53 at Covington, 48 at Wilmington, Ohio, and 62 at Bowling Green. At Jasper, Indiana, it was cloudy with a temperature of 54. The current time is 5:52 a.m. Eastern Daylight Time. Now for the official National Weather Service forecast for Frankfurt and surrounding communities. Today, partly sunny. Patchy fog early in the morning. Highs in the upper 70s. North winds up to 5 miles an hour. Tonight, partly cloudy until midnight, then becoming clear. Lows in the upper 40s. North winds up to 5 miles an hour. Monday, sunny. Highs in the lower 70s. Northeast winds 5 to 10 miles an hour. Monday night, clear. Lows in the lower 40s. Northeast winds up to 10 miles an hour. And now the extended forecast for the radio listening area. Tuesday and Tuesday night, clear. Highs in the mid-70s. Lows in the mid-40s. Wednesday and Wednesday night, clear. Highs in the lower 80s. Lows in the upper 40s. Thursday and Thursday night, clear. Highs around 80. Lows in the upper 40s. Friday and Friday night, mostly clear. Highs in the lower 80s. Lows in the lower 50s. Saturday and Saturday night, partly cloudy. A 20% chance of rain showers. Highs in the lower 80s. Lows in the mid-50s. 5 a.m. Eastern Daylight Time weather conditions across north-central Kentucky. At Frankfurt. And the pressure was 30.13 inches and rising. At Lexington, it was mostly cloudy. The temperature was 53 degrees, the dew point 50, and the relative humidity 89%. The wind was calm. The pressure was 30.13 inches and rising. At Louisville, it was mostly cloudy. The temperature was 58 degrees, the dew point 51, and the relative humidity 78%. The wind was northeast at 5 miles an hour. The pressure was 30.13 inches and rising. At Frankfurt, and the pressure was 30.13 inches and rising. Elsewhere around the region, at Jackson, fog was reported with a temperature of 58. At Indianapolis, it was partly cloudy with a temperature of 52. It was mostly cloudy with a temperature of 53 at Covington, 48 at Wilmington, Ohio, and 62 at Bowling Green. At Jasper, Indiana, it was cloudy with a temperature of 54. Now for the official National Weather Service forecast for Frankfurt and surrounding communities. Today, partly sunny. Patchy fog early in the morning. Highs in the upper 70s. North winds up to 5 miles an hour. Tonight, partly cloudy until midnight, then becoming clear. Lows in the upper 40s. North winds up to 5 miles an hour. Monday, sunny. Highs in the lower 70s. Northeast winds 5 to 10 miles an hour. Monday night, clear. Lows in the lower 40s. Northeast winds up to 10 miles an hour. And now the extended forecast for the radio listening area. Tuesday and Tuesday night, clear. Highs in the mid-70s. Lows in the mid-40s. Wednesday and Wednesday night, clear. Highs in the lower 80s. Lows in the upper 40s. Thursday and Thursday night, clear. Highs around 80. Lows in the upper 40s. Friday and Friday night, mostly clear. Highs in the lower 80s. Lows in the lower 50s. Saturday and Saturday night, partly cloudy. A 20% chance of rain.

showers. Highs in the lower 80s. Lows in the mid-50s. 5 a.m. Eastern Daylight Time weather conditions across north-central Kentucky. At Frankfort. And the pressure was 30.13 inches and rising. At Lexington, it was mostly cloudy. The temperature was 53 degrees, the dew point 50, and the relative humidity 89%. The wind was calm. The pressure was 30.13 inches and rising. At Louisville, it was mostly cloudy. The temperature was 58 degrees, the dew point 51, and the relative humidity 78%. The wind was northeast at 5 miles an hour. The pressure was 30.13 inches and rising. At Frankfort, and the pressure was 30.13 inches and rising. Elsewhere around the region, at Jackson, fog was reported with a temperature of 58. At Indianapolis, it was partly cloudy with a temperature of 52. It was mostly cloudy with a temperature of 53 at Covington, 48 at Wilmington, Ohio, and 62 at Bowling Green. At Jasper, Indiana, it was cloudy with a temperature of 54. The current time is 5:57 a.m. Eastern Daylight Time. Now for the official National Weather Service forecast for Frankfort and surrounding communities. Today, partly sunny. Patchy fog early in the morning. Highs in the upper 70s. North winds up to 5 miles an hour. Tonight, partly cloudy until midnight, then becoming clear. Lows in the upper 40s. North winds up to 5 miles an hour. Monday, sunny. Highs in the lower 70s. Northeast winds 5 to 10 miles an hour. Monday night, clear. Lows in the lower 40s. Northeast winds up to 10 miles an hour. And now the extended forecast for the radio listening area. Tuesday and Tuesday night, clear. Highs in the mid-70s. Lows in the mid-40s. Wednesday and Wednesday night, clear. Highs in the lower 80s. Lows in the upper 40s. Thursday and Thursday night, clear. Highs around 80. Lows in the upper 40s. Friday and Friday night, mostly clear. Highs in the lower 80s. Lows in the lower 50s. Saturday and Saturday night, partly cloudy. A 20% chance of rain showers. Highs in the lower 80s. Lows in the mid-50s. 5 a.m. Eastern Daylight Time weather conditions across north-central Kentucky. At Frankfort. And the pressure was 30.13 inches and rising. At Lexington, it was mostly cloudy. The temperature was 53 degrees, the dew point 50, and the relative humidity 89%. The wind was calm. The pressure was 30.13 inches and rising. At Louisville, it was mostly cloudy. The temperature was 58 degrees, the dew point 51, and the relative humidity 78%. The wind was northeast at 5 miles an hour. The pressure was 30.13 inches and rising. At Frankfort, and the pressure was 30.13 inches and rising. Elsewhere around the region, at Jackson, fog was reported with a temperature of 58. At Indianapolis, it was partly cloudy with a temperature of 52. It was mostly cloudy with a temperature of 53 at Covington, 48 at Wilmington, Ohio, and 62 at Bowling Green. At Jasper, Indiana, it was cloudy with a temperature of 54. Now for the official National Weather Service forecast for Frankfort and surrounding communities. Today, partly sunny. Patchy fog early in the morning. Highs in the upper 70s. North winds up to 5 miles an hour. Tonight, partly cloudy until midnight, then becoming clear. Lows in the upper 40s. North winds up to 5 miles an hour. Monday, sunny. Highs in the lower 70s. Northeast winds 5 to 10 miles an hour. Monday night, clear.

in the lower 40s. Northeast winds up to 10 miles an hour. And now the extended forecast for the radio listening area. Tuesday and Tuesday night, clear. Highs in the mid-70s. Lows in the mid-40s. Wednesday and Wednesday night, clear. Highs in the lower 80s. Lows in the upper 40s. Thursday and Thursday night, clear. Highs around 80. Lows in the upper 40s. Friday and Friday night, mostly clear. Highs in the lower 80s. Lows in the lower 50s. Saturday and Saturday night, partly cloudy. A 20% chance of rain showers. Highs in the lower 80s. Lows in the mid-50s. The current time is 6:02 a.m. Eastern Daylight Time. 5 a.m. Eastern Daylight Time weather conditions across north-central Kentucky. At Frankfort. And the pressure was 30.13 inches and rising. At Lexington, it was mostly cloudy. The temperature was 53 degrees, the dew point 50, and the relative humidity 89%. The wind was calm. The pressure was 30.13 inches and rising. At Louisville, it was mostly cloudy. The temperature was 58 degrees, the dew point 51, and the relative humidity 78%. The wind was northeast at 5 miles an hour. The pressure was 30.13 inches and rising. At Frankfort, and the pressure was 30.13 inches and rising. Elsewhere around the region, at Jackson, fog was reported with a temperature of 58. At Indianapolis, it was partly cloudy with a temperature of 52. It was mostly cloudy with a temperature of 53 at Covington, 48 at Wilmington, Ohio, and 62 at Bowling Green. At Jasper, Indiana, it was cloudy with a temperature of 54. Now for the official National Weather Service forecast for Frankfort and surrounding communities. Today, partly sunny. Patchy fog early in the morning. Highs in the upper 70s. North winds up to 5 miles an hour. Tonight, partly cloudy until midnight, then becoming clear. Lows in the upper 40s. North winds up to 5 miles an hour. Monday, sunny. Highs in the lower 70s. Northeast winds 5 to 10 miles an hour. Monday night, clear. Lows in the lower 40s. Northeast winds up to 10 miles an hour. And now the extended forecast for the radio listening area. Tuesday and Tuesday night, clear. Highs in the mid-70s. Lows in the mid-40s. Wednesday and Wednesday night, clear. Highs in the lower 80s. Lows in the upper 40s. Thursday and Thursday night, clear. Highs around 80. Lows in the upper 40s. Friday and Friday night, mostly clear. Highs in the lower 80s. Lows in the lower 50s. Saturday and Saturday night, partly cloudy. A 20% chance of rain showers. Highs in the lower 80s. Lows in the mid-50s. 6 a.m. Eastern Daylight Time weather conditions across north-central Kentucky. At Frankfort. And the pressure was 30.14 inches and rising. At Lexington, it was mostly cloudy. The temperature was 51 degrees, the dew point 49, and the relative humidity 92%. The wind was north at 3 miles an hour. The pressure was 30.15 inches and rising. At Louisville, it was partly cloudy. The temperature was 57 degrees, the dew point 51, and the relative humidity 80%. The wind was north at 5 miles an hour. The pressure was 30.14 inches and rising. At Frankfort, and the pressure was 30.14 inches and rising. Elsewhere around the region, at Jackson, fog was reported with a temperature of 58. It was partly cloudy, with a temperature of 53 at Covington, 51 at Indianapolis, 52 at Jasper, Indiana, and 47 at Wilmington, Ohio.

at Bowling Green, it was mostly cloudy with a temperature of 62. Now for the official National Weather Service forecast for Frankfurt and surrounding communities. Today, partly sunny. Patchy fog early in the morning. Highs in the upper 70s. North winds up to 5 miles an hour. Tonight, partly cloudy until midnight, then becoming clear. Lows in the upper 40s. North winds up to 5 miles an hour. Monday, sunny. Highs in the lower 70s. Northeast winds 5 to 10 miles an hour. Monday night, clear. Lows in the lower 40s. Northeast winds up to 10 miles an hour. And now the extended forecast for the radio listening area. Tuesday and Tuesday night, clear. Highs in the mid-70s. Lows in the mid-40s. Wednesday and Wednesday night, clear. Highs in the lower 80s. Lows in the upper 40s. Thursday and Thursday night, clear. Highs around 80. Lows in the upper 40s. Friday and Friday night, mostly clear. Highs in the lower 80s. Lows in the lower 50s. Saturday and Saturday night, partly cloudy. A 20% chance of rain showers. Highs in the lower 80s. Lows in the mid-50s. The current time is 6:08 a.m. Eastern Daylight Time. 6 a.m. Eastern Daylight Time weather conditions across north-central Kentucky. At Frankfort. And the pressure was 30.14 inches and rising. At Lexington, it was mostly cloudy. The temperature was 51 degrees, the dew point 49, and the relative humidity 92%. The wind was north at 3 miles an hour. The pressure was 30.15 inches and rising. At Louisville, it was partly cloudy. The temperature was 57 degrees, the dew point 51, and the relative humidity 80%. The wind was north at 5 miles an hour. The pressure was 30.14 inches and rising. At Frankfort, and the pressure was 30.14 inches and rising. Elsewhere around the region, at Jackson, fog was reported with a temperature of 58. It was partly cloudy, with a temperature of 53 at Covington, 51 at Indianapolis, 52 at Jasper, Indiana, and 47 at Wilmington, Ohio. At Bowling Green, it was mostly cloudy, with a temperature of 62. Now for the official National Weather Service forecast for Frankfort and surrounding communities. Today, partly sunny. Patchy fog early in the morning. Highs in the upper 70s. North winds up to 5 miles an hour. Tonight, partly cloudy until midnight, then becoming clear. Lows in the upper 40s. North winds up to 5 miles an hour. Monday, sunny. Highs in the lower 70s. Northeast winds 5 to 10 miles an hour. Monday night, clear. Lows in the lower 40s. Northeast winds up to 10 miles an hour. And now the extended forecast for the radio listening area. Tuesday and Tuesday night, clear. Highs in the mid-70s. Lows in the mid-40s. Wednesday and Wednesday night, clear. Highs in the lower 80s. Lows in the upper 40s. Thursday and Thursday night, clear. Highs around 80. Lows in the upper 40s. Friday and Friday night, mostly clear. Highs in the lower 80s. Lows in the lower 50s. Saturday and Saturday night, partly cloudy. A 20% chance of rain showers. Highs in the lower 80s. Lows in the mid-50s. 6 a.m. Eastern Daylight Time weather conditions across north-central Kentucky. At Frankfort. And the pressure was 30.14 inches and rising. At Lexington, it was mostly cloudy. The temperature was 51 degrees, the dew point 49, and the relative humidity 92%. The wind was north at 3 miles an hour. The pressure

30.15 inches and rising. At Louisville, it was partly cloudy. The temperature was 57 degrees, the dew point 51, and the relative humidity 80%. The wind was north at 5 miles an hour. The pressure was 30.14 inches and rising. At Frankfort, and the pressure was 30.14 inches in rising. Elsewhere around the region, at Jackson, fog was reported with a temperature of 58. It was partly cloudy with a temperature of 53 at Covington, 51 at Indianapolis, 52 at Jasper, Indiana, and 47 at Wilmington, Ohio. At Bowling Green, it was mostly cloudy with a temperature of 62. 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The current time is 6:12 a.m. Eastern Daylight Time. 6 a.m. Eastern Daylight Time weather conditions across north-central Kentucky. At Frankfort, and the pressure was 30.14 inches and rising. At Lexington, it was mostly cloudy. The temperature was 51 degrees, the dew point 49, and the relative humidity 92%. The wind was north at 3 miles an hour. The pressure was 30.15 inches and rising. At Louisville, it was partly cloudy. The temperature was 57 degrees, the dew point 51, and the relative humidity 80%. The wind was north at 5 miles an hour. The pressure was 30.14 inches and rising. At Frankfort, and the pressure was 30.14 inches and rising. Elsewhere around the region, at Jackson, fog was reported with a temperature of 58. It was partly cloudy, with a temperature of 53 at Covington, 51 at Indianapolis, 52 at Jasper, Indiana, and 47 at Wilmington, Ohio. At Bowling Green, it was mostly cloudy, with a temperature of 62. Now for the official National Weather Service forecast for Frankfort and surrounding communities. Today, partly sunny. Patchy fog early in the morning. Highs in the upper 70s. North winds up to 5 miles an hour. Tonight, partly cloudy until midnight, then becoming clear. Lows in the upper 40s. North winds up to 5 miles an hour. Monday, sunny. Highs in the lower 70s. Northeast winds 5 to 10 miles an hour. Monday night, clear. Lows in the lower 40s. Northeast winds up to 10 miles an hour. And now the extended forecast for the radio listening area. Tuesday and Tuesday night, clear. Highs in the mid-70s. Lows in the mid-40s. Wednesday and Wednesday night, clear. Highs in the lower 80s. Lows in the upper 40s. Thursday and Thursday night, clear. Highs around 80. Lows in the upper 40s. Friday and Friday night, mostly clear. Highs in the lower 80s. Lows in the lower 50s. Saturday and Saturday night, partly cloudy. A 20% chance of rain showers. Highs in the lower 80s. Lows in the mid-50s. 6 a.m. Eastern Daylight Time weather conditions across north-central Kentucky. At Frankfort, and the pressure was 30.14 inches and rising. At Lexington, it was mostly cloudy. The temperature was 51 degrees, the dew point 49, and the relative humidity 92%. The wind was north at 3 miles an hour. The pressure was 30.15 inches and rising. At Louisville, it was partly cloudy. The temperature was 57 degrees, the dew point 51, and the relative humidity 80%. The wind was north at 5 miles an hour. The pressure was 30.14 inches and rising. At Frankfort, and the pressure was 30.14 inches and rising. Elsewhere around the region,

and Jackson, fog was reported with a temperature of 58. It was partly cloudy with a temperature of 53 at Covington, 51 at Indianapolis, 52 at Jasper, Indiana, and 47 at Wilmington, Ohio. At Bowling Green, it was mostly cloudy with a temperature of 62. Now for the official National Weather Service forecast for Frankfort and surrounding communities. Today, partly sunny. Patchy fog early in the morning. Highs in the upper 70s. North winds up to 5 miles an hour. Tonight, partly cloudy until midnight, then becoming clear. Lows in the upper 40s. North winds up to 5 miles an hour. Monday, sunny. Highs in the lower 70s. Northeast winds 5 to 10 miles an hour. Monday night, clear. Lows in the lower 40s. Northeast winds up to 10 miles an hour. And now the extended forecast for the radio listening area. Tuesday and Tuesday night, clear. Highs in the mid-70s. Lows in the mid-40s. Wednesday and Wednesday night, clear. Highs in the lower 80s. Lows in the upper 40s. Thursday and Thursday night, clear. Highs around 80. Lows in the upper 40s. Friday and Friday night, mostly clear. Highs in the lower 80s. Lows in the lower 50s. Saturday and Saturday night, partly cloudy. A 20% chance of rain showers. Highs in the lower 80s. Lows in the mid-50s. The current time is 6:18 a.m. Eastern Daylight Time. 6 a.m. Eastern Daylight Time weather conditions across north-central Kentucky. At Frankfort. And the pressure was 30.14 inches and rising. At Lexington, it was mostly cloudy. The temperature was 51 degrees, the dew point 49, and the relative humidity 92%. The wind was north at 3 miles an hour. The pressure was 30.15 inches and rising. At Louisville, it was partly cloudy. The temperature was 57 degrees, the dew point 51, and the relative humidity 80%. The wind was north at 5 miles an hour. The pressure was 30.14 inches and rising. At Frankfort, and the pressure was 30.14 inches and rising. Elsewhere around the region, at Jackson, fog was reported with a temperature of 58. It was partly cloudy, with a temperature of 53 at Covington, 51 at Indianapolis, 52 at Jasper, Indiana, and 47 at Wilmington, Ohio. At Bowling Green, it was mostly cloudy, with a temperature of 62. Now for the official National Weather Service forecast for Frankfort and surrounding communities. Today, partly sunny. Patchy fog early in the morning. Highs in the upper 70s. North winds up to 5 miles an hour. Tonight, partly cloudy until midnight, then becoming clear. Lows in the upper 40s. North winds up to 5 miles an hour. Monday, sunny. Highs in the lower 70s. Northeast winds 5 to 10 miles an hour. Monday night, clear. Lows in the lower 40s. Northeast winds up to 10 miles an hour. And now the extended forecast for the radio listening area. Tuesday and Tuesday night, clear. Highs in the mid-70s. Lows in the mid-40s. Wednesday and Wednesday night, clear. Highs in the lower 80s. Lows in the upper 40s. Thursday and Thursday night, clear. Highs around 80. Lows in the upper 40s. Friday and Friday night, mostly clear. Highs in the lower 80s. Lows in the lower 50s. Saturday and Saturday night, partly cloudy. A 20% chance of rain showers. Highs in the lower 80s. Lows in the mid-50s. 6 a.m. Eastern Daylight Time weather conditions across north-central Kentucky. At Frankfort. And the pressure was 30.14 inches and rising.

At Lexington, it was mostly cloudy. The temperature was 51 degrees, the dew point 49, and the relative humidity 92%. The wind was north at 3 miles an hour. The pressure was 30.15 inches and rising. At Louisville, it was partly cloudy. The temperature was 57 degrees, the dew point 51, and the relative humidity 80%. The wind was north at 5 miles an hour. The pressure was 30.14 inches and rising. At Frankfort, and the pressure was 30.14 inches and rising. Elsewhere around the region, at Jackson, fog was reported with a temperature of 58. It was partly cloudy, with a temperature of 53 at Covington, 51 at Indianapolis, 52 at Jasper, Indiana, and 47 at Wilmington, Ohio. At Bowling Green, it was mostly cloudy, with a temperature of 62. The current time is 6:22 a.m. Eastern Daylight Time. Now for the official National Weather Service forecast for Frankfort and surrounding communities. Today, partly sunny. Patchy fog early in the morning. Highs in the upper 70s. North winds up to 5 miles an hour. Tonight, partly cloudy until midnight, then becoming clear. Lows in the upper 40s. North winds up to 5 miles an hour. Monday, sunny. Highs in the lower 70s. Northeast winds 5 to 10 miles an hour. Monday night, clear. Lows in the lower 40s. Northeast winds up to 10 miles an hour. And now the extended forecast for the radio listening area. Tuesday and Tuesday night, clear. Highs in the mid-70s. Lows in the mid-40s. Wednesday and Wednesday night, clear. Highs in the lower 80s. Lows in the upper 40s. Thursday and Thursday night, clear. Highs around 80. Lows in the upper 40s. Friday and Friday night, mostly clear. Highs in the lower 80s. Lows in the lower 50s. Saturday and Saturday night, partly cloudy. A 20% chance of rain showers. Highs in the lower 80s. Lows in the mid-50s. 6 a.m. Eastern Daylight Time weather conditions across north-central Kentucky. At Frankfort, and the pressure was 30.14 inches and rising. At Lexington, it was mostly cloudy. The temperature was 51 degrees, the dew point 49, and the relative humidity 92%. The wind was north at 3 miles an hour. The pressure was 30.15 inches and rising. At Louisville, it was partly cloudy. The temperature was 57 degrees, the dew point 51, and the relative humidity 80%. The wind was north at 5 miles an hour. The pressure was 30.14 inches and rising. At Frankfort, and the pressure was 30.14 inches and rising. Elsewhere around the region, at Jackson, fog was reported with a temperature of 58. It was partly cloudy, with a temperature of 53 at Covington, 51 at Indianapolis, 52 at Jasper, Indiana, and 47 at Wilmington, Ohio. At Bowling Green, it was mostly cloudy, with a temperature of 62. Now for the official National Weather Service forecast for Frankfort and surrounding communities. Today, partly sunny. Patchy fog early in the morning. Highs in the upper 70s. North winds up to 5 miles an hour. Tonight, partly cloudy until midnight, then becoming clear. Lows in the upper 40s. North winds up to 5 miles an hour. Monday, sunny. Highs in the lower 70s. Northeast winds 5 to 10 miles an hour. Monday night, clear. Lows in the lower 40s. Northeast winds up to 10 miles an hour. And now the extended forecast for the radio listening area. Tuesday and Tuesday night, clear. Highs in the mid-70s. Lows in the mid-40s. Wednesday and Wednesday night, clear. Highs in

lower 80s, lows in the upper 40s. Thursday and Thursday night, clear. Highs around 80, lows in the upper 40s. Friday and Friday night, mostly clear. Highs in the lower 80s, lows in the lower 50s. Saturday and Saturday night, partly cloudy. A 20% chance of rain showers. Highs in the lower 80s, lows in the mid-50s. The current time is 6:27 a.m. Eastern Daylight Time. 6 a.m. Eastern Daylight Time weather conditions across north-central Kentucky. At Frankfort, and the pressure was 30.14 inches and rising. At Lexington, it was mostly cloudy. The temperature was 51 degrees, the dew point 49, and the relative humidity 92%. The wind was north at 3 miles an hour. The pressure was 30.15 inches and rising. At Louisville, it was partly cloudy. The temperature was 57 degrees, the dew point 51, and the relative humidity 80%. The wind was north at 5 miles an hour. The pressure was 30.14 inches and rising. At Frankfort, and the pressure was 30.14 inches and rising. Elsewhere around the region, at Jackson, fog was reported with a temperature of 58. It was partly cloudy with a temperature of 53 at Covington, 51 at Indianapolis, 52 at Jasper, Indiana, and 47 at Wilmington, Ohio. At Bowling Green, it was mostly cloudy with a temperature of 62. Now for the official National Weather Service forecast for Frankfort and surrounding communities. Today, partly sunny. Patchy fog early in the morning. Highs in the upper 70s. North winds up to 5 miles an hour. Tonight, partly cloudy until midnight, then becoming clear. Lows in the upper 40s. North winds up to 5 miles an hour. Monday, sunny. Highs in the lower 70s. Northeast winds 5 to 10 miles an hour. Monday night, clear. Lows in the lower 40s. Northeast winds up to 10 miles an hour. And now the extended forecast for the radio listening area. Tuesday and Tuesday night, clear. Highs in the mid-70s. Lows in the mid-40s. Wednesday and Wednesday night, clear. Highs in the lower 80s. Lows in the upper 40s. Thursday and Thursday night, clear. Highs around 80. Lows in the upper 40s. Friday and Friday night, mostly clear. Highs in the lower 80s. Lows in the lower 50s. Saturday and Saturday night, partly cloudy. A 20% chance of rain showers. Highs in the lower 80s. Lows in the mid-50s. 6 a.m. Eastern Daylight Time weather conditions across north-central Kentucky. At Frankfort. And the pressure was 30.14 inches and rising. At Lexington, it was mostly cloudy. The temperature was 51 degrees, the dew point 49, and the relative humidity 92%. The wind was north at 3 miles an hour. The pressure was 30.15 inches and rising. At Louisville, it was partly cloudy. The temperature was 57 degrees, the dew point 51, and the relative humidity 80%. The wind was north at 5 miles an hour. The pressure was 30.14 inches and rising. At Frankfort, and the pressure was 30.14 inches and rising. Elsewhere around the region, at Jackson, fog was reported with a temperature of 58. It was partly cloudy, with a temperature of 53 at Covington, 51 at Indianapolis, 52 at Jasper, Indiana, and 47 at Wilmington, Ohio. At Bowling Green, it was mostly cloudy, with a temperature of 62. Now for the official National Weather Service forecast for Frankfort and surrounding communities. Today, partly sunny. Patchy fog early in the morning. Highs in the upper 70s. North winds up to 5 miles an hour.

hour. Tonight, partly cloudy until midnight, then becoming clear. Lows in the upper 40s. North winds up to 5 miles an hour. Monday, sunny. Highs in the lower 70s. Northeast winds 5 to 10 miles an hour. Monday night, clear. Lows in the lower 40s. Northeast winds up to 10 miles an hour. And now the extended forecast for the radio listening area. Tuesday and Tuesday night, clear. Highs in the mid-70s. Lows in the mid-40s. Wednesday and Wednesday night, clear. Highs in the lower 80s. Lows in the upper 40s. Thursday and Thursday night, clear. Highs around 80. Lows in the upper 40s. Friday and Friday night, mostly clear. Highs in the lower 80s. Lows in the lower 50s. Saturday and Saturday night, partly cloudy. A 20% chance of rain showers. Highs in the lower 80s. Lows in the mid-50s. The current time is 6:32 a.m. Eastern Daylight Time. 6 a.m. Eastern Daylight Time weather conditions across north-central Kentucky. At Frankfort. And the pressure was 30.14 inches and rising. At Lexington, it was mostly cloudy. The temperature was 51 degrees, the dew point 49.4 inches and rising. At Lexington, it was mostly cloudy. The temperature was 51 degrees, the dew point 49, and the relative humidity 92%. The wind was north at 3 miles an hour. The pressure was 30.15 inches and rising. At Louisville, it was partly cloudy. The temperature was 57 degrees, the dew point 51, and the relative humidity 80%. The wind was north at 5 miles an hour. The pressure was 30.14 inches and rising. At Frankfort, and the pressure was 30.14 inches and rising. Elsewhere around the region, at Jackson, fog was reported with a temperature of 58. It was partly cloudy, with a temperature of 53 at Covington, 51 at Indianapolis, 52 at Jasper, Indiana, and 47 at Wilmington, Ohio. At Bowling Green, it was mostly cloudy, with a temperature of 62. Now for the official National Weather Service forecast for Frankfort and surrounding communities. Today, partly sunny. Patchy fog early in the morning. Highs in the upper 70s. North winds up to 5 miles an hour. Tonight, partly cloudy until midnight, then becoming clear. Lows in the upper 40s. North winds up to 5 miles an hour. Monday, sunny. Highs in the lower 70s. Northeast winds 5 to 10 miles an hour. Monday night, clear. Lows in the lower 40s. Northeast winds up to 10 miles an hour. And now the extended forecast for the radio listening area. Tuesday and Tuesday night, clear. Highs in the mid-70s. Lows in the mid-40s. Wednesday and Wednesday night, clear. Highs in the lower 80s. Lows in the upper 40s. Thursday and Thursday night, clear. Highs around 80. Lows in the upper 40s. Friday and Friday night, mostly clear. Highs in the lower 80s. Lows in the lower 50s. Saturday and Saturday night, partly cloudy. A 20% chance of rain showers. Highs in the lower 80s. Lows in the mid-50s. 6 a.m. Eastern Daylight Time weather conditions across north-central Kentucky. At Frankfort. And the pressure was 30.14 inches and rising. At Lexington, it was mostly cloudy. The temperature was 51 degrees, the dew point 49, and the relative humidity 92%. The wind was north at 3 miles an hour. The pressure was 30.15 inches and rising. At Louisville, it was partly cloudy. The temperature was 57 degrees, the dew point 51, and the relative humidity 80%.

set. The wind was north at 5 miles an hour. The pressure was 30.14 inches and rising at Frankfurt. And the pressure was 30.14 inches and rising. Elsewhere around the region, at Jackson, fog was reported with a temperature of 58. It was partly cloudy, with a temperature of 53 at Covington, 51 at Indianapolis, 52 at Jasper, Indiana, and 47 at Wilmington, Ohio. At Bowling Green, it was mostly cloudy, with a temperature of 62. The current time is 6:37 a.m. Eastern Daylight Time. Now for the official National Weather Service forecast for Frankfurt and surrounding communities. Today, partly sunny. Patchy fog early in the morning. Highs in the upper 70s. North winds up to 5 miles an hour. Tonight, partly cloudy until midnight, then becoming clear. Lows in the upper 40s. North winds up to 5 miles an hour. Monday, sunny. Highs in the lower 70s. Northeast winds 5 to 10 miles an hour. Monday night, clear. Lows in the lower 40s. Northeast winds up to 10 miles an hour. And now the extended forecast for the radio listening area. Tuesday and Tuesday night, clear. Highs in the mid-70s. Lows in the mid-40s. Wednesday and Wednesday night, clear. Highs in the lower 80s. Lows in the upper 40s. Thursday and Thursday night, clear. Highs around 80. Lows in the upper 40s. Friday and Friday night, mostly clear. Highs in the lower 80s. Lows in the lower 50s. Saturday and Saturday night, partly cloudy. A 20% chance of rain showers. Highs in the lower 80s. Lows in the mid-50s. 6 a.m. Eastern Daylight Time weather conditions across north-central Kentucky. At Frankfurt. And the pressure was 30.14 inches and rising. At Lexington, it was mostly cloudy. The temperature was 51 degrees, the dew point 49, and the relative humidity 92%. The wind was north at 3 miles an hour. The pressure was 30.15 inches and rising. At Louisville, it was partly cloudy. The temperature was 57 degrees, the dew point 51, and the relative humidity 80%. The wind was north at 5 miles an hour. The pressure was 30.14 inches and rising. At Frankfurt, and the pressure was 30.14 inches and rising. Elsewhere around the region, at Jackson, fog was reported with a temperature of 58. It was partly cloudy, with a temperature of 53 at Covington, 51 at Indianapolis, 52 at Jasper, Indiana, and 47 at Wilmington, Ohio. At Bowling Green, it was mostly cloudy, with a temperature of 62. Now for the official National Weather Service forecast for Frankfurt and surrounding communities. Today, partly sunny. Patchy fog early in the morning. Highs in the upper 70s. North winds up to 5 miles an hour. Tonight, partly cloudy until midnight, then becoming clear. Lows in the upper 40s. North winds up to 5 miles an hour. Monday, sunny. Highs in the lower 70s. Northeast winds 5 to 10 miles an hour. Monday night, clear. Lows in the lower 40s. Northeast winds up to 10 miles an hour. And now the extended forecast for the radio listening area. Tuesday and Tuesday night, clear. Highs in the mid-70s. Lows in the mid-40s. Wednesday and Wednesday night, clear. Highs in the lower 80s. Lows in the upper 40s. Thursday and Thursday night, clear. Highs around 80. Lows in the upper 40s. Friday and Friday night, mostly clear. Highs in the lower 80s. Lows in the lower 50s. Saturday and Saturday night, partly cloudy. A 20% chance of rain showers.
highs in the lower 80s, lows in the mid-50s. 6 a.m. Eastern Daylight Time weather conditions across north-central Kentucky at Frankfort, and the pressure was 30.14 inches and rising. At Lexington, it was mostly cloudy. The temperature was 51 degrees, the dew point 49, and the relative humidity 92%. The wind was north at 3 miles an hour. The pressure was 30.15 inches and rising. At Louisville, it was partly cloudy. The temperature was 57 degrees, the dew point 51, and the relative humidity 80%. The wind was north at 5 miles an hour. The pressure was 30.14 inches and rising at Frankfort, and the pressure was 30.14 inches and rising. Elsewhere around the region, at Jackson, fog was reported with a temperature of 58. It was partly cloudy with a temperature of 53 at Covington, 51 at Indianapolis, 52 at Jasper, Indiana, and 47 at Wilmington, Ohio. At Bowling Green, it was mostly cloudy with a temperature of 62. 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The current time is 6:43 a.m. Eastern Daylight Time. Now for the official National Weather Service forecast for Frankfort and surrounding communities. Today, partly sunny. Patchy fog early in the morning. Highs in the upper 70s. North winds up to 5 miles an hour. Tonight, partly cloudy until midnight, then becoming clear. Lows in the upper 40s. North winds up to 5 miles an hour. Monday, sunny. Highs in the lower 70s. Northeast winds 5 to 10 miles an hour. Monday night, clear. Lows in the lower 40s. Northeast winds up to 10 miles an hour. And now the extended forecast for the radio listening area. Tuesday and Tuesday night, clear. Highs in the mid-70s. Lows in the mid-40s. Wednesday and Wednesday night, clear. Highs in the lower 80s. Lows in the upper 40s. Thursday and Thursday night, clear. Highs around 80. Lows in the upper 40s. Friday and Friday night, mostly clear. Highs in the lower 80s. Lows in the lower 50s. Saturday and Saturday night, partly cloudy. A 20% chance of rain showers. Highs in the lower 80s. Lows in the mid-50s. 6 a.m. Eastern Daylight Time weather conditions across north-central Kentucky. At Frankfort. And the pressure was 30.14 inches and rising. At Lexington, it was mostly cloudy. The temperature was 51 degrees, the dew point 49, and the relative humidity 92%. The wind was north at 3 miles an hour. The pressure was 30.15 inches and rising. At Louisville, it was partly cloudy. The temperature was 57 degrees, the dew point 51, and the relative humidity 80%. The wind was north at 5 miles an hour. The pressure was 30.14 inches and rising. At Frankfort, and the pressure was 30.14 inches and rising. Elsewhere around the region, at Jackson, fog was reported with a temperature of 58. It was partly cloudy, with a temperature of 53 at Covington, 51 at Indianapolis, 52 at Jasper, Indiana, and 47 at Wilmington, Ohio. At Bowling Green, it was mostly cloudy, with a temperature of 62. Now for the official National Weather Service forecast for Frankfort and surrounding communities. Today, partly sunny. Patchy fog early in the morning. Highs in the upper 70s. North winds up to 5 miles an hour. Tonight, partly cloudy until midnight, then becoming clear. Lows in the upper

40s. North winds up to 5 miles an hour. Monday, sunny. Highs in the lower 70s. Northeast winds 5 to 10 miles an hour. Monday night, clear. Lows in the lower 40s. Northeast winds up to 10 miles an hour. And now the extended forecast for the radio listening area. Tuesday and Tuesday night, clear. Highs in the mid-70s. Lows in the mid-40s. Wednesday and Wednesday night, clear. Highs in the lower 80s. Lows in the upper 40s. Thursday and Thursday night, clear. Highs around 80. Lows in the upper 40s. Friday and Friday night, mostly clear. Highs in the lower 80s. Lows in the lower 50s. Saturday and Saturday night, partly cloudy. A 20% chance of rain showers. Highs in the lower 80s. Lows in the mid-50s. The current time is 6:47 a.m. Eastern Daylight Time. 6 a.m. Eastern Daylight Time weather conditions across north-central Kentucky. At Frankfort. And the pressure was 30.14 inches and rising. At Lexington, it was mostly cloudy. The temperature was 51 degrees, the dew point 49, and the relative humidity 92%. The wind was north at 3 miles an hour. The pressure was 30.15 inches and rising. At Louisville, it was partly cloudy. The temperature was 57 degrees, the dew point 51, and the relative humidity 80%. The wind was north at 5 miles an hour. The pressure was 30.14 inches and rising. At Frankfort, and the pressure was 30.14 inches and rising. Elsewhere around the region, at Jackson, fog was reported with a temperature of 58. It was partly cloudy with a temperature of 53 at Covington, 51 at Indianapolis, 52 at Jasper, Indiana, and 47 at Wilmington, Ohio. At Bowling Green, it was mostly cloudy with a temperature of 62. Now for the official National Weather Service forecast for Frankfort and surrounding communities. Today, partly sunny. Patchy fog early in the morning. Highs in the upper 70s. North winds up to 5 miles an hour. Tonight, partly cloudy until midnight, then becoming clear. Lows in the upper 40s. North winds up to 5 miles an hour. Monday, sunny. Highs in the lower 70s. Northeast winds 5 to 10 miles an hour. Monday night, clear. Lows in the lower 40s. Northeast winds up to 10 miles an hour. And now the extended forecast for the radio listening area. Tuesday and Tuesday night, clear. Highs in the mid-70s. Lows in the mid-40s. Wednesday and Wednesday night, clear. Highs in the lower 80s. Lows in the upper 40s. Thursday and Thursday night, clear. Highs around 80. Lows in the upper 40s. Friday and Friday night, mostly clear. Highs in the lower 80s. Lows in the lower 50s. Saturday and Saturday night, partly cloudy. A 20% chance of rain showers. Highs in the lower 80s. Lows in the mid-50s. 6 a.m. Eastern Daylight Time weather conditions across north-central Kentucky. At Frankfort. And the pressure was 30.14 inches and rising. At Lexington, it was mostly cloudy. The temperature was 51 degrees, the dew point 49, and the relative humidity 92%. The wind was north at 3 miles an hour. The pressure was 30.15 inches and rising. At Louisville, it was partly cloudy. The temperature was 57 degrees, the dew point 51, and the relative humidity 80%. The wind was north at 5 miles an hour. The pressure was 30.14 inches and rising. At Frankfort, and the pressure was 30.14 inches and rising. Elsewhere around the region, at Jackson.

Monday, sunny. Highs in the lower 70s. Northeast winds 5 to 10 miles an hour. Monday night, clear. Lows in the lower 40s. Northeast winds up to 10 miles an hour. And now the extended forecast for the radio listening area. Tuesday and Tuesday night, clear. Highs in the mid-70s. Lows in the mid-40s. Wednesday and Wednesday night, clear. Highs in the lower 80s. Lows in the upper 40s. Thursday and Thursday night, clear. Highs around 80. Lows in the upper 40s. Friday and Friday night, mostly clear. Highs in the lower 80s. Lows in the lower 50s. Saturday and Saturday night, partly cloudy. A 20% chance of rain showers. Highs in the lower 80s. Lows in the mid-50s. The current time is 6:53 a.m. Eastern Daylight Time. 6 a.m. Eastern Daylight Time weather conditions across north-central Kentucky. At Frankfort. And the pressure was 30.14 inches and rising. At Lexington, it was mostly cloudy. The temperature was 51 degrees, the dew point 49, and the relative humidity 92%. The wind was north at 3 miles an hour. The pressure was 30.15 inches and rising. At Louisville, it was partly cloudy. The temperature was 57 degrees, the dew point 51, and the relative humidity 80%. The wind was north at 5 miles an hour. The pressure was 30.14 inches and rising. At Frankfort, and the pressure was 30.14 inches and rising. Elsewhere around the region, at Jackson, fog was reported with a temperature of 58. It was partly cloudy with a temperature of 53 at Covington, 51 at Indianapolis, 52 at Jasper, Indiana, and 47 at Wilmington, Ohio. At Bowling Green, it was mostly cloudy, with a temperature of 62. Now for the official National Weather Service forecast for Frankfort and surrounding communities. Today, partly sunny. Patchy fog early in the morning. Highs in the upper 70s. North winds up to 5 miles an hour. Tonight, partly cloudy until midnight, then becoming clear. Lows in the upper 40s. North winds up to 5 miles an hour. Monday, sunny. Highs in the lower 70s. Northeast winds 5 to 10 miles an hour. Monday night, clear. Lows in the lower 40s. Northeast winds up to 10 miles an hour. And now the extended forecast for the radio listening area. Tuesday and Tuesday night, clear. Highs in the mid-70s. Lows in the mid-40s. Wednesday and Wednesday night, clear. Highs in the lower 80s. Lows in the upper 40s. Thursday and Thursday night, clear. Highs around 80. Lows in the upper 40s. Friday and Friday night, mostly clear. Highs in the lower 80s. Lows in the lower 50s. Saturday and Saturday night, partly cloudy. A 20% chance of rain showers. Highs in the lower 80s. Lows in the mid-50s. 6 a.m. Eastern Daylight Time weather conditions across north-central Kentucky. At Frankfort. And the pressure was 30.14 inches and rising. At Lexington, it was mostly cloudy. The temperature was 51 degrees, the dew point 49, and the relative humidity 92%. The wind was north at 3 miles an hour. The pressure was 30.15 inches and rising. At Louisville, it was partly cloudy. The temperature was 57 degrees, the dew point 51, and the relative humidity 80%. The wind was north at 5 miles an hour. The pressure was 30.14 inches and rising. At Frankfort, and the pressure was 30.14 inches and rising. Elsewhere around the region, at Jackson, fog was reported with a temperature of 58.

It was partly cloudy, with a temperature of 53 at Covington, 51 at Indianapolis, 52 at Jasper, Indiana, and 47 at Wilmington, Ohio. At Bowling Green, it was mostly cloudy, with a temperature of 62. The current time is 6:57 a.m. Eastern Daylight Time. Now for the official National Weather Service forecast for Frankfort and surrounding communities. Today, partly sunny. Patchy fog early in the morning. Highs in the upper 70s. North winds up to 5 miles an hour. Tonight, partly cloudy until midnight, then becoming clear. Lows in the upper 40s. North winds up to 5 miles an hour. Monday, sunny. Highs in the lower 70s. Northeast winds 5 to 10 miles an hour. Monday night, clear. Lows in the lower 40s. Northeast winds up to 10 miles an hour. And now the extended forecast for the radio listening area. Tuesday and Tuesday night, clear. Highs in the mid-70s. Lows in the mid-40s. Wednesday and Wednesday night, clear. Highs in the lower 80s. Lows in the upper 40s. Thursday and Thursday night, clear. Highs around 80. Lows in the upper 40s. Friday and Friday night, mostly clear. Highs in the lower 80s. Lows in the lower 50s. Saturday and Saturday night, partly cloudy. A 20% chance of rain showers. Highs in the lower 80s. Lows in the mid-50s. 6 a.m. Eastern Daylight Time weather conditions across north-central Kentucky. At Frankfort. And the pressure was 30.14 inches and rising. At Lexington, it was mostly cloudy. The temperature was 51 degrees, the dew point 49, and the relative humidity 92%. The wind was north at 3 miles an hour. The pressure was 30.15 inches and rising. At Louisville, it was partly cloudy. The temperature was 57 degrees, the dew point 51, and the relative humidity 80%. The wind was north at 5 miles an hour. The pressure was 30.14 inches and rising. At Frankfort, and the pressure was 30.14 inches and rising. Elsewhere around the region, at Jackson, fog was reported with a temperature of 58. It was partly cloudy with a temperature of 53 at Covington, 51 at Indianapolis, 52 at Jasper, Indiana, and 47 at Wilmington, Ohio. At Bowling Green, it was mostly cloudy, with a temperature of 62. Now for the official National Weather Service forecast for Frankfort and surrounding communities. Today, partly sunny. Patchy fog early in the morning. Highs in the upper 70s. North winds up to 5 miles an hour. Tonight, partly cloudy until midnight, then becoming clear. Lows in the upper 40s. North winds up to 5 miles an hour. Monday, sunny. Highs in the lower 70s. Northeast winds 5 to 10 miles an hour. Monday night, clear. Lows in the lower 40s. Northeast winds up to 10 miles an hour. And now the extended forecast for the radio listening area. Tuesday and Tuesday night, clear. Highs in the mid-70s. Lows in the mid-40s. Wednesday and Wednesday night, clear. Highs in the lower 80s. Lows in the upper 40s. Thursday and Thursday night, clear. Highs around 80. Lows in the upper 40s. Friday and Friday night, mostly clear. Highs in the lower 80s. Lows in the lower 50s. Saturday and Saturday night, partly cloudy. A 20% chance of rain showers. Highs in the lower 80s. Lows in the mid-50s. 6 a.m. Eastern Daylight Time weather conditions across north-central Kentucky. At Frankfort. And the pressure was 30.14 inches and rising. At Lexington, it was mostly cloudy

temperature was 51 degrees, the dew point 49, and the relative humidity 92%. The wind was north at 3 miles an hour. The pressure was 30.15 inches and rising. At Louisville, it was partly cloudy. The temperature was 57 degrees, the dew point 51, and the relative humidity 80%. The wind was north at 5 miles an hour. The pressure was 30.14 inches and rising. At Frankfort, and the pressure was 30.14 inches and rising. Elsewhere around the region, at Jackson, fog was reported with a temperature of 58. It was partly cloudy, with a temperature of 53 at Covington, 51 at Indianapolis, 52 at Jasper, Indiana, and 47 at Wilmington, Ohio. At Bowling Green, it was mostly cloudy, with a temperature of 62. The current time is 7:03 a.m. Eastern Daylight Time. Now for the official National Weather Service forecast for Frankfort and surrounding communities. Today, partly sunny. Patchy fog early in the morning. Highs in the upper 70s. North winds up to 5 miles an hour. Tonight, partly cloudy until midnight, then becoming clear. Lows in the upper 40s. North winds up to 5 miles an hour. Monday, sunny. Highs in the lower 70s. Northeast winds 5 to 10 miles an hour. Monday night, clear. Lows in the lower 40s. Northeast winds up to 10 miles an hour. And now the extended forecast for the radio listening area. Tuesday and Tuesday night, clear. Highs in the mid-70s. Lows in the mid-40s. Wednesday and Wednesday night, clear. Highs in the lower 80s. Lows in the upper 40s. Thursday and Thursday night, clear. Highs around 80. Lows in the upper 40s. Friday and Friday night, mostly clear. Highs in the lower 80s. Lows in the lower 50s. Saturday and Saturday night, partly cloudy. A 20% chance of rain showers. Highs in the lower 80s. Lows in the mid-50s. 7 a.m. Eastern Daylight Time weather conditions across north-central Kentucky. At Frankfort. And the pressure was 30.15 inches and rising. At Lexington, it was partly cloudy. The temperature was 51 degrees, the dew point 49, and the relative humidity 92%. The wind was calm. The pressure was 30.16 inches and rising. At Louisville, it was partly cloudy. The temperature was 56 degrees, the dew point 50, and the relative humidity 80%. The wind was calm. The pressure was 30.15 inches and rising. At Frankfort, and the pressure was 30.15 inches and rising. Elsewhere around the region, at Jackson, fog was reported with a temperature of 58. It was partly cloudy, with a temperature of 51 at Indianapolis, 51 at Jasper, Indiana, and 47 at Wilmington, Ohio. At Covington, it was mostly cloudy, with a temperature of 53. At Bowling Green, it was cloudy, with a temperature of 62. Now for the official National Weather Service forecast for Frankfort and surrounding communities. Today, partly sunny. Patchy fog early in the morning. Highs in the upper 70s. North winds up to 5 miles an hour. Tonight, partly cloudy until midnight, then becoming clear. Lows in the upper 40s. North winds up to 5 miles an hour. Monday, sunny. Highs in the lower 70s. Northeast winds 5 to 10 miles an hour. Monday night, clear. Lows in the lower 40s. Northeast winds up to 10 miles an hour. And now the extended forecast for the radio listening area. Tuesday and Tuesday night, clear. Highs in the mid-70s. Lows in the mid-40s. Wednesday and Wednesday night, clear. Highs in the lower 80s. Lows in the upper 40s. Thursday and Thursday.

Thursday night, clear. Highs around 80. Lows in the upper 40s. Friday and Friday night, mostly clear. Highs in the lower 80s. Lows in the lower 50s. Saturday and Saturday night, partly cloudy. A 20% chance of rain showers. Highs in the lower 80s. Lows in the mid-50s. The current time is 7:07 a.m. Eastern Daylight Time. 7 a.m. Eastern Daylight Time weather conditions across north-central Kentucky. At Frankfort. And the pressure was 30.15 inches in rising. At Lexington, it was partly cloudy. The temperature was 51 degrees, the dew point 49, and the relative humidity 92%. The wind was calm. The pressure was 30.16 inches and rising. At Louisville, it was partly cloudy. The temperature was 56 degrees, the dew point 50, and the relative humidity 80%. The wind was calm. The pressure was 30.15 inches and rising. At Frankfort, and the pressure was 30.15 inches and rising. Elsewhere around the region, at Jackson, fog was reported with a temperature of 58. It was partly cloudy with a temperature of 51 at Indianapolis, 51 at Jasper, Indiana, and 47 at Wilmington, Ohio. At Covington, it was mostly cloudy with a temperature of 53. At Bowling Green, it was cloudy with a temperature of 62. Now for the official National Weather Service forecast for Frankfort and surrounding communities. Today, partly sunny. Patchy fog early in the morning. Highs in the upper 70s. North winds up to 5 miles an hour. Tonight, partly cloudy until midnight, then becoming clear. Lows in the upper 40s. North winds up to 5 miles an hour. Monday, sunny. Highs in the lower 70s. Northeast winds 5 to 10 miles an hour. Monday night, clear. Lows in the lower 40s. Northeast winds up to 10 miles an hour. And now the extended forecast for the radio listening area. Tuesday and Tuesday night, clear. Highs in the mid-70s. Lows in the mid-40s. Wednesday and Wednesday night, clear. Highs in the lower 80s. Lows in the upper 40s. Thursday and Thursday night, clear. Highs around 80. Lows in the upper 40s. Friday and Friday night, mostly clear. Highs in the lower 80s. Lows in the lower 50s. Saturday and Saturday night, partly cloudy. A 20% chance of rain showers. Highs in the lower 80s. Lows in the mid-50s. 7 a.m. Eastern Daylight Time weather conditions across north-central Kentucky. At Frankfort. And the pressure was 30.15 inches and rising. At Lexington, it was partly cloudy. The temperature was 51 degrees, the dew point 49, and the relative humidity 92%. The wind was calm. The pressure was 30.16 inches and rising. At Louisville, it was partly cloudy. The temperature was 56 degrees, the dew point 50, and the relative humidity 80%. The wind was calm. The pressure was 30.15 inches and rising. At Frankfort, and the pressure was 30.15 inches and rising. Elsewhere around the region, at Jackson, fog was reported with a temperature of 58. It was partly cloudy, with a temperature of 51 at Indianapolis, 51 at Jasper, Indiana, and 47 at Wilmington, Ohio. At Covington, it was mostly cloudy, with a temperature of 53. At Bowling Green, it was cloudy, with a temperature of 62. Now for the official National Weather Service forecast for Frankfort and surrounding communities. Today, partly sunny. Patchy fog early in the morning. Highs in the upper 70s. North winds up to 5 miles an hour. Tonight, partly cloudy until midnight, then becoming clear.
Lows in the upper 40s. North winds up to 5 miles an hour. Monday, sunny. Highs in the lower 70s. Northeast winds 5 to 10 miles an hour. Monday night, clear. Lows in the lower 40s. Northeast winds up to 10 miles an hour. And now the extended forecast for the radio listening area. Tuesday and Tuesday night, clear. Highs in the mid-70s. Lows in the mid-40s. Wednesday and Wednesday night, clear. Highs in the lower 80s. Lows in the upper 40s. Thursday and Thursday night, clear. Highs around 80. Lows in the upper 40s. Friday and Friday night, mostly clear. Highs in the lower 80s. Lows in the lower 50s. Saturday and Saturday night, partly cloudy. A 20% chance of rain showers. Highs in the lower 80s. Lows in the mid-50s. 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The current time is 7:13 a.m. Eastern Daylight Time. 7 a.m. Eastern Daylight Time weather conditions across north-central Kentucky. At Frankfort, and the pressure was 30.15 inches and rising. At Lexington, it was partly cloudy. The temperature was 51 degrees, the dew point 49, and the relative humidity 92%. The wind was calm. The pressure was 30.16 inches and rising. At Louisville, it was partly cloudy. The temperature was 56 degrees, the dew point 50, and the relative humidity 80%. The wind was calm. The pressure was 30.15 inches and rising. At Frankfort, and the pressure was 30.15 inches and rising. Elsewhere around the region, at Jackson, fog was reported with a temperature of 58. It was partly cloudy, with a temperature of 51 at Indianapolis, 51 at Jasper, Indiana, and 47 at Wilmington, Ohio. At Covington, it was mostly cloudy, with a temperature of 53. At Bowling Green, it was cloudy, with a temperature of 62. Now for the official National Weather Service forecast for Frankfort and surrounding communities. Today, partly sunny. Patchy fog early in the morning. Highs in the upper 70s. North winds up to 5 miles an hour. Tonight, partly cloudy until midnight, then becoming clear. Lows in the upper 40s. North winds up to 5 miles an hour. Monday, sunny. Highs in the lower 70s. Northeast winds 5 to 10 miles an hour. Monday night, clear. Lows in the lower 40s. Northeast winds up to 10 miles an hour. And now the extended forecast for the radio listening area. Tuesday and Tuesday night, clear. Highs in the mid-70s. Lows in the mid-40s. Wednesday and Wednesday night, clear. Highs in the lower 80s. Lows in the upper 40s. Thursday and Thursday night, clear. Highs around 80. Lows in the upper 40s. Friday and Friday night, mostly clear. Highs in the lower 80s. Lows in the lower 50s. Saturday and Saturday night, partly cloudy. A 20% chance of rain showers. Highs in the lower 80s. Lows in the mid-50s. 7 a.m. Eastern Daylight Time weather conditions across north-central Kentucky. At Frankfort, and the pressure was 30.15 inches and rising. At Lexington, it was partly cloudy. The temperature was 51 degrees, the dew point 49, and the relative humidity 92%. The wind was calm. The pressure was 30.16 inches and rising. At Louisville, it was partly cloudy. The temperature was 56 degrees, the dew point 50,
and the relative

humidity 80%. The wind was calm. The pressure was 30.15 inches and rising at Frankfurt. And the pressure was 30.15 inches and rising elsewhere around the region at Jackson. Fog was reported with a temperature of 58. It was partly cloudy with a temperature of 51 at Indianapolis, 51 at Jasper, Indiana, and 47 at Wilmington, Ohio. At Covington, it was mostly cloudy with a temperature of 53. At Bowling Green, it was cloudy with a temperature of 62. The current time is 7:17 a.m. Eastern Daylight Time. Now for the official National Weather Service forecast for Frankfurt and surrounding communities. Today, partly sunny. Patchy fog early in the morning. Highs in the upper 70s. North winds up to 5 miles an hour. Tonight, partly cloudy until midnight, then becoming clear. Lows in the upper 40s. North winds up to 5 miles an hour. Monday, sunny. Highs in the lower 70s. Northeast winds 5 to 10 miles an hour. Monday night, clear. Lows in the lower 40s. Northeast winds up to 10 miles an hour. And now the extended forecast for the radio listening area. Tuesday and Tuesday night, clear. Highs in the mid-70s. Lows in the mid-40s. Wednesday and Wednesday night, clear. Highs in the lower 80s. Lows in the upper 40s. Thursday and Thursday night, clear. Highs around 80. Lows in the upper 40s. Friday and Friday night, mostly clear. Highs in the lower 80s. Lows in the lower 50s. Saturday and Saturday night, partly cloudy. A 20% chance of rain showers. Highs in the lower 80s. Lows in the mid-50s. 7 a.m. Eastern Daylight Time weather conditions across north-central Kentucky. At Frankfurt. And the pressure was 30.15 inches and rising. At Lexington, it was partly cloudy. The temperature was 51 degrees, the dew point 49, and the relative humidity 92%. The wind was calm. The pressure was 30.16 inches and rising. At Louisville, it was partly cloudy. The temperature was 56 degrees, the dew point 50, and the relative humidity 80%. The wind was calm. The pressure was 30.15 inches and rising. At Frankfurt. And the pressure was 30.15 inches and rising. Elsewhere around the region, at Jackson, fog was reported with a temperature of 58. It was partly cloudy with a temperature of 51 at Indianapolis, 51 at Jasper, Indiana, and 47 at Wilmington, Ohio. At Covington, it was mostly cloudy with a temperature of 53. At Bowling Green, it was cloudy with a temperature of 62. Now for the official National Weather Service forecast for Frankfurt and surrounding communities. Today, partly sunny. Patchy fog early in the morning. Highs in the upper 70s. North winds up to 5 miles an hour. Tonight, partly cloudy until midnight, then becoming clear. Lows in the upper 40s. North winds up to 5 miles an hour. Monday, sunny. Highs in the lower 70s. Northeast winds 5 to 10 miles an hour. Monday night, clear. Lows in the lower 40s. Northeast winds up to 10 miles an hour. And now the extended forecast for the radio listening area. Tuesday and Tuesday night, clear. Highs in the mid-70s. Lows in the mid-40s. Wednesday and Wednesday night, clear. Highs in the lower 80s. Lows in the upper 40s. Thursday and Thursday night, clear. Highs around 80. Lows in the upper 40s. Friday and Friday night, mostly clear. Highs in the lower 80s. Lows in the lower 50s. Saturday and Saturday night, partly cloudy. A 20% chance of rain.

showers. Highs in the lower 80s. Lows in the mid-50s. The current time is 7:22 a.m. Eastern Daylight Time. 7 a.m. Eastern Daylight Time weather conditions across north-central Kentucky. At Frankfort. And the pressure was 30.15 inches and rising. At Lexington, it was partly cloudy. The temperature was 51 degrees, the dew point 49, and the relative humidity 92%. The wind was calm. The pressure was 30.16 inches and rising. At Louisville, it was partly cloudy. The temperature was 56 degrees, the dew point 50, and the relative humidity 80%. The wind was calm. The pressure was 30.15 inches and rising. At Frankfort, and the pressure was 30.15 inches and rising. Elsewhere around the region, at Jackson, fog was reported with a temperature of 58. It was partly cloudy with a temperature of 51 at Indianapolis, 51 at Jasper, Indiana, and 47 at Wilmington, Ohio. At Covington, it was mostly cloudy with a temperature of 53. At Bowling Green, it was cloudy with a temperature of 62. Now for the official National Weather Service forecast for Frankfort and surrounding communities. Today, partly sunny. Patchy fog early in the morning. Highs in the upper 70s. North winds up to 5 miles an hour. Tonight, partly cloudy until midnight, then becoming clear. Lows in the upper 40s. North winds up to 5 miles an hour. Monday, sunny. Highs in the lower 70s. Northeast winds 5 to 10 miles an hour. Monday night, clear. Lows in the lower 40s. Northeast winds up to 10 miles an hour. And now the extended forecast for the radio listening area. Tuesday and Tuesday night, clear. Highs in the mid-70s. Lows in the mid-40s. Wednesday and Wednesday night, clear. Highs in the lower 80s. Lows in the upper 40s. Thursday and Thursday night, clear. Highs around 80. Lows in the upper 40s. Friday and Friday night, mostly clear. Highs in the lower 80s. Lows in the lower 50s. Saturday and Saturday night, partly cloudy. A 20% chance of rain showers. Highs in the lower 80s. Lows in the mid-50s. 7 a.m. Eastern Daylight Time weather conditions across north-central Kentucky. At Frankfort. And the pressure was 30.15 inches and rising. At Lexington, it was partly cloudy. The temperature was 51 degrees, the dew point 49, and the relative humidity 92%. The wind was calm. The pressure was 30.16 inches and rising. At Louisville, it was partly cloudy. The temperature was 56 degrees, the dew point 50, and the relative humidity 80%. The wind was calm. The pressure was 30.15 inches and rising. At Frankfort, and the pressure was 30.15 inches and rising. Elsewhere around the region, at Jackson, fog was reported with a temperature of 58. It was partly cloudy with a temperature of 51 at Indianapolis, 51 at Jasper, Indiana, and 47 at Wilmington, Ohio. At Covington, it was mostly cloudy with a temperature of 53. At Bowling Green, it was cloudy with a temperature of 62. Now for the official National Weather Service forecast for Frankfort and surrounding communities. Today, partly sunny. Patchy fog early in the morning. Highs in the upper 70s. North winds up to 5 miles an hour. Tonight, partly cloudy until midnight, then becoming clear. Lows in the upper 40s. North winds up to 5 miles an hour. Monday, sunny. Highs in the lower 70s. Northeast winds 5 to 10 miles an hour. Monday night, clear. Lows in the lower 40s. Northeast winds up to 10 miles an hour.

are. And now the extended forecast for the radio listening area. Tuesday and Tuesday night, clear. Highs in the mid-70s. Lows in the mid-40s. Wednesday and Wednesday night, clear. Highs in the lower 80s. Lows in the upper 40s. Thursday and Thursday night, clear. Highs around 80. Lows in the upper 40s. Friday and Friday night, mostly clear. Highs in the lower 80s. Lows in the lower 50s. Saturday and Saturday night, partly cloudy. A 20% chance of rain showers. Highs in the lower 80s. Lows in the mid-50s. The current time is 7:28 a.m. Eastern Daylight Time. 7 a.m. Eastern Daylight Time weather conditions across north-central Kentucky. At Frankfort. And the pressure was 30.15 inches and rising. At Lexington, it was partly cloudy. The temperature was 51 degrees, the dew point 49, and the relative humidity 92%. The wind was calm. The pressure was 30.16 inches and rising. At Louisville, it was partly cloudy. The temperature was 56 degrees, the dew point 50, and the relative humidity 80%. The wind was calm. The pressure was 30.15 inches and rising. At Frankfort, and the pressure was 30.15 inches and rising. Elsewhere around the region, at Jackson, fog was reported with a temperature of 58. It was partly cloudy with a temperature of 51 at Indianapolis, 51 at Jasper, Indiana, and 47 at Wilmington, Ohio. At Covington, it was mostly cloudy with a temperature of 53. At Bowling Green, it was cloudy with a temperature of 62. Now for the official National Weather Service forecast for Frankfort and surrounding communities. Today, partly sunny. Patchy fog early in the morning. Highs in the upper 70s. North winds up to 5 miles an hour. Tonight, partly cloudy until midnight, then becoming clear. Lows in the upper 40s. North winds up to 5 miles an hour. Monday, sunny. Highs in the lower 70s. Northeast winds 5 to 10 miles an hour. Monday night, clear. Lows in the lower 40s. Northeast winds up to 10 miles an hour. And now the extended forecast for the radio listening area. Tuesday and Tuesday night, clear. Highs in the mid-70s. Lows in the mid-40s. Wednesday and Wednesday night, clear. Highs in the lower 80s. Lows in the upper 40s. Thursday and Thursday night, clear. Highs around 80. Lows in the upper 40s. Friday and Friday night, mostly clear. Highs in the lower 80s. Lows in the lower 50s. Saturday and Saturday night, partly cloudy. A 20% chance of rain showers. Highs in the lower 80s. Lows in the mid-50s. 7 a.m. Eastern Daylight Time weather conditions across north-central Kentucky. At Frankfort. And the pressure was 30.15 inches and rising. At Lexington, it was partly cloudy. The temperature was 51 degrees, the dew point 49, and the relative humidity 92%. The wind was calm. The pressure was 30.16 inches and rising. At Louisville, it was partly cloudy. The temperature was 56 degrees, the dew point 50, and the relative humidity 80%. The wind was calm. The pressure was 30.15 inches and rising. At Frankfort, and the pressure was 30.15 inches and rising. Elsewhere around the region, at Jackson, fog was reported with a temperature of 58. It was partly cloudy with a temperature of 51 at Indianapolis, 51 at Jasper, Indiana, and 47 at Wilmington, Ohio. At Covington, it was mostly cloudy with a temperature of 53. At Bowling Green, it was cloudy with a temperature of 62.

time is 7:32 a.m. Eastern Daylight Time. Now for the official National Weather Service forecast for Frankfurt and surrounding communities. Today, partly sunny. Patchy fog early in the morning. Highs in the upper 70s. North winds up to 5 miles an hour. Tonight, partly cloudy until midnight, then becoming clear. Lows in the upper 40s. North winds up to 5 miles an hour. Monday, sunny. Highs in the lower 70s. Northeast winds 5 to 10 miles an hour. Monday night, clear. Lows in the lower 40s. Northeast winds up to 10 miles an hour. And now the extended forecast for the radio listening area. Tuesday and Tuesday night, clear. Highs in the mid-70s. Lows in the mid-40s. Wednesday and Wednesday night, clear. Highs, clear. Highs in the mid-70s. Lows in the mid-40s. Wednesday and Wednesday night, clear. Highs in the lower 80s. Lows in the upper 40s. Thursday and Thursday night, clear. Highs around 80. Lows in the upper 40s. Friday and Friday night, mostly clear. Highs in the lower 80s. Lows in the lower 50s. Saturday and Saturday night, partly cloudy. A 20% chance of rain showers. Highs in the lower 80s. Lows in the mid-50s. 7 a.m. Eastern Daylight Time weather conditions across north-central Kentucky. At Frankfurt. And the pressure was 30.15 inches and rising. At Lexington, it was partly cloudy. The temperature was 51 degrees, the dew point 49, and the relative humidity 92%. The wind was calm. The pressure was 30.16 inches and rising. At Louisville, it was partly cloudy. The temperature was 56 degrees, the dew point 50, and the relative humidity 80%. The wind was calm. The pressure was 30.15 inches and rising. At Frankfurt, and the pressure was 30.15 inches and rising. Elsewhere around the region, at Jackson, fog was reported with a temperature of 58. It was partly cloudy with a temperature of 51 at Indianapolis, 51 at Jasper, Indiana, and 47 at Wilmington, Ohio. At Covington, it was mostly cloudy with a temperature of 53. At Bowling Green, it was cloudy with a temperature of 62. Now for the official National Weather Service forecast for Frankfurt and surrounding communities. Today, partly sunny. Patchy fog early in the morning. Highs in the upper 70s. North winds up to 5 miles an hour. Tonight, partly cloudy until midnight, then becoming clear. Lows in the upper 40s. North winds up to 5 miles an hour. Monday, sunny. Highs in the lower 70s. Northeast winds 5 to 10 miles an hour. Monday night, clear. Lows in the lower 40s. Northeast winds up to 10 miles an hour. And now the extended forecast for the radio listening area. Tuesday and Tuesday night, clear. Highs in the mid-70s. Lows in the mid-40s. Wednesday and Wednesday night, clear. Highs in the lower 80s. Lows in the upper 40s. Thursday and Thursday night, clear. Highs around 80. Lows in the upper 40s. Friday and Friday night, mostly clear. Highs in the lower 80s. Lows in the lower 50s. Saturday and Saturday night, partly cloudy. A 20% chance of rain showers. Highs in the lower 80s. Lows in the mid-50s. 7 a.m. Eastern Daylight Time weather conditions across north-central Kentucky. At Frankfurt. And the pressure was 30.15 inches and rising. At Lexington, it was partly cloudy. The temperature was 51 degrees, the dew point 49, and the relative humidity 92%. The wind was calm.

Pressure was 30.16 inches and rising. At Louisville, it was partly cloudy. The temperature was 56 degrees, the dew point 50, and the relative humidity 80%. The wind was calm. The pressure was 30.15 inches and rising. At Frankfurt, and the pressure was 30.15 inches and rising. Elsewhere around the region, at Jackson, fog was reported with a temperature of 58. It was partly cloudy, with a temperature of 51 at Indianapolis, 51 at Jasper, Indiana, and 47 at Wilmington, Ohio. At Covington, it was mostly cloudy, with a temperature of 53. At Bowling Green, it was cloudy, with a temperature of 62. The current time is 7:37 a.m. Eastern Daylight Time. Now for the official National Weather Service forecast for Frankfurt and surrounding communities. Today, partly sunny. Patchy fog early in the morning. Highs in the upper 70s. North winds up to 5 miles an hour. Tonight, partly cloudy until midnight, then becoming clear. Lows in the upper 40s. North winds up to 5 miles an hour. Monday, sunny. Highs in the lower 70s. Northeast winds 5 to 10 miles an hour. Monday night, clear. Lows in the lower 40s. Northeast winds up to 10 miles an hour. And now the extended forecast for the radio listening area. Tuesday and Tuesday night, clear. Highs in the mid-70s. Lows in the mid-40s. Wednesday and Wednesday night, clear. Highs in the lower 80s. Lows in the upper 40s. Thursday and Thursday night, clear. Highs around 80. Lows in the upper 40s. Friday and Friday night, mostly clear. Highs in the lower 80s. Lows in the lower 50s. Saturday and Saturday night, partly cloudy. A 20% chance of rain showers. Highs in the lower 80s. Lows in the mid-50s. 7 a.m. Eastern Daylight Time weather conditions across north-central Kentucky. At Frankfurt. And the pressure was 30.15 inches in rising. At Lexington, it was partly cloudy. The temperature was 51 degrees, the dew point 49, and the relative humidity 92%. The wind was calm. The pressure was 30.16 inches and rising. At Louisville, it was partly cloudy. The temperature was 56 degrees, the dew point 50, and the relative humidity 80%. The wind was calm. The pressure was 30.15 inches and rising. At Frankfurt, and the pressure was 30.15 inches and rising. Elsewhere around the region, at Jackson, fog was reported with a temperature of 58. It was partly cloudy, with a temperature of 51 at Indianapolis, 51 at Jasper, Indiana, and 47 at Wilmington, Ohio. At Covington, it was mostly cloudy, with a temperature of 53. At Bowling Green, it was cloudy, with a temperature of 62. Now for the official National Weather Service forecast for Frankfurt and surrounding communities. Today, partly sunny. Patchy fog early in the morning. Highs in the upper 70s. North winds up to 5 miles an hour. Tonight, partly cloudy until midnight, then becoming clear. Lows in the upper 40s. North winds up to 5 miles an hour. Monday, sunny. Highs in the lower 70s. Northeast winds 5 to 10 miles an hour. Monday night, clear. Lows in the lower 40s. Northeast winds up to 10 miles an hour. And now the extended forecast for the radio listening area. Tuesday and Tuesday night, clear. Highs in the mid-70s. Lows in the mid-40s. Wednesday and Wednesday night, clear. Highs in the lower 80s. Lows in the upper 40s. Thursday and Thursday night, clear. Highs around 80. Lows in the upper 40s. Friday and Friday night, mostly clear.

highs in the lower 80s, lows in the lower 50s. Saturday and Saturday night, partly cloudy. A 20% chance of rain showers. Highs in the lower 80s, lows in the mid 50s. 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The current time is 7:42 a.m. Eastern Daylight Time. 7 a.m. Eastern Daylight Time weather conditions across north central Kentucky. At Frankfurt, and the pressure was 30.15 inches and rising. At Lexington, it was partly cloudy. The temperature was 51 degrees, the dew point 49, and the relative humidity 92%. The wind was calm. The pressure was 30.16 inches and rising. At Louisville, it was partly cloudy. The temperature was 56 degrees, the dew point 50, and the relative humidity 80%. The wind was calm. The pressure was 30.15 inches and rising. At Frankfurt, and the pressure was 30.15 inches and rising. Elsewhere around the region, at Jackson, fog was reported with a temperature of 58. It was partly cloudy, with a temperature of 51 at Indianapolis, 51 at Jasper, Indiana, and 47 at Wilmington, Ohio. At Covington, it was mostly cloudy, with a temperature of 53. At Bowling Green, it was cloudy, with a temperature of 62. Now for the official National Weather Service forecast for Frankfurt and surrounding communities. Today, partly sunny. Patchy fog early in the morning. Highs in the upper 70s. North winds up to 5 miles an hour. Tonight, partly cloudy until midnight, then becoming clear. Lows in the upper 40s. North winds up to 5 miles an hour. Monday, sunny. Highs in the lower 70s. Northeast winds 5 to 10 miles an hour. Monday night, clear. Lows in the lower 40s. Northeast winds up to 10 miles an hour. And now the extended forecast for the radio listening area. Tuesday and Tuesday night, clear. Highs in the mid-70s. Lows in the mid-40s. Wednesday and Wednesday night, clear. Highs in the lower 80s. Lows in the upper 40s. Thursday and Thursday night, clear. Highs around 80. Lows in the upper 40s. Friday and Friday night, mostly clear. Highs in the lower 80s. Lows in the lower 50s. Saturday and Saturday night, partly cloudy. A 20% chance of rain showers. Highs in the lower 80s. Lows in the mid-50s. 7 a.m. Eastern Daylight Time weather conditions across north central Kentucky. At Frankfurt, and the pressure was 30.15 inches and rising. At Lexington, it was partly cloudy. The temperature was 51 degrees, the dew point 49, and the relative humidity 92%. The wind was calm. The pressure was 30.16 inches and rising. At Louisville, it was partly cloudy. The temperature was 56 degrees, the dew point 50, and the relative humidity 80%. The wind was calm. The pressure was 30.15 inches and rising. At Frankfurt, and the pressure was 30.15 inches and rising. Elsewhere around the region, at Jackson, fog was reported with a temperature of 58. It was partly cloudy, with a temperature of 51 at Indianapolis, 51 at Jasper, Indiana, and 47 at Wilmington, Ohio. At Covington, it was mostly cloudy, with a temperature of 53. At Bowling Green, it was cloudy, with a temperature of 62. Now for the official National Weather Service forecast for Frankfurt and surrounding communities. Today, partly sunny. Patchy fog early in the morning.

highs in the upper 70s. North winds up to 5 miles an hour. Tonight, partly cloudy until midnight, then becoming clear. Lows in the upper 40s. North winds up to 5 miles an hour. Monday, sunny. Highs in the lower 70s. Northeast winds 5 to 10 miles an hour. Monday night, clear. Lows in the lower 40s. Northeast winds up to 10 miles an hour. And now the extended forecast for the radio listening area. Tuesday and Tuesday night, clear. Highs in the mid-70s. Lows in the mid-40s. Wednesday and Wednesday night, clear. Highs in the lower 80s. Lows in the upper 40s. Thursday and Thursday night, clear. Highs around 80. Lows in the upper 40s. Friday and Friday night, mostly clear. Highs in the lower 80s. Lows in the lower 50s. Saturday and Saturday night, partly cloudy. A 20% chance of rain showers. Highs in the lower 80s. Lows in the mid-50s. The current time is 7:48 a.m. Eastern Daylight Time. 7 a.m. Eastern Daylight Time weather conditions across north central Kentucky. At Frankfort. And the pressure was 30.15 inches and rising. At Lexington, it was partly cloudy. The temperature was 51 degrees, the dew point 49, and the relative humidity 92%. The wind was calm. The pressure was 30.16 inches and rising. At Louisville, it was partly cloudy. The temperature was 56 degrees, the dew point 50, and the relative humidity 80%. The wind was calm. The pressure was 30.15 inches and rising. At Frankfort, and the pressure was 30.15 inches and rising. Elsewhere around the region, at Jackson, fog was reported with a temperature of 58. It was partly cloudy, with a temperature of 51 at Indianapolis, 51 at Jasper, Indiana, and 47 at Wilmington, Ohio. At Covington, it was mostly cloudy, with a temperature of 53. At Bowling Green, it was cloudy, with a temperature of 62. Now for the official National Weather Service forecast for Frankfort and surrounding communities. Today, partly sunny. Patchy fog early in the morning. Highs in the upper 70s. North winds up to 5 miles an hour. Tonight, partly cloudy until midnight, then becoming clear. Lows in the upper 40s. North winds up to 5 miles an hour. Monday, sunny. Highs in the lower 70s. Northeast winds 5 to 10 miles an hour. Monday night, clear. Lows in the lower 40s. Northeast winds up to 10 miles an hour. And now the extended forecast for the radio listening area. Tuesday and Tuesday night, clear. Highs in the mid-70s. Lows in the mid-40s. Wednesday and Wednesday night, clear. Highs in the lower 80s. Lows in the upper 40s. Thursday and Thursday night, clear. Highs around 80. Lows in the upper 40s. Friday and Friday night, mostly clear. Highs in the lower 80s. Lows in the lower 50s. Saturday and Saturday night, partly cloudy. A 20% chance of rain showers. Highs in the lower 80s. Lows in the mid-50s. 7 a.m. Eastern Daylight Time weather conditions across north central Kentucky. At Frankfort. And the pressure was 30.15 inches and rising. At Lexington, it was partly cloudy. The temperature was 51 degrees, the dew point 49, and the relative humidity 92%. The wind was calm. The pressure was 30.16 inches and rising. At Louisville, it was partly cloudy. The temperature was 56 degrees, the dew point 50, and the relative humidity 80%. The wind was calm. The pressure was 30.15 inches and rising. At Frankfort,

highs in the upper 70s. North winds up to 5 miles an hour. Tonight, partly cloudy until midnight, then becoming clear. Lows in the upper 40s. North winds up to 5 miles an hour. Monday, sunny. Highs in the lower 70s. Northeast winds 5 to 10 miles an hour. Monday night, clear. Lows in the lower 40s. Northeast winds up to 10 miles an hour. And now the extended forecast for the radio listening area. Tuesday and Tuesday night, clear. Highs in the mid-70s. Lows in the mid-40s. Wednesday and Wednesday night, clear. Highs in the lower 80s. Lows in the upper 40s. Thursday and Thursday night, clear. Highs around 80. Lows in the upper 40s. Friday and Friday night, mostly clear. Highs in the lower 80s. Lows in the lower 50s. Saturday and Saturday night, partly cloudy. A 20% chance of rain showers. Highs in the lower 80s. Lows in the mid-50s. 7 a.m. Eastern Daylight Time weather conditions across north-central Kentucky. At Frankfort. And the pressure was 30.15 inches and rising. At Lexington, it was partly cloudy. The temperature was 51 degrees, the dew point 49, and the relative humidity 92%. The wind was calm. The pressure was 30.16 inches and rising. At Louisville, it was partly cloudy. The temperature was 56 degrees, the dew point 50, and the relative humidity 80%. The wind was calm. The pressure was 30.15 inches and rising. At Frankfort, and the pressure was 30.15 inches and rising. Elsewhere around the region, at Jackson, fog was reported with a temperature of 58. It was partly cloudy with a temperature of 51 at Indianapolis, 51 at Jasper, Indiana, and 47 at Wilmington, Ohio. At Covington, it was mostly cloudy with a temperature of 53. At Bowling Green, it was cloudy with a temperature of 62. Now for the official National Weather Service forecast for Frankfort and surrounding communities. Today, partly sunny. Patchy fog early in the morning. Highs in the upper 70s. North winds up to 5 miles an hour. Tonight, partly cloudy until midnight, then becoming clear. Lows in the upper 40s. North winds up to 5 miles an hour. Monday, sunny. Highs in the lower 70s. Northeast winds 5 to 10 miles an hour. Monday night, clear. Lows in the lower 40s. Northeast winds up to 10 miles an hour. And now the extended forecast for the radio listening area. Tuesday and Tuesday night, clear. Highs in the mid-70s. Lows in the mid-40s. Wednesday and Wednesday night, clear. Highs in the lower 80s. Lows in the upper 40s. Thursday and Thursday night, clear. Highs around 80. Lows in the upper 40s. Friday and Friday night, mostly clear. Highs in the lower 80s. Lows in the lower 50s. Saturday and Saturday night, partly cloudy. A 20% chance of rain showers. Highs in the lower 80s. Lows in the mid-50s. 7 a.m. Eastern Daylight Time weather conditions across north-central Kentucky. At Frankfort. And the pressure was 30.15 inches and rising. At Lexington, it was partly cloudy. The temperature was 51 degrees, the dew point 49, and the relative humidity 92%. The wind was calm. The pressure was 30.16 inches and rising. At Louisville, it was partly cloudy. The temperature was 56 degrees, the dew point 50, and the relative humidity 80%. The wind was calm. The pressure was 30.15 inches and rising. At Frankfort, and the pressure was 30.15 inches and rising.

elsewhere around the region at Jackson. Fog was reported with a temperature of 58. It was partly cloudy with a temperature of 51 at Indianapolis, 51 at Jasper, Indiana, and 47 at Wilmington, Ohio. At Covington, it was mostly cloudy with a temperature of 53. At Bowling Green, it was cloudy with a temperature of 62. The current time is 7:58 a.m. Eastern Daylight Time. Now for the official National Weather Service forecast for Frankfort and surrounding communities. Today, partly sunny. Patchy fog early in the morning. Highs in the upper 70s. North winds up to 5 miles an hour. Tonight, partly cloudy until midnight, then becoming clear. Lows in the upper 40s. North winds up to 5 miles an hour. Monday, sunny. Highs in the lower 70s. Northeast winds 5 to 10 miles an hour. Monday night, clear. Lows in the lower 40s. Northeast winds up to 10 miles an hour. And now the extended forecast for the radio listening area. Tuesday and Tuesday night, clear. Highs in the mid-70s. Lows in the mid-40s. Wednesday and Wednesday night, clear. Highs in the lower 80s. Lows in the upper 40s. Thursday and Thursday night, clear. Highs around 80. Lows in the upper 40s. Friday and Friday night, mostly clear. Highs in the lower 80s. Lows in the lower 50s. Saturday and Saturday night, partly cloudy. A 20% chance of rain showers. Highs in the lower 80s. Lows in the mid-50s. 7 a.m. Eastern Daylight Time weather conditions across north-central Kentucky. At Frankfort. And the pressure was 30.15 inches and rising. At Lexington, it was partly cloudy. The temperature was 51 degrees, the dew point 49, and the relative humidity 92%. The wind was calm. The pressure was 30.16 inches and rising. At Louisville, it was partly cloudy. The temperature was 56 degrees, the dew point 50, and the relative humidity 80%. The wind was calm. The pressure was 30.15 inches and rising. At Frankfort, and the pressure was 30.15 inches and rising. Elsewhere around the region, at Jackson, fog was reported with a temperature of 58. It was partly cloudy with a temperature of 51 at Indianapolis, 51 at Jasper, Indiana, and 47 at Wilmington, Ohio. At Covington, it was mostly cloudy with a temperature of 53. At Bowling Green, it was cloudy with a temperature of 62. Now for the official National Weather Service forecast for Frankfort and surrounding communities. Today, partly sunny. Patchy fog early in the morning. Highs in the upper 70s. North winds up to 5 miles an hour. Tonight, partly cloudy until midnight, then becoming clear. Lows in the upper 40s. North winds up to 5 miles an hour. Monday, sunny. Highs in the lower 70s. Northeast winds 5 to 10 miles an hour. Monday night, clear. Lows in the lower 40s. Northeast winds up to 10 miles an hour. And now the extended forecast for the radio listening area. Tuesday and Tuesday night, clear. Highs in the mid-70s. Lows in the mid-40s. Wednesday and Wednesday night, clear. Highs in the lower 80s. Lows in the upper 40s. Thursday and Thursday night, clear. Highs around 80. Lows in the upper 40s. Friday and Friday night, mostly clear. Highs in the lower 80s. Lows in the lower 50s. Saturday and Saturday night, partly cloudy. A 20% chance of rain showers. Highs in the lower 80s. Lows in the mid-50s. The current time is 8:02 a.m. Eastern Daylight Time. 7 a.m.

Eastern Daylight Time weather conditions across north-central Kentucky at Frankfort, and the pressure was 30.15 inches and rising. At Lexington, it was partly cloudy. The temperature was 51 degrees, the dew point 49, and the relative humidity 92%. The wind was calm. The pressure was 30.16 inches and rising. At Louisville, it was partly cloudy. The temperature was 56 degrees, the dew point 50, and the relative humidity 80%. The wind was calm. The pressure was 30.15 inches and rising. At Frankfort, and the pressure was 30.15 inches and rising. Elsewhere around the region, at Jackson, fog was reported with a temperature of 58. It was partly cloudy, with a temperature of 51 at Indianapolis, 51 at Jasper, Indiana, and 47 at Wilmington, Ohio. At Covington, it was mostly cloudy, with a temperature of 53. At Bowling Green, it was cloudy, with a temperature of 62. Now for the official National Weather Service forecast for Frankfort and surrounding communities. Today, partly sunny. Patchy fog early in the morning. Highs in the upper 70s. North winds up to 5 miles an hour. Tonight, partly cloudy until midnight, then becoming clear. Lows in the upper 40s. North winds up to 5 miles an hour. Monday, sunny. Highs in the lower 70s. Northeast winds 5 to 10 miles an hour. Monday night, clear. Lows in the lower 40s. Northeast winds up to 10 miles an hour. And now the extended forecast for the radio listening area. Tuesday and Tuesday night, clear. Highs in the mid-70s. Lows in the mid-40s. Wednesday and Wednesday night, clear. Highs in the lower 80s. Lows in the upper 40s. Thursday and Thursday night, clear. Highs around 80. Lows in the upper 40s. Friday and Friday night, mostly clear. Highs in the lower 80s. Lows in the lower 50s. Saturday and Saturday night, partly cloudy. A 20% chance of rain showers. Highs in the lower 80s. Lows in the mid-50s. 8 a.m. Eastern Daylight Time weather conditions across north-central Kentucky. At Frankfort, and the pressure was 30.15 inches and steady. At Lexington, it was partly cloudy. The temperature was 51 degrees, the dew point 48, and the relative humidity 89%. The wind was east at 3 miles an hour. The pressure was 30.16 inches and steady. At Louisville, it was mostly cloudy. The temperature was 56 degrees, the dew point 51, and the relative humidity 84%. The wind was calm. The pressure was 30.15 inches and steady. At Frankfort, and the pressure was 30.15 inches and steady. Elsewhere around the region, at Jackson, fog was reported with a temperature of 58. It was partly cloudy, with a temperature of 48 at Indianapolis, 51 at Jasper, Indiana, and 47 at Wilmington, Ohio. It was mostly cloudy, with a temperature of 50 at Covington and 61 at Bowling Green. Now for the official National Weather Service forecast for Frankfort and surrounding communities. Today, partly sunny. Patchy fog early in the morning. Highs in the upper 70s. North winds up to 5 miles an hour. Tonight, partly cloudy until midnight, then becoming clear. Lows in the upper 40s. North winds up to 5 miles an hour. Monday, sunny. Highs in the lower 70s. Northeast winds 5 to 10 miles an hour. Monday night, clear. Lows in the lower 40s. Northeast winds up to 10 miles an hour. And now the extended forecast for the radio listening area. Tuesday and Tuesday night, clear. Highs in the mid-70s. Lows in the mid-40s. Wednesday and Wednesday night,

highs in the lower 80s, lows in the upper 40s. Thursday and Thursday night, clear. Highs around 80, lows in the upper 40s. Friday and Friday night, mostly clear. Highs in the lower 80s, lows in the lower 50s. Saturday and Saturday night, partly cloudy. A 20% chance of rain showers. Highs in the lower 80s, lows in the mid 50s. The current time is 8:08 a.m. Eastern Daylight Time. 8 a.m. Eastern Daylight Time weather conditions across north central Kentucky. At Frankfort. And the pressure was 30.15 inches and steady. At Lexington, it was partly cloudy. The temperature was 51 degrees, the dew point 48, and the relative humidity 89%. The wind was east at 3 miles an hour. The pressure was 30.16 inches and steady. At Louisville, it was mostly cloudy. The temperature was 56 degrees, the dew point 51, and the relative humidity 84%. The wind was calm. The pressure was 30.15 inches and steady. At Frankfort, and the pressure was 30.15 inches and steady. Elsewhere around the region, at Jackson, fog was reported with a temperature of 58. It was partly cloudy with a temperature of 48 at Indianapolis, 51 at Jasper, Indiana, and 47 at Wilmington, Ohio. It was mostly cloudy with a temperature of 50 at Covington and 61 at Bowling Green. Now for the official National Weather Service forecast for Frankfort and surrounding communities. Today, partly sunny. Patchy fog early in the morning. Highs in the upper 70s. North winds up to 5 miles an hour. Tonight, partly cloudy until midnight, then becoming clear. Lows in the upper 40s. North winds up to 5 miles an hour. Monday, sunny. Highs in the lower 70s. Northeast winds 5 to 10 miles an hour. Monday night, clear. Lows in the lower 40s. Northeast winds up to 10 miles an hour. And now the extended forecast for the radio listening area. Tuesday and Tuesday night, clear. Highs in the mid-70s. Lows in the mid-40s. Wednesday and Wednesday night, clear. Highs in the lower 80s. Lows in the upper 40s. Thursday and Thursday night, clear. Highs around 80. Lows in the upper 40s. Friday and Friday night, mostly clear. Highs in the lower 80s. Lows in the lower 50s. Saturday and Saturday night, partly cloudy. A 20% chance of rain showers. Highs in the lower 80s. Lows in the mid-50s. 8 a.m. Eastern Daylight Time weather conditions across north central Kentucky. At Frankfort. And the pressure was 30.15 inches and steady. At Lexington, it was partly cloudy. The temperature was 51 degrees, the dew point 48, and the relative humidity 89%. The wind was east at 3 miles an hour. The pressure was 30.16 inches and steady. At Louisville, it was mostly cloudy. The temperature was 56 degrees, the dew point 51, and the relative humidity 84%. The wind was calm. The pressure was 30.15 inches and steady. At Frankfort, and the pressure was 30.15 inches and steady. Elsewhere around the region, at Jackson, fog was reported with a temperature of 58. It was partly cloudy with a temperature of 48 at Indianapolis, 51 at Jasper, Indiana, and 47 at Wilmington, Ohio. It was mostly cloudy with a temperature of 50 at Covington and 61 at Bowling Green. 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

The current time is 8:12 a.m. Eastern Daylight Time. 8 a.m. Eastern Daylight Time weather conditions across north central Kentucky. At Frankfort. And the pressure was 30.15 inches and steady. At Lexington, it was partly cloudy. The temperature was 51 degrees, the dew point 48, and the relative humidity 89%. The wind was east at 3 miles an hour. The pressure was 30.16 inches and steady. At Louisville, it was mostly cloudy. The temperature was 56 degrees, the dew point 51, and the relative humidity 84%. The wind was calm. The pressure was 30.15 inches and steady. At Frankfort, and the pressure was 30.15 inches and steady. Elsewhere around the region, at Jackson, fog was reported with a temperature of 58. It was partly cloudy with a temperature of 48 at Indianapolis, 51 at Jasper, Indiana, and 47 at Wilmington, Ohio. It was mostly cloudy with a temperature of 50 at Covington and 61 at Bowling Green. Now for the official National Weather Service forecast for Frankfort and surrounding communities. Today, partly sunny. Patchy fog early in the morning. Highs in the upper 70s. North winds up to 5 miles an hour. Tonight, partly cloudy until midnight, then becoming clear. Lows in the upper 40s. North winds up to 5 miles an hour. Monday, sunny. Highs in the lower 70s. Northeast winds 5 to 10 miles an hour. Monday night, clear. Lows in the lower 40s. Northeast winds up to 10 miles an hour. And now the extended forecast for the radio listening area. Tuesday and Tuesday night, clear. Highs in the mid-70s. Lows in the mid-40s. Wednesday and Wednesday night, clear. Highs in the lower 80s. Lows in the upper 40s. Thursday and Thursday night, clear. Highs around 80. Lows in the upper 40s. Friday and Friday night, mostly clear. Highs in the lower 80s. Lows in the lower 50s. Saturday and Saturday night, partly cloudy. A 20% chance of rain showers. Highs in the lower 80s. Lows in the mid-50s. 8 a.m. Eastern Daylight Time weather conditions across north central Kentucky. At Frankfort. And the pressure was 30.15 inches and steady. At Lexington, it was partly cloudy. The temperature was 51 degrees, the dew point 48, and the relative humidity 89%. The wind was east at 3 miles an hour. The pressure was 30.16 inches and steady. At Louisville, it was mostly cloudy. The temperature was 56 degrees, the dew point 51, and the relative humidity 84%. The wind was calm. The pressure was 30.15 inches and steady. At Frankfort, and the pressure was 30.15 inches and steady. Elsewhere around the region, at Jackson, fog was reported with a temperature of 58. It was partly cloudy, with a temperature of 48 at Indianapolis, 51 at Jasper, Indiana, and 47 at Wilmington, Ohio. It was mostly cloudy, with a temperature of 50 at Covington and 61 at Bowling Green. Now for the official National Weather Service forecast for Frankfort and surrounding communities. Today, partly sunny. Patchy fog early in the morning. Highs in the upper 70s. North winds up to 5 miles an hour. Tonight, partly cloudy until midnight, then becoming clear. Lows in the upper 40s. North winds up to 5 miles an hour. Monday, sunny. Highs in the lower 70s. Northeast winds 5 to 10 miles an hour. Monday night, clear. Lows in the lower 40s. Northeast winds up to 10 miles an hour. And now the extended forecast for the radio listening area. Tuesday and Tuesday night, clear. Highs in the mid-70s.

lows in the mid-40s. Wednesday and Wednesday night, clear. Highs in the lower 80s. Lows in the upper 40s. Thursday and Thursday night, clear. Highs around 80. Lows in the upper 40s. Friday and Friday night, mostly clear. Highs in the lower 80s. Lows in the lower 50s. Saturday and Saturday night, partly cloudy. A 20% chance of rain showers. Highs in the lower 80s. Lows in the mid-50s. The current time is 8:18 a.m. Eastern Daylight Time. 8 a.m. Eastern Daylight Time weather conditions across north central Kentucky. At Frankfort. And the pressure was 30.15 inches and steady. At Lexington, it was partly cloudy. The temperature was 51 degrees, the dew point 48, and the relative humidity 89%. The wind was east at 3 miles an hour. The pressure was 30.16 inches and steady. At Louisville, it was mostly cloudy. The temperature was 56 degrees, the dew point 51, and the relative humidity 84%. The wind was calm. The pressure was 30.15 inches and steady. At Frankfort, and the pressure was 30.15 inches and steady. Elsewhere around the region, at Jackson, fog was reported with a temperature of 58. It was partly cloudy, with a temperature of 48 at Indianapolis, 51 at Jasper, Indiana, and 47 at Wilmington, Ohio. It was mostly cloudy, with a temperature of 50 at Covington and 61 at Bowling Green. Now for the official National Weather Service forecast for Frankfort and surrounding communities. Today, partly sunny. Patchy fog early in the morning. Highs in the upper 70s. North winds up to 5 miles an hour. Tonight, partly cloudy until midnight, then becoming clear. Lows in the upper 40s. North winds up to 5 miles an hour. Monday, sunny. Highs in the lower 70s. Northeast winds 5 to 10 miles an hour. Monday night, clear. Lows in the lower 40s. Northeast winds up to 10 miles an hour. And now the extended forecast for the radio listening area. Tuesday and Tuesday night, clear. Highs in the mid-70s. Lows in the mid-40s. Wednesday and Wednesday night, clear. Highs in the lower 80s. Lows in the upper 40s. Thursday and Thursday night, clear. Highs around 80. Lows in the upper 40s. Friday and Friday night, mostly clear. Highs in the lower 80s. Lows in the lower 50s. Saturday and Saturday night, partly cloudy. A 20% chance of rain showers. Highs in the lower 80s. Lows in the mid-50s. 8 a.m. Eastern Daylight Time weather conditions across north central Kentucky. At Frankfort. And the pressure was 30.15 inches and steady. At Lexington, it was partly cloudy. The temperature was 51 degrees, the dew point 48, and the relative humidity 89%. The wind was east at 3 miles an hour. The pressure was 30.16 inches and steady. At Louisville, it was mostly cloudy. The temperature was 56 degrees, the dew point 51, and the relative humidity 84%. The wind was calm. The pressure was 30.15 inches and steady. At Frankfort, and the pressure was 30.15 inches and steady. Elsewhere around the region, at Jackson, fog was reported with a temperature of 58. It was partly cloudy, with a temperature of 48 at Indianapolis, 51 at Jasper, Indiana, and 47 at Wilmington, Ohio. It was mostly cloudy, with a temperature of 50 at Covington and 61 at Bowling Green. The current time is 8:22 a.m. Eastern Daylight Time. Now for the official National Weather Service forecast for Frankfort and surrounding communities. Today, partly sunny.

patchy fog early in the morning. Highs in the upper 70s. North winds up to 5 miles an hour. Tonight, partly cloudy until midnight, then becoming clear. Lows in the upper 40s. North winds up to 5 miles an hour. Monday, sunny. Highs in the lower 70s. Northeast winds 5 to 10 miles an hour. Monday night, clear. Lows in the lower 40s. Northeast winds up to 10 miles an hour. And now the extended forecast for the radio listening area. Tuesday and Tuesday night, clear. Highs in the mid-70s. Lows in the mid-40s. Wednesday and Wednesday night, clear. Highs in the lower 80s. Lows in the upper 40s. Thursday and Thursday night, clear. Highs around 80. Lows in the upper 40s. Friday and Friday night, mostly clear. Highs in the lower 80s. Lows in the lower 50s. Saturday and Saturday night, partly cloudy. A 20% chance of rain showers. Highs in the lower 80s. Lows in the mid-50s. 8 a.m. Eastern Daylight Time weather conditions across north-central Kentucky. At Frankfort. And the pressure was 30.15 inches and steady. At Lexington, it was partly cloudy. The temperature was 51 degrees, the dew point 48, and the relative humidity 89%. The wind was east at 3 miles an hour. The pressure was 30.16 inches and steady. At Louisville, it was mostly cloudy. The temperature was 56 degrees. The dew point 51, and the relative humidity 84%. The wind was calm. The pressure was 30.15 inches and steady. At Frankfort, and the pressure was 30.15 inches and steady. Elsewhere around the region, at Jackson, fog was reported with a temperature of 58. It was partly cloudy, with a temperature of 48 at Indianapolis, 51 at Jasper, Indiana, and 47 at Wilmington, Ohio. It was mostly cloudy, with a temperature of 50 at Covington and 61 at Bowling Green. Now for the official National Weather Service forecast for Frankfort and surrounding communities. Today, partly sunny. Patchy fog early in the morning. Highs in the upper 70s. North winds up to 5 miles an hour. Tonight, partly cloudy until midnight, then becoming clear. Lows in the upper 40s. North winds up to 5 miles an hour. Monday, sunny. Highs in the lower 70s. Northeast winds 5 to 10 miles an hour. Monday night, clear. Lows in the lower 40s. Northeast winds up to 10 miles an hour. And now the extended forecast for the radio listening area. Tuesday and Tuesday night, clear. Highs in the mid-70s. Lows in the mid-40s. Wednesday and Wednesday night, clear. Highs in the lower 80s. Lows in the upper 40s. Thursday and Thursday night, clear. Highs around 80. Lows in the upper 40s. Friday and Friday night, mostly clear. Highs in the lower 80s. Lows in the lower 50s. Saturday and Saturday night, partly cloudy. A 20% chance of rain showers. Highs in the lower 80s. Lows in the mid-50s. 8 a.m. Eastern Daylight Time weather conditions across north-central Kentucky. At Frankfort. And the pressure was 30.15 inches and steady. At Lexington, it was partly cloudy. The temperature was 51 degrees, the dew point 48, and the relative humidity 89%. The wind was east at 3 miles an hour. The pressure was 30.16 inches and steady. At Louisville, it was mostly cloudy. The temperature was 56 degrees. The dew point 51, and the relative humidity 84%. The wind was calm. The pressure was 30.15 inches and steady. At Frankfort, and the pressure was 30.15 inches.

and steady. Elsewhere around the region, at Jackson, fog was reported with a temperature of 58. It was partly cloudy, with a temperature of 48 at Indianapolis, 51 at Jasper, Indiana, and 47 at Wilmington, Ohio. It was mostly cloudy, with a temperature of 50 at Covington and 61 at Bowling Green. The current time is 8:28 a.m. Eastern Daylight Time. Now for the official National Weather Service forecast for Frankfort and surrounding communities. Today, partly sunny. Patchy fog early in the morning. Highs in the upper 70s. North winds up to 5 miles an hour. Tonight, partly cloudy until midnight, then becoming clear. Lows in the upper 40s. North winds up to 5 miles an hour. Monday, sunny. Highs in the lower 70s. Northeast winds 5 to 10 miles an hour. Monday night, clear. Lows in the lower 40s. Northeast winds up to 10 miles an hour. And now the extended forecast for the radio listening area. Tuesday and Tuesday night, clear. Highs in the mid-70s. Lows in the mid-40s. Wednesday and Wednesday night, clear. Highs in the lower 80s. Lows in the upper 40s. Thursday and Thursday night, clear. Highs around 80. Lows in the upper 40s. Friday and Friday night, mostly clear. Highs in the lower 80s. Lows in the lower 50s. Saturday and Saturday night, partly cloudy. A 20% chance of rain showers. Highs in the lower 80s. Lows in the mid-50s. 8 a.m. Eastern Daylight Time weather conditions across north central Kentucky. At Frankfort, and the pressure was 30.15 inches and steady. At Lexington, it was partly cloudy. The temperature was 51 degrees, the dew point 48, and the relative humidity 89%. The wind was east at 3 miles an hour. The pressure was 30.16 inches and steady. At Louisville, it was mostly cloudy. The temperature was 56 degrees. The dew point 51, and the relative humidity 84%. The wind was calm. The pressure was 30.15 inches and steady. At Frankfort, and the pressure was 30.15 inches and steady. Elsewhere around the region, at Jackson, fog was reported with a temperature of 58. It was partly cloudy, with a temperature of 48 at Indianapolis, 51 at Jasper, Indiana, and 47 at Wilmington, Ohio. It was mostly cloudy, with a temperature of 50 at Covington and 61 at Bowling Green. Now for the official National Weather Service forecast for Frankfort and surrounding communities. Today, partly sunny. Patchy fog early in the morning. Highs in the upper 70s. North winds up to 5 miles an hour. Tonight, partly cloudy until midnight, then becoming clear. Lows in the upper 40s. North winds up to 5 miles an hour. Monday, sunny. Highs in the lower 70s. Northeast winds 5 to 10 miles an hour. Monday night, clear. Lows in the lower 40s. Northeast winds up to 10 miles an hour. And now the extended forecast for the radio listening area. Tuesday and Tuesday night, clear. Highs in the mid-70s. Lows in the mid-40s. Wednesday and Wednesday night, clear. Highs in the lower 80s. Lows in the upper 40s. Thursday and Thursday night, clear. Highs around 80. Lows in the upper 40s. Friday and Friday night, mostly clear. Highs in the lower 80s. Lows in the lower 50s. Saturday and Saturday night, partly cloudy. A 20% chance of rain showers. Highs in the lower 80s. Lows in the mid-50s. The current time is 8:32 a.m. Eastern Daylight Time. 8 a.m. Eastern Daylight Time weather conditions across north central Kentucky.

at Frankfurt, and the pressure was 30.15 inches and steady. At Lexington, it was partly cloudy. The temperature was 51 degrees, the dew point 48, and the relative humidity 89%. The wind was east at 3 miles an hour. The pressure was 30.16 inches and steady. At Louisville, it was mostly cloudy. The temperature was 56 degrees, the dew point 51, and the relative humidity 30.16 inches and steady. At Louisville, it was mostly cloudy. The temperature was 56 degrees, the dew point 51, and the relative humidity 84%. The wind was calm. The pressure was 30.15 inches and steady. At Frankfurt, and the pressure was 30.15 inches and steady. Elsewhere around the region, at Jackson, fog was reported with a temperature of 58. It was partly cloudy, with a temperature of 48 at Indianapolis, 51 at Jasper, Indiana, and 47 at Wilmington, Ohio. It was mostly cloudy, with a temperature of 50 at Covington and 61 at Bowling Green. Now for the official National Weather Service forecast for Frankfurt and surrounding communities. Today, partly sunny. Patchy fog early in the morning. Highs in the upper 70s. North winds up to 5 miles an hour. Tonight, partly cloudy until midnight, then becoming clear. Lows in the upper 40s. North winds up to 5 miles an hour. Monday, sunny. Highs in the lower 70s. Northeast winds 5 to 10 miles an hour. Monday night, clear. Lows in the lower 40s. Northeast winds up to 10 miles an hour. And now the extended forecast for the radio listening area. Tuesday and Tuesday night, clear. Highs in the mid-70s. Lows in the mid-40s. Wednesday and Wednesday night, clear. Highs in the lower 80s. Lows in the upper 40s. Thursday and Thursday night, clear. Highs around 80. Lows in the upper 40s. Friday and Friday night, mostly clear. Highs in the lower 80s. Lows in the lower 50s. Saturday and Saturday night, partly cloudy. A 20% chance of rain showers. Highs in the lower 80s. Lows in the mid-50s. 8 a.m. Eastern Daylight Time weather conditions across north-central Kentucky. At Frankfurt. And the pressure was 30.15 inches and steady. At Lexington, it was partly cloudy. The temperature was 51 degrees, the dew point 48, and the relative humidity 89%. The wind was east at 3 miles an hour. The pressure was 30.16 inches and steady. At Louisville, it was mostly cloudy. The temperature was 56 degrees. The dew point 51, and the relative humidity 84%. The wind was calm. The pressure was 30.15 inches and steady. At Frankfurt, and the pressure was 30.15 inches and steady. Elsewhere around the region, at Jackson, fog was reported with a temperature of 58. It was partly cloudy, with a temperature of 48 at Indianapolis, 51 at Jasper, Indiana, and 47 at Wilmington, Ohio. It was mostly cloudy, with a temperature of 50 at Covington and 61 at Bowling Green. Now for the official National Weather Service forecast for Frankfurt and surrounding communities. Today, partly sunny. Patchy fog early in the morning. Highs in the upper 70s. North winds up to 5 miles an hour. Tonight, partly cloudy until midnight, then becoming clear. Lows in the upper 40s. North winds up to 5 miles an hour. Monday, sunny. Highs in the lower 70s. Northeast winds 5 to 10 miles an hour. Monday night, clear. Lows in the lower 40s. Northeast winds up to 10 miles an hour. And now the extended forecast for the radio listening area. Tuesday and Tuesday night, clear. Highs in the mid-70s.

lows in the mid-40s. Wednesday and Wednesday night, clear. Highs in the lower 80s. Lows in the upper 40s. Thursday and Thursday night, clear. Highs around 80. Lows in the upper 40s. Friday and Friday night, mostly clear. Highs in the lower 80s. Lows in the lower 50s. Saturday and Saturday night, partly cloudy. A 20% chance of rain showers. Highs in the lower 80s. Lows in the mid-50s. The current time is 8:38 a.m. Eastern Daylight Time. 8 a.m. Eastern Daylight Time weather conditions across north-central Kentucky. At Frankfort. And the pressure was 30.15 inches and steady. At Lexington, it was partly cloudy. The temperature was 51 degrees, the dew point 48, and the relative humidity 89%. The wind was east at 3 miles an hour. The pressure was 30.16 inches and steady. At Louisville, it was mostly cloudy. The temperature was 56 degrees, the dew point 51, and the relative humidity 84%. The wind was calm. The pressure was 30.15 inches and steady. At Frankfort, and the pressure was 30.15 inches and steady. Elsewhere around the region, at Jackson, fog was reported with a temperature of 58. It was partly cloudy with a temperature of 48 at Indianapolis, 51 at Jasper, Indiana, and 47 at Wilmington, Ohio. It was mostly cloudy with a temperature of 50 at Covington and 61 at Bowling Green. Now for the official National Weather Service forecast for Frankfort and surrounding communities. Today, partly sunny. Patchy fog early in the morning. Highs in the upper 70s. North winds up to 5 miles an hour. Tonight, partly cloudy until midnight, then becoming clear. Lows in the upper 40s. North winds up to 5 miles an hour. Monday, sunny. Highs in the lower 70s. Northeast winds 5 to 10 miles an hour. Monday night, clear. Lows in the lower 40s. Northeast winds up to 10 miles an hour. And now the extended forecast for the radio listening area. Tuesday and Tuesday night, clear. Highs in the mid-70s. Lows in the mid-40s. Wednesday and Wednesday night, clear. Highs in the lower 80s. Lows in the upper 40s. Thursday and Thursday night, clear. Highs around 80. Lows in the upper 40s. Friday and Friday night, mostly clear. Highs in the lower 80s. Lows in the lower 50s. Saturday and Saturday night, partly cloudy. A 20% chance of rain showers. Highs in the lower 80s. Lows in the mid-50s. 8 a.m. Eastern Daylight Time weather conditions across north-central Kentucky. At Frankfort. And the pressure was 30.15 inches and steady. At Lexington, it was partly cloudy. The temperature was 51 degrees, the dew point 48, and the relative humidity 89%. The wind was east at 3 miles an hour. The pressure was 30.16 inches and steady. At Louisville, it was mostly cloudy. The temperature was 56 degrees. The dew point 51, and the relative humidity 84%. The wind was calm. The pressure was 30.15 inches and steady. At Frankfort, and the pressure was 30.15 inches and steady. Elsewhere around the region, at Jackson, fog was reported with a temperature of 58. It was partly cloudy, with a temperature of 48 at Indianapolis, 51 at Jasper, Indiana, and 47 at Wilmington, Ohio. It was mostly cloudy, with a temperature of 50 at Covington and 61 at Bowling Green. 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

transmit are located in Frankfurt on a frequency of 162.5 MHz. The current time is 8:42 a.m. Eastern Daylight Time. Now for the official National Weather Service forecast for Frankfurt and surrounding communities. Today, partly sunny. Patchy fog early in the morning. Highs in the upper 70s. North winds up to 5 miles an hour. Tonight, partly cloudy until midnight, then becoming clear. Lows in the upper 40s. North winds up to 5 miles an hour. Monday, sunny. Highs in the lower 70s. Northeast winds 5 to 10 miles an hour. Monday night, clear. Lows in the lower 40s. Northeast winds up to 10 miles an hour. And now the extended forecast for the radio listening area. Tuesday and Tuesday night, clear. Highs in the mid-70s. Lows in the mid-40s. Wednesday and Wednesday night, clear. Highs in the lower 80s. Lows in the upper 40s. Thursday and Thursday night, clear. Highs around 80. Lows in the upper 40s. Friday and Friday night, mostly clear. Highs in the lower 80s. Lows in the lower 50s. Saturday and Saturday night, partly cloudy. A 20% chance of rain showers. Highs in the lower 80s. Lows in the mid-50s. 8 a.m. Eastern Daylight Time weather conditions across north-central Kentucky. At Frankfurt, and the pressure was 30.15 inches and steady. At Lexington, it was partly cloudy. The temperature was 51 degrees, the dew point 48, and the relative humidity 89%. The wind was east at 3 miles an hour. The pressure was 30.16 inches and steady. At Louisville, it was mostly cloudy. The temperature was 56 degrees, the dew point 51, and the relative humidity 84%. The wind was calm. The pressure was 30.15 inches and steady. At Frankfurt, and the pressure was 30.15 inches and steady. Elsewhere around the region, at Jackson, fog was reported with a temperature of 58. It was partly cloudy, with a temperature of 48 at Indianapolis, 51 at Jasper, Indiana, and 47 at Wilmington, Ohio. It was mostly cloudy, with a temperature of 50 at Covington and 61 at Bowling Green. Now for the official National Weather Service forecast for Frankfurt and surrounding communities. Today, partly sunny. Patchy fog early in the morning. Highs in the upper 70s. North winds up to 5 miles an hour. Tonight, partly cloudy until midnight, then becoming clear. Lows in the upper 40s. North winds up to 5 miles an hour. Monday, sunny. Highs in the lower 70s. Northeast winds 5 to 10 miles an hour. Monday night, clear. Lows in the lower 40s. Northeast winds up to 10 miles an hour. And now the extended forecast for the radio listening area. Tuesday and Tuesday night, clear. Highs in the mid-70s. Lows in the mid-40s. Wednesday and Wednesday night, clear. Highs in the lower 80s. Lows in the upper 40s. Thursday and Thursday night, clear. Highs around 80. Lows in the upper 40s. Friday and Friday night, mostly clear. Highs in the lower 80s. Lows in the lower 50s. Saturday and Saturday night, partly cloudy. A 20% chance of rain showers. Highs in the lower 80s. Lows in the mid-50s. The current time is 8:47 a.m. Eastern Daylight Time. 8 a.m. Eastern Daylight Time weather conditions across north-central Kentucky. At Frankfurt, and the pressure was 30.15 inches and steady. At Lexington, it was partly cloudy. The temperature was 51 degrees, the dew point 48, and the relative humidity 89%. The wind was east at 3 miles.

an hour. The pressure was 30.16 inches and steady. At Louisville, it was mostly cloudy. The temperature was 56 degrees, the dew point 51, and the relative humidity 84%. The wind was calm. The pressure was 30.15 inches and steady. At Frankfurt, and the pressure was 30.15 inches and steady. Elsewhere around the region, at Jackson, fog was reported with a temperature of 58. It was partly cloudy, with a temperature of 48 at Indianapolis, 51 at Jasper, Indiana, and 47 at Wilmington, Ohio. It was mostly cloudy, with a temperature of 50 at Covington and 61 at Bowling Green. Now for the official National Weather Service forecast for Frankfurt and surrounding communities. Today, partly sunny. Patchy fog early in the morning. Highs in the upper 70s. North winds up to 5 miles an hour. Tonight, partly cloudy until midnight, then becoming clear. Lows in the upper 40s. North winds up to 5 miles an hour. Monday, sunny. Highs in the lower 70s. Northeast winds 5 to 10 miles an hour. Monday night, clear. Lows in the lower 40s. Northeast winds up to 10 miles an hour. And now the extended forecast for the radio listening area. Tuesday and Tuesday night, clear. Highs in the mid-70s. Lows in the mid-40s. Wednesday and Wednesday night, clear. Highs in the lower 80s. Lows in the upper 40s. Thursday and Thursday night, clear. Highs around 80. Lows in the upper 40s. Friday and Friday night, mostly clear. Highs in the lower 80s. Lows in the lower 50s. Saturday and Saturday night, partly cloudy. A 20% chance of rain showers. Highs in the lower 80s. Lows in the mid-50s. 8 a.m. Eastern Daylight Time weather conditions across north-central Kentucky. At Frankfurt. And the pressure was 30.15 inches and steady. At Lexington, it was partly cloudy. The temperature was 51 degrees, the dew point 48, and the relative humidity 89%. The wind was east at 3 miles an hour. The pressure was 30.16 inches and steady. At Louisville, it was mostly cloudy. The temperature was 56 degrees. The dew point 51, and the relative humidity 84%. The wind was calm. The pressure was 30.15 inches and steady. At Frankfurt, and the pressure was 30.15 inches and steady. Elsewhere around the region, at Jackson, fog was reported with a temperature of 58. It was partly cloudy, with a temperature of 48 at Indianapolis, 51 at Jasper, Indiana, and 47 at Wilmington, Ohio. It was mostly cloudy, with a temperature of 50 at Covington and 61 at Bowling Green. Now for the official National Weather Service forecast for Frankfurt and surrounding communities. Today, partly sunny. Patchy fog early in the morning. Highs in the upper 70s. North winds up to 5 miles an hour. Tonight, partly cloudy until midnight, then becoming clear. Lows in the upper 40s. North winds up to 5 miles an hour. Monday, sunny. Highs in the lower 70s. Northeast winds 5 to 10 miles an hour. Monday night, clear. Lows in the lower 40s. Northeast winds up to 10 miles an hour. And now the extended forecast for the radio listening area. Tuesday and Tuesday night, clear. Highs in the mid-70s. Lows in the mid-40s. Wednesday and Wednesday night, clear. Highs in the lower 80s. Lows in the upper 40s. Thursday and Thursday night, clear. Highs around 80. Lows in the upper 40s. Friday and Friday night, mostly clear. Highs in the lower 80s. Lows in the lower 50s. Saturday and Saturday night, partly

relative humidity 84%. The wind was calm. The pressure was 30.15 inches and steady at Frankfurt. And the pressure was 30.15 inches and steady elsewhere around the region. At Jackson, fog was reported with a temperature of 58. It was partly cloudy with a temperature of 48 at Indianapolis, 51 at Jasper, Indiana, and 47 at Wilmington, Ohio. It was mostly cloudy with a temperature of 50 at Covington and 61 at Bowling Green. Now for the official National Weather Service forecast for Frankfurt and surrounding communities. Today, partly sunny. Patchy fog early in the morning. Highs in the upper 70s. North winds up to 5 miles an hour. Tonight, partly cloudy until midnight, then becoming clear. Lows in the upper 40s. North winds up to 5 miles an hour. Monday, sunny. Highs in the lower 70s. Northeast winds 5 to 10 miles an hour. Monday night, clear. Lows in the lower 40s. Northeast winds up to 10 miles an hour. And now the extended forecast for the radio listening area. Tuesday and Tuesday night, clear. Highs in the mid-70s. Lows in the mid-40s. Wednesday and Wednesday night, clear. Highs in the lower 80s. Lows in the upper 40s. Thursday and Thursday night, clear. Highs around 80. Lows in the upper 40s. Friday and Friday night, mostly clear. Highs in the lower 80s. Lows in the lower 50s. Saturday and Saturday night, partly cloudy. A 20% chance of rain showers. Highs in the lower 80s. Lows in the mid-50s. 8 a.m. Eastern Daylight Time weather conditions across north-central Kentucky. At Frankfurt. And the pressure was 30.15 inches and steady. At Lexington, it was partly cloudy. The temperature was 51 degrees, the dew point 48, and the relative humidity 89%. The wind was east at 3 miles an hour. The pressure was 30.16 inches and steady. At Louisville, it was mostly cloudy. The temperature was 56 degrees, the dew point 51, and the relative humidity 84%. The wind was calm. The pressure was 30.15 inches and steady. At Frankfurt, and the pressure was 30.15 inches and steady. Elsewhere around the region, at Jackson, fog was reported with a temperature of 58. It was partly cloudy with a temperature of 48 at Indianapolis, 51 at Jasper, Indiana, and 47 at Wilmington, Ohio. It was mostly cloudy with a temperature of 50 at Covington and 61 at Bowling Green. Now for the official National Weather Service forecast for Frankfurt and surrounding communities. Today, partly sunny. Patchy fog early in the morning. Highs in the upper 70s. North winds up to 5 miles an hour. Tonight, partly cloudy until midnight, then becoming clear. Lows in the upper 40s. North winds up to 5 miles an hour. Monday, sunny. Highs in the lower 70s. Northeast winds 5 to 10 miles an hour. Monday night, clear. Lows in the lower 40s. Northeast winds up to 10 miles an hour. And now the extended forecast for the radio listening area. Tuesday and Tuesday night, clear. Highs in the mid-70s. Lows in the mid-40s. Wednesday and Wednesday night, clear. Highs in the lower 80s. Lows in the upper 40s. Thursday and Thursday night, clear. Highs around 80. Lows in the upper 40s. Friday and Friday night, mostly clear. Highs in the lower 80s. Lows in the lower 50s. Saturday and Saturday night, partly cloudy. A 20% chance of rain showers. Highs in the lower 80s. Lows in the mid-50s. The current time is 8:58.

a.m. Eastern Daylight Time. 8 a.m. Eastern Daylight Time weather conditions across north-central Kentucky at Frankfort, and the pressure was 30.15 inches and steady. At Lexington, it was partly cloudy. The temperature was 51 degrees, the dew point 48, and the relative humidity 89%. The wind was east at 3 miles an hour. The pressure was 30.16 inches and steady. At Louisville, it was mostly cloudy. The temperature was 56 degrees, the dew point 51, and the relative humidity 84%. The wind was calm. The pressure was 30.15 inches and steady. At Frankfort, and the pressure was 30.15 inches and steady. Elsewhere around the region, at Jackson, fog was reported with a temperature of 58. It was partly cloudy, with a temperature of 48 at Indianapolis, 51 at Jasper, Indiana, and 47 at Wilmington, Ohio. It was mostly cloudy, with a temperature of 50 at Covington and 61 at Bowling Green. Now for the official National Weather Service forecast for Frankfort and surrounding communities. Today, partly sunny. Patchy fog early in the morning. Highs in the upper 70s. North winds up to 5 miles an hour. Tonight, partly cloudy until midnight, then becoming clear. Lows in the upper 40s. North winds up to 5 miles an hour. Monday, sunny. Highs in the lower 70s. Northeast winds 5 to 10 miles an hour. Monday night, clear. Lows in the lower 40s. Northeast winds up to 10 miles an hour. And now the extended forecast for the radio listening area. Tuesday and Tuesday night, clear. Highs in the mid-70s. Lows in the mid-40s. Wednesday and Wednesday night, clear. Highs in the lower 80s. Lows in the upper 40s. Thursday and Thursday night, clear. Highs around 80. Lows in the upper 40s. Friday and Friday night, mostly clear. Highs in the lower 80s. Lows in the lower 50s. Saturday and Saturday night, partly cloudy. A 20% chance of rain showers. Highs in the lower 80s. Lows in the mid-50s. 8 a.m. Eastern Daylight Time weather conditions across north-central Kentucky. At Frankfort, and the pressure was 30.15 inches and steady. At Lexington, it was partly cloudy. The temperature was 51 degrees, the dew point 48, and the relative humidity 89%. The wind was east at 3 miles an hour. The pressure was 30.16 inches and steady. At Louisville, it was mostly cloudy. The temperature was 56 degrees, the dew point 51, and the relative humidity 84%. The wind was calm. The pressure was 30.15 inches and steady. At Frankfort, and the pressure was 30.15 inches and steady. Elsewhere around the region, at Jackson, fog was reported with a temperature of 58. It was partly cloudy, with a temperature of 48 at Indianapolis, 51 at Jasper, Indiana, and 47 at Wilmington, Ohio. It was mostly cloudy, with a temperature of 50 at Covington and 61 at Bowling Green. The current time is 9:02 a.m. Eastern Daylight Time. Now for the official National Weather Service forecast for Frankfort and surrounding communities. Today, partly sunny. Patchy fog early in the morning. Highs in the upper 70s. North winds up to 5 miles an hour. Tonight, partly cloudy until midnight, then becoming clear. Lows in the upper 40s. North winds up to 5 miles an hour. Monday, sunny. Highs in the lower 70s. Northeast winds 5 to 10 miles an hour. Monday night, clear. Lows in the lower 40s. Northeast winds up to 10 miles an hour. And now the extended forecast for the radio listening area. Tuesday and Tuesday night, clear.

highs in the mid-70s, lows in the mid-40s. Wednesday and Wednesday night, clear. Highs in the lower 80s, lows in the upper 40s. Thursday and Thursday night, clear. Highs around 80, lows in the upper 40s. Friday and Friday night, mostly clear. Highs in the lower 80s, lows in the lower 50s. Saturday and Saturday night, partly cloudy. A 20% chance of rain showers. Highs in the lower 80s, lows in the mid-50s. 8 a.m. Eastern Daylight Time weather conditions across north-central Kentucky. At Frankfort, and the pressure was 30.15 inches and steady. At Lexington, it was partly cloudy. The temperature was 51 degrees, the dew point 48, and the relative humidity 89%. The wind was east at 3 miles an hour. The pressure was 30.16 inches and steady. At Louisville, it was mostly cloudy. The temperature was 56 degrees, the dew point 51, and the relative humidity 84%. The wind was calm. The pressure was 30.15 inches and steady. At Frankfort, and the pressure was 30.15 inches and steady. Elsewhere around the region, at Jackson, fog was reported with a temperature of 58. It was partly cloudy, with a temperature of 48 at Indianapolis, 51 at Jasper, Indiana, and 47 at Wilmington, Ohio. It was mostly cloudy, with a temperature of 50 at Covington and 61 at Bowling Green. 9 a.m. Eastern Daylight Time weather conditions across north-central Kentucky. At Frankfort, and the pressure was 30.17 inches and rising. At Lexington, it was sunny. The temperature was 58 degrees, the dew point 52, and the relative humidity 80%. The wind was calm. The pressure was 30.17 inches and rising. At Louisville, it was partly sunny. The temperature was 57 degrees, the dew point 52, and the relative humidity 83%. The wind was calm. The pressure was 30.17 inches and rising. At Frankfort, and the pressure was 30.17 inches and rising. Elsewhere around the region, at Jackson, fog was reported with a temperature of 58. It was mostly sunny, with a temperature of 52 at Indianapolis and 52 at Wilmington, Ohio. It was partly sunny, with a temperature of 53 at Covington, 54 at Jasper, Indiana, and 62 at Bowling Green. Now for the official National Weather Service forecast for Frankfort and surrounding communities. Today, partly sunny. Patchy fog early in the morning. Highs in the upper 70s. North winds up to 5 miles an hour. Tonight, partly cloudy until midnight, then becoming clear. Lows in the upper 40s. North winds up to 5 miles an hour. Monday, sunny. Highs in the lower 70s. Northeast winds 5 to 10 miles an hour. Monday night, clear. Lows in the lower 40s. Northeast winds up to 10 miles an hour. And now the extended forecast for the radio listening area. Tuesday and Tuesday night, clear. Highs in the mid-70s. Lows in the mid-40s. Wednesday and Wednesday night, clear. Highs in the lower 80s. Lows in the upper 40s. Thursday and Thursday night, clear. Highs around 80. Lows in the upper 40s. Friday and Friday night, mostly clear. Highs in the lower 80s. Lows in the lower 50s. Saturday and Saturday night, partly cloudy. A 20% chance of rain showers. Highs in the lower 80s. Lows in the mid-50s. The current time is 9:08 a.m. Eastern Daylight Time. 9 a.m. Eastern Daylight Time weather conditions across north-central Kentucky. At Frankfort, and the pressure was 30.17 inches and rising. At Lexington, it was sunny,

the temperature was 58 degrees, the dew point 52, and the relative humidity 80%. The wind was calm. The pressure was 30.17 inches and rising. At Louisville, it was partly sunny. The temperature was 57 degrees, the dew point 52, and the relative humidity 83%. The wind was calm. The pressure was 30.17 inches and rising. At Frankfurt, and the pressure was 30.17 inches and rising. Elsewhere around the region, at Jackson, fog was reported with a temperature of 58. It was mostly sunny, with a temperature of 52 at Indianapolis and 52 at Wilmington, Ohio. It was partly sunny, with a temperature of 53 at Covington, 54 at Jasper, Indiana, and 62 at Bowling Green. Now for the official National Weather Service forecast for Frankfurt and surrounding communities. Today, partly sunny. Patchy fog early in the morning. Highs in the upper 70s. North winds up to 5 miles an hour. Tonight, partly cloudy until midnight, then becoming clear. Lows in the upper 40s. North winds up to 5 miles an hour. Monday, sunny. Highs in the lower 70s. Northeast winds 5 to 10 miles an hour. Monday night, clear. Lows in the lower 40s. Northeast winds up to 10 miles an hour. And now the extended forecast for the radio listening area. Tuesday and Tuesday night, clear. Highs in the mid-70s. Lows in the mid-40s. Wednesday and Wednesday night, clear. Highs in the lower 80s. Lows in the upper 40s. Thursday and Thursday night, clear. Highs around 80. Lows in the upper 40s. Friday and Friday night, mostly clear. Highs in the lower 80s. Lows in the lower 50s. Saturday and Saturday night, partly cloudy. A 20% chance of rain showers. Highs in the lower 80s. Lows in the mid-50s. 9 a.m. Eastern Daylight Time weather conditions across north-central Kentucky. At Frankfurt, and the pressure was 30.17 inches and rising. At Lexington, it was sunny. The temperature was 58 degrees, the dew point 52, and the relative humidity 80%. The wind was calm. The pressure was 30.17 inches and rising. At Louisville, it was partly sunny. The temperature was 57 degrees, the dew point 52, and the relative humidity 83%. The wind was calm. The pressure was 30.17 inches and rising. At Frankfurt, and the pressure was 30.17 inches and rising. Elsewhere around the region, at Jackson, fog was reported with a temperature of 58. It was mostly sunny, with a temperature of 52 at Indianapolis and 52 at Wilmington, Ohio. It was partly sunny, with a temperature of 53 at Covington, 54 at Jasper, Indiana, and 62 at Bowling Green. 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Broadcast from the National Weather Service Forecast Office in Louisville on a transmitter located in Frankfurt on a frequency of 162.5 MHz. The current time is 9:12 a.m. Eastern Daylight Time. Now for the official National Weather Service Forecast for Frankfurt and surrounding communities. Today, partly sunny. Patchy fog early in the morning. Highs in the upper 70s. North winds up to 5 miles an hour. Tonight, partly cloudy until midnight, then becoming clear. Lows in the upper 40s. North winds up to 5 miles an hour. Monday, sunny. Highs in the lower 70s. Northeast winds 5 to 10 miles an hour. Monday night, clear. Lows in the lower 40s. Northeast winds up to 10 miles an hour. And now the extended forecast for the radio listening area. Tuesday and Tuesday night, clear.
highs in the mid-70s, lows in the mid-40s. Wednesday and Wednesday night, clear. Highs in the lower 80s, lows in the upper 40s. Thursday and Thursday night, clear. Highs around 80, lows in the upper 40s. Friday and Friday night, mostly clear. Highs in the lower 80s, lows in the lower 50s. Saturday and Saturday night, partly cloudy. A 20% chance of rain showers. Highs in the lower 80s, lows in the mid-50s. 9 a.m. Eastern Daylight Time weather conditions across north-central Kentucky. At Frankfort, and the pressure was 30.17 inches and rising. At Lexington, it was sunny. The temperature was 58 degrees, the dew point 52, and the relative humidity 80%. The wind was calm. The pressure was 30.17 inches and rising. At Louisville, it was partly sunny. The temperature was 57 degrees, the dew point 52, and the relative humidity 83%. The wind was calm. The pressure was 30.17 inches and rising. At Frankfort, and the pressure was 30.17 inches and rising. Elsewhere around the region, at Jackson, fog was reported with a temperature of 58. It was mostly sunny, with a temperature of 52 at Indianapolis and 52 at Wilmington, Ohio. It was partly sunny, with a temperature of 53 at Covington, 54 at Jasper, Indiana, and 62 at Bowling Green. At London, it was cloudy, with a temperature of 61. Now for the official National Weather Service forecast for Frankfort and surrounding communities. Today, partly sunny. Patchy fog early in the morning. Highs in the upper 70s. North winds up to 5 miles an hour. Tonight, partly cloudy until midnight, then becoming clear. Lows in the upper 40s. North winds up to 5 miles an hour. Monday, sunny. Highs in the lower 70s. Northeast winds 5 to 10 miles an hour. Monday night, clear. Lows in the lower 40s. Northeast winds up to 10 miles an hour. And now the extended forecast for the radio listening area. Tuesday and Tuesday night, clear. Highs in the mid-70s. Lows in the mid-40s. Wednesday and Wednesday night, clear. Highs in the lower 80s. Lows in the upper 40s. Thursday and Thursday night, clear. Highs around 80. Lows in the upper 40s. Friday and Friday night, mostly clear. Highs in the lower 80s. Lows in the lower 50s. Saturday and Saturday night, partly cloudy. A 20% chance of rain showers. Highs in the lower 80s. Lows in the mid-50s. 9 a.m. Eastern Daylight Time weather conditions across north-central Kentucky. At Frankfort, and the pressure was 30.17 inches and rising. At Lexington, it was sunny. The temperature was 58 degrees, the dew point 52, and the relative humidity 80%. The wind was calm. The pressure was 30.17 inches and rising. At Louisville, it was partly sunny. The temperature was 57 degrees, the dew point 52, and the relative humidity 83%. The wind was calm. The pressure was 30.17 inches and rising. At Frankfort, and the pressure was 30.17 inches and rising. Elsewhere around the region, at Jackson, fog was reported with a temperature of 58. It was mostly sunny, with a temperature of 52 at Indianapolis and 52 at Wilmington, Ohio. It was partly sunny, with a temperature of 53 at Covington, 54 at Jasper, Indiana, and 62 at Bowling Green. At London, it was cloudy, with a temperature of 61. The current time is 9:18 a.m. Eastern Daylight Time. Now for the official National Weather Service forecast for Frankfort and surrounding communities. Today, partly sunny.

patchy fog early in the morning. Highs in the upper 70s. North winds up to 5 miles an hour. Tonight, partly cloudy until midnight, then becoming clear. Lows in the upper 40s. North winds up to 5 miles an hour. Monday, sunny. Highs in the lower 70s. Northeast winds 5 to 10 miles an hour. Monday night, clear. Lows in the lower 40s. Northeast winds up to 10 miles an hour. And now the extended forecast for the radio listening area. Tuesday and Tuesday night, clear. Highs in the mid-70s. Lows in the mid-40s. Wednesday and Wednesday night, clear. Highs in the lower 80s. Lows in the upper 40s. Thursday and Thursday night, clear. Highs around 80. Lows in the upper 40s. Friday and Friday night, mostly clear. Highs in the lower 80s. Lows in the lower 50s. Saturday and Saturday night, partly cloudy. A 20% chance of rain showers. Highs in the lower 80s. Lows in the mid-50s. 9 a.m. Eastern Daylight Time weather conditions across north-central Kentucky. At Frankfort. And the pressure was 30.17 inches and rising. At Lexington, it was sunny. The temperature was 58 degrees, the dew point 52, and the relative humidity 80%. The wind was calm. The pressure was 30.17 inches and rising. At Louisville, it was partly sunny. The temperature was 57 degrees, the dew point 52, and the relative humidity 83%. The wind was calm. The pressure was 30.17 inches and rising. At Frankfort. And the pressure was 30.17 inches and rising. Elsewhere around the region, at Jackson, fog was reported with a temperature of 58. It was mostly sunny, with a temperature of 52 at Indianapolis and 52 at Wilmington, Ohio. It was partly sunny, with a temperature of 53 at Covington, 54 at Jasper, Indiana, and 62 at Bowling Green. At London, it was cloudy, with a temperature of 61. Now for the official National Weather Service forecast for Frankfort and surrounding communities. Today, partly sunny. Patchy fog early in the morning. Highs in the upper 70s. North winds up to 5 miles an hour. Tonight, partly cloudy until midnight, then becoming clear. Lows in the upper 40s. North winds up to 5 miles an hour. Monday, sunny. Highs in the lower 70s. Northeast winds 5 to 10 miles an hour. Monday night, clear. Lows in the lower 40s. Northeast winds up to 10 miles an hour. And now the extended forecast for the radio listening area. Tuesday and Tuesday night, clear. Highs in the mid-70s. Lows in the mid-40s. Wednesday and Wednesday night, clear. Highs in the lower 80s. Lows in the upper 40s. Thursday and Thursday night, clear. Highs around 80. Lows in the upper 40s. Friday and Friday night, mostly clear. Highs in the lower 80s. Lows in the lower 50s. Saturday and Saturday night, partly cloudy. A 20% chance of rain showers. Highs in the lower 80s. Lows in the mid-50s. The current time is 9:22 a.m. Eastern Daylight Time. 9 a.m. Eastern Daylight Time weather conditions across north-central Kentucky. At Frankfort. And the pressure was 30.17 inches and rising. At Lexington, it was sunny. The temperature was 58 degrees, the dew point 52, and the relative humidity 80%. The wind was calm. The pressure was 30.17 inches and rising. At Louisville, it was partly sunny. The temperature was 57 degrees, the dew point 52, and the relative humidity 83%. The wind was calm. The pressure was 30.17.

range isn't rising at Frankfurt. And the pressure was 30.17 inches in rising. Elsewhere around the region, at Jackson, fog was reported with a temperature of 58. It was mostly sunny, with a temperature of 52 at Indianapolis and 52 at Wilmington, Ohio. It was partly sunny, with a temperature of 53 at Covington, 54 at Jasper, Indiana, and 62 at Bowling Green. At London, it was cloudy, with a temperature of 61. Now for the official National Weather Service forecast for Frankfurt and surrounding communities. Today, partly sunny. Patchy fog early in the morning. Highs in the upper 70s. North winds up to 5 miles an hour. Tonight, partly cloudy until midnight, then becoming clear. Lows in the upper 40s. North winds up to 5 miles an hour. Monday, sunny. Highs in the lower 70s. Northeast winds 5 to 10 miles an hour. Monday night, clear. Lows in the lower 40s. Northeast winds up to 10 miles an hour. And now the extended forecast for the radio listening area. Tuesday and Tuesday night, clear. Highs in the mid-70s. Lows in the mid-40s. Wednesday and Wednesday night, clear. Highs in the lower 80s. Lows in the upper 40s. Thursday and Thursday night, clear. Highs around 80. Lows in the upper 40s. Friday and Friday night, mostly clear. Highs in the lower 80s. Lows in the lower 50s. Saturday and Saturday night, partly cloudy. A 20% chance of rain showers. Highs in the lower 80s. Lows in the mid-50s. 9 a.m. Eastern Daylight Time weather conditions across north-central Kentucky. At Frankfurt. And the pressure was 30.17 inches in rising. At Lexington, it was sunny. The temperature was 58 degrees, the dew point 52, and the relative humidity 80%. The wind was calm. The pressure was 30.17 inches and rising. At Louisville, it was partly sunny. The temperature was 57 degrees, the dew point 52, and the relative humidity 83%. The wind was calm. The pressure was 30.17 inches and rising. At Frankfurt, and the pressure was 30.17 inches and rising. Elsewhere around the region, at Jackson, fog was reported with a temperature of 58. It was mostly sunny, with a temperature of 52 at Indianapolis and 52 at Wilmington, Ohio. It was partly sunny, with a temperature of 53 at Covington, 54 at Jasper, Indiana, and 62 at Bowling Green. At London, it was cloudy, with a temperature of 61. Now for the official National Weather Service forecast for Frankfurt and surrounding communities. Today, partly sunny. Patchy fog early in the morning. Highs in the upper 70s. North winds up to 5 miles an hour. Tonight, partly cloudy until midnight, then becoming clear. Lows in the upper 40s. North winds up to 5 miles an hour. Monday, sunny. Highs in the lower 70s. Northeast winds 5 to 10 miles an hour. Monday night, clear. Lows in the lower 40s. Northeast winds up to 10 miles an hour. And now the extended forecast for the radio listening area. Tuesday and Tuesday night, clear. Highs in the mid-70s. Lows in the mid-40s. Wednesday and Wednesday night, clear. Highs in the lower 80s. Lows in the upper 40s. Thursday and Thursday night, clear. Highs around 80. Lows in the upper 40s. Friday and Friday night, mostly clear. Highs in the lower 80s. Lows in the lower 50s. Saturday and Saturday night, partly cloudy. A 20% chance of rain showers. Highs in the lower 80s. Lows in the mid-50s. The current time is 9:28 a.m. Eastern.

Eastern Daylight Time. 9 a.m. Eastern Daylight Time weather conditions across north central Kentucky at Frankfort. And the pressure was 30.17 inches and rising. At Lexington, it was sunny. The temperature was 58 degrees, the dew point 52, and the relative humidity 80%. The wind was calm. The pressure was 30.17 inches and rising. At Louisville, it was partly sunny. The temperature was 57 degrees, the dew point 52, and the relative humidity 83%. The wind was calm. The pressure was 30.17 inches and rising. At Frankfort, and the pressure was 30.17 inches and rising. Elsewhere around the region, at Jackson, fog was reported with a temperature of 58. It was mostly sunny, with a temperature of 52 at Indianapolis and 52 at Wilmington, Ohio. It was partly sunny, with a temperature of 53 at Covington, 54 at Jasper, Indiana, and 62 at Bowling Green. At London, it was cloudy, with a temperature of 61. Now for the official National Weather Service forecast for Frankfort and surrounding communities. Today, partly sunny. Patchy fog early in the morning. Highs in the upper 70s. North winds up to 5 miles an hour. Tonight, partly cloudy until midnight, then becoming clear. Lows in the upper 40s. North winds up to 5 miles an hour. Monday, sunny. Highs in the lower 70s. Northeast winds 5 to 10 miles an hour. Monday night, clear. Lows in the lower 40s. Northeast winds up to 10 miles an hour. And now the extended forecast for the radio listening area. Tuesday and Tuesday night, clear. Highs in the mid-70s. Lows in the mid-40s. Wednesday and Wednesday night, clear. Highs in the lower 80s. Lows in the upper 40s. Thursday and Thursday night, clear. Highs around 80. Lows in the upper 40s. Friday and Friday night, mostly clear. Highs in the lower 80s. Lows in the lower 50s. Saturday and Saturday night, partly cloudy. A 20% chance of rain showers. Highs in the lower 80s. Lows in the mid-50s. 9 a.m. Eastern Daylight Time weather conditions across north central Kentucky. At Frankfort. And the pressure was 30.17 inches and rising. At Lexington, it was sunny. The temperature was 58 degrees, the dew point 52, and the relative humidity 80%. The wind was calm. The pressure was 30.17 inches and rising. At Louisville, it was partly sunny. The temperature was 57 degrees, the dew point 52, and the relative humidity 83%. The wind was calm. The pressure was 30.17 inches and rising. At Frankfort. And the pressure was 30.17 inches and rising. Elsewhere around the region, at Jackson, fog was reported with a temperature of 58. It was mostly sunny, with a temperature of 52 at Indianapolis and 52 at Wilmington, Ohio. It was partly sunny, with a temperature of 53 at Covington, 54 at Jasper, Indiana, and 62 at Bowling Green. At London, it was cloudy, with a temperature of 61. The current time is 9:32 a.m. Eastern Daylight Time. Now for the official National Weather Service forecast for Frankfort and surrounding communities. Today, partly sunny. Patchy fog early in the morning. Highs in the upper 70s. North winds up to 5 miles an hour. Tonight, partly cloudy until midnight, then becoming clear. Lows in the upper 40s. North winds up to 5 miles an hour. Monday, sunny. Highs in the lower 70s. Northeast winds 5 to 10 miles an hour. Monday night, clear. 10 miles an hour. Monday night, clear. Lows in the lower 40s. Northeast winds up to 10 miles.

miles an hour. And now the extended forecast for the radio listening area. Tuesday and Tuesday night, clear. Highs in the mid-70s. Lows in the mid-40s. Wednesday and Wednesday night, clear. Highs in the lower 80s. Lows in the upper 40s. Thursday and Thursday night, clear. Highs around 80. Lows in the upper 40s. Friday and Friday night, mostly clear. Highs in the lower 80s. Lows in the lower 50s. Saturday and Saturday night, partly cloudy. A 20% chance of rain showers. Highs in the lower 80s. Lows in the mid-50s. 9 a.m. Eastern Daylight Time weather conditions across north-central Kentucky. At Frankfort. And the pressure was 30.17 inches and rising. At Lexington, it was sunny. The temperature was 58 degrees, the dew point 52, and the relative humidity 80%. The wind was calm. The pressure was 30.17 inches and rising. At Louisville, it was partly sunny. The temperature was 57 degrees, the dew point 52, and the relative humidity 83%. The wind was calm. The pressure was 30.17 inches and rising. At Frankfort, and the pressure was 30.17 inches and rising. Elsewhere around the region, at Jackson, fog was reported with a temperature of 58. It was mostly sunny, with a temperature of 52 at Indianapolis and 52 at Wilmington, Ohio. It was partly sunny, with a temperature of 53 at Covington, 54 at Jasper, Indiana, and 62 at Bowling Green. At London, it was cloudy, with a temperature of 61. Now for the official National Weather Service forecast for Frankfort and surrounding communities. Today, partly sunny. Patchy fog early in the morning. Highs in the upper 70s. North winds up to 5 miles an hour. Tonight, partly cloudy until midnight, then becoming clear. Lows in the upper 40s. North winds up to 5 miles an hour. Monday, sunny. Highs in the lower 70s. Northeast winds 5 to 10 miles an hour. Monday night, clear. Lows in the lower 40s. Northeast winds up to 10 miles an hour. And now the extended forecast for the radio listening area. Tuesday and Tuesday night, clear. Highs in the mid-70s. Lows in the mid-40s. Wednesday and Wednesday night, clear. Highs in the lower 80s. Lows in the upper 40s. Thursday and Thursday night, clear. Highs around 80. Lows in the upper 40s. Friday and Friday night, mostly clear. Highs in the lower 80s. Lows in the lower 50s. Saturday and Saturday night, partly cloudy. A 20% chance of rain showers. Highs in the lower 80s. Lows in the mid-50s. The current time is 9:37 a.m. Eastern Daylight Time. 9 a.m. Eastern Daylight Time weather conditions across north-central Kentucky. At Frankfort. And the pressure was 30.17 inches and rising. At Lexington, it was sunny. The temperature was 58 degrees, the dew point 52, and the relative humidity 80%. The wind was calm. The pressure was 30.17 inches and rising. At Louisville, it was partly sunny. The temperature was 57 degrees, the dew point 52, and the relative humidity 83%. The wind was calm. The pressure was 30.17 inches and rising. At Frankfort, and the pressure was 30.17 inches and rising. Elsewhere around the region, at Jackson, fog was reported with a temperature of 58. It was mostly sunny, with a temperature of 52 at Indianapolis and 52 at Wilmington, Ohio. It was partly sunny, with a temperature of 53 at Covington, 54 at Jasper, Indiana, and 62 at Bowling Green. At London, it was cloudy, with a temperature of 61.

Now for the official National Weather Service forecast for Frankfurt and surrounding communities. Today, partly sunny. Patchy fog early in the morning. Highs in the upper 70s. North winds up to 5 miles an hour. Tonight, partly cloudy until midnight, then becoming clear. Lows in the upper 40s. North winds up to 5 miles an hour. Monday, sunny. Highs in the lower 70s. Northeast winds 5 to 10 miles an hour. Monday night, clear. Lows in the lower 40s. Northeast winds up to 10 miles an hour. And now the extended forecast for the radio listening area. Tuesday and Tuesday night, clear. Highs in the mid-70s. Lows in the mid-40s. Wednesday and Wednesday night, clear. Highs in the lower 80s. Lows in the upper 40s. Thursday and Thursday night, clear. Highs around 80. Lows in the upper 40s. Friday and Friday night, mostly clear. Highs in the lower 80s. Lows in the lower 50s. Saturday and Saturday night, partly cloudy. A 20% chance of rain showers. Highs in the lower 80s. Lows in the mid-50s. 9 a.m. Eastern Daylight Time weather conditions across north-central Kentucky. At Frankfurt. And the pressure was 30.17 inches and rising. At Lexington, it was sunny. The temperature was 58 degrees, the dew point 52, and the relative humidity 80%. The wind was calm. The pressure was 30.17 inches and rising. At Louisville, it was partly sunny. The temperature was 57 degrees, the dew point 52, and the relative humidity 83%. The wind was calm. The pressure was 30.17 inches and rising. At Frankfurt, and the pressure was 30.17 inches and rising. Elsewhere around the region, at Jackson, fog was reported with a temperature of 58. It was mostly sunny, with a temperature of 52 at Indianapolis and 52 at Wilmington, Ohio. It was partly sunny, with a temperature of 53 at Covington, 54 at Jasper, Indiana, and 62 at Bowling Green. At London, it was cloudy, with a temperature of 61. Now for the official National Weather Service forecast for Frankfurt and surrounding communities. Today, partly sunny. Patchy fog early in the morning. Highs in the upper 70s. North winds up to 5 miles an hour. Tonight, partly cloudy until midnight, then becoming clear. Lows in the upper 40s. North winds up to 5 miles an hour. Monday, sunny. Highs in the lower 70s. Northeast winds 5 to 10 miles an hour. Monday night, clear. Lows in the lower 40s. Northeast winds up to 10 miles an hour. And now the extended forecast for the radio listening area. Tuesday and Tuesday night, clear. Highs in the mid-70s. Lows in the mid-40s. Wednesday and Wednesday night, clear. Highs in the lower 80s. Lows in the upper 40s. Thursday and Thursday night, clear. Highs around 80. Lows in the upper 40s. Friday and Friday night, mostly clear. Highs in the lower 80s. Lows in the lower 50s. Saturday and Saturday night, partly cloudy. A 20% chance of rain showers. Highs in the lower 80s. Lows in the mid-50s. 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The current time is 9:43 a.m. Eastern Daylight Time. 9 a.m. Eastern Daylight Time weather conditions across north-central Kentucky. At Frankfurt, and the pressure was 30.17 inches and rising.

at Lexington, it was sunny. The temperature was 58 degrees, the dew point 52, and the relative humidity 80%. The wind was calm. The pressure was 30.17 inches and rising. At Louisville, it was partly sunny. The temperature was 57 degrees, the dew point 52, and the relative humidity 83%. The wind was calm. The pressure was 30.17 inches and rising. At Frankfort, and the pressure was 30.17 inches and rising. Elsewhere around the region, at Jackson, fog was reported with a temperature of 58. It was mostly sunny, with a temperature of 52 at Indianapolis and 52 at Wilmington, Ohio. It was partly sunny, with a temperature of 53 at Covington, 54 at Jasper, Indiana, and 62 at Bowling Green. At London, it was cloudy, with a temperature of 61. Now for the official National Weather Service forecast for Frankfort and surrounding communities. Today, partly sunny. Patchy fog early in the morning. Highs in the upper 70s. North winds up to 5 miles an hour. Tonight, partly cloudy until midnight, then becoming clear. Lows in the upper 40s. North winds up to 5 miles an hour. Monday, sunny. Highs in the lower 70s. Northeast winds 5 to 10 miles an hour. Monday night, clear. Lows in the lower 40s. Northeast winds up to 10 miles an hour. And now the extended forecast for the radio listening area. Tuesday and Tuesday night, clear. Highs in the mid-70s. Lows in the mid-40s. Wednesday and Wednesday night, clear. Highs in the lower 80s. Lows in the upper 40s. Thursday and Thursday night, clear. Highs around 80. Lows in the upper 40s. Friday and Friday night, mostly clear. Highs in the lower 80s. Lows in the lower 50s. Saturday and Saturday night, partly cloudy. A 20% chance of rain showers. Highs in the lower 80s. Lows in the mid-50s. 9 a.m. Eastern Daylight Time weather conditions across north-central Kentucky. At Frankfort. And the pressure was 30.17 inches and rising. At Lexington, it was sunny. The temperature was 58 degrees, the dew point 52, and the relative humidity 80%. The wind was calm. The pressure was 30.17 inches and rising. At Louisville, it was partly sunny. The temperature was 57 degrees, the dew point 52, and the relative humidity 83%. The wind was calm. The pressure was 30.17 inches and rising. At Frankfort, and the pressure was 30.17 inches and rising. Elsewhere around the region, at Jackson, fog was reported with a temperature of 58. It was mostly sunny, with a temperature of 52 at Indianapolis and 52 at Wilmington, Ohio. It was partly sunny, with a temperature of 53 at Covington, 54 at Jasper, Indiana, and 62 at Bowling Green. At London, it was cloudy, with a temperature of 61. The current time is 9:47 a.m. Eastern Daylight Time. Now for the official National Weather Service forecast for Frankfort and surrounding communities. Today, partly sunny. Patchy fog early in the morning. Highs in the upper 70s. North winds up to 5 miles an hour. Tonight, partly cloudy until midnight, then becoming clear. Lows in the upper 40s. North winds up to 5 miles an hour. Monday, sunny. Highs in the lower 70s. Northeast winds 5 to 10 miles an hour. Monday night, clear. Lows in the lower 40s. Northeast winds up to 10 miles an hour. And now the extended forecast for the radio listening area. Tuesday and Tuesday night, clear. Highs in the mid-70s. Lows in the mid-40s. Wednesday and Wednesday night, clear. Highs in the lower

lows in the upper 40s. Thursday and Thursday night, clear. Highs around 80. Lows in the upper 40s. Friday and Friday night, mostly clear. Highs in the lower 80s. Lows in the lower 50s. Saturday and Saturday night, partly cloudy. A 20% chance of rain showers. Highs in the lower 80s. Lows in the mid-50s. 9 a.m. Eastern Daylight Time weather conditions across north-central Kentucky. At Frankfort. And the pressure was 30.17 inches and rising. At Lexington, it was sunny. The temperature was 58 degrees, the dew point 52, and the relative humidity 80%. The wind was calm. The pressure was 30.17 inches and rising. At Louisville, it was partly sunny. The temperature was 57 degrees, the dew point 52, and the relative humidity 83%. The wind was calm. The pressure was 30.17 inches and rising. At Frankfort, and the pressure was 30.17 inches and rising. Elsewhere around the region, at Jackson, fog was reported with a temperature of 58. It was mostly sunny, with a temperature of 52 at Indianapolis and 52 at Wilmington, Ohio. It was partly sunny, with a temperature of 53 at Covington, 54 at Jasper, Indiana, and 62 at Bowling Green. At London, it was cloudy, with a temperature of 61. Now for the official National Weather Service forecast for Frankfort and surrounding communities. Today, partly sunny. Patchy fog early in the morning. Highs in the upper 70s. North winds up to 5 miles an hour. Tonight, partly cloudy until midnight, then becoming clear. Lows in the upper 40s. North winds up to 5 miles an hour. Monday, sunny. Highs in the lower 70s. Northeast winds 5 to 10 miles an hour. Monday night, clear. Lows in the lower 40s. Northeast winds up to 10 miles an hour. And now the extended forecast for the radio listening area. Tuesday and Tuesday night, clear. Highs in the mid-70s. Lows in the mid-40s. Wednesday and Wednesday night, clear. Highs in the lower 80s. Lows in the upper 40s. Thursday and Thursday night, clear. Highs around 80. Lows in the upper 40s. Friday and Friday night, mostly clear. Highs in the lower 80s. Lows in the lower 50s. Saturday and Saturday night, partly cloudy. A 20% chance of rain showers. Highs in the lower 80s. Lows in the mid-50s. 9 a.m. Eastern Daylight Time weather conditions across north-central Kentucky. At Frankfort. And the pressure was 30.17 inches and rising. At Lexington, it was sunny. The temperature was 58 degrees, the dew point 52, and the relative humidity 80%. The wind was calm. The pressure was 30.17 inches and rising. At Louisville, it was partly sunny. The temperature was 57 degrees, the dew point 52, and the relative humidity 83%. The wind was calm. The pressure was 30.17 inches and rising. At Frankfort, and the pressure was 30.17 inches and rising. Elsewhere around the region, at Jackson, fog was reported with a temperature of 58. It was mostly sunny, with a temperature of 52 at Indianapolis and 52 at Wilmington, Ohio. It was partly sunny, with a temperature of 53 at Covington, 54 at Jasper, Indiana, and 62 at Bowling Green. At London, it was cloudy, with a temperature of 61. The current time is 9:53 a.m. Eastern Daylight Time. Now for the official National Weather Service forecast for Frankfort and surrounding communities. Today, partly sunny. Patchy fog early in the morning. Highs in the upper 70s. North winds up to 5 miles an hour.

and Wednesday night, clear. Highs in the lower 80s. Lows in the upper 40s. Thursday and Thursday night, clear. Highs around 80. Lows in the upper 40s. Friday and Friday night, mostly clear. Highs in the lower 80s. Lows in the lower 50s. Saturday and Saturday night, partly cloudy. A 20% chance of rain showers. Highs in the lower 80s. Lows in the mid-50s. 9 a.m. Eastern Daylight Time weather conditions across north-central Kentucky. At Frankfort. And the pressure was 30.17 inches and rising. At Lexington, it was sunny. The temperature was 58 degrees, the dew point 52, and the relative humidity 80%. The wind was calm. The pressure was 30.17 inches and rising. At Louisville, it was partly sunny. The temperature was 57 degrees, the dew point 52, and the relative humidity 83%. The wind was calm. The pressure was 30.17 inches and rising. At Frankfort, and the pressure was 30.17 inches and rising. Elsewhere around the region, at Jackson, fog was reported with a temperature of 58. It was mostly sunny, with a temperature of 52 at Indianapolis and 52 at Wilmington, Ohio. It was partly sunny, with a temperature of 53 at Covington, 54 at Jasper, Indiana, and 62 at Bowling Green. At London, it was cloudy, with a temperature of 61. Now for the official National Weather Service forecast for Frankfort and surrounding communities. Today, partly sunny. Patchy fog early in the morning. Highs in the upper 70s. North winds up to 5 miles an hour. Tonight, partly cloudy until midnight, then becoming clear. Lows in the upper 40s. North winds up to 5 miles an hour. Monday, sunny. Highs in the lower 70s. Northeast winds 5 to 10 miles an hour. Monday night, clear. Lows in the lower 40s. Northeast winds up to 10 miles an hour. And now the extended forecast for the radio listening area. Tuesday and Tuesday night, clear. Highs in the mid-70s. Lows in the mid-40s. Wednesday and Wednesday night, clear. Highs in the lower 80s. Lows in the upper 40s. Thursday and Thursday night, clear. Highs around 80. Lows in the upper 40s. Friday and Friday night, mostly clear. Highs in the lower 80s. Lows in the lower 50s. Saturday and Saturday night, partly cloudy. A 20% chance of rain showers. Highs in the lower 80s. Lows in the mid-50s. The current time is 9:57 a.m. Eastern Daylight Time. 9 a.m. Eastern Daylight Time weather conditions across north-central Kentucky. At Frankfort. And the pressure was 30.17 inches and rising. At Lexington, it was sunny. The temperature was 58 degrees, the dew point 52, and the relative humidity 80%. The wind was calm. The pressure was 30.17 inches and rising. At Louisville, it was partly sunny. The temperature was 57 degrees, the dew point 52, and the relative humidity 83%. The wind was calm. The pressure was 30.17 inches and rising. At Frankfort, and the pressure was 30.17 inches and rising. Elsewhere around the region, at Jackson, fog was reported with a temperature of 58. It was mostly sunny, with a temperature of 52 at Indianapolis and 52 at Wilmington, Ohio. It was partly sunny, with a temperature of 53 at Covington, 54 at Jasper, Indiana, and 62 at Bowling Green. At London, it was cloudy, with a temperature of 61. Now for the official National Weather Service forecast for Frankfort and surrounding communities. Today, partly sunny. Patchy fog early in the morning. Highs in the upper 70s.

north winds up to 5 miles an hour. Tonight, partly cloudy until midnight, then becoming clear. Lows in the upper 40s. North winds up to 5 miles an hour. Monday, sunny. Highs in the lower 70s. Northeast winds 5 to 10 miles an hour. Monday night, clear. Lows in the lower 40s. Northeast winds up to 10 miles an hour. And now the extended forecast for the radio listening area. Tuesday and Tuesday night, clear. Highs in the mid-70s. Lows in the mid-40s. Wednesday and Wednesday night, clear. Highs in the lower 80s. Lows in the upper 40s. Thursday and Thursday night, clear. Highs around 80. Lows in the upper 40s. Friday and Friday night, mostly clear. Highs in the lower 80s. Lows in the lower 50s. Saturday and Saturday night, partly cloudy. A 20% chance of rain showers. Highs in the lower 80s. Lows in the mid-50s. 9 a.m. Eastern Daylight Time weather conditions across north-central Kentucky. At Frankfort. And the pressure was 30.17 inches and rising. At Lexington, it was sunny. The temperature was 58 degrees, the dew point 52, and the relative humidity 80%. The wind was calm. The pressure was 30.17 inches and rising. At Louisville, it was partly sunny. The temperature was 57 degrees, the dew point 52, and the relative humidity 83%. The wind was calm. The pressure was 30.17 inches and rising. At Frankfort. And the pressure was 30.17 inches and rising. Elsewhere around the region, at Jackson, fog was reported with a temperature of 58. It was mostly sunny, with a temperature of 52 at Indianapolis and 52 at Wilmington, Ohio. It was partly sunny, with a temperature of 53 at Covington, 54 at Jasper, Indiana, and 62 at Bowling Green. At London, it was cloudy, with a temperature of 61. Now for the official National Weather Service forecast for Frankfort and surrounding communities. Today, partly sunny. Patchy fog early in the morning. Highs in the upper 70s. North winds up to 5 miles an hour. Tonight, partly cloudy until midnight, then becoming clear. Lows in the upper 40s. North winds up to 5 miles an hour. Monday, sunny. Highs in the lower 70s. Northeast winds 5 to 10 miles an hour. Monday night, clear. Lows in the lower 40s. Northeast winds up to 10 miles an hour. And now the extended forecast for the radio listening area. Tuesday and Tuesday night, clear. Highs in the mid-70s. Lows in the mid-40s. Wednesday and Wednesday night, clear. Highs in the lower 80s. Lows in the upper 40s. Thursday and Thursday night, clear. Highs around 80. Lows in the upper 40s. Friday and Friday night, mostly clear. Highs in the lower 80s. Lows in the lower 50s. Saturday and Saturday night, partly cloudy. A 20% chance of rain showers. Highs in the lower 80s. Lows in the mid-50s. The current time is 10:03 a.m. Eastern Daylight Time. 9 a.m. Eastern Daylight Time weather conditions across north-central Kentucky. At Frankfort. And the pressure was 30.17 inches and rising. At Lexington, it was sunny. The temperature was 58 degrees, the dew point 52, and the relative humidity 80%. The wind was calm. The pressure was 30.17 inches and rising. At Louisville, it was partly sunny. The temperature was 57 degrees, the dew point 52, and the relative humidity 83%. The wind was calm. The pressure was 30.17 inches and rising. At Frankfort, and the pressure was 30.

3.17 inches and rising. Elsewhere around the region at Jackson, fog was reported with a temperature of 58. It was mostly sunny, with a temperature of 52 at Indianapolis and 52 at Wilmington, Ohio. It was partly sunny, with a temperature of 53 at Covington, 54 at Jasper, Indiana, and 62 at Bowling Green. At London, it was cloudy, with a temperature of 61. 10 a.m. Eastern Daylight Time weather conditions across north-central Kentucky. At Frankfort, and the pressure was 30.18 inches and rising. At Lexington, it was mostly sunny. The temperature was 63 degrees, the dew point 56, and the relative humidity 78%. The wind was northeast at 5 miles an hour. The pressure was 30.18 inches and rising. At Louisville, it was partly sunny. The temperature was 62 degrees, the dew point 52, and the relative humidity 69%. The wind was calm. The pressure was 30.17 inches and steady. At Frankfort, and the pressure was 30.18 inches and rising. Elsewhere around the region, at Jackson, fog was reported with a temperature of 58. It was mostly sunny, with a temperature of 58 at Indianapolis, 59 at Jasper, Indiana, and 58 at Wilmington, Ohio. It was partly sunny, with a temperature of 59 at Covington and 64 at Bowling Green. Now for the official National Weather Service forecast for Frankfort and surrounding communities. Today, partly sunny. Patchy fog early in the morning. Highs in the upper 70s. North winds up to 5 miles an hour. Tonight, partly cloudy until midnight, then becoming clear. Lows in the upper 40s. North winds up to 5 miles an hour. Monday, sunny. Highs in the lower 70s. Northeast winds 5 to 10 miles an hour. Monday night, clear. Lows in the lower 40s. Northeast winds up to 10 miles an hour. And now the extended forecast for the radio listening area. Tuesday and Tuesday night, clear. Highs in the mid-70s. Lows in the mid-40s. Wednesday and Wednesday night, clear. Highs in the lower 80s. Lows in the upper 40s. Thursday and Thursday night, clear. Highs around 80. Lows in the upper 40s. Friday and Friday night, mostly clear. Highs in the lower 80s. Lows in the lower 50s. Saturday and Saturday night, partly cloudy. A 20% chance of rain showers. Highs in the lower 80s. Lows in the mid-50s. The current time is 10:07 a.m. Eastern Daylight Time. 10 a.m. Eastern Daylight Time weather conditions across north-central Kentucky. At Frankfort, and the pressure was 30.18 inches and rising. At Lexington, it was mostly sunny. The temperature was 63 degrees, the dew point 56, and the relative humidity 78%. The wind was northeast at 5 miles an hour. The pressure was 30.18 inches and rising. At Louisville, it was partly sunny. The temperature was 62 degrees, the dew point 52, and the relative humidity 69%. The wind was calm. The pressure was 30.17 inches and steady. At Frankfort, and the pressure was 30.18 inches and rising. Elsewhere around the region, at Jackson, fog was reported with a temperature of 58. It was mostly sunny, with a temperature of 58 at Indianapolis, 59 at Jasper, Indiana, and 58 at Wilmington, Ohio. It was partly sunny, with a temperature of 59 at Covington and 64 at Bowling Green. Now for the official National Weather Service forecast for Frankfort and surrounding communities. Today, partly sunny. Patchy fog early in the morning. Highs in the upper 70s. North winds up to 5 miles an hour. Tonight, partly cloudy until midnight, then becoming clear. Lows in the upper 40s.

North winds up to 5 miles an hour. Monday, sunny. Highs in the lower 70s. Northeast winds 5 to 10 miles an hour. Monday night, clear. Lows in the lower 40s. Northeast winds up to 10 miles an hour. And now the extended forecast for the radio listening area. Tuesday and Tuesday night, clear. Highs in the mid-70s. Lows in the mid-40s. Wednesday and Wednesday night, clear. Highs in the lower 80s. Lows in the upper 40s. Thursday and Thursday night, clear. Highs around 80. Lows in the upper 40s. Friday and Friday night, mostly clear. Highs in the lower 80s. Lows in the lower 50s. Saturday and Saturday night, partly cloudy. A 20% chance of rain showers. Highs in the lower 80s. Lows in the mid-50s. 10 a.m. Eastern Daylight Time weather conditions across north-central Kentucky. At Frankfort. And the pressure was 30.18 inches and rising. At Lexington, it was mostly sunny. The temperature was 63 degrees, the dew point 56, and the relative humidity 78%. The wind was northeast at 5 miles an hour. The pressure was 30.18 inches and rising. At Louisville, it was partly sunny. The temperature was 62 degrees, the dew point 52, and the relative humidity 69%. The wind was calm. The pressure was 30.17 inches and steady. At Frankfort, and the pressure was 30.18 inches and rising. Elsewhere around the region, at Jackson, fog was reported with a temperature of 58. It was mostly sunny, with a temperature of 58 at Indianapolis, 59 at Jasper, Indiana, and 58 at Wilmington, Ohio. It was partly sunny, with a temperature of 59 at Covington and 64 at Bowling Green. Now for the official National Weather Service forecast for Frankfort and surrounding communities. Today, partly sunny. Patchy fog early in the morning. Highs in the upper 70s. North winds up to 5 miles an hour. Tonight, partly cloudy until midnight, then becoming clear. Lows in the upper 40s. North winds up to 5 miles an hour. Monday, sunny. Highs in the lower 70s. Northeast winds 5 to 10 miles an hour. Monday night, clear. Lows in the lower 40s. Northeast winds up to 10 miles an hour. And now the extended forecast for the radio listening area. Tuesday and Tuesday night, clear. Highs in the mid-70s. Lows in the mid-40s. Wednesday and Wednesday night, clear. Highs in the lower 80s. Lows in the upper 40s. Thursday and Thursday night, clear. Highs around 80. Lows in the upper 40s. Friday and Friday night, mostly clear. Highs in the lower 80s. Lows in the lower 50s. Saturday and Saturday night, partly cloudy. A 20% chance of rain showers. Highs in the lower 80s. Lows in the mid-50s. 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Broadcast from the National Weather Service Forecast Office in Louisville, on a transmitter located in Frankfort on a frequency of 162.5 MHz. The current time is 10:13 a.m. Eastern Daylight Time. 10 a.m. Eastern Daylight Time weather conditions across north-central Kentucky. At Frankfort. And the pressure was 30.18 inches and rising. At Lexington, it was mostly sunny. The temperature was 63 degrees, the dew point 56, and the relative humidity 78%. The wind was northeast at 5 miles an hour. The pressure was 30.18 inches and rising. At Louisville, it was partly sunny. The temperature was 62 degrees, the dew point 52, and the relative humidity 69%.
The wind was calm. The pressure was 30.17 inches and steady at Frankfurt. And the pressure was 30.18 inches and rising. Elsewhere around the region, at Jackson, fog was reported with a temperature of 58. It was mostly sunny, with a temperature of 58 at Indianapolis, 59 at Jasper, Indiana, and 58 at Wilmington, Ohio. It was partly sunny, with a temperature of 59 at Covington and 64 at Bowling Green. Now for the official National Weather Service forecast for Frankfurt and surrounding communities. Today, partly sunny. Patchy fog early in the morning. Highs in the upper 70s. North winds up to 5 miles an hour. Tonight, partly cloudy until midnight, then becoming clear. Lows in the upper 40s. North winds up to 5 miles an hour. Monday, sunny. Highs in the lower 70s. Northeast winds 5 to 10 miles an hour. Monday night, clear. Lows in the lower 40s. Northeast winds up to 10 miles an hour. And now the extended forecast for the radio listening area. Tuesday and Tuesday night, clear. Highs in the mid-70s. Lows in the mid-40s. Wednesday and Wednesday night, clear. Highs in the lower 80s. Lows in the upper 40s. Thursday and Thursday night, clear. Highs around 80. Lows in the upper 40s. Friday and Friday night, mostly clear. Highs in the lower 80s. Lows in the lower 50s. Saturday and Saturday night, partly cloudy. A 20% chance of rain showers. Highs in the lower 80s. Lows in the mid-50s. 10 a.m. Eastern Daylight Time weather conditions across north-central Kentucky. At Frankfurt. And the pressure was 30.18 inches and rising. At Lexington, it was mostly sunny. The temperature was 63 degrees, the dew point 56, and the relative humidity 78%. The wind was northeast at 5 miles an hour. The pressure was 30.18 inches and rising. At Louisville, it was partly sunny. The temperature was 62 degrees, the dew point 52, and the relative humidity 69%. The wind was calm. The pressure was 30.17 inches and steady. At Frankfurt, and the pressure was 30.18 inches and rising. Elsewhere around the region, at Jackson, fog was reported with a temperature of 58. It was mostly sunny, with a temperature of 58 at Indianapolis, 59 at Jasper, Indiana, and 58 at Wilmington, Ohio. It was partly sunny, with a temperature of 59 at Covington and 64 at Bowling Green. The current time is 10:17 a.m. Eastern Daylight Time. Now for the official National Weather Service forecast for Frankfurt and surrounding communities. Today, partly sunny. Patchy fog early in the morning. Highs in the upper 70s. North winds up to 5 miles an hour. Tonight, partly cloudy until midnight, then becoming clear. Lows in the upper 40s. North winds up to 5 miles an hour. Monday, sunny. Highs in the lower 70s. Northeast winds 5 to 10 miles an hour. Monday night, clear. Lows in the lower 40s. Northeast winds up to 10 miles an hour. And now the extended forecast for the radio listening area. Tuesday and Tuesday night, clear. Highs in the mid-70s. Lows in the mid-40s. Wednesday and Wednesday night, clear. Highs in the lower 80s. Lows in the upper 40s. Thursday and Thursday night, clear. Highs around 80. Lows in the upper 40s. Friday and Friday night, mostly clear. Highs in the lower 80s. Lows in the lower 50s. Saturday and Saturday night, partly cloudy. A 20% chance of rain showers. Highs in the lower 80s. Lows in the mid-50s. 10 a.m.

daylight time weather conditions across north-central Kentucky at Frankfort, and the pressure was 30.18 inches and rising. At Lexington, it was mostly sunny. The temperature was 63 degrees, the dew point 56, and the relative humidity 78%. The wind was northeast at 5 miles an hour. The pressure was 30.18 inches and rising. At Louisville, it was partly sunny. The temperature was 62 degrees, the dew point 52, and the relative humidity 69%. The wind was calm. The pressure was 30.17 inches and steady. At Frankfort, and the pressure was 30.18 inches and rising. Elsewhere around the region, at Jackson, fog was reported with a temperature of 58. It was mostly sunny, with a temperature of 58 at Indianapolis, 59 at Jasper, Indiana, and 58 at Wilmington, Ohio. It was partly sunny, with a temperature of 59 at Covington and 64 at Bowling Green. Now for the official National Weather Service forecast for Frankfort and surrounding communities. Today, partly sunny. Patchy fog early in the morning. Highs in the upper 70s. North winds up to 5 miles an hour. Tonight, partly cloudy until midnight, then becoming clear. Lows in the upper 40s. North winds up to 5 miles an hour. Monday, sunny. Highs in the lower 70s. Northeast winds 5 to 10 miles an hour. Monday night, clear. Lows in the lower 40s. Northeast winds up to 10 miles an hour. And now the extended forecast for the radio listening area. Tuesday and Tuesday night, clear. Highs in the mid-70s. Lows in the mid-40s. Wednesday and Wednesday night, clear. Highs in the lower 80s. Lows in the upper 40s. Thursday and Thursday night, clear. Highs around 80. Lows in the upper 40s. Friday and Friday night, mostly clear. Highs in the lower 80s. Lows in the lower 50s. Saturday and Saturday night, partly cloudy. A 20% chance of rain showers. Highs in the lower 80s. Lows in the mid-50s. 10 a.m. Eastern Daylight Time weather conditions across north-central Kentucky. At Frankfort. And the pressure was 30.18 inches and rising. At Lexington, it was mostly sunny. The temperature was 63 degrees, the dew point 56, and the relative humidity 78%. The wind was northeast at 5 miles an hour. The pressure was 30.18 inches and rising. At Louisville, it was partly sunny. The temperature was 62 degrees, the dew point 52, and the relative humidity 69%. The wind was calm. The pressure was 30.17 inches and steady. At Frankfort, and the pressure was 30.18 inches and rising. Elsewhere around the region, at Jackson, fog was reported with a temperature of 58. It was mostly sunny, with a temperature of 58 at Indianapolis, 59 at Jasper, Indiana, and 58 at Wilmington, Ohio. It was partly sunny, with a temperature of 59 at Covington and 64 at Bowling Green. The current time is 10:23 a.m. Eastern Daylight Time. Now for the official National Weather Service forecast for Frankfort and surrounding communities. Today, partly sunny. Patchy fog early in the morning. Highs in the upper 70s. North winds up to 5 miles an hour. Tonight, partly cloudy until midnight, then becoming clear. Lows in the upper 40s. North winds up to 5 miles an hour. Monday, sunny. Highs in the lower 70s. Northeast winds 5 to 10 miles an hour. Monday night, clear. Lows in the lower 40s. Northeast winds up to 10 miles an hour. And now the extended forecast for the radio listening area. Tuesday and Tuesday night, clear. Highs in the mid-70s. Lows in the mid-40s.

Wednesday and Wednesday night, clear. Highs in the lower 80s. Lows in the upper 40s. Thursday and Thursday night, clear. Highs around 80. Lows in the upper 40s. Friday and Friday night, mostly clear. Highs in the lower 80s. Lows in the lower 50s. Saturday and Saturday night, partly cloudy. A 20% chance of rain showers. Highs in the lower 80s. Lows in the mid-50s. 10 a.m. Eastern Daylight Time weather conditions across north-central Kentucky. At Frankfort. And the pressure was 30.18 inches and rising. At Lexington, it was mostly sunny. The temperature was 63 degrees, the dew point 56, and the relative humidity 78%. The wind was northeast at 5 miles an hour. The pressure was 30.18 inches and rising. At Louisville, it was partly sunny. The temperature was 62 degrees, the dew point 52, and the relative humidity 69%. The wind was calm. The pressure was 30.17 inches and steady. At Frankfort, and the pressure was 30.18 inches and rising. Elsewhere around the region, at Jackson, fog was reported with a temperature of 58. It was mostly sunny, with a temperature of 58 at Indianapolis, 59 at Jasper, Indiana, and 58 at Wilmington, Ohio. It was partly sunny, with a temperature of 59 at Covington and 64 at Bowling Green. Now for the official National Weather Service forecast for Frankfort and surrounding communities. Today, partly sunny. Patchy fog early in the morning. Highs in the upper 70s. North winds up to 5 miles an hour. Tonight, partly cloudy until midnight, then becoming clear. Lows in the upper 40s. North winds up to 5 miles an hour. Monday, sunny. Highs in the lower 70s. Northeast winds 5 to 10 miles an hour. Monday night, clear. Lows in the lower 40s. Northeast winds up to 10 miles an hour. And now the extended forecast for the radio listening area. Tuesday and Tuesday night, clear. Highs in the mid-70s. Lows in the mid-40s. Wednesday and Wednesday night, clear. Highs in the lower 80s. Lows in the upper 40s. Thursday and Thursday night, clear. Highs around 80. Lows in the upper 40s. Friday and Friday night, mostly clear. Highs in the lower 80s. Lows in the lower 50s. Saturday and Saturday night, partly cloudy. A 20% chance of rain showers. Highs in the lower 80s. Lows in the mid-50s. The current time is 10:27 a.m. Eastern Daylight Time. 10 a.m. Eastern Daylight Time weather conditions across north-central Kentucky. At Frankfort. And the pressure was 30.18 inches and rising. At Lexington, it was mostly sunny. The temperature was 63 degrees, the dew point 56, and the relative humidity 78%. The wind was northeast at 5 miles an hour. The pressure was 30.18 inches and rising. At Louisville, it was partly sunny. The temperature was 62 degrees, the dew point 52, and the relative humidity 69%. The wind was calm. The pressure was 30.17 inches and steady. At Frankfort, and the pressure was 30.18 inches and rising. Elsewhere around the region, at Jackson, fog was reported with a temperature of 58. It was mostly sunny, with a temperature of 58 at Indianapolis, 59 at Jasper, Indiana, and 58 at Wilmington, Ohio. It was partly sunny, with a temperature of 59 at Covington and 64 at Bowling Green. Now for the official National Weather Service forecast for Frankfort and surrounding communities. Today, partly sunny. Patchy fog early in the morning. Highs in the upper 70s. North winds up to 5 miles an hour.

tonight, partly cloudy until midnight, then becoming clear. Lows in the upper 40s. North winds up to 5 miles an hour. Monday, sunny. Highs in the lower 70s. Northeast winds 5 to 10 miles an hour. Monday night, clear. Lows in the lower 40s. Northeast winds up to 10 miles an hour. And now the extended forecast for the radio listening area. Tuesday and Tuesday night, clear. Highs in the mid-70s. Lows in the mid-40s. Wednesday and Wednesday night, clear. Highs in the lower 80s. Lows in the upper 40s. Thursday and Thursday night, clear. Highs around 80. Lows in the upper 40s. Friday and Friday night, mostly clear. Highs in the lower 80s. Lows in the lower 50s. Saturday and Saturday night, partly cloudy. A 20% chance of rain showers. Highs in the lower 80s. Lows in the mid-50s. 10 a.m. Eastern Daylight Time weather conditions across north-central Kentucky. At Frankfort. And the pressure was 30.18 inches and rising. At Lexington, it was mostly sunny. The temperature was 63 degrees, the dew point 56, and the relative humidity 78%. The wind was northeast at 5 miles an hour. The pressure was 30.18 inches and rising. At Louisville, it was partly sunny. The temperature was 62 degrees, the dew point 52, and the relative humidity 69%. The wind was calm. The pressure was 30.17 inches and steady. At Frankfort, and the pressure was 30.18 inches and rising. Elsewhere around the region, at Jackson, fog was reported with a temperature of 58. It was mostly sunny, with a temperature of 58 at Indianapolis, 59 at Jasper, Indiana, and 58 at Wilmington, Ohio. It was partly sunny, with a temperature of 59 at Covington and 64 at Bowling Green. Now for the official National Weather Service forecast for Frankfort and surrounding communities. Today, partly sunny. Patchy fog early in the morning. Highs in the upper 70s. North winds up to 5 miles an hour. Tonight, partly cloudy until midnight, then becoming clear. Lows in the upper 40s. North winds up to 5 miles an hour. Monday, sunny. Highs in the lower 70s. Northeast winds 5 to 10 miles an hour. Monday night, clear. Lows in the lower 40s. Northeast winds up to 10 miles an hour. And now the extended forecast for the radio listening area. Tuesday and Tuesday night, clear. Highs in the mid-70s. Lows in the mid-40s. Wednesday and Wednesday night, clear. Highs in the lower 80s. Lows in the upper 40s. Thursday and Thursday night, clear. Highs around 80. Lows in the upper 40s. Friday and Friday night, mostly clear. Highs in the lower 80s. Lows in the lower 50s. Saturday and Saturday night, partly cloudy. A 20% chance of rain showers. Highs in the lower 80s. Lows in the mid-50s. The current time is 10:33 a.m. Eastern Daylight Time. 10 a.m. Eastern Daylight Time weather conditions across north-central Kentucky. At Frankfort, 3 a.m. Eastern Daylight Time. 10 a.m. Eastern Daylight Time weather conditions across north-central Kentucky. At Frankfort, and the pressure was 30.18 inches and rising. At Lexington, it was mostly sunny. The temperature was 63 degrees, the dew point 56, and the relative humidity 78%. The wind was northeast at 5 miles an hour. The pressure was 30.18 inches and rising. At Louisville, it was partly sunny. The temperature was 62 degrees, the dew point 52, and the relative humidity 69%. The wind was calm.

30.17 inches and steady at Frankfurt. And the pressure was 30.18 inches and rising. Elsewhere around the region, at Jackson, fog was reported with a temperature of 58. It was mostly sunny, with a temperature of 58 at Indianapolis, 59 at Jasper, Indiana, and 58 at Wilmington, Ohio. It was partly sunny, with a temperature of 59 at Covington and 64 at Bowling Green. Now for the official National Weather Service forecast for Frankfurt and surrounding communities. Today, partly sunny. Patchy fog early in the morning. Highs in the upper 70s. North winds up to 5 miles an hour. Tonight, partly cloudy until midnight, then becoming clear. Lows in the upper 40s. North winds up to 5 miles an hour. Monday, sunny. Highs in the lower 70s. Northeast winds 5 to 10 miles an hour. Monday night, clear. Lows in the lower 40s. Northeast winds up to 10 miles an hour. And now the extended forecast for the radio listening area. Tuesday and Tuesday night, clear. Highs in the mid-70s. Lows in the mid-40s. Wednesday and Wednesday night, clear. Highs in the lower 80s. Lows in the upper 40s. Thursday and Thursday night, clear. Highs around 80. Lows in the upper 40s. Friday and Friday night, mostly clear. Highs in the lower 80s. Lows in the lower 50s. Saturday and Saturday night, partly cloudy. A 20% chance of rain showers. Highs in the lower 80s. Lows in the mid-50s. 10 a.m. Eastern Daylight Time weather conditions across north-central Kentucky. At Frankfurt. And the pressure was 30.18 inches and rising. At Lexington, it was mostly sunny. The temperature was 63 degrees, the dew point 56, and the relative humidity 78%. The wind was northeast at 5 miles an hour. The pressure was 30.18 inches and rising. At Louisville, it was partly sunny. The temperature was 62 degrees, the dew point 52, and the relative humidity 69%. The wind was calm. The pressure was 30.17 inches and steady. At Frankfurt, and the pressure was 30.18 inches and rising. Elsewhere around the region, at Jackson, fog was reported with a temperature of 58. It was mostly sunny, with a temperature of 58 at Indianapolis, 59 at Jasper, Indiana, and 58 at Wilmington, Ohio. It was partly sunny, with a temperature of 59 at Covington and 64 at Bowling Green. The current time is 10:37 a.m. Eastern Daylight Time. Now for the official National Weather Service forecast for Frankfurt and surrounding communities. Today, partly sunny. Patchy fog early in the morning. Highs in the upper 70s. North winds up to 5 miles an hour. Tonight, partly cloudy until midnight, then becoming clear. Lows in the upper 40s. North winds up to 5 miles an hour. Monday, sunny. Highs in the lower 70s. Northeast winds 5 to 10 miles an hour. Monday night, clear. Lows in the lower 40s. Northeast winds up to 10 miles an hour. And now the extended forecast for the radio listening area. Tuesday and Tuesday night, clear. Highs in the mid-70s. Lows in the mid-40s. Wednesday and Wednesday night, clear. Highs in the lower 80s. Lows in the upper 40s. Thursday and Thursday night, clear. Highs around 80. Lows in the upper 40s. Friday and Friday night, mostly clear. Highs in the lower 80s. Lows in the lower 50s. Saturday and Saturday night, partly cloudy. A 20% chance of rain showers. Highs in the lower 80s. Lows in the mid-50s. Here are some river levels reported this morning.
on the Kentucky River, Highbridge Lock 9.5, Frankfort Lock 6.8, Lockport Lock 8.4, on North Elkhorn Creek, Georgetown 3.7. Here are some nearby reservoir levels. Harrington Lake 735.3, Taylorsville Lake 546.7. 10 a.m. Eastern Daylight Time weather conditions across north-central Kentucky. At Frankfort, and the pressure was 30.18 inches and rising. At Lexington, it was mostly sunny. The temperature was 63 degrees, the dew point 56, and the relative humidity 78%. The wind was northeast at 5 miles an hour. The pressure was 30.18 inches and rising. At Louisville, it was partly sunny. The temperature was 62 degrees, the dew point 52, and the relative humidity 69%. The wind was calm. The pressure was 30.17 inches and steady. At Frankfort, and the pressure was 30.18 inches and rising. Elsewhere around the region, at Jackson, fog was reported with a temperature of 58. It was mostly sunny, with a temperature of 58 at Indianapolis, 59 at Jasper, Indiana, and 58 at Wilmington, Ohio. It was partly sunny, with a temperature of 59 at Covington and 64 at Bowling Green. Now for the official National Weather Service forecast for Frankfort and surrounding communities. Today, partly sunny. Patchy fog early in the morning. Highs in the upper 70s. North winds up to 5 miles an hour. Tonight, partly cloudy until midnight, then becoming clear. Lows in the upper 40s. North winds up to 5 miles an hour. Monday, sunny. Highs in the lower 70s. Northeast winds 5 to 10 miles an hour. Monday night, clear. Lows in the lower 40s. Northeast winds up to 10 miles an hour. And now the extended forecast for the radio listening area. Tuesday and Tuesday night, clear. Highs in the mid-70s. Lows in the mid-40s. Wednesday and Wednesday night, clear. Highs in the lower 80s. Lows in the upper 40s. Thursday and Thursday night, clear. Highs around 80. Lows in the upper 40s. Friday and Friday night, mostly clear. Highs in the lower 80s. Lows in the lower 50s. Saturday and Saturday night, partly cloudy. A 20% chance of rain showers. Highs in the lower 80s. Lows in the mid-50s. Here are some river levels reported this morning. On the Kentucky River, Highbridge Lock 9.5, Frankfort Lock 6.8, Lockport Lock 8.4, on North Elkhorn Creek, Georgetown 3.7. Here are some nearby reservoir levels. Harrington Lake 735.3, Taylorsville Lake 546.7. 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The current time is 10:42 a.m. Eastern Daylight Time. 10 a.m. Eastern Daylight Time weather conditions across north-central Kentucky. At Frankfort, and the pressure was 30.18 inches and rising. At Lexington, it was mostly sunny. The temperature was 63 degrees, the dew point 56, and the relative humidity 78%. The wind was northeast at 5 miles an hour. The pressure was 30.18 inches and rising. At Louisville, it was partly sunny. The temperature was 62 degrees, the dew point 52, and the relative humidity 69%. The wind was calm. The pressure was 30.17 inches and steady. At Frankfort, and the pressure was 30.18 inches and rising. Elsewhere around the region, at Jackson, fog was reported with a temperature of 58. It was mostly sunny, with a temperature of 58 at Indianapolis,
59 at Jasper, Indiana, and 58.

at Wilmington, Ohio. It was partly sunny, with a temperature of 59 at Covington and 64 at Bowling Green. Now for the official National Weather Service forecast for Frankfort and surrounding communities. Today, partly sunny. Patchy fog early in the morning. Highs in the upper 70s. North winds up to 5 miles an hour. Tonight, partly cloudy until midnight, then becoming clear. Lows in the upper 40s. North winds up to 5 miles an hour. Monday, sunny. Highs in the lower 70s. Northeast winds 5 to 10 miles an hour. Monday night, clear. Lows in the lower 40s. Northeast winds up to 10 miles an hour. And now the extended forecast for the radio listening area. Tuesday and Tuesday night, clear. Highs in the mid-70s. Lows in the mid-40s. Wednesday and Wednesday night, clear. Highs in the lower 80s. Lows in the upper 40s. Thursday and Thursday night, clear. Highs around 80. Lows in the upper 40s. Friday and Friday night, mostly clear. Highs in the lower 80s. Lows in the lower 50s. Saturday and Saturday night, partly cloudy. A 20% chance of rain showers. Highs in the lower 80s. Lows in the mid-50s. Here are some river levels reported this morning. On the Kentucky River, Highbridge Lock 9.5, Frankfort Lock 6.8, Lockport Lock 8.4, on North Elkhorn Creek, Georgetown 3.7. Here are some nearby reservoir levels. Harrington Lake 735.3, Taylorsville Lake 546.7. 10 a.m. Eastern Daylight Time weather conditions across north-central Kentucky. At Frankfort, and the pressure was 30.18 inches and rising. At Lexington, it was mostly sunny. The temperature was 63 degrees, the dew point 56, and the relative humidity 78%. The wind was northeast at 5 miles an hour. The pressure was 30.18 inches and rising. At Louisville, it was partly sunny. The temperature was 62 degrees, the dew point 52, and the relative humidity 69%. The wind was calm. The pressure was 30.17 inches and steady. At Frankfort, and the pressure was 30.18 inches and rising. Elsewhere around the region, at Jackson, fog was reported with a temperature of 58. It was mostly sunny, with a temperature of 58 at Indianapolis, 59 at Jasper, Indiana, and 58 at Wilmington, Ohio. It was partly sunny, with a temperature of 59 at Covington and 64 at Bowling Green. The current time is 10:47 a.m. Eastern Daylight Time. Now for the official National Weather Service forecast for Frankfort and surrounding communities. Today, partly sunny. Patchy fog early in the morning. Highs in the upper 70s. North winds up to 5 miles an hour. Tonight, partly cloudy until midnight, then becoming clear. Lows in the upper 40s. North winds up to 5 miles an hour. Monday, sunny. Highs in the lower 70s. Northeast winds 5 to 10 miles an hour. Monday night, clear. Lows in the lower 40s. Northeast winds up to 10 miles an hour. And now the extended forecast for the radio listening area. Tuesday and Tuesday night, clear. Highs in the mid-70s. Lows in the mid-40s. Wednesday and Wednesday night, clear. Highs in the lower 80s. Lows in the upper 40s. Thursday and Thursday night, clear. Highs around 80. Lows in the upper 40s. Friday and Friday night, mostly clear. Highs in the lower 80s. Lows in the lower 50s. Saturday and Saturday night, partly cloudy. A 20% chance of rain showers. Highs in the lower 80s. Lows in the mid-50s. Here are some river levels reported this morning.

On the Kentucky River, Pinebridge Lock 9.5, Frankfort Lock 6.8, Lockport Lock 8.4. On North Elkhorn Creek, Georgetown 3.7. Here are some nearby reservoir levels. Harrington Lake 735.3, Taylorsville Lake 546.7. 10 a.m. Eastern Daylight Time weather conditions across north central Kentucky. At Frankfort, and the pressure was 30.18 inches and rising. At Lexington, it was mostly sunny. The temperature was 63 degrees, the dew point 56, and the relative humidity 78%. The wind was northeast at 5 miles an hour. The pressure was 30.18 inches and rising. At Louisville, it was partly sunny. The temperature was 62 degrees, the dew point 52, and the relative humidity 69%. The wind was calm. The pressure was 30.17 inches and steady. At Frankfort, and the pressure was 30.18 inches and rising. Elsewhere around the region, at Jackson, fog was reported with a temperature of 58. It was mostly sunny, with a temperature of 58 at Indianapolis, 59 at Jasper, Indiana, and 58 at Wilmington, Ohio. It was partly sunny, with a temperature of 59 at Covington and 64 at Bowling Green. Now for the official National Weather Service forecast for Frankfort and surrounding communities. Today, partly sunny. Patchy fog early in the morning. Highs in the upper 70s. North winds up to 5 miles an hour. Tonight, partly cloudy until midnight, then becoming clear. Lows in the upper 40s. North winds up to 5 miles an hour. Monday, sunny. Highs in the lower 70s. Northeast winds 5 to 10 miles an hour. Monday night, clear. Lows in the lower 40s. Northeast winds up to 10 miles an hour. And now the extended forecast for the radio listening area. Tuesday and Tuesday night, clear. Highs in the mid-70s. Lows in the mid-40s. Wednesday and Wednesday night, clear. Highs in the lower 80s. Lows in the upper 40s. Thursday and Thursday night, clear. Highs around 80. Lows in the upper 40s. Friday and Friday night, mostly clear. Highs in the lower 80s. Lows in the lower 50s. Saturday and Saturday night, partly cloudy. A 20% chance of rain showers. Highs in the lower 80s. Lows in the mid-50s. The current time is 10:52 a.m. Eastern Daylight Time. Here are some river levels reported this morning. On the Kentucky River, Pinebridge Lock 9.5, Frankfort Lock 6.8, Lockport Lock 8.4, on North Elkhorn Creek, Georgetown 3.7. Here are some nearby reservoir levels. Harrington Lake 735.3, Taylorsville Lake 546.7. 10 a.m. Eastern Daylight Time weather conditions across north central Kentucky. At Frankfort, and the pressure was 30.18 inches and rising. At Lexington, it was mostly sunny. The temperature was 63 degrees, the dew point 56, and the relative humidity 78%. The wind was northeast at 5 miles an hour. The pressure was 30.18 inches and rising. At Louisville, it was partly sunny. The temperature was 62 degrees, the dew point 52, and the relative humidity 69%. The wind was calm. The pressure was 30.17 inches and steady. At Frankfort, and the pressure was 30.18 inches and rising. Elsewhere around the region, at Jackson, fog was reported with a temperature of 58. It was mostly sunny, with a temperature of 58 at Indianapolis, 59 at Jasper, Indiana, and 58 at Wilmington, Ohio. It was partly sunny, with a temperature of 59 at Covington and 64 at Bowling Green. Now for the official National Weather Service forecast for Frankfort and surrounding communities. Today, partly sunny. Patchy fog early.

Wednesday night, clear. Highs in the lower 80s. Lows in the upper 40s. Thursday and Thursday night, clear. Highs around 80. Lows in the upper 40s. Friday and Friday night, mostly clear. Highs in the lower 80s. Lows in the lower 50s. Saturday and Saturday night, partly cloudy. A 20% chance of rain showers. Highs in the lower 80s. Lows in the mid 50s. Here are some river levels reported this morning. On the Kentucky River, Highbridge Lock 9.5, Frankfort Lock 6.8, Lockport Lock 8.4, on North Elkhorn Creek, Georgetown 3.7. Here are some nearby reservoir levels. Harrington Lake 735.3, Taylorsville Lake 546.7. 10 a.m. Eastern Daylight Time weather conditions across north central Kentucky. At Frankfort, and the pressure was 30.18 inches and rising. At Lexington, it was mostly sunny. The temperature was 63 degrees, the dew point 56, and the relative humidity 78%. The wind was northeast at 5 miles an hour. The pressure was 30.18 inches and rising. At Louisville, it was partly sunny. The temperature was 62 degrees, the dew point 52, and the relative humidity 69%. The wind was calm. The pressure was 30.17 inches and steady. At Frankfort, and the pressure was 30.18 inches and rising. Elsewhere around the region, at Jackson, fog was reported with a temperature of 58. It was mostly sunny, with a temperature of 58 at Indianapolis, 59 at Jasper, Indiana, and 58 at Wilmington, Ohio. It was partly sunny, with a temperature of 59 at Covington and 64 at Bowling Green. Now for the official National Weather Service forecast for Frankfort and surrounding communities. Today, partly sunny. Patchy fog early in the morning. Highs in the upper 70s. North winds up to 5 miles an hour. Tonight, partly cloudy until midnight, then becoming clear. Lows in the upper 40s. North winds up to 5 miles an hour. Monday, sunny. Highs in the lower 70s. Northeast winds 5 to 10 miles an hour. Monday night, clear. Lows in the lower 40s. Northeast winds up to 10 miles an hour. And now the extended forecast for the radio listening area. Tuesday and Tuesday night, clear. Highs in the mid-70s. Lows in the mid-40s. Wednesday and Wednesday night, clear. Highs in the lower 80s. Lows in the upper 40s. Thursday and Thursday night, clear. Highs around 80. Lows in the upper 40s. Friday and Friday night, mostly clear. Highs in the lower 80s. Lows in the lower 50s. Saturday and Saturday night, partly cloudy. A 20% chance of rain showers. Highs in the lower 80s. Lows in the mid-50s. The current time is 10:58 a.m. Eastern Daylight Time. Here are some river levels reported this morning. On the Kentucky River, Highbridge Lock 9.5, Frankfort Lock 6.8, Lockport Lock 8.4, on North Elkhorn Creek, Georgetown 3.7. Here are some nearby reservoir levels. Harrington Lake 735.3, Taylorsville Lake 546.7. 10 a.m. Eastern Daylight Time weather conditions across north central Kentucky. At Frankfort, and the pressure was 30.18 inches and rising. At Lexington, it was mostly sunny. The temperature was 63 degrees, the dew point 56, and the relative humidity 78%. The wind was northeast at 5 miles an hour. The pressure was 30.18 inches and rising. At Louisville, it was partly sunny. The temperature was 62 degrees, the dew point 52, and the relative humidity 69%. The wind was calm. The pressure was 30.17 inches and steady.

at Frankfurt, and the pressure was 30.18 inches and rising. Elsewhere around the region, at Jackson, fog was reported with a temperature of 58. It was mostly sunny, with a temperature of 58 at Indianapolis, 59 at Jasper, Indiana, and 58 at Wilmington, Ohio. It was partly sunny, with a temperature of 59 at Covington and 64 at Bowling Green. Now for the official National Weather Service forecast for Frankfurt and surrounding communities. Today, partly sunny. Patchy fog early in the morning. Highs in the upper 70s. North winds up to 5 miles an hour. Tonight, partly cloudy until midnight, then becoming clear. Lows in the upper 40s. North winds up to 5 miles an hour. Monday, sunny. Highs in the lower 70s. Northeast winds 5 to 10 miles an hour. Monday night, clear. Lows in the lower 40s. Northeast winds up to 10 miles an hour. And now the extended forecast for the radio listening area. Tuesday and Tuesday night, clear. Highs in the mid-70s. Lows in the mid-40s. Wednesday and Wednesday night, clear. Highs in the lower 80s. Lows in the upper 40s. Thursday and Thursday night, clear. Highs around 80. Lows in the upper 40s. Friday and Friday night, mostly clear. Highs in the lower 80s. Lows in the lower 50s. Saturday and Saturday night, partly cloudy. A 20% chance of rain showers. Highs in the lower 80s. Lows in the mid-50s. Here are some river levels reported this morning. On the Kentucky River, Highbridge Lock 9.5, Frankfurt Lock 6.8, Lockport Lock 8.4, on North Elkhorn Creek, Georgetown 3.7. Here are some nearby reservoir levels. Harrington Lake 735.3, Taylorsville Lake 546.7. The current time is 11:02 a.m. Eastern Daylight Time. 10 a.m. Eastern Daylight Time weather conditions across north central Kentucky. At Frankfurt, and the pressure was 30.18 inches and rising. At Lexington, it was mostly sunny. The temperature was 63 degrees, the dew point 56, and the relative humidity 78%. The wind was northeast at 5 miles an hour. The pressure was 30.18 inches and rising. At Louisville, it was partly sunny. The temperature was 62 degrees, the dew point 52, and the relative humidity 69%. The wind was calm. The pressure was 30.17 inches and steady. At Frankfurt, and the pressure was 30.18 inches and rising. Elsewhere around the region, at Jackson, fog was reported with a temperature of 58. It was mostly sunny, with a temperature of 58 at Indianapolis, 59 at Jasper, Indiana, and 58 at Wilmington, Ohio. It was partly sunny, with a temperature of 59 at Covington and 64 at Bowling Green. Now for the official National Weather Service forecast for Frankfurt and surrounding communities. Today, partly sunny. Patchy fog early in the morning. Highs in the upper 70s. North winds up to 5 miles an hour. Tonight, partly cloudy until midnight, then becoming clear. Lows in the upper 40s. North winds up to 5 miles an hour. Monday, sunny. Highs in the lower 70s. Northeast winds 5 to 10 miles an hour. Monday night, clear. Lows in the lower 40s. Northeast winds up to 10 miles an hour. And now the extended forecast for the radio listening area. Tuesday and Tuesday night, clear. Highs in the mid-70s. Lows in the mid-40s. Wednesday and Wednesday night, clear. Highs in the lower 80s. Lows in the upper 40s. Thursday and Thursday night, clear. Highs around 80. Lows in the upper 40s. Friday and Friday night, mostly clear. Highs in the low.

were 80s, lows in the lower 50s. Saturday and Saturday night, partly cloudy. A 20% chance of rain showers. Highs in the lower 80s. Lows in the mid-50s. Here are some river levels reported this morning. On the Kentucky River, Highbridge Lock 9.5, Frankfort Lock 6.8, Lockport Lock 8.4, on North Elkhorn Creek, Georgetown 3.7. Here are some nearby reservoir levels. Harrington Lake 735.3, Taylorsville Lake 546.7. 11 a.m. Eastern Daylight Time weather conditions across north central Kentucky. At Frankfort, and the pressure was 30.18 inches and steady. At Lexington, it was mostly sunny. The temperature was 66 degrees, the dew point 56, and the relative humidity 70%. The wind was calm. The pressure was 30.19 inches and rising. At Louisville, it was partly sunny. The temperature was 65 degrees, the dew point 53, and the relative humidity 65%. The wind was calm. The pressure was 30.17 inches and steady. At Frankfort, and the pressure was 30.18 inches and steady. Elsewhere around the region, it was mostly sunny, with a temperature of 64 at Indianapolis, 64 at Jasper, Indiana, and 64 at Wilmington, Ohio. It was partly sunny, with a temperature of 65 at Covington and 68 at Bowling Green. At Jackson, it was cloudy, with a temperature of 60. Now for the official National Weather Service forecast for Frankfort and surrounding communities. Today, partly sunny. Patchy fog early in the morning. Highs in the upper 70s. North winds up to 5 miles an hour. Tonight, partly cloudy until midnight, then becoming clear. Lows in the upper 40s. North winds up to 5 miles an hour. Monday, sunny. Highs in the lower 70s. Northeast winds 5 to 10 miles an hour. Monday night, clear. Lows in the lower 40s. Northeast winds up to 10 miles an hour. And now the extended forecast for the radio listening area. Tuesday and Tuesday night, clear. Highs in the mid-70s. Lows in the mid-40s. Wednesday and Wednesday night, clear. Highs in the lower 80s. Lows in the upper 40s. Thursday and Thursday night, clear. Highs around 80. Lows in the upper 40s. Friday and Friday night, mostly clear. Highs in the lower 80s. Lows in the lower 50s. Saturday and Saturday night, partly cloudy. A 20% chance of rain showers. Highs in the lower 80s. Lows in the mid-50s. The current time is 11:08 a.m. Eastern Daylight Time. Here are some river levels reported this morning. On the Kentucky River, Highbridge Lock 9.5, Frankfort Lock 6.8, Lockport Lock 8.4, on North Elkhorn Creek, Georgetown 3.7. Here are some nearby reservoir levels. Harrington Lake 735.3, Taylorsville Lake 546.7. 11 a.m. Eastern Daylight Time weather conditions across north central Kentucky. At Frankfort, and the pressure was 30.18 inches and steady. At Lexington, it was mostly sunny. The temperature was 66 degrees, the dew point 56, and the relative humidity 70%. The wind was calm. The pressure was 30.19 inches and rising. At Louisville, it was partly sunny. The temperature was 65 degrees, the dew point 53, and the relative humidity 65%. The wind was calm. The pressure was 30.17 inches and steady. At Frankfort, and the pressure was 30.18 inches and steady. Elsewhere around the region, it was mostly sunny, with a temperature of 64 at Indianapolis, 64 at Jasper, Indiana, and 64 at Wilmington, Ohio. It was partly sunny, with a temperature of 65 at Covington and 68 at

Bowling Green. At Jackson, it was cloudy with a temperature of 60. Now for the official National Weather Service forecast for Frankfurt and surrounding communities. Today, partly sunny. Patchy fog early in the morning. Highs in the upper 70s. North winds up to 5 miles an hour. Tonight, partly cloudy until midnight, then becoming clear. Lows in the upper 40s. North winds up to 5 miles an hour. Monday, sunny. Highs in the lower 70s. Northeast winds 5 to 10 miles an hour. Monday night, clear. Lows in the lower 40s. Northeast winds up to 10 miles an hour. And now the extended forecast for the radio listening area. Tuesday and Tuesday night, clear. Highs in the mid-70s. Lows in the mid-40s. Wednesday and Wednesday night, clear. Highs in the lower 80s. Lows in the upper 40s. Thursday and Thursday night, clear. Highs around 80. Lows in the upper 40s. Friday and Friday night, mostly clear. Highs in the lower 80s. Lows in the lower 50s. Saturday and Saturday night, partly cloudy. A 20% chance of rain showers. Highs in the lower 80s. Lows in the mid-50s. Here are some river levels reported this morning. On the Kentucky River, Highbridge Lock 9.5, Frankfurt Lock 6.8, Lockport Lock 8.4, on North Elkhorn Creek, Georgetown 3.7. Here are some nearby reservoir levels. Harrington Lake 735.3, Taylorsville Lake 546.7. 11 a.m. Eastern Daylight Time weather conditions across north-central Kentucky. At Frankfort, and the pressure was 30.18 inches and steady. At Lexington, it was mostly sunny. The temperature was 66 degrees, the dew point 56, and the relative humidity 70%. The wind was calm. The pressure was 30.19 inches and rising. At Louisville, it was partly sunny. The temperature was 65 degrees, the dew point 53, and the relative humidity 65%. The wind was calm. The pressure was 30.17 inches and steady. At Frankfort, and the pressure was 30.18 inches and steady. Elsewhere around the region, it was mostly sunny, with a temperature of 64 at Indianapolis, 64 at Jasper, Indiana, and 64 at Wilmington, Ohio. It was partly sunny, with a temperature of 65 at Covington and 68 at Bowling Green. At Jackson, it was cloudy, with a temperature of 60. 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The current time is 11:13 a.m. Eastern Daylight Time. 11 a.m. Eastern Daylight Time weather conditions across north-central Kentucky. At Frankfort, and the pressure was 30.18 inches and steady. At Lexington, it was mostly sunny. The temperature was 66 degrees, the dew point 56, and the relative humidity 70%. The wind was calm. The pressure was 30.19 inches and rising. At Louisville, it was partly sunny. The temperature was 65 degrees, the dew point 53, and the relative humidity 65%. The wind was calm. The pressure was 30.17 inches and steady. At Frankfort, and the pressure was 30.18 inches and steady. Elsewhere around the region, it was mostly sunny, with a temperature of 64 at Indianapolis, 64 at Jasper, Indiana, and 64 at Wilmington, Ohio. It was partly sunny, with a temperature of 65 at Covington and 68 at Bowling Green. At Jackson, it was cloudy, with a temperature of 59. Now for the official National Weather Service forecast for Frankfort and surrounding communities.

Today, partly sunny. Patchy fog early in the morning. Highs in the upper 70s. North winds up to 5 miles an hour. Tonight, partly cloudy until midnight, then becoming clear. Lows in the upper 40s. North winds up to 5 miles an hour. Monday, sunny. Highs in the lower 70s. Northeast winds 5 to 10 miles an hour. Monday night, clear. Lows in the lower 40s. Northeast winds up to 10 miles an hour. And now the extended forecast for the radio listening area. Tuesday and Tuesday night, clear. Highs in the mid-70s. Lows in the mid-40s. Wednesday and Wednesday night, clear. Highs in the lower 80s. Lows in the upper 40s. Thursday and Thursday night, clear. Highs around 80. Lows in the upper 40s. Friday and Friday night, mostly clear. Highs in the lower 80s. Lows in the lower 50s. Saturday and Saturday night, partly cloudy. A 20% chance of rain showers. Highs in the lower 80s. Lows in the mid-50s. Here are some river levels reported this morning. On the Kentucky River, Highbridge Lock 9.5, Frankfort Lock 6.8, Lockport Lock 8.4, on North Elkhorn Creek, Georgetown 3.7. Here are some nearby reservoir levels. Harrington Lake 735.3, Taylorsville Lake 546.7. 11 a.m. Eastern Daylight Time weather conditions across north central Kentucky. At Frankfort, and the pressure was 30.18 inches and steady. At Lexington, it was mostly sunny. The temperature was 66 degrees, the dew point 56, and the relative humidity 70%. The wind was calm. The pressure was 30.19 inches and rising. At Louisville, it was partly sunny. The temperature was 65 degrees, the dew point 53, and the relative humidity 65%. The wind was calm. The pressure was 30.17 inches and steady. At Frankfort, and the pressure was 30.18 inches and steady. Elsewhere around the region, it was mostly sunny, with a temperature of 64 at Indianapolis, 64 at Jasper, Indiana, and 64 at Wilmington, Ohio. It was partly sunny, with a temperature of 65 at Covington and 68 at Bowling Green. At Jackson, it was cloudy, with a temperature of 59. The current time is 11:17 a.m. Eastern Daylight Time. Now for the official National Weather Service forecast for Frankfort and surrounding communities. Today, partly sunny. Patchy fog early in the morning. Highs in the upper 70s. North winds up to 5 miles an hour. Tonight, partly cloudy until midnight, then becoming clear. Lows in the upper 40s. North winds up to 5 miles an hour. Monday, sunny. Highs in the lower 70s. Northeast winds 5 to 10 miles an hour. Monday night, clear. Lows in the lower 40s. Northeast winds up to 10 miles an hour. And now the extended forecast for the radio listening area. Tuesday and Tuesday night, clear. Highs in the mid-70s. Lows in the mid-40s. Wednesday and Wednesday night, clear. Highs in the lower 80s. Lows in the upper 40s. Thursday and Thursday night, clear. Highs around 80. Lows in the upper 40s. Friday and Friday night, mostly clear. Highs in the lower 80s. Lows in the lower 50s. Saturday and Saturday night, partly cloudy. A 20% chance of rain showers. Highs in the lower 80s. Lows in the mid-50s. Here are some river levels reported this morning. On the Kentucky River, Highbridge Lock 9.5, Frankfort Lock 6.8, Lockport Lock 8.4, on North Elkhorn Creek, Georgetown 3.7. Here are some nearby reservoir levels. Harrington Lake 735.3.

3. Taylorsville Lake 546.7. 11 a.m. Eastern Daylight Time weather conditions across north central Kentucky. At Frankfort. And the pressure was 30.18 inches and steady. At Lexington, it was mostly sunny. The temperature was 66 degrees, the dew point 56, and the relative humidity 70%. The wind was calm. The pressure was 30.19 inches and rising. At Louisville, it was partly sunny. The temperature was 65 degrees, the dew point 53, and the relative humidity 65%. The wind was calm. The pressure was 30.17 inches and steady. At Frankfort, and the pressure was 30.18 inches and steady. Elsewhere around the region, it was mostly sunny, with a temperature of 64 at Indianapolis, 64 at Jasper, Indiana, and 64 at Wilmington, Ohio. It was partly sunny, with a temperature of 65 at Covington and 68 at Bowling Green. At Jackson, it was cloudy, with a temperature of 59. Now for the official National Weather Service forecast for Frankfort and surrounding communities. Today, partly sunny. Patchy fog early in the morning. Highs in the upper 70s. North winds up to 5 miles an hour. Tonight, partly cloudy until midnight, then becoming clear. Lows in the upper 40s. North winds up to 5 miles an hour. Monday, sunny. Highs in the lower 70s. Northeast winds 5 to 10 miles an hour. Monday night, clear. Lows in the lower 40s. Northeast winds up to 10 miles an hour. And now the extended forecast for the radio listening area. Tuesday and Tuesday night, clear. Highs in the mid-70s. Lows in the mid-40s. Wednesday and Wednesday night, clear. Highs in the lower 80s. Lows in the upper 40s. Thursday and Thursday night, clear. Highs around 80. Lows in the upper 40s. Friday and Friday night, mostly clear. Highs in the lower 80s. Lows in the lower 50s. Saturday and Saturday night, partly cloudy. A 20% chance of rain showers. Highs in the lower 80s. Lows in the mid-50s. The current time is 11:22 a.m. Eastern Daylight Time. Here are some river levels reported this morning. On the Kentucky River, Highbridge Lock 9.5, Frankfort Lock 6.8, Lockport Lock 8.4, on North Elkhorn Creek, Georgetown 3.7. Here are some nearby reservoir levels. Harrington Lake 735.3, Taylorsville Lake 546.7. 11 a.m. Eastern Daylight Time weather conditions across north central Kentucky. At Frankfort. And the pressure was 30.18 inches and steady. At Lexington, it was mostly sunny. The temperature was 66 degrees, the dew point 56, and the relative humidity 70%. The wind was calm. The pressure was 30.19 inches and rising. At Louisville, it was partly sunny. The temperature was 65 degrees, the dew point 53, and the relative humidity 65%. The wind was calm. The pressure was 30.17 inches and steady. At Frankfort, and the pressure was 30.18 inches and steady. Elsewhere around the region, it was mostly sunny, with a temperature of 64 at Indianapolis, 64 at Jasper, Indiana, and 64 at Wilmington, Ohio. It was partly sunny, with a temperature of 65 at Covington and 68 at Bowling Green. At Jackson, it was cloudy, with a temperature of 59. Now for the official National Weather Service forecast for Frankfort and surrounding communities. Today, partly sunny. Patchy fog early in the morning. Highs in the upper 70s. North winds up to 5 miles an hour. Tonight, partly cloudy until midnight, then becoming clear. Lows in the upper 40s. North winds up to 5 miles an hour.

sunny. Highs in the lower 70s. Northeast winds 5 to 10 miles an hour. Monday night, clear. Lows in the lower 40s. Northeast winds up to 10 miles an hour. And now the extended forecast for the radio listening area. Tuesday and Tuesday night, clear. Highs in the mid-70s. Lows in the mid-40s. Wednesday and Wednesday night, clear. Highs in the lower 80s. Lows in the upper 40s. Thursday and Thursday night, clear. Highs around 80. Lows in the upper 40s. Friday and Friday night, mostly clear. Highs in the lower 80s. Lows in the lower 50s. Saturday and Saturday night, partly cloudy. A 20% chance of rain showers. Highs in the lower 80s. Lows in the mid-50s. Here are some river levels reported this morning. On the Kentucky River, Highbridge Lock 9.5, Frankfort Lock 6.8, Lockport Lock 8.4, on North Elkhorn Creek, Georgetown 3.7. Here are some nearby reservoir levels. Harrington Lake 735.3, Taylorsville Lake 546.7. 11 a.m. Eastern Daylight Time weather conditions across north central Kentucky. At Frankfort, and the pressure was 30.18 inches and steady. At Lexington, it was mostly sunny. The temperature was 66 degrees, the dew point 56, and the relative humidity 70%. The wind was calm. The pressure was 30.19 inches and rising. At Louisville, it was partly sunny. The temperature was 65 degrees, the dew point 53, and the relative humidity 65%. The wind was calm. The pressure was 30.17 inches and steady. At Frankfort, and the pressure was 30.18 inches and steady. Elsewhere around the region, it was mostly sunny, with a temperature of 64 at Indianapolis, 64 at Jasper, Indiana, and 64 at Wilmington, Ohio. It was partly sunny, with a temperature of 65 at Covington and 68 at Bowling Green. At Jackson, it was cloudy, with a temperature of 59. The current time is 11:27 a.m. Eastern Daylight Time. Now for the official National Weather Service forecast for Frankfort and surrounding communities. Today, partly sunny. Patchy fog early in the morning. Highs in the upper 70s. North winds up to 5 miles an hour. Tonight, partly cloudy until midnight, then becoming clear. Lows in the upper 40s. North winds up to 5 miles an hour. Monday, sunny. Highs in the lower 70s. Northeast winds 5 to 10 miles an hour. Monday night, clear. Lows in the lower 40s. Northeast winds up to 10 miles an hour. And now the extended forecast for the radio listening area. Tuesday and Tuesday night, clear. Highs in the mid-70s. Lows in the mid-40s. Wednesday and Wednesday night, clear. Highs in the lower 80s. Lows in the upper 40s. Thursday and Thursday night, clear. Highs around 80. Lows in the upper 40s. Friday and Friday night, mostly clear. Highs in the lower 80s. Lows in the lower 50s. Saturday and Saturday night, partly cloudy. A 20% chance of rain showers. Highs in the lower 80s. Lows in the mid-50s. Here are some river levels reported this morning. On the Kentucky River, Highbridge Lock 9.5, Frankfort Lock 6.8, Lockport Lock 8.4, on North Elkhorn Creek, Georgetown 3.7. Here are some nearby reservoir levels. Harrington Lake 735.3, Taylorsville Lake 546.7. 11 a.m. Eastern Daylight Time weather conditions across north central Kentucky. At Frankfort, and the pressure was 30.18 inches and steady. At Lexington, it was mostly sunny. The temperature was 66 degrees.

the dew point 56, and the relative humidity 70%. The wind was calm. The pressure was 30.19 inches and rising. At Lewinville, it was partly sunny. The temperature was 65 degrees, the dew point 53, and the relative humidity 65%. The wind was calm. The pressure was 30.17 inches and steady. At Frankfort, and the pressure was 30.18 inches and steady. Elsewhere around the region, it was mostly sunny, with a temperature of 64 at Indianapolis, 64 at Jasper, Indiana, and 64 at Wilmington, Ohio. It was partly sunny, with a temperature of 65 at Covington and 68 at Bowling Green. At Jackson, it was cloudy, with a temperature of 59. Now for the official National Weather Service forecast for Frankfort and surrounding communities. Today, partly sunny. Patchy fog early in the morning. Highs in the upper 70s. North winds up to 5 miles an hour. Tonight, partly cloudy until midnight, then becoming clear. Lows in the upper 40s. North winds up to 5 miles an hour. Monday, sunny. Highs in the lower 70s. Northeast winds 5 to 10 miles an hour. Monday night, clear. Lows in the lower 40s. Northeast winds up to 10 miles an hour. And now the extended forecast for the radio listening area. Tuesday and Tuesday night, clear. Highs in the mid-70s. Lows in the mid-40s. Wednesday and Wednesday night, clear. Highs in the lower 80s. Lows in the upper 40s. Thursday and Thursday night, clear. Highs around 80. Lows in the upper 40s. Friday and Friday night, mostly clear. Highs in the lower 80s. Lows in the lower 50s. Saturday and Saturday night, partly cloudy. A 20% chance of rain showers. Highs in the lower 80s. Lows in the mid-50s. The current time is 11:32 a.m. Eastern Daylight Time. Here are some river levels reported this morning. On the Kentucky River, Highbridge Lock 9.5, Frankfort Lock 6.8, Lockport Lock 8.4, on North Elkhorn Creek, Georgetown 3.7. Here are some nearby reservoir levels. Harrington Lake 735.3, Taylorsville Lake 546.7. 11 a.m. Eastern Daylight Time weather conditions across north-central Kentucky. At Frankfort, and the pressure was 30.18 inches and steady. At Lexington, it was mostly sunny. The temperature was 66 degrees, the dew point 56, and the relative humidity 70%. The wind was calm. The pressure was 30.19 inches and rising. At Lewinville, it was partly sunny. The temperature was 65 degrees, the dew point 53, and the relative humidity 65%. The wind was calm. The pressure was 30.17 inches and steady. Breeze, the dew point 53, and the relative humidity 65%. The wind was calm. The pressure was 30.17 inches and steady. At Frankfort, and the pressure was 30.18 inches and steady. Elsewhere around the region, it was mostly sunny, with a temperature of 64 at Indianapolis, 64 at Jasper, Indiana, and 64 at Wilmington, Ohio. It was partly sunny, with a temperature of 65 at Covington and 68 at Bowling Green. At Jackson, it was cloudy, with a temperature of 59. Now for the official National Weather Service forecast for Frankfort and surrounding communities. Today, partly sunny. Patchy fog early in the morning. Highs in the upper 70s. North winds up to 5 miles an hour. Tonight, partly cloudy until midnight, then becoming clear. Lows in the upper 40s. North winds up to 5 miles an hour. Monday, sunny. Highs in the lower 70s. Northeast winds 5 to 10 miles an hour. Monday night, clear.

lows in the lower 40s. Northeast winds up to 10 miles an hour. And now the extended forecast for the radio listening area. Tuesday and Tuesday night, clear. Highs in the mid-70s. Lows in the mid-40s. Wednesday and Wednesday night, clear. Highs in the lower 80s. Lows in the upper 40s. Thursday and Thursday night, clear. Highs around 80. Lows in the upper 40s. Friday and Friday night, mostly clear. Highs in the lower 80s. Lows in the lower 50s. Saturday and Saturday night, partly cloudy. A 20% chance of rain showers. Highs in the lower 80s. Lows in the mid-50s. Here are some river levels reported this morning. On the Kentucky River, Highbridge Lock 9.5, Frankfort Lock 6.8, Lockport Lock 8.4, on North Elkhorn Creek, Georgetown 3.7. Here are some nearby reservoir levels. Harrington Lake 735.3, Taylorsville Lake 546.7. 11 a.m. Eastern Daylight Time weather conditions across north central Kentucky. At Frankfort, and the pressure was 30.18 inches and steady. At Lexington, it was mostly sunny. The temperature was 66 degrees, the dew point 56, and the relative humidity 70%. The wind was calm. The pressure was 30.19 inches and rising. At Louisville, it was partly sunny. The temperature was 65 degrees, the dew point 53, and the relative humidity 65%. The wind was calm. The pressure was 30.17 inches and steady. At Frankfort, and the pressure was 30.18 inches and steady. Elsewhere around the region, it was mostly sunny, with a temperature of 64 at Indianapolis, 64 at Jasper, Indiana, and 64 at Wilmington, Ohio. It was partly sunny, with a temperature of 65 at Covington and 68 at Bowling Green. At Jackson, it was cloudy, with a temperature of 59. Now for the official National Weather Service forecast for Frankfort and surrounding communities. Today, partly sunny. Patchy fog early in the morning. Highs in the upper 70s. North winds up to 5 miles an hour. Tonight, partly cloudy until midnight, then becoming clear. Lows in the upper 40s. North winds up to 5 miles an hour. Monday, sunny. Highs in the lower 70s. Northeast winds 5 to 10 miles an hour. Monday night, clear. Lows in the lower 40s. Northeast winds up to 10 miles an hour. And now the extended forecast for the radio listening area. Tuesday and Tuesday night, clear. Highs in the mid-70s. Lows in the mid-40s. Wednesday and Wednesday night, clear. Highs in the lower 80s. Lows in the upper 40s. Thursday and Thursday night, clear. Highs around 80. Lows in the upper 40s. Friday and Friday night, mostly clear. Highs in the lower 80s. Lows in the lower 50s. Saturday and Saturday night, partly cloudy. A 20% chance of rain showers. Highs in the lower 80s. Lows in the mid-50s. The current time is 11:38 a.m. Eastern Daylight Time. Here are some river levels reported this morning. On the Kentucky River, Highbridge Lock 9.5, Frankfort Lock 6.8, Lockport Lock 8.4, on North Elkhorn Creek, Georgetown 3.7. Here are some nearby reservoir levels. Harrington Lake 735.3, Taylorsville Lake 546.7. 11 a.m. Eastern Daylight Time weather conditions across north central Kentucky. At Frankfort, and the pressure was 30.18 inches and steady. At Lexington, it was mostly sunny. The temperature was 66 degrees, the dew point 56, and the relative humidity 70%. The wind was calm. The pressure was 30.19 inches and rising.
At Louisville, it was partly sunny. The temperature was 65 degrees, the dew point 53, and the relative humidity 65%. The wind was calm. The pressure was 30.17 inches and steady. At Frankfurt, and the pressure was 30.18 inches and steady. Elsewhere around the region, it was mostly sunny, with a temperature of 64 at Indianapolis, 64 at Jasper, Indiana, and 64 at Wilmington, Ohio. It was partly sunny, with a temperature of 65 at Covington and 68 at Bowling Green. At Jackson, it was cloudy, with a temperature of 59. Now for the official National Weather Service forecast for Frankfurt and surrounding communities. Today, partly sunny. Patchy fog early in the morning. Highs in the upper 70s. North winds up to 5 miles an hour. Tonight, partly cloudy until midnight, then becoming clear. Lows in the upper 40s. North winds up to 5 miles an hour. Monday, sunny. Highs in the lower 70s. Northeast winds 5 to 10 miles an hour. Monday night, clear. Lows in the lower 40s. Northeast winds up to 10 miles an hour. And now the extended forecast for the radio listening area. Tuesday and Tuesday night, clear. Highs in the mid-70s. Lows in the mid-40s. Wednesday and Wednesday night, clear. Highs in the lower 80s. Lows in the upper 40s. Thursday and Thursday night, clear. Highs around 80. Lows in the upper 40s. Friday and Friday night, mostly clear. Highs in the lower 80s. Lows in the lower 50s. Saturday and Saturday night, partly cloudy. A 20% chance of rain showers. Highs in the lower 80s. Lows in the mid-50s. Here are some river levels reported this morning. On the Kentucky River, Highbridge Lock 9.5, Frankfurt Lock 6.8, Lockport Lock 8.4, on North Elkhorn Creek, Georgetown 3.7. Here are some nearby reservoir levels. Harrington Lake 735.3, Taylorsville Lake 546.7. 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The current time is 11:42 a.m. Eastern Daylight Time. 11 a.m. Eastern Daylight Time weather conditions across north-central Kentucky. At Frankfurt, and the pressure was 30.18 inches and steady. At Lexington, it was mostly sunny. The temperature was 66 degrees, the dew point 56, and the relative humidity 70%. The wind was calm. The pressure was 30.19 inches and rising. At Louisville, it was partly sunny. The temperature was 65 degrees, the dew point 53, and the relative humidity 65%. The wind was calm. The pressure was 30.17 inches and steady. At Frankfurt, and the pressure was 30.18 inches and steady. Elsewhere around the region, it was mostly sunny, with a temperature of 64 at Indianapolis, 64 at Jasper, Indiana, and 64 at Wilmington, Ohio. It was partly sunny, with a temperature of 65 at Covington and 68 at Bowling Green. At Jackson, it was cloudy, with a temperature of 59. Now for the official National Weather Service forecast for Frankfurt and surrounding communities. Today, partly sunny. Patchy fog early in the morning. Highs in the upper 70s. North winds up to 5 miles an hour. Tonight, partly cloudy until midnight, then becoming clear. Lows in the upper 40s. North winds up to 5 miles an hour. Monday, sunny. Highs in the lower 70s. Northeast winds 5 to 10 miles an hour. Monday night, clear. Lows in the lower 40s.

northeast winds up to 10 miles an hour. And now the extended forecast for the radio listening area. Tuesday and Tuesday night, clear. Highs in the mid-70s. Lows in the mid-40s. Wednesday and Wednesday night, clear. Highs in the lower 80s. Lows in the upper 40s. Thursday and Thursday night, clear. Highs around 80. Lows in the upper 40s. Friday and Friday night, mostly clear. Highs in the lower 80s. Lows in the lower 50s. Saturday and Saturday night, partly cloudy. A 20% chance of rain showers. Highs in the lower 80s. Lows in the mid-50s. Here are some river levels reported this morning. On the Kentucky River, Highbridge Lock 9.5, Frankfort Lock 6.8, Lockport Lock 8.4, on North Elkhorn Creek, Georgetown 3.7. Here are some nearby reservoir levels. Harrington Lake 735.3, Taylorsville Lake 546.7. 11 a.m. Eastern Daylight Time weather conditions across north-central Kentucky. At Frankfort, and the pressure was 30.18 inches and steady. At Lexington, it was mostly sunny. The temperature was 66 degrees, the dew point 56, and the relative humidity 70%. The wind was calm. The pressure was 30.19 inches and rising. At Louisville, it was partly sunny. The temperature was 65 degrees, the dew point 53, and the relative humidity 65%. The wind was calm. The pressure was 30.17 inches and steady. At Frankfort, and the pressure was 30.18 inches and steady. Elsewhere around the region, it was mostly sunny, with a temperature of 64 at Indianapolis, 64 at Jasper, Indiana, and 64 at Wilmington, Ohio. It was partly sunny, with a temperature of 65 at Covington and 68 at Bowling Green. At Jackson, it was cloudy, with a temperature of 59. Now for the official National Weather Service forecast for Frankfort and surrounding communities. Today, partly sunny. Patchy fog early in the morning. Highs in the upper 70s. North winds up to 5 miles an hour. Tonight, partly cloudy until midnight, then becoming clear. Lows in the upper 40s. North winds up to 5 miles an hour. Monday, sunny. Highs in the lower 70s. Northeast winds 5 to 10 miles an hour. Monday night, clear. Lows in the lower 40s. Northeast winds up to 10 miles an hour. And now the extended forecast for the radio listening area. Tuesday and Tuesday night, clear. Highs in the mid-70s. Lows in the mid-40s. Wednesday and Wednesday night, clear. Highs in the lower 80s. Lows in the upper 40s. Thursday and Thursday night, clear. Highs around 80. Lows in the upper 40s. Friday and Friday night, mostly clear. Highs in the lower 80s. Lows in the lower 50s. Saturday and Saturday night, partly cloudy. A 20% chance of rain showers. Highs in the lower 80s. Lows in the mid-50s. The current time is 11:48 a.m. Eastern Daylight Time. Here are some river levels reported this morning. On the Kentucky River, Highbridge Lock 9.5, Frankfort Lock 6.8, Lockport Lock 8.4, on North Elkhorn Creek, Georgetown 3.7. Here are some nearby reservoir levels. Harrington Lake 735.3, Taylorsville Lake 546.7. 11 a.m. Eastern Daylight Time weather conditions across north-central Kentucky. At Frankfort, and the pressure was 30.18 inches and steady. At Lexington, it was mostly sunny. The temperature was 66 degrees, the dew point 56, and the relative humidity 70%. The wind was calm. The pressure was 30.19 inches and rising. At Louisville, it was

moderately sunny. The temperature was 65 degrees, the dew point 53, and the relative humidity 65%. The wind was calm. The pressure was 30.17 inches and steady at Frankfurt, and the pressure was 30.18 inches and steady. Elsewhere around the region, it was mostly sunny, with a temperature of 64 at Indianapolis, 64 at Jasper, Indiana, and 64 at Wilmington, Ohio. It was partly sunny, with a temperature of 65 at Covington and 68 at Bowling Green. At Jackson, it was cloudy, with a temperature of 59. Now for the official National Weather Service forecast for Frankfurt and surrounding communities. Today, partly sunny. Patchy fog early in the morning. Highs in the upper 70s. North winds up to 5 miles an hour. Tonight, partly cloudy until midnight, then becoming clear. Lows in the upper 40s. North winds up to 5 miles an hour. Monday, sunny. Highs in the lower 70s. Northeast winds 5 to 10 miles an hour. Monday night, clear. Lows in the lower 40s. Northeast winds up to 10 miles an hour. And now the extended forecast for the radio listening area. Tuesday and Tuesday night, clear. Highs in the mid-70s. Lows in the mid-40s. Wednesday and Wednesday night, clear. Highs in the lower 80s. Lows in the upper 40s. Thursday and Thursday night, clear. Highs around 80. Lows in the upper 40s. Friday and Friday night, mostly clear. Highs in the lower 80s. Lows in the lower 50s. Saturday and Saturday night, partly cloudy. A 20% chance of rain showers. Highs in the lower 80s. Lows in the mid-50s. Here are some river levels reported this morning. On the Kentucky River, Highbridge Lock 9.5, Frankfurt Lock 6.8, Lockport Lock 8.4, on North Elkhorn Creek, Georgetown 3.7. Here are some nearby reservoir levels. Harrington Lake 735.3, Taylorsville Lake 546.7. The current time is 11:52 a.m. Eastern Daylight Time. 11 a.m. Eastern Daylight Time weather conditions across north central Kentucky. At Frankfurt, and the pressure was 30.18 inches and steady. At Lexington, it was mostly sunny. The temperature was 66 degrees, the dew point 56, and the relative humidity 70%. The wind was calm. The pressure was 30.19 inches and rising. At Louisville, it was partly sunny. The temperature was 65 degrees, the dew point 53, and the relative humidity 65%. The wind was calm. The pressure was 30.17 inches and steady. At Frankfurt, and the pressure was 30.18 inches and steady. Elsewhere around the region, it was mostly sunny, with a temperature of 64 at Indianapolis, 64 at Jasper, Indiana, and 64 at Wilmington, Ohio. It was partly sunny, with a temperature of 65 at Covington and 68 at Bowling Green. At Jackson, it was cloudy, with a temperature of 59. Now for the official National Weather Service forecast for Frankfurt and surrounding communities. Today, partly sunny. Patchy fog early in the morning. Highs in the upper 70s. North winds up to 5 miles an hour. Tonight, partly cloudy until midnight, then becoming clear. Lows in the upper 40s. North winds up to 5 miles an hour. Monday, sunny. Highs in the lower 70s. Northeast winds 5 to 10 miles an hour. Monday night, clear. Lows in the lower 40s. Northeast winds up to 10 miles an hour. And now the extended forecast for the radio listening area. Tuesday and Tuesday night, clear. Highs in the mid-70s. Lows in the mid-40s. Wednesday and Wednesday night, clear. Highs in the lower 80s. Lows in

3. Taylorsville Lake 546.7. 11 a.m. Eastern Daylight Time weather conditions across north central Kentucky. At Frankfort. And the pressure was 30.18 inches and steady. At Lexington, it was mostly sunny. The temperature was 66 degrees, the dew point 56, and the relative humidity 70%. The wind was calm. The pressure was 30.19 inches and rising. At Louisville, it was partly sunny. The temperature was 65 degrees, the dew point 53, and the relative humidity 65%. The wind was calm. The pressure was 30.17 inches and steady. At Frankfort, and the pressure was 30.18 inches and steady. Elsewhere around the region, it was mostly sunny, with a temperature of 64 at Indianapolis, 64 at Jasper, Indiana, and 64 at Wilmington, Ohio. It was partly sunny, with a temperature of 65 at Covington and 68 at Bowling Green. At Jackson, it was cloudy, with a temperature of 59. Now for the official National Weather Service forecast for Frankfort and surrounding communities. Today, partly sunny. Patchy fog early in the morning. Highs in the upper 70s. North winds up to 5 miles an hour. Tonight, partly cloudy until midnight, then becoming clear. Lows in the upper 40s. North winds up to 5 miles an hour. Monday, sunny. Highs in the lower 70s. Northeast winds 5 to 10 miles an hour. Monday night, clear. Lows in the lower 40s. Northeast winds up to 10 miles an hour. And now the extended forecast for the radio listening area. Tuesday and Tuesday night, clear. Highs in the mid-70s. Lows in the mid-40s. Wednesday and Wednesday night, clear. Highs in the lower 80s. Lows in the upper 40s. Thursday and Thursday night, clear. Highs around 80. Lows in the upper 40s. Friday and Friday night, mostly clear. Highs in the lower 80s. Lows in the lower 50s. Saturday and Saturday night, partly cloudy. A 20% chance of rain showers. Highs in the lower 80s. Lows in the mid-50s. The current time is 11:58 a.m. Eastern Daylight Time. Here are some river levels reported this morning. On the Kentucky River, Highbridge Lock 9.5, Frankfort Lock 6.8, Lockport Lock 8.4, on North Elkhorn Creek, Georgetown 3.7. Here are some nearby reservoir levels. Harrington Lake 735.3, Taylorsville Lake 546.7. 11 a.m. Eastern Daylight Time weather conditions across north central Kentucky. At Frankfort. And the pressure was 30.18 inches and steady. At Lexington, it was mostly sunny. The temperature was 66 degrees, the dew point 56, and the relative humidity 70%. The wind was calm. The pressure was 30.19 inches and rising. At Louisville, it was partly sunny. The temperature was 65 degrees, the dew point 53, and the relative humidity 65%. The wind was calm. The pressure was 30.17 inches and steady. At Frankfort, and the pressure was 30.18 inches and steady. Elsewhere around the region, it was mostly sunny, with a temperature of 64 at Indianapolis, 64 at Jasper, Indiana, and 64 at Wilmington, Ohio. It was partly sunny, with a temperature of 65 at Covington and 68 at Bowling Green. At Jackson, it was cloudy, with a temperature of 59. Now for the official National Weather Service forecast for Frankfort and surrounding communities. Today, partly sunny. Patchy fog early in the morning. Highs in the upper 70s. North winds up to 5 miles an hour. Tonight, partly cloudy until midnight, then becoming clear. Lows in the upper 40s. North winds up to 5 miles an hour.

Monday, sunny. Highs in the lower 70s. Northeast winds 5 to 10 miles an hour. Monday night, clear. Lows in the lower 40s. Northeast winds up to 10 miles an hour. And now the extended forecast for the radio listening area. Tuesday and Tuesday night, clear. Highs in the mid-70s. Lows in the mid-40s. Wednesday and Wednesday night, clear. Highs in the lower 80s. Lows in the upper 40s. Thursday and Thursday night, clear. Highs around 80. Lows in the upper 40s. Friday and Friday night, mostly clear. Highs in the lower 80s. Lows in the lower 50s. Saturday and Saturday night, partly cloudy. A 20% chance of rain showers. Highs in the lower 80s. Lows in the mid-50s. Here are some river levels reported this morning. On the Kentucky River, Highbridge Lock 9.5, Frankfort Lock 6.8, Lockport Lock 8.4, on North Elkhorn Creek, Georgetown 3.7. Here are some nearby reservoir levels. Harrington Lake 735.3, Taylorsville Lake 546.7. 11 a.m. Eastern Daylight Time weather conditions across north central Kentucky. At Frankfort, and the pressure was 30.18 inches and steady. At Lexington, it was mostly sunny. The temperature was 66 degrees, the dew point 56, and the relative humidity 70%. The wind was calm. The pressure was 30.19 inches and rising. At Louisville, it was partly sunny. The temperature was 65 degrees, the dew point 53, and the relative humidity 65%. The wind was calm. The pressure was 30.17 inches and steady. At Frankfort, and the pressure was 30.18 inches and steady. Elsewhere around the region, it was mostly sunny, with a temperature of 64 at Indianapolis, 64 at Jasper, Indiana, and 64 at Wilmington, Ohio. It was partly sunny, with a temperature of 65 at Covington and 68 at Bowling Green. At Jackson, it was cloudy, with a temperature of 59. The current time is 12:02 p.m. Eastern Daylight Time. Now for the official National Weather Service forecast for Frankfort and surrounding communities. Today, partly sunny. Patchy fog early in the morning. Highs in the upper 70s. North winds up to 5 miles an hour. Tonight, partly cloudy until midnight, then becoming clear. Lows in the upper 40s. North winds up to 5 miles an hour. Monday, sunny. Highs in the lower 70s. Northeast winds 5 to 10 miles an hour. Monday night, clear. Lows in the lower 40s. Northeast winds up to 10 miles an hour. And now the extended forecast for the radio listening area. Tuesday and Tuesday night, clear. Highs in the mid-70s. Lows in the mid-40s. Wednesday and Wednesday night, clear. Highs in the lower 80s. Lows in the upper 40s. Thursday and Thursday night, clear. Highs around 80. Lows in the upper 40s. Friday and Friday night, mostly clear. Highs in the lower 80s. Lows in the lower 50s. Saturday and Saturday night, partly cloudy. A 20% chance of rain showers. Highs in the lower 80s. Lows in the mid-50s. Here are some river levels reported this morning. On the Kentucky River, Highbridge Lock 9.5, Frankfort Lock 6.8, Lockport Lock 8.4, on North Elkhorn Creek, Georgetown 3.7. Here are some nearby reservoir levels. Harrington Lake 735.3, Taylorsville Lake 546.7. Noon Eastern Daylight Time weather conditions across north central Kentucky. At Frankfort, and the pressure was 30.17 inches and falling. At Lexington, it was partly sunny. The temperature was 70 degrees, the dew point 50.

85 and the relative humidity 59%. The wind was northeast at 6 miles an hour. The pressure was 30.18 inches and falling. At Louisville, it was partly sunny. The temperature was 70 degrees, the dew point 53, and the relative humidity 54%. The wind was northwest at 6 miles an hour. The pressure was 30.17 inches and steady. At Frankfurt, and the pressure was 30.17 inches and falling. Elsewhere around the region, it was mostly sunny, with a temperature of 69 at Covington, 69 at Indianapolis, 69 at Jasper, Indiana, and 67 at Wilmington, Ohio. At Bowling Green, it was partly sunny, with a temperature of 70. At Jackson, it was cloudy, with a temperature of 61. Now for the official National Weather Service forecast for Frankfurt and surrounding communities. Today, partly sunny. Patchy fog early in the morning. Highs in the upper 70s. North winds up to 5 miles an hour. Tonight, partly cloudy until midnight, then becoming clear. Lows in the upper 40s. North winds up to 5 miles an hour. Monday, sunny. Highs in the lower 70s. Northeast winds 5 to 10 miles an hour. Monday night, clear. Lows in the lower 40s. Northeast winds up to 10 miles an hour. And now the extended forecast for the radio listening area. Tuesday and Tuesday night, clear. Highs in the mid-70s. Lows in the mid-40s. Wednesday and Wednesday night, clear. Highs in the lower 80s. Lows in the upper 40s. Thursday and Thursday night, clear. Highs around 80. Lows in the upper 40s. Friday and Friday night, mostly clear. Highs in the lower 80s. Lows in the lower 50s. Saturday and Saturday night, partly cloudy. A 20% chance of rain showers. Highs in the lower 80s. Lows in the mid-50s. The current time is 12:07 p.m. Eastern Daylight Time. Here are some river levels reported this morning. On the Kentucky River, Highbridge Lock 9.5, Frankfurt Lock 6.8, Lockport Lock 8.4, on North Elkhorn Creek, Georgetown 3.7. Here are some nearby reservoir levels. Harrington Lake 735.3, Taylorsville Lake 546.7. Noon Eastern Daylight Time weather conditions across north central Kentucky. At Frankfort, and the pressure was 30.17 inches and falling. At Lexington, it was partly sunny. The temperature was 70 degrees, the dew point 55, and the relative humidity 59%. The wind was northeast at 6 miles an hour. The pressure was 30.18 inches and falling. At Louisville, it was partly sunny. The temperature was 70 degrees, the dew point 53, and the relative humidity 54%. The wind was northwest at 6 miles an hour. The pressure was 30.17 inches and steady. At Frankfort, and the pressure was 30.17 inches and falling. Elsewhere around the region, it was mostly sunny, with a temperature of 69 at Covington, 69 at Indianapolis, 69 at Jasper, Indiana, and 67 at Wilmington, Ohio. At Bowling Green, it was partly sunny, with a temperature of 70. At Jackson, it was cloudy, with a temperature of 61. Now for the official National Weather Service forecast for Frankfurt and surrounding communities. Today, partly sunny. Patchy fog early in the morning. Highs in the upper 70s. North winds up to 5 miles an hour. Tonight, partly cloudy until midnight, then becoming clear. Lows in the upper 40s. North winds up to 5 miles an hour. Monday, sunny. Highs in the lower 70s. Northeast winds 5 to 10 miles an hour. Monday night, clear. Lows in the lower 40s. Northeast winds up to 10 miles an hour. And now the

extended forecasts for the radio listening area. Tuesday and Tuesday night, clear. Highs in the mid-70s. Lows in the mid-40s. Wednesday and Wednesday night, clear. Highs in the lower 80s. Lows in the upper 40s. Thursday and Thursday night, clear. Highs around 80. Lows in the upper 40s. Friday and Friday night, mostly clear. Highs in the lower 80s. Lows in the lower 50s. Saturday and Saturday night, partly cloudy. A 20% chance of rain showers. Highs in the lower 80s. Lows in the mid-50s. Here are some river levels reported this morning. On the Kentucky River, Highbridge Lock 9.5, Frankfort Lock 6.8, Lockport Lock 8.4, on North Elkhorn Creek, Georgetown 3.7. Here are some nearby reservoir levels. Harrington Lake 735.3, Taylorsville Lake 546.7. Noon Eastern Daylight Time weather conditions across north central Kentucky. At Frankfort, and the pressure was 30.17 inches and falling. At Lexington, it was partly sunny. The temperature was 70 degrees, the dew point 55, and the relative humidity 59%. The wind was northeast at 6 miles an hour. The pressure was 30.18 inches and falling. At Louisville, it was partly sunny. The temperature was 70 degrees, the dew point 53, and the relative humidity 54%. The wind was northwest at 6 miles an hour. The pressure was 30.17 inches and steady. At Frankfort, and the pressure was 30.17 inches and falling. Elsewhere around the region, it was mostly sunny, with a temperature of 69 at Covington, 69 at Indianapolis, 69 at Jasper, Indiana, and 67 at Wilmington, Ohio. At Bowling Green, it was partly sunny, with a temperature of 70. At Jackson, it was cloudy, with a temperature of 61. 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The current time is 12:13 p.m. Eastern Daylight Time. Noon Eastern Daylight Time weather conditions across north central Kentucky. At Frankfort, and the pressure was 30.17 inches and falling. At Lexington, it was partly sunny. The temperature was 70 degrees, the dew point 55, and the relative humidity 59%. The wind was northeast at 6 miles an hour. The pressure was 30.18 inches and falling. At Louisville, it was partly sunny. The temperature was 70 degrees, the dew point 53, and the relative humidity 54%. The wind was northwest at 6 miles an hour. The pressure was 30.17 inches and steady. At Frankfort, and the pressure was 30.17 inches and falling. Elsewhere around the region, it was mostly sunny, with a temperature of 69 at Covington, 69 at Indianapolis, 69 at Jasper, Indiana, and 67 at Wilmington, Ohio. At Bowling Green, it was partly sunny, with a temperature of 70. At Jackson, it was cloudy, with a temperature of 61. Now for the official National Weather Service forecast for Frankfort and surrounding communities. Today, partly sunny. Patchy fog early in the morning. Highs in the upper 70s. North winds up to 5 miles an hour. Tonight, partly cloudy until midnight, then becoming clear. Lows in the upper 40s. North winds up to 5 miles an hour. Monday, sunny. Highs in the lower 70s. Northeast winds 5 to 10 miles an hour. Monday night, clear. Lows in the lower 40s. Northeast winds up to 10 miles an hour. And now the extended forecast for the radio listening area. Tuesday and Tuesday night, clear.

highs in the mid-70s, lows in the mid-40s. Wednesday and Wednesday night, clear. Highs in the lower 80s, lows in the upper 40s. Thursday and Thursday night, clear. Highs around 80, lows in the upper 40s. Friday and Friday night, mostly clear. Highs in the lower 80s, lows in the lower 50s. Saturday and Saturday night, partly cloudy. A 20% chance of rain showers. Highs in the lower 80s, lows in the mid-50s. Here are some river levels reported this morning. On the Kentucky River, Highbridge Lock 9.5, Frankfort Lock 6.8, Lockport Lock 8.4, on North Elkhorn Creek, Georgetown 3.7. Here are some nearby reservoir levels. Harrington Lake 735.3, Taylorsville Lake 546.7. Noon Eastern Daylight Time weather conditions across north central Kentucky. At Frankfort, and the pressure was 30.17 inches and falling. At Lexington, it was partly sunny. The temperature was 70 degrees, the dew point 55, and the relative humidity 59%. The wind was northeast at 6 miles an hour. The pressure was 30.18 inches and falling. At Louisville, it was partly sunny. The temperature was 70 degrees, the dew point 53, and the relative humidity 54%. The wind was northwest at 6 miles an hour. The pressure was 30.17 inches and steady. At Frankfort, and the pressure was 30.17 inches and falling. Elsewhere around the region, it was mostly sunny, with a temperature of 69 at Covington, 69 at Indianapolis, 69 at Jasper, Indiana, and 67 at Wilmington, Ohio. At Bowling Green, it was partly sunny, with a temperature of 70. At Jackson, it was cloudy, with a temperature of 61. The current time is 12:17 p.m. Eastern Daylight Time. Now for the official National Weather Service forecast for Frankfort and surrounding communities. Today, partly sunny. Patchy fog early in the morning. Highs in the upper 70s. North winds up to 5 miles an hour. Tonight, partly cloudy until midnight, then becoming clear. Lows in the upper 40s. North winds up to 5 miles an hour. Monday, sunny. Highs in the lower 70s. Northeast winds 5 to 10 miles an hour. Monday night, clear. Lows in the lower 40s. Northeast winds up to 10 miles an hour. And now the extended forecast for the radio listening area. Tuesday and Tuesday night, clear. Highs in the mid-70s. Lows in the mid-40s. Wednesday and Wednesday night, clear. Highs in the lower 80s. Lows in the upper 40s. Thursday and Thursday night, clear. Highs around 80. Lows in the upper 40s. Friday and Friday night, mostly clear. Highs in the lower 80s. Lows in the lower 50s. Saturday and Saturday night, partly cloudy. A 20% chance of rain showers. Highs in the lower 80s. Lows in the mid-50s. Here are some river levels reported this morning. On the Kentucky River, Highbridge Lock 9.5, Frankfort Lock 6.8, Lockport Lock 8.4, on North Elkhorn Creek, Georgetown 3.7. Here are some nearby reservoir levels. Harrington Lake 735.3, Taylorsville Lake 546.7. Noon Eastern Daylight Time weather conditions across north central Kentucky. At Frankfort, and the pressure was 30.17 inches and falling. At Lexington, it was partly sunny. The temperature was 70 degrees, the dew point 55, and the relative humidity 59%. The wind was northeast at 6 miles an hour. The pressure was 30.18 inches and falling. At Louisville, it was partly sunny. The temperature was 70 degrees, the dew point 53, and the relative humidity 54%.

was northwest at 6 miles an hour. The pressure was 30.17 inches and steady at Frankfurt. And the pressure was 30.17 inches and falling. Elsewhere around the region, it was mostly sunny, with a temperature of 69 at Covington, 69 at Indianapolis, 69 at Jasper, Indiana, and 67 at Wilmington, Ohio. At Bowling Green, it was partly sunny, with a temperature of 70. At Jackson, it was cloudy, with a temperature of 61. Now for the official National Weather Service forecast for Frankfurt and surrounding communities. Today, partly sunny. Patchy fog early in the morning. Highs in the upper 70s. North winds up to 5 miles an hour. Tonight, partly cloudy until midnight, then becoming clear. Lows in the upper 40s. North winds up to 5 miles an hour. Monday, sunny. Highs in the lower 70s. Northeast winds 5 to 10 miles an hour. Monday night, clear. Lows in the lower 40s. Northeast winds up to 10 miles an hour. And now the extended forecast for the radio listening area. Tuesday and Tuesday night, clear. Highs in the mid-70s. Lows in the mid-40s. Wednesday and Wednesday night, clear. Highs in the lower 80s. Lows in the upper 40s. Thursday and Thursday night, clear. Highs around 80. Lows in the upper 40s. Friday and Friday night, mostly clear. Highs in the lower 80s. Lows in the lower 50s. Saturday and Saturday night, partly cloudy. A 20% chance of rain showers. Highs in the lower 80s. Lows in the mid-50s. The current time is 12:22 p.m. Eastern Daylight Time. Here are some river levels reported this morning. On the Kentucky River, Highbridge Lock 9.5, Frankfurt Lock 6.8, Lockport Lock 8.4, on North Elkhorn Creek, Georgetown 3.7. Here are some nearby reservoir levels: Harrington Lake 735.3, Taylorsville Lake 546.7. Noon Eastern Daylight Time weather conditions across north central Kentucky. At Frankfurt, and the pressure was 30.17 inches and falling. At Lexington, it was partly sunny. The temperature was 70 degrees, the dew point 55, and the relative humidity 59%. The wind was northeast at 6 miles an hour. The pressure was 30.18 inches and falling. At Louisville, it was partly sunny. The temperature was 70 degrees, the dew point 53, and the relative humidity 54%. The wind was northwest at 6 miles an hour. The pressure was 30.17 inches and steady. At Frankfurt, and the pressure was 30.17 inches and falling. Elsewhere around the region, it was mostly sunny, with a temperature of 69 at Covington, 69 at Indianapolis, 69 at Jasper, Indiana, and 67 at Wilmington, Ohio. At Bowling Green, it was partly sunny, with a temperature of 70. At Jackson, it was cloudy, with a temperature of 61. Now for the official National Weather Service forecast for Frankfurt and surrounding communities. Today, partly sunny. Patchy fog early in the morning. Highs in the upper 70s. North winds up to 5 miles an hour. Tonight, partly cloudy until midnight, then becoming clear. Lows in the upper 40s. North winds up to 5 miles an hour. Monday, sunny. Highs in the lower 70s. Northeast winds 5 to 10 miles an hour. Monday night, clear. Lows in the lower 40s. Northeast winds up to 10 miles an hour. And now the extended forecast for the radio listening area. Tuesday and Tuesday night, clear. Highs in the mid-70s. Lows in the mid-40s. Wednesday and Wednesday night, clear. Highs in the lower 80s. Lows in the upper 40s. Thursday and Thursday night, clear.

highs around 80, lows in the upper 40s. Friday and Friday night, mostly clear. Highs in the lower 80s, lows in the lower 50s. Saturday and Saturday night, partly cloudy. A 20% chance of rain showers. Highs in the lower 80s, lows in the mid 50s. Here are some river levels reported this morning. On the Kentucky River, Highbridge Lock 9.5, Frankfort Lock 6.8, Lockport Lock 8.4, on North Elkhorn Creek, Georgetown 3.7. Here are some nearby reservoir levels. Harrington Lake 735.3, Taylorsville Lake 546.7. Noon Eastern Daylight Time weather conditions across north central Kentucky. At Frankfort, and the pressure was 30.17 inches and falling. At Lexington, it was partly sunny. The temperature was 70 degrees, the dew point 55, and the relative humidity 59%. The wind was northeast at 6 miles an hour. The pressure was 30.18 inches and falling. At Louisville, it was partly sunny. The temperature was 70 degrees, the dew point 53, and the relative humidity 54%. The wind was northwest at 6 miles an hour. The pressure was 30.17 inches and steady. At Frankfort, and the pressure was 30.17 inches and falling. Elsewhere around the region, it was mostly sunny, with a temperature of 69 at Covington, 69 at Indianapolis, 69 at Jasper, Indiana, and 67 at Wilmington, Ohio. At Bowling Green, it was partly sunny, with a temperature of 70. At Jackson, it was cloudy, with a temperature of 61. The current time is 12:27 p.m. Eastern Daylight Time. Now for the official National Weather Service forecast for Frankfort and surrounding communities. Today, partly sunny. Patchy fog early in the morning. Highs in the upper 70s. North winds up to 5 miles an hour. Tonight, partly cloudy until midnight, then becoming clear. Lows in the upper 40s. North winds up to 5 miles an hour. Monday, sunny. Highs in the lower 70s. Northeast winds 5 to 10 miles an hour. Monday night, clear. Lows in the lower 40s. Northeast winds up to 10 miles an hour. And now the extended forecast for the radio listening area. Tuesday and Tuesday night, clear. Highs in the mid 70s. Lows in the mid-40s. Wednesday and Wednesday night, clear. Highs in the lower 80s. Lows in the upper 40s. Thursday and Thursday night, clear. Highs around 80. Lows in the upper 40s. Friday and Friday night, mostly clear. Highs in the lower 80s. Lows in the lower 50s. Saturday and Saturday night, partly cloudy. A 20% chance of rain showers. Highs in the lower 80s. Lows in the mid-50s. Here are some river levels reported this morning. On the Kentucky River, Highbridge Lock 9.5, Frankfort Lock 6.8, Lockport Lock 8.4, on North Elkhorn Creek, Georgetown 3.7. Here are some nearby reservoir levels. Harrington Lake 735.3. Taylorsville Lake 546.7. Noon Eastern Daylight Time weather conditions across north central Kentucky. At Frankfort, and the pressure was 30.17 inches and falling. At Lexington, it was partly sunny. The temperature was 70 degrees, the dew point 55, and the relative humidity 59%. The wind was northeast at 6 miles an hour. The pressure was 30.18 inches and falling. At Louisville, it was partly sunny. The temperature was 70 degrees, the dew point 53, and the relative humidity 54%. The wind was northwest at 6 miles an hour. The pressure was 30.17 inches and steady. At Frankfort, and the pressure was 30.17 inches and falling. Elsewhere,

the region, it was mostly sunny, with a temperature of 69 at Covington, 69 at Indianapolis, 69 at Jasper, Indiana, and 67 at Wilmington, Ohio. At Bowling Green, it was partly sunny, with a temperature of 70. At Jackson, it was cloudy, with a temperature of 61. Now for the official National Weather Service forecast for Frankfort and surrounding communities. Today, partly sunny. Patchy fog early in the morning. Highs in the upper 70s. North winds up to 5 miles an hour. Tonight, partly cloudy until midnight, then becoming clear. Lows in the upper 40s. North winds up to 5 miles an hour. Monday, sunny. Highs in the lower 70s. Northeast winds 5 to 10 miles an hour. Monday night, clear. Lows in the lower 40s. Northeast winds up to 10 miles an hour. And now the extended forecast for the radio listening area. Tuesday and Tuesday night, clear. Highs in the mid-70s. Lows in the mid-40s. Wednesday and Wednesday night, clear. Highs in the lower 80s. Lows in the upper 40s. Thursday and Thursday night, clear. Highs around 80. Lows in the upper 40s. Friday and Friday night, mostly clear. Highs in the lower 80s. Lows in the lower 50s. Saturday and Saturday night, partly cloudy. A 20% chance of rain showers. Highs in the lower 80s. Lows in the mid-50s. The current time is 12:32 p.m. Eastern Daylight Time. Here are some river levels reported this morning. On the Kentucky River, Highbridge Lock 9.5, Frankfort Lock 6.8, Lockport Lock 8.4, on North Elkhorn Creek, Georgetown 3.7. Here are some nearby reservoir levels: Harrington Lake 735.3, Taylorsville Lake 546.7. Noon Eastern Daylight Time weather conditions across north central Kentucky. At Frankfort, and the pressure was 30.17 inches and falling. At Lexington, it was partly sunny. The temperature was 70 degrees, the dew point 55, and the relative humidity 59%. The wind was northeast at 6 miles an hour. The pressure was 30.18 inches and falling. At Louisville, it was partly sunny. The temperature was 70 degrees, the dew point 53, and the relative humidity. The pressure was 30.18 inches and falling. At Louisville, it was partly sunny. The temperature was 70 degrees, the dew point 53, and the relative humidity 54%. The wind was northwest at 6 miles an hour. The pressure was 30.17 inches and steady. At Frankfort, and the pressure was 30.17 inches and falling. Elsewhere around the region, it was mostly sunny, with a temperature of 69 at Covington, 69 at Indianapolis, 69 at Jasper, Indiana, and 67 at Wilmington, Ohio. At Bowling Green, it was partly sunny, with a temperature of 70. At Jackson, it was cloudy, with a temperature of 61. Now for the official National Weather Service forecast for Frankfort and surrounding communities. Today, partly sunny. Patchy fog early in the morning. Highs in the upper 70s. North winds up to 5 miles an hour. Tonight, partly cloudy until midnight, then becoming clear. Lows in the upper 40s. North winds up to 5 miles an hour. Monday, sunny. Highs in the lower 70s. Northeast winds 5 to 10 miles an hour. Monday night, clear. Lows in the lower 40s. Northeast winds up to 10 miles an hour. And now the extended forecast for the radio listening area. Tuesday and Tuesday night, clear. Highs in the mid-70s. Lows in the mid-40s. Wednesday and Wednesday night, clear. Highs in the lower 80s. Lows in the upper 40s. Thursday and Thursday night, clear. Highs around

around 80. Lows in the upper 40s. Friday and Friday night, mostly clear. Highs in the lower 80s. Lows in the lower 50s. Saturday and Saturday night, partly cloudy. A 20% chance of rain showers. Highs in the lower 80s. Lows in the mid 50s. Here are some river levels reported this morning. On the Kentucky River, Highbridge Lock 9.5, Frankfort Lock 6.8, Lockport Lock 8.4, on North Elkhorn Creek, Georgetown 3.7. Here are some nearby reservoir levels. Harrington Lake 735.3, Taylorsville Lake 546.7. Noon Eastern Daylight Time weather conditions across north central Kentucky. At Frankfort, and the pressure was 30.17 inches and falling. At Lexington, it was partly sunny. The temperature was 70 degrees, the dew point 55, and the relative humidity 59%. The wind was northeast at 6 miles an hour. The pressure was 30.18 inches and falling. At Louisville, it was partly sunny. The temperature was 70 degrees, the dew point 53, and the relative humidity 54%. The wind was northwest at 6 miles an hour. The pressure was 30.17 inches and steady. At Frankfort, and the pressure was 30.17 inches and falling. Elsewhere around the region, it was mostly sunny, with a temperature of 69 at Covington, 69 at Indianapolis, 69 at Jasper, Indiana, and 67 at Wilmington, Ohio. At Bowling Green, it was partly sunny, with a temperature of 70. At Jackson, it was cloudy, with a temperature of 61. The current time is 12:37 p.m. Eastern Daylight Time. Now for the official National Weather Service forecast for Frankfort and surrounding communities. Today, partly sunny. Patchy fog early in the morning. Highs in the upper 70s. North winds up to 5 miles an hour. Tonight, partly cloudy until midnight, then becoming clear. Lows in the upper 40s. North winds up to 5 miles an hour. Monday, sunny. Highs in the lower 70s. Northeast winds 5 to 10 miles an hour. Monday night, clear. Lows in the lower 40s. Northeast winds up to 10 miles an hour. And now the extended forecast for the radio listening area. Tuesday and Tuesday night, clear. Highs in the mid 70s. Lows in the mid-40s. Wednesday and Wednesday night, clear. Highs in the lower 80s. Lows in the upper 40s. Thursday and Thursday night, clear. Highs around 80. Lows in the upper 40s. Friday and Friday night, mostly clear. Highs in the lower 80s. Lows in the lower 50s. Saturday and Saturday night, partly cloudy. A 20% chance of rain showers. Highs in the lower 80s. Lows in the mid-50s. Here are some river levels reported this morning. On the Kentucky River, Highbridge Lock 9.5, Frankfort Lock 6.8, Lockport Lock 8.4, on North Elkhorn Creek, Georgetown 3.7. Here are some nearby reservoir levels. Harrington Lake 735.3. Taylorsville Lake 546.7. Noon Eastern Daylight Time weather conditions across north central Kentucky. At Frankfort, and the pressure was 30.17 inches and falling. At Lexington, it was partly sunny. The temperature was 70 degrees, the dew point 55, and the relative humidity 59%. The wind was northeast at 6 miles an hour. The pressure was 30.18 inches and falling. At Louisville, it was partly sunny. The temperature was 70 degrees, the dew point 53, and the relative humidity 54%. The wind was northwest at 6 miles an hour. The pressure was 30.17 inches and steady. At Frankfort, and the pressure was 30.17 inches and falling. Elsewhere around the region,
It was mostly sunny, with a temperature of 69 at Covington, 69 at Indianapolis, 69 at Jasper, Indiana, and 67 at Wilmington, Ohio. At Bowling Green, it was partly sunny, with a temperature of 70. At Jackson, it was cloudy, with a temperature of 61. Now for the official National Weather Service forecast for Frankfort and surrounding communities. Today, partly sunny. Patchy fog early in the morning. Highs in the upper 70s. North winds up to 5 miles an hour. Tonight, partly cloudy until midnight, then becoming clear. Lows in the upper 40s. North winds up to 5 miles an hour. Monday, sunny. Highs in the lower 70s. Northeast winds 5 to 10 miles an hour. Monday night, clear. Lows in the lower 40s. Northeast winds up to 10 miles an hour. And now the extended forecast for the radio listening area. Tuesday and Tuesday night, clear. Highs in the mid 70s. Lows in the mid 40s. Wednesday and Wednesday night, clear. Highs in the lower 80s. Lows in the upper 40s. Thursday and Thursday night, clear. Highs around 80. Lows in the upper 40s. Friday and Friday night, mostly clear. Highs in the lower 80s. Lows in the lower 50s. Saturday and Saturday night, partly cloudy. A 20% chance of rain showers. Highs in the lower 80s. Lows in the mid 50s. Here are some river levels reported this morning. On the Kentucky River, Highbridge Lock 9.5, Frankfort Lock 6.8, Lockport Lock 8.4, on North Elkhorn Creek, Georgetown 3.7. Here are some nearby reservoir levels. Harrington Lake 735.3, Taylorsville Lake 546.7. 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The current time is 12:42 p.m. Eastern Daylight Time. Noon Eastern Daylight Time weather conditions across north-central Kentucky. At Frankfort, and the pressure was 30.17 inches and falling. At Lexington, it was partly sunny. The temperature was 70 degrees, the dew point 55, and the relative humidity 59%. The wind was northeast at 6 miles an hour. The pressure was 30.18 inches and falling. At Louisville, it was partly sunny. The temperature was 70 degrees, the dew point 53, and the relative humidity 54%. The wind was northwest at 6 miles an hour. The pressure was 30.17 inches and steady. At Frankfort, and the pressure was 30.17 inches and falling. Elsewhere around the region, it was mostly sunny, with a temperature of 69 at Covington, 69 at Indianapolis, 69 at Jasper, Indiana, and 67 at Wilmington, Ohio. At Bowling Green, it was partly sunny, with a temperature of 70. At Jackson, it was cloudy, with a temperature of 61. Now for the official National Weather Service forecast for Frankfort and surrounding communities. Today, partly sunny. Patchy fog early in the morning. Highs in the upper 70s. North winds up to 5 miles an hour. Tonight, partly cloudy until midnight, then becoming clear. Lows in the upper 40s. North winds up to 5 miles an hour. Monday, sunny. Highs in the lower 70s. Northeast winds 5 to 10 miles an hour. Monday night, clear. Lows in the lower 40s. Northeast winds up to 10 miles an hour. And now the extended forecast for the radio listening area. Tuesday and Tuesday night, clear. Highs in the mid-70s. Lows in the mid-40s. Wednesday and Wednesday night, clear. Highs in the lower 80s.

the upper 40s. Thursday and Thursday night, clear. Highs around 80. Lows in the upper 40s. Friday and Friday night, mostly clear. Highs in the lower 80s. Lows in the lower 50s. Saturday and Saturday night, partly cloudy. A 20% chance of rain showers. Highs in the lower 80s. Lows in the mid 50s. Here are some river levels reported this morning. On the Kentucky River, Highbridge Lock 9.5, Frankfort Lock 6.8, Lockport Lock 8.4, on North Elkhorn Creek, Georgetown 3.7. Here are some nearby reservoir levels. Harrington Lake 735.3, Taylorsville Lake 546.7. Noon Eastern Daylight Time weather conditions across north central Kentucky. At Frankfort, and the pressure was 30.17 inches and falling. At Lexington, it was partly sunny. The temperature was 70 degrees, the dew point 55, and the relative humidity 59%. The wind was northeast at 6 miles an hour. The pressure was 30.18 inches and falling. At Louisville, it was partly sunny. The temperature was 70 degrees, the dew point 53, and the relative humidity 54%. The wind was northwest at 6 miles an hour. The pressure was 30.17 inches and steady. At Frankfort, and the pressure was 30.17 inches and falling. Elsewhere around the region, it was mostly sunny, with a temperature of 69 at Covington, 69 at Indianapolis, 69 at Jasper, Indiana, and 67 at Wilmington, Ohio. At Bowling Green, it was partly sunny, with a temperature of 70. At Jackson, it was cloudy, with a temperature of 61. The current time is 12:47 p.m. Eastern Daylight Time. Now for the official National Weather Service forecast for Frankfort and surrounding communities. Today, partly sunny. Patchy fog early in the morning. Highs in the upper 70s. North winds up to 5 miles an hour. Tonight, partly cloudy until midnight, then becoming clear. Lows in the upper 40s. North winds up to 5 miles an hour. Monday, sunny. Highs in the lower 70s. Northeast winds 5 to 10 miles an hour. Monday night, clear. Lows in the lower 40s. Northeast winds up to 10 miles an hour. And now the extended forecast for the radio listening area. Tuesday and Tuesday night, clear. Highs in the mid 70s. Lows in the mid 40s. Wednesday and Wednesday night, clear. Highs in the lower 80s. Lows in the upper 40s. Thursday and Thursday night, clear. Highs around 80. Lows in the upper 40s. Friday and Friday night, mostly clear. Highs in the lower 80s. Lows in the lower 50s. Saturday and Saturday night, partly cloudy. A 20% chance of rain showers. Highs in the lower 80s. Lows in the mid 50s. Here are some river levels reported this morning. On the Kentucky River, Highbridge Lock 9.5, Frankfort Lock 6.8, Lockport Lock 8.4, on North Elkhorn Creek, Georgetown 3.7. Here are some nearby reservoir levels. Harrington Lake 735.3, Taylorsville Lake 546.7. Noon Eastern Daylight Time weather conditions across north central Kentucky. At Frankfort, and the pressure was 30.17 inches and falling. At Lexington, it was partly sunny. The temperature was 70 degrees, the dew point 55, and the relative humidity 59%. The wind was northeast at 6 miles an hour. The pressure was 30.18 inches and falling. At Louisville, it was partly sunny. The temperature was 70 degrees, the dew point 53, and the relative humidity 54%. The wind was northwest at 6 miles an hour. The pressure was 30.17 inches and steady. At Frankfort, and the pressure was

3.17 inches and falling. Elsewhere around the region, it was mostly sunny, with a temperature of 69 at Covington, 69 at Indianapolis, 69 at Jasper, Indiana, and 67 at Wilmington, Ohio. At Bowling Green, it was partly sunny, with a temperature of 70. At Jackson, it was cloudy, with a temperature of 61. Now for the official National Weather Service forecast for Frankfort and surrounding communities. Today, partly sunny. Patchy fog early in the morning. Highs in the upper 70s. North winds up to 5 miles an hour. Tonight, partly cloudy until midnight, then becoming clear. Lows in the upper 40s. North winds up to 5 miles an hour. Monday, sunny. Highs in the lower 70s. Northeast winds 5 to 10 miles an hour. Monday night, clear. Lows in the lower 40s. Northeast winds up to 10 miles an hour. And now the extended forecast for the radio listening area. Tuesday and Tuesday night, clear. Highs in the mid-70s. Lows in the mid-40s. Wednesday and Wednesday night, clear. Highs in the lower 80s. Lows in the upper 40s. Thursday and Thursday night, clear. Highs around 80. Lows in the upper 40s. Friday and Friday night, mostly clear. Highs in the lower 80s. Lows in the lower 50s. Saturday and Saturday night, partly cloudy. A 20% chance of rain showers. Highs in the lower 80s. Lows in the mid-50s. The current time is 12:52 p.m. Eastern Daylight Time. Here are some river levels reported this morning. On the Kentucky River, Highbridge Lock 9.5, Frankfort Lock 6.8, Lockport Lock 8.4, on North Elkhorn Creek, Georgetown 3.7. Here are some nearby reservoir levels. Harrington Lake 735.3, Taylorsville Lake 546.7. Noon Eastern Daylight Time weather conditions across north central Kentucky. At Frankfort, and the pressure was 30.17 inches and falling. At Lexington, it was partly sunny. The temperature was 70 degrees, the dew point 55, and the relative humidity 59%. The wind was northeast at 6 miles an hour. The pressure was 30.18 inches and falling. At Louisville, it was partly sunny. The temperature was 70 degrees, the dew point 53, and the relative humidity 54%. The wind was northwest at 6 miles an hour. The pressure was 30.17 inches and steady. At Frankfort, and the pressure was 30.17 inches and falling. Elsewhere around the region, it was mostly sunny, with a temperature of 69 at Covington, 69 at Indianapolis, 69 at Jasper, Indiana, and 67 at Wilmington, Ohio. At Bowling Green, it was partly sunny, with a temperature of 70. At Jackson, it was cloudy, with a temperature of 61. Now for the official National Weather Service forecast for Frankfort and surrounding communities. Today, partly sunny. Patchy fog early in the morning. Highs in the upper 70s. North winds up to 5 miles an hour. Tonight, partly cloudy until midnight, then becoming clear. Lows in the upper 40s. North winds up to 5 miles an hour. Monday, sunny. Highs in the lower 70s. Northeast winds 5 to 10 miles an hour. Monday night, clear. Lows in the lower 40s. Northeast winds up to 10 miles an hour. And now the extended forecast for the radio listening area. Tuesday and Tuesday night, clear. Highs in the mid-70s. Lows in the mid-40s. Wednesday and Wednesday night, clear. Highs in the lower 80s. Lows in the upper 40s. Thursday and Thursday night, clear. Highs around 80. Lows in the upper 40s. Friday and Friday night, mostly clear. Highs in the lower

At Lexington, it was partly sunny. The temperature was 70 degrees, the dew point 55, and the relative humidity 59%. The wind was northeast at 6 miles an hour. The pressure was 30.18 inches and falling. At Louisville, it was partly sunny. The temperature was 70 degrees, the dew point 53, and the relative humidity 54%. The wind was northwest at 6 miles an hour. The pressure was 30.17 inches and steady. At Frankfort, and the pressure was 30.17 inches and falling. Elsewhere around the region, it was mostly sunny, with a temperature of 69 at Covington, 69 at Indianapolis, 69 at Jasper, Indiana, and 67 at Wilmington, Ohio. At Bowling Green, it was partly sunny, with a temperature of 70. At Jackson, it was cloudy, with a temperature of 61. Now for the official National Weather Service forecast for Frankfort and surrounding communities. Today, partly sunny. Patchy fog early in the morning. Highs in the upper 70s. North winds up to 5 miles an hour. Tonight, partly cloudy until midnight, then becoming clear. Lows in the upper 40s. North winds up to 5 miles an hour. Monday, sunny. Highs in the lower 70s. Northeast winds 5 to 10 miles an hour. Monday night, clear. Lows in the lower 40s. Northeast winds up to 10 miles an hour. And now the extended forecast for the radio listening area. Tuesday and Tuesday night, clear. Highs in the mid-70s. Lows in the mid-40s. Wednesday and Wednesday night, clear. Highs in the lower 80s. Lows in the upper 40s. Thursday and Thursday night, clear. Highs around 80. Lows in the upper 40s. Friday and Friday night, mostly clear. Highs in the lower 80s. Lows in the lower 50s. Saturday and Saturday night, partly cloudy. A 20% chance of rain showers. Highs in the lower 80s. Lows in the mid-50s. The current time is 12:58 p.m. Eastern Daylight Time. Here are some river levels reported this morning. On the Kentucky River, Highbridge Lock 9.5, Frankfort Lock 6.8, Lockport Lock 8.4, on North Elkhorn Creek, Georgetown 3.7. Here are some nearby reservoir levels. Harrington Lake 735.3, Taylorsville Lake 546.7. Noon Eastern Daylight Time weather conditions across north central Kentucky. At Frankfort, and the pressure was 30.17 inches and falling. At Lexington, it was partly sunny. The temperature was 70 degrees, the dew point 55, and the relative humidity 59%. The wind was northeast at 6 miles an hour. The pressure was 30.18 inches and falling. At Louisville, it was partly sunny. The temperature was 70 degrees, the dew point 53, and the relative humidity 54%. The wind was northwest at 6 miles an hour. The pressure was 30.17 inches and steady. At Frankfort, and the pressure was 30.17 inches and falling. Elsewhere around the region, it was mostly sunny, with a temperature of 69 at Covington, 69 at Indianapolis, 69 at Jasper, Indiana, and 67 at Wilmington, Ohio. At Bowling Green, it was partly sunny, with a temperature of 70. At Jackson, it was cloudy, with a temperature of 61. Now for the official National Weather Service forecast for Frankfort and surrounding communities. Today, partly sunny. Patchy fog early in the morning. Highs in the upper 70s. North winds up to 5 miles an hour. Tonight, partly cloudy until midnight, then becoming clear. Lows in the upper 40s. North winds up to 5 miles an hour. Monday, sunny. Highs in the lower 70s. Northeast winds 5 to 10 miles an hour. Monday night, clear.

Lows in the lower 40s. Northeast winds up to 10 miles an hour. And now the extended forecast for the radio listening area. Tuesday and Tuesday night, clear. Highs in the mid-70s. Lows in the mid-40s. Wednesday and Wednesday night, clear. Highs in the lower 80s. Lows in the upper 40s. Thursday and Thursday night, clear. Highs around 80. Lows in the upper 40s. Friday and Friday night, mostly clear. Highs in the lower 80s. Lows in the lower 50s. Saturday and Saturday night, partly cloudy. A 20% chance of rain showers. Highs in the lower 80s. Lows in the mid-50s. Here are some river levels reported this morning. On the Kentucky River, Highbridge Lock 9.5, Frankfort Lock 6.8, Lockport Lock 8.4, on North Elkhorn Creek, Georgetown 3.7. Here are some nearby reservoir levels. Harrington Lake 735.3, Taylorsville Lake 546.7. The current time is 1:02 p.m. Eastern Daylight Time. Noon Eastern Daylight Time weather conditions across north central Kentucky. At Frankfort, and the pressure was 30.17 inches and falling. At Lexington, it was partly sunny. The temperature was 70 degrees, the dew point 55, and the relative humidity 59%. The wind was northeast at 6 miles an hour. The pressure was 30.18 inches and falling. At Louisville, it was partly sunny. The temperature was 70 degrees, the dew point 53, and the relative humidity 54%. The wind was northwest at 6 miles an hour. The pressure was 30.17 inches and steady. At Frankfort, and the pressure was 30.17 inches and falling. Elsewhere around the region, it was mostly sunny, with a temperature of 69 at Covington, 69 at Indianapolis, 69 at Jasper, Indiana, and 67 at Wilmington, Ohio. At Bowling Green, it was partly sunny, with a temperature of 70. At Jackson, it was cloudy, with a temperature of 61. Now for the official National Weather Service forecast for Frankfort and surrounding communities. Today, partly sunny. Patchy fog early in the morning. Highs in the upper 70s. North winds up to 5 miles an hour. Tonight, partly cloudy until midnight, then becoming clear. Lows in the upper 40s. North winds up to 5 miles an hour. Monday, sunny. Highs in the lower 70s. Northeast winds 5 to 10 miles an hour. Monday night, clear. Lows in the lower 40s. Northeast winds up to 10 miles an hour. And now the extended forecast for the radio listening area. Tuesday and Tuesday night, clear. Highs in the mid-70s. Lows in the mid-40s. Wednesday and Wednesday night, clear. Highs in the lower 80s. Lows in the upper 40s. Thursday and Thursday night, clear. Highs around 80. Lows in the upper 40s. Friday and Friday night, mostly clear. Highs in the lower 80s. Lows in the lower 50s. Saturday and Saturday night, partly cloudy. A 20% chance of rain showers. Highs in the lower 80s. Lows in the mid-50s. Here are some river levels reported this morning. On the Kentucky River, Highbridge Lock 9.5, Frankfort Lock 6.8, Lockport Lock 8.4, on North Elkhorn Creek, Georgetown 3.7. Here are some nearby reservoir levels. Harrington Lake 735.3, Taylorsville Lake 546.7. 1 p.m. Eastern Daylight Time weather conditions across north central Kentucky. At Frankfort, and the pressure was 30.16 inches and falling. At Lexington, it was partly sunny. The temperature was 73 degrees, the dew point 52, and the relative humidity 47%. The wind was northeast at 5 miles an hour.

The pressure was 30.16 inches and falling. At Louisville, it was partly sunny. The temperature was 74 degrees, the dew point 49, and the relative humidity 41%. The wind was north at 8 miles an hour. The pressure was 30.16 inches and falling. At Frankfurt, and the pressure was 30.16 inches and falling. Elsewhere around the region, it was mostly sunny, with a temperature of 72 at Indianapolis, 73 at Jasper, Indiana, and 68 at Wilmington, Ohio. It was partly sunny, with a temperature of 70 at Covington and 72 at Bowling Green. At Jackson, it was cloudy, with a temperature of 61. Now for the official National Weather Service forecast for Frankfurt and surrounding communities. Today, partly sunny. Patchy fog early in the morning. Highs in the upper 70s. North winds up to 5 miles an hour. Tonight, partly cloudy until midnight, then becoming clear. Lows in the upper 40s. North winds up to 5 miles an hour. Monday, sunny. Highs in the lower 70s. Northeast winds 5 to 10 miles an hour. Monday night, clear. Lows in the lower 40s. Northeast winds up to 10 miles an hour. And now the extended forecast for the radio listening area. Tuesday and Tuesday night, clear. Highs in the mid-70s. Lows in the mid-40s. Wednesday and Wednesday night, clear. Highs in the lower 80s. Lows in the upper 40s. Thursday and Thursday night, clear. Highs around 80. Lows in the upper 40s. Friday and Friday night, mostly clear. Highs in the lower 80s. Lows in the lower 50s. Saturday and Saturday night, partly cloudy. A 20% chance of rain showers. Highs in the lower 80s. Lows in the mid-50s. The current time is 1:08 p.m. Eastern Daylight Time. Here are some river levels reported this morning. On the Kentucky River, Highbridge Lock 9.5, Frankfurt Lock 6.8, Lockport Lock 8.4, on North Elkhorn Creek, Georgetown 3.7. Here are some nearby reservoir levels. Harrington Lake 735.3, Taylorsville Lake 546.7. 1 p.m. Eastern Daylight Time weather conditions across north central Kentucky. At Frankfurt, and the pressure was 30.16 inches and falling. At Lexington, it was partly sunny. The temperature was 73 degrees, the dew point 52, and the relative humidity 47%. The wind was northeast at 5 miles an hour. The pressure was 30.16 inches and falling. At Louisville, it was partly sunny. The temperature was 74 degrees, the dew point 49, and the relative humidity 41%. The wind was north at 8 miles an hour. The pressure was 30.16 inches and falling. At Frankfurt, and the pressure was 30.16 inches and falling. Elsewhere around the region, it was mostly sunny, with a temperature of 72 at Indianapolis, 73 at Jasper, Indiana, and 68 at Wilmington, Ohio. It was partly sunny, with a temperature of 70 at Covington and 72 at Bowling Green. At Jackson, it was cloudy, with a temperature of 61. Now for the official National Weather Service forecast for Frankfurt and surrounding communities. Today, partly sunny. Patchy fog early in the morning. Highs in the upper 70s. North winds up to 5 miles an hour. Tonight, partly cloudy until midnight, then becoming clear. Lows in the upper 40s. North winds up to 5 miles an hour. Monday, sunny. Highs in the lower 70s. Northeast winds 5 to 10 miles an hour. Monday night, clear. Lows in the lower 40s. Northeast winds up to 10 miles an hour. And now the extended forecast for the radio listening area. Tuesday and Tuesday night, clear.

mid-70s. Lows in the mid-40s. Wednesday and Wednesday night, clear. Highs in the lower 80s. Lows in the upper 40s. Thursday and Thursday night, clear. Highs around 80. Lows in the upper 40s. Friday and Friday night, mostly clear. Highs in the lower 80s. Lows in the lower 50s. Saturday and Saturday night, partly cloudy. A 20% chance of rain showers. Highs in the lower 80s. Lows in the mid-50s. Here are some river levels reported this morning. On the Kentucky River, Highbridge Lock 9.5, Frankfort Lock 6.8, Lockport Lock 8.4, on North Elkhorn Creek, Georgetown 3.7. Here are some nearby reservoir levels. Harrington Lake 735.3, Taylorsville Lake 546.7. 1 p.m. Eastern Daylight Time weather conditions across north-central Kentucky. At Frankfort, and the pressure was 30.16 inches and falling. At Lexington, it was partly sunny. The temperature was 73 degrees, the dew point 52, and the relative humidity 47%. The wind was northeast at 5 miles an hour. The pressure was 30.16 inches and falling. At Louisville, it was partly sunny. The temperature was 74 degrees, the dew point 49, and the relative humidity 41%. The wind was north at 8 miles an hour. The pressure was 30.16 inches and falling. At Frankfort, and the pressure was 30.16 inches and falling. Elsewhere around the region, it was mostly sunny, with a temperature of 72 at Indianapolis, 73 at Jasper, Indiana, and 68 at Wilmington, Ohio. It was partly sunny, with a temperature of 70 at Covington and 72 at Bowling Green. At Jackson, it was cloudy, with a temperature of 61. 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Broadcast from the National Weather Service Forecast Office in Louisville on a transmitter located in Frankfort on a frequency of 162.5 MHz. The current time is 1:13 p.m. Eastern Daylight Time. 1 p.m. Eastern Daylight Time weather conditions across north-central Kentucky. At Frankfort, and the pressure was 30.16 inches and falling. At Lexington, it was partly sunny. The temperature was 73 degrees, the dew point 52, and the relative humidity 47%. The wind was northeast at 5 miles an hour. The pressure was 30.16 inches and falling. At Louisville, it was partly sunny. The temperature was 74 degrees, the dew point 49, and the relative humidity 41%. The wind was north at 8 miles an hour. The pressure was 30.16 inches and falling. At Frankfort, and the pressure was 30.16 inches and falling. Elsewhere around the region, it was mostly sunny, with a temperature of 72 at Indianapolis, 73 at Jasper, Indiana, and 68 at Wilmington, Ohio. It was partly sunny, with a temperature of 70 at Covington, 61 at Jackson, and 72 at Bowling Green. Now for the official National Weather Service forecast for Frankfort and surrounding communities. Today, partly sunny. Patchy fog early in the morning. Highs in the upper 70s. North winds up to 5 miles an hour. Tonight, partly cloudy until midnight, then becoming clear. Lows in the upper 40s. North winds up to 5 miles an hour. Monday, sunny. Highs in the lower 70s. Northeast winds 5 to 10 miles an hour. Monday night, clear. Lows in the lower 40s. Northeast winds up to 10 miles an hour. And now the extended forecast for the radio listening area. Tuesday and Tuesday night, clear. Highs in the mid-70s. Lows in the mid-40s. Wednesday and Wednesday night, clear. Highs in the lower 80s.

lows in the upper 40s. Thursday and Thursday night, clear. Highs around 80. Lows in the upper 40s. Friday and Friday night, mostly clear. Highs in the lower 80s. Lows in the lower 50s. Saturday and Saturday night, partly cloudy. A 20% chance of rain showers. Highs in the lower 80s. Lows in the mid-50s. Here are some river levels reported this morning. On the Kentucky River, Highbridge Lock 9.5, Frankfort Lock 6.8, Lockport Lock 8.4, on North Elkhorn Creek, Georgetown 3.7. Here are some nearby reservoir levels. Harrington Lake 735.3, Taylorsville Lake 546.7. 1 p.m. Eastern Daylight Time weather conditions across north central Kentucky. At Frankfort, and the pressure was 30.16 inches and falling. At Lexington, it was partly sunny. The temperature was 73 degrees, the dew point 52, and the relative humidity 47%. The wind was northeast at 5 miles an hour. The pressure was 30.16 inches and falling. At Louisville, it was partly sunny. The temperature was 74 degrees, the dew point 49, and the relative humidity 41%. The wind was north at 8 miles an hour. The pressure was 30.16 inches and falling. At Frankfort, and the pressure was 30.16 inches and falling. Elsewhere around the region, it was mostly sunny, with a temperature of 72 at Indianapolis, 73 at Jasper, Indiana, and 68 at Wilmington, Ohio. It was partly sunny, with a temperature of 70 at Covington, 61 at Jackson, and 72 at Bowling Green. The current time is 1:18 p.m. Eastern Daylight Time. Now for the official National Weather Service forecast for Frankfort and surrounding communities. Today, partly sunny. Patchy fog early in the morning. Highs in the upper 70s. North winds up to 5 miles an hour. Tonight, partly cloudy until midnight, then becoming clear. Lows in the upper 40s. North winds up to 5 miles an hour. Monday, sunny. Highs in the lower 70s. Northeast winds 5 to 10 miles an hour. Monday night, clear. Lows in the lower 40s. Northeast winds up to 10 miles an hour. And now the extended forecast for the radio listening area. Tuesday and Tuesday night, clear. Highs in the mid-70s. Lows in the mid-40s. Wednesday and Wednesday night, clear. Highs in the lower 80s. Lows in the upper 40s. Thursday and Thursday night, clear. Highs around 80. Lows in the upper 40s. Friday and Friday night, mostly clear. Highs in the lower 80s. Lows in the lower 50s. Saturday and Saturday night, partly cloudy. A 20% chance of rain showers. Highs in the lower 80s. Lows in the mid-50s. Here are some river levels reported this morning. On the Kentucky River, Highbridge Lock 9.5, Frankfort Lock 6.8, Lockport Lock 8.4, on North Elkhorn Creek, Georgetown 3.7. Here are some nearby reservoir levels. Harrington Lake 735.3, Taylorsville Lake 546.7. 1 p.m. Eastern Daylight Time weather conditions across north central Kentucky. At Frankfort, and the pressure was 30.16 inches and falling. At Lexington, it was partly sunny. The temperature was 73 degrees, the dew point 52, and the relative humidity 47%. The wind was northeast at 5 miles an hour. The pressure was 30.16 inches and falling. At Louisville, it was partly sunny. The temperature was 74 degrees, the dew point 49, and the relative humidity 41%. The wind was north at 8 miles an hour. The pressure was 30.16 inches and falling. At Frankfort, and the pressure was 30.16 inches and falling.

elsewhere around the region, it was mostly sunny, with a temperature of 72 at Indianapolis, 73 at Jasper, Indiana, and 68 at Wilmington, Ohio. It was partly sunny, with a temperature of 70 at Covington, 61 at Jackson, and 72 at Bowling Green. Now for the official National Weather Service forecast for Frankfort and surrounding communities. Today, partly sunny. Patchy fog early in the morning. Highs in the upper 70s. North winds up to 5 miles an hour. Tonight, partly cloudy until midnight, then becoming clear. Lows in the upper 40s. North winds up to 5 miles an hour. Monday, sunny. Highs in the lower 70s. Northeast winds 5 to 10 miles an hour. Monday night, clear. Lows in the lower 40s. Northeast winds up to 10 miles an hour. And now the extended forecast for the radio listening area. Tuesday and Tuesday night, clear. Highs in the mid-70s. Lows in the mid-40s. Wednesday and Wednesday night, clear. Highs in the lower 80s. Lows in the upper 40s. Thursday and Thursday night, clear. Highs around 80. Lows in the upper 40s. Friday and Friday night, mostly clear. Highs in the lower 80s. Lows in the lower 50s. Saturday and Saturday night, partly cloudy. A 20% chance of rain showers. Highs in the lower 80s. Lows in the mid-50s. The current time is 1:22 p.m. Eastern Daylight Time. Here are some river levels reported this morning. On the Kentucky River, Highbridge Lock 9.5, Frankfort Lock 6.8, Lockport Lock 8.4, on North Elkhorn Creek, Georgetown 3.7. Here are some nearby reservoir levels. Harrington Lake 735.3, Taylorsville Lake 546.7. 1 p.m. Eastern Daylight Time weather conditions across north central Kentucky. At Frankfort, and the pressure was 30.16 inches and falling. At Lexington, it was partly sunny. The temperature was 73 degrees, the dew point 52, and the relative humidity 47%. The wind was northeast at 5 miles an hour. The pressure was 30.16 inches and falling. At Louisville, it was partly sunny. The temperature was 74 degrees, the dew point 49, and the relative humidity 41%. The wind was north at 8 miles an hour. The pressure was 30.16 inches and falling. At Frankfort, and the pressure was 30.16 inches and falling. Elsewhere around the region, it was mostly sunny, with a temperature of 72 at Indianapolis, 73 at Jasper, Indiana, and 68 at Wilmington, Ohio. It was partly sunny, with a temperature of 70 at Covington, 61 at Jackson, and 72 at Bowling Green. Now for the official National Weather Service forecast for Frankfort and surrounding communities. Today, partly sunny. Patchy fog early in the morning. Highs in the upper 70s. North winds up to 5 miles an hour. Tonight, partly cloudy until midnight, then becoming clear. Lows in the upper 40s. North winds up to 5 miles an hour. Monday, sunny. Highs in the lower 70s. Northeast winds 5 to 10 miles an hour. Monday night, clear. Lows in the lower 40s. Northeast winds up to 10 miles an hour. And now the extended forecast for the radio listening area. Tuesday and Tuesday night, clear. Highs in the mid-70s. Lows in the mid-40s. Wednesday and Wednesday night, clear. Highs in the lower 80s. Lows in the upper 40s. Thursday and Thursday night, clear. Highs around 80. Lows in the upper 40s. Friday and Friday night, mostly clear. Highs in the lower 80s. Lows in the lower 50s. Saturday and Saturday night, partly cloudy. A 20%

of rain showers. Highs in the lower 80s. Lows in the mid-50s. Here are some river levels reported this morning. On the Kentucky River, Highbridge Lock 9.5, Frankfort Lock 6.8, Lockport Lock 8.4, on North Elkhorn Creek, Georgetown 3.7. Here are some nearby reservoir levels. Harrington Lake 735.3, Taylorsville Lake 546.7. 1 p.m. Eastern Daylight Time weather conditions across north central Kentucky. At Frankfort, and the pressure was 30.16 inches and falling. At Lexington, it was partly sunny. The temperature was 73 degrees, the dew point 52, and the relative humidity 47%. The wind was northeast at 5 miles an hour. The pressure was 30.16 inches and falling. At Louisville, it was partly sunny. The temperature was 74 degrees, the dew point 49, and the relative humidity 41%. The wind was north at 8 miles an hour. The pressure was 30.16 inches and falling. At Frankfort, and the pressure was 30.16 inches and falling. Elsewhere around the region, it was mostly sunny, with a temperature of 72 at Indianapolis, 73 at Jasper, Indiana, and 68 at Wilmington, Ohio. It was partly sunny, with a temperature of 70 at Covington, 61 at Jackson, and 72 at Bowling Green. The current time is 1:27 p.m. Eastern Daylight Time. Now for the official National Weather Service forecast for Frankfort and surrounding communities. Today, partly sunny. Patchy fog early in the morning. Highs in the upper 70s. North winds up to 5 miles an hour. Tonight, partly cloudy until midnight, then becoming clear. Lows in the upper 40s. North winds up to 5 miles an hour. Monday, sunny. Highs in the lower 70s. Northeast winds 5 to 10 miles an hour. Monday night, clear. Lows in the lower 40s. Northeast winds up to 10 miles an hour. And now the extended forecast for the radio listening area. Tuesday and Tuesday night, clear. Highs in the mid-70s. Lows in the mid-40s. Wednesday and Wednesday night, clear. Highs in the lower 80s. Lows in the upper 40s. Thursday and Thursday night, clear. Highs around 80. Lows in the upper 40s. Friday and Friday night, mostly clear. Highs in the lower 80s. Lows in the lower 50s. Saturday and Saturday night, partly cloudy. A 20% chance of rain showers. Highs in the lower 80s. Lows in the mid-50s. Here are some river levels reported this morning. On the Kentucky River, Highbridge Lock 9.5, Frankfort Lock 6.8, Lockport Lock 8.4, on North Elkhorn Creek, Georgetown 3.7. Here are some nearby reservoir levels. Harrington Lake 735.3, Taylorsville Lake 546.7. 1 p.m. Eastern Daylight Time weather conditions across north central Kentucky. At Frankfort, and the pressure was 30.16 inches and falling. At Lexington, it was partly sunny. The temperature was 73 degrees, the dew point 52, and the relative humidity 47%. The wind was northeast at 5 miles an hour. The pressure was 30.16 inches and falling. At Louisville, it was partly sunny. The temperature was 74 degrees, the dew point 49, and the relative humidity 41%. The wind was north at 8 miles an hour. The pressure was 30.16 inches and falling. At Frankfort, and the pressure was 30.16 inches and falling. Elsewhere around the region, it was mostly sunny, with a temperature of 72 at Indianapolis, 73 at Jasper, Indiana, and 68 at Wilmington, Ohio. It was partly sunny, with a temperature of 70 at Covington, 61 at Jackson, and 72 at Bowling Green. Now for the official National Weather Service.

forecast for Frankfurt and surrounding communities. Today, partly sunny. Patchy fog early in the morning. Highs in the upper 70s. North winds up to 5 miles an hour. Tonight, partly cloudy until midnight, then becoming clear. Lows in the upper 40s. North winds up to 5 miles an hour. Monday, sunny. Highs in the lower 70s. Northeast winds 5 to 10 miles an hour. Monday night, clear. Lows in the lower 40s. Northeast winds up to 10 miles an hour. And now the extended forecast for the radio listening area. Tuesday and Tuesday night, clear. Highs in the mid-70s. Lows in the mid-40s. Wednesday and Wednesday night, clear. Highs in the lower 80s. Lows in the upper 40s. Thursday and Thursday night, clear. Highs around 80. Lows in the upper 40s. Friday and Friday night, mostly clear. Highs in the lower 80s. Lows in the lower 50s. Saturday and Saturday night, partly cloudy. A 20% chance of rain showers. Highs in the lower 80s. Lows in the mid-50s. The current time is 1:32 p.m. Eastern Daylight Time. Here are some river levels reported this morning. On the Kentucky River, Highbridge Lock 9.5, Frankfurt Lock 6.8, Lockport Lock 8.4, on North Elkhorn Creek, Georgetown 3.7. Here are some nearby reservoir levels. Harrington Lake 735.3, Taylorsville Lake 546.7. 1 p.m. Eastern Daylight Time weather conditions across north-central Kentucky. At Frankfort, and the pressure was 30.16 inches and falling. At Lexington, it was partly sunny. The temperature was 73 degrees, the dew point 52, and the relative humidity 47. The temperature was 73 degrees, the dew point 52, and the relative humidity 47%. The wind was northeast at 5 miles an hour. The pressure was 30.16 inches and falling. At Louisville, it was partly sunny. The temperature was 74 degrees, the dew point 49, and the relative humidity 41%. The wind was north at 8 miles an hour. The pressure was 30.16 inches and falling. At Frankfort, and the pressure was 30.16 inches and falling. Elsewhere around the region, it was mostly sunny, with a temperature of 72 at Indianapolis, 73 at Jasper, Indiana, and 68 at Wilmington, Ohio. It was partly sunny, with a temperature of 70 at Covington, 61 at Jackson, and 72 at Bowling Green. Now for the official National Weather Service forecast for Frankfort and surrounding communities. Today, partly sunny. Patchy fog early in the morning. Highs in the upper 70s. North winds up to 5 miles an hour. Tonight, partly cloudy until midnight, then becoming clear. Lows in the upper 40s. North winds up to 5 miles an hour. Monday, sunny. Highs in the lower 70s. Northeast winds 5 to 10 miles an hour. Monday night, clear. Lows in the lower 40s. Northeast winds up to 10 miles an hour. And now the extended forecast for the radio listening area. Tuesday and Tuesday night, clear. Highs in the mid-70s. Lows in the mid-40s. Wednesday and Wednesday night, clear. Highs in the lower 80s. Lows in the upper 40s. Thursday and Thursday night, clear. Highs around 80. Lows in the upper 40s. Friday and Friday night, mostly clear. Highs in the lower 80s. Lows in the lower 50s. Saturday and Saturday night, partly cloudy. A 20% chance of rain showers. Highs in the lower 80s. Lows in the mid-50s. Here are some river levels reported this morning. On the Kentucky River, Highbridge Lock 9.5, Frankfort Lock 6.8, Lockport Lock

8.4 on North Elkhorn Creek, Georgetown 3.7. Here are some nearby reservoir levels. Harrington Lake 735.3, Taylorsville Lake 546.7. 1 p.m. Eastern Daylight Time weather conditions across north central Kentucky. At Frankfort, and the pressure was 30.16 inches and falling. At Lexington, it was partly sunny. The temperature was 73 degrees, the dew point 52, and the relative humidity 47%. The wind was northeast at 5 miles an hour. The pressure was 30.16 inches and falling. At Louisville, it was partly sunny. The temperature was 74 degrees, the dew point 49, and the relative humidity 41%. The wind was north at 8 miles an hour. The pressure was 30.16 inches and falling. At Frankfort, and the pressure was 30.16 inches and falling. Elsewhere around the region, it was mostly sunny, with a temperature of 72 at Indianapolis, 73 at Jasper, Indiana, and 68 at Wilmington, Ohio. It was partly sunny, with a temperature of 70 at Covington, 61 at Jackson, and 72 at Bowling Green. The current time is 1:37 p.m. Eastern Daylight Time. Now for the official National Weather Service forecast for Frankfort and surrounding communities. Today, partly sunny. Patchy fog early in the morning. Highs in the upper 70s. North winds up to 5 miles an hour. Tonight, partly cloudy until midnight, then becoming clear. Lows in the upper 40s. North winds up to 5 miles an hour. Monday, sunny. Highs in the lower 70s. Northeast winds 5 to 10 miles an hour. Monday night, clear. Lows in the lower 40s. Northeast winds up to 10 miles an hour. And now the extended forecast for the radio listening area. Tuesday and Tuesday night, clear. Highs in the mid-70s. Lows in the mid-40s. Wednesday and Wednesday night, clear. Highs in the lower 80s. Lows in the upper 40s. Thursday and Thursday night, clear. Highs around 80. Lows in the upper 40s. Friday and Friday night, mostly clear. Highs in the lower 80s. Lows in the lower 50s. Saturday and Saturday night, partly cloudy. A 20% chance of rain showers. Highs in the lower 80s. Lows in the mid-50s. Here are some river levels reported this morning. On the Kentucky River, Highbridge Lock 9.5, Frankfort Lock 6.8, Lockport Lock 8.4, on North Elkhorn Creek, Georgetown 3.7. Here are some nearby reservoir levels. Harrington Lake 735.3, Taylorsville Lake 546.7. 1 p.m. Eastern Daylight Time weather conditions across north central Kentucky. At Frankfort, and the pressure was 30.16 inches and falling. At Lexington, it was partly sunny. The temperature was 73 degrees, the dew point 52, and the relative humidity 47%. The wind was northeast at 5 miles an hour. The pressure was 30.16 inches and falling. At Louisville, it was partly sunny. The temperature was 74 degrees, the dew point 49, and the relative humidity 41%. The wind was north at 8 miles an hour. The pressure was 30.16 inches and falling. At Frankfort, and the pressure was 30.16 inches and falling. Elsewhere around the region, it was mostly sunny, with a temperature of 72 at Indianapolis, 73 at Jasper, Indiana, and 68 at Wilmington, Ohio. It was partly sunny, with a temperature of 70 at Covington, 61 at Jackson, and 72 at Bowling Green. Now for the official National Weather Service forecast for Frankfort and surrounding communities. Today, partly sunny. Patchy fog early in the morning. Highs in the upper 70s. North winds up to 5 miles an hour. Tonight,
partly cloudy until midnight, then becoming clear. Lows in the upper 40s. North winds up to 5 miles an hour. Monday, sunny. Highs in the lower 70s. Northeast winds 5 to 10 miles an hour. Monday night, clear. Lows in the lower 40s. Northeast winds up to 10 miles an hour. And now the extended forecast for the radio listening area. Tuesday and Tuesday night, clear. Highs in the mid-70s. Lows in the mid-40s. Wednesday and Wednesday night, clear. Highs in the lower 80s. Lows in the upper 40s. Thursday and Thursday night, clear. Highs around 80. Lows in the upper 40s. Friday and Friday night, mostly clear. Highs in the lower 80s. Lows in the lower 50s. Saturday and Saturday night, partly cloudy. A 20% chance of rain showers. Highs in the lower 80s. Lows in the mid-50s. 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The current time is 1:42 p.m. Eastern Daylight Time. Here are some river levels reported this morning. On the Kentucky River, Highbridge Lock 9.5, Frankfurt Lock 6.8, Lockport Lock 8.4, on North Elkhorn Creek, Georgetown 3.7. Here are some nearby reservoir levels. Harrington Lake 735.3, Taylorsville Lake 546.7. 1 p.m. Eastern Daylight Time weather conditions across north central Kentucky. At Frankfort, and the pressure was 30.16 inches and falling. At Lexington, it was partly sunny. The temperature was 73 degrees, the dew point 52, and the relative humidity 47%. The wind was northeast at 5 miles an hour. The pressure was 30.16 inches and falling. At Louisville, it was partly sunny. The temperature was 74 degrees, the dew point 49, and the relative humidity 41%. The wind was north at 8 miles an hour. The pressure was 30.16 inches and falling. At Frankfort, and the pressure was 30.16 inches and falling. Elsewhere around the region, it was mostly sunny, with a temperature of 72 at Indianapolis, 73 at Jasper, Indiana, and 68 at Wilmington, Ohio. It was partly sunny, with a temperature of 70 at Covington, 61 at Jackson, and 72 at Bowling Green. Now for the official National Weather Service forecast for Frankfort and surrounding communities. Today, partly sunny. Patchy fog early in the morning. Highs in the upper 70s. North winds up to 5 miles an hour. Tonight, partly cloudy until midnight, then becoming clear. Lows in the upper 40s. North winds up to 5 miles an hour. Monday, sunny. Highs in the lower 70s. Northeast winds 5 to 10 miles an hour. Monday night, clear. Lows in the lower 40s. Northeast winds up to 10 miles an hour. And now the extended forecast for the radio listening area. Tuesday and Tuesday night, clear. Highs in the mid-70s. Lows in the mid-40s. Wednesday and Wednesday night, clear. Highs in the lower 80s. Lows in the upper 40s. Thursday and Thursday night, clear. Highs around 80. Lows in the upper 40s. Friday and Friday night, mostly clear. Highs in the lower 80s. Lows in the lower 50s. Saturday and Saturday night, partly cloudy. A 20% chance of rain showers. Highs in the lower 80s. Lows in the mid-50s. Here are some river levels reported this morning. On the Kentucky River, Highbridge Lock 9.5, Frankfort Lock 6.8, Lockport Lock 8.4,
on North Elkhorn Creek.

Georgetown 3.7. Here are some nearby reservoir levels. Harrington Lake 735.3. Taylorsville Lake 546.7. 1 p.m. Eastern Daylight Time weather conditions across north-central Kentucky. At Frankfort. And the pressure was 30.16 inches and falling. At Lexington, it was partly sunny. The temperature was 73 degrees, the dew point 52, and the relative humidity 47%. The wind was northeast at 5 miles an hour. The pressure was 30.16 inches and falling. At Louisville, it was partly sunny. The temperature was 74 degrees, the dew point 49, and the relative humidity 41%. The wind was north at 8 miles an hour. The pressure was 30.16 inches and falling. At Frankfort, and the pressure was 30.16 inches and falling. Elsewhere around the region, it was mostly sunny, with a temperature of 72 at Indianapolis, 73 at Jasper, Indiana, and 68 at Wilmington, Ohio. It was partly sunny, with a temperature of 70 at Covington, 61 at Jackson, and 72 at Bowling Green. The current time is 1:47 p.m. Eastern Daylight Time. Now for the official National Weather Service forecast for Frankfort and surrounding communities. Today, partly sunny. Patchy fog early in the morning. Highs in the upper 70s. North winds up to 5 miles an hour. Tonight, partly cloudy until midnight, then becoming clear. Lows in the upper 40s. North winds up to 5 miles an hour. Monday, sunny. Highs in the lower 70s. Northeast winds 5 to 10 miles an hour. Monday night, clear. Lows in the lower 40s. Northeast winds up to 10 miles an hour. And now the extended forecast for the radio listening area. Tuesday and Tuesday night, clear. Highs in the mid-70s. Lows in the mid-40s. Wednesday and Wednesday night, clear. Highs in the lower 80s. Lows in the upper 40s. Thursday and Thursday night, clear. Highs around 80. Lows in the upper 40s. Friday and Friday night, mostly clear. Highs in the lower 80s. Lows in the lower 50s. Saturday and Saturday night, partly cloudy. A 20% chance of rain showers. Highs in the lower 80s. Lows in the mid-50s. Here are some river levels reported this morning. On the Kentucky River, Highbridge Lock 9.5, Frankfort Lock 6.8, Lockport Lock 8.4, on North Elkhorn Creek, Georgetown 3.7. Here are some nearby reservoir levels. Harrington Lake 735.3, Taylorsville Lake 546.7. 1 p.m. Eastern Daylight Time weather conditions across north-central Kentucky. At Frankfort, and the pressure was 30.16 inches and falling. At Lexington, it was partly sunny. The temperature was 73 degrees, the dew point 52, and the relative humidity 47%. The wind was northeast at 5 miles an hour. The pressure was 30.16 inches and falling. At Louisville, it was partly sunny. The temperature was 74 degrees, the dew point 49, and the relative humidity 41%. The wind was north at 8 miles an hour. The pressure was 30.16 inches and falling. At Frankfort, and the pressure was 30.16 inches and falling. Elsewhere around the region, it was mostly sunny, with a temperature of 72 at Indianapolis, 73 at Jasper, Indiana, and 68 at Wilmington, Ohio. It was partly sunny, with a temperature of 70 at Covington, 61 at Jackson, and 72 at Bowling Green. Now for the official National Weather Service forecast for Frankfort and surrounding communities. Today, partly sunny. Patchy fog early in the morning. Highs in the upper 70s. North winds up to 5 miles an hour. Tonight, partly cloudy until midnight, then becoming clear.

Lows in the upper 40s. North winds up to 5 miles an hour. Monday, sunny. Highs in the lower 70s. Northeast winds 5 to 10 miles an hour. Monday night, clear. Lows in the lower 40s. Northeast winds up to 10 miles an hour. And now the extended forecast for the radio listening area. Tuesday and Tuesday night, clear. Highs in the mid-70s. Lows in the mid-40s. Wednesday and Wednesday night, clear. Highs in the lower 80s. Lows in the upper 40s. Thursday and Thursday night, clear. Highs around 80. Lows in the upper 40s. Friday and Friday night, mostly clear. Highs in the lower 80s. Lows in the lower 50s. Saturday and Saturday night, partly cloudy. A 20% chance of rain showers. Highs in the lower 80s. Lows in the mid-50s. Here are some river levels reported this morning. On the Kentucky River, Highbridge Lock 9.5, Frankfort Lock 6.8, Lockport Lock 8.4, on North Elkhorn Creek, Georgetown 3.7. Here are some nearby reservoir levels. Harrington Lake 735.3, Taylorsville Lake 546.7. The current time is 1:52 p.m. Eastern Daylight Time. 1 p.m. Eastern Daylight Time weather conditions across north central Kentucky. At Frankfort, and the pressure was 30.16 inches and falling. At Lexington, it was partly sunny. The temperature was 73 degrees, the dew point 52, and the relative humidity 47%. The wind was northeast at 5 miles an hour. The pressure was 30.16 inches and falling. At Louisville, it was partly sunny. The temperature was 74 degrees, the dew point 49, and the relative humidity 41%. The wind was north at 8 miles an hour. The pressure was 30.16 inches and falling. At Frankfort, and the pressure was 30.16 inches and falling. Elsewhere around the region, it was mostly sunny, with a temperature of 72 at Indianapolis, 73 at Jasper, Indiana, and 68 at Wilmington, Ohio. It was partly sunny, with a temperature of 70 at Covington, 61 at Jackson, and 72 at Bowling Green. Now for the official National Weather Service forecast for Frankfort and surrounding communities. Today, partly sunny. Patchy fog early in the morning. Highs in the upper 70s. North winds up to 5 miles an hour. Tonight, partly cloudy until midnight, then becoming clear. Lows in the upper 40s. North winds up to 5 miles an hour. Monday, sunny. Highs in the lower 70s. Northeast winds 5 to 10 miles an hour. Monday night, clear. Lows in the lower 40s. Northeast winds up to 10 miles an hour. And now the extended forecast for the radio listening area. Tuesday and Tuesday night, clear. Highs in the mid-70s. Lows in the mid-40s. Wednesday and Wednesday night, clear. Highs in the lower 80s. Lows in the upper 40s. Thursday and Thursday night, clear. Highs around 80. Lows in the upper 40s. Friday and Friday night, mostly clear. Highs in the lower 80s. Lows in the lower 50s. Saturday and Saturday night, partly cloudy. A 20% chance of rain showers. Highs in the lower 80s. Lows in the mid-50s. Here are some river levels reported this morning. On the Kentucky River, Highbridge Lock 9.5, Frankfort Lock 6.8, Lockport Lock 8.4, on North Elkhorn Creek, Georgetown 3.7. Here are some nearby reservoir levels. Harrington Lake 735.3, Taylorsville Lake 546.7. 1 p.m. Eastern Daylight Time weather conditions across north central Kentucky. At Frankfort, and the pressure was 30.16 inches and falling.

It was mostly sunny, with a temperature of 72 at Indianapolis, 73 at Jasper, Indiana, and 68 at Wilmington, Ohio. It was partly sunny, with a temperature of 70 at Covington, 61 at Jackson, and 72 at Bowling Green. Now for the official National Weather Service forecast for Frankfort and surrounding communities. Today, partly sunny. Patchy fog early in the morning. Highs in the upper 70s. North winds up to 5 miles an hour. Tonight, partly cloudy until midnight, then becoming clear. Lows in the upper 40s. North winds up to 5 miles an hour. Monday, sunny. Highs in the lower 70s. Northeast winds 5 to 10 miles an hour. Monday night, clear. Lows in the lower 40s. Northeast winds up to 10 miles an hour. And now the extended forecast for the radio listening area. Tuesday and Tuesday night, clear. Highs in the mid-70s. Lows in the mid-40s. Wednesday and Wednesday night, clear. Highs in the lower 80s. Lows in the upper 40s. Thursday and Thursday night, clear. Highs around 80. Lows in the upper 40s. Friday and Friday night, mostly clear. Highs in the lower 80s. Lows in the lower 50s. Saturday and Saturday night, partly cloudy. A 20% chance of rain showers. Highs in the lower 80s. Lows in the mid-50s. The current time is 1:58 p.m. Eastern Daylight Time. Here are some river levels reported this morning. On the Kentucky River, Highbridge Lock 9.5, Frankfort Lock 6.8, Lockport Lock 8.4, on North Elkhorn Creek, Georgetown 3.7. Here are some nearby reservoir levels. Harrington Lake 735.3, Taylorsville Lake 546.7. 1 p.m. Eastern Daylight Time weather conditions across north central Kentucky. At Frankfort, and the pressure was 30.16 inches and falling. At Lexington, it was partly sunny. The temperature was 73 degrees, the dew point 52, and the relative humidity 47%. The wind was northeast at 5 miles an hour. The pressure was 30.16 inches and falling. At Louisville, it was partly sunny. The temperature was 74 degrees, the dew point 49, and the relative humidity 41%. The wind was north at 8 miles an hour. The pressure was 30.16 inches and falling. At Frankfort, and the pressure was 30.16 inches and falling. Elsewhere around the region, it was mostly sunny, with a temperature of 72 at Indianapolis, 73 at Jasper, Indiana, and 68 at Wilmington, Ohio. It was partly sunny, with a temperature of 70 at Covington, 61 at Jackson, and 72 at Bowling Green. Now for the official National Weather Service forecast for Frankfort and surrounding communities. Today, partly sunny. Patchy fog early in the morning. Highs in the upper 70s. North winds up to 5 miles an hour. Tonight, partly cloudy until midnight, then becoming clear. Lows in the upper 40s. North winds up to 5 miles an hour. Monday, sunny. Highs in the lower 70s. Northeast winds 5 to 10 miles an hour. Monday night, clear. Lows in the lower 40s. Northeast winds up to 10 miles an hour. And now the extended forecast for the radio listening area. Tuesday and Tuesday night, clear. Highs in the mid-70s. Lows in the mid-40s. Wednesday and Wednesday night, clear. Highs in the lower 80s. Lows in the upper 40s. Thursday and Thursday night, clear. Highs around 80. Lows in the upper 40s. Friday and Friday night, mostly clear. Highs in the lower 80s. Lows in the lower 50s. Saturday and Saturday night, partly cloudy. A 20% chance of rain showers. Highs in

the lower 80s, lows in the mid-50s. Here are some river levels reported this morning. On the Kentucky River, Highbridge Lock 9.5, Frankfort Lock 6.8, Lockport Lock 8.4, on North Elkhorn Creek, Georgetown 3.7. Here are some nearby reservoir levels. Harrington Lake 735.3, Taylorsville Lake 546.7. 1 p.m. Eastern Daylight Time weather conditions across north central Kentucky. At Frankfort, and the pressure was 30.16 inches and falling. At Lexington, it was partly sunny. The temperature was 73 degrees, the dew point 52, and the relative humidity 47%. The wind was northeast at 5 miles an hour. The pressure was 30.16 inches and falling. At Louisville, it was partly sunny. The temperature was 74 degrees, the dew point 49, and the relative humidity 41%. The wind was north at 8 miles an hour. The pressure was 30.16 inches and falling. At Frankfort, and the pressure was 30.16 inches and falling. Elsewhere around the region, it was mostly sunny, with a temperature of 72 at Indianapolis, 73 at Jasper, Indiana, and 68 at Wilmington, Ohio. It was partly sunny, with a temperature of 70 at Covington, 61 at Jackson, and 72 at Bowling Green. The current time is 2:03 p.m. Eastern Daylight Time. Now for the official National Weather Service forecast for Frankfort and surrounding communities. Today, partly sunny. Patchy fog early in the morning. Highs in the upper 70s. North winds up to 5 miles an hour. Tonight, partly cloudy until midnight, then becoming clear. Lows in the upper 40s. North winds up to 5 miles an hour. Monday, sunny. Highs in the lower 70s. Northeast winds 5 to 10 miles an hour. Monday night, clear. Lows in the lower 40s. Northeast winds up to 10 miles an hour. And now the extended forecast for the radio listening area. Tuesday and Tuesday night, clear. Highs in the mid-70s. Lows in the mid-40s. Wednesday and Wednesday night, clear. Highs in the lower 80s. Lows in the upper 40s. Thursday and Thursday night, clear. Highs around 80. Lows in the upper 40s. Friday and Friday night, mostly clear. Highs in the lower 80s. Lows in the lower 50s. Saturday and Saturday night, partly cloudy. A 20% chance of rain showers. Highs in the lower 80s. Lows in the mid-50s. Here are some river levels reported this morning. On the Kentucky River, Highbridge Lock 9.5, Frankfort Lock 6.8, Lockport Lock 8.4, on North Elkhorn Creek, Georgetown 3.7. Here are some nearby reservoir levels. Harrington Lake 735.3, Taylorsville Lake 546.7. 2 p.m. Eastern Daylight Time weather conditions across north central Kentucky. At Frankfort, and the pressure was 30.15 inches and falling. At Lexington, it was partly sunny. The temperature was 75 degrees, the dew point 51, and the relative humidity 43%. The wind was variable at 5 miles an hour. The pressure was 30.15 inches and falling. At Louisville, it was partly sunny. The temperature was 75 degrees, the dew point 48, and the relative humidity 38%. The wind was north at 6 miles an hour. The pressure was 30.15 inches and falling. At Frankfort, and the pressure was 30.15 inches and falling. Elsewhere around the region, it was mostly sunny, with a temperature of 74 at Indianapolis, 75 at Jasper, Indiana, and 71 at Wilmington, Ohio. At Bowling Green, it was partly sunny, with a temperature of 74. At Jackson, it was cloudy, with a temperature of 66. Now for the official National Weather Service forecast.

forecast for Frankfurt and surrounding communities. Today, partly sunny. Patchy fog early in the morning. Highs in the upper 70s. North winds up to 5 miles an hour. Tonight, partly cloudy until midnight, then becoming clear. Lows in the upper 40s. North winds up to 5 miles an hour. Monday, sunny. Highs in the lower 70s. Northeast winds 5 to 10 miles an hour. Monday night, clear. Lows in the lower 40s. Northeast winds up to 10 miles an hour. And now the extended forecast for the radio listening area. Tuesday and Tuesday night, clear. Highs in the mid-70s. Lows in the mid-40s. Wednesday and Wednesday night, clear. Highs in the lower 80s. Lows in the upper 40s. Thursday and Thursday night, clear. Highs around 80. Lows in the upper 40s. Friday and Friday night, mostly clear. Highs in the lower 80s. Lows in the lower 50s. Saturday and Saturday night, partly cloudy. A 20% chance of rain showers. Highs in the lower 80s. Lows in the mid-50s. The current time is 2:08 p.m. Eastern Daylight Time. Here are some river levels reported this morning. On the Kentucky River, Highbridge Lock 9.5, Frankfurt Lock 6.8, Lockport Lock 8.4, on North Elkhorn Creek, Georgetown 3.7. Here are some nearby reservoir levels. Harrington Lake 735.3, Taylorsville Lake 546.7. 2 p.m. Eastern Daylight Time weather conditions across north central Kentucky. At Frankfort, and the pressure was 30.15 inches and falling. At Lexington, it was partly sunny. The temperature was 75 degrees, the dew point 51, and the relative humidity 43%. The wind was variable at 5 miles an hour. The pressure was 30.15 inches and falling. At Louisville, it was partly sunny. The temperature was 75 degrees, the dew point 48, and the relative humidity 38%. The wind was north at 6 miles an hour. The pressure was 30.15 inches and falling. At Frankfort, and the pressure was 30.15 inches and falling. Elsewhere around the region, it was mostly sunny, with a temperature of 74 at Indianapolis, 75 at Jasper, Indiana, and 71 at Wilmington, Ohio. At Bowling Green, it was partly sunny, with a temperature of 74. At Jackson, it was cloudy, with a temperature of 66. Now for the official National Weather Service forecast for Frankfort and surrounding communities. Today, partly sunny. Patchy fog early in the morning. Highs in the upper 70s. North winds up to 5 miles an hour. Tonight, partly cloudy until midnight, then becoming clear. Lows in the upper 40s. North winds up to 5 miles an hour. Monday, sunny. Highs in the lower 70s. Northeast winds 5 to 10 miles an hour. Monday night, clear. Lows in the lower 40s. Northeast winds up to 10 miles an hour. And now the extended forecast for the radio listening area. Tuesday and Tuesday night, clear. Highs in the mid-70s. Lows in the mid-40s. Wednesday and Wednesday night, clear. Highs in the lower 80s. Lows in the upper 40s. Thursday and Thursday night, clear. Highs around 80. Lows in the upper 40s. Friday and Friday night, mostly clear. Highs in the lower 80s. Lows in the lower 50s. Saturday and Saturday night, partly cloudy. A 20% chance of rain showers. Highs in the lower 80s. Lows in the mid-50s. Here are some river levels reported this morning. On the Kentucky River, Highbridge Lock 9.5, Frankfort Lock 6.8, Lockport Lock 8.4, on North Elkhorn Creek, Georgetown 3.7.

Here are some nearby reservoir levels. Harrington Lake 735.3, Taylorsville Lake 546.7. 2 p.m. Eastern Daylight Time weather conditions across north-central Kentucky. At Frankfort, and the pressure was 30.15 inches and falling. At Lexington, it was partly sunny. The temperature was 75 degrees, the dew point 51, and the relative humidity 43%. The wind was variable at 5 miles an hour. The pressure was 30.15 inches and falling. At Louisville, it was partly sunny. The temperature was 75 degrees, the dew point 48, and the relative humidity 38%. The wind was north at 6 miles an hour. The pressure was 30.15 inches and falling. At Frankfort, and the pressure was 30.15 inches and falling. Elsewhere around the region, it was mostly sunny, with a temperature of 74 at Indianapolis, 75 at Jasper, Indiana, and 71 at Wilmington, Ohio. At Bowling Green, it was partly sunny, with a temperature of 74. At Jackson, it was cloudy, with a temperature of 66. 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The current time is 2:13 p.m. Eastern Daylight Time. 2 p.m. Eastern Daylight Time weather conditions across north-central Kentucky. At Frankfort, and the pressure was 30.15 inches and falling. At Lexington, it was partly sunny. The temperature was 75 degrees, the dew point 51, and the relative humidity 43%. The wind was variable at 5 miles an hour. The pressure was 30.15 inches and falling. At Louisville, it was partly sunny. The temperature was 75 degrees, the dew point 48, and the relative humidity 38%. The wind was north at 6 miles an hour. The pressure was 30.15 inches and falling. At Frankfort, and the pressure was 30.15 inches and falling. Elsewhere around the region, it was mostly sunny, with a temperature of 74 at Indianapolis, 75 at Jasper, Indiana, and 71 at Wilmington, Ohio. At Bowling Green, it was partly sunny, with a temperature of 74. At Jackson, it was cloudy, with a temperature of 66. Now for the official National Weather Service forecast for Frankfort and surrounding communities. Today, partly sunny. Patchy fog early in the morning. Highs in the upper 70s. North winds up to 5 miles an hour. Tonight, partly cloudy until midnight, then becoming clear. Lows in the upper 40s. North winds up to 5 miles an hour. Monday, sunny. Highs in the lower 70s. Northeast winds 5 to 10 miles an hour. Monday night, clear. Lows in the lower 40s. Northeast winds up to 10 miles an hour. And now the extended forecast for the radio listening area. Tuesday and Tuesday night, clear. Highs in the mid-70s. Lows in the mid-40s. Wednesday and Wednesday night, clear. Highs in the lower 80s. Lows in the upper 40s. Thursday and Thursday night, clear. Highs around 80. Lows in the upper 40s. Friday and Friday night, mostly clear. Highs in the lower 80s. Lows in the lower 50s. Saturday and Saturday night, partly cloudy. A 20% chance of rain showers. Highs in the lower 80s. Lows in the mid-50s. Here are some river levels reported this morning. On the Kentucky River, Highbridge Lock 9.5, Frankfort Lock 6.8, Lockport Lock 8.4, on North Elkhorn Creek, Georgetown 3.7. Here are some nearby reservoir levels. Harrington Lake 735.3, Taylorsville Lake 546.7.

2 p.m. Eastern Daylight Time weather conditions across north-central Kentucky at Frankfort, and the pressure was 30.15 inches and falling. At Lexington, it was partly sunny. The temperature was 75 degrees, the dew point 51, and the relative humidity 43%. The wind was variable at 5 miles an hour. The pressure was 30.15 inches and falling. At Louisville, it was partly sunny. The temperature was 75 degrees, the dew point 48, and the relative humidity 38%. The wind was north at 6 miles an hour. The pressure was 30.15 inches and falling. At Frankfort, and the pressure was 30.15 inches and falling. Elsewhere around the region, it was mostly sunny, with a temperature of 74 at Indianapolis, 75 at Jasper, Indiana, and 71 at Wilmington, Ohio. At Bowling Green, it was partly sunny, with a temperature of 74. At Jackson, it was cloudy, with a temperature of 66. The current time is 2:17 p.m. Eastern Daylight Time. Now for the official National Weather Service forecast for Frankfort and surrounding communities. Today, partly sunny. Patchy fog early in the morning. Highs in the upper 70s. North winds up to 5 miles an hour. Tonight, partly cloudy until midnight, then becoming clear. Lows in the upper 40s. North winds up to 5 miles an hour. Monday, sunny. Highs in the lower 70s. Northeast winds 5 to 10 miles an hour. Monday night, clear. Lows in the lower 40s. Northeast winds up to 10 miles an hour. And now the extended forecast for the radio listening area. Tuesday and Tuesday night, clear. Highs in the mid 70s. Lows in the mid 40s. Wednesday and Wednesday night, clear. Highs in the lower 80s. Lows in the upper 40s. Thursday and Thursday night, clear. Highs around 80. Lows in the upper 40s. Friday and Friday night, mostly clear. Highs in the lower 80s. Lows in the lower 50s. Saturday and Saturday night, partly cloudy. A 20% chance of rain showers. Highs in the lower 80s. Lows in the mid-50s. Here are some river levels reported this morning. On the Kentucky River, Highbridge Lock 9.5, Frankfort Lock 6.8, Lockport Lock 8.4, on North Elkhorn Creek, Georgetown 3.7. Here are some nearby reservoir levels. Harrington Lake 735.3, Taylorsville Lake 546.7. 2 p.m. Eastern Daylight Time weather conditions across north-central Kentucky. At Frankfort, and the pressure was 30.15 inches and falling. At Lexington, it was partly sunny. The temperature was 75 degrees, the dew point 51, and the relative humidity 43%. The wind was variable at 5 miles an hour. The pressure was 30.15 inches and falling. At Louisville, it was partly sunny. The temperature was 75 degrees, the dew point 48, and the relative humidity 38%. The wind was north at 6 miles an hour. The pressure was 30.15 inches and falling. At Frankfort, and the pressure was 30.15 inches and falling. Elsewhere around the region, it was mostly sunny, with a temperature of 74 at Indianapolis, 75 at Jasper, Indiana, and 71 at Wilmington, Ohio. At Bowling Green, it was partly sunny, with a temperature of 74. At Jackson, it was cloudy, with a temperature of 66. Now for the official National Weather Service forecast for Frankfort and surrounding communities. Today, partly sunny. Patchy fog early in the morning. Highs in the upper 70s. North winds up to 5 miles an hour. Tonight, partly cloudy until midnight, then becoming clear. Lows in the upper 40s. North winds up to 5 miles an hour.

Monday, sunny. Highs in the lower 70s. Northeast winds 5 to 10 miles an hour. Monday night, clear. Lows in the lower 40s. Northeast winds up to 10 miles an hour. And now the extended forecast for the radio listening area. Tuesday and Tuesday night, clear. Highs in the mid-70s. Lows in the mid-40s. Wednesday and Wednesday night, clear. Highs in the lower 80s. Lows in the upper 40s. Thursday and Thursday night, clear. Highs around 80. Lows in the upper 40s. Friday and Friday night, mostly clear. Highs in the lower 80s. Lows in the lower 50s. Saturday and Saturday night, partly cloudy. A 20% chance of rain showers. Highs in the lower 80s. Lows in the mid-50s. The current time is 2:22 p.m. Eastern Daylight Time. Here are some river levels reported this morning. On the Kentucky River, Highbridge Lock 9.5, Frankfort Lock 6.8, Lockport Lock 8.4, on North Elkhorn Creek, Georgetown 3.7. Here are some nearby reservoir levels. Harrington Lake 735.3, Taylorsville Lake 546.7. 2 p.m. Eastern Daylight Time weather conditions across north central Kentucky. At Frankfort, and the pressure was 30.15 inches and falling. At Lexington, it was partly sunny. The temperature was 75 degrees, the dew point 51, and the relative humidity 43%. The wind was variable at 5 miles an hour. The pressure was 30.15 inches and falling. At Louisville, it was partly sunny. The temperature was 75 degrees, the dew point 48, and the relative humidity 38%. The wind was north at 6 miles an hour. The pressure was 30.15 inches and falling. At Frankfort, and the pressure was 30.15 inches and falling. Elsewhere around the region, it was mostly sunny, with a temperature of 74 at Indianapolis, 75 at Jasper, Indiana, and 71 at Wilmington, Ohio. At Bowling Green, it was partly sunny, with a temperature of 74. At Jackson, it was cloudy, with a temperature of 66. Now for the official National Weather Service forecast for Frankfort and surrounding communities. Today, partly sunny. Patchy fog early in the morning. Highs in the upper 70s. North winds up to 5 miles an hour. Tonight, partly cloudy until midnight, then becoming clear. Lows in the upper 40s. North winds up to 5 miles an hour. Monday, sunny. Highs in the lower 70s. Northeast winds 5 to 10 miles an hour. Monday night, clear. Lows in the lower 40s. Northeast winds up to 10 miles an hour. And now the extended forecast for the radio listening area. Tuesday and Tuesday night, clear. Highs in the mid-70s. Lows in the mid-40s. Wednesday and Wednesday night, clear. Highs in the lower 80s. Lows in the upper 40s. Thursday and Thursday night, clear. Highs around 80. Lows in the upper 40s. Friday and Friday night, mostly clear. Highs in the lower 80s. Lows in the lower 50s. Saturday and Saturday night, partly cloudy. A 20% chance of rain showers. Highs in the lower 80s. Lows in the mid-50s. Here are some river levels reported this morning. On the Kentucky River, Highbridge Lock 9.5, Frankfort Lock 6.8, Lockport Lock 8.4, on North Elkhorn Creek, Georgetown 3.7. Here are some nearby reservoir levels. Harrington Lake 735.3, Taylorsville Lake 546.7. 2 p.m. Eastern Daylight Time weather conditions across north central Kentucky. At Frankfort, and the pressure was 30.15 inches and falling. At Lexington, it was partly sunny,

The temperature was 75 degrees, the dew point 51, and the relative humidity 43%. The wind was variable at 5 miles an hour. The pressure was 30.15 inches and falling. At Louisville, it was partly sunny. The temperature was 75 degrees, the dew point 48, and the relative humidity 38%. The wind was north at 6 miles an hour. The pressure was 30.15 inches and falling. At Frankfort, and the pressure was 30.15 inches and falling. Elsewhere around the region, it was mostly sunny, with a temperature of 74 at Indianapolis, 75 at Jasper, Indiana, and 71 at Wilmington, Ohio. At Bowling Green, it was partly sunny, with a temperature of 74. At Jackson, it was cloudy, with a temperature of 66. The current time is 2:27 p.m. Eastern Daylight Time. Now for the official National Weather Service forecast for Frankfort and surrounding communities. Today, partly sunny. Patchy fog early in the morning. Highs in the upper 70s. North winds up to 5 miles an hour. Tonight, partly cloudy until midnight, then becoming clear. Lows in the upper 40s. North winds up to 5 miles an hour. Monday, sunny. Highs in the lower 70s. Northeast winds 5 to 10 miles an hour. Monday night, clear. Lows in the lower 40s. Northeast winds up to 10 miles an hour. And now the extended forecast for the radio listening area. Tuesday and Tuesday night, clear. Highs in the mid-70s. Lows in the mid-40s. Wednesday and Wednesday night, clear. Highs in the lower 80s. Lows in the upper 40s. Thursday and Thursday night, clear. Highs around 80. Lows in the upper 40s. Friday and Friday night, mostly clear. Highs in the lower 80s. Lows in the lower 50s. Saturday and Saturday night, partly cloudy. A 20% chance of rain showers. Highs in the lower 80s. Lows in the mid-50s. Here are some river levels reported this morning. On the Kentucky River, Highbridge Lock 9.5, Frankfort Lock 6.8, Lockport Lock 8.4, on North Elkhorn Creek, Georgetown 3.7. Here are some nearby reservoir levels. Harrington Lake 735.3, Taylorsville Lake 546.7. 2 p.m. Eastern Daylight Time weather conditions across north-central Kentucky. At Frankfort, and the pressure was 30.15 inches and falling. At Lexington, it was partly sunny. The temperature was 75 degrees, the dew point 51, and the relative humidity 43%. The wind was variable at 5 miles an hour. The pressure was 30.15 inches and falling. At Louisville, it was partly sunny. The temperature was 75 degrees, the dew point 48, and the relative humidity 38%. The wind was north at 6 miles an hour. The pressure was 30.15 inches and falling. At Frankfort, and the pressure was 30.15 inches and falling. Elsewhere around the region, it was mostly sunny, with a temperature of 74 at Indianapolis, 75 at Jasper, Indiana, and 71 at Wilmington, Ohio. At Bowling Green, it was partly sunny, with a temperature of 74. At Jackson, it was cloudy, with a temperature of 66. Now for the official National Weather Service forecast for Frankfort and surrounding communities. Today, partly sunny. Patchy fog early in the morning. Highs in the upper 70s. North winds up to 5 miles an hour. Tonight, partly cloudy until midnight, then becoming clear. Lows in the upper 40s. North winds up to 5 miles an hour. Monday, sunny. Highs in the lower 70s. Northeast winds 5 to 10 miles an hour. Monday night, clear. Lows in the lower 40s. Northeast winds up to 10 miles an hour.

And now the extended forecast for the radio listening area. Tuesday and Tuesday night, clear. Highs in the mid-70s. Lows in the mid-40s. Wednesday and Wednesday night, clear. Highs in the lower 80s. Lows in the upper 40s. Thursday and Thursday night, clear. Highs around 80. Lows in the upper 40s. Friday and Friday night, mostly clear. Highs in the lower 80s. Lows in the lower 50s. Saturday and Saturday night, partly cloudy. A 20% chance of rain showers. Highs in the lower 80s. Lows in the mid-50s. The current time is 2:32 p.m. Eastern Daylight Time. Here are some river levels reported this morning. On the Kentucky River, Highbridge Lock 9.5, Frankfort Lock 6.8, Lockport Lock 8.4, on North Elkhorn Creek, Georgetown 3.7. Here are some nearby reservoir levels. Harrington Lake 735.3, Taylorsville Lake 546.7. 2 p.m. Eastern Daylight Time weather conditions across north central Kentucky. At Frankfort, and the pressure was 30.15 inches and falling. At Lexington, it was partly sunny. The temperature was 75 degrees, the dew point 51, and the relative humidity 43%. The wind was variable at 5 miles an hour. The pressure was 30.15 inches and falling, humidity 43%. The wind was variable at 5 miles an hour. The pressure was 30.15 inches and falling. At Louisville, it was partly sunny. The temperature was 75 degrees, the dew point 48, and the relative humidity 38%. The wind was north at 6 miles an hour. The pressure was 30.15 inches and falling. At Frankfort, and the pressure was 30.15 inches and falling. Elsewhere around the region, it was mostly sunny, with a temperature of 74 at Indianapolis, 75 at Jasper, Indiana, and 71 at Wilmington, Ohio. At Bowling Green, it was partly sunny, with a temperature of 74. At Jackson, it was cloudy, with a temperature of 66. Now for the official National Weather Service forecast for Frankfort and surrounding communities. Today, partly sunny. Patchy fog early in the morning. Highs in the upper 70s. North winds up to 5 miles an hour. Tonight, partly cloudy until midnight, then becoming clear. Lows in the upper 40s. North winds up to 5 miles an hour. Monday, sunny. Highs in the lower 70s. Northeast winds 5 to 10 miles an hour. Monday night, clear. Lows in the lower 40s. Northeast winds up to 10 miles an hour. And now the extended forecast for the radio listening area. Tuesday and Tuesday night, clear. Highs in the mid-70s. Lows in the mid-40s. Wednesday and Wednesday night, clear. Highs in the lower 80s. Lows in the upper 40s. Thursday and Thursday night, clear. Highs around 80. Lows in the upper 40s. Friday and Friday night, mostly clear. Highs in the lower 80s. Lows in the lower 50s. Saturday and Saturday night, partly cloudy. A 20% chance of rain showers. Highs in the lower 80s. Lows in the mid-50s. Here are some river levels reported this morning. On the Kentucky River, Highbridge Lock 9.5, Frankfort Lock 6.8, Lockport Lock 8.4, on North Elkhorn Creek, Georgetown 3.7. Here are some nearby reservoir levels. Harrington Lake 735.3, Taylorsville Lake 546.7. 2 p.m. Eastern Daylight Time weather conditions across north central Kentucky. At Frankfort, and the pressure was 30.15 inches and falling. At Lexington, it was partly sunny. The temperature was 75 degrees, the dew point 51, and the relative humidity 43%.

The wind was variable at 5 miles an hour. The pressure was 30.15 inches and falling. At Louisville, it was partly sunny. The temperature was 75 degrees, the dew point 48, and the relative humidity 38%. The wind was north at 6 miles an hour. The pressure was 30.15 inches and falling. At Frankfort, and the pressure was 30.15 inches and falling. Elsewhere around the region, it was mostly sunny, with a temperature of 74 at Indianapolis, 75 at Jasper, Indiana, and 71 at Wilmington, Ohio. At Bowling Green, it was partly sunny, with a temperature of 74. At Jackson, it was cloudy, with a temperature of 66. The current time is 2:37 p.m. Eastern Daylight Time. Now for the official National Weather Service forecast for Frankfort and surrounding communities. Today, partly sunny. Patchy fog early in the morning. Highs in the upper 70s. North winds up to 5 miles an hour. Tonight, partly cloudy until midnight, then becoming clear. Lows in the upper 40s. North winds up to 5 miles an hour. Monday, sunny. Highs in the lower 70s. Northeast winds 5 to 10 miles an hour. Monday night, clear. Lows in the lower 40s. Northeast winds up to 10 miles an hour. And now the extended forecast for the radio listening area. Tuesday and Tuesday night, clear. Highs in the mid 70s. Lows in the mid-40s. Wednesday and Wednesday night, clear. Highs in the lower 80s. Lows in the upper 40s. Thursday and Thursday night, clear. Highs around 80. Lows in the upper 40s. Friday and Friday night, mostly clear. Highs in the lower 80s. Lows in the lower 50s. Saturday and Saturday night, partly cloudy. A 20% chance of rain showers. Highs in the lower 80s. Lows in the mid-50s. Here are some river levels reported this morning. On the Kentucky River, Highbridge Lock 9.5, Frankfort Lock 6.8, Lockport Lock 8.4, on North Elkhorn Creek, Georgetown 3.7. Here are some nearby reservoir levels. Harrington Lake 735.3, Taylorsville Lake 546.7. 2 p.m. Eastern Daylight Time weather conditions across north central Kentucky. At Frankfort, and the pressure was 30.15 inches and falling. At Lexington, it was partly sunny. The temperature was 75 degrees, the dew point 51, and the relative humidity 43%. The wind was variable at 5 miles an hour. The pressure was 30.15 inches and falling. At Louisville, it was partly sunny. The temperature was 75 degrees, the dew point 48, and the relative humidity 38%. The wind was north at 6 miles an hour. The pressure was 30.15 inches and falling. At Frankfort, and the pressure was 30.15 inches and falling. Elsewhere around the region, it was mostly sunny, with a temperature of 74 at Indianapolis, 75 at Jasper, Indiana, and 71 at Wilmington, Ohio. At Bowling Green, it was partly sunny, with a temperature of 74. At Jackson, it was cloudy, with a temperature of 66. Now for the official National Weather Service forecast for Frankfort and surrounding communities. Today, partly sunny. Patchy fog early in the morning. Highs in the upper 70s. North winds up to 5 miles an hour. Tonight, partly cloudy until midnight, then becoming clear. Lows in the upper 40s. North winds up to 5 miles an hour. Monday, sunny. Highs in the lower 70s. Northeast winds 5 to 10 miles an hour. Monday night, clear. Lows in the lower 40s. Northeast winds up to 10 miles an hour. And now the extended forecast for the radio listening area. Tuesday and Tuesday night.

clear. Highs in the mid-70s. Lows in the mid-40s. Wednesday and Wednesday night, clear. Highs in the lower 80s. Lows in the upper 40s. Thursday and Thursday night, clear. Highs around 80. Lows in the upper 40s. Friday and Friday night, mostly clear. Highs in the lower 80s. Lows in the lower 50s. Saturday and Saturday night, partly cloudy. A 20% chance of rain showers. Highs in the lower 80s. Lows in the mid-50s. 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The current time is 2:42 p.m. Eastern Daylight Time. Here are some river levels reported this morning. On the Kentucky River, Highbridge Lock 9.5, Frankfurt Lock 6.8, Lockport Lock 8.4, on North Elkhorn Creek, Georgetown 3.7. Here are some nearby reservoir levels. Harrington Lake 735.3, Taylorsville Lake 546.7. 2 p.m. Eastern Daylight Time weather conditions across north central Kentucky. At Frankfort, and the pressure was 30.15 inches and falling. At Lexington, it was partly sunny. The temperature was 75 degrees, the dew point 51, and the relative humidity 43%. The wind was variable at 5 miles an hour. The pressure was 30.15 inches and falling. At Louisville, it was partly sunny. The temperature was 75 degrees, the dew point 48, and the relative humidity 38%. The wind was north at 6 miles an hour. The pressure was 30.15 inches and falling. At Frankfort, and the pressure was 30.15 inches and falling. Elsewhere around the region, it was mostly sunny, with a temperature of 74 at Indianapolis, 75 at Jasper, Indiana, and 71 at Wilmington, Ohio. At Bowling Green, it was partly sunny, with a temperature of 74. At Jackson, it was cloudy, with a temperature of 66. Now for the official National Weather Service forecast for Frankfort and surrounding communities. Today, partly sunny. Patchy fog early in the morning. Highs in the upper 70s. North winds up to 5 miles an hour. Tonight, partly cloudy until midnight, then becoming clear. Lows in the upper 40s. North winds up to 5 miles an hour. Monday, sunny. Highs in the lower 70s. Northeast winds 5 to 10 miles an hour. Monday night, clear. Lows in the lower 40s. Northeast winds up to 10 miles an hour. And now the extended forecast for the radio listening area. Tuesday and Tuesday night, clear. Highs in the mid-70s. Lows in the mid-40s. Wednesday and Wednesday night, clear. Highs in the lower 80s. Lows in the upper 40s. Thursday and Thursday night, clear. Highs around 80. Lows in the upper 40s. Friday and Friday night, mostly clear. Highs in the lower 80s. Lows in the lower 50s. Saturday and Saturday night, partly cloudy. A 20% chance of rain showers. Highs in the lower 80s. Lows in the mid-50s. Here are some river levels reported this morning. On the Kentucky River, Highbridge Lock 9.5, Frankfort Lock 6.8, Lockport Lock 8.4, on North Elkhorn Creek, Georgetown 3.7. Here are some nearby reservoir levels. Harrington Lake 735.3, Taylorsville Lake 546.7. 2 p.m. Eastern Daylight Time weather conditions across north central Kentucky. At Frankfort, and the pressure was 30.15 inches and falling. At Lexington, it was partly sunny. The temperature was 75 degrees,

with dew point 51 and the relative humidity 43%. The wind was variable at 5 miles an hour. The pressure was 30.15 inches and falling. At Louisville, it was partly sunny. The temperature was 75 degrees, the dew point 48, and the relative humidity 38%. The wind was north at 6 miles an hour. The pressure was 30.15 inches and falling. At Frankfort, and the pressure was 30.15 inches and falling. Elsewhere around the region, it was mostly sunny, with a temperature of 74 at Indianapolis, 75 at Jasper, Indiana, and 71 at Wilmington, Ohio. At Bowling Green, it was partly sunny, with a temperature of 74. At Jackson, it was cloudy, with a temperature of 66. The current time is 2:47 p.m. Eastern Daylight Time. Now for the official National Weather Service forecast for Frankfort and surrounding communities. Today, partly sunny. Patchy fog early in the morning. Highs in the upper 70s. North winds up to 5 miles an hour. Tonight, partly cloudy until midnight, then becoming clear. Lows in the upper 40s. North winds up to 5 miles an hour. Monday, sunny. Highs in the lower 70s. Northeast winds 5 to 10 miles an hour. Monday night, clear. Lows in the lower 40s. Northeast winds up to 10 miles an hour. And now the extended forecast for the radio listening area. Tuesday and Tuesday night, clear. Highs in the mid-70s. Lows in the mid-40s. Wednesday and Wednesday night, clear. Highs in the lower 80s. Lows in the upper 40s. Thursday and Thursday night, clear. Highs around 80. Lows in the upper 40s. Friday and Friday night, mostly clear. Highs in the lower 80s. Lows in the lower 50s. Saturday and Saturday night, partly cloudy. A 20% chance of rain showers. Highs in the lower 80s. Lows in the mid-50s. Here are some river levels reported this morning. On the Kentucky River, Highbridge Lock 9.5, Frankfort Lock 6.8, Lockport Lock 8.4, on North Elkhorn Creek, Georgetown 3.7. Here are some nearby reservoir levels. Harrington Lake 735.3, Taylorsville Lake 546.7. 2 p.m. Eastern Daylight Time weather conditions across north central Kentucky. At Frankfort, and the pressure was 30.15 inches and falling. At Lexington, it was partly sunny. The temperature was 75 degrees, the dew point 51, and the relative humidity 43%. The wind was variable at 5 miles an hour. The pressure was 30.15 inches and falling. At Louisville, it was partly sunny. The temperature was 75 degrees, the dew point 48, and the relative humidity 38%. The wind was north at 6 miles an hour. The pressure was 30.15 inches and falling. At Frankfort, and the pressure was 30.15 inches and falling. Elsewhere around the region, it was mostly sunny, with a temperature of 74 at Indianapolis, 75 at Jasper, Indiana, and 71 at Wilmington, Ohio. At Bowling Green, it was partly sunny, with a temperature of 74. At Jackson, it was cloudy, with a temperature of 66. Now for the official National Weather Service forecast for Frankfort and surrounding communities. Today, partly sunny. Patchy fog early in the morning. Highs in the upper 70s. North winds up to 5 miles an hour. Tonight, partly cloudy until midnight, then becoming clear. Lows in the upper 40s. North winds up to 5 miles an hour. Monday, sunny. Highs in the lower 70s. Northeast winds 5 to 10 miles an hour. Monday night, clear. Lows in the lower 40s. Northeast winds up to 10 miles an hour. And now the extended forecast.

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Tuesday and Tuesday night, clear. Highs in the mid-70s. Lows in the mid-40s. Wednesday and Wednesday night, clear. Highs in the lower 80s. Lows in the upper 40s. Thursday and Thursday night, clear. Highs around 80. Lows in the upper 40s. Friday and Friday night, mostly clear. Highs in the lower 80s. Lows in the lower 50s. Saturday and Saturday night, partly cloudy. A 20% chance of rain showers. Highs in the lower 80s. Lows in the mid-50s. The current time is 2:52 p.m. Eastern Daylight Time. Here are some river levels reported this morning. On the Kentucky River, Highbridge Lock 9.5, Frankfort Lock 6.8, Lockport Lock 8.4, on North Elkhorn Creek, Georgetown 3.7. Here are some nearby reservoir levels. Harrington Lake 735.3, Taylorsville Lake 546.7. 2 p.m. Eastern Daylight Time weather conditions across north central Kentucky. At Frankfort, and the pressure was 30.15 inches and falling. At Lexington, it was partly sunny. The temperature was 75 degrees, the dew point 51, and the relative humidity 43%. The wind was variable at 5 miles an hour. The pressure was 30.15 inches and falling. At Louisville, it was partly sunny. The temperature was 75 degrees, the dew point 48, and the relative humidity 38%. The wind was north at 6 miles an hour. The pressure was 30.15 inches and falling. At Frankfort, and the pressure was 30.15 inches and falling. Elsewhere around the region, it was mostly sunny, with a temperature of 74 at Indianapolis, 75 at Jasper, Indiana, and 71 at Wilmington, Ohio. At Bowling Green, it was partly sunny, with a temperature of 74. At Jackson, it was cloudy, with a temperature of 66. Now for the official National Weather Service forecast for Frankfort and surrounding communities. Today, partly sunny. Patchy fog early in the morning. Highs in the upper 70s. North winds up to 5 miles an hour. Tonight, partly cloudy until midnight, then becoming clear. Lows in the upper 40s. North winds up to 5 miles an hour. Monday, sunny. Highs in the lower 70s. Northeast winds 5 to 10 miles an hour. Monday night, clear. Lows in the lower 40s. Northeast winds up to 10 miles an hour. And now the extended forecast for the radio listening area. Tuesday and Tuesday night, clear. Highs in the mid-70s. Lows in the mid-40s. Wednesday and Wednesday night, clear. Highs in the lower 80s. Lows in the upper 40s. Thursday and Thursday night, clear. Highs around 80. Lows in the upper 40s. Friday and Friday night, mostly clear. Highs in the lower 80s. Lows in the lower 50s. Saturday and Saturday night, partly cloudy. A 20% chance of rain showers. Highs in the lower 80s. Lows in the mid-50s. Here are some river levels reported this morning. On the Kentucky River, Highbridge Lock 9.5, Frankfort Lock 6.8, Lockport Lock 8.4, on North Elkhorn Creek, Georgetown 3.7. Here are some nearby reservoir levels. Harrington Lake 735.3, Taylorsville Lake 546.7. 2 p.m. Eastern Daylight Time weather conditions across north central Kentucky. At Frankfort, and the pressure was 30.15 inches and falling. At Lexington, it was partly sunny. The temperature was 75 degrees, the dew point 51, and the relative humidity 43%. The wind was variable at 5 miles an hour. The pressure was 30.15 inches and falling. At Louisville, it was partly sunny. The temperature

The service forecast for Frankfurt and surrounding communities. Today, partly sunny. Patchy fog early in the morning. Highs in the upper 70s. North winds up to 5 miles an hour. Tonight, partly cloudy until midnight, then becoming clear. Lows in the upper 40s. North winds up to 5 miles an hour. Monday, sunny. Highs in the lower 70s. Northeast winds 5 to 10 miles an hour. Monday night, clear. Lows in the lower 40s. Northeast winds up to 10 miles an hour. And now the extended forecast for the radio listening area. Tuesday and Tuesday night, clear. Highs in the mid-70s. Lows in the mid-40s. Wednesday and Wednesday night, clear. Highs in the lower 80s. Lows in the upper 40s. Thursday and Thursday night, clear. Highs around 80. Lows in the upper 40s. Friday and Friday night, mostly clear. Highs in the lower 80s. Lows in the lower 50s. Saturday and Saturday night, partly cloudy. A 20% chance of rain showers. Highs in the lower 80s. Lows in the mid-50s. Here are some river levels reported this morning. On the Kentucky River, Highbridge Lock 9.5, Frankfurt Lock 6.8, Lockport Lock 8.4, on North Elkhorn Creek, Georgetown 3.7. Here are some nearby reservoir levels. Harrington Lake 735.3, Taylorsville Lake 546.7. 2 p.m. Eastern Daylight Time weather conditions across north central Kentucky. At Frankfort, and the pressure was 30.15 inches and falling. At Lexington, it was partly sunny. The temperature was 75 degrees, the dew point 51, and the relative humidity 43%. The wind was variable at 5 miles an hour. The pressure was 30.15 inches and falling. At Louisville, it was partly sunny. The temperature was 75 degrees, the dew point 48, and the relative humidity 38%. The wind was north at 6 miles an hour. The pressure was 30.15 inches and falling. At Frankfort, and the pressure was 30.15 inches and falling. Elsewhere around the region, it was mostly sunny, with a temperature of 74 at Indianapolis, 75 at Jasper, Indiana, and 71 at Wilmington, Ohio. At Bowling Green, it was partly sunny, with a temperature of 74. At Jackson, it was cloudy, with a temperature of 66. Now for the official National Weather Service forecast for Frankfort and surrounding communities. Today, partly sunny. Patchy fog early in the morning. Highs in the upper 70s. North winds up to 5 miles an hour. Tonight, partly cloudy until midnight, then becoming clear. Lows in the upper 40s. North winds up to 5 miles an hour. Monday, sunny. Highs in the lower 70s. Northeast winds 5 to 10 miles an hour. Monday night, clear. Lows in the lower 40s. Northeast winds up to 10 miles an hour. And now the extended forecast for the radio listening area. Tuesday and Tuesday night, clear. Highs in the mid-70s. Lows in the mid-40s. Wednesday and Wednesday night, clear. Highs in the lower 80s. Lows in the upper 40s. Thursday and Thursday night, clear. Highs around 80. Lows in the upper 40s. Friday and Friday night, mostly clear. Highs in the lower 80s. Lows in the lower 50s. Saturday and Saturday night, partly cloudy. A 20% chance of rain showers. Highs in the lower 80s. Lows in the mid-50s. Here are some river levels reported this morning. On the Kentucky River, Highbridge Lock 9.5, Frankfort Lock 6.8, Lockport Lock 8.4, on North Elkhorn Creek, Georgetown 3.7. Here are some nearby reservoir levels. Harrington Lake 735.

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Taylorsville Lake 546.7. The current time is 3:02 p.m. Eastern Daylight Time. 2 p.m. Eastern Daylight Time weather conditions across north central Kentucky. At Frankfort. And the pressure was 30.15 inches and falling. At Lexington, it was partly sunny. The temperature was 75 degrees. The dew point 51, and the relative humidity 43%. The wind was variable at 5 miles an hour. The pressure was 30.15 inches and falling. At Louisville, it was partly sunny. The temperature was 75 degrees, the dew point 48, and the relative humidity 38%. The wind was north at 6 miles an hour. The pressure was 30.15 inches and falling. At Frankfort, and the pressure was 30.15 inches and falling. Elsewhere around the region, it was mostly sunny, with a temperature of 74 at Indianapolis, 75 at Jasper, Indiana, and 71 at Wilmington, Ohio. At Bowling Green, it was partly sunny, with a temperature of 74. At Jackson, it was cloudy, with a temperature of 66. Now for the official National Weather Service forecast for Frankfort and surrounding communities. Today, partly sunny. Patchy fog early in the morning. Highs in the upper 70s. North winds up to 5 miles an hour. Tonight, partly cloudy until midnight, then becoming clear. Lows in the upper 40s. North winds up to 5 miles an hour. Monday, sunny. Highs in the lower 70s. Northeast winds 5 to 10 miles an hour. Monday night, clear. Lows in the lower 40s. Northeast winds up to 10 miles an hour. And now the extended forecast for the radio listening area. Tuesday and Tuesday night, clear. Highs in the mid 70s. Lows in the mid 40s. Wednesday and Wednesday night, clear. Highs in the lower 80s. Lows in the upper 40s. Thursday and Thursday night, clear. Highs around 80. Lows in the upper 40s. Friday and Friday night, mostly clear. Highs in the lower 80s. Lows in the lower 50s. Saturday and Saturday night, partly cloudy. A 20% chance of rain showers. Highs in the lower 80s. Lows in the mid-50s. Here are some river levels reported this morning. On the Kentucky River, Highbridge Lock 9.5, Frankfort Lock 6.8, Lockport Lock 8.4, on North Elkhorn Creek, Georgetown 3.7. Here are some nearby reservoir levels. Harrington Lake 735.3, Taylorsville Lake 546.7. 3 p.m. Eastern Daylight Time weather conditions across north central Kentucky. At Frankfort, and the pressure was 30.13 inches and falling. At Lexington, it was mostly sunny. The temperature was 73 degrees, the dew point 57, and the relative humidity 57%. The wind was southwest at 7 miles an hour. The pressure was 30.14 inches and falling. At Louisville, it was partly sunny. The temperature was 76 degrees, the dew point 47, and the relative humidity 35%. The wind was variable at 5 miles an hour. The pressure was 30.13 inches and falling. At Frankfort, and the pressure was 30.13 inches and falling. Elsewhere around the region, at Jasper, Indiana, it was sunny, with a temperature of 77. It was mostly sunny, with a temperature of 73 at Covington, 76 at Indianapolis, 72 at Wilmington, Ohio, and 76 at Bowling Green. At Jackson, it was cloudy, with a temperature of 67. Now for the official National Weather Service forecast for Frankfort and surrounding communities. Today, partly sunny. Patchy fog early in the morning. Highs in the upper 70s. North winds up to 5 miles an hour. Tonight, partly cloudy until midnight, then becoming clear.

Lows in the upper 40s. North winds up to 5 miles an hour. Monday, sunny. Highs in the lower 70s. Northeast winds 5 to 10 miles an hour. Monday night, clear. Lows in the lower 40s. Northeast winds up to 10 miles an hour. And now the extended forecast for the radio listening area. Tuesday and Tuesday night, clear. Highs in the mid-70s. Lows in the mid-40s. Wednesday and Wednesday night, clear. Highs in the lower 80s. Lows in the upper 40s. Thursday and Thursday night, clear. Highs around 80. Lows in the upper 40s. Friday and Friday night, mostly clear. Highs in the lower 80s. Lows in the lower 50s. Saturday and Saturday night, partly cloudy. A 20% chance of rain showers. Highs in the lower 80s. Lows in the mid-50s. The current time is 3:08 p.m. Eastern Daylight Time. Here are some river levels reported this morning. On the Kentucky River, Highbridge Lock 9.5, Frankfort Lock 6.8, Lockport Lock 8.4, on North Elkhorn Creek, Georgetown 3.7. Here are some nearby reservoir levels. Harrington Lake 735.3, Taylorsville Lake 546.7. 3 p.m. Eastern Daylight Time weather conditions across north central Kentucky. At Frankfort, and the pressure was 30.13 inches and falling. At Lexington, it was mostly sunny. The temperature was 73 degrees, the dew point 57, and the relative humidity 57%. The wind was southwest at 7 miles an hour. The pressure was 30.14 inches and falling. At Louisville, it was partly sunny. The temperature was 76 degrees, the dew point 47, and the relative humidity 35%. The wind was variable at 5 miles an hour. The pressure was 30.13 inches and falling. At Frankfort, and the pressure was 30.13 inches and falling. Elsewhere around the region, at Jasper, Indiana, it was sunny with a temperature of 77. It was mostly sunny with a temperature of 73 at Covington, 76 at Indianapolis, 72 at Wilmington, Ohio, and 76 at Bowling Green. At Jackson, it was cloudy with a temperature of 67. Now for the official National Weather Service forecast for Frankfort and surrounding communities. Today, partly sunny. Patchy fog early in the morning. Highs in the upper 70s. North winds up to 5 miles an hour. Tonight, partly cloudy until midnight, then becoming clear. Lows in the upper 40s. North winds up to 5 miles an hour. Monday, sunny. Highs in the lower 70s. Northeast winds 5 to 10 miles an hour. Monday night, clear. Lows in the lower 40s. Northeast winds up to 10 miles an hour. And now the extended forecast for the radio listening area. Tuesday and Tuesday night, clear. Highs in the mid-70s. Lows in the mid-40s. Wednesday and Wednesday night, clear. Highs in the lower 80s. Lows in the upper 40s. Thursday and Thursday night, clear. Highs around 80. Lows in the upper 40s. Friday and Friday night, mostly clear. Highs in the lower 80s. Lows in the lower 50s. Saturday and Saturday night, partly cloudy. A 20% chance of rain showers. Highs in the lower 80s. Lows in the mid-50s. Here are some river levels reported this morning. On the Kentucky River, Highbridge Lock 9.5, Frankfort Lock 6.8, Lockport Lock 8.4, on North Elkhorn Creek, Georgetown 3.7. Here are some nearby reservoir levels. Harrington Lake 735.3, Taylorsville Lake 546.7. 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

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The current time is 3:12 p.m. Eastern Daylight Time. 3 p.m. Eastern Daylight Time weather conditions across north central Kentucky at Frankfurt, and the pressure was 30.13 inches and falling. At Lexington, it was mostly sunny. The temperature was 73 degrees, the dew point 57, and the relative humidity 57%. The wind was southwest at 7 miles an hour. The pressure was 30.14 inches and falling. At Louisville, it was partly sunny. The temperature was 76 degrees, the dew point 47, and the relative humidity 35%. The wind was variable at 5 miles an hour. The pressure was 30.13 inches and falling. At Frankfurt, and the pressure was 30.13 inches and falling. Elsewhere around the region, at Jasper, Indiana, it was sunny with a temperature of 77. It was mostly sunny with a temperature of 73 at Covington, 76 at Indianapolis, 72 at Wilmington, Ohio, and 76 at Bowling Green. At Jackson, it was cloudy with a temperature of 67. 3 p.m. Eastern Daylight Time weather conditions across north central Kentucky. At Frankfort, and the pressure was 30.13 inches and falling. At Lexington, it was mostly sunny. The temperature was 73 degrees, the dew point 57, and the relative humidity 57%. The wind was southwest at 7 miles an hour. The pressure was 30.14 inches and falling. At Louisville, it was partly sunny. The temperature was 76 degrees, the dew point 47, and the relative humidity 35%. The wind was variable at 5 miles an hour. The pressure was 30.13 inches and falling. At Frankfort, and the pressure was 30.13 inches and falling. Elsewhere around the region, at Jasper, Indiana, it was sunny with a temperature of 77. It was mostly sunny with a temperature of 73 at Covington, 76 at Indianapolis, 72 at Wilmington, Ohio, and 76 at Bowling Green. At Jackson, it was cloudy with a temperature of 67. Now for the official National Weather Service forecast for Frankfurt and surrounding communities. Today, partly sunny. Patchy fog early in the morning. Highs in the upper 70s. North winds up to 5 miles an hour. Tonight, partly cloudy until midnight, then becoming clear. Lows in the upper 40s. North winds up to 5 miles an hour. Monday, sunny. Highs in the lower 70s. Northeast winds 5 to 10 miles an hour. Monday night, clear. Lows in the lower 40s. Northeast winds up to 10 miles an hour. And now the extended forecast for the radio listening area. Tuesday and Tuesday night, clear. Highs in the mid-70s. Lows in the mid-40s. Wednesday and Wednesday night, clear. Highs in the lower 80s. Lows in the upper 40s. Thursday and Thursday night, clear. Highs around 80. Lows in the upper 40s. Friday and Friday night, mostly clear. Highs in the lower 80s. Lows in the lower 50s. Saturday and Saturday night, partly cloudy. A 20% chance of rain showers. Highs in the lower 80s. Lows in the mid-50s. Here are some river levels reported this morning. On the Kentucky River, Highbridge Lock 9.5, Frankfurt Lock 6.8, Lockport Lock 8.4, on North Elkhorn Creek, Georgetown 3.7. Here are some nearby reservoir levels. Harrington Lake 735.3, Taylorsville Lake 546.7. 3 p.m. Eastern Daylight Time weather conditions across north central Kentucky. At Frankfort, and the pressure was 30.13 inches and falling.

North Lexington, it was mostly sunny. The temperature was 73 degrees, the dew point 57, and the relative humidity 57%. The wind was southwest at 7 miles an hour. The pressure was 30.14 inches and falling. At Louisville, it was partly sunny. The temperature was 76 degrees, the dew point 47, and the relative humidity 35%. The wind was variable at 5 miles an hour. The pressure was 30.13 inches and falling. At Frankfurt, and the pressure was 30.13 inches and falling. Elsewhere around the region, at Jasper, Indiana, it was sunny with a temperature of 77. It was mostly sunny with a temperature of 73 at Covington, 76 at Indianapolis, 72 at Wilmington, Ohio, and 76 at Bowling Green. At Jackson, it was cloudy with a temperature of 67. The current time is 3:18 p.m. Eastern Daylight Time. Now for the official National Weather Service forecast for Frankfurt and surrounding communities. Today, partly sunny. Patchy fog early in the morning. Highs in the upper 70s. North winds up to 5 miles an hour. Tonight, partly cloudy until midnight, then becoming clear. Lows in the upper 40s. North winds up to 5 miles an hour. Monday, sunny. Highs in the lower 70s. Northeast winds 5 to 10 miles an hour. Monday night, clear. Lows in the lower 40s. Northeast winds up to 10 miles an hour. And now the extended forecast for the radio listening area. Tuesday and Tuesday night, clear. Highs in the mid-70s. Lows in the mid-40s. Wednesday and Wednesday night, clear. Highs in the lower 80s. Lows in the upper 40s. Thursday and Thursday night, clear. Highs around 80. Lows in the upper 40s. Friday and Friday night, mostly clear. Highs in the lower 80s. Lows in the lower 50s. Saturday and Saturday night, partly cloudy. A 20% chance of rain showers. Highs in the lower 80s. Lows in the mid-50s. Here are some river levels reported this morning. On the Kentucky River, Highbridge Lock 9.5, Frankfurt Lock 6.8, Lockport Lock 8.4, on North Elkhorn Creek, Georgetown 3.7. Here are some nearby reservoir levels. Harrington Lake 735.3, Taylorsville Lake 546.7. 3 p.m. Eastern Daylight Time weather conditions across north-central Kentucky. At Frankfurt, and the pressure was 30.13 inches and falling. At Lexington, it was mostly sunny. The temperature was 73 degrees, the dew point 57, and the relative humidity 57%. The wind was southwest at 7 miles an hour. The pressure was 30.14 inches and falling. At Louisville, it was partly sunny. The temperature was 76 degrees, the dew point 47, and the relative humidity 35%. The wind was variable at 5 miles an hour. The pressure was 30.13 inches and falling. At Frankfurt, and the pressure was 30.13 inches and falling. Elsewhere around the region, at Jasper, Indiana, it was sunny with a temperature of 77. It was mostly sunny, with a temperature of 73 at Covington, 76 at Indianapolis, 72 at Wilmington, Ohio, and 76 at Bowling Green. At Jackson, it was cloudy, with a temperature of 67. Now for the official National Weather Service forecast for Frankfurt and surrounding communities. Today, partly sunny. Patchy fog early in the morning. Highs in the upper 70s. North winds up to 5 miles an hour. Tonight, partly cloudy until midnight, then becoming clear. Lows in the upper 40s. North winds up to 5 miles an hour. Monday, sunny. Highs in the lower 70s. Northeast winds 5 to 10 miles an hour. Monday night.

clear. Lows in the lower 40s. Northeast winds up to 10 miles an hour. And now the extended forecast for the radio listening area. Tuesday and Tuesday night, clear. Highs in the mid-70s. Lows in the mid-40s. Wednesday and Wednesday night, clear. Highs in the lower 80s. Lows in the upper 40s. Thursday and Thursday night, clear. Highs around 80. Lows in the upper 40s. Friday and Friday night, mostly clear. Highs in the lower 80s. Lows in the lower 50s. Saturday and Saturday night, partly cloudy. A 20% chance of rain showers. Highs in the lower 80s. Lows in the mid-50s. The current time is 3:23 p.m. Eastern Daylight Time. Here are some river levels reported this morning. On the Kentucky River, Highbridge Lock 9.5, Frankfort Lock 6.8, Lockport Lock 8.4, on North Elkhorn Creek, Georgetown 3.7. Here are some nearby reservoir levels: Harrington Lake 735.3, Taylorsville Lake 546.7. 3 p.m. Eastern Daylight Time weather conditions across north central Kentucky. At Frankfort, and the pressure was 30.13 inches and falling. At Lexington, it was mostly sunny. The temperature was 73 degrees, the dew point 57, and the relative humidity 57%. The wind was southwest at 7 miles an hour. The pressure was 30.14 inches and falling. At Louisville, it was partly sunny. The temperature was 76 degrees. The dew point 47, and the relative humidity 35%. The wind was variable at 5 miles an hour. The pressure was 30.13 inches and falling. At Frankfort, and the pressure was 30.13 inches and falling. Elsewhere around the region, at Jasper, Indiana, it was sunny, with a temperature of 77. It was mostly sunny, with a temperature of 73 at Covington, 76 at Indianapolis, 72 at Wilmington, Ohio, and 76 at Bowling Green. At Jackson, it was cloudy, with a temperature of 67. Now for the official National Weather Service forecast for Frankfort and surrounding communities. Today, partly sunny. Patchy fog early in the morning. Highs in the upper 70s. North winds up to 5 miles an hour. Tonight, partly cloudy until midnight, then becoming clear. Lows in the upper 40s. North winds up to 5 miles an hour. Monday, sunny. Highs in the lower 70s. Northeast winds 5 to 10 miles an hour. Monday night, clear. Lows in the lower 40s. Northeast winds up to 10 miles an hour. And now the extended forecast for the radio listening area. Tuesday and Tuesday night, clear. Highs in the mid-70s. Lows in the mid-40s. Wednesday and Wednesday night, clear. Highs in the lower 80s. Lows in the upper 40s. Thursday and Thursday night, clear. Highs around 80. Lows in the upper 40s. Friday and Friday night, mostly clear. Highs in the lower 80s. Lows in the lower 50s. Saturday and Saturday night, partly cloudy. A 20% chance of rain showers. Highs in the lower 80s. Lows in the mid-50s. Here are some river levels reported this morning. On the Kentucky River, Highbridge Lock 9.5, Frankfort Lock 6.8, Lockport Lock 8.4, on North Elkhorn Creek, Georgetown 3.7. Here are some nearby reservoir levels: Harrington Lake 735.3, Taylorsville Lake 546.7. 3 p.m. Eastern Daylight Time weather conditions across north central Kentucky. At Frankfort, and the pressure was 30.13 inches and falling. At Lexington, it was mostly sunny. The temperature was 73 degrees, the dew point 57, and the relative humidity 57%.

The wind was southwest at 7 miles an hour. The pressure was 30.14 inches and falling. At Louisville, it was partly sunny. The temperature was 76 degrees, the dew point 47, and the relative humidity 35%. The wind was variable at 5 miles an hour. The pressure was 30.13 inches and falling. At Frankfort, and the pressure was 30.13 inches and falling. Elsewhere around the region, at Jasper, Indiana, it was sunny with a temperature of 77. It was mostly sunny with a temperature of 73 at Covington, 76 at Indianapolis, 72 at Wilmington, Ohio, and 76 at Bowling Green. At Jackson, it was cloudy with a temperature of 67. The current time is 3:28 p.m. Eastern Daylight Time. Now for the official National Weather Service forecast for Frankfort and surrounding communities. Today, partly sunny. Patchy fog early in the morning. Highs in the upper 70s. North winds up to 5 miles an hour. Tonight, partly cloudy until midnight, then becoming clear. Lows in the upper 40s. North winds up to 5 miles an hour. Monday, sunny. Highs in the lower 70s. Northeast winds 5 to 10 miles an hour. Monday night, clear. Lows in the lower 40s. Northeast winds up to 10 miles an hour. And now the extended forecast for the radio listening area. Tuesday and Tuesday night, clear. Highs in the mid 70s. Lows in the mid 40s. Wednesday and Wednesday night, clear. Highs in the lower 80s. Lows in the upper 40s. Thursday and Thursday night, clear. Highs around 80. Lows in the upper 40s. Friday and Friday night, mostly clear. Highs in the lower 80s. Lows in the lower 50s. Saturday and Saturday night, partly cloudy. A 20% chance of rain showers. Highs in the lower 80s. Lows in the mid-50s. Here are some river levels reported this morning. On the Kentucky River, Highbridge Lock 9.5, Frankfort Lock 6.8, Lockport Lock 8.4, on North Elkhorn Creek, Georgetown 3.7. Here are some nearby reservoir levels. Harrington Lake 735.3, Taylorsville Lake 546.7. 3 p.m. Eastern Daylight Time weather conditions across north-central Kentucky. At Frankfort, and the pressure was 30.13 inches and falling. At Lexington, it was mostly sunny. The temperature was 73 degrees, the dew point 57, and the relative humidity 57%. The wind was southwest at 7 miles an hour. The pressure was 30.14 inches and falling. At Louisville, it was partly sunny. The temperature was 76 degrees, the dew point 47, and the relative humidity 35%. The wind was variable at 5 miles an hour. The pressure was 30.13 inches and falling. At Frankfort, and the pressure was 30.13 inches and falling. Elsewhere around the region, at Jasper, Indiana, it was sunny with a temperature of 77. It was mostly sunny, with a temperature of 73 at Covington, 76 at Indianapolis, 72 at Wilmington, Ohio, and 76 at Bowling Green. At Jackson, it was cloudy, with a temperature of 67. Now for the official National Weather Service forecast for Frankfort and surrounding communities. Today, partly sunny. Patchy fog early in the morning. Highs in the upper 70s. North winds up to 5 miles an hour. Tonight, partly cloudy until midnight, then becoming clear. Lows in the upper 40s. North winds up to 5 miles an hour. Monday, sunny. Highs in the lower 70s. Northeast winds 5 to 10 miles an hour. Monday night, clear. Lows in the lower 40s. Northeast winds up to 10 miles an hour. And now the extended forecast for the radio.

Listening area. Tuesday and Tuesday night, clear. Highs in the mid-70s. Lows in the mid-40s. Wednesday and Wednesday night, clear. Highs in the lower 80s. Lows in the upper 40s. Thursday and Thursday night, clear. Highs around 80. Lows in the upper 40s. Friday and Friday night, mostly clear. Highs in the lower 80s. Lows in the lower 50s. Saturday and Saturday night, partly cloudy. A 20% chance of rain showers. Highs in the lower 80s. Lows in the mid-50s. The current time is 3:32 p.m. Eastern Daylight Time. Here are some river levels reported this morning. On the Kentucky River, Highbridge Lock 9.5, Frankfort Lock 6.8, Lockport Lock 8.4, on North Elkhorn Creek, Georgetown 3.7. Here are Kentucky River, Highbridge Lock 9.5, Frankfort Lock 6.8, Lockport Lock 8.4, on North Elkhorn Creek, Georgetown 3.7. Here are some nearby reservoir levels. Harrington Lake 735.3, Taylorsville Lake 546.7. 3 p.m. Eastern Daylight Time weather conditions across north central Kentucky. At Frankfort, and the pressure was 30.13 inches and falling. At Lexington, it was mostly sunny. The temperature was 73 degrees, the dew point 57, and the relative humidity 57%. The wind was southwest at 7 miles an hour. The pressure was 30.14 inches and falling. At Louisville, it was partly sunny. The temperature was 76 degrees, the dew point 47, and the relative humidity 35%. The wind was variable at 5 miles an hour. The pressure was 30.13 inches and falling. At Frankfort, and the pressure was 30.13 inches and falling. Elsewhere around the region, at Jasper, Indiana, it was sunny with a temperature of 77. It was mostly sunny with a temperature of 73 at Covington, 76 at Indianapolis, 72 at Wilmington, Ohio, and 76 at Bowling Green. At Jackson, it was cloudy with a temperature of 67. Now for the official National Weather Service forecast for Frankfort and surrounding communities. Today, partly sunny. Patchy fog early in the morning. Highs in the upper 70s. North winds up to 5 miles an hour. Tonight, partly cloudy until midnight, then becoming clear. Lows in the upper 40s. North winds up to 5 miles an hour. Monday, sunny. Highs in the lower 70s. Northeast winds 5 to 10 miles an hour. Monday night, clear. Lows in the lower 40s. Northeast winds up to 10 miles an hour. And now the extended forecast for the radio listening area. Tuesday and Tuesday night, clear. Highs in the mid-70s. Lows in the mid-40s. Wednesday and Wednesday night, clear. Highs in the lower 80s. Lows in the upper 40s. Thursday and Thursday night, clear. Highs around 80. Lows in the upper 40s. Friday and Friday night, mostly clear. Highs in the lower 80s. Lows in the lower 50s. Saturday and Saturday night, partly cloudy. A 20% chance of rain showers. Highs in the lower 80s. Lows in the mid-50s. Here are some river levels reported this morning. On the Kentucky River, Highbridge Lock 9.5, Frankfort Lock 6.8, Lockport Lock 8.4, on North Elkhorn Creek, Georgetown 3.7. Here are some nearby reservoir levels. Harrington Lake 735.3, Taylorsville Lake 546.7. 3 p.m. Eastern Daylight Time weather conditions across north central Kentucky. At Frankfort, and the pressure was 30.13 inches and falling. At Lexington, it was mostly sunny. The temperature was 73 degrees, the dew point 57, and the relative humidity 56.

7%. The wind was southwest at 7 miles an hour. The pressure was 30.14 inches and falling. At Louisville, it was partly sunny. The temperature was 76 degrees, the dew point 47, and the relative humidity 35%. The wind was variable at 5 miles an hour. The pressure was 30.13 inches and falling. At Frankfurt, and the pressure was 30.13 inches and falling. Elsewhere around the region, at Jasper, Indiana, it was sunny with a temperature of 77. It was mostly sunny with a temperature of 73 at Covington, 76 at Indianapolis, 72 at Wilmington, Ohio, and 76 at Bowling Green. At Jackson, it was cloudy with a temperature of 67. The current time is 3:37 p.m. Eastern Daylight Time. Now for the official National Weather Service forecast for Frankfurt and surrounding communities. Today, partly sunny. Patchy fog early in the morning. Highs in the upper 70s. North winds up to 5 miles an hour. Tonight, partly cloudy until midnight, then becoming clear. Lows in the upper 40s. North winds up to 5 miles an hour. Monday, sunny. Highs in the lower 70s. Northeast winds 5 to 10 miles an hour. Monday night, clear. Lows in the lower 40s. Northeast winds up to 10 miles an hour. And now the extended forecast for the radio listening area. Tuesday and Tuesday night, clear. Highs in the mid-70s. Lows in the mid-40s. Wednesday and Wednesday night, clear. Highs in the lower 80s. Lows in the upper 40s. Thursday and Thursday night, clear. Highs around 80. Lows in the upper 40s. Friday and Friday night, mostly clear. Highs in the lower 80s. Lows in the lower 50s. Saturday and Saturday night, partly cloudy. A 20% chance of rain showers. Highs in the lower 80s. Lows in the mid-50s. Here are some river levels reported this morning. On the Kentucky River, Highbridge Lock 9.5, Frankfurt Lock 6.8, Lockport Lock 8.4, on North Elkhorn Creek, Georgetown 3.7. Here are some nearby reservoir levels. Harrington Lake 735.3, Taylorsville Lake 546.7. 3 p.m. Eastern Daylight Time weather conditions across north-central Kentucky. At Frankfurt, and the pressure was 30.13 inches and falling. At Lexington, it was mostly sunny. The temperature was 73 degrees, the dew point 57, and the relative humidity 57%. The wind was southwest at 7 miles an hour. The pressure was 30.14 inches and falling. At Louisville, it was partly sunny. The temperature was 76 degrees, the dew point 47, and the relative humidity 35%. The wind was variable at 5 miles an hour. The pressure was 30.13 inches and falling. At Frankfurt, and the pressure was 30.13 inches and falling. Elsewhere around the region, at Jasper, Indiana, it was sunny with a temperature of 77. It was mostly sunny with a temperature of 73 at Covington, 76 at Indianapolis, 72 at Wilmington, Ohio, and 76 at Bowling Green. At Jackson, it was cloudy with a temperature of 67. Now for the official National Weather Service forecast for Frankfurt and surrounding communities. Today, partly sunny. Patchy fog early in the morning. Highs in the upper 70s. North winds up to 5 miles an hour. Tonight, partly cloudy until midnight, then becoming clear. Lows in the upper 40s. North winds up to 5 miles an hour. Monday, sunny. Highs in the lower 70s. Northeast winds 5 to 10 miles an hour. Monday night, clear. Lows in the lower 40s. Northeast winds up to 10 miles an hour. And now the extended forecast.

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Tuesday and Tuesday night, clear. Highs in the mid-70s. Lows in the mid-40s. Wednesday and Wednesday night, clear. Highs in the lower 80s. Lows in the upper 40s. Thursday and Thursday night, clear. Highs around 80. Lows in the upper 40s. Friday and Friday night, mostly clear. Highs in the lower 80s. Lows in the lower 50s. Saturday and Saturday night, partly cloudy. A 20% chance of rain showers. Highs in the lower 80s. Lows in the mid-50s. 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The current time is 3:43 p.m. Eastern Daylight Time. Here are some river levels reported this morning. On the Kentucky River, Highbridge Lock 9.5, Frankfort Lock 6.8, Lockport Lock 8.4, on North Elkhorn Creek, Georgetown 3.7. Here are some nearby reservoir levels: Harrington Lake 735.3, Taylorsville Lake 546.7. 3 p.m. Eastern Daylight Time weather conditions across north central Kentucky. At Frankfort, and the pressure was 30.13 inches and falling. At Lexington, it was mostly sunny. The temperature was 73 degrees, the dew point 57, and the relative humidity 57%. The wind was southwest at 7 miles an hour. The pressure was 30.14 inches and falling. At Louisville, it was partly sunny. The temperature was 76 degrees, the dew point 47, and the relative humidity 35%. The wind was variable at 5 miles an hour. The pressure was 30.13 inches and falling. At Frankfort, and the pressure was 30.13 inches and falling. Elsewhere around the region, at Jasper, Indiana, it was sunny with a temperature of 77. It was mostly sunny with a temperature of 73 at Covington, 76 at Indianapolis, 72 at Wilmington, Ohio, and 76 at Bowling Green. At Jackson, it was cloudy with a temperature of 67. Now for the official National Weather Service forecast for Frankfort and surrounding communities. Today, partly sunny. Patchy fog early in the morning. Highs in the upper 70s. North winds up to 5 miles an hour. Tonight, partly cloudy until midnight, then becoming clear. Lows in the upper 40s. North winds up to 5 miles an hour. Monday, sunny. Highs in the lower 70s. Northeast winds 5 to 10 miles an hour. Monday night, clear. Lows in the lower 40s. Northeast winds up to 10 miles an hour. And now the extended forecast for the radio listening area. Tuesday and Tuesday night, clear. Highs in the mid-70s. Lows in the mid-40s. Wednesday and Wednesday night, clear. Highs in the lower 80s. Lows in the upper 40s. Thursday and Thursday night, clear. Highs around 80. Lows in the upper 40s. Friday and Friday night, mostly clear. Highs in the lower 80s. Lows in the lower 50s. Saturday and Saturday night, partly cloudy. A 20% chance of rain showers. Highs in the lower 80s. Lows in the mid-50s. Here are some river levels reported this morning. On the Kentucky River, Highbridge Lock 9.5, Frankfort Lock 6.8, Lockport Lock 8.4, on North Elkhorn Creek, Georgetown 3.7. Here are some nearby reservoir levels: Harrington Lake 735.3, Taylorsville Lake 546.7. 3 p.m. Eastern Daylight Time weather conditions across north central Kentucky. At Frankfort,
and the pressure was 30.13 inches and falling. At Lexington, it was mostly sunny. The temperature was 73 degrees, the dew point 57, and the relative humidity 57%. The wind was southwest at 7 miles an hour. The pressure was 30.14 inches and falling. At Louisville, it was partly sunny. The temperature was 76 degrees, the dew point 47, and the relative humidity 35%. The wind was variable at 5 miles an hour. The pressure was 30.13 inches and falling. At Frankfort, and the pressure was 30.13 inches and falling. Elsewhere around the region, at Jasper, Indiana, it was sunny with a temperature of 77. It was mostly sunny with a temperature of 73 at Covington, 76 at Indianapolis, 72 at Wilmington, Ohio, and 76 at Bowling Green. At Jackson, it was cloudy with a temperature of 67. The current time is 3:48 p.m. Eastern Daylight Time. Now for the official National Weather Service forecast for Frankfort and surrounding communities. Today, partly sunny. Patchy fog early in the morning. Highs in the upper 70s. North winds up to 5 miles an hour. Tonight, partly cloudy until midnight, then becoming clear. Lows in the upper 40s. North winds up to 5 miles an hour. Monday, sunny. Highs in the lower 70s. Northeast winds 5 to 10 miles an hour. Monday night, clear. Lows in the lower 40s. Northeast winds up to 10 miles an hour. And now the extended forecast for the radio listening area. Tuesday and Tuesday night, clear. Highs in the mid-70s. Lows in the mid-40s. Wednesday and Wednesday night, clear. Highs in the lower 80s. Lows in the upper 40s. Thursday and Thursday night, clear. Highs around 80. Lows in the upper 40s. Friday and Friday night, mostly clear. Highs in the lower 80s. Lows in the lower 50s. Saturday and Saturday night, partly cloudy. A 20% chance of rain showers. Highs in the lower 80s. Lows in the mid-50s. Here are some river levels reported this morning. On the Kentucky River, Highbridge Lock 9.5, Frankfort Lock 6.8, Lockport Lock 8.4, on North Elkhorn Creek, Georgetown 3.7. Here are some nearby reservoir levels. Harrington Lake 735.3, Taylorsville Lake 546.7. 3 p.m. Eastern Daylight Time weather conditions across north central Kentucky. At Frankfort, and the pressure was 30.13 inches and falling. At Lexington, it was mostly sunny. The temperature was 73 degrees, the dew point 57, and the relative humidity 57%. The wind was southwest at 7 miles an hour. The pressure was 30.14 inches and falling. At Louisville, it was partly sunny. The temperature was 76 degrees, the dew point 47, and the relative humidity 35%. The wind was variable at 5 miles an hour. The pressure was 30.13 inches and falling. At Frankfort, and the pressure was 30.13 inches and falling. Elsewhere around the region, at Jasper, Indiana, it was sunny with a temperature of 77. It was mostly sunny with a temperature of 73 at Covington, 76 at Indianapolis, 72 at Wilmington, Ohio, and 76 at Bowling Green. At Jackson, it was cloudy with a temperature of 67. Now for the official National Weather Service forecast for Frankfort and surrounding communities. Today, partly sunny. Patchy fog early in the morning. Highs in the upper 70s. North winds up to 5 miles an hour. Tonight, partly cloudy until midnight, then becoming clear. Lows in the upper 40s. North winds up to 5 miles an hour. Monday, sunny. Highs in the lower 70s.
northeast winds 5 to 10 miles an hour.

Monday night, clear. Lows in the lower 40s. Northeast winds up to 10 miles an hour. And now the extended forecast for the radio listening area. Tuesday and Tuesday night, clear. Highs in the mid-70s. Lows in the mid-40s. Wednesday and Wednesday night, clear. Highs in the lower 80s. Lows in the upper 40s. Thursday and Thursday night, clear. Highs around 80. Lows in the upper 40s. Friday and Friday night, mostly clear. Highs in the lower 80s. Lows in the lower 50s. Saturday and Saturday night, partly cloudy. A 20% chance of rain showers. Highs in the lower 80s. Lows in the mid-50s. The current time is 3:52 p.m. Eastern Daylight Time. Here are some river levels reported this morning. On the Kentucky River, Highbridge Lock 9.5, Frankfort Lock 6.8, Lockport Lock 8.4, on North Elkhorn Creek, Georgetown 3.7. Here are some nearby reservoir levels. Harrington Lake 735.3, Taylorsville Lake 546.7. 3 p.m. Eastern Daylight Time weather conditions across north central Kentucky. At Frankfort, and the pressure was 30.13 inches and falling. At Lexington, it was mostly sunny. The temperature was 73 degrees, the dew point 57, and the relative humidity 57%. The wind was southwest at 7 miles an hour. The pressure was 30.14 inches and falling. At Louisville, it was partly sunny. The temperature was 76 degrees, the dew point 47, and the relative humidity 35%. The wind was variable at 5 miles an hour. The pressure was 30.13 inches and falling. At Frankfort, and the pressure was 30.13 inches and falling. Elsewhere around the region, at Jasper, Indiana, it was sunny with a temperature of 77. It was mostly sunny with a temperature of 73 at Covington, 76 at Indianapolis, 72 at Wilmington, Ohio, and 76 at Bowling Green. At Jackson, it was cloudy with a temperature of 67. Now for the official National Weather Service forecast for Frankfort and surrounding communities. Today, partly sunny. Patchy fog early in the morning. Highs in the upper 70s. North winds up to 5 miles an hour. Tonight, partly cloudy until midnight, then becoming clear. Lows in the upper 40s. North winds up to 5 miles an hour. Monday, sunny. Highs in the lower 70s. Northeast winds 5 to 10 miles an hour. Monday night, clear. Lows in the lower 40s. Northeast winds up to 10 miles an hour. And now the extended forecast for the radio listening area. Tuesday and Tuesday night, clear. Highs in the mid-70s. Lows in the mid-40s. Wednesday and Wednesday night, clear. Highs in the lower 80s. Lows in the upper 40s. Thursday and Thursday night, clear. Highs around 80. Lows in the upper 40s. Friday and Friday night, mostly clear. Highs in the lower 80s. Lows in the lower 50s. Saturday and Saturday night, partly cloudy. A 20% chance of rain showers. Highs in the lower 80s. Lows in the mid-50s. Here are some river levels reported this morning. On the Kentucky River, Highbridge Lock 9.5, Frankfort Lock 6.8, Lockport Lock 8.4, on North Elkhorn Creek, Georgetown 3.7. Here are some nearby reservoir levels. Harrington Lake 735.3, Taylorsville Lake 546.7. 3 p.m. Eastern Daylight Time weather conditions across north central Kentucky. At Frankfort, and the pressure was 30.13 inches and falling. At Lexington, it was mostly sunny. The temperature was 73 degrees, the dew point 57, and the relative humidity 50.

Indianapolis, 72 at Wilmington, Ohio, and 76 at Bowling Green. At Jackson, it was cloudy with a temperature of 67. The current time is 3:57 p.m. Eastern Daylight Time. Now for the official National Weather Service forecast for Frankfort and surrounding communities. Today, partly sunny. Patchy fog early in the morning. Highs in the upper 70s. North winds up to 5 miles an hour. Tonight, partly cloudy until midnight, then becoming clear. Lows in the upper 40s. North winds up to 5 miles an hour. Monday, sunny. Highs in the lower 70s. Northeast winds 5 to 10 miles an hour. Monday night, clear. Lows in the lower 40s. Northeast winds up to 10 miles an hour. And now the extended forecast for the radio listening area. Tuesday and Tuesday night, clear. Highs in the mid-70s. Lows in the mid-40s. Wednesday and Wednesday night, clear. Highs in the lower 80s. Lows in the upper 40s. Thursday and Thursday night, clear. Highs around 80. Lows in the upper 40s. Friday and Friday night, mostly clear. Highs in the lower 80s. Lows in the lower 50s. Saturday and Saturday night, partly cloudy. A 20% chance of rain showers. Highs in the lower 80s. Lows in the mid-50s. Here are some river levels reported this morning. On the Kentucky River, Highbridge Lock 9.5, Frankfort Lock 6.8, Lockport Lock 8.4, on North Elkhorn Creek, Georgetown 3.7. Here are some nearby reservoir levels. Harrington Lake 735.3, Taylorsville Lake 546.7. 3 p.m. Eastern Daylight Time weather conditions across north-central Kentucky. At Frankfort, and the pressure was 30.13 inches and falling. At Lexington, it was mostly sunny. The temperature was 73 degrees, the dew point 57, and the relative humidity 57%. The wind was southwest at 7 miles an hour. The pressure was 30.14 inches and falling. At Louisville, it was partly sunny. The temperature was 76 degrees, the dew point 47, and the relative humidity 35%. The wind was variable at 5 miles an hour. The pressure was 30.13 inches and falling. At Frankfort, and the pressure was 30.13 inches and falling. Elsewhere around the region, at Jasper, Indiana, it was sunny with a temperature of 77. It was mostly sunny, with a temperature of 73 at Covington, 76 at Indianapolis, 72 at Wilmington, Ohio, and 76 at Bowling Green. At Jackson, it was cloudy, with a temperature of 67. Now for the official National Weather Service forecast for Frankfort and surrounding communities. Today, partly sunny. Patchy fog early in the morning. Highs in the upper 70s. North winds up to 5 miles an hour. Tonight, partly cloudy until midnight, then becoming clear. Lows in the upper 40s. North winds up to 5 miles an hour. Monday, sunny. Highs in the lower 70s. Northeast winds 5 to 10 miles an hour. Monday night, clear. Lows in the lower 40s. Northeast winds up to 10 miles an hour. And now the extended forecast for the radio listening area. Tuesday and Tuesday night, clear. Highs in the mid-70s. Lows in the mid-40s. Wednesday and Wednesday night, clear. Highs in the lower 80s. Lows in the upper 40s. Thursday and Thursday night, clear. Highs around 80. Lows in the upper 40s. Friday and Friday night, mostly clear. Highs in the lower 80s. Lows in the lower 50s. Saturday and Saturday night, partly cloudy. A 20% chance of rain showers. Highs in the lower 80s. Lows in the mid-

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1: The current time is 4:02 p.m. Eastern Daylight Time. Here are some river levels reported this morning. On the Kentucky River, Pinebridge Lock 9.5, Frankfort Lock 6.8, Lockport Lock 8.4, on North Elkhorn Creek, Georgetown 3.7. Here are some nearby reservoir levels. Harrington Lake 735.3, Taylorsville Lake 546.7. 3 p.m. Eastern Daylight Time weather conditions across north central Kentucky. At Frankfort, and the pressure was 30.13 inches and falling. At Lexington, it was mostly sunny. The temperature was 73 degrees, the dew point 57, and the relative humidity 57%. The wind was southwest at 7 miles an hour. The pressure was 30.14 inches and falling. At Louisville, it was partly sunny. The temperature was 76 degrees, the dew point 47, and the relative humidity 35%. The wind was variable at 5 miles an hour. The pressure was 30.13 inches and falling. At Frankfort, and the pressure was 30.13 inches and falling. Elsewhere around the region, at Jasper, Indiana, it was sunny with a temperature of 77. It was mostly sunny with a temperature of 73 at Covington, 76 at Indianapolis, 72 at Wilmington, Ohio, and 76 at Bowling Green. At Jackson, it was cloudy with a temperature of 67. 4 p.m. Eastern Daylight Time weather conditions across north central Kentucky. At Frankfort, and the pressure was 30.12 inches and falling. At Lexington, it was partly sunny. The temperature was 74 degrees, the dew point 55, and the relative humidity 51%. The wind was calm. The pressure was 30.12 inches and falling. At Louisville, it was mostly sunny. The temperature was 77 degrees, the dew point 47, and the relative humidity 34%. The wind was east at 6 miles an hour. The pressure was 30.11 inches and falling. At Frankfort, and the pressure was 30.12 inches and falling. Elsewhere around the region, it was sunny with a temperature of 78 at Jasper, Indiana, and 73 at Wilmington, Ohio. It was mostly sunny with a temperature of 74 at Covington, 78 at Indianapolis, and 77 at Bowling Green. At Jackson, it was partly sunny with a temperature of 69. Now for the official National Weather Service forecast for Frankfort and surrounding communities. Today, partly sunny. Patchy fog early in the morning. Highs in the upper 70s. North winds up to 5 miles an hour. Tonight, partly cloudy until midnight, then becoming clear. Lows in the upper 40s. North winds up to 5 miles an hour. Monday, sunny. Highs in the lower 70s. Northeast winds 5 to 10 miles an hour. Monday night, clear. Lows in the lower 40s. Northeast winds up to 10 miles an hour. And now the extended forecast for the radio listening area. Tuesday and Tuesday night, clear. Highs in the mid-70s. Lows in the mid-40s. Wednesday and Wednesday night, clear. Highs in the lower 80s. Lows in the upper 40s. Thursday and Thursday night, clear. Highs around 80. Lows in the upper 40s. Friday and Friday night, mostly clear. Highs in the lower 80s. Lows in the lower 50s. Saturday and Saturday night, partly cloudy. A 20% chance of rain showers. Highs in the lower 80s. Lows in the mid 50s. The current time is 4:07 p.m. Eastern Daylight Time. Here are some river levels reported this morning. On the Kentucky River, Pinebridge Lock 9.5, Frankfort Lock 6.8, Lockport Lock 8.4, on North Elkhorn Creek, Georgetown 3.7. Here are some nearby reservoir levels. Harrington Lake 735.

1.3, Taylorsville Lake 546.7. 4 p.m. Eastern Daylight Time weather conditions across north central Kentucky at Frankfort, and the pressure was 30.12 inches and falling. At Lexington, it was partly sunny. The temperature was 74 degrees, the dew point 55, and the relative humidity 51%. The wind was calm. The pressure was 30.12 inches and falling. At Louisville, it was mostly sunny. The temperature was 77 degrees, the dew point 47, and the relative humidity 34%. The wind was east at 6 miles an hour. The pressure was 30.11 inches and falling. At Frankfort, and the pressure was 30.12 inches and falling. Elsewhere around the region, it was sunny, with a temperature of 78 at Jasper, Indiana, and 73 at Wilmington, Ohio. It was mostly sunny, with a temperature of 74 at Covington, 78 at Indianapolis, and 77 at Bowling Green. At Jackson, it was partly sunny, with a temperature of 69. Now for the official National Weather Service forecast for Frankfort and surrounding communities. Tonight, partly cloudy this evening and overnight, then becoming clear. Lows in the upper 40s. North winds up to 5 miles an hour. Monday, sunny. Highs in the lower 70s. Northeast winds 5 to 15 miles an hour. Monday night, mostly clear. Lows in the lower 40s. Northeast winds up to 10 miles an hour. Tuesday, sunny. Highs in the mid-70s. East winds up to 10 miles an hour. Tuesday night, clear. Lows in the mid-40s. East winds up to 5 miles an hour, shifting to the south after midnight. And now the extended forecast for the radio listening area. Wednesday and Wednesday night, clear. Highs in the lower 80s. Lows in the lower 50s. Thursday and Thursday night, clear. Highs in the lower 80s. Lows around 50. Friday and Friday night, mostly clear. Highs in the lower 80s. Lows around 50. Saturday and Saturday night, partly cloudy. A 30% chance of rain showers. Highs around 80. Lows in the mid-50s. Sunday and Sunday night, mostly cloudy. A 50% chance of rain showers. Highs in the upper 70s. Lows in the mid-50s. Here are some river levels reported this morning. On the Kentucky River, Highbridge Lock 9.5, Frankfort Lock 6.8, Lockport Lock 8.4, on North Elkhorn Creek, Georgetown 3.7. Here are some nearby reservoir levels. Harrington Lake 735.3, Taylorsville Lake 546.7. 4 p.m. Eastern Daylight Time weather conditions across north central Kentucky. At Frankfort, and the pressure was 30.12 inches and falling. At Lexington, it was partly sunny. The temperature was 74 degrees, the dew point 55, and the relative humidity 51%. The wind was calm. The pressure was 30.12 inches and falling. At Louisville, it was mostly sunny. The temperature was 77 degrees, the dew point 47, and the relative humidity 34%. The wind was east at 6 miles an hour. The pressure was 30.11 inches and falling. At Frankfort, and the pressure was 30.12 inches and falling. Elsewhere around the region, it was sunny, with a temperature of 78 at Jasper, Indiana, and 73 at Wilmington, Ohio. It was mostly sunny, with a temperature of 74 at Covington, 78 at Indianapolis, and 77 at Bowling Green. At Jackson, it was partly sunny, with a temperature of 69. 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

3.5 megahertz. The current time is 4:12 p.m. Eastern Daylight Time. 4 p.m. Eastern Daylight Time weather conditions across north central Kentucky. At Frankfort. And the pressure was 30.12 inches and falling. At Lexington, it was partly sunny. The temperature was 74 degrees, the dew point 55, and the relative humidity 51%. The wind was calm. The pressure was 30.12 inches and falling. At Louisville, it was mostly sunny. The temperature was 77 degrees, the dew point 47, and the relative humidity 34%. The wind was east at 6 miles an hour. The pressure was 30.11 inches and falling. At Frankfort, and the pressure was 30.12 inches and falling. Elsewhere around the region, at Jasper, Indiana, haze was reported with a temperature of 77. At Wilmington, Ohio, it was sunny with a temperature of 73. It was mostly sunny with a temperature of 74 at Covington, 78 at Indianapolis, and 77 at Bowling Green. At Jackson, it was partly sunny with a temperature of 69. Now for the official National Weather Service forecast for Frankfort and surrounding communities. Tonight, partly cloudy this evening and overnight then becoming clear. Lows in the upper 40s. North winds up to 5 miles an hour. Monday, sunny. Highs in the lower 70s. Northeast winds 5 to 15 miles an hour. Monday night, mostly clear. Lows in the lower 40s. Northeast winds up to 10 miles an hour. Tuesday, sunny. Highs in the mid-70s. East winds up to 10 miles an hour. Tuesday night, clear. Lows in the mid-40s. East winds up to 5 miles an hour, shifting to the south after midnight. And now the extended forecast for the radio listening area. Wednesday and Wednesday night, clear. Highs in the lower 80s. Lows in the lower 50s. Thursday and Thursday night, clear. Highs in the lower 80s. Lows around 50. Friday and Friday night, mostly clear. Highs in the lower 80s. Lows around 50. Saturday and Saturday night, partly cloudy. A 30% chance of rain showers. Highs around 80. Lows in the mid-50s. Sunday and Sunday night, mostly cloudy. A 50% chance of rain showers. Highs in the upper 70s. Lows in the mid-50s. Here are some river levels reported this morning. On the Kentucky River, Highbridge Lock 9.5, Frankfort Lock 6.8, Lockport Lock 8.4, on North Elkhorn Creek, Georgetown 3.7. Here are some nearby reservoir levels. Harrington Lake 735.3, Taylorsville Lake 546.7. 4 p.m. Eastern Daylight Time weather conditions across north central Kentucky. At Frankfort, and the pressure was 30.12 inches and falling. At Lexington, it was partly sunny. The temperature was 74 degrees, the dew point 55, and the relative humidity 51%. The wind was calm. The pressure was 30.12 inches and falling. At Louisville, it was mostly sunny. The temperature was 77 degrees, the dew point 47, and the relative humidity 34%. The wind was east at 6 miles an hour. The pressure was 30.11 inches and falling. At Frankfort, and the pressure was 30.12 inches and falling. Elsewhere around the region, at Jasper, Indiana, haze was reported with a temperature of 77. At Wilmington, Ohio, it was sunny with a temperature of 73. It was mostly sunny with a temperature of 74 at Covington, 78 at Indianapolis, and 77 at Bowling Green. At Jackson, it was partly sunny with a temperature of 69. The current time is 4:17 p.m. Eastern Daylight Time.
Now for the official National Weather Service forecast for Frankfurt and surrounding communities. Tonight, partly cloudy this evening and overnight, then becoming clear. Lows in the upper 40s. North winds up to 5 miles an hour. Monday, sunny. Highs in the lower 70s. Northeast winds 5 to 15 miles an hour. Monday night, mostly clear. Lows in the lower 40s. Northeast winds up to 10 miles an hour. Tuesday, sunny. Highs in the mid-70s. East winds up to 10 miles an hour. Tuesday night, clear. Lows in the mid-40s. East winds up to 5 miles an hour, shifting to the south after midnight. And now the extended forecast for the radio listening area. Wednesday and Wednesday night, clear. Highs in the lower 80s. Lows in the lower 50s. Thursday and Thursday night, clear. Highs in the lower 80s. Lows around 50. Friday and Friday night, mostly clear. Highs in the lower 80s. Lows around 50. Saturday and Saturday night, partly cloudy. A 30% chance of rain showers. Highs around 80. Lows in the mid-50s. Sunday and Sunday night, mostly cloudy. A 50% chance of rain showers. Highs in the upper 70s. Lows in the mid-50s. Here are some river levels reported this morning. On the Kentucky River, Highbridge Lock 9.5, Frankfurt Lock 6.8, Lockport Lock 8.4, on North Elkhorn Creek, Georgetown 3.7. Here are some nearby reservoir levels: Harrington Lake 735.3, Taylorsville Lake 546.7. 4 p.m. Eastern Daylight Time weather conditions across north central Kentucky. At Frankfort, and the pressure was 30.12 inches and falling. At Lexington, it was partly sunny. The temperature was 74 degrees, the dew point 55, and the relative humidity 51%. The wind was calm. The pressure was 30.12 inches and falling. At Louisville, it was mostly sunny. The temperature was 77 degrees, the dew point 47, and the relative humidity 34%. The wind was east at 6 miles an hour. The pressure was 30.11 inches and falling. At Frankfort, and the pressure was 30.12 inches and falling. Elsewhere around the region, at Jasper, Indiana, haze was reported with a temperature of 77. At Wilmington, Ohio, it was sunny with a temperature of 73. It was mostly sunny with a temperature of 74 at Covington, 78 at Indianapolis, and 77 at Bowling Green. At Jackson, it was partly sunny with a temperature of 69. Now for the official National Weather Service forecast for Frankfort and surrounding communities. Tonight, partly cloudy this evening and overnight, then becoming clear. Lows in the upper 40s. North winds up to 5 miles an hour. Monday, sunny. Highs in the lower 70s. Northeast winds 5 to 15 miles an hour. Monday night, mostly clear. Lows in the lower 40s. Northeast winds up to 10 miles an hour. Tuesday, sunny. Highs in the mid-70s. East winds up to 10 miles an hour. Tuesday night, clear. Lows in the mid-40s. East winds up to 5 miles an hour, shifting to the south after midnight. And now the extended forecast for the radio listening area. Wednesday and Wednesday night, clear. Highs in the lower 80s. Lows in the lower 50s. Thursday and Thursday night, clear. Highs in the lower 80s. Lows around 50. Friday and Friday night, mostly clear. Highs in the lower 80s. Lows around 50. Saturday and Saturday night, partly cloudy. A 30% chance of rain showers. Highs around 80. Lows in the mid-50s. Sunday and Sunday night, mostly cloudy.
a 50% chance

rain showers. Highs in the upper 70s. Lows in the mid-50s. The current time is 4:22 p.m. Eastern Daylight Time. Here are some river levels reported this morning. On the Kentucky River, Highbridge Lock 9.5, Frankfort Lock 6.8, Lockport Lock 8.4, on North Elkhorn Creek, Georgetown 3.7. Here are some nearby reservoir levels. Harrington Lake 735.3, Taylorsville Lake 546.7. 4 p.m. Eastern Daylight Time weather conditions across north central Kentucky. At Frankfort, and the pressure was 30.12 inches and falling. At Lexington, it was partly sunny. The temperature was 74 degrees, the dew point 55, and the relative humidity 51%. The wind was calm. The pressure was 30.12 inches and falling. At Louisville, it was mostly sunny. The temperature was 77 degrees, the dew point 47, and the relative humidity 34%. The wind was east at 6 miles an hour. The pressure was 30.11 inches and falling. At Frankfort, and the pressure was 30.12 inches and falling. Elsewhere around the region, at Jasper, Indiana, haze was reported with a temperature of 77. At Wilmington, Ohio, it was sunny with a temperature of 73. It was mostly sunny with a temperature of 74 at Covington, 78 at Indianapolis, and 77 at Bowling Green. At Jackson, it was partly sunny with a temperature of 69. Now for the official National Weather Service forecast for Frankfort and surrounding communities. Tonight, partly cloudy this evening and overnight then becoming clear. Lows in the upper 40s. North winds up to 5 miles an hour. Monday, sunny. Highs in the lower 70s. Northeast winds 5 to 15 miles an hour. Monday night, mostly clear. Lows in the lower 40s. Northeast winds up to 10 miles an hour. Tuesday, sunny. Highs in the mid-70s. East winds up to 10 miles an hour. Tuesday night, clear. Lows in the mid-40s. East winds up to 5 miles an hour, shifting to the south after midnight. And now the extended forecast for the radio listening area. Wednesday and Wednesday night, clear. Highs in the lower 80s. Lows in the lower 50s. Thursday and Thursday night, clear. Highs in the lower 80s. Lows around 50. Friday and Friday night, mostly clear. Highs in the lower 80s. Lows around 50. Saturday and Saturday night, partly cloudy. A 30% chance of rain showers. Highs around 80. Lows in the mid-50s. Sunday and Sunday night, mostly cloudy. A 50% chance of rain showers. Highs in the upper 70s. Lows in the mid-50s. Here are some river levels reported this morning. On the Kentucky River, Highbridge Lock 9.5, Frankfort Lock 6.8, Lockport Lock 8.4, on North Elkhorn Creek, Georgetown 3.7. Here are some nearby reservoir levels. Harrington Lake 735.3, Taylorsville Lake 546.7. 4 p.m. Eastern Daylight Time weather conditions across north central Kentucky. At Frankfort, and the pressure was 30.12 inches and falling. At Lexington, it was partly sunny. The temperature was 74 degrees, the dew point 55, and the relative humidity 51%. The wind was calm. The pressure was 30.12 inches and falling. At Louisville, it was mostly sunny. The temperature was 77 degrees, the dew point 47, and the relative humidity 34%. The wind was east at 6 miles an hour. The pressure was 30.11 inches and falling. At Frankfort, and the pressure was 30.12 inches and falling. Elsewhere around the region, at Jasper, Indiana, haze was reported with a temperature of 77.

Outside Wilmington, Ohio, it was sunny with a temperature of 73. It was mostly sunny with a temperature of 74 at Covington, 78 at Indianapolis, and 77 at Bowling Green. At Jackson, it was partly sunny with a temperature of 69. The current time is 4:28 p.m. Eastern Daylight Time. Now for the official National Weather Service forecast for Frankfort and surrounding communities. Tonight, partly cloudy this evening and overnight, then becoming clear. Lows in the upper 40s. North winds up to 5 miles an hour. Monday, sunny. Highs in the lower 70s. Northeast winds 5 to 15 miles an hour. Monday night, mostly clear. Lows in the lower 40s. Northeast winds up to 10 miles an hour. Tuesday, sunny. Highs in the mid-70s. East winds up to 10 miles an hour. Tuesday night, clear. Lows in the mid-40s. East winds up to 5 miles an hour, shifting to the south after midnight. And now the extended forecast for the radio listening area. Wednesday and Wednesday night, clear. Highs in the lower 80s. Lows in the lower 50s. Thursday and Thursday night, clear. Highs in the lower 80s. Lows around 50. Friday and Friday night, mostly clear. Highs in the lower 80s. Lows around 50. Saturday and Saturday night, partly cloudy. A 30% chance of rain showers. Highs around 80. Lows in the mid-50s. Sunday and Sunday night, mostly cloudy. A 50% chance of rain showers. Highs in the upper 70s. Lows in the mid-50s. Here are some river levels reported this morning. On the Kentucky River, Highbridge Lock 9.5, Frankfort Lock 6.8, Lockport Lock 8.4, on North Elkhorn Creek, Georgetown 3.7. Here are some nearby reservoir levels. Harrington Lake 735.3, Taylorsville Lake 546.7. 4 p.m. Eastern Daylight Time weather conditions across north central Kentucky. At Frankfort, and the pressure was 30.12 inches and falling. At Lexington, it was partly sunny. The temperature was 74 degrees, the dew point 55, and the relative humidity 51%. The wind was calm. The pressure was 30.12 inches and falling. At Louisville, it was mostly sunny. The temperature was 77 degrees, the dew point 47, and the relative humidity 34%. The wind was east at 6 miles an hour. The pressure was 30.11 inches and falling. At Frankfort, and the pressure was 30.12 inches and falling. Elsewhere around the region, at Jasper, Indiana, haze was reported with a temperature of 77. At Wilmington, Ohio, it was sunny with a temperature of 73. It was mostly sunny with a temperature of 74 at Covington, 78 at Indianapolis, and 77 at Bowling Green. At Jackson, it was partly sunny with a temperature of 69. Now for the official National Weather Service forecast for Frankfort and surrounding communities. Tonight, partly cloudy this evening and overnight, then becoming clear. Lows in the upper 40s. North winds up to 5 miles an hour. Monday, sunny. Highs in the lower 70s. Northeast winds 5 to 15 miles an hour. Monday night, mostly clear. Lows in the lower 40s. Northeast winds up to 10 miles an hour. Tuesday, sunny. Highs in the mid-70s. East winds up to 10 miles an hour. Tuesday night, clear. Lows in the mid-40s. East winds up to 5 miles an hour, shifting to the south after midnight. And now the extended forecast for the radio listening area. Wednesday and Wednesday night, clear. Highs in the lower 80s. Lows in the lower 50s. Thursday and Thursday night, clear. Highs

the lower 80s, lows around 50. Friday and Friday night, mostly clear. Highs in the lower 80s, lows around 50. Saturday and Saturday night, partly cloudy. A 30% chance of rain showers. Highs around 80. Lows in the mid-50s. Sunday and Sunday night, mostly cloudy. A 50% chance of rain showers. Highs in the upper 70s. Lows in the mid-50s. Sunday and Sunday night, mostly cloudy. A 50% chance of rain showers. Highs in the upper 70s. Lows in the mid-50s. The current time is 4:33 p.m. Eastern Daylight Time. Here are some river levels reported this morning. On the Kentucky River, Highbridge Lock 9.5, Frankfort Lock 6.8, Lockport Lock 8.4, on North Elkhorn Creek, Georgetown 3.7. Here are some nearby reservoir levels. Harrington Lake 735.3, Taylorsville Lake 546.7. 4 p.m. Eastern Daylight Time weather conditions across north-central Kentucky. At Frankfort, and the pressure was 30.12 inches and falling. At Lexington, it was partly sunny. The temperature was 74 degrees, the dew point 55, and the relative humidity 51%. The wind was calm. The pressure was 30.12 inches and falling. At Louisville, it was mostly sunny. The temperature was 77 degrees, the dew point 47, and the relative humidity 34%. The wind was east at 6 miles an hour. The pressure was 30.11 inches and falling. At Frankfort, and the pressure was 30.12 inches and falling. Elsewhere around the region, at Jasper, Indiana, haze was reported with a temperature of 77. At Wilmington, Ohio, it was sunny with a temperature of 73. It was mostly sunny with a temperature of 74 at Covington, 78 at Indianapolis, and 77 at Bowling Green. At Jackson, it was partly sunny with a temperature of 69. Now for the official National Weather Service forecast for Frankfort and surrounding communities. Tonight, partly cloudy this evening and overnight then becoming clear. Lows in the upper 40s. North winds up to 5 miles an hour. Monday, sunny. Highs in the lower 70s. Northeast winds 5 to 15 miles an hour. Monday night, mostly clear. Lows in the lower 40s. Northeast winds up to 10 miles an hour. Tuesday, sunny. Highs in the mid-70s. East winds up to 10 miles an hour. Tuesday night, clear. Lows in the mid-40s. East winds up to 5 miles an hour, shifting to the south after midnight. And now the extended forecast for the radio listening area. Wednesday and Wednesday night, clear. Highs in the lower 80s. Lows in the lower 50s. Thursday and Thursday night, clear. Highs in the lower 80s. Lows around 50. Friday and Friday night, mostly clear. Highs in the lower 80s. Lows around 50. Saturday and Saturday night, partly cloudy. A 30% chance of rain showers. Highs around 80. Lows in the mid-50s. Sunday and Sunday night, mostly cloudy. A 50% chance of rain showers. Highs in the upper 70s. Lows in the mid-50s. 4 p.m. Eastern Daylight Time weather conditions across north-central Kentucky. At Frankfort, and the pressure was 30.12 inches and falling. At Lexington, it was partly sunny. The temperature was 74 degrees, the dew point 55, and the relative humidity 51%. The wind was calm. The pressure was 30.12 inches and falling. At Louisville, it was mostly sunny. The temperature was 77 degrees, the dew point 47, and the relative humidity 34%. The wind was east at 6 miles an hour.

was 30.11 inches and falling at Frankfurt, and the pressure was 30.12 inches and falling. Elsewhere around the region, at Jasper, Indiana, haze was reported with a temperature of 77. At Wilmington, Ohio, it was sunny with a temperature of 73. It was mostly sunny with a temperature of 74 at Covington, 78 at Indianapolis, and 77 at Bowling Green. At Jackson, it was partly sunny with a temperature of 69. The current time is 4:38 p.m. Eastern Daylight Time. Now for the official National Weather Service forecast for Frankfurt and surrounding communities. Tonight, partly cloudy this evening and overnight, then becoming clear. Lows in the upper 40s. North winds up to 5 miles an hour. Monday, sunny. Highs in the lower 70s. Northeast winds 5 to 15 miles an hour. Monday night, mostly clear. Lows in the lower 40s. Northeast winds up to 10 miles an hour. Tuesday, sunny. Highs in the mid-70s. East winds up to 10 miles an hour. Tuesday night, clear. Lows in the mid-40s. East winds up to 5 miles an hour, shifting to the south after midnight. And now the extended forecast for the radio listening area. Wednesday and Wednesday night, clear. Highs in the lower 80s. Lows in the lower 50s. Thursday and Thursday night, clear. Highs in the lower 80s. Lows around 50. Friday and Friday night, mostly clear. Highs in the lower 80s. Lows around 50. Saturday and Saturday night, partly cloudy. A 30% chance of rain showers. Highs around 80. Lows in the mid-50s. Sunday and Sunday night, mostly cloudy. A 50% chance of rain showers. Highs in the upper 70s. Lows in the mid-50s. 4 p.m. Eastern Daylight Time weather conditions across north-central Kentucky. At Frankfurt. And the pressure was 30.12 inches and falling. At Lexington, it was partly sunny. The temperature was 74 degrees, the dew point 55, and the relative humidity 51%. The wind was calm. The pressure was 30.12 inches and falling. At Louisville, it was mostly sunny. The temperature was 77 degrees, the dew point 47, and the relative humidity 34%. The wind was east at 6 miles an hour. The pressure was 30.11 inches and falling. At Frankfurt, and the pressure was 30.12 inches and falling. Elsewhere around the region, at Jasper, Indiana, haze was reported with a temperature of 77. At Wilmington, Ohio, it was sunny with a temperature of 73. It was mostly sunny with a temperature of 74 at Covington, 78 at Indianapolis, and 77 at Bowling Green. At Jackson, it was partly sunny with a temperature of 69. Now for the official National Weather Service forecast for Frankfurt and surrounding communities. Tonight, partly cloudy this evening and overnight, then becoming clear. Lows in the upper 40s. North winds up to 5 miles an hour. Monday, sunny. Highs in the lower 70s. Northeast winds 5 to 15 miles an hour. Monday night, mostly clear. Lows in the lower 40s. Northeast winds up to 10 miles an hour. Tuesday, sunny. Highs in the mid-70s. East winds up to 10 miles an hour. Tuesday night, clear. Lows in the mid-40s. East winds up to 5 miles an hour, shifting to the south after midnight. And now the extended forecast for the radio listening area. Wednesday and Wednesday night, clear. Highs in the lower 80s. Lows in the lower 50s. Thursday and Thursday night, clear. Highs in the lower 80s. Lows around 50. Friday and Friday night, mostly clear. Highs in the lower 50s.

were 80s. Lows around 50. Saturday and Saturday night, partly cloudy. A 30% chance of rain showers. Highs around 80. Lows in the mid-50s. Sunday and Sunday night, mostly cloudy. A 50% chance of rain showers. Highs in the upper 70s. Lows in the mid-50s. 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The current time is 4:43 p.m. Eastern Daylight Time. 4 p.m. Eastern Daylight Time weather conditions across north-central Kentucky. At Frankfurt, and the pressure was 30.12 inches and falling. At Lexington, it was partly sunny. The temperature was 74 degrees, the dew point 55, and the relative humidity 51%. The wind was calm. The pressure was 30.12 inches and falling. At Louisville, it was mostly sunny. The temperature was 77 degrees, the dew point 47, and the relative humidity 34%. The wind was east at 6 miles an hour. The pressure was 30.11 inches and falling. At Frankfurt, and the pressure was 30.12 inches and falling. Elsewhere around the region, at Jasper, Indiana, haze was reported with a temperature of 77. At Wilmington, Ohio, it was sunny with a temperature of 73. It was mostly sunny with a temperature of 74 at Covington, 78 at Indianapolis, and 77 at Bowling Green. At Jackson, it was partly sunny with a temperature of 69. Now for the official National Weather Service forecast for Frankfurt and surrounding communities. Tonight, partly cloudy this evening and overnight then becoming clear. Lows in the upper 40s. North winds up to 5 miles an hour. Monday, sunny. Highs in the lower 70s. Northeast winds 5 to 15 miles an hour. Monday night, mostly clear. Lows in the lower 40s. Northeast winds up to 10 miles an hour. Tuesday, sunny. Highs in the mid-70s. East winds up to 10 miles an hour. Tuesday night, clear. Lows in the mid-40s. East winds up to 5 miles an hour, shifting to the south after midnight. And now the extended forecast for the radio listening area. Wednesday and Wednesday night, clear. Highs in the lower 80s. Lows in the lower 50s. Thursday and Thursday night, clear. Highs in the lower 80s. Lows around 50. Friday and Friday night, mostly clear. Highs in the lower 80s. Lows around 50. Saturday and Saturday night, partly cloudy. A 30% chance of rain showers. Highs around 80. Lows in the mid-50s. Sunday and Sunday night, mostly cloudy. A 50% chance of rain showers. Highs in the upper 70s. Lows in the mid-50s. 4 p.m. Eastern Daylight Time weather conditions across north-central Kentucky. At Frankfort. And the pressure was 30.12 inches and falling. At Lexington, it was partly sunny. The temperature was 74 degrees, the dew point 55, and the relative humidity 51%. The wind was calm. The pressure was 30.12 inches and falling. At Louisville, it was mostly sunny. The temperature was 77 degrees, the dew point 47, and the relative humidity 34%. The wind was east at 6 miles an hour. The pressure was 30.11 inches and falling. At Frankfurt, and the pressure was 30.12 inches and falling. Elsewhere around the region, at Jasper, Indiana, haze was reported with a temperature of 77. At Wilmington, Ohio, it was sunny with a temperature of 73. It was

mostly sunny, with a temperature of 74 at Covington, 78 at Indianapolis, and 77 at Bowling Green. At Jackson, it was partly sunny, with a temperature of 69. The current time is 4:47 p.m. Eastern Daylight Time. Now for the official National Weather Service forecast for Frankfort and surrounding communities. Tonight, partly cloudy this evening and overnight, then becoming clear. Lows in the upper 40s. North winds up to 5 miles an hour. Monday, sunny. Highs in the lower 70s. Northeast winds 5 to 15 miles an hour. Monday night, mostly clear. Lows in the lower 40s. Northeast winds up to 10 miles an hour. Tuesday, sunny. Highs in the mid-70s. East winds up to 10 miles an hour. Tuesday night, clear. Lows in the mid-40s. East winds up to 5 miles an hour, shifting to the south after midnight. And now the extended forecast for the radio listening area. Wednesday and Wednesday night, clear. Highs in the lower 80s. Lows in the lower 50s. Thursday and Thursday night, clear. Highs in the lower 80s. Lows around 50. Friday and Friday night, mostly clear. Highs in the lower 80s. Lows around 50. Saturday and Saturday night, partly cloudy. A 30% chance of rain showers. Highs around 80. Lows in the mid-50s. Sunday and Sunday night, mostly cloudy. A 50% chance of rain showers. Highs in the upper 70s. Lows in the mid-50s. 4 p.m. Eastern Daylight Time weather conditions across north-central Kentucky. At Frankfort. And the pressure was 30.12 inches and falling. At Lexington, it was partly sunny. The temperature was 74 degrees, the dew point 55, and the relative humidity 51%. The wind was calm. The pressure was 30.12 inches and falling. At Louisville, it was mostly sunny. The temperature was 77 degrees, the dew point 47, and the relative humidity 34%. The wind was east at 6 miles an hour. The pressure was 30.11 inches and falling. At Frankfort, and the pressure was 30.12 inches and falling. Elsewhere around the region, at Jasper, Indiana, haze was reported with a temperature of 77. At Wilmington, Ohio, it was sunny with a temperature of 73. It was mostly sunny with a temperature of 74 at Covington, 78 at Indianapolis, and 77 at Bowling Green. At Jackson, it was partly sunny with a temperature of 69. Now for the official National Weather Service forecast for Frankfort and surrounding communities. Tonight, partly cloudy this evening and overnight, then becoming clear. Lows in the upper 40s. North winds up to 5 miles an hour. Monday, sunny. Highs in the lower 70s. Northeast winds 5 to 15 miles an hour. Monday night, mostly clear. Lows in the lower 40s. Northeast winds up to 10 miles an hour. Tuesday, sunny. Highs in the mid-70s. East winds up to 10 miles an hour. Tuesday night, clear. Lows in the mid-40s. East winds up to 5 miles an hour, shifting to the south after midnight. And now the extended forecast for the radio listening area. Wednesday and Wednesday night, clear. Highs in the lower 80s. Lows in the lower 50s. Thursday and Thursday night, clear. Highs in the lower 80s. Lows around 50. Friday and Friday night, mostly clear. Highs in the lower 80s. Lows around 50. Saturday and Saturday night, partly cloudy. A 30% chance of rain showers. Highs around 80. Lows in the mid-50s. Sunday and Sunday night, mostly cloudy. A 50% chance of rain showers.

in the upper 70s, lows in the mid-50s. The current time is 4:52 p.m. Eastern Daylight Time. 4 p.m. Eastern Daylight Time weather conditions across north-central Kentucky. At Frankfort. And the pressure was 30.12 inches and falling. At Lexington, it was partly sunny. The temperature was 74 degrees, the dew point 55, and the relative humidity 51%. The wind was calm. The pressure was 30.12 inches and falling. At Louisville, it was mostly sunny. The temperature was 77 degrees, the dew point 47, and the relative humidity 34%. The wind was east at 6 miles an hour. The pressure was 30.11 inches and falling. At Frankfort, and the pressure was 30.12 inches and falling. Elsewhere around the region, at Jasper, Indiana, haze was reported with a temperature of 77. At Wilmington, Ohio, it was sunny with a temperature of 73. It was mostly sunny with a temperature of 74 at Covington, 78 at Indianapolis, and 77 at Bowling Green. At Jackson, it was partly sunny with a temperature of 69. Now for the official National Weather Service forecast for Frankfort and surrounding communities. Tonight, partly cloudy this evening and overnight, then becoming clear. Lows in the upper 40s. North winds up to 5 miles an hour. Monday, sunny. Highs in the lower 70s. Northeast winds 5 to 15 miles an hour. Monday night, mostly clear. Lows in the lower 40s. Northeast winds up to 10 miles an hour. Tuesday, sunny. Highs in the mid-70s. East winds up to 10 miles an hour. Tuesday night, clear. Lows in the mid-40s. East winds up to 5 miles an hour, shifting to the south after midnight. And now the extended forecast for the radio listening area. Wednesday and Wednesday night, clear. Highs in the lower 80s. Lows in the lower 50s. Thursday and Thursday night, clear. Highs in the lower 80s. Lows around 50. Friday and Friday night, mostly clear. Highs in the lower 80s. Lows around 50. Saturday and Saturday night, partly cloudy. A 30% chance of rain showers. Highs around 80. Lows in the mid-50s. Sunday and Sunday night, mostly cloudy. A 50% chance of rain showers. Highs in the upper 70s. Lows in the mid-50s. 4 p.m. Eastern Daylight Time weather conditions across north-central Kentucky. At Frankfort. And the pressure was 30.12 inches and falling. At Lexington, it was partly sunny. The temperature was 74 degrees, the dew point 55, and the relative humidity 51%. The wind was calm. The pressure was 30.12 inches and falling. At Louisville, it was mostly sunny. The temperature was 77 degrees, the dew point 47, and the relative humidity 34%. The wind was east at 6 miles an hour. The pressure was 30.11 inches and falling. At Frankfort, and the pressure was 30.12 inches and falling. Elsewhere around the region, at Jasper, Indiana, haze was reported with a temperature of 77. At Wilmington, Ohio, it was sunny with a temperature of 73. It was mostly sunny with a temperature of 74 at Covington, 78 at Indianapolis, and 77 at Bowling Green. At Jackson, it was partly sunny with a temperature of 69. The current time is 4:57 p.m. Eastern Daylight Time. Now for the official National Weather Service forecast for Frankfort and surrounding communities. Tonight, partly cloudy this evening and overnight, then becoming clear. Lows in the upper 40s. North winds up to 5 miles an hour. Monday, sunny. Highs in the lower 70s. Northeast winds 5 to

Friday and Friday night, mostly clear. Highs in the lower 80s. Lows around 50. Saturday and Saturday night, partly cloudy. A 30% chance of rain showers. Highs around 80. Lows in the mid-50s. Sunday and Sunday night, mostly cloudy. A 50% chance of rain showers. Highs in the upper 70s. Lows in the mid-50s. 4 p.m. Eastern Daylight Time weather conditions across north-central Kentucky. At Frankfort. And the pressure was 30.12 inches and falling. At Lexington, it was partly sunny. The temperature was 74 degrees, the dew point 55, and the relative humidity 51%. The wind was calm. The pressure was 30.12 inches and falling. At Louisville, it was mostly sunny. The temperature was 77 degrees, the dew point 47, and the relative humidity 34%. The wind was east at 6 miles an hour. The pressure was 30.11 inches and falling. At Frankfort, and the pressure was 30.12 inches and falling. Elsewhere around the region, at Jasper, Indiana, haze was reported with a temperature of 77. At Wilmington, Ohio, it was sunny with a temperature of 73. It was mostly sunny with a temperature of 74 at Covington, 78 at Indianapolis, and 77 at Bowling Green. At Jackson, it was partly sunny with a temperature of 69. Now for the official National Weather Service forecast for Frankfort and surrounding communities. Tonight, partly cloudy this evening and overnight, then becoming clear. Lows in the upper 40s. North winds up to 5 miles an hour. Monday, sunny. Highs in the lower 70s. Northeast winds 5 to 15 miles an hour. Monday night, mostly clear. Lows in the lower 40s. Northeast winds up to 10 miles an hour. Tuesday, sunny. Highs in the mid-70s. East winds up to 10 miles an hour. Tuesday night, clear. Lows in the mid-40s. East winds up to 5 miles an hour, shifting to the south after midnight. And now the extended forecast for the radio listening area. Wednesday and Wednesday night, clear. Highs in the lower 80s. Lows in the lower 50s. Thursday and Thursday night, clear. Highs in the lower 80s. Lows around 50. Friday and Friday night, mostly clear. Highs in the lower 80s. Lows around 50. Saturday and Saturday night, partly cloudy. A 30% chance of rain showers. Highs around 80. Lows in the mid-50s. Sunday and Sunday night, mostly cloudy. A 50% chance of rain showers. Highs in the upper 70s. Lows in the mid-50s. 4 p.m. Eastern Daylight Time weather conditions across north-central Kentucky. At Frankfort. And the pressure was 30.12 inches and falling. At Lexington, it was partly sunny. The temperature was 74 degrees, the dew point 55, and the relative humidity 51%. The wind was calm. The pressure was 30.12 inches and falling. At Louisville, it was mostly sunny. The temperature was 77 degrees, the dew point 47, and the relative humidity 34%. The wind was east at 6 miles an hour. The pressure was 30.11 inches and falling. At Frankfort, and the pressure was 30.12 inches and falling. Elsewhere around the region, at Jasper, Indiana, haze was reported with a temperature of 77. At Wilmington, Ohio, it was sunny with a temperature of 73. It was mostly sunny with a temperature of 74 at Covington, 78 at Indianapolis, and 77 at Bowling Green. At Jackson, it was partly sunny with a temperature of 69. The current time is 5:03 p.m. Eastern Daylight Time. And now here is the 8 to 4.

14-day outlook for the region. This forecast is valid for the period from October 12th to 18, 2026. For Kentucky, temperatures and precipitation are forecast to be above normal. For Indiana, temperatures and precipitation are forecast to be above normal. For Tennessee, temperatures and precipitation are forecast to be above normal. This long-term outlook is updated on NOAA Weather Radio around 5 p.m. Eastern Time each day. Now for the official National Weather Service forecast for Frankfort and surrounding communities. Tonight, partly cloudy this evening and overnight then becoming clear. Lows in the upper 40s. North winds up to 5 miles an hour. Monday, sunny. Highs in the lower 70s. Northeast winds 5 to 15 miles an hour. Monday night, mostly clear. Lows in the lower 40s. Northeast winds up to 10 miles an hour. Tuesday, sunny. Highs in the mid-70s. East winds up to 10 miles an hour. Tuesday night, clear. Lows in the mid-40s. East winds up to 5 miles an hour, shifting to the south after midnight. And now the extended forecast for the radio listening area. Wednesday and Wednesday night, clear. Highs in the lower 80s. Lows in the lower 50s. Thursday and Thursday night, clear. Highs in the lower 80s. Lows around 50. Friday and Friday night, mostly clear. Highs in the lower 80s. Lows around 50. Saturday and Saturday night, partly cloudy. A 30% chance of rain showers. Highs around 80. Lows in the mid-50s. Sunday and Sunday night, mostly cloudy. A 50% chance of rain showers. Highs in the upper 70s. Lows in the mid-50s. 5 p.m. Eastern Daylight Time weather conditions across north-central Kentucky. At Frankfort. And the pressure was 30.12 inches and steady. At Lexington, it was mostly sunny. The temperature was 77 degrees, the dew point 51, and the relative humidity 40%. The wind was calm. The pressure was 30.12 inches and steady. At Louisville, it was mostly sunny. The temperature was 78 degrees, the dew point 46, and the relative humidity 32%. The wind was north at 6 miles an hour. The pressure was 30.11 inches and steady. At Frankfort, and the pressure was 30.12 inches and steady. Elsewhere around the region, it was sunny, with a temperature of 78 at Jasper, Indiana, 73 at Wilmington, Ohio, and 78 at Bowling Green. It was mostly sunny, with a temperature of 75 at Covington and 77 at Indianapolis. At Jackson, it was partly sunny, with a temperature of 69. And now here is the 8 to 14 day outlook for the region. This forecast is valid for the period from October 12th to 18, 2026. For Kentucky, temperatures and precipitation are forecast to be above normal. For Indiana, temperatures and precipitation are forecast to be above normal. For Tennessee, temperatures and precipitation are forecast to be above normal. This long-term outlook is updated on NOAA Weather Radio around 5 p.m. Eastern Time each day. The current time is 5:07 p.m. Eastern Daylight Time. Now for the official National Weather Service forecast for Frankfort and surrounding communities. Tonight, partly cloudy this evening and overnight then becoming clear. Lows in the upper 40s. North winds up to 5 miles an hour. Monday, sunny. Highs in the lower 70s. Northeast winds 5 to 15 miles an hour. Monday night, mostly clear. Lows in the lower 40s. Northeast winds up to 10 miles an hour. Tuesday, sunny. Highs in the mid-70s. East winds up to 10 miles an hour. Tuesday night, clear. Lows in the mid-40s. East winds up to 5 miles an hour.

shifting to the south after midnight. And now the extended forecast for the radio listening area. Wednesday and Wednesday night, clear. Highs in the lower 80s. Lows in the lower 50s. Thursday and Thursday night, clear. Highs in the lower 80s. Lows around 50. Friday and Friday night, mostly clear. Highs in the lower 80s. Lows around 50. Saturday and Saturday night, partly cloudy. A 30% chance of rain showers. Highs around 80. Lows in the mid-50s. Sunday and Sunday night, mostly cloudy. A 50% chance of rain showers. Highs in the upper 70s. Lows in the mid-50s. 5 p.m. Eastern Daylight Time weather conditions across north-central Kentucky. At Frankfort. And the pressure was 30.12 inches and steady. At Lexington, it was mostly sunny. The temperature was 77 degrees, the dew point 51, and the relative humidity 40%. The wind was calm. The pressure was 30.12 inches and steady. At Louisville, it was mostly sunny. The temperature was 78 degrees, the dew point 46, and the relative humidity 32%. The wind was north at 6 miles an hour. The pressure was 30.11 inches and steady. At Frankfort, and the pressure was 30.12 inches and steady. Elsewhere around the region, it was sunny, with a temperature of 78 at Jasper, Indiana, 73 at Wilmington, Ohio, and 78 at Bowling Green. It was mostly sunny, with a temperature of 75 at Covington and 77 at Indianapolis. At Jackson, it was partly sunny, with a temperature of 69. And now here is the 8 to 14 day outlook for the region. This forecast is valid for the period from October 12th to 18, 2026. For Kentucky, temperatures and precipitation are forecast to be above normal. For Indiana, temperatures and precipitation are forecast to be above normal. For Tennessee, temperatures and precipitation are forecast to be above normal. This long-term outlook is updated on NOAA.

and Thursday night, clear. Highs in the lower 80s. Lows around 50. Friday and Friday night, mostly clear. Highs in the lower 80s. Lows around 50. Saturday and Saturday night, partly cloudy. A 30% chance of rain showers. Highs around 80. Lows in the mid-50s. Sunday and Sunday night, mostly cloudy. A 50% chance of rain showers. Highs in the upper 70s. Lows in the mid-50s. 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The current time is 5:13 p.m. Eastern Daylight Time. 5 p.m. Eastern Daylight Time weather conditions across north central Kentucky. At Frankfurt. And the pressure was 30.12 inches and steady. At Lexington, it was mostly sunny. The temperature was 77 degrees, the dew point 51, and the relative humidity 40%. The wind was calm. The pressure was 30.12 inches and steady. At Louisville, it was mostly sunny. The temperature was 78 degrees, the dew point 46, and the relative humidity 32%. The wind was north at 6 miles an hour. The pressure was 30.11 inches and steady. At Frankfurt, and the pressure was 30.12 inches and steady. Elsewhere around the region, it was sunny, with a temperature of 78 at Jasper, Indiana, 73 at Wilmington, Ohio, and 78 at Bowling Green. It was mostly sunny, with a temperature of 75 at Covington and 77 at Indianapolis. At Jackson, it was partly sunny, with a temperature of 69. And now here is the 8 to 14 day outlook for the region. This forecast is valid for the period from October 12th to 18, 2026. For Kentucky, temperatures and precipitation are forecast to be above normal. For Indiana, temperatures and precipitation are forecast to be above normal. For Tennessee, temperatures and precipitation are forecast to be above normal. This long-term outlook is updated on NOAA Weather Radio around 5 p.m. Eastern Time each day. Now for the official National Weather Service forecast for Frankfurt and surrounding communities. Tonight, partly cloudy this evening and overnight then becoming clear. Lows in the upper 40s. North winds up to 5 miles an hour. Monday, sunny. Highs in the lower 70s. Northeast winds 5 to 15 miles an hour. Monday night, mostly clear. Lows in the lower 40s. Northeast winds up to 10 miles an hour. Tuesday, sunny. Highs in the mid-70s. East winds up to 10 miles an hour. Tuesday night, clear. Lows in the mid-40s. East winds up to 5 miles an hour, shifting to the south after midnight. And now the extended forecast for the radio listening area. Wednesday and Wednesday night, clear. Highs in the lower 80s. Lows in the lower 50s. Thursday and Thursday night, clear. Highs in the lower 80s. Lows around 50. Friday and Friday night, mostly clear. Highs in the lower 80s. Lows around 50. Saturday and Saturday night, partly cloudy. A 30% chance of rain showers. Highs around 80. Lows in the mid-50s. Sunday and Sunday night, mostly cloudy. A 50% chance of rain showers. Highs in the upper 70s. Lows in the mid-50s. 5 p.m. Eastern Daylight Time weather conditions across north central Kentucky. At Frankfurt. And the pressure was 30.12 inches and steady. At Lexington, it was mostly sunny. The temperature was 77 degrees, the dew point 51, and the relative humidity 40%. The wind was cold.

pressure was 30.12 inches and steady. At Louisville, it was mostly sunny. The temperature was 78 degrees, the dew point 46, and the relative humidity 32%. The wind was north at 6 miles an hour. The pressure was 30.11 inches and steady. At Frankfurt, and the pressure was 30.12 inches and steady. Elsewhere around the region, it was sunny with a temperature of 78 at Jasper, Indiana, 73 at Wilmington, Ohio, and 78 at Bowling Green. It was mostly sunny with a temperature of 75 at Covington and 77 at Indianapolis. At Jackson, it was partly sunny with a temperature of 69. The current time is 5:18 p.m. Eastern Daylight Time. And now here is the 8 to 14 day outlook for the region. This forecast is valid for the period from October 12th to 18, 2026. For Kentucky, temperatures and precipitation are forecast to be above normal. For Indiana, temperatures and precipitation are forecast to be above normal. For Tennessee, temperatures and precipitation are forecast to be above normal. This long-term outlook is updated on NOAA Weather Radio around 5 p.m. Eastern Time each day. Now for the official National Weather Service forecast for Frankfurt and surrounding communities. Tonight, partly cloudy this evening and overnight, then becoming clear. Lows in the upper 40s. North winds up to 5 miles an hour. Monday, sunny. Highs in the lower 70s. Northeast winds 5 to 15 miles an hour. Monday night, mostly clear. Lows in the lower 40s. Northeast winds up to 10 miles an hour. Tuesday, sunny. Highs in the mid-70s. East winds up to 10 miles an hour. Tuesday night, clear. Lows in the mid-40s. East winds up to 5 miles an hour, shifting to the south after midnight. And now the extended forecast for the radio listening area. Wednesday and Wednesday night, clear. Highs in the lower 80s. Lows in the lower 50s. Thursday and Thursday night, clear. Highs in the lower 80s. Lows around 50. Friday and Friday night, mostly clear. Highs in the lower 80s. Lows around 50. Saturday and Saturday night, partly cloudy. A 30% chance of rain showers. Highs around 80. Lows in the mid-50s. Sunday and Sunday night, mostly cloudy. A 50% chance of rain showers. Highs in the upper 70s. Lows in the mid-50s. 5 p.m. Eastern Daylight Time weather conditions across north-central Kentucky. At Frankfurt, and the pressure was 30.12 inches and steady. At Lexington, it was mostly sunny. The temperature was 77 degrees, the dew point 51, and the relative humidity 40%. The wind was calm. The pressure was 30.12 inches and steady. At Louisville, it was mostly sunny. The temperature was 78 degrees, the dew point 46, and the relative humidity 32%. The wind was north at 6 miles an hour. The pressure was 30.11 inches and steady. At Frankfurt, and the pressure was 30.12 inches and steady. Elsewhere around the region, it was sunny with a temperature of 78 at Jasper, Indiana, 73 at Wilmington, Ohio, and 78 at Bowling Green. It was mostly sunny, with a temperature of 75 at Covington and 77 at Indianapolis. At Jackson, it was partly sunny, with a temperature of 69. And now here is the 8 to 14 day outlook for the region. This forecast is valid for the period from October 12th to 18, 2026. For Kentucky, temperatures and precipitation are forecast to be above normal. For Indiana, temperatures and precipitation are forecast to be above normal. For Tennessee, temperatures and precipitation are forecast to be above normal. This long-term outlook is updated on NOAA Weather Radio.

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Now for the official National Weather Service forecast for Frankfurt and surrounding communities. Tonight, partly cloudy this evening and overnight, then becoming clear. Lows in the upper 40s. North winds up to 5 miles an hour. Monday, sunny. Highs in the lower 70s. Northeast winds 5 to 15 miles an hour. Monday night, mostly clear. Lows in the lower 40s. Northeast winds up to 10 miles an hour. Tuesday, sunny. Highs in the mid-70s. East winds up to 10 miles an hour. Tuesday night, clear. Lows in the mid-40s. East winds up to 5 miles an hour, shifting to the south after midnight. And now the extended forecast for the radio listening area. Wednesday and Wednesday night, clear. Highs in the lower 80s. Lows in the lower 50s. Thursday and Thursday night, clear. Highs in the lower 80s. Lows around 50. Friday and Friday night, mostly clear. Highs in the lower 80s. Lows around 50. Saturday and Saturday night, partly cloudy. A 30% chance of rain showers. Highs around 80. Lows in the mid-50s. Sunday and Sunday night, mostly cloudy. A 50% chance of rain showers. Highs in the upper 70s. Lows in the mid-50s. 5 p.m. Eastern Daylight Time weather conditions across north-central Kentucky. At Frankfurt. And the pressure was 30.12 inches and steady. At Lexington, it was mostly sunny. The temperature was 77 degrees, the dew point 51, and the relative humidity 40%. The wind was calm. The pressure was 30.12 inches and steady. At Louisville, it was mostly sunny. The temperature was 78 degrees, the dew point 46, and the relative humidity 32%. The wind was north at 6 miles an hour. The pressure was 30.11 inches and steady. At Frankfurt, and the pressure was 30.12 inches and steady. Elsewhere around the region, it was sunny, with a temperature of 78 at Jasper, Indiana, 73 at Wilmington, Ohio, and 78 at Bowling Green. It was mostly sunny, with a temperature of 75 at Covington and 77 at Indianapolis. At Jackson, it was partly sunny, with a temperature of 69. And now here is the 8 to 14 day outlook for the region. This forecast is valid for the period from October 12th to 18, 2026. For Kentucky, temperatures and precipitation are forecast to be above normal. For Indiana, temperatures and precipitation are forecast to be above normal. For Tennessee, temperatures and precipitation are forecast to be above normal. This long-term outlook is updated on NOAA Weather Radio around 5 p.m. Eastern Time each day. Now for the official National Weather Service forecast for Frankfurt and surrounding communities. Tonight, partly cloudy this evening and overnight, then becoming clear. Lows in the upper 40s. North winds up to 5 miles an hour. Monday, sunny. Highs in the lower 70s. Northeast winds 5 to 15 miles an hour. Monday night, mostly clear. Lows in the lower 40s. Northeast winds up to 10 miles an hour. Tuesday, sunny. Highs in the mid-70s. East winds up to 10 miles an hour. Tuesday night, clear. Lows in the mid-40s. East winds up to 5 miles an hour, shifting to the south after midnight. And now the extended forecast for the radio listening area. Wednesday and Wednesday night, clear. Highs in the lower 80s. Lows in the lower 50s. Thursday and Thursday night, clear. Highs in the lower 80s. Lows around 50. Friday and Friday night, mostly clear. Highs in the lower 80s.

lows around 50. Saturday and Saturday night, partly cloudy. A 30% chance of rain showers. Highs around 80. Lows in the mid-50s. Sunday and Sunday night, mostly cloudy. A 50% chance of rain showers. Highs in the upper 70s. Lows in the mid-50s. The current time is 5:27 p.m. Eastern Daylight Time. 5 p.m. Eastern Daylight Time weather conditions across north-central Kentucky. At Frankfort. And the pressure was 30.12 inches and steady. At Lexington, it was mostly sunny. The temperature was 77 degrees, the dew point 51, and the relative humidity 40%. The wind was calm. The pressure was 30.12 inches and steady. At Louisville, it was mostly sunny. The temperature was 78 degrees, the dew point 46, and the relative humidity 32%. The wind was north at 6 miles an hour. The pressure was 30.11 inches and steady. At Frankfort, and the pressure was 30.12 inches and steady. Elsewhere around the region, it was sunny, with a temperature of 78 at Jasper, Indiana, 73 at Wilmington, Ohio, and 78 at Bowling Green. It was mostly sunny, with a temperature of 75 at Covington and 77 at Indianapolis. At Jackson, it was partly sunny, with a temperature of 69. And now here is the 8 to 14 day outlook for the region. This forecast is valid for the period from October 12th to 18, 2026. For Kentucky, temperatures and precipitation are forecast to be above normal. For Indiana, temperatures and precipitation are forecast to be above normal. For Tennessee, temperatures and precipitation are forecast to be above normal. This long-term outlook is updated on NOAA Weather Radio around 5 p.m. Eastern Time each day. Now for the official National Weather Service forecast for Frankfort and surrounding communities. Tonight, partly cloudy this evening and overnight then becoming clear. Lows in the upper 40s. North winds up to 5 miles an hour. Monday, sunny. Highs in the lower 70s. Northeast winds 5 to 15 miles an hour. Monday night, mostly clear. Lows in the lower 40s. Northeast winds up to 10 miles an hour. Tuesday, sunny. Highs in the mid-70s. East winds up to 10 miles an hour. Tuesday night, clear. Lows in the mid-40s. East winds up to 5 miles an hour, shifting to the south after midnight. And now the extended forecast for the radio listening area. Wednesday and Wednesday night, clear. Highs in the lower 80s. Lows in the lower 50s. Thursday and Thursday night, clear. Highs in the lower 80s. Lows around 50. Friday and Friday night, mostly clear. Highs in the lower 80s. Lows around 50. Saturday and Saturday night, partly cloudy. A 30% chance of rain showers. Highs around 80. Lows in the mid-50s. Sunday and Sunday night, mostly cloudy. A 50% chance of rain showers. Highs in the upper 70s. Lows in the mid-50s. 5 p.m. Eastern Daylight Time weather conditions across north-central Kentucky. At Frankfort. And the pressure was 30.12 inches and steady. At Lexington, it was mostly sunny. The temperature was 77 degrees, the dew point 51, and the relative humidity 40%. The wind was calm. The pressure was 30.12 inches and steady. At Louisville, it was mostly sunny. The temperature was 78 degrees, the dew point 46, and the relative humidity 32%. The wind was north at 6 miles an hour. The pressure was 30.11 inches and steady. At Frankfort, and the pressure was 30.12 inches and steady. Elsewhere around the region, it was sunny with a temperature of 78 and

Oxford, Indiana, 73 at Wilmington, Ohio, and 78 at Bowling Green. It was mostly sunny, with a temperature of 75 at Covington and 77 at Indianapolis. At Jackson, it was partly sunny, with a temperature of 69. The current time is 5:32 p.m. Eastern Daylight Time. And now here is the 8 to 14 day outlook for the region. This forecast is valid for the period from October 12th to 18, 2026. For Kentucky, temperatures and precipitation are forecast to be above normal. For Indiana, temperatures and precipitation are forecast to be above normal. For Tennessee, temperatures and precipitation are forecast to be above normal. This long-term outlook is updated on NOAA Weather Radio around 5 p.m. Eastern Time each day. Now for the official National Weather Service forecast for Frankfort and surrounding communities. Tonight, partly cloudy this evening and overnight then becoming clear. Lows in the upper 40s. Now for the official National Weather Service forecast for Frankfort and surrounding communities. Tonight, partly cloudy this evening and overnight then becoming clear. Lows in the upper 40s. North winds up to 5 miles an hour. Monday, sunny. Highs in the lower 70s. Northeast winds 5 to 15 miles an hour. Monday night, mostly clear. Lows in the lower 40s. Northeast winds up to 10 miles an hour. Tuesday, sunny. Highs in the mid-70s. East winds up to 10 miles an hour. Tuesday night, clear. Lows in the mid-40s. East winds up to 5 miles an hour, shifting to the south after midnight. And now the extended forecast for the radio listening area. Wednesday and Wednesday night, clear. Highs in the lower 80s. Lows in the lower 50s. Thursday and Thursday night, clear. Highs in the lower 80s. Lows around 50. Friday and Friday night, mostly clear. Highs in the lower 80s. Lows around 50. Saturday and Saturday night, partly cloudy. A 30% chance of rain showers. Highs around 80. Lows in the mid-50s. Sunday and Sunday night, mostly cloudy. A 50% chance of rain showers. Highs in the upper 70s. Lows in the mid-50s. 5 p.m. Eastern Daylight Time weather conditions across north-central Kentucky. At Frankfort. And the pressure was 30.12 inches and steady. At Lexington, it was mostly sunny. The temperature was 77 degrees, the dew point 51, and the relative humidity 40%. The wind was calm. The pressure was 30.12 inches and steady. At Louisville, it was mostly sunny. The temperature was 78 degrees, the dew point 46, and the relative humidity 32%. The wind was north at 6 miles an hour. The pressure was 30.11 inches and steady. At Frankfort, and the pressure was 30.12 inches and steady. Elsewhere around the region, it was sunny, with a temperature of 78 at Jasper, Indiana, 73 at Wilmington, Ohio, and 78 at Bowling Green. It was mostly sunny, with a temperature of 75 at Covington and 77 at Indianapolis. At Jackson, it was partly sunny, with a temperature of 69. And now here is the 8 to 14 day outlook for the region. This forecast is valid for the period from October 12th to 18, 2026. For Kentucky, temperatures and precipitation are forecast to be above normal. For Indiana, temperatures and precipitation are forecast to be above normal. For Tennessee, temperatures and precipitation are forecast to be above normal. This long-term outlook is updated on NOAA Weather Radio around 5 p.m. Eastern Time each day. Now for the official National Weather Service forecast for Frankfort and surrounding communities. Tonight, partly cloudy this evening and overnight then becoming clear. Lows in the upper 40s. North winds up to 5 miles an hour.

Monday, sunny. Highs in the lower 70s. Northeast winds 5 to 15 miles an hour. Monday night, mostly clear. Lows in the lower 40s. Northeast winds up to 10 miles an hour. Tuesday, sunny. Highs in the mid 70s. East winds up to 10 miles an hour. Tuesday night, clear. Lows in the mid 40s. East winds up to 5 miles an hour, shifting to the south after midnight. And now the extended forecast for the radio listening area. Wednesday and Wednesday night, clear. Highs in the lower 80s. Lows in the lower 50s. Thursday and Thursday night, clear. Highs in the lower 80s. Lows around 50. Friday and Friday night, mostly clear. Highs in the lower 80s. Lows around 50. Saturday and Saturday night, partly cloudy. A 30% chance of rain showers. Highs around 80. Lows in the mid-50s. Sunday and Sunday night, mostly cloudy. A 50% chance of rain showers. Highs in the upper 70s. Lows in the mid-50s. The current time is 5:38 p.m. Eastern Daylight Time. 5 p.m. Eastern Daylight Time weather conditions across north central Kentucky. At Frankfort. And the pressure was 30.12 inches and steady. At Lexington, it was mostly sunny. The temperature was 77 degrees, the dew point 51, and the relative humidity 40%. The wind was calm. The pressure was 30.12 inches and steady. At Louisville, it was mostly sunny. The temperature was 78 degrees, the dew point 46, and the relative humidity 32%. The wind was north at 6 miles an hour. The pressure was 30.11 inches and steady. At Frankfort, and the pressure was 30.12 inches and steady. Elsewhere around the region, it was sunny, with a temperature of 78 at Jasper, Indiana, 73 at Wilmington, Ohio, and 78 at Bowling Green. It was mostly sunny, with a temperature of 75 at Covington and 77 at Indianapolis. At Jackson, it was partly sunny, with a temperature of 69. And now here is the 8 to 14 day outlook for the region. This forecast is valid for the period from October 12th to 18, 2026. For Kentucky, temperatures and precipitation are forecast to be above normal. For Indiana, temperatures and precipitation are forecast to be above normal. For Tennessee, temperatures and precipitation are forecast to be above normal. This long-term outlook is updated on NOAA Weather Radio around 5 p.m. Eastern Time each day. Now for the official National Weather Service forecast for Frankfort and surrounding communities. Tonight, partly cloudy this evening and overnight, then becoming clear. Lows in the upper 40s. North winds up to 5 miles an hour. Monday, sunny. Highs in the lower 70s. Northeast winds 5 to 15 miles an hour. Monday night, mostly clear. Lows in the lower 40s. Northeast winds up to 10 miles an hour. Tuesday, sunny. Highs in the mid-70s. East winds up to 10 miles an hour. Tuesday night, clear. Lows in the mid-40s. East winds up to 5 miles an hour, shifting to the south after midnight. And now the extended forecast for the radio listening area. Wednesday and Wednesday night, clear. Highs in the lower 80s. Lows in the lower 50s. Thursday and Thursday night, clear. Highs in the lower 80s. Lows around 50. Friday and Friday night, mostly clear. Highs in the lower 80s. Lows around 50. Saturday and Saturday night, partly cloudy. A 30% chance of rain showers. Highs around 80. Lows in the mid-50s. Sunday and Sunday night, mostly cloudy. A 50% chance of rain showers.

highs in the upper 70s, lows in the mid-50s. 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The current time is 5:42 p.m. Eastern Daylight Time. 5 p.m. Eastern Daylight Time weather conditions across north central Kentucky. At Frankfurt, and the pressure was 30.12 inches and steady. At Lexington, it was mostly sunny. The temperature was 77 degrees, the dew point 51, and the relative humidity 40%. The wind was calm. The pressure was 30.12 inches and steady. At Louisville, it was mostly sunny. The temperature was 78 degrees, the dew point 46, and the relative humidity 32%. The wind was north at 6 miles an hour. The pressure was 30.11 inches and steady. At Frankfurt, and the pressure was 30.12 inches and steady. Elsewhere around the region, it was sunny, with a temperature of 78 at Jasper, Indiana, 73 at Wilmington, Ohio, and 78 at Bowling Green. It was mostly sunny, with a temperature of 75 at Covington and 77 at Indianapolis. At Jackson, it was partly sunny, with a temperature of 69. And now here is the 8 to 14 day outlook for the region. This forecast is valid for the period from October 12th to 18, 2026. For Kentucky, temperatures and precipitation are forecast to be above normal. For Indiana, temperatures and precipitation are forecast to be above normal. For Tennessee, temperatures and precipitation are forecast to be above normal. This long-term outlook is updated on NOAA Weather Radio around 5 p.m. Eastern Time each day. Now for the official National Weather Service forecast for Frankfurt and surrounding communities. Tonight, partly cloudy this evening and overnight, then becoming clear. Lows in the upper 40s. North winds up to 5 miles an hour. Monday, sunny. Highs in the lower 70s. Northeast winds 5 to 15 miles an hour. Monday night, mostly clear. Lows in the lower 40s. Northeast winds up to 10 miles an hour. Tuesday, sunny. Highs in the mid-70s. East winds up to 10 miles an hour. Tuesday night, clear. Lows in the mid-40s. East winds up to 5 miles an hour, shifting to the south after midnight. And now the extended forecast for the radio listening area. Wednesday and Wednesday night, clear. Highs in the lower 80s. Lows in the lower 50s. Thursday and Thursday night, clear. Highs in the lower 80s. Lows around 50. Friday and Friday night, mostly clear. Highs in the lower 80s. Lows around 50. Saturday and Saturday night, partly cloudy. A 30% chance of rain showers. Highs around 80. Lows in the mid-50s. Sunday and Sunday night, mostly cloudy. A 50% chance of rain showers. Highs in the upper 70s. Lows in the mid-50s. 5 p.m. Eastern Daylight Time weather conditions across north-central Kentucky. At Frankfurt. And the pressure was 30.12 inches and steady. At Lexington, it was mostly sunny. The temperature was 77 degrees, the dew point 51, and the relative humidity 40%. The wind was calm. The pressure was 30.12 inches and steady. At Louisville, it was mostly sunny. The temperature was 78 degrees, the dew point 46, and the relative humidity 32%. The wind was north at 6 miles an hour. The pressure was 30.11 inches and steady. At Frankfurt, and the pressure was 30.12 inches and steady. Elsewhere around the region,
It was sunny, with a temperature of 78 at Jasper, Indiana, 73 at Wilmington, Ohio, and 78 at Bowling Green. It was mostly sunny, with a temperature of 75 at Covington and 77 at Indianapolis. At Jackson, it was partly sunny, with a temperature of 69. The current time is 5:47 p.m. Eastern Daylight Time. And now here is the 8 to 14 day outlook for the region. This forecast is valid for the period from October 12th to 18, 2026. For Kentucky, temperatures and precipitation are forecast to be above normal. For Indiana, temperatures and precipitation are forecast to be above normal. For Tennessee, temperatures and precipitation are forecast to be above normal. This long-term outlook is updated on NOAA Weather Radio around 5 p.m. Eastern Time each day. Now for the official National Weather Service forecast for Frankfort and surrounding communities. Tonight, partly cloudy this evening and overnight then becoming clear. Lows in the upper 40s. North winds up to 5 miles an hour. Monday, sunny. Highs in the lower 70s. Northeast winds 5 to 15 miles an hour. Monday night, mostly clear. Lows in the lower 40s. Northeast winds up to 10 miles an hour. Tuesday, sunny. Highs in the mid-70s. East winds up to 10 miles an hour. Tuesday night, clear. Lows in the mid-40s. East winds up to 5 miles an hour, shifting to the south after midnight. And now the extended forecast for the radio listening area. Wednesday and Wednesday night, clear. Highs in the lower 80s. Lows in the lower 50s. Thursday and Thursday night, clear. Highs in the lower 80s. Lows around 50. Friday and Friday night, mostly clear. Highs in the lower 80s. Lows around 50. Saturday and Saturday night, partly cloudy. A 30% chance of rain showers. Highs around 80. Lows in the mid-50s. Sunday and Sunday night, mostly cloudy. A 50% chance of rain showers. Highs in the upper 70s. Lows in the mid-50s. 5 p.m. Eastern Daylight Time weather conditions across north-central Kentucky. At Frankfort. And the pressure was 30.12 inches and steady. At Lexington, it was mostly sunny. The temperature was 77 degrees, the dew point 51, and the relative humidity 40%. The wind was calm. The pressure was 30.12 inches and steady. At Louisville, it was mostly sunny. The temperature was 78 degrees, the dew point 46, and the relative humidity 32%. The wind was north at 6 miles an hour. The pressure was 30.11 inches and steady. At Frankfort, and the pressure was 30.12 inches and steady. Elsewhere around the region, it was sunny, with a temperature of 78 at Jasper, Indiana, 73 at Wilmington, Ohio, and 78 at Bowling Green. It was mostly sunny, with a temperature of 75 at Covington and 77 at Indianapolis. At Jackson, it was partly sunny, with a temperature of 69. And now here is the 8 to 14 day outlook for the region. This forecast is valid for the period from October 12th to 18, 2026. For Kentucky, temperatures and precipitation are forecast to be above normal. For Indiana, temperatures and precipitation are forecast to be above normal. For Tennessee, temperatures and precipitation are forecast to be above normal. This long-term outlook is updated on NOAA Weather Radio around 5 p.m. Eastern Time each day. Now for the official National Weather Service forecast for Frankfort and surrounding communities. Tonight, partly cloudy this evening and overnight then becoming clear. Lows in the upper 40s. North winds up to 5 miles an hour. Monday, sunny. Highs in the lower 70s. Northeast winds 5 to 15 miles an hour.
Monday night, mostly clear.

in the lower 40s. Northeast winds up to 10 miles an hour. Tuesday, sunny. Highs in the mid-70s. East winds up to 10 miles an hour. Tuesday night, clear. Lows in the mid-40s. East winds up to 5 miles an hour, shifting to the south after midnight. And now the extended forecast for the radio listening area. Wednesday and Wednesday night, clear. Highs in the lower 80s. Lows in the lower 50s. Thursday and Thursday night, clear. Highs in the lower 80s. Lows around 50. Friday and Friday night, mostly clear. Highs in the lower 80s. Lows around 50. Saturday and Saturday night, partly cloudy. A 30% chance of rain showers. Highs around 80. Lows in the mid-50s. Sunday and Sunday night, mostly cloudy. A 50% chance of rain showers. Highs in the upper 70s. Lows in the mid-50s. The current time is 5:53 p.m. Eastern Daylight Time. 5 p.m. Eastern Daylight Time weather conditions across north central Kentucky. At Frankfort. And the pressure was 30.12 inches and steady. At Lexington, it was mostly sunny. The temperature was 77 degrees, the dew point 51, and the relative humidity 40%. The wind was calm. The pressure was 30.12 inches and steady. At Louisville, it was mostly sunny. The temperature was 78 degrees, the dew point 46, and the relative humidity 32%. The wind was north at 6 miles an hour. The pressure was 30.11 inches and steady. At Frankfort, and the pressure was 30.12 inches and steady. Elsewhere around the region, it was sunny, with a temperature of 78 at Jasper, Indiana, 73 at Wilmington, Ohio, and 78 at Bowling Green. It was mostly sunny, with a temperature of 75 at Covington and 77 at Indianapolis. At Jackson, it was partly sunny, with a temperature of 69. And now here is the 8 to 14 day outlook for the region. This forecast is valid for the period from October 12th to 18, 2026. For Kentucky, temperatures and precipitation are forecast to be above normal. For Indiana, temperatures and precipitation are forecast to be above normal. For Tennessee, temperatures and precipitation are forecast to be above normal. This long-term outlook is updated on NOAA Weather Radio around 5 p.m. Eastern Time each day. Now for the official National Weather Service forecast for Frankfort and surrounding communities. Tonight, partly cloudy this evening and overnight, then becoming clear. Lows in the upper 40s. North winds up to 5 miles an hour. Monday, sunny. Highs in the lower 70s. Northeast winds 5 to 15 miles an hour. Monday night, mostly clear. Lows in the lower 40s. Northeast winds up to 10 miles an hour. Tuesday, sunny. Highs in the mid-70s. East winds up to 10 miles an hour. Tuesday night, clear. Lows in the mid-40s. East winds up to 5 miles an hour, shifting to the south after midnight. And now the extended forecast for the radio listening area. Wednesday and Wednesday night, clear. Highs in the lower 80s. Lows in the lower 50s. Thursday and Thursday night, clear. Highs in the lower 80s. Lows around 50. Friday and Friday night, mostly clear. Highs in the lower 80s. Lows around 50. Saturday and Saturday night, partly cloudy. A 30% chance of rain showers. Highs around 80. Lows in the mid-50s. Sunday and Sunday night, mostly cloudy. A 50% chance of rain showers. Highs in the upper 70s. Lows in the mid-50s. 5 p.m. Eastern Daylight Time weather conditions across north central Kentucky. At Frankfort.
and the pressure was 30.12 inches and steady. At Lexington, it was mostly sunny. The temperature was 77 degrees, the dew point 51, and the relative humidity 40%. The wind was calm. The pressure was 30.12 inches and steady. At Louisville, it was mostly sunny. The temperature was 78 degrees, the dew point 46, and the relative humidity 32%. The wind was north at 6 miles an hour. The pressure was 30.11 inches and steady. At Frankfort, and the pressure was 30.12 inches and steady. Elsewhere around the region, it was sunny, with a temperature of 78 at Jasper, Indiana, 73 at Wilmington, Ohio, and 78 at Bowling Green. It was mostly sunny, with a temperature of 75 at Covington and 77 at Indianapolis. At Jackson, it was partly sunny, with a temperature

North winds up to 5 miles an hour. Monday, sunny. Highs in the lower 70s. Northeast winds 5 to 15 miles an hour. Monday night, mostly clear. Lows in the lower 40s. Northeast winds up to 10 miles an hour. Tuesday, sunny. Highs in the mid-70s. East winds up to 10 miles an hour. Tuesday night, clear. Lows in the mid-40s. East winds up to 5 miles an hour, shifting to the south after midnight. And now the extended forecast for the radio listening area. Wednesday and Wednesday night, clear. Highs in the lower 80s. Lows in the lower 50s. Thursday and Thursday night, clear. Highs in the lower 80s. Lows around 50. Friday and Friday night, mostly clear. Highs in the lower 80s. Lows around 50. Saturday and Saturday night, partly cloudy. A 30% chance of rain showers. Highs around 80. Lows in the mid-50s. Sunday and Sunday night, mostly cloudy. A 50% chance of rain showers. Highs in the upper 70s. Lows in the mid-50s. 5 p.m. Eastern Daylight Time weather conditions across north-central Kentucky. At Frankfort. And the pressure was 30.12 inches and steady. At Lexington, it was mostly sunny. The temperature was 77 degrees, the dew point 51, and the relative humidity 40%. The wind was calm. The pressure was 30.12 inches and steady. At Louisville, it was mostly sunny. The temperature was 78 degrees, the dew point 46, and the relative humidity 32%. The wind was north at 6 miles an hour. The pressure was 30.11 inches and steady. At Frankfort, and the pressure was 30.12 inches and steady. Elsewhere around the region, it was sunny, with a temperature of 78 at Jasper, Indiana, 73 at Wilmington, Ohio, and 78 at Bowling Green. It was mostly sunny, with a temperature of 75 at Covington and 77 at Indianapolis. At Jackson, it was partly sunny, with a temperature of 69. And now here is the 8 to 14 day outlook for the region. This forecast is valid for the period from October 12th to 18, 2026. For Kentucky, temperatures and precipitation are forecast to be above normal. For Indiana, temperatures and precipitation are forecast to be above normal. For Tennessee, temperatures and precipitation are forecast to be above normal. This long-term outlook is updated on NOAA Weather Radio around 5 p.m. Eastern Time each day. The current time is 6:02 p.m. Eastern Daylight Time. Now for the official National Weather Service forecast for Frankfort and surrounding communities. Tonight, partly cloudy this evening and overnight, then becoming clear. Lows in the upper 40s. North winds up to 5 miles an hour. Monday, sunny. Highs in the lower 70s. Northeast winds 5 to 15 miles an hour. Monday night, mostly clear. Lows in the lower 40s. Northeast winds up to 10 miles an hour. Tuesday, sunny. Highs in the mid-70s. East winds up to 10 miles an hour. Tuesday night, clear. Lows in the mid-40s. East winds up to 5 miles an hour, shifting to the south after midnight. And now the extended forecast for the radio listening area. Wednesday and Wednesday night, clear. Highs in the lower 80s. Lows in the lower 50s. Thursday and Thursday night, clear. Highs in the lower 80s. Lows around 50. Friday and Friday night, mostly clear. Highs in the lower 80s. Lows around 50. Saturday and Saturday night, partly cloudy. A 30% chance of rain showers. Highs around 80. Lows in the mid-50s. Sunday and Sunday night, mostly cloudy. A 50%

percent chance of rain showers. Highs in the upper 70s. Lows in the mid-50s. 5 p.m. Eastern Daylight Time weather conditions across north-central Kentucky. At Frankfort. And the pressure was 30.12 inches and steady. At Lexington, it was mostly sunny. The temperature was 77 degrees, the dew point 51, and the relative humidity 40%. The wind was calm. The pressure was 30.12 inches and steady. At Louisville, it was mostly sunny. The temperature was 78 degrees, the dew point 46, and the relative humidity 32%. The wind was north at 6 miles an hour. The pressure was 30.11 inches and steady. At Frankfort, and the pressure was 30.12 inches and steady. Elsewhere around the region, it was sunny, with a temperature of 78 at Jasper, Indiana, 73 at Wilmington, Ohio, and 78 at Bowling Green. It was mostly sunny, with a temperature of 75 at Covington and 77 at Indianapolis. At Jackson, it was partly sunny, with a temperature of 69. 6 p.m. Eastern Daylight Time weather conditions across north-central Kentucky. At Frankfort, and the pressure was 30.12 inches and steady. At Lexington, it was sunny. The temperature was 75 degrees, the dew point 51, and the relative humidity 43%. The wind was northwest at 8 miles an hour. The pressure was 30.12 inches and steady. At Louisville, it was mostly sunny. The temperature was 78 degrees, the dew point 43, and the relative humidity 28%. The wind was north at 12 miles an hour. The pressure was 30.12 inches and rising. At Frankfort, and the pressure was 30.12 inches and steady. Elsewhere around the region, it was sunny, with a temperature of 77 at Jasper, Indiana, and 72 at Wilmington, Ohio. It was mostly sunny, with a temperature of 74 at Covington, 77 at Indianapolis, 68 at Jackson, and 77 at Bowling Green. And now here is the 8 to 14 day outlook for the region. This forecast is valid for the period from October 12th to 18, 2026. For Kentucky, temperatures and precipitation are forecast to be above normal. For Indiana, temperatures and precipitation are forecast to be above normal. For Tennessee, temperatures and precipitation are forecast to be above normal. This long-term outlook is updated on NOAA Weather Radio around 5 p.m. Eastern Time each day. Now for the official National Weather Service forecast for Frankfort and surrounding communities. Tonight, partly cloudy this evening and overnight, then becoming clear. Lows in the upper 40s. North winds up to 5 miles an hour. Monday, sunny. Highs in the lower 70s. Northeast winds 5 to 15 miles an hour. Monday night, mostly clear. Lows in the lower 40s. Northeast winds up to 10 miles an hour. Tuesday, sunny. Highs in the mid-70s. East winds up to 10 miles an hour. Tuesday night, clear. Lows in the mid-40s. East winds up to 5 miles an hour, shifting to the south after midnight. And now the extended forecast for the radio listening area. Wednesday and Wednesday night, clear. Highs in the lower 80s. Lows in the lower 50s. Thursday and Thursday night, clear. Highs in the lower 80s. Lows around 50. Friday and Friday night, mostly clear. Highs in the lower 80s. Lows around 50. Saturday and Saturday night, partly cloudy. A 30% chance of rain showers. Highs around 80. Lows in the mid-50s. Sunday and Sunday night, mostly cloudy. A 50% chance of rain showers. Highs in the upper 70s. Lows in the mid-50s. The current time is 6:08 p.m. Eastern Daylight Time. 6 p.m. Eastern Daylight Time.

nighttime weather conditions across north-central Kentucky at Frankfort, and the pressure was 30.12 inches and steady. At Lexington, it was sunny. The temperature was 75 degrees, the dew point 51, and the relative humidity 43%. The wind was northwest at 8 miles an hour. The pressure was 30.12 inches and steady. At Louisville, it was mostly sunny. The temperature was 78 degrees, the dew point 43, and the relative humidity 28%. The wind was north at 12 miles an hour. The pressure was 30.12 inches and rising. At Frankfort, and the pressure was 30.12 inches and steady. Elsewhere around the region, it was sunny with a temperature of 77 at Jasper, Indiana, and 72 at Wilmington, Ohio. It was mostly sunny with a temperature of 74 at Covington, 77 at Indianapolis, 68 at Jackson, and 77 at Bowling Green. And now here is the 8 to 14 day outlook for the region. This forecast is valid for the period from October 12th to 18, 2026. For Kentucky, temperatures and precipitation are forecast to be above normal. For Indiana, temperatures and precipitation are forecast to be above normal. For Tennessee, temperatures and precipitation are forecast to be above normal. This long-term outlook is updated on NOAA Weather Radio around 5 p.m. Eastern Time each day. Now for the official National Weather Service forecast for Frankfort and surrounding communities. Tonight, partly cloudy this evening and overnight, then becoming clear. Lows in the upper 40s. North winds up to 5 miles an hour. Monday, sunny. Highs in the lower 70s. Northeast winds 5 to 15 miles an hour. Monday night, mostly clear. Lows in the lower 40s. Northeast winds up to 10 miles an hour. Tuesday, sunny. Highs in the mid-70s. East winds up to 10 miles an hour. Tuesday night, clear. Lows in the mid-40s. East winds up to 5 miles an hour, shifting to the south after midnight. And now the extended forecast for the radio listening area. Wednesday and Wednesday night, clear. Highs in the lower 80s. Lows in the lower 50s. Thursday and Thursday night, clear. Highs in the lower 80s. Lows around 50. Friday and Friday night, mostly clear. Highs in the lower 80s. Lows around 50. Saturday and Saturday night, partly cloudy. A 30% chance of rain showers. Highs around 80. Lows in the mid-50s. Sunday and Sunday night, mostly cloudy. A 50% chance of rain showers. Highs in the upper 70s. Lows in the mid-50s. 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The current time is 6:12 p.m. Eastern Daylight Time. 6 p.m. Eastern Daylight Time weather conditions across north-central Kentucky. At Frankfort, and the pressure was 30.12 inches and steady. At Lexington, it was sunny. The temperature was 75 degrees, the dew point 51, and the relative humidity 43%. The wind was northwest at 8 miles an hour. The pressure was 30.12 inches and steady. At Louisville, it was mostly sunny. The temperature was 78 degrees, the dew point 43, and the relative humidity 28%. The wind was north at 12 miles an hour. The pressure was 30.12 inches and rising. At Frankfort, and the pressure was 30.12 inches and steady. Elsewhere around the region, it was sunny with a temperature of 77 at Jasper, Indiana, and 72 at Wilmington, Ohio. It was mostly sunny with a temperature of 74 at Covington.

77 at Indianapolis, 68 at Jackson, and 77 at Bowling Green. And now here is the 8 to 14 day outlook for the region. This forecast is valid for the period from October 12th to 18, 2026. For Kentucky, temperatures and precipitation are forecast to be above normal. For Indiana, temperatures and precipitation are forecast to be above normal. For Tennessee, temperatures and precipitation are forecast to be above normal. This long-term outlook is updated on NOAA Weather Radio around 5 p.m. Eastern Time each day. Now for the official National Weather Service forecast for Frankfort and surrounding communities. Tonight, partly cloudy this evening and overnight then becoming clear. Lows in the upper 40s. North winds up to 5 miles an hour. Monday, sunny. Highs in the lower 70s. Northeast winds 5 to 15 miles an hour. Monday night, mostly clear. Lows in the lower 40s. Northeast winds up to 10 miles an hour. Tuesday, sunny. Highs in the mid-70s. East winds up to 10 miles an hour. Tuesday night, clear. Lows in the mid-40s. East winds up to 5 miles an hour, shifting to the south after midnight. And now the extended forecast for the radio listening area. Wednesday and Wednesday night, clear. Highs in the lower 80s. Lows in the lower 50s. Thursday and Thursday night, clear. Highs in the lower 80s. Lows around 50. Friday and Friday night, mostly clear. Highs in the lower 80s. Lows around 50. Saturday and Saturday night, partly cloudy. A 30% chance of rain showers. Highs around 80. Lows in the mid-50s. Sunday and Sunday night, mostly cloudy. A 50% chance of rain showers. Highs in the upper 70s. Lows in the mid-50s. 6 p.m. Eastern Daylight Time weather conditions across north-central Kentucky. At Frankfort. And the pressure was 30.12 inches and steady. At Lexington, it was sunny. The temperature was 75 degrees, the dew point 51, and the relative humidity 43%. The wind was northwest at 8 miles an hour. The pressure was 30.12 inches and steady. At Louisville, it was mostly sunny. The temperature was 78 degrees, the dew point 43, and the relative humidity 28%. The wind was north at 12 miles an hour. The pressure was 30.12 inches and rising. At Frankfort, and the pressure was 30.12 inches and steady. Elsewhere around the region, it was sunny with a temperature of 77 at Jasper, Indiana, and 72 at Wilmington, Ohio. It was mostly sunny with a temperature of 74 at Covington, 77 at Indianapolis, 68 at Jackson, and 77 at Bowling Green. The current time is 6:17 p.m. Eastern Daylight Time. And now here is the 8 to 14 day outlook for the region. This forecast is valid for the period from October 12th to 18, 2026. For Kentucky, temperatures and precipitation are forecast to be above normal. For Indiana, temperatures and precipitation are forecast to be above normal. For Tennessee, temperatures and precipitation are forecast to be above normal. This long-term outlook is updated on NOAA Weather Radio around 5 p.m. Eastern Time each day. Now for the official National Weather Service forecast for Frankfort and surrounding communities. Tonight, partly cloudy this evening and overnight then becoming clear. Lows in the upper 40s. North winds up to 5 miles an hour. Monday, sunny. Highs in the lower 70s. Northeast winds 5 to 15 miles an hour. Monday night, mostly clear. Lows in the lower 40s. Northeast winds up to 10 miles an hour. Tuesday, sunny. Highs in the mid-70s. East winds up to 10 miles an hour.
Tuesday night, clear. Lows in the mid-40s. East winds up to 5 miles an hour, shifting to the south after midnight. And now the extended forecast for the radio listening area. Wednesday and Wednesday night, clear. Highs in the lower 80s. Lows in the lower 50s. Thursday and Thursday night, clear. Highs in the lower 80s. Lows around 50. Friday and Friday night, mostly clear. Highs in the lower 80s. Lows around 50. Saturday and Saturday night, partly cloudy. A 30% chance of rain showers. Highs around 80. Lows in the mid-50s. Sunday and Sunday night, mostly cloudy. A 50% chance of rain showers. Highs in the upper 70s. Lows in the mid-50s. 6 p.m. Eastern Daylight Time weather conditions across north-central Kentucky. At Frankfort. And the pressure was 30.12 inches and steady. At Lexington, it was sunny. The temperature was 75 degrees, the dew point 51, and the relative humidity 43%. The wind was northwest at 8 miles an hour. The pressure was 30.12 inches and steady. At Louisville, it was mostly sunny. The temperature was 78 degrees, the dew point 43, and the relative humidity 28%. The wind was north at 12 miles an hour. The pressure was 30.12 inches and rising. At Frankfort, and the pressure was 30.12 inches and steady. Elsewhere around the region, it was sunny with a temperature of 77 at Jasper, Indiana, and 72 at Wilmington, Ohio. It was mostly sunny with a temperature of 74 at Covington, 77 at Indianapolis, 68 at Jackson, and 77 at Bowling Green. And now here is the 8 to 14 day outlook for the region. This forecast is valid for the period from October 12th to 18, 2026. For Kentucky, temperatures and precipitation are forecast to be above normal. For Indiana, temperatures and precipitation are forecast to be above normal. For Tennessee, temperatures and precipitation are forecast to be above normal. This long-term outlook is updated on NOAA Weather Radio around 5 p.m. Eastern Time each day. Now for the official National Weather Service forecast for Frankfort and surrounding communities. Tonight, partly cloudy this evening and overnight, then becoming clear. Lows in the upper 40s. North winds up to 5 miles an hour. Monday, sunny. Highs in the lower 70s. Northeast winds 5 to 15 miles an hour. Monday night, mostly clear. Lows in the lower 40s. Northeast winds up to 10 miles an hour. Tuesday, sunny. Highs in the mid-70s. East winds up to 10 miles an hour. Tuesday night, clear. Lows in the mid-40s. East winds up to 5 miles an hour, shifting to the south after midnight. And now the extended forecast for the radio listening area. Wednesday and Wednesday night, clear. Highs in the lower 80s. Lows in the lower 50s. Thursday and Thursday night, clear. Highs in the lower 80s. Lows around 50. Friday and Friday night, mostly clear. Highs in the lower 80s. Lows around 50. Saturday and Saturday night, partly cloudy. A 30% chance of rain showers. Highs around 80. Lows in the mid-50s. Sunday and Sunday night, mostly cloudy. A 50% chance of rain showers. Highs in the upper 70s. Lows in the mid-50s. The current time is 6:23 p.m. Eastern Daylight Time. 6 p.m. Eastern Daylight Time weather conditions across north-central Kentucky. At Frankfort. And the pressure was 30.12 inches and steady. At Lexington, it was sunny. The temperature was 75 degrees, the dew point 51, and the relative humidity 43%.
The wind was northwest.

at 8 miles an hour. The pressure was 30.12 inches and steady. At Lunenville, it was mostly sunny. The temperature was 78 degrees, the dew point 43, and the relative humidity 28%. The wind was north at 12 miles an hour. The pressure was 30.12 inches and rising. At Frankfurt, and the pressure was 30.12 inches and steady. Elsewhere around the region, it was sunny with a temperature of 77 at Jasper, Indiana, and 72 at Wilmington, Ohio. It was mostly sunny with a temperature of 74 at Covington, 77 at Indianapolis, 68 at Jackson, and 77 at Bowling Green. And now here is the 8 to 14 day outlook for the region. This forecast is valid for the period from October 12th to 18, 2026. For Kentucky, temperatures and precipitation are forecast to be above normal. For Indiana, temperatures and precipitation are forecast to be above normal. For Tennessee, temperatures and precipitation are forecast to be above normal. This long-term outlook is updated on NOAA Weather Radio around 5 p.m. Eastern Time each day. Now for the official National Weather Service forecast for Frankfurt and surrounding communities. Tonight, partly cloudy this evening and overnight then becoming clear. Lows in the upper 40s. North winds up to 5 miles an hour. Monday, sunny. Highs in the lower 70s. Northeast winds 5 to 15 miles an hour. Monday night, mostly clear. Lows in the lower 40s. Northeast winds up to 10 miles an hour. Tuesday, sunny. Highs in the mid-70s. East winds up to 10 miles an hour. Tuesday night, clear. Lows in the mid-40s. East winds up to 5 miles an hour, shifting to the south after midnight. And now the extended forecast for the radio listening area. Wednesday and Wednesday night, clear. Highs in the lower 80s. Lows in the lower 50s. Thursday and Thursday night, clear. Highs in the lower 80s. Lows around 50. Friday and Friday night, mostly clear. Highs in the lower 80s. Lows around 50. Saturday and Saturday night, partly cloudy. A 30% chance of rain showers. Highs around 80. Lows in the mid-50s. Sunday and Sunday night, mostly cloudy. A 50% chance of rain showers. Highs in the upper 70s. Lows in the mid-50s. The current time is 6:27 p.m. Eastern Daylight Time. 6 p.m. Eastern Daylight Time weather conditions across north-central Kentucky. At Frankfurt, and the pressure was 30.12 inches and steady. At Lexington, it was sunny. The temperature was 75 degrees, the dew point 51, and the relative humidity 43%. The wind was northwest at 8 miles an hour. The pressure was 30.12 inches and steady. At Lunenville, it was mostly sunny. The temperature was 78 degrees, the dew point 43, and the relative humidity 28%. The wind was north at 12 miles an hour. The pressure was 30.12 inches and rising. At Frankfurt, and the pressure was 30.12 inches and steady. Elsewhere around the region, it was sunny with a temperature of 77 at Jasper, Indiana, and 72 at Wilmington, Ohio. It was mostly sunny, with a temperature of 74 at Covington, 77 at Indianapolis, 68 at Jackson, and 77 at Bowling Green. And now here is the 8 to 14 day outlook for the region. This forecast is valid for the period from October 12th to 18, 2026. For Kentucky, temperatures and precipitation are forecast to be above normal. For Indiana, temperatures and precipitation are forecast to be above normal. For Tennessee, temperatures and precipitation are forecast to be above normal. This long-term outlook is updated on NOAA Weather Radio around 5 p.m. Eastern Time each day.

now for the official National Weather Service forecast for Frankfurt and surrounding communities. Tonight, partly cloudy this evening and overnight, then becoming clear. Lows in the upper 40s. North winds up to 5 miles an hour. Monday, sunny. Highs in the lower 70s. Northeast winds 5 to 15 miles an hour. Monday night, mostly clear. Lows in the lower 40s. Northeast winds up to 10 miles an hour. Tuesday, sunny. Highs in the mid-70s. East winds up to 10 miles an hour. Tuesday night, clear. Lows in the mid-40s. East winds up to 5 miles an hour, shifting to the south after midnight. And now the extended forecast for the radio listening area. Wednesday and Wednesday night, clear. Highs in the lower 80s. Lows in the lower 50s. Thursday and Thursday night, clear. Highs in the lower 80s. Lows around 50. Friday and Friday night, mostly clear. Highs in the lower 80s. Lows around 50. Saturday and Saturday night, partly cloudy. A 30% chance of rain showers. Highs around 80. Lows in the mid-50s. Sunday and Sunday night, mostly cloudy. A 50% chance of rain showers. Highs in the upper 70s. Lows in the mid-50s. 6 p.m. Eastern Daylight Time weather conditions across north-central Kentucky. At Frankfurt. And the pressure was 30.12 inches and steady. At Lexington, it was sunny. The temperature was 75 degrees, the dew point 51, and the relative humidity 43%. The wind was northwest at 8 miles an hour. The pressure was 30.12 inches and steady. At Louisville, it was mostly sunny. The temperature was 78 degrees, the dew point 43, and the relative humidity 28%. The wind was north at 12 miles an hour. The pressure was 30.12 inches and rising. At Frankfurt, and the pressure was 30.12 inches and steady. Elsewhere around the region, it was sunny, with a temperature of 77 at Jasper, Indiana, and 72 at Wilmington, Ohio. It was mostly sunny, with a temperature of 74 at Covington, 77 at Indianapolis, 68 at Jackson, and 77 at Bowling Green. And now here is the 8 to 14 day outlook for the region. This forecast is valid for the period from October 12th to 18, 2026. For Kentucky, temperatures and precipitation are forecast to be above normal. For Indiana, temperatures and precipitation are forecast to be above normal. For Tennessee, temperatures and precipitation are forecast to be above normal. This long-term outlook is updated on NOAA Weather Radio around 5 p.m. Eastern Time each day. The current time is 6:32 p.m. Eastern Daylight Time. Now for the official National Weather Service forecast for Frankfurt and surrounding communities. Tonight, partly cloudy this evening and overnight, then becoming clear. Lows in the upper 40s. North winds up to 5 miles an hour. Monday, sunny. Highs in the lower 70s. Northeast winds 5 to 15 miles an hour. Monday night, mostly clear. Lows in the lower 40s. Northeast winds up to 10 miles an hour. Tuesday, sunny. Highs in the mid-70s. East winds in the lower 40s. Northeast winds up to 10 miles an hour. Tuesday, sunny. Highs in the mid-70s. East winds up to 10 miles an hour. Tuesday night, clear. Lows in the mid-40s. East winds up to 5 miles an hour, shifting to the south after midnight. And now the extended forecast for the radio listening area. Wednesday and Wednesday night, clear. Highs in the lower 80s. Lows in the lower 50s. Thursday and Thursday night, clear. Highs in the lower 80s. Lows around 50. Friday and

Friday night, mostly clear. Highs in the lower 80s. Lows around 50. Saturday and Saturday night, partly cloudy. A 30% chance of rain showers. Highs around 80. Lows in the mid-50s. Sunday and Sunday night, mostly cloudy. A 50% chance of rain showers. Highs in the upper 70s. Lows in the mid-50s. 6 p.m. Eastern Daylight Time weather conditions across north-central Kentucky. At Frankfort. And the pressure was 30.12 inches and steady. At Lexington, it was sunny. The temperature was 75 degrees, the dew point 51, and the relative humidity 43%. The wind was northwest at 8 miles an hour. The pressure was 30.12 inches and steady. At Louisville, it was mostly sunny. The temperature was 78 degrees, the dew point 43, and the relative humidity 28%. The wind was north at 12 miles an hour. The pressure was 30.12 inches and rising. At Frankfort, and the pressure was 30.12 inches and steady. Elsewhere around the region, it was sunny with a temperature of 77 at Jasper, Indiana, and 72 at Wilmington, Ohio. It was mostly sunny with a temperature of 74 at Covington, 77 at Indianapolis, 68 at Jackson, and 77 at Bowling Green. And now here is the 8 to 14 day outlook for the region. This forecast is valid for the period from October 12th to 18, 2026. For Kentucky, temperatures and precipitation are forecast to be above normal. For Indiana, temperatures and precipitation are forecast to be above normal. For Tennessee, temperatures and precipitation are forecast to be above normal. This long-term outlook is updated on NOAA Weather Radio around 5 p.m. Eastern Time each day. Now for the official National Weather Service forecast for Frankfort and surrounding communities. Tonight, partly cloudy this evening and overnight then becoming clear. Lows in the upper 40s. North winds up to 5 miles an hour. Monday, sunny. Highs in the lower 70s. Northeast winds 5 to 15 miles an hour. Monday night, mostly clear. Lows in the lower 40s. Northeast winds up to 10 miles an hour. Tuesday, sunny. Highs in the mid-70s. East winds up to 10 miles an hour. Tuesday night, clear. Lows in the mid-40s. East winds up to 5 miles an hour, shifting to the south after midnight. And now the extended forecast for the radio listening area. Wednesday and Wednesday night, clear. Highs in the lower 80s. Lows in the lower 50s. Thursday and Thursday night, clear. Highs in the lower 80s. Lows around 50. Friday and Friday night, mostly clear. Highs in the lower 80s. Lows around 50. Saturday and Saturday night, partly cloudy. A 30% chance of rain showers. Highs around 80. Lows in the mid-50s. Sunday and Sunday night, mostly cloudy. A 50% chance of rain showers. Highs in the upper 70s. Lows in the mid-50s. The current time is 6:37 p.m. Eastern Daylight Time. 6 p.m. Eastern Daylight Time weather conditions across north-central Kentucky. At Frankfort. And the pressure was 30.12 inches and steady. At Lexington, it was sunny. The temperature was 75 degrees, the dew point 51, and the relative humidity 43%. The wind was northwest at 8 miles an hour. The pressure was 30.12 inches and steady. At Louisville, it was mostly sunny. The temperature was 78 degrees, the dew point 43, and the relative humidity 28%. The wind was north at 12 miles an hour. The pressure was 30.12 inches and rising. At Frankfort, and the pressure was 30.12 inches and steady. Elsewhere,

the region, it was sunny with a temperature of 77 at Jasper, Indiana, and 72 at Wilmington, Ohio. It was mostly sunny with a temperature of 74 at Covington, 77 at Indianapolis, 68 at Jackson, and 77 at Bowling Green. And now here is the 8 to 14 day outlook for the region. This forecast is valid for the period from October 12th to 18, 2026. For Kentucky, temperatures and precipitation are forecast to be above normal. For Indiana, temperatures and precipitation are forecast to be above normal. For Tennessee, temperatures and precipitation are forecast to be above normal. This long-term outlook is updated on NOAA Weather Radio around 5 p.m. Eastern Time each day. Now for the official National Weather Service forecast for Frankfort and surrounding communities. Tonight, partly cloudy this evening and overnight then becoming clear. Lows in the upper 40s. North winds up to 5 miles an hour. Monday, sunny. Highs in the lower 70s. Northeast winds 5 to 15 miles an hour. Monday night, mostly clear. Lows in the lower 40s. Northeast winds up to 10 miles an hour. Tuesday, sunny. Highs in the mid-70s. East winds up to 10 miles an hour. Tuesday night, clear. Lows in the mid-40s. East winds up to 5 miles an hour, shifting to the south after midnight. And now the extended forecast for the radio listening area. Wednesday and Wednesday night, clear. Highs in the lower 80s. Lows in the lower 50s. Thursday and Thursday night, clear. Highs in the lower 80s. Lows around 50. Friday and Friday night, mostly clear. Highs in the lower 80s. Lows around 50. Saturday and Saturday night, partly cloudy. A 30% chance of rain showers. Highs around 80. Lows in the mid-50s. Sunday and Sunday night, mostly cloudy. A 50% chance of rain showers. Highs in the upper 70s. Lows in the mid-50s. 6 p.m. Eastern Daylight Time weather conditions across north-central Kentucky. At Frankfort. And the pressure was 30.12 inches and steady. At Lexington, it was sunny. The temperature was 75 degrees, the dew point 51, and the relative humidity 43%. The wind was northwest at 8 miles an hour. The pressure was 30.12 inches and steady. At Louisville, it was mostly sunny. The temperature was 78 degrees, the dew point 43, and the relative humidity 28%. The wind was north at 12 miles an hour. The pressure was 30.12 inches and rising. At Frankfort, and the pressure was 30.12 inches and steady. Elsewhere around the region, it was sunny with a temperature of 77 at Jasper, Indiana, and 72 at Wilmington, Ohio. It was mostly sunny with a temperature of 74 at Covington, 77 at Indianapolis, 68 at Jackson, and 77 at Bowling Green. 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The current time is 6:42 p.m. Eastern Daylight Time. And now here is the 8 to 14-day outlook for the region. This forecast is valid for the period from October 12th to 18, 2026. For Kentucky, temperatures and precipitation are forecast to be above normal. For Indiana, temperatures and precipitation are forecast to be above normal. For Tennessee, temperatures and precipitation are forecast to be above normal. This long-term outlook is updated on NOAA Weather Radio around 5 p.m. Eastern Time each day. Now for the official National Weather Service forecast for Frankfort and surrounding communities. Tonight, partly cloudy this evening and overnight then becoming

clear. Lows in the upper 40s. North winds up to 5 miles an hour. Monday, sunny. Highs in the lower 70s. Northeast winds 5 to 15 miles an hour. Monday night, mostly clear. Lows in the lower 40s. Northeast winds up to 10 miles an hour. Tuesday, sunny. Highs in the mid-70s. East winds up to 10 miles an hour. Tuesday night, clear. Lows in the mid-40s. East winds up to 5 miles an hour, shifting to the south after midnight. And now the extended forecast for the radio listening area. Wednesday and Wednesday night, clear. Highs in the lower 80s. Lows in the lower 50s. Thursday and Thursday night, clear. Highs in the lower 80s. Lows around 50. Friday and Friday night, mostly clear. Highs in the lower 80s. Lows around 50. Saturday and Saturday night, partly cloudy. A 30% chance of rain showers. Highs around 80. Lows in the mid-50s. Sunday and Sunday night, mostly cloudy. A 50% chance of rain showers. Highs in the upper 70s. Lows in the mid-50s. 6 p.m. Eastern Daylight Time weather conditions across north-central Kentucky. At Frankfort. And the pressure was 30.12 inches and steady. At Lexington, it was sunny. The temperature was 75 degrees, the dew point 51, and the relative humidity 43%. The wind was northwest at 8 miles an hour. The pressure was 30.12 inches and steady. At Louisville, it was mostly sunny. The temperature was 78 degrees, the dew point 43, and the relative humidity 28%. The wind was north at 12 miles an hour. The pressure was 30.12 inches and rising. At Frankfort, and the pressure was 30.12 inches and steady. Elsewhere around the region, it was sunny, with a temperature of 77 at Jasper, Indiana, and 72 at Wilmington, Ohio. It was mostly sunny, with a temperature of 74 at Covington, 77 at Indianapolis, 68 at Jackson, and 77 at Bowling Green. And now here is the 8 to 14 day outlook for the region. This forecast is valid for the period from October 12th to 18, 2026. For Kentucky, temperatures and precipitation are forecast to be above normal. For Indiana, temperatures and precipitation are forecast to be above normal. For Tennessee, temperatures and precipitation are forecast to be above normal. This long-term outlook is updated on NOAA Weather Radio around 5 p.m. Eastern Time each day. The current time is 6:47 p.m. Eastern Daylight Time. Now for the official National Weather Service forecast for Frankfort and surrounding communities. Tonight, partly cloudy this evening and overnight, then becoming clear. Lows in the upper 40s. North winds up to 5 miles an hour. Monday, sunny. Highs in the lower 70s. Northeast winds 5 to 15 miles an hour. Monday night, mostly clear. Lows in the lower 40s. Northeast winds up to 10 miles an hour. Tuesday, sunny. Highs in the mid-70s. East winds up to 10 miles an hour. Tuesday night, clear. Lows in the mid-40s. East winds up to 5 miles an hour, shifting to the south after midnight. And now the extended forecast for the radio listening area. Wednesday and Wednesday night, clear. Highs in the lower 80s. Lows in the lower 50s. Thursday and Thursday night, clear. Highs in the lower 80s. Lows around 50. Friday and Friday night, mostly clear. Highs in the lower 80s. Lows around 50. Saturday and Saturday night, partly cloudy. A 30% chance of rain showers. Highs around 80. Lows in the mid-50s. Sunday and Sunday night,
mostly cloudy. A 50% chance of rain showers. Highs in the upper 70s. Lows in the mid-50s. 6 p.m. Eastern Daylight Time weather conditions across north-central Kentucky. At Frankfort. And the pressure was 30.12 inches and steady. At Lexington, it was sunny. The temperature was 75 degrees, the dew point 51, and the relative humidity 43%. The wind was northwest at 8 miles an hour. The pressure was 30.12 inches and steady. At Louisville, it was mostly sunny. The temperature was 78 degrees, the dew point 43, and the relative humidity 28%. The wind was north at 12 miles an hour. The pressure was 30.12 inches and rising. At Frankfort, and the pressure was 30.12 inches and steady. Elsewhere around the region, it was sunny with a temperature of 77 at Jasper, Indiana, and 72 at Wilmington, Ohio. It was mostly sunny with a temperature of 74 at Covington, 77 at Indianapolis, 68 at Jackson, and 77 at Bowling Green. And now here is the 8 to 14 day outlook for the region. This forecast is valid for the period from October 12th to 18, 2026. For Kentucky, temperatures and precipitation are forecast to be above normal. For Indiana, temperatures and precipitation are forecast to be above normal. For Tennessee, temperatures and precipitation are forecast to be above normal. This long-term outlook is updated on NOAA Weather Radio around 5 p.m. Eastern Time each day. Now for the official National Weather Service forecast for Frankfort and surrounding communities. Tonight, partly cloudy this evening and overnight then becoming clear. Lows in the upper 40s. North winds up to 5 miles an hour. Monday, sunny. Highs in the lower 70s. Northeast winds 5 to 15 miles an hour. Monday night, mostly clear. Lows in the lower 40s. Northeast winds up to 10 miles an hour. Tuesday, sunny. Highs in the mid-70s. East winds up to 10 miles an hour. Tuesday night, clear. Lows in the mid-40s. East winds up to 5 miles an hour, shifting to the south after midnight. And now the extended forecast for the radio listening area. Wednesday and Wednesday night, clear. Highs in the lower 80s. Lows in the lower 50s. Thursday and Thursday night, clear. Highs in the lower 80s. Lows around 50. Friday and Friday night, mostly clear. Highs in the lower 80s. Lows around 50. Saturday and Saturday night, partly cloudy. A 30% chance of rain showers. Highs around 80. Lows in the mid-50s. Sunday and Sunday night, mostly cloudy. A 50% chance of rain showers. Highs in the upper 70s. Lows in the mid-50s. The current time is 6:52 p.m. Eastern Daylight Time. 6 p.m. Eastern Daylight Time weather conditions across north-central Kentucky. At Frankfort. And the pressure was 30.12 inches and steady. At Lexington, it was sunny. The temperature was 75 degrees, the dew point 51, and the relative humidity 43%. The wind was northwest at 8 miles an hour. The pressure was 30.12 inches and steady. At Louisville, it was mostly sunny. The temperature was 78 degrees, the dew point 43, and the relative humidity 28%. The wind was north at 12 miles an hour. The pressure was 30.12 inches and rising. At Frankfort, and the pressure was 30.12 inches and steady. Elsewhere around the region, it was sunny with a temperature of 77 at Jasper, Indiana, and 72 at Wilmington, Ohio. It was mostly sunny with a temperature of 74 at Covington, 77 at Indianapolis, 68 at Jackson, and 77 at Bowling Green.
And now here is the 8th.

14-day outlook for the region. This forecast is valid for the period from October 12th to 18, 2026. For Kentucky, temperatures and precipitation are forecast to be above normal. For Indiana, temperatures and precipitation are forecast to be above normal. For Tennessee, temperatures and precipitation are forecast to be above normal. This long-term outlook is updated on NOAA Weather Radio around 5 p.m. Eastern Time each day. Now for the official National Weather Service forecast for Frankfort and surrounding communities. Tonight, partly cloudy this evening and overnight then becoming clear. Lows in the upper 40s. North winds up to 5 miles an hour. Monday, sunny. Highs in the lower 70s. Northeast winds 5 to 15 miles an hour. Monday night, mostly clear. Lows in the lower 40s. Northeast winds up to 10 miles an hour. Tuesday, sunny. Highs in the mid-70s. East winds up to 10 miles an hour. Tuesday night, clear. Lows in the mid-40s. East winds up to 5 miles an hour, shifting to the south after midnight. And now the extended forecast for the radio listening area. Wednesday and Wednesday night, clear. Highs in the lower 80s. Lows in the lower 50s. Thursday and Thursday night, clear. Highs in the lower 80s. Lows around 50. Friday and Friday night, mostly clear. Highs in the lower 80s. Lows around 50. Saturday and Saturday night, partly cloudy. A 30% chance of rain showers. Highs around 80. Lows in the mid-50s. Sunday and Sunday night, mostly cloudy. A 50% chance of rain showers. Highs in the upper 70s. Lows in the mid-50s. 6 p.m. Eastern Daylight Time weather conditions across north-central Kentucky. At Frankfort. And the pressure was 30.12 inches and steady. At Lexington, it was sunny. The temperature was 75 degrees, the dew point 51, and the relative humidity 43%. The wind was northwest at 8 miles an hour. The pressure was 30.12 inches and steady. At Louisville, it was mostly sunny. The temperature was 78 degrees, the dew point 43, and the relative humidity 28%. The wind was north at 12 miles an hour. The pressure was 30.12 inches and rising. At Frankfort, and the pressure was 30.12 inches and steady. Elsewhere around the region, it was sunny with a temperature of 77 at Jasper, Indiana, and 72 at Wilmington, Ohio. It was mostly sunny with a temperature of 74 at Covington, 77 at Indianapolis, 68 at Jackson, and 77 at Bowling Green. The current time is 6:57 p.m. Eastern Daylight Time. And now here is the 8 to 14 day outlook for the region. This forecast is valid for the period from October 12th to 18, 2026. For Kentucky, temperatures and precipitation are forecast to be above normal. For Indiana, temperatures and precipitation are forecast to be above normal. For Tennessee, temperatures and precipitation are forecast to be above normal. This long-term outlook is updated on NOAA Weather Radio around 5 p.m. Eastern Time each day. Now for the official National Weather Service forecast for Frankfort and surrounding communities. Tonight, partly cloudy this evening and overnight then becoming clear. Lows in the upper 40s. North winds up to 5 miles an hour. Monday, sunny. Highs in the lower 70s. Northeast winds 5 to 15 miles an hour. Monday night, mostly clear. Lows in the lower 40s. Northeast winds up to 10 miles an hour. Tuesday, sunny. Highs in the mid-70s. East winds up to 10 miles an hour. Tuesday night, clear. Lows in the mid-40s. East winds up to 5 miles an hour, shifting to the south after midnight.

in the upper 70s, lows in the mid-50s. 6 p.m. Eastern Daylight Time weather conditions across north-central Kentucky at Frankfort, and the pressure was 30.12 inches and steady. At Lexington, it was sunny. The temperature was 75 degrees, the dew point 51, and the relative humidity 43%. The wind was northwest at 8 miles an hour. The pressure was 30.12 inches and steady. At Louisville, it was mostly sunny. The temperature was 78 degrees, the dew point 43, and the relative humidity 28%. The wind was north at 12 miles an hour. The pressure was 30.12 inches and rising. At Frankfort, and the pressure was 30.12 inches and steady. Elsewhere around the region, it was sunny with a temperature of 77 at Jasper, Indiana, and 72 at Wilmington, Ohio. It was mostly sunny with a temperature of 74 at Covington, 77 at Indianapolis, 68 at Jackson, and 77 at Bowling Green. And now here is the 8 to 14 day outlook for the region. This forecast is valid for the period from October 12th to 18, 2026. For Kentucky, temperatures and precipitation are forecast to be above normal. For Indiana, temperatures and precipitation are forecast to be above normal. For Tennessee, temperatures and precipitation are forecast to be above normal. This long-term outlook is updated on NOAA Weather Radio around 5 p.m. Eastern Time each day. Now for the official National Weather Service forecast for Frankfort and surrounding communities. Tonight, partly cloudy this evening and overnight, then becoming clear. Lows in the upper 40s. North winds up to 5 miles an hour. Monday, sunny. Highs in the lower 70s. Northeast winds 5 to 15 miles an hour. Monday night, mostly clear. Lows in the lower 40s. Northeast winds up to 10 miles an hour. Tuesday, sunny. Highs in the mid-70s. East winds up to 10 miles an hour. Tuesday night, clear. Lows in the mid-40s. East winds up to 5 miles an hour, shifting to the south after midnight. And now the extended forecast for the radio listening area. Wednesday and Wednesday night, clear. Highs in the lower 80s. Lows in the lower 50s. Thursday and Thursday night, clear. Highs in the lower 80s. Lows around 50. Friday and Friday night, mostly clear. Highs in the lower 80s. Lows around 50. Saturday and Saturday night, partly cloudy. A 30% chance of rain showers. Highs around 80. Lows in the mid-50s. Sunday and Sunday night, mostly cloudy. A 50% chance of rain showers. Highs in the upper 70s. Lows in the mid-50s. The current time is 7:03 p.m. Eastern Daylight Time. 6 p.m. Eastern Daylight Time weather conditions across north-central Kentucky. At Frankfort. And the pressure was 30.12 inches and steady. At Lexington, it was sunny. The temperature was 75 degrees, the dew point 51, and the relative humidity 43%. The wind was northwest at 8 miles an hour. The pressure was 30.12 inches and steady. At Louisville, it was mostly sunny. The temperature was 78 degrees, the dew point 43, and the relative humidity 28%. The wind was north at 12 miles an hour. The pressure was 30.12 inches and rising. At Frankfort, and the pressure was 30.12 inches and steady. Elsewhere around the region, it was sunny with a temperature of 77 at Jasper, Indiana, and 72 at Wilmington, Ohio. It was mostly sunny with a temperature of 74 at Covington, 77 at Indianapolis, 68 at Jackson, and 77 at Bowling Green. 7 p.m. Eastern Daylight Time weather conditions across north-central Kentucky. At Frankfort,

and the pressure was 30.13 inches and rising. At Lexington, it was clear. The temperature was 71 degrees, the dew point 49, and the relative humidity 45%. The wind was northwest at 8 miles an hour. The pressure was 30.14 inches and rising. At Louisville, it was partly cloudy. The temperature was 76 degrees, the dew point 43, and the relative humidity 30%. The wind was north at 8 miles an hour. The pressure was 30.12 inches and steady. At Frankfort, and the pressure was 30.13 inches and rising. Elsewhere around the region, it was clear, with a temperature of 73 at Jasper, Indiana, and 69 at Wilmington, Ohio. It was partly cloudy, with a temperature of 71 at Covington, 73 at Indianapolis, and 65 at Jackson. At Bowling Green, it was mostly cloudy, with a temperature of 75. And now here is the 8 to 14 day outlook for the region. This forecast is valid for the period from October 12th to 18, 2026. For Kentucky, temperatures and precipitation are forecast to be above normal. For Indiana, temperatures and precipitation are forecast to be above normal. For Tennessee, temperatures and precipitation are forecast to be above normal. This long-term outlook is updated on NOAA Weather Radio around 5 p.m. Eastern Time each day. Now for the official National Weather Service forecast for Frankfort and surrounding communities. Tonight, partly cloudy this evening and overnight then becoming clear. Lows in the upper 40s. North winds up to 5 miles an hour. Monday, sunny. Highs in the lower 70s. Northeast winds 5 to 15 miles an hour. Monday night, mostly clear. Lows in the lower 40s. Northeast winds up to 10 miles an hour. Tuesday, sunny. Highs in the mid 70s. East winds up to 10 miles an hour. Tuesday night, clear. Lows in the mid 40s. East winds up to 5 miles an hour, shifting to the south after midnight. And now the extended forecast for the radio listening area. Wednesday and Wednesday night, clear. Highs in the lower 80s. Lows in the lower 50s. Thursday and Thursday night, clear. Highs in the lower 80s. Lows around 50. Friday and Friday night, mostly clear. Highs in the lower 80s. Lows around 50. Saturday and Saturday night, partly cloudy. A 30% chance of rain showers. Highs around 80. Lows in the mid-50s. Sunday and Sunday night, mostly cloudy. A 50% chance of rain showers. Highs in the upper 70s. Lows in the mid-50s. The current time is 7:08 p.m. Eastern Daylight Time. 7 p.m. Eastern Daylight Time weather conditions across north central Kentucky. At Frankfort, and the pressure was 30.13 inches and rising. At Lexington, it was clear. The temperature was 71 degrees, the dew point 49, and the relative humidity 45%. The wind was northwest at 8 miles an hour. The pressure was 30.14 inches and rising. At Louisville, it was partly cloudy. The temperature was 76 degrees, the dew point 43, and the relative humidity 30%. The wind was north at 8 miles an hour. The pressure was 30.12 inches and steady. At Frankfort, and the pressure was 30.13 inches and rising. Elsewhere around the region, it was clear, with a temperature of 73 at Jasper, Indiana, and 69 at Wilmington, Ohio. It was partly cloudy, with a temperature of 71 at Covington, 73 at Indianapolis, and 65 at Jackson. At Bowling Green, it was mostly cloudy, with a temperature of 75. And now here is the 8 to 14 day outlook for the region. This forecast is valid for the period from October 12th to 18, 2026.

For Kentucky, temperatures and precipitation are forecast to be above normal. For Indiana, temperatures and precipitation are forecast to be above normal. For Tennessee, temperatures and precipitation are forecast to be above normal. This long-term outlook is updated on NOAA Weather Radio around 5 p.m. Eastern Time each day. Now for the official National Weather Service forecast for Frankfort and surrounding communities. Tonight, partly cloudy this evening and overnight then becoming clear. Lows in the upper 40s. North winds up to 5 miles an hour. Monday, sunny. Highs in the lower 70s. Northeast winds 5 to 15 miles an hour. Monday night, mostly clear. Lows in the lower 40s. Northeast winds up to 10 miles an hour. Tuesday, sunny. Highs in the mid-70s. East winds up to 10 miles an hour. Tuesday night, clear. Lows in the mid-40s. East winds up to 5 miles an hour, shifting to the south after midnight. And now the extended forecast for the radio listening area. Wednesday and Wednesday night, clear. Highs in the lower 80s. Lows in the lower 50s. Thursday and Thursday night, clear. Highs in the lower 80s. Lows around 50. Friday and Friday night, mostly clear. Highs in the lower 80s. Lows around 50. Saturday and Saturday night, partly cloudy. A 30% chance of rain showers. Highs around 80. Lows in the mid-50s. Sunday and Sunday night, mostly cloudy. A 50% chance of rain showers. Highs in the upper 70s. Lows in the mid-50s. 7 p.m. Eastern Daylight Time weather conditions across north-central Kentucky. At Frankfort. And the pressure was 30.13 inches and rising. At Lexington, it was clear. The temperature was 71 degrees, the dew point 49, and the relative humidity 45%. The wind was northwest at 8 miles an hour. The pressure was 30.14 inches and rising. At Louisville, it was partly cloudy. The temperature was 76 degrees, the dew point 43, and the relative humidity 30%. The wind was north at 8 miles an hour. The pressure was 30.12 inches and steady. At Frankfort, and the pressure was 30.13 inches and rising. Elsewhere around the region, it was clear, with a temperature of 73 at Jasper, Indiana, and 69 at Wilmington, Ohio. It was partly cloudy, with a temperature of 71 at Covington, 73 at Indianapolis, and 65 at Jackson. At Bowling Green, it was mostly cloudy, with a temperature of 75. 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The current time is 7:13 p.m. Eastern Daylight Time. 7 p.m. Eastern Daylight Time weather conditions across north-central Kentucky. At Frankfort, and the pressure was 30.13 inches and rising. At Lexington, it was clear. The temperature was 71 degrees, the dew point 49, and the relative humidity 45%. The wind was northwest at 8 miles an hour. The pressure was 30.14 inches and rising. At Louisville, it was partly cloudy. The temperature was 76 degrees, the dew point 43, and the relative humidity 30%. The wind was north at 8 miles an hour. The pressure was 30.12 inches and steady. At Frankfort, and the pressure was 30.13 inches and rising. Elsewhere around the region, it was clear, with a temperature of 73 at Jasper, Indiana, and 69 at Wilmington, Ohio. It was partly cloudy, with a temperature of 71 at Covington, 73 at Indianapolis, and 65 at Jackson.

At Bowling Green, it was mostly cloudy with a temperature of 75. And now here is the 8 to 14 day outlook for the region. This forecast is valid for the period from October 12th to 18, 2026. For Kentucky, temperatures and precipitation are forecast to be above normal. For Indiana, temperatures and precipitation are forecast to be above normal. For Tennessee, temperatures and precipitation are forecast to be above normal. This long-term outlook is updated on NOAA Weather Radio around 5 p.m. Eastern Time each day. Now for the official National Weather Service forecast for Frankfort and surrounding communities. Tonight, partly cloudy this evening and overnight then becoming clear. Lows in the upper 40s. North winds up to 5 miles an hour. Monday, sunny. Highs in the lower 70s. Northeast winds 5 to 15 miles an hour. Monday night, mostly clear. Lows in the lower 40s. Northeast winds up to 10 miles an hour. Tuesday, sunny. Highs in the mid-70s. East winds up to 10 miles an hour. Tuesday night, clear. Lows in the mid-40s. East winds up to 5 miles an hour, shifting to the south after midnight. And now the extended forecast for the radio listening area. Wednesday and Wednesday night, clear. Highs in the lower 80s. Lows in the lower 50s. Thursday and Thursday night, clear. Highs in the lower 80s. Lows around 50. Friday and Friday night, mostly clear. Highs in the lower 80s. Lows around 50. Saturday and Saturday night, partly cloudy. A 30% chance of rain showers. Highs around 80. Lows in the mid-50s. Sunday and Sunday night, mostly cloudy. A 50% chance of rain showers. Highs in the upper 70s. Lows in the mid-50s. 7 p.m. Eastern Daylight Time weather conditions across north-central Kentucky. At Frankfort. And the pressure was 30.13 inches and rising. At Lexington, it was clear. The temperature was 71 degrees, the dew point 49, and the relative humidity 45%. The wind was northwest at 8 miles an hour. The pressure was 30.14 inches and rising. At Louisville, it was partly cloudy. The temperature was 76 degrees, the dew point 43, and the relative humidity 30%. The wind was north at 8 miles an hour. The pressure was 30.12 inches and steady. At Frankfort, and the pressure was 30.13 inches and rising. Elsewhere around the region, it was clear, with a temperature of 73 at Jasper, Indiana, and 69 at Wilmington, Ohio. It was partly cloudy, with a temperature of 71 at Covington, 73 at Indianapolis, and 65 at Jackson. At Bowling Green, it was mostly cloudy, with a temperature of 75. The current time is 7:18 p.m. Eastern Daylight Time. And now here is the 8 to 14 day outlook for the region. This forecast is valid for the period from October 12th to 18, 2026. For Kentucky, temperatures and precipitation are forecast to be above normal. For Indiana, temperatures and precipitation are forecast to be above normal. For Tennessee, temperatures and precipitation are forecast to be above normal. This long-term outlook is updated on NOAA Weather Radio around 5 p.m. Eastern Time each day. Now for the official National Weather Service forecast for Frankfort and surrounding communities. Tonight, partly cloudy this evening and overnight then becoming clear. Lows in the upper 40s. North winds up to 5 miles an hour. Monday, sunny. Highs in the lower 70s. Northeast winds 5 to 15 miles an hour. Monday night, mostly clear. Lows in the lower 40s. Northeast winds up to 10 miles an hour. Tuesday, sunny. Highs in the mid 70s. East winds.

up to 10 miles an hour. Tuesday night, clear. Lows in the mid-40s. East winds up to 5 miles an hour, shifting to the south after midnight. And now the extended forecast for the radio listening area. Wednesday and Wednesday night, clear. Highs in the lower 80s. Lows in the lower 50s. Thursday and Thursday night, clear. Highs in the lower 80s. Lows around 50. Friday and Friday night, mostly clear. Highs in the lower 80s. Lows around 50. Saturday and Saturday night, partly cloudy. A 30% chance of rain showers. Highs around 80. Lows in the mid-50s. Sunday and Sunday night, mostly cloudy. A 50% chance of rain showers. Highs in the upper 70s. Lows in the mid-50s. 7 p.m. Eastern Daylight Time weather conditions across north-central Kentucky. At Frankfort. And the pressure was 30.13 inches and rising. At Lexington, it was clear. The temperature was 71 degrees, the dew point 49, and the relative humidity 45%. The wind was northwest at 8 miles an hour. The pressure was 30.14 inches and rising. At Louisville, it was partly cloudy. The temperature was 76 degrees, the dew point 43, and the relative humidity 30%. The wind was north at 8 miles an hour. The pressure was 30.12 inches and steady. At Frankfort, and the pressure was 30.13 inches and rising. Elsewhere around the region, it was clear, with a temperature of 73 at Jasper, Indiana, and 69 at Wilmington, Ohio. It was partly cloudy, with a temperature of 71 at Covington, 73 at Indianapolis, and 65 at Jackson. At Bowling Green, it was mostly cloudy, with a temperature of 75. And now here is the 8 to 14 day outlook for the region. This forecast is valid for the period from October 12th to 18, 2026. For Kentucky, temperatures and precipitation are forecast to be above normal. For Indiana, temperatures and precipitation are forecast to be above normal. For Tennessee, temperatures and precipitation are forecast to be above normal. This long-term outlook is updated on NOAA Weather Radio around 5 p.m. Eastern Time each day. The current time is 7:22 p.m. Eastern Daylight Time. Now for the official National Weather Service forecast for Frankfort and surrounding communities. Tonight, partly cloudy this evening and overnight then becoming clear. Lows in the upper 40s. North winds up to 5 miles an hour. Monday, sunny. Highs in the lower 70s. Northeast winds 5 to 15 miles an hour. Monday night, mostly clear. Lows in the lower 40s. Northeast winds up to 10 miles an hour. Tuesday, sunny. Highs in the mid-70s. East winds up to 10 miles an hour. Tuesday night, clear. Lows in the mid-40s. East winds up to 5 miles an hour, shifting to the south after midnight. And now the extended forecast for the radio listening area. Wednesday and Wednesday night, clear. Highs in the lower 80s. Lows in the lower 50s. Thursday and Thursday night, clear. Highs in the lower 80s. Lows around 50. Friday and Friday night, mostly clear. Highs in the lower 80s. Lows around 50. Saturday and Saturday night, partly cloudy. A 30% chance of rain showers. Highs around 80. Lows in the mid-50s. Sunday and Sunday night, mostly cloudy. A 50% chance of rain showers. Highs in the upper 70s. Lows in the mid-50s. 7 p.m. Eastern Daylight Time weather conditions across north-central Kentucky. At Frankfort. And the pressure was 30.13 inches and rising. At Lexington, it was clear. The temperature was 71 degrees.

The dew point 49 and the relative humidity 45%. The wind was northwest at 8 miles an hour. The pressure was 30.14 inches and rising. At Louisville, it was partly cloudy. The temperature was 76 degrees, the dew point 43, and the relative humidity 30%. The wind was north at 8 miles an hour. The pressure was 30.12 inches and steady. At Frankfort, and the pressure was 30.13 inches and rising. Elsewhere around the region, it was clear, with a temperature of 73 at Jasper, Indiana, and 69 at Wilmington, Ohio. It was partly cloudy, with a temperature of 71 at Covington, 73 at Indianapolis, and 65 at Jackson. At Bowling Green, it was mostly cloudy, with a temperature of 75. And now here is the 8 to 14 day outlook for the region. This forecast is valid for the period from October 12th to 18, 2026. For Kentucky, temperatures and precipitation are forecast to be above normal. For Indiana, temperatures and precipitation are forecast to be above normal. For Tennessee, temperatures and precipitation are forecast to be above normal. This long-term outlook is updated on NOAA Weather Radio around 5 p.m. Eastern Time each day. Now for the official National Weather Service forecast for Frankfort and surrounding communities. Tonight, partly cloudy this evening and overnight, then becoming clear. Lows in the upper 40s. North winds up to 5 miles an hour. Monday, sunny. Highs in the lower 70s. Northeast winds 5 to 15 miles an hour. Monday night, mostly clear. Lows in the lower 40s. Northeast winds up to 10 miles an hour. Tuesday, sunny. Highs in the mid-70s. East winds up to 10 miles an hour. Tuesday night, clear. Lows in the mid-40s. East winds up to 5 miles an hour, shifting to the south after midnight. And now the extended forecast for the radio listening area. Wednesday and Wednesday night, clear. Highs in the lower 80s. Lows in the lower 50s. Thursday and Thursday night, clear. Highs in the lower 80s. Lows around 50. Friday and Friday night, mostly clear. Highs in the lower 80s. Lows around 50. Saturday and Saturday night, partly cloudy. A 30% chance of rain showers. Highs around 80. Lows in the mid-50s. Sunday and Sunday night, mostly cloudy. A 50% chance of rain showers. Highs in the upper 70s. Lows in the mid-50s. The current time is 7:27 p.m. Eastern Daylight Time. 7 p.m. Eastern Daylight Time weather conditions across north-central Kentucky. At Frankfort, and the pressure was 30.13 inches in rising. At Lexington, it was clear. The temperature was 71 degrees, the dew point 49, and the relative humidity 45%. The wind was northwest at 8 miles an hour. The pressure was 30.14 inches in rising. At Louisville, it was partly cloudy. The temperature was 76 degrees, the dew point 43, and the relative humidity 30%. The wind was north at 8 miles an hour. The pressure was 30.12 inches and steady. At Frankfort, and the pressure was 30.13 inches and rising. Elsewhere around the region, it was clear, with a temperature of 73 at Jasper, Indiana, and 69 at Wilmington, Ohio. It was partly cloudy, with a temperature of 71 at Covington, 73 at Indianapolis, and 65 at Jackson. At Bowling Green, it was mostly cloudy, with a temperature of 75. And now here is the 8 to 14 day outlook for the region. This forecast is valid for the period from October 12th to 18, 2026. For Kentucky, temperatures and precipitation are forecast to be above normal. For Indiana, temperatures and precipitation are forecast to be above normal.

Tennessee. Temperatures and precipitation are forecast to be above normal. This long-term outlook is updated on NOAA Weather Radio around 5 p.m. Eastern Time each day. Now for the official National Weather Service forecast for Frankfort and surrounding communities. Tonight, partly cloudy this evening and overnight, then becoming clear. Lows in the upper 40s. North winds up to 5 miles an hour. Monday, sunny. Highs in the lower 70s. Northeast winds 5 to 15 miles an hour. Monday night, mostly clear. Lows in the lower 40s. Northeast winds up to 10 miles an hour. Tuesday, sunny. Highs in the mid-70s. East winds up to 10 miles an hour. Tuesday night, clear. Lows in the mid-40s. East winds up to 5 miles an hour, shifting to the south after midnight. And now the extended forecast for the radio listening area. Wednesday and Wednesday night, clear. Highs in the lower 80s. Lows in the lower 50s. Thursday and Thursday night, clear. Highs in the lower 80s. Lows around 50. Friday and Friday night, mostly clear. Highs in the lower 80s. Lows around 50. Saturday and Saturday night, partly cloudy. A 30% chance of rain showers. Highs around 80. Lows in the mid-50s. Sunday and Sunday night, mostly cloudy. A 50% chance of rain showers. Highs in the upper 70s. Lows in the mid-50s. 7 p.m. Eastern Daylight Time weather conditions across north-central Kentucky. At Frankfort. And the pressure was 30.13 inches and rising. At Lexington, it was clear. The temperature was 71 degrees, the dew point 49, and the relative humidity 45%. The wind was northwest at 8 miles an hour. The pressure was 30.14 inches and rising. At Louisville, it was partly cloudy. The temperature was 76 degrees, the dew point 43, and the relative humidity 30%. The wind was north at 8 miles an hour. The pressure was 30.12 inches and steady. At Frankfort, and the pressure was 30.13 inches and rising. Elsewhere around the region, it was clear, with a temperature of 73 at Jasper, Indiana, and 69 at Wilmington, Ohio. It was partly cloudy, with a temperature of 71 at Covington, 73 at Indianapolis, and 65 at Jackson. At Bowling Green, it was mostly cloudy, with a temperature of 75. The current time is 7:32 p.m. Eastern Daylight Time. And now here is the 8 to 14 day outlook for the region. This forecast is valid for the period from October 12th to 18, 2026. For Kentucky, temperatures and precipitation are forecast to be above normal. For Indiana, temperatures and precipitation are forecast to be above normal. For Tennessee, temperatures and precipitation are above normal. For Indiana, temperatures and precipitation are forecast to be above normal. For Tennessee, temperatures and precipitation are forecast to be above normal. This long-term outlook is updated on NOAA Weather Radio around 5 p.m. Eastern Time each day. Now for the official National Weather Service forecast for Frankfort and surrounding communities. Tonight, partly cloudy this evening and overnight, then becoming clear. Lows in the upper 40s. North winds up to 5 miles an hour. Monday, sunny. Highs in the lower 70s. Northeast winds 5 to 15 miles an hour. Monday night, mostly clear. Lows in the lower 40s. Northeast winds up to 10 miles an hour. Tuesday, sunny. Highs in the mid-70s. East winds up to 10 miles an hour. Tuesday night, clear. Lows in the mid-40s. East winds up to 5 miles an hour, shifting to the south after midnight. And now the extended forecast for the radio listening area.

Wednesday and Wednesday night, clear. Highs in the lower 80s. Lows in the lower 50s. Thursday and Thursday night, clear. Highs in the lower 80s. Lows around 50. Friday and Friday night, mostly clear. Highs in the lower 80s. Lows around 50. Saturday and Saturday night, partly cloudy. A 30% chance of rain showers. Highs around 80. Lows in the mid-50s. Sunday and Sunday night, mostly cloudy. A 50% chance of rain showers. Highs in the upper 70s. Lows in the mid-50s. 7 p.m. Eastern Daylight Time weather conditions across north-central Kentucky. At Frankfort. And the pressure was 30.13 inches and rising. At Lexington, it was clear. The temperature was 71 degrees, the dew point 49, and the relative humidity 45%. The wind was northwest at 8 miles an hour. The pressure was 30.14 inches and rising. At Louisville, it was partly cloudy. The temperature was 76 degrees, the dew point 43, and the relative humidity 30%. The wind was north at 8 miles an hour. The pressure was 30.12 inches and steady. At Frankfort, and the pressure was 30.13 inches and rising. Elsewhere around the region, it was clear, with a temperature of 73 at Jasper, Indiana, and 69 at Wilmington, Ohio. It was partly cloudy, with a temperature of 71 at Covington, 73 at Indianapolis, and 65 at Jackson. At Bowling Green, it was mostly cloudy, with a temperature of 75. And now here is the 8 to 14 day outlook for the region. This forecast is valid for the period from October 12th to 18, 2026. For Kentucky, temperatures and precipitation are forecast to be above normal. For Indiana, temperatures and precipitation are forecast to be above normal. For Tennessee, temperatures and precipitation are forecast to be above normal. This long-term outlook is updated on NOAA Weather Radio around 5 p.m. Eastern Time each day. The current time is 7:37 p.m. Eastern Daylight Time. Now for the official National Weather Service forecast for Frankfort and surrounding communities. Tonight, partly cloudy this evening and overnight, then becoming clear. Lows in the upper 40s. North winds up to 5 miles an hour. Monday, sunny. Highs in the lower 70s. Northeast winds 5 to 15 miles an hour. Monday night, mostly clear. Lows in the lower 40s. Northeast winds up to 10 miles an hour. Tuesday, sunny. Highs in the mid-70s. East winds up to 10 miles an hour. Tuesday night, clear. Lows in the mid-40s. East winds up to 5 miles an hour, shifting to the south after midnight. And now the extended forecast for the radio listening area. Wednesday and Wednesday night, clear. Highs in the lower 80s. Lows in the lower 50s. Thursday and Thursday night, clear. Highs in the lower 80s. Lows around 50. Friday and Friday night, mostly clear. Highs in the lower 80s. Lows around 50. Saturday and Saturday night, partly cloudy. A 30% chance of rain showers. Highs around 80. Lows in the mid-50s. Sunday and Sunday night, mostly cloudy. A 50% chance of rain showers. Highs in the upper 70s. Lows in the mid-50s. 7 p.m. Eastern Daylight Time weather conditions across north-central Kentucky. At Frankfort. And the pressure was 30.13 inches and rising. At Lexington, it was clear. The temperature was 71 degrees, the dew point 49, and the relative humidity 45%. The wind was northwest at 8 miles an hour. The pressure was 30.14 inches and rising. At Louisville, it was partly cloudy. The temperature

was 76 degrees, the dew point 43, and the relative humidity 30%. The wind was north at 8 miles an hour. The pressure was 30.12 inches and steady at Frankfurt, and the pressure was 30.13 inches and rising. Elsewhere around the region, it was clear, with a temperature of 73 at Jasper, Indiana, and 69 at Wilmington, Ohio. It was partly cloudy, with a temperature of 71 at Covington, 73 at Indianapolis, and 65 at Jackson. At Bowling Green, it was mostly cloudy, with a temperature of 75. And now here is the 8 to 14 day outlook for the region. This forecast is valid for the period from October 12th to 18, 2026. For Kentucky, temperatures and precipitation are forecast to be above normal. For Indiana, temperatures and precipitation are forecast to be above normal. For Tennessee, temperatures and precipitation are forecast to be above normal. This long-term outlook is updated on NOAA Weather Radio around 5 p.m. Eastern Time each day. Now for the official National Weather Service forecast for Frankfurt and surrounding communities. Tonight, partly cloudy this evening and overnight, then becoming clear. Lows in the upper 40s. North winds up to 5 miles an hour. Monday, sunny. Highs in the lower 70s. Northeast winds 5 to 15 miles an hour. Monday night, mostly clear. Lows in the lower 40s. Northeast winds up to 10 miles an hour. Tuesday, sunny. Highs in the mid-70s. East winds up to 10 miles an hour. Tuesday night, clear. Lows in the mid-40s. East winds up to 5 miles an hour, shifting to the south after midnight. And now the extended forecast for the radio listening area. Wednesday and Wednesday night, clear. Highs in the lower 80s. Lows in the lower 50s. Thursday and Thursday night, clear. Highs in the lower 80s. Lows around 50. Friday and Friday night, mostly clear. Highs in the lower 80s. Lows around 50. Saturday and Saturday night, partly cloudy. A 30% chance of rain showers. Highs around 80. Lows in the mid-50s. Sunday and Sunday night, mostly cloudy. A 50% chance of rain showers. Highs in the upper 70s. Lows in the mid-50s. 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The current time is 7:42 p.m. Eastern Daylight Time. 7 p.m. Eastern Daylight Time weather conditions across north-central Kentucky at Frankfurt, and the pressure was 30.13 inches and rising. At Lexington, it was clear. The temperature was 71 degrees, the dew point 49, and the relative humidity 45%. The wind was northwest at 8 miles an hour. The pressure was 30.14 inches and rising. At Louisville, it was partly cloudy. The temperature was 76 degrees, the dew point 43, and the relative humidity 30%. The wind was north at 8 miles an hour. The pressure was 30.12 inches and steady at Frankfurt, and the pressure was 30.13 inches and rising. Elsewhere around the region, it was clear, with a temperature of 73 at Jasper, Indiana, and 69 at Wilmington, Ohio. It was partly cloudy, with a temperature of 71 at Covington, 73 at Indianapolis, and 65 at Jackson. At Bowling Green, it was mostly cloudy, with a temperature of 75. And now here is the 8 to 14 day outlook for the region. This forecast is valid for the period from October 12th to 18, 2026. For Kentucky, temperatures and precipitation are forecast to be above normal. For Indiana,

temperatures and precipitation are forecast to be above normal. For Tennessee, temperatures and precipitation are forecast to be above normal. This long-term outlook is updated on NOAA Weather Radio around 5 p.m. Eastern Time each day. Now for the official National Weather Service forecast for Frankfort and surrounding communities. Tonight, partly cloudy this evening and overnight, then becoming clear. Lows in the upper 40s. North winds up to 5 miles an hour. Monday, sunny. Highs in the lower 70s. Northeast winds 5 to 15 miles an hour. Monday night, mostly clear. Lows in the lower 40s. Northeast winds up to 10 miles an hour. Tuesday, sunny. Highs in the mid-70s. East winds up to 10 miles an hour. Tuesday night, clear. Lows in the mid-40s. East winds up to 5 miles an hour, shifting to the south after midnight. And now the extended forecast for the radio listening area. Wednesday and Wednesday night, clear. Highs in the lower 80s. Lows in the lower 50s. Thursday and Thursday night, clear. Highs in the lower 80s. Lows around 50. Friday and Friday night, mostly clear. Highs in the lower 80s. Lows around 50. Saturday and Saturday night, partly cloudy. A 30% chance of rain showers. Highs around 80. Lows in the mid-50s. Sunday and Sunday night, mostly cloudy. A 50% chance of rain showers. Highs in the upper 70s. Lows in the mid-50s. 7 p.m. Eastern Daylight Time weather conditions across north-central Kentucky. At Frankfort. And the pressure was 30.13 inches and rising. At Lexington, it was clear. The temperature was 71 degrees, the dew point 49, and the relative humidity 45%. The wind was northwest at 8 miles an hour. The pressure was 30.14 inches and rising. At Louisville, it was partly cloudy. The temperature was 76 degrees, the dew point 43, and the relative humidity 30%. The wind was north at 8 miles an hour. The pressure was 30.12 inches and steady. At Frankfort, and the pressure was 30.13 inches and rising. Elsewhere around the region, it was clear, with a temperature of 73 at Jasper, Indiana, and 69 at Wilmington, Ohio. It was partly cloudy, with a temperature of 71 at Covington, 73 at Indianapolis, and 65 at Jackson. At Bowling Green, it was mostly cloudy, with a temperature of 75. The current time is 7:47 p.m. Eastern Daylight Time. And now here is the 8 to 14 day outlook for the region. This forecast is valid for the period from October 12th to 18, 2026. For Kentucky, temperatures and precipitation are forecast to be above normal. For Indiana, temperatures and precipitation are forecast to be above normal. For Tennessee, temperatures and precipitation are forecast to be above normal. This long-term outlook is updated on NOAA Weather Radio around 5 p.m. Eastern Time each day. Now for the official National Weather Service forecast for Frankfort and surrounding communities. Tonight, partly cloudy this evening and overnight, then becoming clear. Lows in the upper 40s. North winds up to 5 miles an hour. Monday, sunny. Highs in the lower 70s. Northeast winds 5 to 15 miles an hour. Monday night, mostly clear. Lows in the lower 40s. Northeast winds up to 10 miles an hour. Tuesday, sunny. Highs in the mid-70s. East winds up to 10 miles an hour. Tuesday night, clear. Lows in the mid-40s. East winds up to 5 miles an hour, shifting to the south after midnight. And now the extended forecast for the radio listening area. Wednesday and Wednesday night, clear. Highs in the lower 80s.
lows in the lower 50s. Thursday and Thursday night, clear. Highs in the lower 80s. Lows around 50. Friday and Friday night, mostly clear. Highs in the lower 80s. Lows around 50. Saturday and Saturday night, partly cloudy. A 30% chance of rain showers. Highs around 80. Lows in the mid-50s. Sunday and Sunday night, mostly cloudy. A 50% chance of rain showers. Highs in the upper 70s. Lows in the mid-50s. 7 p.m. Eastern Daylight Time weather conditions across north-central Kentucky. At Frankfort. And the pressure was 30.13 inches in rising. At Lexington, it was clear. The temperature was 71 degrees, the dew point 49, and the relative humidity 45%. The wind was northwest at 8 miles an hour. The pressure was 30.14 inches and rising. At Louisville, it was partly cloudy. The temperature was 76 degrees, the dew point 43, and the relative humidity 30%. The wind was north at 8 miles an hour. The pressure was 30.12 inches and steady. At Frankfort, and the pressure was 30.13 inches and rising. Elsewhere around the region, it was clear, with a temperature of 73 at Jasper, Indiana, and 69 at Wilmington, Ohio. It was partly cloudy, with a temperature of 71 at Covington, 73 at Indianapolis, and 65 at Jackson. At Bowling Green, it was mostly cloudy, with a temperature of 75. And now here is the 8 to 14 day outlook for the region. This forecast is valid for the period from October 12th to 18, 2026. For Kentucky, temperatures and precipitation are forecast to be above normal. For Indiana, temperatures and precipitation are forecast to be above normal. For Tennessee, temperatures and precipitation are forecast to be above normal. This long-term outlook is updated on NOAA Weather Radio around 5 p.m. Eastern Time each day. Now for the official National Weather Service forecast for Frankfort and surrounding communities. Tonight, partly cloudy this evening and overnight then becoming clear. Lows in the upper 40s. North winds up to 5 miles an hour. Monday, sunny. Highs in the lower 70s. Northeast winds 5 to 15 miles an hour. Monday night, mostly clear. Lows in the lower 40s. Northeast winds up to 10 miles an hour. Tuesday, sunny. Highs in the mid-70s. East winds up to 10 miles an hour. Tuesday night, clear. Lows in the mid-40s. East winds up to 5 miles an hour, shifting to the south after midnight. And now the extended forecast for the radio listening area. Wednesday and Wednesday night, clear. Highs in the lower 80s. Lows in the lower 50s. Thursday and Thursday night, clear. Highs in the lower 80s. Lows around 50. Friday and Friday night, mostly clear. Highs in the lower 80s. Lows around 50. Saturday and Saturday night, partly cloudy. A 30% chance of rain showers. Highs around 80. Lows in the mid-50s. Sunday and Sunday night, mostly cloudy. A 50% chance of rain showers. Highs in the upper 70s. Lows in the mid-50s. The current time is 7:53 p.m. Eastern Daylight Time. 7 p.m. Eastern Daylight Time weather conditions across north-central Kentucky. At Frankfort. And the pressure was 30.13 inches and rising. At Lexington, it was clear. The temperature was 71 degrees, the dew point 49, and the relative humidity 45%. The wind was northwest at 8 miles an hour. The pressure was 30.14 inches and rising. At Louisville, it was partly cloudy. The temperature was 76 degrees,
the dew point 43, and the relative humidity 30%.

The wind was north at 8 miles an hour. The pressure was 30.12 inches and steady at Frankfurt. And the pressure was 30.13 inches and rising. Elsewhere around the region, it was clear, with a temperature of 73 at Jasper, Indiana, and 69 at Wilmington, Ohio. It was partly cloudy, with a temperature of 71 at Covington, 73 at Indianapolis, and 65 at Jackson. At Bowling Green, it was mostly cloudy, with a temperature of 75. And now here is the 8 to 14 day outlook for the region. This forecast is valid for the period from October 12th to 18, 2026. For Kentucky, temperatures and precipitation are forecast to be above normal. For Indiana, temperatures and precipitation are forecast to be above normal. For Tennessee, temperatures and precipitation are forecast to be above normal. This long-term outlook is updated on NOAA Weather Radio around 5 p.m. Eastern Time each day. Now for the official National Weather Service forecast for Frankfurt and surrounding communities. Tonight, partly cloudy this evening and overnight then becoming clear. Lows in the upper 40s. North winds up to 5 miles an hour. Monday, sunny. Highs in the lower 70s. Northeast winds 5 to 15 miles an hour. Monday night, mostly clear. Lows in the lower 40s. Northeast winds up to 10 miles an hour. Tuesday, sunny. Highs in the mid-70s. East winds up to 10 miles an hour. Tuesday night, clear. Lows in the mid-40s. East winds up to 5 miles an hour, shifting to the south after midnight. And now the extended forecast for the radio listening area. Wednesday and Wednesday night, clear. Highs in the lower 80s. Lows in the lower 50s. Thursday and Thursday night, clear. Highs in the lower 80s. Lows around 50. Friday and Friday night, mostly clear. Highs in the lower 80s. Lows around 50. Saturday and Saturday night, partly cloudy. A 30% chance of rain showers. Highs around 80. Lows in the mid-50s. Sunday and Sunday night, mostly cloudy. A 50% chance of rain showers. Highs in the upper 70s. Lows in the mid-50s. The current time is 7:57 p.m. Eastern Daylight Time. 7 p.m. Eastern Daylight Time weather conditions across north-central Kentucky. At Frankfurt. And the pressure was 30.13 inches in rising. At Lexington, it was clear. The temperature was 71 degrees, the dew point 49, and the relative humidity 45%. The wind was northwest at 8 miles an hour. The pressure was 30.14 inches and rising. At Louisville, it was partly cloudy. The temperature was 76 degrees, the dew point 43, and the relative humidity 30%. The wind was north at 8 miles an hour. The pressure was 30.12 inches and steady. At Frankfurt, and the pressure was 30.13 inches and rising. Elsewhere around the region, it was clear, with a temperature of 73 at Jasper, Indiana, and 69 at Wilmington, Ohio. It was partly cloudy, with a temperature of 71 at Covington, 73 at Indianapolis, and 65 at Jackson. At Bowling Green, it was mostly cloudy, with a temperature of 75. And now here is the 8 to 14 day outlook for the region. This forecast is valid for the period from October 12th to 18, 2026. For Kentucky, temperatures and precipitation are forecast to be above normal. For Indiana, temperatures and precipitation are forecast to be above normal. For Tennessee, temperatures and precipitation are forecast to be above normal. This long-term outlook is updated on NOAA Weather Radio around 5 p.m. Eastern Time each day. Now for the official National Weather Service forecast for Frankfurt and surrounding communities. Tonight, partly cloudy this evening.